Here is the synopsis for Southeast California, Southwest, and South Central Arizona. Breezy to locally windy conditions return over the weekend with the strongest gusts across Southeast California and the Arizona high terrain. Elevated to critical fire weather conditions this weekend, particularly on Sunday for the eastern Arizona higher terrain where a red flag warning has been issued. Afternoon high temperatures 4 to 8 degrees above normal through Saturday will drop into a near to below normal range Sunday and early next week. 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The current time is 5:02 p.m. Mountain Standard Time. Here is the latest forecast. For the following area, in Arizona, Central Phoenix, issued at 4:01 p.m. Mountain Standard Time. Tonight, clear. Low 63 to 72. Southwest wind 5 to 10 miles per hour. Saturday, sunny. Highs 94 to 99. Southeast wind 5 to 10 miles per hour in the morning, becoming southwest 10 to 15 miles per hour in the afternoon. Saturday night, clear. Low 61 to 71. Southwest wind 5 to 15 miles per hour in the evening, becoming south 10 to 15 miles per hour after midnight. Sunday, sunny. Not as warm. Highs 89.

Monday night, clear. Lows 57 to 65. Tuesday, mostly sunny. Highs 89 to 94. Tuesday night, partly cloudy. Lows 61 to 68. Wednesday, partly sunny. Highs 93 to 99. Wednesday night, mostly clear. Lows 62 to 69. Thursday, mostly sunny. Highs 95 to 100. Thursday night, clear. Lows 63 to 70. Friday, mostly sunny. Highs 95 to 100. Here is the synopsis for Southeast California, Southwest, and South Central Arizona. Breezy to locally windy conditions return over the weekend with the strongest gusts across Southeast California and the Arizona high terrain. Elevated to critical fire weather conditions this weekend, particularly on Sunday for the eastern Arizona higher terrain where a red flag warning has been issued. Afternoon high temperatures 4 to 8 degrees above normal through Saturday will drop into a near to below normal range Sunday and early next week. 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The current time is 5:04 p.m. Mountain Standard Time. Here is the latest forecast for the following area in Arizona, Central Phoenix, issued at 4:01 p.m. Mountain Standard Time. Tonight, clear. Low 63 to 72. Southwest wind 5 to 10 miles per hour. Saturday, sunny. Highs 94 to 99. Southeast wind 5 to 10 miles per hour in the morning, becoming southwest 10 to 15 miles per hour in the afternoon. Saturday night, clear. Low 61 to 71. Southwest wind 5 to 15 miles per hour in the evening, becoming south 10 to 15 miles per hour after midnight. Sunday, sunny. Not as warm. Highs 89 to 94. South wind 5 to 10 miles per hour in the morning, becoming southwest 10 to 20 miles per hour in the afternoon. Sunday night, clear and breezy. Lows 58 to 67. Southwest wind 10 to 20 miles per hour. Gusts up to 30 miles per hour in the evening. Monday, sunny. Highs 85 to 90. Monday night, clear. Lows 57 to 65. Tuesday, mostly sunny. Highs 89 to 94. Tuesday night, partly cloudy. Low 61 to 68. Wednesday, partly sunny. Highs 93 to 99. Wednesday night, mostly clear. Low 62 to 69. Thursday, mostly sunny. Highs 95 to 100. Thursday night, clear. Low 63 to 70. Friday, mostly sunny. Highs 95 to 100. Here is the synopsis for Southeast California, Southwest, and South Central Arizona. Breezy to locally windy conditions return over the weekend with the strongest gusts across Southeast California and the Arizona high terrain. Elevated to critical fire weather conditions this weekend, particularly on Sunday for the eastern Arizona higher terrain where a red flag warning has been issued. Afternoon high temperatures 4 to 8 degrees above normal through Saturday will drop into a near to below normal range Sunday and early next week. 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The current time is 5:07 p.m. Mountain Standard Time. Here is the latest forecast for the following area in Arizona, Central Phoenix, issued at 4:01 p.m. Mountain Standard Time. Tonight, clear. Low 63 to 72. Southwest wind 5 to 10 miles per hour. Saturday, sunny. Highs 94 to 99. Southeast wind 5 to 10 miles per hour in the morning, becoming

southwest 10 to 20 miles per hour in the afternoon. Sunday night, clear and breezy. Lows 58 to 67. Southwest wind 10 to 20 miles per hour. Gusts up to 30 miles per hour in the evening. Monday, sunny. Highs 85 to 90. Monday night, clear. Lows 57 to 65. Tuesday, mostly sunny. Highs 89 to 94. Tuesday night, partly cloudy. Lows 61 to 68. Wednesday, partly sunny. Highs 93 to 99. Wednesday night, mostly clear. Lows 62 to 69. Thursday, mostly sunny. Highs 95 to 100. Thursday night, clear. Lows 63 to 70. Friday, mostly sunny. Highs 95 to 100. Here is the synopsis for Southeast California, Southwest, and South Central Arizona. Breezy to locally windy conditions return over the weekend with the strongest gusts across Southeast California and the Arizona high terrain. Elevated to critical fire weather conditions this weekend, particularly on Sunday for the eastern Arizona higher terrain where a red flag warning has been issued. Afternoon high temperatures 4 to 8 degrees above normal through Saturday will drop into a near to below normal range Sunday and early next week. 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The current time is 5:10 p.m. Mountain Standard Time. Here is the 5 p.m. Mountain Standard Time observation for Phoenix, on Friday, May 15th. At Sky Harbor, it was sunny. Visibility 10 miles. Temperature was 96 degrees, dew point 30, relative humidity 9%. Wind was northwest, at 10 miles an hour. And the pressure was 29.73 inches, and falling. Other observations for South Central Arizona including the Greater Phoenix area, it was sunny, with a temperature of 97 at Buckeye, 97 at Glendale, 97 at Luke Air Force Base, 94 at Deer Valley, and 96 at Scottsdale Airport. Under sunny skies, Falcon Field reported 94, Mesa Gateway reported 75, Chandler reported 95, and Gila Bend reported 98. Observations for northern Arizona, it was sunny, with a temperature of 74 at Flagstaff, 82 at Prescott, 79 at Payson, and 77 at Cholo. It was mostly sunny, with a temperature of 79 at the Grand Canyon, and 88 at Page. At Winslow, it was partly sunny, with a temperature of 86. At Prescott, wind was southwest gusting to 28 miles an hour. At Winslow, the visibility was 4 miles. Observations for southern Arizona, it was sunny. It was 92 at Tucson, 99 at Yuma, 86 at Nogales, and 85 at Sierra Vista. At Douglas, wind was southwest gusting to 28 miles an hour. Observations for Southern California, skies ranged from sunny to mostly sunny. It was 67 at Los Angeles Airport, 67 at San Diego, and 99 at Blythe. Regional observations, it was mostly sunny. It was 98 at Las Vegas, 76 at Salt Lake City, 86 at Albuquerque, and 91 at El Paso. Once again, at 5 p.m. in Phoenix, under sunny skies. The Sky Harbor temperature was 96 degrees. Here is the latest forecast. For the following area, in Arizona, Central Phoenix, issued at 4:01 p.m. Mountain Standard Time. Tonight, clear. Low 63 to 72. Southwest wind 5 to 10 miles per hour. Saturday, sunny. Highs 94 to 99. Southeast wind 5 to 10 miles per hour in the morning becoming southwest 10 to 15 miles per hour in the afternoon. Saturday night, clear. Low 61 to 71. Southwest wind 5 to 15 miles per hour in the evening becoming south 10 to 15 miles per hour after midnight.

sunny. Not as warm. Highs 89 to 94. South wind 5 to 10 miles per hour in the morning, becoming southwest 10 to 20 miles per hour in the afternoon. Sunday night, clear and breezy. Lows 58 to 67. Southwest wind 10 to 20 miles per hour. Gusts up to 30 miles per hour in the evening. Monday, sunny. Highs 85 to 90. Monday night, clear. Lows 57 to 65. Tuesday, mostly sunny. Highs 89 to 94. Tuesday night, partly cloudy. Lows 61 to 68. Wednesday, partly sunny. Highs 93 to 99. Wednesday night, mostly clear. Lows 62 to 69. Thursday, mostly sunny. Highs 95 to 100. Thursday night, clear. Lows 63 to 70. Friday, mostly sunny. Highs 95 to 100. Here is the synopsis for Southeast California, Southwest, and South Central Arizona. Breezy to locally windy conditions return over the weekend, with the strongest gusts across Southeast California and the Arizona high terrain. Elevated to critical fire weather conditions this weekend, particularly on Sunday for the eastern Arizona higher terrain, where a red flag warning has been issued. Afternoon high temperatures 4 to 8 degrees above normal through Saturday will drop into a near to below normal range Sunday and early next week. 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The current time is 5:15 p.m. Mountain Standard Time. Here is the 5 p.m. Mountain Standard Time observation for Phoenix on Friday, May 15th. At Sky Harbor, it was sunny. Visibility 10 miles. Temperature was 96 degrees, dew point 30, relative humidity 9%. Wind was northwest, at 10 miles an hour. And the pressure was 29.73 inches, and falling. Other observations for South Central Arizona, including the Greater Phoenix area, it was sunny, with a temperature of 97 at Buckeye, 97 at Glendale, 97 at Luke Air Force Base, 94 at Deer Valley, and 96 at Scottsdale Airport. Under sunny skies, Falcon Field reported 94, Mesa Gateway reported 75, Chandler reported 95, and Gila Bend reported 98. Observations for Northern Arizona, it was sunny, with a temperature of 74 at Flagstaff, 82 at Prescott, 79 at Payson, and 77 at Shiloh. It was mostly sunny, with a temperature of 79 at the Grand Canyon, and 88 at Page. At winds low, it was partly sunny, with a temperature of 86. At Prescott, wind was southwest gusting to 28 miles an hour. At winds low, the visibility was 4 miles. Observations for Southern Arizona, it was sunny. It was 92 at Tucson, 99 at Yuma, 86 at Nogales, and 85 at Sierra Vista. At Douglas, wind was southwest gusting to 28 miles an hour. Observations for Southern California, skies ranged from sunny to mostly sunny. It was 67 at Los Angeles Airport, 67 at San Diego, and 99 at Blythe. Regional observations, it was mostly sunny. It was 98 at Las Vegas, 76 at Salt Lake City, 86 at Albuquerque, and 91 at El Paso. Once again, at 5 p.m. in Phoenix, under sunny skies. The Sky Harbor temperature was 96 degrees. Here is the latest forecast. For the following area, in Arizona, Central Phoenix, issued at 4:01 p.m. Mountain Standard Time. Tonight, clear. Low 63 to 72. Southwest wind 5 to 10 miles per hour. Saturday, sunny. Highs 94 to 99. Southeast wind 5 to 10 miles per hour in the morning, becoming southwest 10 to 15 miles per hour in the afternoon. Saturday night, clear.
low 61 to 71. Southwest wind 5 to 15 miles per hour in the evening, becoming south 10 to 15 miles per hour after midnight. Sunday, sunny. Not as warm. Highs 89 to 94. South wind 5 to 10 miles per hour in the morning, becoming southwest 10 to 20 miles per hour in the afternoon. Sunday night, clear and breezy. Lows 58 to 67. Southwest wind 10 to 20 miles per hour. Gusts up to 30 miles per hour in the evening. Monday, sunny. Highs 85 to 90. Monday night, clear. Lows 57 to 65. Tuesday, mostly sunny. Highs 89 to 94. Tuesday night, partly cloudy. Lows 61 to 68. Wednesday, partly sunny. Highs 93 to 99. Wednesday night, mostly clear. Lows 62 to 69. Thursday, mostly sunny. Highs 95 to 100. Thursday night, clear. Lows 63 to 70. Friday, mostly sunny. Highs 95 to 100. Here is the synopsis for Southeast California, Southwest, and South Central Arizona. Breezy to locally windy conditions return over the weekend, with the strongest gusts across Southeast California and the Arizona high terrain. Elevated to critical fire weather conditions this weekend, particularly on Sunday for the eastern Arizona higher terrain, where a red flag warning has been issued. Afternoon high temperatures 4 to 8 degrees above normal through Saturday will drop into a near to below normal range Sunday and early next week. 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The current time is 5:21 p.m. Mountain Standard Time. Here is the 5 p.m. Mountain Standard Time observation for Phoenix on Friday, May 15th. At Sky Harbor, it was sunny. Visibility 10 miles. Temperature was 96 degrees, dew point 30, relative humidity 9%. Wind was northwest, at 10 miles an hour. And the pressure was 29.73 inches, and falling. Other observations for South Central Arizona, including the Greater Phoenix area, it was sunny, with a temperature of 97 at Buckeye, 97 at Glendale, 97 at Luke Air Force Base, 94 at Deer Valley, and 96 at Scottsdale Airport. Under sunny skies, Falcon Field reported 94, Mesa Gateway reported 75, Chandler reported 95, and Gila Bend reported 98. Observations for northern Arizona, it was sunny, with a temperature of 74 at Flagstaff, 82 at Prescott, 79 at Payson, and 77 at Cholo. It was mostly sunny, with a temperature of 79 at the Grand Canyon, and 88 at Page. At winds low, it was partly sunny, with a temperature of 86. At Prescott, wind was southwest gusting to 28 miles an hour. At winds low, the visibility was 4 miles. Observations for southern Arizona, it was sunny. It was 92 at Tucson, 99 at Yuma, 86 at Nogales, and 85 at Sierra Vista. At Douglas, wind was southwest gusting to 28 miles an hour. Observations for Southern California, skies ranged from sunny to mostly sunny. It was 67 at Los Angeles Airport, 67 at San Diego, and 99 at Blythe. Regional observations, it was mostly sunny. It was 98 at Las Vegas, 76 at Salt Lake City, 86 at Albuquerque, and 91 at El Paso. Once again, at 5 p.m. in Phoenix, under sunny skies. The Sky Harbor temperature was 96 degrees. Here is the latest forecast. For the following area, in Arizona, Central Phoenix, issued at 4:01 p.m. Mountain Standard Time. Tonight, clear. Low 63 to 72. Southwest wind 5 to 10 miles per hour. Saturday, sunny. Highs 94 to 99.
southeast wind 5 to 10 miles per hour in the morning, becoming southwest 10 to 15 miles per hour in the afternoon. Saturday night, clear. Low 61 to 71. Southwest wind 5 to 15 miles per hour in the evening, becoming south 10 to 15 miles per hour after midnight. Sunday, sunny. Not as warm. Highs 89 to 94. South wind 5 to 10 miles per hour in the morning, becoming southwest 10 to 20 miles per hour in the afternoon. Sunday night, clear and breezy. Lows 58 to 67. Southwest wind 10 to 20 miles per hour. Gusts up to 30 miles per hour in the evening. Monday, sunny. Highs 85 to 90. Monday night, clear. Lows 57 to 65. Tuesday, mostly sunny. Highs 89 to 94. Tuesday night, partly cloudy. Low 61 to 68. Wednesday, partly sunny. Highs 93 to 99. Wednesday night, mostly clear. Low 62 to 69. Thursday, mostly sunny. Highs 95 to 100. Thursday night, clear. Low 63 to 70. Friday, mostly sunny. Highs 95 to 100. The Phoenix, Arizona climate summary for this evening, as of 5 p.m., May 15, 2026. Today's high temperature was 98 degrees. The normal high is 94. The record high is 107 degrees, which was set in 1937. Today's low temperature was 73 degrees. The normal low is 69. The record low is 50 degrees, which was set in 1968. No precipitation fell today, which leaves the monthly total at a trace. The total precipitation for the year still stands at 0.32 inches. The normal high temperature for tomorrow is 94 degrees, and the normal low is 70. Sunset tonight is at 7:22 p.m. Sunrise tomorrow is at 5:27 a.m. Here is the synopsis for Southeast California, Southwest, and South Central Arizona. Breezy to locally windy conditions return over the weekend, with the strongest gusts across Southeast California and the Arizona high terrain. Elevated to critical fire weather conditions this weekend, particularly on Sunday for the eastern Arizona higher terrain, where a red flag warning has been issued. Afternoon high temperatures 4 to 8 degrees above normal through Saturday will drop into a near to below normal range Sunday and early next week. 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The current time is 5:27 p.m. Mountain Standard Time. Here is the 5 p.m. Mountain Standard Time observation for Phoenix, on Friday, May 15th. At Sky Harbor, it was sunny. Visibility 10 miles. Temperature was 96 degrees, dew point 30, relative humidity 9%. Wind was northwest, at 10 miles an hour. And the pressure was 29.73 inches, and falling. Other observations for South Central Arizona, including the Greater Phoenix area, it was sunny, with a temperature of 97 at Buckeye, 97 at Glendale, 97 at Luke Air Force Base, 94 at Deer Valley, and 96 at Scottsdale Airport. Under sunny skies, Falcon Field reported 94, Mesa Gateway reported 75, Chandler reported 95, and Gila Bend reported 98. Observations for northern Arizona, it was sunny, with a temperature of 74 at Flagstaff, 82 at Prescott, 79 at Payson, and 77 at Chulo. It was mostly sunny, with a temperature of 79 at the Grand Canyon, and 88 at Page. At winds low, it was partly sunny, with a temperature of 86. At Prescott, wind was southwest gusting to 28 miles an hour. At winds low, the visibility was 4 miles. Observations for southern Arizona, it was sunny. It was 92 at Tucson, 99 at Yuma, 86 at Nogales,
and 85 at Sierra Vista. At Douglas, wind was southwest gusting to 28 miles an hour. Observations for Southern California, skies ranged from sunny to mostly sunny. It was 67 at Los Angeles Airport, 67 at San Diego, and 99 at Blythe. Regional observations, it was mostly sunny. It was 98 at Las Vegas, 76 at Salt Lake City, 86 at Albuquerque, and 91 at El Paso. Once again, at 5 p.m. in Phoenix, under sunny skies. The Sky Harbor temperature was 96 degrees. Here is the latest forecast. For the following area, in Arizona, Central Phoenix, issued at 4:01 p.m. Mountain Standard Time. Tonight, clear. Low 63 to 72. Southwest wind 5 to 10 miles per hour. Saturday, sunny. Highs 94 to 99. Southeast wind 5 to 10 miles per hour in the morning, becoming southwest 10 to 15 miles per hour in the afternoon. Saturday night, clear. Low 61 to 71. Southwest wind 5 to 15 miles per hour in the evening, becoming south 10 to 15 miles per hour after midnight. Sunday, sunny. Not as warm. Highs 89 to 94. South wind 5 to 10 miles per hour in the morning, becoming southwest 10 to 20 miles per hour in the afternoon. Sunday night, clear and breezy. Lows 58 to 67. Southwest wind 10 to 20 miles per hour. Gusts up to 30 miles per hour in the evening. Monday, sunny. Highs 85 to 90. Monday night, clear. Lows 57 to 65. Tuesday, mostly sunny. Highs 89 to 94. Tuesday night, partly cloudy. Low 61 to 68. Wednesday, partly sunny. Highs 93 to 99. Wednesday night, mostly clear. Low 62 to 69. Thursday, mostly sunny. Highs 95 to 100. Thursday night, clear. Low 63 to 70.

The total precipitation for the year still stands at 0.32 inches. The normal high temperature for tomorrow is 94 degrees, and the normal low is 70. Sunset tonight is at 7:22 p.m. Sunrise tomorrow is at 5:27 a.m. Here is the synopsis for Southeast California, Southwest, and South Central Arizona. Breezy to locally windy conditions return over the weekend with the strongest gusts across Southeast California and the Arizona high terrain. Elevated to critical fire weather conditions this weekend, particularly on Sunday for the eastern Arizona higher terrain where a red flag warning has been issued. Afternoon high temperatures 4 to 8 degrees above normal through Saturday will drop into a near to below normal range Sunday and early next week. 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The current time is 5:33 p.m. Mountain Standard Time. Here is the 5 p.m. Mountain Standard Time observation for Phoenix on Friday, May 15th. At Sky Harbor, it was sunny. Visibility 10 miles. Temperature was 96 degrees, dew point 30, relative humidity 9%. Wind was northwest at 10 miles an hour. And the pressure was 29.73 inches and falling. Other observations for South Central Arizona including the Greater Phoenix area, it was sunny, with a temperature of 97 at Buckeye, 97 at Glendale, 97 at Luke Air Force Base, 94 at Deer Valley, and 96 at Scottsdale Airport. Under sunny skies, Falcon Field reported 94, Mesa Gateway reported 75, Chandler reported 95, and Gila Bend reported 98. Observations for Northern Arizona, it was sunny, with a temperature of 74 at Flagstaff, 82 at Prescott, 79 at Payson, and 77 at Shiloh. It was mostly sunny, with a temperature of 79 at the Grand Canyon, and 88 at Page. At Winslow, it was partly sunny, with a temperature of 86. At Prescott, wind was southwest gusting to 28 miles an hour. At Winslow, the visibility was 4 miles. Observations for southern Arizona, it was sunny. It was 92 at Tucson, 99 at Yuma, 86 at Nogales, and 85 at Sierra Vista. At Douglas, wind was southwest gusting to 28 miles an hour. Observations for Southern California, skies ranged from sunny to mostly sunny. It was 67 at Los Angeles Airport, 67 at San Diego, and 99 at Blythe. Regional observations, it was mostly sunny. It was 98 at Las Vegas, 76 at Salt Lake City, 86 at Albuquerque, and 91 at El Paso. Once again, at 5 p.m. in Phoenix, under sunny skies. The Sky Harbor temperature was 96 degrees. Here is the latest forecast. For the following area, in Arizona, Central Phoenix, issued at 4:01 p.m. Mountain Standard Time. Tonight, clear. Low 63 to 72. Southwest wind 5 to 10 miles per hour. Saturday, sunny. Highs 94 to 99. Southeast wind 5 to 10 miles per hour in the morning becoming southwest 10 to 15 miles per hour in the afternoon. Saturday night, clear. Low 61 to 71. Southwest wind 5 to 15 miles per hour in the evening becoming south 10 to 15 miles per hour after midnight. Sunday, sunny. Not as warm. Highs 89 to 94. South wind 5 to 10 miles per hour in the morning becoming southwest 10 to 20 miles per hour in the afternoon. Sunday night, clear and breezy. Lows 58 to 67. Southwest wind 10 to 20 miles per hour. Gusts up to 30 miles per hour in the evening. Monday, sunny. Highs 85 to 90. Monday night, clear. Lows 57 to 65. Tuesday, mostly sunny. Highs 89 to 94. Tuesday night, partly cloudy,

2.30, relative humidity 9%. Wind was northwest, at 10 miles an hour. And the pressure was 29.73 inches, and falling. Other observations for south-central Arizona, including the greater Phoenix area, it was sunny, with a temperature of 97 at Buckeye, 97 at Glendale, 97 at Luke Air Force Base, 94 at Deer Valley, and 96 at Scottsdale Airport. Under sunny skies, Falcon Field reported 94, Mesa Gateway reported 75, Chandler reported 95, and Gila Bend reported 98. Observations for northern Arizona, it was sunny, with a temperature of 74 at Flagstaff, 82 at Prescott, 79 at Payson, and 77 at Shiloh. It was mostly sunny, with a temperature of 79 at the Grand Canyon, and 88 at Page. At Winslow, it was partly sunny, with a temperature of 86. At Prescott, wind was southwest gusting to 28 miles an hour. At Winslow, the visibility was 4 miles. Observations for southern Arizona, it was sunny. It was 92 at Tucson, 99 at Yuma, 86 at Nogales, and 85 at Sierra Vista. At Douglas, wind was southwest gusting to 28 miles an hour. Observations for Southern California, skies ranged from sunny to mostly sunny. It was 67 at Los Angeles Airport, 67 at San Diego, and 99 at Blythe. Regional observations, it was mostly sunny. It was 98 at Las Vegas, 76 at Salt Lake City, 86 at Albuquerque, and 91 at El Paso. Once again, at 5 p.m. in Phoenix, under sunny skies. The Sky Harbor temperature was 96 degrees. Here is the latest forecast. For the following area, in Arizona, Central Phoenix, issued at 4:01 p.m. Mountain Standard Time. Tonight, clear. Low 63 to 72. Southwest wind 5 to 10 miles per hour. Saturday, sunny. Highs 94 to 99. Southeast wind 5 to 10 miles per hour in the morning, becoming southwest 10 to 15 miles per hour in the afternoon. Saturday night, clear. Low 61 to 71. Southwest wind 5 to 15 miles per hour in the evening, becoming south 10 to 15 miles per hour after midnight. Sunday, sunny. Not as warm. Highs 89 to 94. South wind 5 to 10 miles per hour in the morning, becoming southwest 10 to 20 miles per hour in the afternoon. Sunday night, clear and breezy. Lows 58 to 67. Southwest wind 10 to 20 miles per hour. Gusts up to 30 miles per hour in the evening. Monday, sunny. Highs 85 to 90. Monday night, clear. Lows 57 to 65. Tuesday, mostly sunny. Highs 89 to 94. Tuesday night, partly cloudy. Low 61 to 68. Wednesday, partly sunny. Highs 93 to 99. Wednesday night, mostly clear. Low 62 to 69. Thursday, mostly sunny. Highs 95 to 100. Thursday night, clear. Low 63 to 70. Friday, mostly sunny. Highs 95 to 100. The Phoenix, Arizona climate summary for this evening, as of 5 p.m., May 15, 2026. Today's high temperature was 98 degrees. The normal high is 94. The record high is 107 degrees, which was set in 1937. Today's low temperature was 73 degrees. The normal low is 69. The record low is 50 degrees, which was set in 1968. No precipitation fell today, which leaves the monthly total at a trace. The total precipitation for the year still stands at 0.32 inches. The normal high temperature for tomorrow is 94 degrees, and the normal low is 70. Sunset tonight is at 7:22 p.m. Sunrise tomorrow is at 5:27 a.m.

Here is the synopsis for Southeast California, Southwest, and South Central Arizona. Breezy to locally windy conditions return over the weekend with the strongest gusts across Southeast California and the Arizona high terrain. Elevated to critical fire weather conditions this weekend, particularly on Sunday for the eastern Arizona higher terrain where a red flag warning has been issued. Afternoon high temperatures 4 to 8 degrees above normal through Saturday will drop into a near to below normal range Sunday and early next week. 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The current time is 5:57 p.m. Mountain Standard Time. Here is the 5 p.m. Mountain Standard Time observation for Phoenix on Friday, May 15th. At Sky Harbor, it was sunny. Visibility 10 miles. Temperature was 96 degrees, dew point 30, relative humidity 9%. Wind was northwest at 10 miles an hour. And the pressure was 29.73 inches and falling. Other observations for South Central Arizona including the Greater Phoenix area, it was sunny, with a temperature of 97 at Buckeye, 97 at Glendale, 97 at Luke Air Force Base, 94 at Deer Valley, and 96 at Scottsdale Airport. Under sunny skies, Falcon Field reported 94, Mesa Gateway reported 75, Chandler reported 95, and Gila Bend reported 98. Observations for Northern Arizona, it was sunny, with a temperature of 74 at Flagstaff, 82 at Prescott, 79 at Payson, and 77 at Cholo. It was mostly sunny, with a temperature of 79 at the Grand Canyon, and 88 at Page. At winds low, it was partly sunny, with a temperature of 86. At Prescott, wind was southwest gusting to 28 miles an hour. At winds low, the visibility was 4 miles. Observations for Southern Arizona, it was sunny. It was 92 at Tucson, 99 at Yuma, 86 at Nogales, and 85 at Sierra Vista. At Douglas, wind was southwest gusting to 28 miles an hour. Observations for Southern California, skies ranged from sunny to mostly sunny. It was 67 at Los Angeles Airport, 67 at San Diego, and 99 at Blythe. Regional observations, it was mostly sunny. It was 98 at Las Vegas, 76 at Salt Lake City, 86 at Albuquerque, and 91 at El Paso. Once again, at 5 p.m. in Phoenix, under sunny skies. The Sky Harbor temperature was 96 degrees. Here is the latest forecast. For the following area, in Arizona, Central Phoenix, issued at 4:01 p.m. Mountain Standard Time. Tonight, clear. Low 63 to 72. Southwest wind 5 to 10 miles per hour. Saturday, sunny. Highs 94 to 99. Southeast wind 5 to 10 miles per hour in the morning becoming southwest 10 to 15 miles per hour in the afternoon. Saturday night, clear. Low 61 to 71. Southwest wind 5 to 15 miles per hour in the evening becoming south 10 to 15 miles per hour after midnight. Sunday, sunny. Not as warm. Highs 89 to 94. South wind 5 to 10 miles per hour in the morning becoming southwest 10 to 20 miles per hour in the afternoon. Sunday night, clear and breezy. Lows 58 to 67. Southwest wind 10 to 20 miles per hour. Gusts up to 30 miles per hour in the evening. Monday, sunny. Highs 85 to 90. Monday night, clear. Lows 57 to 65. Tuesday, mostly sunny. Highs 89 to 94. Tuesday night, partly cloudy. Low 61 to 68. Wednesday, partly sunny. Highs 93 to 99. Wednesday night, mostly clear. Low 62 to 69. Thursday, mostly sunny. Highs 95 to 100.
Thursday night, clear. Low 63 to 70. Friday, mostly sunny. Highs 95 to 100. The Phoenix, Arizona climate summary for this evening, as of 5 p.m., May 15, 2026. Today's high temperature was 98 degrees. The normal high is 94. The record high is 107 degrees, which was set in 1937. Today's low temperature was 73 degrees. The normal low is 69. The record low is 50 degrees, which was set in 1968. No precipitation fell today, which leaves the monthly total at a trace. The total precipitation for the year still stands at 0.32 inches. The normal high temperature for tomorrow is 94 degrees, and the normal low is 70. Sunset tonight is at 7:22 p.m. Sunrise tomorrow is at 5:27 a.m. Here is the synopsis for Southeast California, Southwest, and South Central Arizona. Breezy to locally windy conditions return over the weekend with the strongest gusts across Southeast California and the Arizona high terrain. Elevated to critical fire weather conditions this weekend, particularly on Sunday for the eastern Arizona higher terrain where a red flag warning has been issued. Afternoon high temperatures 4 to 8 degrees above normal through Saturday will drop into a near to below normal range Sunday and early next week. 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The current time is 6:03 p.m. Mountain Standard Time. Here is the latest forecast. For the following area, in Arizona, Central Phoenix, issued at 4:01 p.m. Mountain Standard Time. Tonight, clear. Low 63 to 72. Southwest wind 5 to 10 miles per hour. Saturday, sunny. Highs 94 to 99. Southeast wind 5 to 10 miles per hour in the morning, becoming southwest 10 to 15 miles per hour in the afternoon. Saturday night, clear. Low 61 to 71. Southwest wind 5 to 15 miles per hour in the evening, becoming south 10 to 15 miles per hour after midnight. Sunday, sunny. Not as warm. Highs 89 to 94. South wind 5 to 10 miles per hour in the morning, becoming southwest 10 to 20 miles per hour in the afternoon. Sunday night, clear and breezy. Lows 58 to 67. Southwest wind 10 to 20 miles per hour. Gusts up to 30 miles per hour in the evening. Monday, sunny. Highs 85 to 90. Monday night, clear. Lows 57 to 65. Tuesday, mostly sunny. Highs 89 to 94. Tuesday night, partly cloudy. Low 61 to 68. Wednesday, partly sunny. Highs 93 to 99. Wednesday night, mostly clear. Low 62 to 69. Thursday, mostly sunny. Highs 95 to 100. Thursday night, clear. Low 63 to 70. Friday, mostly sunny. Highs 95 to 100. The Phoenix, Arizona climate summary for this evening, as of 5 p.m., May 15, 2026. Today's high temperature was 98 degrees. The normal high is 94. The record high is 107 degrees, which was set in 1937. Today's low temperature was 73 degrees. The normal low is 69. The record low is 50 degrees, which was set in 1968. No precipitation fell today, which leaves the monthly total at a trace. The total precipitation for the year still stands at 0.32 inches. The normal high temperature for tomorrow is 94 degrees, and the normal low is 70. Sunset tonight is at 7:22 p.m. Sunrise tomorrow is at 5:27 a.m. Here is the synopsis for Southeast California, Southwest, and South Central Arizona.
breezy to local.

Here. Low 61 to 71. Southwest wind 5 to 15 miles per hour in the evening, becoming south 10 to 15 miles per hour after midnight. Sunday, sunny. Not as warm. Highs 89 to 94. South wind 5 to 10 miles per hour in the morning, becoming southwest 10 to 20 miles per hour in the afternoon. Sunday night, clear and breezy. Lows 58 to 67. Southwest wind 10 to 20 miles per hour. Gusts up to 30 miles per hour in the evening. Monday, sunny. Highs 85 to 90. Monday night, clear. Lows 57 to 65. Tuesday, mostly sunny. Highs 89 to 94. Tuesday night, partly cloudy. Low 61 to 68. Wednesday, partly sunny. Highs 93 to 99. Wednesday night, mostly clear. Low 62 to 69. Thursday, mostly sunny. Highs 95 to 100. Thursday night, clear. Low 63 to 70. Friday, mostly sunny. Highs 95 to 100. The Phoenix, Arizona climate summary for this evening, as of 5 p.m., May 15, 2026. Today's high temperature was 98 degrees. The normal high is 94. The record high is 107 degrees, which was set in 1937. Today's low temperature was 73 degrees. The normal low is 69. The record low is 50 degrees, which was set in 1968. No precipitation fell today, which leaves the monthly total at a trace. The total precipitation for the year still stands at 0.32 inches. The normal high temperature for tomorrow is 94 degrees, and the normal low is 70. Sunset tonight is at 7:22 p.m. Sunrise tomorrow is at 5:27 a.m. Here is the synopsis for Southeast California, Southwest, and South Central Arizona. Breezy to locally windy conditions return over the weekend, with the strongest gusts across Southeast California and the Arizona high terrain. Elevated to critical fire weather conditions this weekend, particularly on Sunday for the eastern Arizona higher terrain, where a red flag warning has been issued. Afternoon high temperatures 4 to 8 degrees above normal through Saturday will drop into a near to below normal range Sunday and early next week. 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The current time is 6:11 p.m. Mountain Standard Time. Here is the 6 p.m. Mountain Standard Time observation for Phoenix, on Friday, May 15th. At Sky Harbor, it was sunny. Visibility 10 miles. Temperature was 96 degrees, dew point 29, relative humidity 9%. Wind was southwest, at 10 miles an hour. And the pressure was 29.72 inches, and falling. Other observations for South Central Arizona, including the Greater Phoenix area, it was sunny, with a temperature of 95 at Buckeye, 97 at Glendale, 96 at Luke Air Force Base, 93 at Deer Valley, and 94 at Scottsdale Airport. Under sunny skies, Falcon Field reported 94, Mesa Gateway reported 93, Chandler reported 95, and Gila Bend reported 98. At Buckeye, the visibility was 4 miles. Observations for northern Arizona, it was sunny, with a temperature of 71 at Flagstaff, 79 at Prescott, and 75 at Shiloh. It was mostly sunny, with a temperature of 77 at the Grand Canyon, 88 at Page, and 83 at Winslow. At Flagstaff, wind was southwest gusting to 26 miles an hour. At Prescott, wind was southwest gusting to 25 miles an hour. At Winslow, wind was southwest gusting to 30 miles an hour. At Window Rock, wind was west gusting to 26 miles an hour. Observations for southern Arizona, it was sunny. It was 91 at Tucson, 97 at Yuma, 84 at Nogales,

and 84 at Sierra Vista. At Sierra Vista, wind was southwest gusting to 25 miles an hour. Observations for Southern California, at Blythe, it was sunny, with a temperature of 99. At Los Angeles Airport, it was mostly sunny, with a temperature of 65. At San Diego, it was partly sunny, with a temperature of 67. Regional observations, skies ranged from sunny to mostly sunny. It was 97 at Las Vegas, 76 at Salt Lake City, 86 at Albuquerque, and 89 at El Paso. At El Paso, wind was west gusting to 28 miles an hour. Once again, at 6 p.m. in Phoenix, under sunny skies. The Sky Harbor temperature was 96 degrees. Here is the latest forecast. For the following area, in Arizona, Central Phoenix, issued at 4:01 p.m. Mountain Standard Time. Tonight, clear. Low 63 to 72. Southwest wind 5 to 10 miles per hour. Saturday, sunny. Highs 94 to 99. Southeast wind 5 to 10 miles per hour in the morning, becoming southwest 10 to 15 miles per hour in the afternoon. Saturday night, clear. Low 61 to 71. Southwest wind 5 to 15 miles per hour in the evening, becoming south 10 to 15 miles per hour after midnight. Sunday, sunny. Not as warm. Highs 89 to 94. South wind 5 to 10 miles per hour in the morning, becoming southwest 10 to 20 miles per hour in the afternoon. Sunday night, clear and breezy. Lows 58 to 67. Southwest wind 10 to 20 miles per hour. Gusts up to 30 miles per hour in the evening. Monday, sunny. Highs 85 to 90. Monday night, clear. Lows 57 to 65. Tuesday, mostly sunny. Highs 89 to 94. Tuesday night, partly cloudy. Low 61 to 68. Wednesday, partly sunny. Highs 93 to 99. Wednesday night, mostly clear. Low 62 to 69. Thursday, mostly sunny. Highs 95 to 100. Thursday night, clear. Low 63 to 70. Friday, mostly sunny. Highs 95 to 100. The Phoenix, Arizona climate summary for this evening, as of 5 p.m., May 15, 2026. Today's high temperature was 98 degrees. The normal high is 94. The record high is 107 degrees, which was set in 1937. Today's low temperature was 73 degrees. The normal low is 69. The record low is 50 degrees, which was set in 1968. No precipitation fell today, which leaves the monthly total at a trace. The total precipitation for the year still stands at 0.32 inches. The normal high temperature for tomorrow is 94 degrees, and the normal low is 70. Sunset tonight is at 7:22 p.m. Sunrise tomorrow is at 5:27 a.m. Here is the synopsis for Southeast California, Southwest, and South Central Arizona. Breezy to locally windy conditions return over the weekend, with the strongest gusts across Southeast California and the Arizona high terrain. Elevated to critical fire weather conditions this weekend, particularly on Sunday for the eastern Arizona higher terrain, where a red flag warning has been issued. Afternoon high temperatures 4 to 8 degrees above normal through Saturday will drop into a near to below normal range Sunday and early next week. 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The current time is 6:17 p.m. Mountain Standard Time. Here is the 6 p.m. Mountain Standard Time observation for Phoenix, on Friday, May 15th. At Sky Harbor, it was sunny. Visibility 10 miles. Temperature was 96 degrees, dew point 29, relative humidity 9%.
wind was southwest, at 10 miles an hour. And the pressure was 29.72 inches, and falling. Other observations for south-central Arizona, including the greater Phoenix area, it was sunny, with a temperature of 95 at Buckeye, 97 at Glendale, 96 at Luke Air Force Base, 93 at Deer Valley, and 94 at Scottsdale Airport. Under sunny skies, Falcon Field reported 94, Mesa Gateway reported 93, Chandler reported 95, and Gila Bend reported 98. At Buckeye, the visibility was 4 miles. Observations for northern Arizona, it was sunny, with a temperature of 71 at Flagstaff, 79 at Prescott, and 75 at Chulo. It was mostly sunny, with a temperature of 77 at the Grand Canyon, 88 at Page, and 83 at Winslow. At Flagstaff, wind was southwest gusting to 26 miles an hour. At Prescott, wind was southwest gusting to 25 miles an hour. At Winslow, wind was southwest gusting to 30 miles an hour. At Window Rock, wind was west gusting to 26 miles an hour. Observations for southern Arizona, it was sunny. It was 91 at Tucson, 97 at Yuma, 84 at Nogales, and 84 at Sierra Vista. At Sierra Vista, wind was southwest gusting to 25 miles an hour. Observations for Southern California, at Blythe, it was sunny, with a temperature of 99. At Los Angeles Airport, it was mostly sunny, with a temperature of 65. At San Diego, it was partly sunny, with a temperature of 67. Regional observations, skies ranged from sunny to mostly sunny. It was 97 at Las Vegas, 76 at Salt Lake City, 86 at Albuquerque, and 89 at El Paso. At El Paso, wind was west gusting to 28 miles an hour. Once again, at 6 p.m. in Phoenix, under sunny skies. The Sky Harbor temperature was 96 degrees. Here is the latest forecast. For the following area, in Arizona, Central Phoenix, issued at 4:01 p.m. Mountain Standard Time. Tonight, clear. Low 63 to 72. Southwest wind 5 to 10 miles per hour. Saturday, sunny. Highs 94 to 99. Southeast wind 5 to 10 miles per hour in the morning, becoming southwest 10 to 15 miles per hour in the afternoon. Saturday night, clear. Low 61 to 71. Southwest wind 5 to 15 miles per hour in the evening, becoming south 10 to 15 miles per hour after midnight. Sunday, sunny. Not as warm. Highs 89 to 94. South wind 5 to 10 miles per hour in the morning, becoming southwest 10 to 20 miles per hour in the afternoon. Sunday night, clear and breezy. Lows 58 to 67. Southwest wind 10 to 20 miles per hour. Gusts up to 30 miles per hour in the evening. Monday, sunny. Highs 85 to 90. Monday night, clear. Lows 57 to 65. Tuesday, mostly sunny. Highs 89 to 94. Tuesday night, partly cloudy. Low 61 to 68. Wednesday, partly sunny. Highs 93 to 99. Wednesday night, mostly clear. Low 62 to 69. Thursday, mostly sunny. Highs 95 to 100. Thursday night, clear. Low 63 to 70. Friday, mostly sunny. Highs 95 to 100. The Phoenix, Arizona climate summary for this evening, as of 5 p.m., May 15, 2026. Today's high temperature was 98 degrees. The normal high is 94. The record high is 107 degrees, which was set in 1937. Today's low temperature was 73 degrees. The normal low is 69. The record low is 50 degrees, which was set in 1968. No precipitation fell today, which leaves the monthly total at a trace.
The total precipitation for the year still stands at 0.32 inches. The normal high temperature for tomorrow is 94 degrees, and the normal low is 70. Sunset tonight is at 7:22 p.m. Sunrise tomorrow is at 5:27 a.m. California. Breezy to low.

Time is 6:24 p.m. Mountain Standard Time. Here is the 6 p.m. Mountain Standard Time observation for Phoenix on Friday, May 15th. At Sky Harbor, it was sunny. Visibility 10 miles. Temperature was 96 degrees, dew point 29, relative humidity 9%. Wind was southwest, at 10 miles an hour. And the pressure was 29.72 inches and falling. Other observations for South Central Arizona, including the Greater Phoenix area, it was sunny, with a temperature of 95 at Buckeye, 97 at Glendale, 96 at Luke Air Force Base, 93 at Deer Valley, and 94 at Scottsdale Airport. Under sunny skies, Falcon Field reported 94, Mesa Gateway reported 93, Chandler reported 95, and Gila Bend reported 98. At Buckeye, the visibility was 4 miles. Observations for northern Arizona, it was sunny, with a temperature of 71 at Flagstaff, 79 at Prescott, and 75 at Shiloh. It was mostly sunny, with a temperature of 77 at the Grand Canyon, 88 at Page, and 83 at Winslow. At Flagstaff, wind was southwest gusting to 26 miles an hour. At Prescott, wind was southwest gusting to 25 miles an hour. At Winslow, wind was southwest gusting to 30 miles an hour. At Window Rock, wind was west gusting to 26 miles an hour. Observations for southern Arizona, it was sunny. It was 91 at Tucson, 97 at Yuma, 84 at Nogales, and 84 at Sierra Vista. At Sierra Vista, wind was southwest gusting to 25 miles an hour. Observations for Southern California, at Blythe, it was sunny, with a temperature of 99. At Los Angeles Airport, it was mostly sunny, with a temperature of 65. At San Diego, it was partly sunny, with a temperature of 67. Regional observations, skies ranged from sunny to mostly sunny. It was 97 at Las Vegas, 76 at Salt Lake City, 86 at Albuquerque, and 89 at El Paso. At El Paso, wind was west gusting to 28 miles an hour. Once again, at 6 p.m. in Phoenix, under sunny skies. The Sky Harbor temperature was 96 degrees. Here is the latest forecast. For the following area, in Arizona, Central Phoenix, issued at 4:01 p.m. Mountain Standard Time. Tonight, clear. Low 63 to 72. Southwest wind 5 to 10 miles per hour. Saturday, sunny. Highs 94 to 99. Southeast wind 5 to 10 miles per hour in the morning, becoming southwest 10 to 15 miles per hour in the afternoon. Saturday night, clear. Low 61 to 71. Southwest wind 5 to 15 miles per hour in the evening, becoming south 10 to 15 miles per hour after midnight. Sunday, sunny. Not as warm. Highs 89 to 94. South wind 5 to 10 miles per hour in the morning, becoming southwest 10 to 20 miles per hour in the afternoon. Sunday night, clear and breezy. Lows 58 to 67. Southwest wind 10 to 20 miles per hour. Gusts up to 30 miles per hour in the evening. Monday, sunny. Highs 85 to 90. Monday night, clear. Lows 57 to 65. Tuesday, mostly sunny. Highs 89 to 94. Tuesday night, partly cloudy. Low 61 to 68. Wednesday, partly sunny. Highs 93 to 99. Wednesday night, mostly clear. Low 62 to 69. Thursday, mostly sunny. Highs 95 to 100. Thursday night, clear. Low 63 to 70. Friday, mostly sunny. Highs 95 to 100. The Phoenix, Arizona climate summary for this evening, as of 5 p.m., May 15, 2026. Today's high temperature was 98 degrees. The normal

The record high is 107 degrees, which was set in 1937. Today's low temperature was 73 degrees. The normal low is 69. The record low is 50 degrees, which was set in 1968. No precipitation fell today, which leaves the monthly total at a trace. The total precipitation for the year still stands at 0.32 inches. The normal high temperature for tomorrow is 94 degrees, and the normal low is 70. Sunset tonight is at 7:22 p.m. Sunrise tomorrow is at 5:27 a.m. Here is the synopsis for Southeast California, Southwest, and South Central Arizona. Breezy to locally windy conditions return over the weekend with the strongest gusts across Southeast California and the Arizona high terrain. Elevated to critical fire weather conditions this weekend, particularly on Sunday for the eastern Arizona higher terrain where a red flag warning has been issued. Afternoon high temperatures 4 to 8 degrees above normal through Saturday will drop into a near to below normal range Sunday and early next week. 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The current time is 6:30 p.m. Mountain Standard Time. Here is the 6 p.m. Mountain Standard Time observation for Phoenix on Friday, May 15th. At Sky Harbor, it was sunny. Visibility 10 miles. Temperature was 96 degrees, dew point 29, relative humidity 9%. Wind was southwest, at 10 miles an hour. And the pressure was 29.72 inches and falling. Other observations for South Central Arizona including the Greater Phoenix area, it was sunny, with a temperature of 95 at Buckeye, 97 at Glendale, 96 at Luke Air Force Base, 93 at Deer Valley, and 94 at Scottsdale Airport. Under sunny skies, Falcon Field reported 94, Mesa Gateway reported 93, Chandler reported 95, and Gila Bend reported 98. At Buckeye, the visibility was 4 miles. Observations for northern Arizona, it was sunny, with a temperature of 71 at Flagstaff, 79 at Prescott, and 75 at Chulo. It was mostly sunny, with a temperature of 77 at the Grand Canyon, 88 at Page, and 83 at Winslow. At Flagstaff, wind was southwest gusting to 26 miles an hour. At Prescott, wind was southwest gusting to 25 miles an hour. At Winslow, wind was southwest gusting to 30 miles an hour. At Window Rock, wind was west gusting to 26 miles an hour. Observations for southern Arizona, it was sunny. It was 91 at Tucson, 97 at Yuma, 84 at Nogales, and 84 at Sierra Vista. At Sierra Vista, wind was southwest gusting to 25 miles an hour. Observations for Southern California, at Blythe, it was sunny, with a temperature of 99. At Los Angeles Airport, it was mostly sunny, with a temperature of 65. At San Diego, it was partly sunny, with a temperature of 67. Regional observations, skies ranged from sunny to mostly sunny. It was 97 at Las Vegas, 76 at Salt Lake City, 86 at Albuquerque, and 89 at El Paso. At El Paso, wind was west gusting to 28 miles an hour. Once again, at 6 p.m. in Phoenix, under sunny skies. The Sky Harbor temperature was 96 degrees. Here is the latest forecast. For the following area, in Arizona, Central Phoenix, issued at 4:01 p.m. Mountain Standard Time. Tonight, clear. Low 63 to 72. Southwest wind 5 to 10 miles per hour. Saturday, sunny. Highs 94 to 99. Southeast wind 5 to 10 miles per hour in the morning becoming southwest 10 to 15 miles per hour in the afternoon. Saturday night, clear. Low 61 to 71. Southwest wind 5 to 15 miles per hour in the evening becoming south 10 to 15 miles per hour after midnight. Sunday, sunny.
not as warm. Highs 89 to 94. South wind 5 to 10 miles per hour in the morning, becoming southwest 10 to 20 miles per hour in the afternoon. Sunday night, clear and breezy. Lows 58 to 67. Southwest wind 10 to 20 miles per hour. Gusts up to 30 miles per hour in the evening. Monday, sunny. Highs 85 to 90. Monday night, 55. Highs 85.

69. Thursday, mostly sunny. Highs 95 to 100. Thursday night, clear. Lows 63 to 70. Friday, mostly sunny. Highs 95 to 100. The Phoenix, Arizona climate summary for this evening, as of 5 p.m., May 15, 2026. Today's high temperature was 98 degrees. The normal high is 94. The record high is 107 degrees, which was set in 1937. Today's low temperature was 73 degrees. The normal low is 69. The record low is 50 degrees, which was set in 1968. No precipitation fell today, which leaves the monthly total at a trace. The total precipitation for the year still stands at 0.32 inches. The normal high temperature for tomorrow is 94 degrees, and the normal low is 70. Sunset tonight is at 7:22 p.m. Sunrise tomorrow is at 5:27 a.m. Here is the synopsis for Southeast California, Southwest, and South Central Arizona. Breezy to locally windy conditions return over the weekend with the strongest gusts across Southeast California and the Arizona high terrain. Elevated to critical fire weather conditions this weekend, particularly on Sunday for the eastern Arizona higher terrain where a red flag warning has been issued. Afternoon high temperatures 4 to 8 degrees above normal through Saturday will drop into a near to below normal range Sunday and early next week. 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The current time is 6:37 p.m. Mountain Standard Time. Here is the 6 p.m. Mountain Standard Time observation for Phoenix on Friday, May 15th. At Sky Harbor, it was sunny. Visibility 10 miles. Temperature was 96 degrees, dew point 29, relative humidity 9%. Wind was southwest at 10 miles an hour. And the pressure was 29.72 inches and falling. Other observations for South Central Arizona including the Greater Phoenix area, it was sunny, with a temperature of 95 at Buckeye, 97 at Glendale, 96 at Luke Air Force Base, 93 at Deer Valley, and 94 at Scottsdale Airport. Under sunny skies, Falcon Field reported 94, Mesa Gateway reported 93, Chandler reported 95, and Gila Bend reported 98. At Buckeye, the visibility was 4 miles. Observations for northern Arizona, it was sunny, with a temperature of 71 at Flagstaff, 79 at Prescott, and 75 at Shiloh. It was mostly sunny, with a temperature of 77 at the Grand Canyon, 88 at Page, and 83 at Winslow. At Flagstaff, wind was southwest gusting to 26 miles an hour. At Prescott, wind was southwest gusting to 25 miles an hour. At Winslow, wind was southwest gusting to

at Sierra Vista, wind was southwest gusting to 25 miles an hour. Observations for Southern California, at Blythe, it was sunny, with a temperature of 99. At Los Angeles Airport, it was mostly sunny, with a temperature of 65. At San Diego, it was partly sunny, with a temperature of 67. Regional observations, skies ranged from sunny to mostly sunny. It was 97 at Las Vegas, 76 at Salt Lake City, 86 at Albuquerque, and 89 at El Paso. At El Paso, wind was west gusting to 28 miles an hour. Once again, at 6 p.m. in Phoenix, under sunny skies. The Sky Harbor temperature was 96 degrees. Here is the latest forecast. For the following area, in Arizona, Central Phoenix, issued at 4:01 p.m. Mountain Standard Time. Tonight, clear. Low 63 to 72. Southwest wind 5 to 10 miles per hour. Saturday, sunny. Highs 94 to 99. Southeast wind 5 to 10 miles per hour in the morning, becoming southwest 10 to 15 miles per hour in the afternoon. Saturday night, clear. Low 61 to 71. Southwest wind 5 to 15 miles per hour in the evening, becoming south 10 to 15 miles per hour after midnight. Sunday, sunny. Not as warm. Highs 89 to 94. South wind 5 to 10 miles per hour in the morning, becoming southwest 10 to 20 miles per hour in the afternoon. Sunday night, clear and breezy. Lows 58 to 67. Southwest wind 10 to 20 miles per hour. Gusts up to 30 miles per hour in the evening. Monday, sunny. Highs 85 to 90. Monday night, clear. Lows 57 to 65. Tuesday, mostly sunny. Highs 89 to 94. Tuesday night, partly cloudy. Low 61 to 68. Wednesday, partly sunny. Highs 93 to 99. Wednesday night, mostly clear. Low 62 to 69. Thursday, mostly sunny. Highs 95 to 100. Thursday night, clear. Low 63 to 70. Friday, mostly sunny. Highs 95 to 100. The Phoenix, Arizona climate summary for this evening, as of 5 p.m., May 15, 2026. Today's high temperature was 98 degrees. The normal high is 94. The record high is 107 degrees, which was set in 1937. Today's low temperature was 73 degrees. The normal low is 69. The record low is 50 degrees, which was set in 1968. No precipitation fell today, which leaves the monthly total at a trace. The total precipitation for the year still stands at 0.32 inches. The normal high temperature for tomorrow is 94 degrees, and the normal low is 70. Sunset tonight is at 7:22 p.m. Sunrise tomorrow is at 5:27 a.m. Here is the synopsis for Southeast California, Southwest, and South Central Arizona. Breezy to locally windy conditions return over the weekend, with the strongest gusts across Southeast California and the Arizona high terrain. Elevated to critical fire weather conditions this weekend, particularly on Sunday for the eastern Arizona higher terrain, where a red flag warning has been issued. Afternoon high temperatures 4 to 8 degrees above normal through Saturday will drop into a near to below normal range Sunday and early next week. 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The current time is 6:43 p.m. Mountain Standard Time. Here is the 6 p.m. Mountain Standard Time observation for Phoenix, on Friday, May 15th. At Sky Harbor, it was sunny. Visibility 10 miles. Temperature was 96 degrees, dew point 29, relative humidity 9%. Wind was southwest, at 10 miles an hour.

and the pressure was 29.72 inches and falling. Other observations for South Central Arizona, including the greater Phoenix area, it was sunny, with a temperature of 95 at Buckeye, 97 at Glendale, 96 at Luke Air Force Base, 93 at Deer Valley, and 94 at Scottsdale Airport. Under sunny skies, Falcon Field reported 94, Mesa Gateway reported 93, Chandler reported 95, and Gila Bend reported 98. At Buckeye, the visibility was 4 miles. Observations for northern Arizona, it was sunny, with a temperature of 71 at Flagstaff, 79 at Prescott, and 75 at Chulo. It was mostly sunny, with a temperature of 77 at the Grand Canyon, 88 at Page, and 83 at Winslow. At Flagstaff, wind was southwest gusting to 26 miles an hour. At Prescott, wind was southwest gusting to 25 miles an hour. At Winslow, wind was southwest gusting to 30 miles an hour. At Windle Rock, wind was west gusting to 26 miles an hour. Observations for southern Arizona, it was sunny. It was 91 at Tucson, 97 at Yuma, 84 at Nogales, and 84 at Sierra Vista. At Sierra Vista, wind was southwest gusting to 25 miles an hour. Observations for Southern California, at Blythe, it was sunny, with a temperature of 99. At Los Angeles Airport, it was mostly sunny, with a temperature of 65. At San Diego, it was partly sunny, with a temperature of 67. Regional observations, skies ranged from sunny to mostly sunny. It was 97 at Las Vegas, 76 at Salt Lake City, 86 at Albuquerque, and 89 at El Paso. At El Paso, wind was west gusting to 28 miles an hour. Once again, at 6 p.m. in Phoenix, under sunny skies. The Sky Harbor temperature was 96 degrees. Here is the latest forecast. For the following area, in Arizona, Central Phoenix, issued at 4:01 p.m. Mountain Standard Time. Tonight, clear. Low 63 to 72. Southwest wind 5 to 10 miles per hour. Saturday, sunny. Highs 94 to 99. Southeast wind 5 to 10 miles per hour in the morning, becoming southwest 10 to 15 miles per hour in the afternoon. Saturday night, clear. Low 61 to 71. Southwest wind 5 to 15 miles per hour in the evening, becoming south 10 to 15 miles per hour after midnight. Sunday, sunny. Not as warm. Highs 89 to 94. South wind 5 to 10 miles per hour in the morning, becoming southwest 10 to 20 miles per hour in the afternoon. Sunday night, clear and breezy. Lows 58 to 67. Southwest wind 10 to 20 miles per hour. Gusts up to 30 miles per hour in the evening. Monday, sunny. Highs 85 to 90. Monday night, clear. Lows 57 to 65. Tuesday, mostly sunny. Highs 89 to 94. Tuesday night, partly cloudy. Low 61 to 68. Wednesday, partly sunny. Highs 93 to 99. Wednesday night, mostly clear. Low 62 to 69. Thursday, mostly sunny. Highs 95 to 100. Thursday night, clear. Low 63 to 70. Friday, mostly sunny. Highs 95 to 100. The Phoenix, Arizona climate summary for this evening, as of 5 p.m., May 15, 2026. Today's high temperature was 98 degrees. The normal high is 94. The record high is 107 degrees, which was set in 1937. Today's low temperature was 73 degrees. The normal low is 69. The record low is 50 degrees, which was set in 1968. No precipitation fell today, which leaves the monthly total at a trace. The total precipitation for the year still stands at 0.32 inches.
The normal high temperature for tomorrow is 94 degrees, and the normal low is 70. Sunset tonight is at 7:22 p.m. Sunrise tomorrow is at 5:27 a.m. Here is the synopsis for Southeast California, Southwest, and South Central Arizona. Breezy to locally windy conditions return over the weekend with the strongest gusts across Southeast California and the Arizona high terrain. Elevated to critical fire weather conditions this weekend, particularly on Sunday for the eastern Arizona higher terrain where a red flag warning has been issued. Afternoon high temperatures 4 to 8 degrees above normal through Saturday will drop into a near to below normal range Sunday and early next week. 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The current time is 6:49 p.m. Mountain Standard Time. Here is the 6 p.m. Mountain Standard Time observation for Phoenix on Friday, May 15th. At Sky Harbor, it was sunny. Visibility 10 miles. Temperature was 96 degrees, dew point 29, relative humidity 9%. Wind was southwest, at 10 miles an hour. And the pressure was 29.72 inches and falling. Other observations for South Central Arizona is a temp 93 at Deer Valley and 94 at Scottsdale Airport. Under sunny skies, Falcon Field reported 94, Mesa Gateway reported 93, Chandler reported 95, and Gila Bend reported 98. At Buckeye, the visibility was 4 miles. Observations for northern Arizona, it was sunny, with a temperature of 71 at Flagstaff, 79 at Prescott, and 75 at Shiloh. It was mostly sunny, with a temperature of 77 at the Grand Canyon, 88 at Page, and 83 at Winslow. At Flagstaff, wind was southwest gusting to 26 miles an hour. At Prescott, wind was southwest gusting to 25 miles an hour. At Winslow, wind was southwest gusting to 30 miles an hour. At Window Rock, wind was west gusting to 26 miles an hour. Observations for southern Arizona, it was sunny. It was 91 at Tucson, 97 at Yuma, 84 at Nogales, and 84 at Sierra Vista. At Sierra Vista, wind was southwest gusting to 25 miles an hour. Observations for Southern California, at Blythe, it was sunny, with a temperature of 99. At Los Angeles Airport, it was mostly sunny, with a temperature of 65. At San Diego, it was partly sunny, with a temperature of 67. Regional observations, skies ranged from sunny to mostly sunny. It was 97 at Las Vegas, 76 at Salt Lake City, 86 at Albuquerque, and 89 at El Paso. At El Paso, wind was west gusting to 28 miles an hour. Once again, at 6 p.m. in Phoenix, under sunny skies. The Sky Harbor temperature was 96 degrees. Here is the latest forecast. For the following area, in Arizona, Central Phoenix, issued at 4:01 p.m. Mountain Standard Time. Tonight, clear. Low 63 to 72. Southwest wind 5 to 10 miles per hour. Saturday, sunny. Highs 94 to 99. Southeast wind 5 to 10 miles per hour in the morning, becoming southwest 10 to 15 miles per hour in the afternoon. Saturday night, clear. Low 61 to 71. Southwest wind 5 to 15 miles per hour in the evening, becoming south 10 to 15 miles per hour after midnight. Sunday, sunny. Not as warm. Highs 89 to 94. South wind 5 to 10 miles per hour in the morning, becoming southwest 10 to 20 miles per hour in the afternoon. Sunday night, clear and breezy. Lows 58 to 67. Southwest wind 10 to 20 miles per hour. Gusts up to 30 miles per hour in the evening. Monday, sunny. Highs 85 to 90. Monday night, clear. Lows 57 to 65.

Tuesday, mostly sunny. Highs 89 to 94. Tuesday night, partly cloudy. Low 61 to 68. Wednesday, partly sunny. Highs 93 to 99. Wednesday night, mostly clear. Low 62 to 69. Thursday, mostly sunny. Highs 95 to 100. Thursday night, clear. Low 63 to 70. Friday, mostly sunny. Highs 95 to 100. The Phoenix, Arizona climate summary for this evening, as of 5 p.m., May 15, 2026. Today's high temperature was 98 degrees. The normal high is 94. The record high is 107 degrees, which was set in 1937. Today's low temperature was 73 degrees. The normal low is 69. The record low is 50 degrees, which was set in 1968. No precipitation fell today, which leaves the monthly total at a trace. The total precipitation for the year still stands at 0.32 inches. The normal high temperature for tomorrow is 94 degrees, and the normal low is 70. Sunset tonight is at 7:22 p.m. Sunrise tomorrow is at 5:27 a.m. Here is the synopsis for Southeast California, Southwest, and South Central Arizona. Breezy to locally windy conditions return over the weekend with the strongest gusts across Southeast California and the Arizona high terrain. Elevated to critical fire weather conditions this weekend, particularly on Sunday for the eastern Arizona higher terrain where a red flag warning has been issued. Afternoon high temperatures 4 to 8 degrees above normal through Saturday will drop into a near to below normal range Sunday and early next week. 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The current time is 6:56 p.m. Mountain Standard Time. Here is the 6 p.m. Mountain Standard Time observation for Phoenix, on Friday, May 15th. At Sky Harbor, it was sunny. Visibility 10 miles. Temperature was 96 degrees, dew point 29, relative humidity 9%. Wind was southwest, at 10 miles an hour. And the pressure was 29.72 inches, and falling. Other observations for South Central Arizona including the Greater Phoenix area, it was sunny, with a temperature of 95 at Buckeye, 97 at Glendale, 96 at Luke Air Force Base, 93 at Deer Valley, and 94 at Scottsdale Airport. Under sunny skies, Falcon Field reported 94, Mesa Gateway reported 93, Chandler reported 95, and Gila Bend reported 98. At Buckeye, the visibility was 4 miles. Observations for northern Arizona, it was sunny, with a temperature of 71 at Flagstaff, 79 at Prescott, and 75 at Shiloh. It was mostly sunny, with a temperature of 77 at the Grand Canyon, 88 at Page, and 83 at Winslow. At Flagstaff, wind was southwest gusting to 26 miles an hour. At Prescott, wind was southwest gusting to 25 miles an hour. At Winslow, wind was southwest gusting to 30 miles an hour. At Windle Rock, wind was west gusting to 26 miles an hour. Observations for southern Arizona, it was sunny. It was 91 at Tucson, 97 at Yuma, 84 at Nogales, and 84 at Sierra Vista. At Sierra Vista, wind was southwest gusting to 25 miles an hour. Observations for Southern California, at Blythe, it was sunny, with a temperature of 99. At Los Angeles Airport, it was mostly sunny, with a temperature of 65. At San Diego, it was partly sunny, with a temperature of 67. Regional observations, skies ranged from sunny to mostly sunny. It was 97 at Las Vegas, 76 at Salt Lake City, 86 at Albuquerque, and 89 at El Paso. At El Paso, wind was west gusting to 28 miles an hour. Once again, at 6 p.m. in Phoenix, under sunny skies.
The Sky Harbor temperature was 96 degrees. Here is the latest forecast. For the following area, in Arizona, Central Phoenix, issued at 4:01 p.m. Mountain Standard Time. Tonight, clear. Low 63 to 72. Southwest wind 5 to 10 miles per hour. Saturday, sunny. Highs 94 to 99. Southeast wind 5 to 10 miles per hour in the morning, becoming southwest 10 to 15 miles per hour in the afternoon. Saturday night, clear. Low 61 to 71. Southwest wind 5 to 15 miles per hour in the evening, becoming south 10 to 15 miles per hour after midnight. Sunday, sunny. Not as warm. Highs 89 to 94. South wind 5 to 10 miles per hour in the morning, becoming southwest 10 to 20 miles per hour in the afternoon. Sunday night, clear and breezy. Lows 58 to 67. Southwest wind 10 to 20 miles per hour. Gusts up to 30 miles per hour in the evening. Monday, sunny. Highs 85 to 90. Monday night, clear. Lows 57 to 65. Tuesday, mostly sunny. Highs 89 to 94. Tuesday night, partly cloudy. Lows 61 to 68. Wednesday, partly sunny. Highs 93 to 99. Wednesday night, mostly clear. Lows 62 to 69. Thursday, mostly sunny. Highs 95 to 100. Thursday night, clear. Lows 63 to 70. Friday, mostly sunny. Highs 95 to 100. The Phoenix, Arizona climate summary for this evening, as of 5 p.m., May 15, 2026. Today's high temperature was 98 degrees. The normal high is 94. The record high is 107 degrees, which was set in 1937. Today's low temperature was 73 degrees. The normal low is 69. The record low is 50 degrees, which was set in 1968. No precipitation fell today, which leaves the monthly total at a trace. The total precipitation for the year still stands at 0.32 inches. The normal high temperature for tomorrow is 94 degrees, and the normal low is 70. Sunset tonight is at 7:22 p.m. Sunrise tomorrow is at 5:27 a.m. Here is the synopsis for Southeast California, Southwest, and South Central Arizona. Breezy to locally windy conditions return over the weekend, with the strongest gusts across Southeast California and the Arizona high terrain. Elevated to critical fire weather conditions this weekend, particularly on Sunday for the eastern Arizona higher terrain, where a red flag warning has been issued. Afternoon high temperatures 4 to 8 degrees above normal through Saturday will drop into a near to below normal range Sunday and early next week. 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The current time is 7:02 p.m. Mountain Standard Time. Here is the latest forecast. For the following area, in Arizona, Central Phoenix, issued at 4:01 p.m. Mountain Standard Time. Tonight, clear. Low 63 to 72. Southwest wind 5 to 10 miles per hour. Saturday, sunny. Highs 94 to 99. Southeast wind 5 to 10 miles per hour in the morning, becoming southwest 10 to 15 miles per hour in the afternoon. Saturday night, clear. Low 61 to 71. Southwest wind 5 to 15 miles per hour in the evening, becoming south 10 to 15 miles per hour after midnight. Sunday, sunny. Not as warm. Highs 89 to 94. South wind 5 to 10 miles per hour in the morning, becoming southwest 10 to 20 miles per hour in the afternoon. Sunday night, clear and breezy. Lows 58 to 67.
southwest wind 10 to 20 miles per hour. Gusts up to 30 miles per hour in the evening. Monday, sunny. Highs 85 to 90. Monday night, clear. Lows 57 to 65. Tuesday, mostly sunny. Highs 89 to 94. Tuesday night, partly cloudy. Low 61 to 68. Wednesday, partly sunny. Highs 93 to 99. Wednesday night, mostly clear. Low 62 to 69. Thursday, mostly sunny. Highs 95 to 100. Thursday night, clear. Low 63 to 70. Friday, mostly sunny. Highs 95 to 100. The Phoenix, Arizona climate summary for this evening, as of 5 p.m., May 15, 2026. Today's high temperature was 98 degrees. The normal high is 94. The record high is 107 degrees, which was set in 1937. Today's low temperature was 73 degrees. The normal low is 69. The record low is 50 degrees, which was set in 1968. No precipitation fell today, which leaves the monthly total at a trace. The total precipitation for the year still stands at 0.32 inches. The normal high temperature for tomorrow is 94 degrees, and the normal low is 70. Sunset tonight is at 7:22 p.m. Sunrise tomorrow is at 5:27 a.m. Here is the synopsis for Southeast California, Southwest, and South Central Arizona. Breezy to locally windy conditions return over the weekend with the strongest gusts across Southeast California and the Arizona high terrain. Elevated to critical fire weather conditions this weekend, particularly on Sunday for the eastern Arizona higher terrain where a red flag warning has been issued. Afternoon high temperatures 4 to 8 degrees above normal through Saturday will drop into a near to below normal range Sunday and early next week. 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The current time is 7:06 p.m. Mountain Standard Time. Here is the latest forecast. For the following area, in Arizona, Central Phoenix, issued at 4:01 p.m. Mountain Standard Time. Tonight, clear. Low 63 to 72. Southwest wind 5 to 10 miles per hour. Saturday, sunny. Highs 94 to 99. Southeast wind 5 to 10 miles per hour in the morning, becoming southwest 10 to 15 miles per hour in the afternoon. Saturday night, clear. Low 61 to 71. Southwest wind 5 to 15 miles per hour in the evening, becoming south 10 to 15 miles per hour after midnight. Sunday, sunny. Not as warm. Highs 89 to 94. South wind 5 to 10 miles per hour in the morning, becoming southwest 10 to 20 miles per hour in the afternoon. Sunday night, clear and breezy. Lows 58 to 67. Southwest wind 10 to 20 miles per hour. Gusts up to 30 miles per hour in the evening. Monday, sunny. Highs 85 to 90. Monday night, clear.

Friday, mostly sunny. Highs 95 to 100. The Phoenix, Arizona climate summary for this evening, as of 5 p.m., May 15, 2026. Today's high temperature was 98 degrees. The normal high is 94. The record high is 107 degrees, which was set in 1937. Today's low temperature was 73 degrees. The normal low is 69. The record low is 50 degrees, which was set in 1968. No precipitation fell today, which leaves the monthly total at a trace. The total precipitation for the year still stands at 0.32 inches. The normal high temperature for tomorrow is 94 degrees, and the normal low is 70. Sunset tonight is at 7:22 p.m. Sunrise tomorrow is at 5:27 a.m. Here is the synopsis for Southeast California, Southwest, and South Central Arizona. Breezy to locally windy conditions return over the weekend with the strongest gusts across Southeast California and the Arizona high terrain. Elevated to critical fire weather conditions this weekend, particularly on Sunday for the eastern Arizona higher terrain where a red flag warning has been issued. Afternoon high temperatures 4 to 8 degrees above normal through Saturday will drop into a near to below normal range Sunday and early next week. 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The current time is 7:10 p.m. Mountain Standard Time. Here is the 7 p.m. Mountain Standard Time observation for Phoenix, on Friday, May 15th. At Sky Harbor, it was clear. Visibility 10 miles. Temperature was 95 degrees, dew point 30, relative humidity 10%. Wind was northwest, at 6 miles an hour. And the pressure was 29.71 inches, and falling. Other observations for South Central Arizona including the Greater Phoenix area, it was clear, with a temperature of 91 at Buckeye, 95 at Glendale, 95 at Luke Air Force Base, 92 at Deer Valley, and 93 at Scottsdale Airport. Under clear skies, Falcon Field reported 93, Mesa Gateway reported 93, Chandler reported 93, and Gila Bend reported 96. Observations for Northern Arizona, it was clear, with a temperature of 67 at Flagstaff, 74 at the Grand Canyon, 77 at Prescott, and 75 at Payson. Under clear skies, Page reported 87, Winslow reported 79, and Sholo reported 72. At Flagstaff, wind was southwest gusting to 25 miles an hour. At Winslow, wind was southwest gusting to 28 miles an hour. Observations for Southern Arizona, it was clear. It was 89 at Tucson, 95 at Yuma, 80 at Nogales, and 80 at Sierra Vista. Observations for Southern California, at Blythe, it was clear, with a temperature of 97. At Los Angeles Airport, it was partly cloudy, with a temperature of 64. At San Diego, it was mostly cloudy, with a temperature of 65. Regional observations, skies ranged from clear to partly cloudy. It was 94 at Las Vegas, 74 at Salt Lake City, 83 at Albuquerque, and 87 at El Paso. At Las Vegas, wind was southwest gusting to 28 miles an hour. Once again, at 7 p.m. in Phoenix, under clear skies. The Sky Harbor temperature was 95 degrees. Here is the latest forecast. For the following area, in Arizona, Central Phoenix, issued at 4:01 p.m. Mountain Standard Time. Tonight, clear. Low 63 to 72. Southwest wind 5 to 10 miles per hour. Saturday, sunny. Highs 94 to 99. Southeast wind 5 to 10 miles per hour in the morning becoming southwest 10 to 15 miles per hour in the afternoon. Saturday night, clear. Low 61 to 71. Southwest wind 5 to 15 miles per hour in the evening becoming south 10 to 15 miles per hour after midnight.

Sunday, sunny. Not as warm. Highs 89 to 94. South wind 5 to 10 miles per hour in the morning, becoming southwest 10 to 20 miles per hour in the afternoon. Sunday night, clear and breezy. Lows 58 to 67. Southwest wind 10 to 20 miles per hour. Gusts up to 30 miles per hour in the evening. Monday, sunny. Highs 85 to 90. Monday night, clear. Lows 57 to 65. Tuesday, mostly sunny. Highs 89 to 94. Tuesday night, partly cloudy. Lows 61 to 68. Wednesday, partly sunny. Highs 93 to 99. Wednesday night, mostly clear. Lows 62 to 69. Thursday, mostly sunny. Highs 95 to 100. Thursday night, clear. Lows 63 to 70. Friday, mostly sunny. Highs 95 to 100. The Phoenix, Arizona climate summary for this evening, as of 5 p.m., May 15, 2026. Today's high temperature was 98 degrees. The normal high is 94. The record high is 107 degrees, which was set in 1937. Today's low temperature was 73 degrees. The normal low is 69. The record low is 50 degrees, which was set in 1968. No precipitation fell today, which leaves the monthly total at a trace. The total precipitation for the year still stands at 0.32 inches. The normal high temperature for tomorrow is 94 degrees, and the normal low is 70. Sunset tonight is at 7:22 p.m. Sunrise tomorrow is at 5:27 a.m. Here is the synopsis for Southeast California, Southwest, and South Central Arizona. Breezy to locally windy conditions return over the weekend, with the strongest gusts across Southeast California and the Arizona high terrain. Elevated to critical fire weather conditions this weekend, particularly on Sunday for the eastern Arizona higher terrain, where a red flag warning has been issued. Afternoon high temperatures 4 to 8 degrees above normal through Saturday will drop into a near to below normal range Sunday and early next week. 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The current time is 7:16 p.m. Mountain Standard Time. Here is the 7 p.m. Mountain Standard Time observation for Phoenix, on Friday, May 15th. At Sky Harbor, it was clear. Visibility 10 miles. Temperature was 95 degrees, dew point 30, relative humidity 10%. Wind was northwest, at 6 miles an hour. And the pressure was 29.71 inches, and falling. Other observations for South Central Arizona, including the Greater Phoenix area, it was clear, with a temperature of 91 at Buckeye, 95 at Glendale, 95 at Luke Air Force Base, 92 at Deer Valley, and 93 at Scottsdale Airport. Under clear skies, Falcon Field reported 93, Mesa Gateway reported 93, Chandler reported 93, and Gila Bend reported 96. Observations for Northern Arizona, it was clear, with a temperature of 67 at Flagstaff, 74 at the Grand Canyon, 77 at Prescott, and 75 at Payson. Under clear skies, Page reported 87, winds low reported 79, and Sholo reported 72. At Flagstaff, wind was southwest gusting to 25 miles an hour. At winds low, wind was southwest gusting to 28 miles an hour. Observations for Southern Arizona, it was clear. It was 89 at Tucson, 95 at Yuma, 80 at Nogales, and 80 at Sierra Vista. Observations for Southern California, at Blythe, it was clear, with a temperature of 97. At Los Angeles Airport, it was partly cloudy, with a temperature of 64. At San Diego, it was mostly cloudy, with a temperature of 65.
Regional observations, skies ranged from clear to partly cloudy. It was 94 at Las Vegas, 74 at Salt Lake City, 83 at Albuquerque, and 87 at El Paso. At Las Vegas, wind was southwest gusting to 28 miles an hour. Once again, at 7 p.m. in Phoenix, under clear skies. The Sky Harbor temperature was 95 degrees. Here is the latest forecast. For the following area, in Arizona, Central Phoenix, issued at 4:01 p.m. Mountain Standard Time. Tonight, clear. Low 63 to 72. Southwest wind 5 to 10 miles per hour. Saturday, sunny. Highs 94 to 99. Southeast wind 5 to 10 miles per hour in the morning, becoming southwest 10 to 15 miles per hour in the afternoon. Saturday night, clear. Low 61 to 71. Southwest wind 5 to 15 miles per hour in the evening, becoming south 10 to 15 miles per hour after midnight. Sunday, sunny. Not as warm. Highs 89 to 94. South wind 5 to 10 miles per hour in the morning, becoming southwest 10 to 20 miles per hour in the afternoon. Sunday night, clear and breezy. Lows 58 to 67. Southwest wind 10 to 20 miles per hour. Gusts up to 30 miles per hour in the evening. Monday, sunny. Highs 85 to 90. Monday night, clear. Lows 57 to 65. Tuesday, mostly sunny. Highs 89 to 94. Tuesday night, partly cloudy. Lows 61 to 68. Wednesday, partly sunny. Highs 93 to 99. Wednesday night, mostly clear. Lows 62 to 69. Thursday, mostly sunny. Highs 95 to 100. Thursday night, clear. Lows 63 to 70. Friday, mostly sunny. Highs 95 to 100. The Phoenix, Arizona climate summary for this evening, as of 5 p.m., May 15, 2026. Today's high temperature was 98 degrees. The normal high is 94. The record high is 107 degrees, which was set in 1937. Today's low temperature was 73 degrees. The normal low is 69. The record low is 50 degrees, which was set in 1968. No precipitation fell today, which leaves the monthly total at a trace. The total precipitation for the year still stands at 0.32 inches. The normal high temperature for tomorrow is 94 degrees, and the normal low is 70. Sunset tonight is at 7:22 p.m. Sunrise tomorrow is at 5:27 a.m. Here is the synopsis for Southeast California, Southwest, and South Central Arizona. Breezy to locally windy conditions return over the weekend, with the strongest gusts across Southeast California and the Arizona high terrain. Elevated to critical fire weather conditions this weekend, particularly on Sunday for the eastern Arizona higher terrain, where a red flag warning has been issued. Afternoon high temperatures 4 to 8 degrees above normal through Saturday will drop into a near to below normal range Sunday and early next week. 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The current time is 7:22 p.m. Mountain Standard Time. Here is the 7 p.m. Mountain Standard Time observation for Phoenix, on Friday, May 15th. At Sky Harbor, it was clear. Visibility 10 miles. Temperature was 95 degrees, dew point 30, relative humidity 10%. Wind was northwest, at 6 miles an hour. And the pressure was 29.71 inches, and falling. Other observations for South Central Arizona, including the Greater Phoenix area, it was clear, with a temperature of 91 at Buckeye, 95 at Glendale, 95 at Luke Air Force Base, 92 at Deer Valley, and 93 at Scottsdale Airport.
under clear skies. Falcon Field reported 93. Mesa Gateway reported 93. Chandler reported 93. Anilaben reported 96. Observations for Northern Arizona. It was clear, with a temperature of 67 at Flagstaff, 74 at the Grand Canyon, 77 at Prescott, and 75 at Payson. Under clear skies, Page reported 87, Winslow reported 79, and Sholo reported 72. At Flagstaff, wind was southwest gusting to 25 miles an hour. At Winslow, wind was southwest gusting to 28 miles an hour. Observations for Southern Arizona, it was clear. It was 89 at Tucson, 95 at Yuma, 80 at Nogales, and 80 at Sierra Vista. Observations for Southern California, at Blythe, it was clear, with a temperature of 97. At Los Angeles Airport, it was partly cloudy, with a temperature of 64. At San Diego, it was mostly cloudy, with a temperature of 65. Regional observations, skies ranged from clear to partly cloudy. It was 94 at Las Vegas, 74 at Salt Lake City, 83 at Albuquerque, and 87 at El Paso. At Las Vegas, wind was southwest gusting to 28 miles an hour. Once again, at 7 p.m. in Phoenix, under clear skies. The Sky Harbor temperature was 95 degrees. Here is the latest forecast. For the following area, in Arizona, Central Phoenix, issued at 4:01 p.m. Mountain Standard Time. Tonight, clear. Low 63 to 72. Southwest wind 5 to 10 miles per hour. Saturday, sunny. Highs 94 to 99. Southeast wind 5 to 10 miles per hour in the morning, becoming southwest 10 to 15 miles per hour in the afternoon. Saturday night, clear. Low 61 to 71. Southwest wind 5 to 15 miles per hour in the evening, becoming south 10 to 15 miles per hour after midnight. Sunday, sunny. Not as warm. Highs 89 to 94. South wind 5 to 10 miles per hour in the morning, becoming southwest 10 to 20 miles per hour in the afternoon. Sunday night, clear and breezy. Lows 58 to 67. Southwest wind 10 to 20 miles per hour. Gusts up to 30 miles per hour in the evening. Monday, sunny. Highs 85 to 90. Monday night, clear. Lows 57 to 65. Tuesday, mostly sunny. Highs 89 to 94. Tuesday night, partly cloudy. Low 61 to 68. Wednesday, partly sunny. Highs 93 to 99. Wednesday night, mostly clear. Low 62 to 69. Thursday, mostly sunny. Highs 95 to 100. Thursday night, clear. Low 63 to 70. Friday, mostly sunny. Highs 95 to 100. The Phoenix, Arizona climate summary for this evening, as of 5 p.m., May 15, 2026. Today's high temperature was 98 degrees. The normal high is 94. The record high is 107 degrees, which was set in 1937. Today's low temperature was 73 degrees. The normal low is 69. The record low is 50 degrees, which was set in 1968. No precipitation fell today, which leaves the monthly total at a trace. The total precipitation for the year still stands at 0.32 inches. The normal high temperature for tomorrow is 94 degrees, and the normal low is 70. Sunset tonight is at 7:22 p.m. Sunrise tomorrow is at 5:27 a.m. Here is the synopsis for Southeast California, Southwest, and South Central Arizona. Breezy to locally windy conditions return over the weekend, with the strongest gusts across Southeast California and the Arizona high terrain. Elevated to critical fire weather conditions this weekend,
particularly on Sunday for the eastern Arizona higher to rain where a red flag warning has been issued. Afternoon high temperatures 4 to 8 degrees above normal through Saturday will drop into a near to below normal range Sunday and early next week. 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The current time is 7:28 p.m. Mountain Standard Time. Here is a 7 p.m. Mountain Standard Time observation for Phoenix on Friday, May 15th. At Sky Harbor, it was clear. Visibility 10 miles. Temperature was 95 degrees, dew point 30, relative humidity 10%. Wind was northwest, at 6 miles an hour. And the pressure was 29.71 inches, and falling. Other observations for South Central Arizona including the Greater Phoenix area, it was clear, with a temperature of 91 at Buckeye, 95 at Glendale, 95 at Luke Air Force Base, 92 at Deer Valley, and 93 at Scottsdale Airport. Under clear skies, Falcon Field reported 93, Mesa Gateway reported 93, Chandler reported 93, and Gila Bend reported 96. Observations for northern Arizona, it was clear, with a temperature of 67 at Flagstaff, 74 at the Grand Canyon, 77 at Prescott, and 75 at Payson. Under clear skies, Page reported 87, Winslow reported 79, and Sholo reported 72. At Flagstaff, wind was southwest gusting to 25 miles an hour. At Winslow, wind was southwest gusting to 28 miles an hour. Observations for southern Arizona, it was clear. It was 89 at Tucson, 95 at Yuma, 80 at Nogales, and 80 at Sierra Vista. Observations for Southern California, at Blythe, it was clear, with a temperature of 97. At Los Angeles Airport, it was partly cloudy, with a temperature of 64. At San Diego, it was mostly cloudy, with a temperature of 65. Regional observations, skies ranged from clear to partly cloudy. It was 94 at Las Vegas, 74 at Salt Lake City, 83 at Albuquerque, and 87 at El Paso. At Las Vegas, wind was southwest gusting to 28 miles an hour. Once again, at 7 p.m. in Phoenix, under clear skies. The Sky Harbor temperature was 95 degrees. Here is the latest forecast. For the following area, in Arizona, Central Phoenix, issued at 4:01 p.m. Mountain Standard Time. Tonight, clear. Low 63 to 72. Southwest wind 5 to 10 miles per hour. Saturday, sunny. Highs 94 to 99. Southeast wind 5 to 10 miles per hour in the morning becoming southwest 10 to 15 miles per hour in the afternoon. Saturday night, clear. Low 61 to 71. Southwest wind 5 to 15 miles per hour in the evening becoming south 10 to 15 miles per hour after midnight. Sunday, sunny. Not as warm. Highs 89 to 94. South wind 5 to 10 miles per hour in the morning becoming southwest 10 to 20 miles per hour in the afternoon. Sunday night, clear and breezy. Lows 58 to 67. Southwest wind 10 to 20 miles per hour. Gusts up to 30 miles per hour in the evening. Monday, sunny. Highs 85 to 90. Monday night, clear. Lows 57 to 65. Tuesday, mostly sunny. Highs 89 to 94. Tuesday night, partly cloudy. Low 61 to 68. Wednesday, partly sunny. Highs 93 to 99. Wednesday night, mostly clear. Low 69. Thursday, mostly sunny. Highs 95 to 100. Thursday night, clear. Low 63 to 70. Friday, mostly sunny. Highs 95 to 100. The Phoenix, Arizona climate summary for this evening,
as of 5 p.m., May 15, 2026. Today's high temperature was 98 degrees. The normal high is 94. The record high is 107 degrees, which was set in 1937. Today's low temperature was 73 degrees. The normal low is 69. The record low is 50 degrees, which was set in 1968. No precipitation fell today, which leaves the monthly total at a trace. The total precipitation for the year still stands at 0.32 inches. The normal high temperature for tomorrow is 94 degrees, and the normal low is 70. Sunset tonight is at 7:22 p.m. Sunrise tomorrow is at 5:27 a.m. Here is the synopsis for Southeast California, Southwest, and South Central Arizona. Breezy to locally windy conditions return over the weekend with the strongest gusts across Southeast California and the Arizona high terrain. Elevated to critical fire weather conditions this weekend, particularly on Sunday for the eastern Arizona higher terrain where a red flag warning has been issued. Afternoon high temperatures 4 to 8 degrees above normal through Saturday will drop into a near to below normal range Sunday and early next week. 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The current time is 7:35 p.m. Mountain Standard Time. Here is a 7 p.m. Mountain Standard Time observation for Phoenix, on Friday, May 15th. At Sky Harbor, it was clear. Visibility 10 miles. Temperature was 95 degrees, dew point 30, relative humidity 10%. Wind was northwest, at 6 miles an hour. And the pressure was 29.71 inches, and falling. Other observations for South Central Arizona including the Greater Phoenix area, it was clear, with a temperature of 91 at Buckeye, 95 at Glendale, 95 at Luke Air Force Base, 92 at Deer Valley, and 93 at Scottsdale Airport. Under clear skies, Falcon Field reported 93, Mesa Gateway reported 93, Chandler reported 93, and Gila Bend reported 96. Observations for Northern Arizona. It was clear, with a temperature of 67 at Flagstaff, 74 at the Grand Canyon, 77 at Prescott, and 75 at Payson. Under clear skies, Page reported 87, Winslow reported 79, and Sholo reported 72. At Flagstaff, wind was southwest gusting to 25 miles an hour. At Winslow, wind was southwest gusting to 28 miles an hour. Observations for Southern Arizona, it was clear. It was 89 at Tucson, 95 at Yuma, 80 at Nogales, and 80 at Sierra Vista. Observations for Southern California, at Blythe, it was clear, with a temperature of 97. At Los Angeles Airport, it was partly cloudy, with a temperature of 64. At San Diego, it was mostly cloudy, with a temperature of 65. Regional observations, skies ranged from clear to partly cloudy. It was 94 at Las Vegas, 74 at Salt Lake City, 83 at Albuquerque, and 87 at El Paso. At Las Vegas, wind was southwest gusting to 28 miles an hour. Once again, at 7 p.m. in Phoenix, under clear skies. The Sky Harbor temperature was 95 degrees. Here is the latest forecast. For the following area, in Arizona, Central Phoenix, issued at 4:01 p.m. Mountain Standard Time. Tonight, clear. Low 63 to 72. Southwest wind 5 to 10 miles per hour. Saturday, sunny. Highs 94 to 99. Southeast wind 5 to 10 miles per hour in the morning becoming southwest 10 to 15 miles per hour in the afternoon. Saturday night, clear. Low 61 to 71. Southwest wind 5 to 15 miles per hour in the evening becoming south 10 to 15 miles per hour after midnight. Sunday, sunny. Not as warm. Highs 89 to 94.
south wind 5 to 10 miles per hour in the morning, becoming southwest 10 to 20 miles per hour in the afternoon. Sunday night, clear and breezy. Lows 58 to 67. Southwest wind 10 to 20 miles per hour. Gusts up to 30 miles per hour in the evening. Monday, sunny. Highs 85 to 90. Monday night, clear. Lows 57 to 65. Tuesday, mostly sunny. Highs 89 to 94. Tuesday night, partly cloudy. Lows 61 to 68. Wednesday, partly sunny. Highs 93 to 99. Wednesday night, mostly clear. Lows 62 to 69. Thursday, mostly sunny. Highs 95 to 100. Thursday night, clear. Lows 63 to 70. Friday, mostly sunny. Highs 95 to 100. The Phoenix, Arizona climate summary for this evening, as of 5 p.m., May 15, 2026. Today's high temperature was 98 degrees. The normal high is 94. The record high is 107 degrees, which was set in 1937. Today's low temperature was 73 degrees. The normal low is 69. The record low is 50 degrees, which was set in 1968. No precipitation fell today, which leaves the monthly total at a trace. The total precipitation for the year still stands at 0.32 inches. The normal high temperature for tomorrow is 94 degrees, and the normal low is 70. Sunset tonight is at 7:22 p.m. Sunrise tomorrow is at 5:27 a.m. Here is the synopsis for Southeast California, Southwest, and South Central Arizona. Breezy to locally windy conditions return over the weekend, with the strongest gusts across Southeast California and the Arizona high terrain. Elevated to critical fire weather conditions this weekend, particularly on Sunday for the eastern Arizona higher terrain, where a red flag warning has been issued. Afternoon high temperatures 4 to 8 degrees above normal through Saturday will drop into a near to below normal range Sunday and early next week. 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The current time is 7:41 p.m. Mountain Standard Time. Here is the 7 p.m. Mountain Standard Time observation for Phoenix, on Friday, May 15th. At Sky Harbor, it was clear. Visibility 10 miles. Temperature was 95 degrees, dew point 30, relative humidity 10%. Wind was northwest, at 6 miles an hour. And the pressure was 29.71 inches, and falling. Other observations for South Central Arizona, including the Greater Phoenix area, it was clear, with a temperature of 91 at Buckeye, 95 at Glendale, 95 at Luke Air Force Base, 92 at Deer Valley, and 93 at Scottsdale Airport. Under clear skies, Falcon Field reported 93, Mesa Gateway reported 93, Chandler reported 93, and Gila Bend reported 96. Observations for northern Arizona, it was clear, with a temperature of 67 at Flagstaff, 74 at the Grand Canyon, 77 at Prescott, and 75 at Payson. Under clear skies, Page reported 87, Winslow reported 79, and Sholo reported 72. At Flagstaff, wind was southwest gusting to 25 miles an hour. At Winslow, wind was southwest gusting to 28 miles an hour. Observations for southern Arizona, it was clear. It was 89 at Tucson, 95 at Yuma, 80 at Nogales, and 80 at Sierra Vista. Observations for Southern California, at Blythe, it was clear, with a temperature of 97. At Los Angeles Airport, it was partly cloudy, with a temperature of 64. At San Diego, it was mostly cloudy, with a temperature of 65. Regional observations, skies ranged from clear to partly cloudy.
It was 94 at Las Vegas, 74 at Salt Lake City, 83 at Albuquerque, and 87 at El Paso. At Las Vegas, wind was southwest gusting to 28 miles an hour. Once again, at 7 p.m. in Phoenix, under clear skies. The Sky Harbor temperature was 95 degrees. Here is the latest forecast. For the following area, in Arizona, central Phoenix, issued at 4:01 p.m. Mountain Standard Time. Tonight, clear. Low 63 to 72. Southwest wind 5 to 10 miles per hour. Saturday, sunny. Highs 94 to 99. Southeast wind 5 to 10 miles per hour in the morning, becoming southwest 10 to 15 miles per hour in the afternoon. Saturday night, clear. Low 61 to 71. Southwest wind 5 to 15 miles per hour in the evening, becoming south 10 to 15 miles per hour after midnight. Sunday, sunny. Not as warm. Highs 89 to 94. South wind 5 to 10 miles per hour in the morning, becoming southwest 10 to 20 miles per hour in the afternoon. Sunday night, clear and breezy. Lows 58 to 67. Southwest wind 10 to 20 miles per hour. Gusts up to 30 miles per hour in the evening. Monday, sunny. Highs 85 to 90. Monday night, clear. Lows 57 to 65. Tuesday, mostly sunny. Highs 89 to 94. Tuesday night, partly cloudy. Lows 61 to 68. Wednesday, partly sunny. Highs 93 to 99. Wednesday night, mostly clear. Lows 62 to 69. Thursday, mostly sunny. Highs 95 to 100. Thursday night, clear. Lows 63 to 70. Friday, mostly sunny. Highs 95 to 100. The Phoenix, Arizona climate summary for this evening, as of 5 p.m., May 15, 2026. Today's high temperature was 98 degrees. The normal high is 94. The record high is 107 degrees, which was set in 1937. Today's low temperature was 73 degrees. The normal low is 69. The record low is 50 degrees, which was set in 1968. No precipitation fell today, which leaves the monthly total at a trace. The total precipitation for the year still stands at 0.32 inches. The normal high temperature for tomorrow is 94 degrees, and the normal low is 70. Sunset tonight is at 7:22 p.m. Sunrise tomorrow is at 5:27 a.m. Here is the synopsis for Southeast California, Southwest, and South Central Arizona. Breezy to locally windy conditions return over the weekend, with the strongest gusts across Southeast California and the Arizona high terrain. Elevated to critical fire weather conditions this weekend, particularly on Sunday for the eastern Arizona higher terrain, where a red flag warning has been issued. Afternoon high temperatures 4 to 8 degrees above normal through Saturday will drop into a near to below normal range Sunday and early next week. 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The current time is 7:47 p.m. Mountain Standard Time. Here is the 7 p.m. Mountain Standard Time observation for Phoenix, on Friday, May 15th. At Sky Harbor, it was clear. Visibility 10 miles. Temperature was 95 degrees, dew point 30, relative humidity 10%. Wind was northwest, at 6 miles an hour. And the pressure was 29.71 inches, and falling. Other observations for South Central Arizona, including the Greater Phoenix area, it was clear, with a temperature of 91 at Buckeye, 95 at Glendale, 95 at Luke Air Force Base, 92 at Deer Valley, and 93 at Scottsdale Airport.
under clear skies. Falcon Field reported 93. Mesa Gateway reported 93. Chandler reported 93. And Gila Bend reported 96. Observations for northern Arizona. It was clear, with a temperature of 67 at Flagstaff, 74 at the Grand Canyon, 77 at Prescott, and 75 at Payson. Under clear skies, Page reported 87, Winslow reported 79, and Sholo reported 72. At Flagstaff, wind was southwest gusting to 25 miles an hour. At Winslow, wind was southwest gusting to 28 miles an hour. Observations for southern Arizona, it was clear. It was 89 at Tucson, 95 at Yuma, 80 at Nogales, and 80 at Sierra Vista. Observations for Southern California, at Blythe, it was clear, with a temperature of 97. At Los Angeles Airport, it was partly cloudy, with a temperature of 64. At San Diego, it was mostly cloudy, with a temperature of 65. Regional observations, skies ranged from clear to partly cloudy. It was 94 at Las Vegas, 74 at Salt Lake City, 83 at Albuquerque, and 87 at El Paso. At Las Vegas, wind was

Tonight, clear. Low 63 to 72. Southwest wind 5 to 10 miles per hour. Saturday, sunny. Highs 94 to 99. Southeast wind 5 to 10 miles per hour in the morning, becoming southwest 10 to 15 miles per hour in the afternoon. Saturday night, clear. Low 61 to 71. Southwest wind 5 to 15 miles per hour in the evening, becoming south 10 to 15 miles per hour after midnight. Sunday, sunny. Not as warm. Highs 89 to 94. South wind 5 to 10 miles per hour in the morning, becoming southwest 10 to 20 miles per hour in the afternoon. Sunday night, clear and breezy. Lows 58 to 67. Southwest wind 10 to 20 miles per hour. Gusts up to 30 miles per hour in the evening. Monday, sunny. Highs 85 to 90. Monday night, clear. Lows 57 to 65. Tuesday, mostly sunny. Highs 89 to 94. Tuesday night, partly cloudy. Low 61 to 68. Wednesday, partly sunny. Highs 93 to 99. Wednesday night, mostly clear. Low 62 to 69. Thursday, mostly sunny. Highs 95 to 100. Thursday night, clear. Low 63 to 70. Friday, mostly sunny. Highs 95 to 100. The Phoenix, Arizona climate summary for this evening, as of 5 p.m., May 15, 2026. Today's high temperature was 98 degrees. The normal high is 94. The record high is 107 degrees, which was set in 1937. Today's low temperature was 73 degrees. The normal low is 69. The record low is 50 degrees, which was set in 1968. No precipitation fell today, which leaves the monthly total at a trace. The total precipitation for the year still stands at 0.32 inches. The normal high temperature for tomorrow is 94 degrees, and the normal low is 70. Sunset tonight is at 7:22 p.m. Sunrise tomorrow is at 5:27 a.m. Here is the synopsis for Southeast California, Southwest, and South Central Arizona. Breezy to locally windy conditions return over the weekend, with the strongest gusts across Southeast California and the Arizona high terrain. Elevated to critical fire weather conditions this weekend, particularly on Sunday for the eastern Arizona higher terrain, where a red flag warning has been issued. Afternoon high temperatures 4 to 8 degrees above normal through Saturday will drop into a near to below normal range Sunday and early next week. 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The current time is 7:53 p.m. Mountain Standard Time. Here is the 7 p.m. Mountain Standard Time observation for Phoenix, on Friday, May 15th. At Sky Harbor, it was clear. Visibility 10 miles. Temperature was 95 degrees, dew point 30, relative humidity 10%. Wind was northwest, at 6 miles an hour. And the pressure was 29.71 inches, and falling. Other observations for South Central Arizona, including the Greater Phoenix area, it was clear, with a temperature of 91 at Buckeye, 95 at Glendale, 95 at Luke Air Force Base, 92 at Deer Valley, and 93 at Scottsdale Airport. Under clear skies, Falcon Field reported 93, Mesa Gateway reported 93, Chandler reported 93, and Gila Bend reported 96. Observations for Northern Arizona, it was clear, with a temperature of 67 at Flagstaff, 74 at the Grand Canyon, 77 at Prescott, and 75 at Payson. Under clear skies, Page reported 87, Winslow reported 79, and Sholo reported 72. At Flagstaff, wind was southwest gusting to 25 miles an hour. At Winslow, wind was southwest gusting to

58 miles an hour. Observations for southern Arizona, it was clear. It was 89 at Tucson, 95 at Yuma, 80 at Nogales, and 80 at Sierra Vista. Observations for Southern California, at Blythe, it was clear, with a temperature of 97. At Los Angeles Airport, it was partly cloudy, with a temperature of 64. At San Diego, it was mostly cloudy, with a temperature of 65. Regional observations, skies ranged from clear to partly cloudy. It was 94 at Las Vegas, 74 at Salt Lake City, 83 at Albuquerque, and 87 at El Paso. At Las Vegas, wind was southwest gusting to 28 miles an hour. Once again, at 7 p.m. in Phoenix, under clear skies. The Sky Harbor temperature was 95 degrees. Here is the latest forecast. For the following area, in Arizona, Central Phoenix, issued at 4:01 p.m. Mountain Standard Time. Tonight, clear. Low 63 to 72. Southwest wind 5 to 10 miles per hour. Saturday, sunny. Highs 94 to 99. Southeast wind 5 to 10 miles per hour in the morning, becoming southwest 10 to 15 miles per hour in the afternoon. Saturday night, clear. Low 61 to 71. Southwest wind 5 to 15 miles per hour in the evening, becoming south 10 to 15 miles per hour after midnight. Sunday, sunny. Not as warm. Highs 89 to 94. South wind 5 to 10 miles per hour in the morning, becoming southwest 10 to 20 miles per hour in the afternoon. Sunday night, clear and breezy. Lows 58 to 67. Southwest wind 10 to 20 miles per hour. Gusts up to 30 miles per hour in the evening. Monday, sunny. Highs 85 to 90. Monday night, clear. Lows 57 to 65. Tuesday, mostly sunny. Highs 89 to 94. Tuesday night, partly cloudy. Low 61 to 68. Wednesday, partly sunny. Highs 93 to 99. Wednesday night, mostly clear. Low 62 to 69. Thursday, mostly sunny. Highs 95 to 100. Thursday night, clear. Low 63 to 70. Friday, mostly sunny. Highs 95 to 100. The Phoenix, Arizona climate summary for this evening, as of 5 p.m., May 15, 2026. Today's high temperature was 98 degrees. The normal high is 94. The record high is 107 degrees, which was set in 1937. Today's low temperature was 73 degrees. The normal low is 69. The record low is 50 degrees, which was set in 1968. No precipitation fell today, which leaves the monthly total at a trace. The total precipitation for the year still stands at 0.32 inches. The normal high temperature for tomorrow is 94 degrees, and the normal low is 70. Sunset tonight is at 7:22 p.m. Sunrise tomorrow is at 5:27 a.m. Here is the synopsis for Southeast California, Southwest, in South Central Arizona. Breezy to locally windy conditions return over the weekend, with the strongest gusts across Southeast California and the Arizona high terrain. Elevated to critical fire weather conditions this weekend, particularly on Sunday for the eastern Arizona higher terrain, where a red flag warning has been issued. Afternoon high temperatures 4 to 8 degrees above normal through Saturday will drop into a near to below normal range Sunday and early next week. 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The current time is 7:59 p.m. Mountain Standard Time. Here is the 7 p.m. Mountain Standard Time observation for Phoenix, on Friday, May 15th. At Sky Harbor, it was clear. Visibility 10 miles.
Temperature was 95 degrees, dew point 30, relative humidity 10%. Wind was northwest, at 6 miles an hour. And the pressure was 29.71 inches, and falling. Other observations for South Central Arizona, including the Greater Phoenix area, it was clear, with a temperature of 91 at Buckeye, 95 at Glendale, 95 at Luke Air Force Base, 92 at Deer Valley, and 93 at Scottsdale Airport. Under clear skies, Falcon Field reported 93, Mesa Gateway reported 93, Chandler reported 93, and Gila Bend reported 96. Observations for Northern Arizona, it was clear, with a temperature of 67 at Flagstaff, 74 at the Grand Canyon, 77 at Prescott, and 75 at Payson. Under clear skies, Page reported 87, Winslow reported 79, and Sholo reported 72. At Flagstaff, wind was southwest gusting to 25 miles an hour. At Winslow, wind was southwest gusting to 28 miles an hour. Observations for Southern Arizona, it was clear. It was 89 at Tucson, 95 at Yuma, 80 at Nogales, and 80 at Sierra Vista. Observations for Southern California, at Blythe, it was clear, with a temperature of 97. At Los Angeles Airport, it was partly cloudy, with a temperature of 64. At San Diego, it was mostly cloudy, with a temperature of 65. Regional observations, skies ranged from clear to partly cloudy. It was 94 at Las Vegas, 74 at Salt Lake City, 83 at Albuquerque, and 87 at El Paso. At Las Vegas, wind was southwest gusting to 28 miles an hour. Once again, at 7 p.m. in Phoenix, under clear skies. The Sky Harbor temperature was 95 degrees. Here is the latest forecast. For the following area, in Arizona, Central Phoenix, issued at 4:01 p.m. Mountain Standard Time. Tonight, clear. Low 63 to 72. Southwest wind 5 to 10 miles per hour. Saturday, sunny. Highs 94 to 99. Southeast wind 5 to 10 miles per hour in the morning, becoming southwest 10 to 15 miles per hour in the afternoon. Saturday night, clear. Low 61 to 71. Southwest wind 5 to 15 miles per hour in the evening, becoming south 10 to 15 miles per hour after midnight. Sunday, sunny. Not as warm. Highs 89 to 94. South wind 5 to 10 miles per hour in the morning, becoming southwest 10 to 20 miles per hour in the afternoon. Sunday night, clear and breezy. Lows 58 to 67. Southwest wind 10 to 20 miles per hour. Gusts up to 30 miles per hour in the evening. Monday, sunny. Highs 85 to 90. Monday night, clear. Lows 57 to 65. Tuesday, mostly sunny. Highs 89 to 94. Tuesday night, partly cloudy. Low 61 to 68. Wednesday, partly sunny. Highs 93 to 99. Wednesday night, mostly clear. Low 62 to 69. Thursday, mostly sunny. Highs 95 to 100. Thursday night, clear. Low 63 to 70. Friday, mostly sunny. Highs 95 to 100. The Phoenix, Arizona climate summary for this evening, as of 5 p.m., May 15, 2026. Today's high temperature was 98 degrees. The normal high is 94. The record high is 107 degrees, which was set in 1937. Today's low temperature was 73 degrees. The normal low is 69. The record low is 50 degrees, which was set in 1968. No precipitation fell today, which leaves the monthly total at a trace. The total precipitation for the year still stands at 0.32 inches. The normal high temperature for tomorrow is 94 degrees, and the normal low is 70.
Sunset tonight is at 7:22 p.m. Sunrise tomorrow is at 5:27 a.m. Here is the synopsis for Southeast California, Southwest, and South Central Arizona. Breezy to locally windy conditions return over the weekend with the strongest gusts across Southeast California and the Arizona high terrain. Elevated to critical fire weather conditions this weekend, particularly on Sunday for the eastern Arizona higher terrain where a red flag warning has been issued. Afternoon high temperatures 4 to 8 degrees above normal through Saturday will drop into a near to below normal range Sunday and early next week. 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The current time is 8:06 p.m. Mountain Standard Time. Here is the latest forecast for the following area in Arizona, Central Phoenix, issued at 4:01 p.m. Mountain Standard Time. Tonight, clear. Low 63 to 72. Southwest wind 5 to 10 miles per hour. Saturday, sunny. Highs 94 to 99. Southeast wind 5 to 10 miles per hour in the morning, becoming southwest 10 to 15 miles per hour in the afternoon. Saturday night, clear. Low 61 to 71. Southwest wind 5 to 15 miles per hour in the evening, becoming south 10 to 15 miles per hour after midnight. Sunday, sunny. Not as warm. Highs 89 to 94. South wind 5 to 10 miles per hour in the morning, becoming southwest 10 to 20 miles per hour in the afternoon. Sunday night, clear and breezy. Lows 58 to 67. Southwest wind 10 to 20 miles per hour. Gusts up to 30 miles per hour in the evening. Monday, sunny. Highs 85 to 90. Monday night, clear. Lows 57 to 65. Tuesday, mostly sunny. Highs 89 to 94. Tuesday night, partly cloudy. Low 61 to 68. Wednesday, partly sunny. Highs 93 to 99. Wednesday night, mostly clear. Low 62 to 69. Thursday, mostly sunny. Highs 95 to 100. Thursday night, clear. Low 63 to 70. Friday, mostly sunny. Highs 95 to 100. The Phoenix, Arizona climate summary for this evening, as of 5 p.m., May 15, 2026. Today's high temperature was 98 degrees. The normal high is 94. The record high is 107 degrees, which was set in 1937. Today's low temperature was 73 degrees. The normal low is 69. The record low is 50 degrees, which was set in 1968. No precipitation fell today, which leaves the monthly total at a trace. The total precipitation for the

terrain. Elevated to critical fire weather conditions this weekend, particularly on Sunday for the eastern Arizona higher terrain where a red flag warning has been issued. Afternoon high temperatures 4 to 8 degrees above normal through Saturday will drop into a near to below normal range Sunday and early next week. 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The current time is 8:09 p.m. Mountain Standard Time. Here is the latest forecast. For the following area, in Arizona, Central Phoenix, issued at 4:01 p.m. Mountain Standard Time. Tonight, clear. Low 63 to 72. Southwest wind 5 to 10 miles per hour. Saturday, sunny. Highs 94 to 99. Southeast wind 5 to 10 miles per hour in the morning, becoming southwest 10 to 15 miles per hour in the afternoon. Saturday night, clear. Low 61 to 71. Southwest wind 5 to 15 miles per hour in the evening, becoming south 10 to 15 miles per hour after midnight. Sunday, sunny. Not as warm. Highs 89 to 94. South wind 5 to 10 miles per hour in the morning, becoming southwest 10 to 20 miles per hour in the afternoon. Sunday night, clear and breezy. Lows 58 to 67. Southwest wind 10 to 20 miles per hour. Gusts up to 30 miles per hour in the evening. Monday, sunny. Highs 85 to 90. Monday night, clear. Lows 57 to 65. Tuesday, mostly sunny. Highs 89 to 94. Tuesday night, partly cloudy. Low 61 to 68. Wednesday, partly sunny. Highs 93 to 99. Wednesday night, mostly clear. Low 62 to 69. Thursday, mostly sunny. Highs 95 to 100. Thursday night, clear. Low 63 to 70. Friday, mostly sunny. Highs 95 to 100. The Phoenix, Arizona climate summary for this evening, as of 5 p.m., May 15, 2026. Today's high temperature was 98 degrees. The normal high is 94. The record high is 107 degrees, which was set in 1937. Today's low temperature was 73 degrees. The normal low is 69. The record low is 50 degrees, which was set in 1968. No precipitation fell today, which leaves the monthly total at a trace. The total precipitation for the year still stands at 0.32 inches. The normal high temperature for tomorrow is 94 degrees, and the normal low is 70. Sunset tonight is at 7:22 p.m. Sunrise tomorrow is at 5:27 a.m. Here is the synopsis for Southeast California, Southwest, and South Central Arizona. Breezy to locally windy conditions return over the weekend, with the strongest gusts across Southeast California and the Arizona high terrain. Elevated to critical fire weather conditions this weekend, particularly on Sunday for the eastern Arizona higher terrain where a red flag warning has been issued. Afternoon high temperatures 4 to 8 degrees above normal through Saturday will drop into a near to below normal range Sunday and early next week. 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The current time is 8:13 p.m. Mountain Standard Time. Here is the 8 p.m. Mountain Standard Time observation for Phoenix on Friday, May 15th. At Sky Harbor, it was clear. Visibility 10 miles. Temperature was 94 degrees, dew point 30, relative humidity 10%. Wind was west at 8 miles an hour. And the pressure was 29.72 inches and rising. Other observations for South Central Arizona, including the greater Phoenix area, it was clear, with a temperature of 84 at Buckeye, 91 at Glendale,

91 at Luke Air Force Base, 90 at Deer Valley, and 90 at Scottsdale Airport. Under clear skies, Falcon Field reported 90, Mesa Gateway reported 90, Chandler reported 91, and Ely Bend reported 92. Observations for northern Arizona, it was clear, with a temperature of 63 at Flagstaff, 69 at the Grand Canyon, 73 at Prescott, and 70 at Payson. Under clear skies, Page reported 84, Winslow reported 74, and Sholo reported 66. Observations for southern Arizona, it was clear. It was 85 at Tucson, 89 at Yuma, 76 at Nogales, and 77 at Sierra Vista. Observations for Southern California, at Blythe, it was clear, with a temperature of 94. At Los Angeles Airport, it was partly cloudy, with a temperature of 62. At San Diego, it was cloudy, with a temperature of 65. Regional observations, skies ranged from clear to partly cloudy. It was 92 at Las Vegas, 70 at Salt Lake City, 81 at Albuquerque, and 86 at El Paso. At El Paso, wind was west gusting to 35 miles an hour. Once again, at 8 p.m. in Phoenix, under clear skies. The Sky Harbor temperature was 94 degrees. Here is the latest forecast. For the following area, in Arizona, Central Phoenix, issued at 4:01 p.m. Mountain Standard Time. Tonight, clear. Low 63 to 72. Southwest wind 5 to 10 miles per hour. Saturday, sunny. Highs 94 to 99. Southeast wind 5 to 10 miles per hour in the morning, becoming southwest 10 to 15 miles per hour in the afternoon. Saturday night, clear. Low 61 to 71. Southwest wind 5 to 15 miles per hour in the evening, becoming south 10 to 15 miles per hour after midnight. Sunday, sunny. Not as warm. Highs 89 to 94. South wind 5 to 10 miles per hour in the morning, becoming southwest 10 to 20 miles per hour in the afternoon. Sunday night, clear and breezy. Lows 58 to 67. Southwest wind 10 to 20 miles per hour. Gusts up to 30 miles per hour in the evening. Monday, sunny. Highs 85 to 90. Monday night, clear. Lows 57 to 65. Tuesday, mostly sunny. Highs 89 to 94. Tuesday night, partly cloudy. Low 61 to 68. Wednesday, partly sunny. Highs 93 to 99. Wednesday night, mostly clear. Low 62 to 69. Thursday, mostly sunny. Highs 95 to 100. Thursday night, clear. Low 63 to 70. Friday, mostly sunny. Highs 95 to 100. The Phoenix, Arizona climate summary for this evening, as of 5 p.m., May 15, 2026. Today's high temperature was 98 degrees. The normal high is 94. The record high is 107 degrees, which was set in 1937. Today's low temperature was 73 degrees. The normal low is 69. The record low is 50 degrees, which was set in 1968. No precipitation fell today, which leaves the monthly total at a trace. The total precipitation for the year still stands at 0.32 inches. The normal high temperature for tomorrow is 94 degrees, and the normal low is 70. Sunset tonight is at 7:22 p.m. Sunrise tomorrow is at 5:27 a.m. Here is the synopsis for Southeast California, Southwest, in South Central Arizona. Breezy to locally windy conditions return over the weekend, with the strongest gusts across Southeast California and the Arizona high terrain. Elevated to critical fire weather conditions this weekend, particularly on Sunday for the eastern Arizona higher terrain, where a red flag warning has been issued.
afternoon, high temperatures 4 to 8 degrees above normal through Saturday will drop into a near to below normal range Sunday and early next week. 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The current time is 8:19 p.m. Mountain Standard Time. Here is the 8 p.m. Mountain Standard Time observation for Phoenix on Friday, May 15th. At Sky Harbor, it was clear. Visibility 10 miles. Temperature was 94 degrees, dew point 30, relative humidity 10%. Wind was west, at 8 miles an hour. And the pressure was 29.72 inches and rising. Other observations for South Central Arizona, including the greater Phoenix area, it was clear, with a temperature of 84 at Buckeye, 91 at Glendale, 91 at Luke Air Force Base, 90 at Deer Valley, and 90 at Scottsdale Airport. Under clear skies, Falcon Field reported 90, Mesa Gateway reported 90, Chandler reported 91, and Gila Bend reported 92. Observations for northern Arizona, it was clear, with a temperature of 63 at Flagstaff, 69 at the Grand Canyon, 73 at Prescott, and 70 at Payson. Under clear skies, Page reported 84, Winslow reported 74, and Sholo reported 66. Observations for southern Arizona, it was clear. It was 85 at Tucson, 89 at Yuma, 76 at Nogales, and 77 at Sierra Vista. Observations for Southern California, at Blythe, it was clear, with a temperature of 94. At Los Angeles Airport, it was partly cloudy, with a temperature of 62. At San Diego, it was cloudy, with a temperature of 65. Regional observations, skies ranged from clear to partly cloudy. It was 92 at Las Vegas, 70 at Salt Lake City, 81 at Albuquerque, and 86 at El Paso. At El Paso, wind was west gusting to 35 miles an hour. Once again, at 8 p.m. in Phoenix, under clear skies. The Sky Harbor temperature was 94 degrees. Here is the latest forecast. For the following area, in Arizona, Central Phoenix, issued at 4:01 p.m. Mountain Standard Time. Tonight, clear. Low 63 to 72. Southwest wind 5 to 10 miles per hour. Saturday, sunny. Highs 94 to 99. Southeast wind 5 to 10 miles per hour in the morning, becoming southwest 10 to 15 miles per hour in the afternoon. Saturday night, clear. Low 61 to 71. Southwest wind 5 to 15 miles per hour in the evening, becoming south 10 to 15 miles per hour after midnight. Sunday, sunny. Not as warm. Highs 89 to 94. South wind 5 to 10 miles per hour in the morning, becoming southwest 10 to 20 miles per hour in the afternoon. Sunday night, clear and breezy. Lows 58 to 67. Southwest wind 10 to 20 miles per hour. Gusts up to 30 miles per hour in the evening. Monday, sunny. Highs 85 to 90. Monday night, clear. Lows 57 to 65. Tuesday, mostly sunny. Highs 89 to 94. Tuesday night, partly cloudy. Low 61 to 68. Wednesday, partly sunny. Highs 93 to 99. Wednesday night, mostly clear. Low 62 to 69. Thursday, mostly sunny. Highs 95 to 100. Thursday night, clear. Low 63 to 70. Friday, mostly sunny. Highs 95 to 100. The Phoenix, Arizona climate summary for this evening, as of 5 p.m., May 15, 2026. Today's high temperature was 98 degrees. The normal high is 94. The record high is 107 degrees, which was set in 1937. Today's low temperature was 73 degrees.
The normal low is 69. The record low is 50 degrees, which was set in 1968. No precipitation fell today, which leaves the monthly total at a trace. The total precipitation for the year still stands at 0.32 inches. The normal high temperature for tomorrow is 94 degrees, and the normal low is 70. Sunset tonight is at 7:22 p.m. Sunrise tomorrow is at 5:27 a.m. Here is the synopsis for Southeast California, Southwest, and South Central Arizona. Breezy to locally windy conditions return over the weekend with the strongest gusts across Southeast California and the Arizona high terrain. Elevated to critical fire weather conditions this weekend, particularly on Sunday for the eastern Arizona higher terrain where a red flag warning has been issued. Afternoon high temperatures 4 to 8 degrees above normal through Saturday will drop into a near to below normal range Sunday and early next week. 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The current time is 8:25 p.m. Mountain Standard Time. Here is the 8 p.m. Mountain Standard Time observation for Phoenix on Friday, May 15th. At Sky Harbor, it was clear. Visibility 10 miles. Temperature was 94 degrees, dew point 30, relative humidity 10%. Wind was west, at 8 miles an hour. And the pressure was 29.72 inches and rising. Other observations for South Central Arizona, including the greater Phoenix area, it was clear, with a temperature of 84 at Buckeye, 91 at Glendale, 91 at Luke Air Force Base, 90 at Deer Valley, and 90 at Scottsdale Airport. Under clear skies, Falcon Field reported 90, Mesa Gateway reported 90, Chandler reported 91, and Gila Bend reported 92. Observations for northern Arizona, it was clear, with a temperature of 63 at Flagstaff, 69 at the Grand Canyon, 73 at Prescott, and 70 at Payson. Under clear skies, Page reported 84, Winslow reported 74, and Sholo reported 66. Observations for southern Arizona, it was clear. It was 85 at Tucson, 89 at Yuma, 76 at Nogales, and 77 at Sierra Vista. Observations for Southern California, at Blythe, it was clear, with a temperature of 94. At Los Angeles Airport, it was partly cloudy, with a temperature of 62. At San Diego, it was cloudy, with a temperature of 65. Regional observations, skies ranged from clear to partly cloudy. It was 92 at Las Vegas, 70 at Salt Lake City, 81 at Albuquerque, and 86 at El Paso. At El Paso, wind was west gusting to 35 miles an hour. Once again, at 8 p.m. in Phoenix, under clear skies. The Sky Harbor temperature was 94 degrees. Here is the latest forecast. For the following area, in Arizona, Central Phoenix, issued at 4:01 p.m. Mountain Standard Time. Tonight, clear. Low 63 to 72. Southwest wind 5 to 10 miles per hour. Saturday, sunny. Highs 94 to 99. Southeast wind 5 to 10 miles per hour in the morning, becoming southwest 10 to 15 miles per hour in the afternoon.

Sunday night, clear and breezy. Lows 58 to 67. Southwest wind 10 to 20 miles per hour. Gusts up to 30 miles per hour in the evening. Monday, sunny. Highs 85 to 90. Monday night, clear. Lows 57 to 65. Tuesday, mostly sunny. Highs 89 to 94. Tuesday night, partly cloudy. Lows 61 to 68. Wednesday, partly sunny. Highs 93 to 99. Wednesday night, mostly clear. Lows 62 to 69. Thursday, mostly sunny. Highs 95 to 100. Thursday night, clear. Lows 63 to 70. Friday, mostly sunny. Highs 95 to 100. The Phoenix, Arizona climate summary for this evening, as of 5 p.m., May 15, 2026. Today's high temperature was 98 degrees. The normal high is 94. The record high is 107 degrees, which was set in 1937. Today's low temperature was 73 degrees. The normal low is 69. The record low is 50 degrees, which was set in 1968. No precipitation fell today, which leaves the monthly total at a trace. The total precipitation for the year still stands at 0.32 inches. The normal high temperature for tomorrow is 94 degrees, and the normal low is 70. Sunset tonight is at 7:22 p.m. Sunrise tomorrow is at 5:27 a.m. Here is the synopsis for Southeast California, Southwest, and South Central Arizona. Breezy to locally windy conditions return over the weekend with the strongest gusts across Southeast California and the Arizona high terrain. Elevated to critical fire weather conditions this weekend, particularly on Sunday for the eastern Arizona higher terrain where a red flag warning has been issued. Afternoon high temperatures 4 to 8 degrees above normal through Saturday will drop into a near to below normal range Sunday and early next week. 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The current time is 8:31 p.m. Mountain Standard Time. Here is the 8 p.m. Mountain Standard Time observation for Phoenix, on Friday, May 15th. At Sky Harbor, it was clear. Visibility 10 miles. Temperature was 94 degrees, dew point 30, relative humidity 10%. Wind was west, at 8 miles an hour. And the pressure was 29.72 inches, and rising. Other observations for South Central Arizona including the Greater Phoenix area, it was clear, with a temperature of 84 at Buckeye, 91 at Glendale, 91 at Luke Air Force Base, 90 at Deer Valley, and 90 at Scottsdale Airport. Under clear skies, Falcon Field reported 90, Mesa Gateway reported 90, Chandler reported 91, and Gila Bend reported 92. Observations for northern Arizona, it was clear, with a temperature of 63 at Flagstaff, 69 at the Grand Canyon, 73 at Prescott, and 70 at Payson. Under clear skies, Page reported 84, Winslow reported 74, and Sholo reported 66. Observations for southern Arizona, it was clear. It was 85 at Tucson, 89 at Yuma, 76 at Nogales, and 77 at Sierra Vista. Observations for southern California, at Blythe, it was clear, with a temperature of 94. At Los Angeles Airport, it was partly cloudy, with a temperature of 62. At San Diego, it was 5. Regional observations, skies ranged from clear to partly cloudy. It was 92 at Las Vegas, 70 at Salt Lake City, 81 at Albuquerque, and 86 at El Paso. At El Paso, wind was west gusting to 35 miles an hour. Once again, at 8 p.m. in Phoenix, under clear skies. The Sky Harbor temperature was 94 degrees. Here is the latest forecast. For the following area, in Arizona,

Today's high temperature was 98 degrees. The normal high is 94. The record high is 107 degrees, which was set in 1937. Today's low temperature was 73 degrees. The normal low is 69. The record low is 50 degrees, which was set in 1968. No precipitation fell today, which leaves the monthly total at a trace. The total precipitation for the year still stands at 0.32 inches. The normal high temperature for tomorrow is 94 degrees, and the normal low is 70. Sunset tonight is at 7:22 p.m. Sunrise tomorrow is at 5:27 a.m. Here is the synopsis for Southeast California, Southwest, and South Central Arizona. Breezy to locally windy conditions return over the weekend with the strongest gusts across Southeast California and the Arizona high terrain. Elevated to critical fire weather conditions this weekend, particularly on Sunday for the eastern Arizona higher terrain where a red flag warning has been issued. Afternoon high temperatures 4 to 8 degrees above normal through Saturday will drop into a near to below normal range Sunday and early next week. 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The current time is 8:49 p.m. Mountain Standard Time. Here is the 8 p.m. Mountain Standard Time observation for Phoenix on Friday, May 15th. At Sky Harbor, it was clear. Visibility 10 miles. Temperature was 94 degrees, dew point 30, relative humidity 10%. Wind was west, at 8 miles an hour. And the pressure was 29.72 inches, and rising. Other observations for South Central Arizona including the greater Phoenix area, it was clear, with a temperature of 84 at Buckeye, 91 at Glendale, 91 at Luke Air Force Base, 90 at Deer Valley, and 90 at Scottsdale Airport. Under clear skies, Falcon Field reported 90, Mesa Gateway reported 90, Chandler reported 91, and Gila Bend reported 92. Observations for northern Arizona, it was clear, with a temperature of 63 at Flagstaff, 69 at the Grand Canyon, 73 at Prescott, and 70 at Payson. Under clear skies, Page reported 84, Winslow reported 74, and Sholo reported 66. Observations for southern Arizona, it was clear. It was 85 at Tucson, 89 at Yuma, 76 at Nogales, and 77 at Sierra Vista. Observations for Southern California, at Blythe, it was clear, with a temperature of 94. At Los Angeles Airport, it was partly cloudy, with a temperature of 62. At San Diego, it was cloudy, with a temperature of 65. Regional observations, skies ranged from clear to partly cloudy. It was 92 at Las Vegas, 70 at Salt Lake City, 81 at Albuquerque, and 86 at El Paso. At El Paso, wind was west gusting to 35 miles an hour. Once again, at 8 p.m. in Phoenix, under clear skies. The Sky Harbor temperature was 94 degrees. Here is the latest forecast. For the following area, in Arizona, Central Phoenix, issued at 4:01 p.m. Mountain Standard Time. Tonight, clear. Low 63 to 72. Southwest wind 5 to 10 miles per hour. Saturday, sunny. Highs 94 to 99. Southeast wind 5 to 10 miles per hour in the morning, becoming southwest 10 to 15 miles per hour in the afternoon. Saturday night, clear. Low 61 to 71. Southwest wind 5 to 15 miles per hour in the evening, becoming south 10 to 15 miles per hour after midnight. Sunday, sunny. Not as warm. Highs 89 to 94. South wind 5 to 10 miles per hour in the morning, becoming southwest 10 to 20 miles per hour in the afternoon. Sunday night, clear and breezy. Lows 58 to 67. Southwest wind 10 to 20 miles per hour. Gusts up

to 30 miles per hour in the evening. Monday, sunny. Highs 85 to 90. Monday night, clear. Lows 57 to 65. Tuesday, mostly sunny. Highs 89 to 94. Tuesday night, partly cloudy. Lows 61 to 68. Wednesday, partly sunny. Highs 93 to 99. Wednesday night, mostly clear. Lows 62 to 69. Thursday, mostly sunny. Highs 95 to 100. Thursday night, clear. Lows 63 to 70. Friday, mostly sunny. Highs 95 to 100. The Phoenix, Arizona climate summary for this evening, as of 5 p.m., May 15, 2026. Today's high temperature was 98 degrees. The normal high is 94. The record high is 107 degrees, which was set in 1937. Today's low temperature was 73 degrees. The normal low is 69. The record low is 50 degrees, which was set in 1968. No precipitation fell today, which leaves the monthly total at a trace. The total precipitation for the year still stands at 0.32 inches. The normal high temperature for tomorrow is 94 degrees, and the normal low is 70. Sunset tonight is at 7:22 p.m. Sunrise tomorrow is at 5:27 a.m. Here is the synopsis for Southeast California, Southwest, and South Central Arizona. Breezy to locally windy conditions return over the weekend with the strongest gusts across Southeast California and the Arizona high terrain. Elevated to critical fire weather conditions this weekend, particularly on Sunday for the eastern Arizona higher terrain where a red flag warning has been issued. Afternoon high temperatures 4 to 8 degrees above normal through Saturday will drop into a near to below normal range Sunday and early next week. 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The current time is 8:55 p.m. Mountain Standard Time. Here is the 8 p.m. Mountain Standard Time observation for Phoenix, on Friday, May 15th. At Sky Harbor, it was clear. Visibility 10 miles. Temperature was 94 degrees, dew point 30, relative humidity 10%. Wind was west, at 8 miles an hour. And the pressure was 29.72 inches, and rising. Other observations for South Central Arizona including the Greater Phoenix area, it was clear, with a temperature of 84 at Buckeye, 91 at Glendale, 91 at Luke Air Force Base, 90 at Deer Valley, and 90 at Scottsdale Airport. Under clear skies, Falcon Field reported 90, Mesa Gateway reported 90, Chandler reported 91, and Gila Bend reported 92. Observations for northern Arizona, it was clear, with a temperature of 63 at Flagstaff, 69 at the Grand Canyon, 73 at Prescott, and 70 at Payson. Under clear skies, Page reported 84, Winslow reported 74, and Sholo reported 66. Observations for southern Arizona, it was clear. It was 85 at Tucson, 89 at Yuma, 76 at Nogales, and 77 at Sierra Vista. Observations for southern California, at Blythe, it was clear, with a temperature of 94. At Los Angeles Airport, it was partly cloudy, with a temperature of 62. At San Diego, it was cloudy, with a temperature of 65. Regional observations, skies ranged from clear to partly cloudy. It was 92 at Las Vegas, 70 at Salt Lake City, 81 at Albuquerque, and 86 at El Paso. At El Paso, wind was west gusting to 35 miles an hour. Once again, at 8 p.m. in Phoenix, under clear skies. The Sky Harbor temperature was 94 degrees. Here is the

miles per hour in the morning, becoming southwest 10 to 20 miles per hour in the afternoon. Sunday night, clear and breezy. Lows 58 to 67. Southwest wind 10 to 20 miles per hour. Gusts up to 30 miles per hour in the evening. Monday, sunny. Highs 85 to 90. Monday night, clear. Lows 57 to 65. Tuesday, mostly sunny. Highs 89 to 94. Tuesday night, partly cloudy. Lows 61 to 68. Wednesday, partly sunny. Highs 93 to 99. Wednesday night, mostly clear. Lows 62 to 69. Thursday, mostly sunny. Highs 95 to 100. Thursday night, clear. Lows 63 to 70. Friday, mostly sunny. Highs 95 to 100. The Phoenix, Arizona climate summary for this evening, as of 5 p.m., May 15, 2026. Today's high temperature was 98 degrees. The normal high is 94. The record high is 107 degrees, which was set in 1937. Today's low temperature was 73 degrees. The normal low is 69. The record low is 50 degrees, which was set in 1968. No precipitation fell today, which leaves the monthly total at a trace. The total precipitation for the year still stands at 0.32 inches. The normal high temperature for tomorrow is 94 degrees, and the normal low is 70. Sunset tonight is at 7:22 p.m. Sunrise tomorrow is at 5:27 a.m. Here is the synopsis for Southeast California, Southwest, and South Central Arizona. Breezy to locally windy conditions return over the weekend, with the strongest gusts across Southeast California and the Arizona high terrain. Elevated to critical fire weather conditions this weekend, particularly on Sunday for the eastern Arizona higher terrain, where a red flag warning has been issued. Afternoon high temperatures 4 to 8 degrees above normal through Saturday will drop into a near to below normal range Sunday and early next week. You're listening to National Weather Service NOAA Weather Radio, KEC 94 in Phoenix, Arizona, serving South Central Arizona. The current time is 9:01 p.m. Mountain Standard Time. Here is the latest forecast. For the following area, in Arizona, Central Phoenix, issued at 4:01 p.m. Mountain Standard Time. Tonight, clear. Low 63 to 72. Southwest wind 5 to 10 miles per hour. Saturday, sunny. Highs 94 to 99. Southeast wind 5 to 10 miles per hour in the morning, becoming southwest 10 to 15 miles per hour in the afternoon. Saturday night, clear. Low 61 to 71. Southwest wind 5 to 15 miles per hour in the evening, becoming south 10 to 15 miles per hour after midnight. Sunday, sunny. Not as warm. Highs 89 to 94. South wind 5 to 10 miles per hour in the morning, becoming southwest 10 to 20 miles per hour in the afternoon. Sunday night, clear and breezy. Lows 58 to 67. Southwest wind 10 to 20 miles per hour. Gusts up to 30 miles per hour in the evening. Monday, sunny. Highs 85 to 90. Monday night, clear. Lows 57 to 65. Tuesday, mostly sunny. Highs 89 to 94. Tuesday night, partly cloudy. Lows 61 to 68. Wednesday, partly sunny. Highs 93 to 99. Wednesday night, mostly clear. Lows 62 to 69. Thursday, mostly sunny. Highs 95 to 100. Thursday night, clear. Lows 63 to 70. Friday, mostly sunny. Highs 95 to 100. The Phoenix, Arizona climate summary for this evening, as of 5 p.m., May 15th.

Today's high temperature was 98 degrees. The normal high is 94. The record high is 107 degrees, which was set in 1937. Today's low temperature was 73 degrees. The normal low is 69. The record low is 50 degrees, which was set in 1968. No precipitation fell today, which leaves the monthly total at a trace. The total precipitation for the year still stands at 0.32 inches. The normal high temperature for tomorrow is 94 degrees, and the normal low is 70. Sunset tonight is at 7:22 p.m. Sunrise tomorrow is at 5:27 a.m. Here is the synopsis for Southeast California, Southwest, and South Central Arizona. Breezy to locally windy conditions return over the weekend with the strongest gusts across Southeast California and the Arizona high terrain. Elevated to critical fire weather conditions this weekend, particularly on Sunday for the eastern Arizona higher terrain where a red flag warning has been issued. Afternoon high temperatures 4 to 8 degrees above normal through Saturday will drop into a near to below normal range Sunday and early next week. 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The current time is 9:05 p.m. Mountain Standard Time. Here is the latest forecast. For the following area, in Arizona, Central Phoenix, issued at 4:01 p.m. Mountain Standard Time. Tonight, clear. Low 63 to 72. Southwest wind 5 to 10 miles per hour. Saturday, sunny. Highs 94 to 99. Southeast wind 5 to 10 miles per hour in the morning, becoming southwest 10 to 15 miles per hour in the afternoon. Saturday night, clear. Low 61 to 71. Southwest wind 5 to 15 miles per hour in the evening, becoming south 10 to 15 miles per hour after midnight. Sunday, sunny. Not as warm. Highs 89 to 94. South wind 5 to 10 miles per hour in the morning, becoming southwest 10 to 20 miles per hour in the afternoon. Sunday night, clear and breezy. Lows 58 to 67. Southwest wind 10 to 20 miles per hour. Gusts up to 30 miles per hour in the evening. Monday, sunny. Highs 85 to 90. Monday night, clear. Lows 57 to 65. Tuesday, mostly sunny. Highs 89 to 94. Tuesday night, partly cloudy. Low 61 to 68. Wednesday, partly sunny. Highs 93 to 99. Wednesday night, mostly clear. Low 62 to 69. Thursday, mostly sunny. Highs 95 to 100. Thursday night, clear. Low 63 to 70. Friday, mostly sunny. Highs 95 to 100. The Phoenix, Arizona climate summary for this evening, as of 5 p.m., May 15, 2026. Today's high temperature was 98 degrees. The normal high is 94. The record high is 107 degrees, which was set in 1937. Today's low temperature was 73 degrees. The normal low is 69. The record low is 50 degrees, which was set in 1968. No precipitation fell today, which leaves the monthly total at a trace. The total precipitation for the year still stands at 0.32 inches. The normal high temperature for tomorrow is 94 degrees, and the normal low is 70. Sunset tonight is at 7:22 p.m. Sunrise tomorrow is at 5:27 a.m. Here is the synopsis for Southeast California, Southwest, and South Central Arizona. Breezy to locally windy conditions return over the weekend with the strongest gusts across Southeast California and the Arizona high terrain. Elevated to critical fire weather conditions this weekend, particularly on Sunday for the eastern Arizona higher terrain where a red flag warning has been issued.
Afternoon high temperatures 4 to 8 degrees above normal through Saturday will drop into a near to below normal range Sunday and early next week. 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The current time is 9:08 p.m. Mountain Standard Time. Here is the latest forecast for the following area in Arizona, Central Phoenix, issued at 4:01 p.m. Mountain Standard Time. Tonight, clear. Low 63 to 72. Southwest wind 5 to 10 miles per hour. Saturday, sunny. Highs 94 to 99. Southeast wind 5 to 10 miles per hour in the morning, becoming southwest.

and breezy. Lows 58 to 67. Southwest wind 10 to 20 miles per hour. Gusts up to 30 miles per hour in the evening. Monday, sunny. Highs 85 to 90. Monday night, clear. Lows 57 to 65. Tuesday, mostly sunny. Highs 89 to 94. Tuesday night, partly cloudy. Lows 61 to 68. Wednesday, partly sunny. Highs 93 to 99. Wednesday night, mostly clear. Lows 62 to 69. Thursday, mostly sunny. Highs 95 to 100. Thursday night, clear. Lows 63 to 70. Friday, mostly sunny. Highs 95 to 100. The Phoenix, Arizona climate summary for this evening, as of 5 p.m., May 15, 2026. Today's high temperature was 98 degrees. The normal high is 94. The record high is 107 degrees, which was set in 1937. Today's low temperature was 73 degrees. The normal low is 69. The record low is 50 degrees, which was set in 1968. No precipitation fell today, which leaves the monthly total at a trace. The total precipitation for the year still stands at 0.32 inches. The normal high temperature for tomorrow is 94 degrees, and the normal low is 70. Sunset tonight is at 7:22 p.m. Sunrise tomorrow is at 5:27 a.m. Here is the synopsis for Southeast California, Southwest, and South Central Arizona. Breezy to locally windy conditions return over the weekend with the strongest gusts across Southeast California and the Arizona high terrain. Elevated to critical fire weather conditions this weekend, particularly on Sunday for the eastern Arizona higher terrain where a red flag warning has been issued. Afternoon high temperatures 4 to 8 degrees above normal through Saturday will drop into a near to below normal range Sunday and early next week. 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The current time is 9:12 p.m. Mountain Standard Time. Here is the 9 p.m. Mountain Standard Time observation for Phoenix, on Friday, May 15th. At Sky Harbor, it was clear. Visibility 10 miles. Temperature was 93 degrees, dew point 28, relative humidity 10%. Wind was west, at 9 miles an hour. And the pressure was 29.73 inches, and rising. Other observations for South Central Arizona including the Greater Phoenix area, it was clear, with a temperature of 84 at Buckeye, 86 at Deer Valley, and 88 at Scottsdale Airport. Under clear skies, Falcon Field reported 87, Mesa Gateway reported 88, and Chandler reported 88. Observations for Northern Arizona, it was clear, with a temperature of 61 at Flagstaff, 61 at the Grand Canyon, 70 at Prescott, and 66 at Payson. Under clear skies, Page reported 82, Winslow reported 71, and Sholo reported 63. At Bullhead City, wind was south gusting to 32 miles an hour. Observations for Southern Arizona, it was clear. It was 82 at Tucson, 85 at Yuma, 73 at Nogales, and 75 at Sierra Vista. Observations for Southern California, at Blythe, it was clear, with a temperature of 90. At Los Angeles Airport, it was partly cloudy, with a temperature of 62. At San Diego, it was cloudy, with a temperature of 65. Regional observations, skies ranged from clear to partly cloudy. It was 91 at Las Vegas, 69 at Salt Lake City, 78 at Albuquerque, and 85 at El Paso. Once again, at 9 p.m. in Phoenix, under clear skies. The Sky Harbor temperature was 93 degrees. Here is the latest forecast. For the following area, in Arizona, Central Phoenix, issued at 4:01 p.m. Mountain Standard Time.

Tonight, clear. Low 63 to 72. Southwest wind 5 to 10 miles per hour. Saturday, sunny. Highs 94 to 99. Southeast wind 5 to 10 miles per hour in the morning, becoming southwest 10 to 15 miles per hour in the afternoon. Saturday night, clear. Low 61 to 71. Southwest wind 5 to 15 miles per hour in the evening, becoming south 10 to 15 miles per hour after midnight. Sunday, sunny. Not as warm. Highs 89 to 94. South wind 5 to 10 miles per hour in the morning, becoming southwest 10 to 20 miles per hour in the afternoon. Sunday night, clear and breezy. Lows 58 to 67. Southwest wind 10 to 20 miles per hour. Gusts up to 30 miles per hour in the evening. Monday, sunny. Highs 85 to 90. Monday night, clear. Lows 57 to 65. Tuesday, mostly sunny. Highs 89 to 94. Tuesday night, partly cloudy. Low 61 to 68. Wednesday, partly sunny. Highs 93 to 99. Wednesday night, mostly clear. Low 62 to 69. Thursday, mostly sunny. Highs 95 to 100. Thursday night, clear. Low 63 to 70. Friday, mostly sunny. Highs 95 to 100. The Phoenix, Arizona climate summary for this evening, as of 5 p.m., May 15, 2026. Today's high temperature was 98 degrees. The normal high is 94. The record high is 107 degrees, which was set in 1937. Today's low temperature was 73 degrees. The normal low is 69. The record low is 50 degrees, which was set in 1968. No precipitation fell today, which leaves the monthly total at a trace. The total precipitation for the year still stands at 0.32 inches. The normal high temperature for tomorrow is 94 degrees, and the normal low is 70. Sunset tonight is at 7:22 p.m. Sunrise tomorrow is at 5:27 a.m. Here is the synopsis for Southeast California, Southwest, in South Central Arizona. Breezy to locally windy conditions return over the weekend, with the strongest gusts across Southeast California and the Arizona high terrain. Elevated to critical fire weather conditions this weekend, particularly on Sunday for the eastern Arizona higher terrain, where a red flag warning has been issued. Afternoon high temperatures 4 to 8 degrees above normal through Saturday will drop into a near to below normal range Sunday and early next week. 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The current time is 9:18 p.m. Mountain Standard Time. Here is the 9 p.m. Mountain Standard Time observation for Phoenix, on Friday, May 15th. At Sky Harbor, it was clear. Visibility 10 miles. Temperature was 93 degrees, dew point 28, relative humidity 10%. Wind was west, at 9 miles an hour. And the pressure was 29.73 inches, and rising. Other observations for South Central Arizona, including the Greater Phoenix area, it was clear, with a temperature of 84 at Buckeye, 86 at Deer Valley, and 88 at Scottsdale Airport. Under clear skies, Falcon Field reported 87, Mesa Gateway reported 88, and Chandler reported 88. Observations for Northern Arizona, it was clear, with a temperature of 61 at Flagstaff, 61 at the Grand Canyon, 70 at Prescott, and 66 at Payson. Under clear skies, Page reported 82, Winslow reported 71, and Sholo reported 63. At Bullhead City, wind was south gusting to 32 miles an hour. Observations for southern Arizona, it was clear. It was 82 at Tucson, 85 at Yuma, 73 at Nogales,
and 75 at Sierra Vista. Observations for Southern California, Ed Blythe. It was clear, with a temperature of 90. At Los Angeles Airport, it was partly cloudy, with a temperature of 62. At San Diego, it was cloudy, with a temperature of 65. Regional observations, skies ranged from clear to partly cloudy. It was 91 at Las Vegas, 69 at Salt Lake City, 78 at Albuquerque, and 85 at El Paso. Once again, at 9 p.m. in Phoenix, under clear skies. The Sky Harbor temperature was 93 degrees. Here is the latest forecast. For the following area, in Arizona, Central Phoenix, issued at 4:01 p.m. Mountain Standard Time. Tonight, clear. Low 63 to 72. Southwest wind 5 to 10 miles per hour. Saturday, sunny. Highs 94 to 99. Southeast wind 5 to 10 miles per hour in the morning, becoming southwest 10 to 15 miles per hour in the afternoon. Saturday night, clear. Low 61 to 71. Southwest wind 5 to 15 miles per hour in the evening, becoming south 10 to 15 miles per hour after midnight. Sunday, sunny. Not as warm. Highs 89 to 94. South wind 5 to 10 miles per hour in the morning, becoming southwest 10 to 20 miles per hour in the afternoon. Sunday night, clear and breezy. Lows 58 to 67. Southwest wind 10 to 20 miles per hour. Gusts up to 30 miles per hour in the evening. Monday, sunny. Highs 85 to 90. Monday night, clear. Lows 57 to 65. Tuesday, mostly sunny. Highs 89 to 94. Tuesday night, partly cloudy. Low 61 to 68. Wednesday, partly sunny. Highs 93 to 99. Wednesday night, mostly clear. Low 62 to 69. Thursday, mostly sunny. Highs 95 to 100. Thursday night, clear. Low 63 to 70. Friday, mostly sunny. Highs 95 to 100. The Phoenix, Arizona climate summary for this evening, as of 5 p.m., May 15, 2026. Today's high temperature was 98 degrees. The normal high is 94. The record high is 107 degrees, which was set in 1937. Today's low temperature was 73 degrees. The normal low is 69. The record low is 50 degrees, which was set in 1968. No precipitation fell today, which leaves the monthly total at a trace. The total precipitation for the year still stands at 0.32 inches. The normal high temperature for tomorrow is 94 degrees, and the normal low is 70. Sunset tonight is at 7:22 p.m. Sunrise tomorrow is at 5:27 a.m. Here is the synopsis for Southeast California, Southwest, in South Central Arizona. Breezy to locally windy conditions return over the weekend, with the strongest gusts across Southeast California and the Arizona high terrain. Elevated to critical fire weather conditions this weekend, particularly on Sunday for the eastern Arizona higher terrain, where a red flag warning has been issued. Afternoon high temperatures 4 to 8 degrees above normal through Saturday will drop into a near to below normal range Sunday and early next week. 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The current time is 9:24 p.m. Mountain Standard Time. Here is the 9 p.m. Mountain Standard Time observation for Phoenix, on Friday, May 15th. At Sky Harbor, it was clear. Visibility 10 miles. Temperature was 93 degrees, dew point 28, relative humidity 10%. Wind was west, at 9 miles an hour. And the pressure was 29.73 inches, and rising.
other observations for South Central Arizona, including the greater Phoenix area, it was clear, with a temperature of 84 at Buckeye, 86 at Deer Valley, and 88 at Scottsdale Airport. Under clear skies, Falcon Field reported 87, Mesa Gateway reported 88, and Chandler reported 88. Observations for northern Arizona, it was clear, with a temperature of 61 at Flagstaff, 61 at the Grand Canyon, 70 at Prescott, and 66 at Payson. Under clear skies, Page reported 82, Winslow reported 71, and Sholo reported 63. At Bullhead City, wind was south gusting to 32 miles an hour. Observations for southern Arizona, it was clear. It was 82 at Tucson, 85 at Yuma, 73 at Nogales, and 75 at Sierra Vista. Observations for Southern California, at Blythe, it was clear, with a temperature of 90. At Los Angeles Airport, it was partly cloudy, with a temperature of 62. It was cloudy, with a temperature of 65. Regional observations, skies ranged from clear to partly cloudy. It was 91 at Las Vegas, 69 at Salt Lake City, 78 at Albuquerque, and 85 at El Paso. Once again, at 9 p.m. in Phoenix, under clear skies. The Sky Harbor temperature was 93 degrees. Here is the latest forecast. For the following area, in Arizona, Central Phoenix, issued at 4:01 p.m. Mountain Standard Time. Tonight, clear. Low 63 to 72. Southwest wind 5 to 10 miles per hour. Saturday, sunny. Highs 94 to 99. Southeast wind 5 to 10 miles per hour in the morning, becoming southwest 10 to 15 miles per hour in the afternoon. Saturday night, clear. Low 61 to 71. Southwest wind 5 to 15 miles

20 miles per hour. Gusts up to 30 miles per hour in the evening. Monday, sunny. Highs 85 to 90. Monday night, clear. Lows 57 to 65. Tuesday, mostly sunny. Highs 89 to 94. Tuesday night, partly cloudy. Lows 61 to 68. Wednesday, partly sunny. Highs 93 to 99. Wednesday night, mostly clear. Lows 62 to 69. Thursday, mostly sunny. Highs 95 to 100. Thursday night, clear. Lows 63 to 70. Friday, mostly sunny. Highs 95 to 100. The Phoenix, Arizona climate summary for this evening, as of 5 p.m., May 15, 2026. Today's high temperature was 98 degrees. The normal high is 94. The record high is 107 degrees, which was set in 1937. Today's low temperature was 73 degrees. The normal low is 69. The record low is 50 degrees, which was set in 1968. No precipitation fell today, which leaves the monthly total at a trace. The total precipitation for the year still stands at 0.32 inches. The normal high temperature for tomorrow is 94 degrees, and the normal low is 70. Sunset tonight is at 7:22 p.m. Sunrise tomorrow is at 5:27 a.m. Here is the synopsis for Southeast California, Southwest, and South Central Arizona. Breezy to locally windy conditions return over the weekend with the strongest gusts across Southeast California and the Arizona high terrain. Elevated to critical fire weather conditions this weekend, particularly on Sunday for the eastern Arizona higher terrain where a red flag warning has been issued. Afternoon high temperatures 4 to 8 degrees above normal through Saturday will drop into a near to below normal range Sunday and early next week. 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The current time is 9:30 p.m. Mountain Standard Time. Here is the 9 p.m. Mountain Standard Time observation for Phoenix, on Friday, May 15th. At Sky Harbor, it was clear. Visibility 10 miles. Temperature was 93 degrees, dew point 28, relative humidity 10%. Wind was west, at 9 miles an hour. And the pressure was 29.73 inches, and rising. Other observations for South Central Arizona including the Greater Phoenix area, it was clear, with a temperature of 84 at Buckeye, 86 at Deer Valley, and 88 at Scottsdale Airport. Under clear skies, Falcon Field reported 87, Mesa Gateway reported 88, and Chandler reported 88. Observations for Northern Arizona, it was clear, with a temperature of 61 at Flagstaff, 61 at the Grand Canyon, 70 at Prescott, and 66 at Payson. Under clear skies, Page reported 82, Winslow reported 71, and Sholo reported 63. At Bullhead City, wind was south gusting to 32 miles an hour. Observations for Southern Arizona, it was clear. It was 82 at Tucson, 85 at Yuma, 73 at Nogales, and 75 at Sierra Vista. Observations for Southern California, at Blythe, it was clear, with a temperature of 90. At Los Angeles Airport, it was partly cloudy, with a temperature of 62. At San Diego, it was cloudy, with a temperature of 65. Regional observations, skies ranged from clear to partly cloudy. It was 91 at Las Vegas, 69 at Salt Lake City, 78 at Albuquerque, and 85 at El Paso. Once again, at 9 p.m. in Phoenix, under clear skies. The Sky Harbor temperature was 93 degrees. Here is the latest forecast. For the following area, in Arizona, Central Phoenix, issued at 4:01 p.m. Mountain Standard Time. Tonight, clear. Low 63 to 72.

5 to 10 miles per hour in the morning, becoming southwest 10 to 20 miles per hour in the afternoon. Sunday night, clear and breezy. Lows 58 to 67. Southwest wind 10 to 20 miles per hour. Gusts up to 30 miles per hour in the evening. Monday, sunny. Not as warm. Highs 83 to 89. Monday night, clear. Lows 57 to 65. Tuesday, partly sunny. Highs 88 to 93. Tuesday night, partly cloudy. Lows 61 to 68. Wednesday, partly sunny and warmer. Highs 92 to 98. Wednesday night, mostly clear. Lows 62 to 69. Thursday, sunny. Highs 95 to 100. Thursday night, clear. Lows 63 to 70. Friday, mostly sunny. Highs 96 to 101. The Phoenix, Arizona climate summary for this evening, as of 5 p.m., May 15, 2026. Today's high temperature was 98 degrees. The normal high is 94. The record high is 107 degrees, which was set in 1937. Today's low temperature was 73 degrees. The normal low is 69. The record low is 50 degrees, which was set in 1968. No precipitation fell today, which leaves the monthly total at a trace. The total precipitation for the year still stands at 0.32 inches. The normal high temperature for tomorrow is 94 degrees, and the normal low is 70. Sunset tonight is at 7:22 p.m. Sunrise tomorrow is at 5:27 a.m. Here is the synopsis for Southeast California, Southwest, and South Central Arizona. Breezy to locally windy conditions return over the weekend, with the strongest gusts across Southeast California and the Arizona high terrain. Elevated to critical fire weather conditions this weekend, particularly on Sunday for the eastern Arizona higher terrain, where a red flag warning has been issued. Afternoon high temperatures 4 to 8 degrees above normal through Saturday will drop into a near to below normal range Sunday and early next week. 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The current time is 9:59 p.m. Mountain Standard Time. Here is the 9 p.m. Mountain Standard Time observation for Phoenix, on Friday, May 15th. At Sky Harbor, it was clear. Visibility 10 miles. Temperature was 93 degrees, dew point 28, relative humidity 10%. Wind was west, at 9 miles an hour. And the pressure was 29.73 inches, and rising. Other observations for South Central Arizona, including the Greater Phoenix area, it was clear, with a temperature of 84 at Buckeye, 86 at Deer Valley, and 88 at Scottsdale Airport. Under clear skies, Falcon Field reported 87, Mesa Gateway reported 88, and Chandler reported 88. Observations for Northern Arizona, it was clear, with a temperature of 61 at Flagstaff, 61 at the Grand Canyon, 70 at Prescott, and 66 at Payson. Under clear skies, Page reported 82, Winslow reported 71, and Sholo reported 63. At Bullhead City, wind was south gusting to 32 miles an hour. Observations for Southern Arizona, it was clear. It was 82 at Tucson, 85 at Yuma, 73 at Nogales, and 75 at Sierra Vista. Observations for Southern California, at Blythe, it was clear, with a temperature of 90. At Los Angeles Airport, it was partly cloudy, with a temperature of 62. At San Diego, it was cloudy, with a temperature of 65. Regional observations, skies ranged from clear to partly cloudy. It was 91 at Las Vegas, 69 at Salt Lake City, 78 at Albuquerque, and 85 at El Paso. Once again, at 9 p.m. in Phoenix, under clear skies. The Sky Harbor temperature was 93 degrees.

Here is the latest forecast for the following area in Arizona, Central Phoenix, issued at 9:36 p.m. Mountain Standard Time. Tonight, clear. Low 63 to 72. Southwest wind 5 to 10 miles per hour. Saturday, sunny. Highs 94 to 99. Southeast wind 5 to 10 miles per hour in the morning, becoming southwest 5 to 15 miles per hour in the afternoon. Saturday night, clear. Low 61 to 71. Southwest wind 10 to 15 miles per hour in the evening, becoming south after midnight. Sunday, sunny. Not as warm. Highs 89 to 94. South wind 5 to 10 miles per hour in the morning, becoming southwest 10 to 20 miles per hour in the afternoon. Sunday night, clear and breezy. Lows 58 to 67. Southwest wind 10 to 20 miles per hour. Gusts up to 30 miles per hour in the evening. Monday, sunny. Not as warm. Highs 83 to 89. Monday night, clear. Lows 57 to 65. Tuesday, partly sunny. Highs 88 to 93. Tuesday night, partly cloudy. Lows 61 to 68. Wednesday, partly sunny and warmer. Highs 92 to 98. Wednesday night, mostly clear. Lows 62 to 69. Thursday, sunny. Highs 95 to 100. Thursday night, clear. Lows 63 to 70. Friday, mostly sunny. Highs 96 to 101. Here is the synopsis for Southeast California, Southwest, and South Central Arizona. Breezy to locally windy conditions return over the weekend, with the strongest gusts across Southeast California and the Arizona high terrain. Elevated to critical fire weather conditions this weekend, particularly on Sunday for the eastern Arizona higher terrain, where a red flag warning has been issued. Afternoon high temperatures 4 to 8 degrees above normal through Saturday will drop into a near to below normal range Sunday and early next week. 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The current time is 10:04 p.m. Mountain Standard Time. Here is the latest forecast for the following area in Arizona, Central Phoenix, issued at 9:36 p.m. Mountain Standard Time. Tonight, clear. Low 63 to 72. Southwest wind 5 to 10 miles per hour. Saturday, sunny. Highs 94 to 99. Southeast wind 5 to 10 miles per hour in the morning, becoming southwest 5 to 15 miles per hour in the afternoon. Saturday night, clear. Low 61 to 71. Southwest wind 10 to 15 miles per hour in the evening, becoming south after midnight. Sunday, sunny. Not as warm. Highs 89 to 94. South wind 5 to 10 miles per hour in the morning, becoming southwest 10 to 20 miles per hour in the afternoon. Sunday night, clear and breezy. Lows 58 to 67. Southwest wind 10 to 20 miles per hour. Gusts up to 30 miles per hour in the evening. Monday, sunny. Not as warm. Highs 83 to 89. Monday night, clear. Lows 57 to 65. Tuesday, partly sunny. Highs 88 to 93. Tuesday night, partly cloudy. Lows 61 to 68. Wednesday, partly sunny and warmer. Highs 92 to 98. Wednesday night, mostly clear. Lows 62 to 69. Thursday, sunny. Highs 95 to 100. Thursday night, clear. Lows 63 to 70. Friday, mostly sunny. Highs 96 to 101. Here is the synopsis for Southeast California, Southwest,
in south central Arizona. Breezy to locally windy conditions return over the weekend with the strongest gusts across southeast California and the Arizona high terrain. Elevated to critical fire weather conditions this weekend, particularly on Sunday for the eastern Arizona higher terrain where a red flag warning has been issued. Afternoon high temperatures 4 to 8 degrees above normal through Saturday will drop into a near to below normal range Sunday and early next week. 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The current time is 10:07 p.m. Mountain Standard Time. Here is the latest forecast for the following area in Arizona, Central Phoenix, issued at 9:36 p.m. Mountain Standard Time. Tonight, clear. Low 63 to 72. Southwest wind 5 to 10 miles per hour. Saturday, sunny. Highs 94 to 99. Southeast wind 5 to 10 miles per hour in the morning, becoming southwest 5 to 15 miles per hour in the afternoon. Saturday night, clear. Low 61 to 71. Southwest wind 10 to 15 miles per hour in the evening, becoming south after midnight. Sunday, sunny. Not as warm. Highs 89 to 94. South wind 5 to 10 miles per hour in the morning, becoming southwest 10 to 20 miles per hour in the afternoon. Sunday night, clear and breezy. Lows 58 to 67. Southwest wind 10 to 20 miles per hour. Gusts up to 30 miles per hour in the evening. Monday, sunny. Not as warm. Highs 83 to 89. Monday night, clear. Lows 57 to 65. Tuesday, partly sunny. Highs 88 to 93. Tuesday night, partly cloudy. Lows 61 to 68. Wednesday, partly sunny and warmer. Highs 92 to 98. Wednesday night, mostly clear. Lows 62 to 69. Thursday, sunny. Highs 95 to 100. Thursday night, clear. Lows 63 to 70. Friday, mostly sunny. Highs 96 to 101. Here is the synopsis for Southeast California, Southwest, and South Central Arizona. Breezy to locally windy conditions return over the weekend with the strongest gusts across southeast California and the Arizona high terrain. Elevated to critical fire weather conditions this weekend,

May 15th. At Sky Harbor, it was clear. Visibility 10 miles. Temperature was 88 degrees, dew point 32, relative humidity 13%. Wind was southwest, at 5 miles an hour. And the pressure was 29.74 inches, and rising. Other observations for South Central Arizona, including the Greater Phoenix area, it was clear, with a temperature of 82 at Buckeye, 87 at Luke Air Force Base, 84 at Deer Valley, and 86 at Scottsdale Airport. Under clear skies, Falcon Field reported 83, Mesa Gateway reported 84, Chandler reported 85, and Gila Bend reported 86. Observations for Northern Arizona, it was clear, with a temperature of 57 at Flagstaff, 56 at the Grand Canyon, 66 at Prescott, and 66 at Payson. Under clear skies, Page reported 80, Winslow reported 69, and Shoal reported 59. Observations for Southern Arizona, it was clear. It was 80 at Tucson, 82 at Yuma, 66 at Nogales, and 71 at Sierra Vista. Observations for Southern California, at Blythe, it was clear, with a temperature of 89. At Los Angeles Airport, it was partly cloudy, with a temperature of 61. At San Diego, it was cloudy, with a temperature of 65. Regional observations, skies ranged from clear to partly cloudy. It was 89 at Las Vegas, 64 at Salt Lake City, 77 at Albuquerque, and 84 at El Paso. Once again, at 10 p.m. in Phoenix, under clear skies. The Sky Harbor temperature was 88 degrees. Here is the latest forecast. For the following area, in Arizona, Central Phoenix, issued at 9:36 p.m. Mountain Standard Time. Tonight, clear. Low 63 to 72. Southwest wind 5 to 10 miles per hour. Saturday, sunny. Highs 94 to 99. Southeast wind 5 to 10 miles per hour in the morning, becoming southwest 5 to 15 miles per hour in the afternoon. Saturday night, clear. Low 61 to 71. Southwest wind 10 to 15 miles per hour in the evening, becoming south after midnight. Sunday, sunny. Not as warm. Highs 89 to 94. South wind 5 to 10 miles per hour in the morning, becoming southwest 10 to 20 miles per hour in the afternoon. Sunday night, clear and breezy. Lows 58 to 67. Southwest wind 10 to 20 miles per hour. Gusts up to 30 miles per hour in the evening. Monday, sunny. Not as warm. Highs 83 to 89. Monday night, clear. Lows 57 to 65. Tuesday, partly sunny. Highs 88 to 93. Tuesday night, partly cloudy. Lows 61 to 68. Wednesday, partly sunny and warmer. Highs 92 to 98. Wednesday night, mostly clear. Lows 62 to 69. Thursday, sunny. Highs 95 to 100. Thursday night, clear. Lows 63 to 70. Friday, mostly sunny. Highs 96 to 101. Here is the synopsis for Southeast California, Southwest, and South Central Arizona. Breezy to locally windy conditions return over the weekend, with the strongest gusts across Southeast California and the Arizona high terrain. Elevated to critical fire weather conditions this weekend, particularly on Sunday for the eastern Arizona higher terrain, where a red flag warning has been issued. Afternoon high temperatures 4 to 8 degrees above normal through Saturday will drop into a near to below normal range Sunday and early next week. 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The current time is 10:15 p.m. Mountain Standard Time. Here is the 10 p.m. Mountain Standard Time observation for Phoenix, on Friday, May 15th.

Sky Harbor, it was clear. Visibility 10 miles. Temperature was 88 degrees, dew point 32, relative humidity 13%. Wind was southwest, at 5 miles an hour. And the pressure was 29.74 inches, and rising. Other observations for south-central Arizona, including the greater Phoenix area, it was clear, with a temperature of 82 at Buckeye, 87 at Luke Air Force Base, 84 at Deer Valley, and 86 at Scottsdale Airport. Under clear skies, Falcon Field reported 83, Mesa Gateway reported 84, Chandler reported 85, and Gila Bend reported 86. Observations for northern Arizona, it was clear, with a temperature of 57 at Flagstaff, 56 at the Grand Canyon, 66 at Prescott, and 66 at Payson. Under clear skies, Page reported 80, Winslow reported 69, and Sholo reported 59. Observations for southern Arizona, it was clear. It was 80 at Tucson, 82 at Yuma, 66 at Nogales, and 71 at Sierra Vista. Observations for Southern California, at Blythe, it was clear, with a temperature of 89. At Los Angeles Airport, it was partly cloudy, with a temperature of 61. At San Diego, it was cloudy, with a temperature of 65. Regional observations, skies ranged from clear to partly cloudy. It was 89 at Las Vegas, 64 at Salt Lake City, 77 at Albuquerque, and 84 at El Paso. Once again, at 10 p.m. in Phoenix, under clear skies. The Sky Harbor temperature was 88 degrees. Here is the latest forecast. For the following area, in Arizona, Central Phoenix, issued at 9:36 p.m. Mountain Standard Time. Tonight, clear. Low 63 to 72. Southwest wind 5 to 10 miles per hour. Saturday, sunny. Highs 94 to 99. Southeast wind 5 to 10 miles per hour in the morning, becoming southwest 5 to 15 miles per hour in the afternoon. Saturday night, clear. Low 61 to 71. Southwest wind 10 to 15 miles per hour in the evening, becoming south after midnight. Sunday, sunny. Not as warm. Highs 89 to 94. South wind 5 to 10 miles per hour in the morning, becoming southwest 10 to 20 miles per hour in the afternoon. Sunday night, clear and breezy. Lows 58 to 67. Southwest wind 10 to 20 miles per hour. Gusts up to 30 miles per hour in the evening. Monday, sunny. Not as warm. Highs 83 to 89. Monday night, clear. Lows 57 to 65. Tuesday, partly sunny. Highs 88 to 93. Tuesday night, partly cloudy. Lows 61 to 68. Wednesday, partly sunny and warmer. Highs 92 to 98. Wednesday night, mostly clear. Lows 62 to 69. Thursday, sunny. Highs 95 to 100. Thursday night, clear. Lows 63 to 70. Friday, mostly sunny. Highs 96 to 101. Here is the synopsis for Southeast California, Southwest, and South Central Arizona. Breezy to locally windy conditions return over the weekend, with the strongest gusts across Southeast California and the Arizona high terrain. Elevated to critical fire weather conditions this weekend, particularly on Sunday for the eastern Arizona higher terrain, where a red flag warning has been issued. Afternoon high temperatures 4 to 8 degrees above normal through Saturday will drop into a near to below normal range Sunday and early next week. 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

wind was southwest, at 5 miles an hour. And the pressure was 29.74 inches, and rising. Other observations for south-central Arizona, including the greater Phoenix area, it was clear, with a temperature of 82 at Buckeye, 87 at Luke Air Force Base, 84 at Deer Valley, and 86 at Scottsdale Airport. Under clear skies, Falcon Field reported 83, Mesa Gateway reported 84, Chandler reported 85, and Gila Bend reported 86. Observations for northern Arizona, it was clear, with a temperature of 57 at Flagstaff, 56 at the Grand Canyon, 66 at Prescott, and 66 at Payson. Under clear skies, Page reported 80, Winslow reported 69, and Sholo reported 59. Observations for southern Arizona, it was clear. It was 80 at Tucson, 82 at Yuma, 66 at Nogales, and 71 at Sierra Vista. Observations for Southern California, at Blythe, it was clear, with a temperature of 89. At Los Angeles Airport, it was partly cloudy, with a temperature of 61. At San Diego, it was cloudy, with a temperature of 65. Regional observations, skies ranged from clear to partly cloudy. It was 89 at Las Vegas, 64 at Salt Lake City, 77 at Albuquerque, and 84 at El Paso. Once again, at 10 p.m. in Phoenix, under clear skies. The Sky Harbor temperature was 88 degrees. Here is the latest forecast. For the following area, in Arizona, Central Phoenix, issued at 9:36 p.m. Mountain Standard Time. Tonight, clear. Low 63 to 72. Southwest wind 5 to 10 miles per hour. Saturday, sunny. Highs 94 to 99. Southeast wind 5 to 10 miles per hour in the morning, becoming southwest 5 to 15 miles per hour in the afternoon. Saturday night, clear. Low 61 to 71. Southwest wind 10 to 15 miles per hour in the evening, becoming south after midnight. Sunday, sunny. Not as warm. Highs 89 to 94. South wind 5 to 10 miles per hour in the morning, becoming southwest 10 to 20 miles per hour in the afternoon. Sunday night, clear and breezy. Lows 58 to 67. Southwest wind 10 to 20 miles per hour. Gusts up to 30 miles per hour in the evening. Monday, sunny. Not as warm. Highs 83 to 89. Monday night,

96-101. Here is the synopsis for Southeast California, Southwest, and South Central Arizona. Breezy to locally windy conditions return over the weekend with the strongest gusts across Southeast California and the Arizona high terrain. Elevated to critical fire weather conditions this weekend, particularly on Sunday for the eastern Arizona higher terrain where a red flag warning has been issued. Afternoon high temperatures 4 to 8 degrees above normal through Saturday will drop into a near to below normal range Sunday and early next week. 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The current time is 10:25 p.m. Mountain Standard Time. Here is the 10 p.m. Mountain Standard Time observation for Phoenix on Friday, May 15th. At Sky Harbor, it was clear. Visibility 10 miles. Temperature was 88 degrees, dew point 32, relative humidity 13%. Wind was southwest, at 5 miles an hour. And the pressure was 29.74 inches, and rising. Other observations for South Central Arizona, including the greater Phoenix area, it was clear, with a temperature of 82 at Buckeye, 87 at Luke Air Force Base, 84 at Deer Valley, and 86 at Scottsdale Airport. Under clear skies, Falcon Field reported 83, Mesa Gateway reported 84, Chandler reported 85, and Gila Bend reported 86. Observations for northern Arizona, it was clear, with a temperature of 57 at Flagstaff, 56 at the Grand Canyon, 66 at Prescott, and 66 at Payson. Under clear skies, Page reported 80, Winslow reported 69, and Sholo reported 59. Observations for southern Arizona, it was clear. It was 80 at Tucson, 82 at Yuma, 66 at Nogales, and 71 at Sierra Vista. Observations for southern California, at Blythe, it was clear, with a temperature of 89. At Los Angeles Airport, it was partly cloudy, with a temperature of 61. At San Diego, it was cloudy, with a temperature of 65. Regional observations, skies ranged from clear to partly cloudy. It was 89 at Las Vegas, 64 at Salt Lake City, 77 at Albuquerque, and 84 at El Paso. Once again, at 10 p.m. in Phoenix, under clear skies. The Sky Harbor temperature was 88 degrees. Here is the latest forecast. For the following area, in Arizona, Central Phoenix, issued at 9:36 p.m. Mountain Standard Time. Tonight, clear. Low 63 to 72. Southwest wind 5 to 10 miles per hour. Saturday, sunny. Highs 94 to 99. Southeast wind 5 to 10 miles per hour in the morning, becoming southwest 5 to 15 miles per hour in the afternoon. Saturday night, clear. Low 61 to 71. Southwest wind 10 to 15 miles per hour in the evening, becoming south after midnight. Sunday, sunny. Not as warm. Highs 89 to 94. South wind 5 to 10 miles per hour in the morning, becoming southwest 10 to 20 miles per hour in the afternoon. Sunday night, clear and breezy. Lows 58 to 67. Southwest wind 10 to 20 miles per hour. Gusts up to 30 miles per hour in the evening. Monday, sunny. Not as warm. Highs 83 to 89. Monday night, clear. Lows 57 to 65. Tuesday, partly sunny. Highs 88 to 93. Tuesday night, partly cloudy. Lows 61 to 68. Wednesday, partly sunny and warmer. Highs 92 to 98. Wednesday night, mostly clear. Lows 62 to 69. Thursday, sunny. Highs 95 to 100. Thursday night, clear. Lows 63 to 70. Friday, mostly sunny. Highs 96 to 101.

Here is the synopsis for Southeast California, Southwest, and South Central Arizona. Breezy to locally windy conditions return over the weekend with the strongest gusts across Southeast California and the Arizona High Terrain. Elevated to critical fire weather conditions this weekend, particularly on Sunday for the eastern Arizona higher terrain where a red flag warning has been issued. Afternoon high temperatures 4 to 8 degrees above normal through Saturday will drop into a near to below normal range Sunday and early next week. You are listening to National Weather Service NOAA Weather Radio, KEC 94 in Phoenix, Arizona, serving South Central Arizona. The current time is 10:30 p.m. Mountain Standard Time. Here is the 10 p.m. Mountain Standard Time observation for Phoenix on Friday, May 15th. At Sky Harbor, it was clear. Visibility 10 miles. Temperature was 88 degrees, dew point 32, relative humidity 13%. Wind was southwest, at 5 miles an hour. And the pressure was 29.74 inches, and rising. Other observations for South Central Arizona including the Greater Phoenix area, it was clear, with a temperature of 82 at Buckeye, 87 at Luke Air Force Base, 84 at Deer Valley, and 86 at Scottsdale Airport. Under clear skies, Falcon Field reported 83, Mesa Gateway reported 84, Chandler reported 85, and Gila Bend reported 86. Observations for northern Arizona, it was clear, with a temperature of 57 at Flagstaff, 56 at the Grand Canyon, 66 at Prescott, and 66 at Payson. Under clear skies, Page reported 80, Winslow reported 69, and Shoal reported 59. Observations for southern Arizona, it was clear. It was 80 at Tucson, 82 at Yuma, 66 at Nogales, and 71 at Sierra Vista. Observations for Southern California, at Blythe, it was clear, with a temperature of 89. At Los Angeles Airport, it was partly cloudy, with a temperature of 61. At San Diego, it was cloudy, with a temperature of 65. Regional observations, skies ranged from clear to partly cloudy. It was 89 at Las Vegas, 64 at Salt Lake City, 77 at Albuquerque, and 84 at El Paso. Once again, at 10 p.m. in Phoenix, under clear skies. The Sky Harbor temperature was 88 degrees. Here is the latest forecast. For the following area, in Arizona, Central Phoenix, issued at 9:36 p.m. Mountain Standard Time. Tonight, clear. Low 63 to 72. Southwest wind 5 to 10 miles per hour. Saturday, sunny. Highs 94 to 99. Southeast wind 5 to 10 miles per hour in the morning, becoming southwest 5 to 15 miles per hour in the afternoon. Saturday night, clear. Low 61 to 71. Southwest wind 10 to 15 miles per hour in the evening, becoming south after midnight. Sunday, sunny. Not as warm. Highs 89 to 94. South wind 5 to 10 miles per hour in the morning, becoming southwest 10 to 20 miles per hour in the afternoon. Sunday night, clear and breezy. Lows 58 to 67. Southwest wind 10 to 20 miles per hour. Gusts up to 30 miles per hour in the evening. Monday, sunny. Not as warm. Highs 83 to 89. Monday night, clear. Lows 57 to 65. Tuesday, partly sunny. Highs 88 to 93. Tuesday night, partly cloudy. Lows 61 to 68. Wednesday, partly sunny and warmer. Highs 92 to 98. Wednesday night, mostly clear. Lows 62 to 69. Thursday, sunny. Highs 95 to 100. Thursday night, clear. Lows 63 to 70. Friday, mostly sunny. Highs 96 to 101.
Here is the synopsis for Southeast California, Southwest, and South Central Arizona. Breezy to locally windy conditions return over the weekend with the strongest gusts across Southeast California and the Arizona high terrain. Elevated to critical fire weather conditions this weekend, particularly on Sunday for the eastern Arizona higher terrain where a red flag warning has been issued. Afternoon high temperatures 4 to 8 degrees above normal through Saturday will drop into a near to below normal range Sunday and early next week. 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The current time is 10:35 p.m. Mountain Standard Time. Here is the 10 p.m. Mountain Standard Time observation for Phoenix on Friday, May 15th. At Sky Harbor, it was clear. Visibility 10 miles. Temperature was 88 degrees, dew point 32, relative humidity 13%. Wind was southwest at 5 miles an hour. And the pressure was 29.74 inches and rising. Other observations for South Central Arizona, including the greater Phoenix area, it was clear, with a temperature of 82 at Buckeye, 87 at Luke Air Force Base, 84 at Deer Valley, and 86 at Scottsdale Airport. Under clear skies, Falcon Field reported 83, Mesa Gateway reported 84, Chandler reported 85, and Gila Bend reported 86. Observations for northern Arizona, it was clear, with a temperature of 57 at Flagstaff, 56 at the Grand Canyon, 66 at Prescott, and 66 at Payson. Under clear skies, Page reported 80, winds low reported 69, and Sholo reported 59. Observations for southern Arizona, it was clear. It was 80 at Tucson, 82 at Yuma, 66 at Nogales, and 71 at Sierra Vista. Observations for Southern California, at Blythe, it was clear, with a temperature of 89. At Los Angeles Airport, it was partly cloudy, with a temperature of 61. At San Diego, it was cloudy, with a temperature of 65. Regional observations, skies ranged from clear to partly cloudy. It was 89 at Las Vegas, 64 at Salt Lake City, 77 at Albuquerque, and 84 at El Paso. Once again, at 10 p.m. in Phoenix, under clear skies. The Sky Harbor temperature was 88 degrees. Here is the latest forecast. For the following area, in Arizona, Central Phoenix, issued at 9:36 p.m. Mountain Standard Time. Tonight, clear. Low 63 to 72. Southwest wind 5 to 10 miles per hour. Saturday, sunny. Highs 94 to 99. Southeast wind 5 to 10 miles per hour in the morning, becoming southwest 5 to 15 miles per hour in the afternoon. Saturday night, clear. Low 61 to 71. Southwest wind 10 to 15 miles per hour in the evening, becoming south after midnight. Sunday, sunny. Not as warm. Highs 89 to 94. South wind 5 to 10 miles per hour in the morning, becoming southwest 10 to 20 miles per hour in the afternoon. Sunday night, clear and breezy. Lows 58 to 67. Southwest wind 10 to 20 miles per hour. Gusts up to 30 miles per hour in the evening. Monday, sunny. Not as warm. Highs 83 to 89. Monday night, clear. Lows 57 to 65. Tuesday, partly sunny. Highs 88 to 93. Tuesday night, partly cloudy. Lows 61 to 68. Wednesday, partly sunny and warmer. Highs 92 to 98. Wednesday night, mostly clear. Lows 62 to 69. Thursday, sunny. Highs 95 to 100. Thursday night, clear. Lows 63 to 70. Friday, mostly sunny. Highs 96 to 101.
Here is the synopsis for Southeast California, Southwest, and South Central Arizona. Breezy to locally windy conditions return over the weekend with the strongest gusts across Southeast California and the Arizona high terrain. Elevated to critical fire weather conditions this weekend, particularly on Sunday for the eastern Arizona higher terrain where a red flag warning has been issued. Afternoon high temperatures 4 to 8 degrees above normal through Saturday will drop into a near to below normal range Sunday and early next week. 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The current time is 10:40 p.m. Mountain Standard Time. Here is the 10 p.m. Mountain Standard Time observation for Phoenix on Friday, May 15th. At Sky Harbor, it was clear. Visibility 10 miles. Temperature was 88 degrees, dew point 32, relative humidity 13%. Wind was southwest, at 5 miles an hour. And the pressure was 29.74 inches, and rising. Other observations for South Central Arizona, including the Greater Phoenix area, it was clear, with a temperature of 82 at Buckeye, 87 at Luke Air Force Base, 84 at Deer Valley, and 86 at Scottsdale Airport. Under clear skies, Falcon Field reported 83, Mesa Gateway reported 84, Chandler reported 85, and Gila Bend reported 86. Observations for northern Arizona, it was clear, with a temperature of 57 at Flagstaff, 56 at the Grand Canyon, 66 at Prescott, and 66 at Payson. Under clear skies, Page reported 80, Winslow reported 69, and Sholem reported 59. Observations for southern Arizona, it was clear. It was 80 at Tucson, 82 at Yuma, 66 at Nogales, and 71 at Sierra Vista. Observations for southern California, at Blythe, it was clear, with a temperature of 89. At Los Angeles Airport, it was partly cloudy, with a temperature of 61. At San Diego, it was cloudy, with a temperature of 65. Regional observations, skies ranged from clear to partly cloudy. It was 89 at Las Vegas, 64 at Salt Lake City, 77 at Albuquerque, and 84 at El Paso. Once again, at 10 p.m. in Phoenix, under clear skies. The Sky Harbor temperature was 88 degrees. Here is the latest forecast. For the following area, in Arizona, Central Phoenix, issued at 9:36 p.m. Mountain Standard Time. Tonight, clear. Low 63 to 72. Southwest wind 5 to 10 miles per hour. Saturday, sunny. Highs 94 to 99. Southeast wind 5 to 10 miles per hour in the morning, becoming southwest 5 to 15 miles per hour in the afternoon. Saturday night, clear. Low 61 to 71. Southwest wind 10 to 15 miles per hour in the evening, becoming south after midnight. Sunday, sunny. Not as warm. Highs 89 to 94. South wind 5 to 10 miles per hour in the morning, becoming southwest 10 to 20 miles per hour in the afternoon. Sunday night, clear and breezy. Lows 58 to 67. Southwest wind 10 to 20 miles per hour. Gusts up to 30 miles per hour in the evening. Monday, sunny. Not as warm. Highs 83 to 89. Monday night, clear. Lows 57 to 65. Tuesday, partly sunny. Highs 88 to 93. Tuesday night, partly cloudy. Lows 61 to 68. Wednesday, partly sunny and warmer. Highs 92 to 98. Wednesday night, mostly clear. Lows 62 to 69. Thursday, sunny. Highs 95 to 100. Thursday night, clear. Lows 63 to 70. Friday, mostly sunny. Highs 96 to 101.
Here is the synopsis for Southeast California, Southwest, and South Central Arizona. Breezy to locally windy conditions return over the weekend with the strongest gusts across Southeast California and the Arizona high terrain. Elevated to critical fire weather conditions this weekend, particularly on Sunday for the eastern Arizona higher terrain where a red flag warning has been issued. Afternoon high temperatures 4 to 8 degrees above normal through Saturday will drop into a near to below normal range Sunday and early next week. 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The current time is 10:45 p.m. Mountain Standard Time. Here is the 10 p.m. Mountain Standard Time observation for Phoenix on Friday, May 15th. At Sky Harbor, it was clear. Visibility 10 miles. Temperature was 88 degrees, dew point 32, relative humidity 13%. Wind was southwest at 5 miles an hour. And the pressure was 29.74 inches and rising. Other observations for South Central Arizona, including the greater Phoenix area, it was clear, with a temperature of 82 at Buckeye, 87 at Luke Air Force Base, 84 at Deer Valley, and 86 at Scottsdale Airport. Under clear skies, Falcon Field reported 83, Mesa Gateway reported 84, Chandler reported 85, and Gila Bend reported 86. Observations for northern Arizona, it was clear, with a temperature of 57 at Flagstaff, 56 at the Grand Canyon, 66 at Prescott, and 66 at Payson. Under clear skies, Page reported 80, winds low reported 69, and Sholo reported 59. Observations for southern Arizona, it was clear. It was 80 at Tucson, 82 at Yuma, 66 at Nogales, and 71 at Sierra Vista. Observations for Southern California, at Blythe, it was clear, with a temperature of 89. At Los Angeles Airport, it was partly cloudy, with a temperature of 61. At San Diego, it was cloudy, with a temperature of 65. Regional observations, skies ranged from clear to partly cloudy. It was 89 at Las Vegas, 64 at Salt Lake City, 77 at Albuquerque, and 84 at El Paso. Once again, at 10 p.m. in Phoenix, under clear skies. The Sky Harbor temperature was 88 degrees. Here is the latest forecast. For the following area, in Arizona, Central Phoenix, issued at 9:36 p.m. Mountain Standard Time. Tonight, clear. Low 63 to 72. Southwest wind 5 to 10 miles per hour. Saturday, sunny. Highs 94 to 99. Southeast wind 5 to 10 miles per hour in the morning, becoming southwest 5 to 15 miles per hour in the afternoon. Saturday night, clear. Low 61 to 71. Southwest wind 10 to 15 miles per hour in the evening, becoming south after midnight. Sunday, sunny. Not as warm. Highs 89 to 94. South wind 5 to 10 miles per hour in the morning, becoming southwest 10 to 20 miles per hour in the afternoon. Sunday night, clear and breezy. Lows 58 to 67. Southwest wind 10 to 20 miles per hour. Gusts up to 30 miles per hour in the evening. Monday, sunny. Not as warm. Highs 83 to 89. Monday night, clear. Lows 57 to 65. Tuesday, partly sunny. Highs 88 to 93. Tuesday night, partly cloudy. Lows 61 to 68. Wednesday, partly sunny and warmer. Highs 92 to 98. Wednesday night, mostly clear. Low 62 to 69. Thursday, sunny. Highs 95 to 100. Thursday night, clear. Low 63 to 70. Friday, mostly sunny. Highs 96 to 101.
Here is the synopsis for Southeast California, Southwest, and South Central Arizona. Breezy to locally windy conditions return over the weekend with the strongest gusts across Southeast California and the Arizona high terrain. Elevated to critical fire weather conditions this weekend, particularly on Sunday for the eastern Arizona higher terrain where a red flag warning has been issued. Afternoon high temperatures 4 to 8 degrees above normal through Saturday will drop into a near to below normal range Sunday and early next week. 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The current time is 10:50 p.m. Mountain Standard Time. Here is the 10 p.m. Mountain Standard Time observation for Phoenix on Friday, May 15th. At Sky Harbor, it was clear. Visibility 10 miles. Temperature was 88 degrees, dew point 32, relative humidity 13%. Wind was southwest at 5 miles an hour. And the pressure was 29.74 inches and rising. Other observations for South Central Arizona, including the greater Phoenix area, it was clear, with a temperature of 82 at Buckeye, 87 at Luke Air Force Base, 84 at Deer Valley, and 86 at Scottsdale Airport. Under clear skies, Falcon Field reported 83, Mesa Gateway reported 84, Chandler reported 85, and Gila Bend reported 86. Observations for northern Arizona, it was clear, with a temperature of 57 at Flagstaff, 56 at the Grand Canyon, 66 at Prescott, and 66 at Payson. Under clear skies, Page reported 80, winds low reported 69, and Sholo reported 59. Observations for southern Arizona, it was clear. It was 80 at Tucson, 82 at Yuma, 66 at Nogales, and 71 at Sierra Vista. Observations for Southern California, at Blythe, it was clear, with a temperature of 89. At Los Angeles Airport, it was partly cloudy, with a temperature of 61. At San Diego, it was cloudy, with a temperature of 65. Regional observations, skies ranged from clear to partly cloudy. It was 89 at Las Vegas, 64 at Salt Lake City, 77 at Albuquerque, and 84 at El Paso. Once again, at 10 p.m. in Phoenix, under clear skies. The Sky Harbor temperature was 88 degrees. Here is the latest forecast. For the following area, in Arizona, Central Phoenix, issued at 9:36 p.m. Mountain Standard Time. Tonight, clear. Low 63 to 72. Southwest wind 5 to 10 miles per hour. Saturday, sunny. Highs 94 to 99. Southeast wind 5 to 10 miles per hour in the morning, becoming southwest 5 to 15 miles per hour in the afternoon. Saturday night, clear. Low 61 to 71. Southwest wind 10 to 15 miles per hour in the evening, becoming south after midnight. Sunday, sunny. Not as warm. Highs 89 to 94. South wind 5 to 10 miles per hour in the morning, becoming southwest 10 to 20 miles per hour in the afternoon. Sunday night, clear and breezy. Lows 58 to 67. Southwest wind 10 to 20 miles per hour. Gusts up to 30 miles per hour in the evening. Monday, sunny. Not as warm. Highs 83 to 89. Monday night, clear. Lows 57 to 65. Tuesday, partly sunny. Highs 88 to 93. Tuesday night, partly cloudy. Lows 61 to 68. Wednesday, partly sunny and warmer. Highs 92 to 98. Wednesday night, mostly clear. Low 62 to 69. Thursday, sunny. Highs 95 to 100. Thursday night, clear. Low 63 to 70. Friday, mostly sunny. Highs 96 to 101.
Here is the synopsis for Southeast California, Southwest, and South Central Arizona. Breezy to locally windy conditions return over the weekend with the strongest gusts across Southeast California and the Arizona high terrain. Elevated to critical fire weather conditions this weekend, particularly on Sunday for the eastern Arizona higher terrain where a red flag warning has been issued. Afternoon high temperatures 4 to 8 degrees above normal through Saturday will drop into a near to below normal range Sunday and early next week. 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The current time is 10:54 p.m. Mountain Standard Time. Here is the 10 p.m. Mountain Standard Time observation for Phoenix on Friday, May 15th. At Sky Harbor, it was clear. Visibility 10 miles. Temperature was 88 degrees, dew point 32, relative humidity 13%. Wind was southwest at 5 miles an hour. And the pressure was 29.74 inches and rising. Other observations for South Central Arizona, including the greater Phoenix area, it was clear, with a temperature of 82 at Buckeye, 87 at Luke Air Force Base, 84 at Deer Valley, and 86 at Scottsdale Airport. Under clear skies, Falcon Field reported 83, Mesa Gateway reported 84, Chandler reported 85, and Gila Bend reported 86. Observations for northern Arizona, it was clear, with a temperature of 57 at Flagstaff, 56 at the Grand Canyon, 66 at Prescott, and 66 at Payson. Under clear skies, Page reported 80, Winslow reported 69, and Sholo reported 59. Observations for southern Arizona, it was clear. It was 80 at Tucson, 82 at Yuma, 66 at Nogales, and 71 at Sierra Vista. Observations for Southern California, at Blythe, it was clear, with a temperature of 89. At Los Angeles Airport, it was partly cloudy, with a temperature of 61. At San Diego, it was cloudy, with a temperature of 65. Regional observations, skies ranged from clear to partly cloudy. It was 89 at Las Vegas, 64 at Salt Lake City, 77 at Albuquerque, and 84 at El Paso. Once again, at 10 p.m. in Phoenix, under clear skies. The Sky Harbor temperature was 88 degrees. Here is the latest forecast. For the following area, in Arizona, Central Phoenix, issued at 9:36 p.m. Mountain Standard Time. Tonight, clear. Low 63 to 72. Southwest wind 5 to 10 miles per hour. Saturday, sunny. Highs 94 to 99. Southeast wind 5 to 10 miles per hour in the morning, becoming southwest 5 to 15 miles per hour in the afternoon. Saturday night, clear. Low 61 to 71. Southwest wind 10 to 15 miles per hour in the evening, becoming south after midnight. Sunday, sunny. Not as warm. Highs 89 to 94. South wind 5 to 10 miles per hour in the morning, becoming southwest 10 to 20 miles per hour in the afternoon. Sunday night, clear and breezy. Lows 58 to 67. Southwest wind 10 to 20 miles per hour. Gusts up to 30 miles per hour in the evening. Monday, sunny. Not as warm. Highs 83 to 89. Monday night, clear. Lows 57 to 65. Tuesday, partly sunny. Highs 88 to 93. Tuesday night, partly cloudy. Lows 61 to 68. Wednesday, partly sunny and warmer. Highs 92 to 98. Wednesday night, mostly clear. Lows 62 to 69. Thursday, sunny. Highs 95 to 100. Thursday night, clear. Lows 63 to 70. Friday, mostly sunny. Highs 96 to 101.
Here is the synopsis for Southeast California, Southwest, and South Central Arizona. Breezy to locally windy conditions return over the weekend with the strongest gusts across Southeast California and the Arizona high terrain. Elevated to critical fire weather conditions this weekend, particularly on Sunday for the eastern Arizona higher terrain where a red flag warning has been issued. Afternoon high temperatures 4 to 8 degrees above normal through Saturday will drop into a near to below normal range Sunday and early next week. 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The current time is 10:59 p.m. Mountain Standard Time. Here is the latest forecast for the following area in Arizona, Central Phoenix, issued at 9:36 p.m. Mountain Standard Time. Tonight, clear. Low 63 to 72. Southwest wind 5 to 10 miles per hour. Saturday, sunny. Highs 94 to 99. Southeast wind 5 to 10 miles per hour in the morning, becoming southwest 5 to 15 miles per hour in the afternoon. Saturday night, clear. Low 61 to 71. Southwest wind 10 to 15 miles per hour in the evening, becoming south after midnight. Sunday, sunny. Not as warm. Highs 89 to 94. South wind 5 to 10 miles per hour in the morning, becoming southwest 10 to 20 miles per hour in the afternoon. Sunday night, clear and breezy. Lows 58 to 67. Southwest wind 10 to 20 miles per hour. Gusts up to 30 miles per hour in the evening. Monday, sunny. Not as warm. Highs 83 to 89. Monday night, clear. Lows 57 to 65. Tuesday, partly sunny. Highs 88 to 93. Tuesday night, partly cloudy. Lows 61 to 68. Wednesday, partly sunny and warmer. Highs 92 to 98. Wednesday night, mostly clear. Lows 62 to 69. Thursday, sunny. Highs 95 to 100. Thursday night, clear. Lows 63 to 70. Friday, mostly sunny. Highs 96 to 101. Here is the synopsis for Southeast California, Southwest, and South Central Arizona. Breezy to locally windy conditions return over the weekend with the strongest gusts across Southeast California and the Arizona high terrain. Elevated to critical fire weather conditions this weekend, particularly on Sunday for the eastern Arizona higher terrain where a red flag warning has been issued. Afternoon high temperatures 4 to 8 degrees above normal through Saturday will drop into a near to below normal range Sunday and early next week. 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The current time is 11:02 p.m. Mountain Standard Time. Here is the latest forecast for the following area in Arizona, Central Phoenix, issued at 9:36 p.m. Mountain Standard Time. Tonight, clear. Low 63 to 72. Southwest wind 5 to 10 miles per hour. Saturday, sunny. Highs 94 to 99. Southeast wind 5 to 10 miles per hour in the morning, becoming southwest 5 to 15 miles per hour in the afternoon. Saturday night, clear. Low 61 to 71. Southwest wind 10 to 15 miles per hour in the evening, becoming south after midnight. Sunday, sunny. Not as warm. Highs 89 to 94. South wind 5 to 10 miles per hour in the morning, becoming southwest 10 to 20 miles per hour in the afternoon. Sunday night, clear and breezy. Lows 58 to 67. Southwest wind 10 to 20 miles per hour. Gusts up to 30 miles per hour in the evening. Monday, sunny. Not as warm.
Highs 83 to 89. Monday night, clear. Lows 57 to 65. Tuesday, partly sunny. Highs 88 to 93. Tuesday night, partly cloudy. Lows 61 to 68. Wednesday, partly sunny and warmer. Highs 92 to 98. Wednesday night, mostly clear. Lows 62 to 69. Thursday, sunny. Highs 95 to 100. Thursday night, clear. Lows 63 to 70. Friday, mostly sunny. Highs 96 to 101. Here is the synopsis for Southeast California, Southwest, and South Central Arizona. Breezy to locally windy conditions return over the weekend with the strongest gusts across Southeast California and the Arizona high terrain. Elevated to critical fire weather conditions this weekend, particularly on Sunday for the eastern Arizona higher terrain where a red flag warning has been issued. Afternoon high temperatures 4 to 8 degrees above normal through Saturday will drop into a near to below normal range Sunday and early next week. 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The current time is 11:05 p.m. Mountain Standard Time. Here is the latest forecast. For the following area, in Arizona, Central Phoenix, issued at 9:36 p.m. Mountain Standard Time. Tonight, clear. Low 63 to 72. Southwest wind 5 to 10 miles per hour. Saturday, sunny. Highs 94 to 99. Southeast wind 5 to 10 miles per hour in the morning, becoming southwest 5 to 15 miles per hour in the afternoon. Saturday night, clear. Low 61 to 71. Southwest wind 10 to 15 miles per hour in the evening, becoming south after midnight. Sunday, sunny. Not as warm. Highs 89 to 94. South wind 5 to 10 miles per hour in the morning, becoming southwest 10 to 20 miles per hour in the afternoon. Sunday night, clear and breezy. Lows 58 to 67. Southwest wind 10 to 20 miles per hour. Gusts up to 30 miles per hour in the evening. Monday, sunny. Not as warm. Highs 83 to 89. Monday night, clear. Lows 57 to 65. Tuesday, partly sunny. Highs 88 to 93. Tuesday night, partly cloudy. Lows 61 to 68. Wednesday, partly sunny and warmer. Highs 92 to 98. Wednesday night, mostly clear. Lows 62 to 69. Thursday, sunny. Highs 95 to 100. Thursday night, clear. Lows 63 to 70. Friday, mostly sunny. Highs 96 to 101. Here is the synopsis for Southeast California, Southwest, and South Central Arizona. Breezy to locally windy conditions return over the weekend with the strongest gusts across Southeast California and the Arizona high terrain. Elevated to critical fire weather conditions this weekend, particularly on Sunday for the eastern Arizona higher terrain where a red flag warning has been issued. Afternoon high temperatures 4 to 8 degrees above normal through Saturday will drop into a near to below normal range Sunday and early next week. 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The current time is 11:08 p.m. Mountain Standard Time. Here is the latest forecast. For the following area, in Arizona, Central Phoenix, issued at 9:36 p.m. Mountain Standard Time. Tonight, clear. Low 63 to 72. Southwest wind 5 to 10 miles per hour. Saturday, sunny. Highs 94 to 99.
southeast wind 5 to 10 miles per hour in the morning, becoming southwest 5 to 15 miles per hour in the afternoon. Saturday night, clear. Low 61 to 71. Southwest wind 10 to 15 miles per hour in the evening, becoming south after midnight. Sunday, sunny. Not as warm. Highs 89 to 94. South wind 5 to 10 miles per hour in the morning, becoming southwest 10 to 20 miles per hour in the afternoon. Sunday night, clear and breezy. Lows 58 to 67. Southwest wind 10 to 20 miles per hour. Gusts up to 30 miles per hour in the evening. Monday, sunny. Not as warm. Highs 83 to 89. Monday night, clear. Lows 57 to 65. Tuesday, partly sunny. Highs 88 to 93. Tuesday night, partly cloudy. Lows 61 to 68. Wednesday, partly sunny and warmer. Highs 92 to 98. Wednesday night, mostly clear. Lows 62 to 69. Thursday, sunny. Highs 95 to 100.

red flag warning has been issued. Afternoon high temperatures 4 to 8 degrees above normal through Saturday will drop into a near to below normal range Sunday and early next week. You're listening to National Weather Service NOAA Weather Radio, KEC 94 in Phoenix, Arizona, serving South Central Arizona. The current time is 11:11 p.m. Mountain Standard Time. Here is the 11 p.m. Mountain Standard Time observation for Phoenix on Friday, May 15th. At Sky Harbor, it was clear. Visibility 10 miles. Temperature was 87 degrees, dew point 32, relative humidity 14%. Wind was southwest, at 6 miles an hour. And the pressure was 29.74 inches, and steady. Other observations for South Central Arizona, including the greater Phoenix area, it was clear, with a temperature of 77 at Buckeye, 84 at Luke Air Force Base, 80 at Deer Valley, and 83 at Scottsdale Airport. Under clear skies, Falcon Field reported 80, Mesa Gateway reported 81, Chandler reported 83, and Gila Bend reported 85. Observations for Northern Arizona, it was clear, with a temperature of 51 at Flagstaff, 46 at the Grand Canyon, 65 at Prescott, and 63 at Payson. Under clear skies, Page reported 80, Winslow reported 68, and Shoal reported 55. Observations for Southern Arizona, it was clear. It was 77 at Tucson, 82 at Yuma, 68 at Nogales, and 69 at Sierra Vista. Observations for Southern California, at Blythe, it was clear, with a temperature of 85. At Los Angeles Airport, it was partly cloudy, with a temperature of 60. At San Diego, it was cloudy, with a temperature of 64. Regional observations, it was clear. It was 87 at Las Vegas, 57 at Salt Lake City, 74 at Albuquerque, and 83 at El Paso. Once again, at 11 p.m. in Phoenix, under clear skies. The Sky Harbor temperature was 87 degrees. Here is the latest forecast. For the following area, in Arizona, Central Phoenix, issued at 9:36 p.m. Mountain Standard Time. Tonight, clear. Low 63 to 72. Southwest wind 5 to 10 miles per hour. Saturday, sunny. Highs 94 to 99. Southeast wind 5 to 10 miles per hour in the morning, becoming southwest 5 to 15 miles per hour in the afternoon. Saturday night, clear. Low 61 to 71. Southwest wind 10 to 15 miles per hour in the evening, becoming south after midnight. Sunday, sunny. Not as warm. Highs 89 to 94. South wind 5 to 10 miles per hour in the morning, becoming southwest 10 to 20 miles per hour in the afternoon. Sunday night, clear and breezy. Lows 58 to 67. Southwest wind 10 to 20 miles per hour. Gusts up to 30 miles per hour in the evening. Monday, sunny. Not as warm. Highs 83 to 89. Monday night, clear. Lows 57 to 65. Tuesday, partly sunny. Highs 88 to 93. Tuesday night, partly cloudy. Low 61 to 68. Wednesday, partly sunny and warmer. Highs 92 to 98. Wednesday night, mostly clear. Low 62 to 69. Thursday, sunny. Highs 95 to 100. Thursday night, clear. Low 63 to 70. Friday, mostly sunny. Highs 96 to 101. Here is the synopsis for Southeast California, Southwest, and South Central Arizona. Breezy to locally windy conditions return over the weekend, with the strongest gusts across Southeast California and the Arizona high terrain. Elevated to critical fire weather conditions this weekend, particularly on Sunday for the eastern Arizona higher terrain, where a red flag warning has been issued. Afternoon.

overnight temperatures 4 to 8 degrees above normal through Saturday will drop into a near to below normal range Sunday and early next week. 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The current time is 11:16 p.m. Mountain Standard Time. Here is the 11 p.m. Mountain Standard Time observation for Phoenix on Friday, May 15th. At Sky Harbor, it was clear. Visibility 10 miles. Temperature was 87 degrees, dew point 32, relative humidity 14%. Wind was southwest, at 6 miles an hour. And the pressure was 29.74 inches, and steady. Other observations for South Central Arizona, including the greater Phoenix area, it was clear, with a temperature of 77 at Buckeye, 84 at Luke Air Force Base, 80 at Deer Valley, and 83 at Scottsdale Airport. Under clear skies, Falcon Field reported 80, Mesa Gateway reported 81, Chandler reported 83, and Ila Bend reported 85. Observations for northern Arizona, it was clear, with a temperature of 51 at Flagstaff, 46 at the Grand Canyon, 65 at Prescott, and 63 at Payson. Under clear skies, Page reported 80, Winslow reported 68, and Sholo reported 55. Observations for southern Arizona, it was clear. It was 77 at Tucson, 82 at Yuma, 68 at Nogales, and 69 at Sierra Vista. Observations for southern California, at Blythe, it was clear, with a temperature of 85. At Los Angeles Airport, it was partly cloudy, with a temperature of 60. At San Diego, it was cloudy, with a temperature of 64. Regional observations, it was clear. It was 87 at Las Vegas, 57 at Salt Lake City, 74 at Albuquerque, and 83 at El Paso. Once again, at 11 p.m. in Phoenix, under clear skies. The Sky Harbor temperature was 87 degrees. Here is the latest forecast. For the following area, in Arizona, Central Phoenix, issued at 9:36 p.m. Mountain Standard Time. Tonight, clear. Low 63 to 72. Southwest wind 5 to 10 miles per hour. Saturday, sunny. Highs 94 to 99. Southeast wind 5 to 10 miles per hour in the morning, becoming southwest 5 to 15 miles per hour in the afternoon. Saturday night, clear. Low 61 to 71. Southwest wind 10 to 15 miles per hour in the evening, becoming south after midnight. Sunday, sunny. Not as warm. Highs 89 to 94. South wind 5 to 10 miles per hour in the morning, becoming southwest 10 to 20 miles per hour in the afternoon. Sunday night, clear and breezy. Lows 58 to 67. Southwest wind 10 to 20 miles per hour. Gusts up to 30 miles per hour in the evening. Monday, sunny. Not as warm. Highs 83 to 89. Monday night, clear. Lows 57 to 65. Tuesday, partly sunny. Highs 88 to 93. Tuesday night, partly cloudy. Lows 61 to 68. Wednesday, partly sunny and warmer. Highs 92 to 98. Wednesday night, mostly clear. Lows 62 to 69. Thursday, sunny. Highs 95 to 100. Thursday night, clear. Lows 63 to 70. Friday, mostly sunny. Highs 96 to 101. Here is the synopsis for Southeast California, Southwest, and South Central Arizona. Breezy to locally windy conditions return over the weekend, with the strongest gusts across Southeast California and the Arizona high terrain. Elevated to critical fire weather conditions this weekend, particularly on Sunday for the eastern Arizona higher terrain, where a red flag warning has been issued.
afternoon, high temperatures 4 to 8 degrees above normal through Saturday will drop into a near to below normal range Sunday and early next week. 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The current time is 11:21 p.m. Mountain Standard Time. Here is the 11 p.m. Mountain Standard Time observation for Phoenix on Friday, May 15th. At Sky Harbor, it was clear. Visibility 10 miles. Temperature was 87 degrees, dew point 32, relative humidity 14%. Wind was southwest, at 6 miles an hour. And the pressure was 29.74 inches, and steady. Other observations for South Central Arizona, including the greater Phoenix area, it was clear, with a temperature of 77 at Buckeye, 84 at Luke Air Force Base, 80 at Deer Valley, and 83 at Scottsdale Airport. Under clear skies, Falcon Field reported 80, Mesa Gateway reported 81, Chandler reported 83, and Gila Bend reported 85. Observations for northern Arizona, it was clear, with a temperature of 51 at Flagstaff, 46 at the Grand Canyon, 65 at Prescott, and 63 at Payson. Under clear skies, Page reported 80, Winslow reported 68, and Sholo reported 55. Observations for southern Arizona, it was clear. It was 77 at Tucson, 82 at Yuma, 68 at Nogales, and 69 at Sierra Vista. Observations for Southern California, at Blythe, it was clear, with a temperature of 85. At Los Angeles Airport, it was partly cloudy, with a temperature of 60. At San Diego, it was cloudy, with a temperature of 64. Regional observations, it was clear. It was 87 at Las Vegas, 57 at Salt Lake City, 74 at Albuquerque, and 83 at El Paso. Once again, at 11 p.m. in Phoenix, under clear skies. The Sky Harbor temperature was 87 degrees. Here is the latest forecast. For the following area, in Arizona, Central Phoenix, issued at 9:36 p.m. Mountain Standard Time. Tonight, clear. Low 63 to 72. Southwest wind 5 to 10 miles per hour. Saturday, sunny. Highs 94 to 99. Southeast wind 5 to 10 miles per hour in the morning, becoming southwest 5 to 15 miles per hour in the afternoon. Saturday night, clear. Low 61 to 71. Southwest wind 10 to 15 miles per hour in the evening, becoming south after midnight. Sunday, sunny. Not as warm. Highs 89 to 94. South wind 5 to 10 miles per hour in the morning, becoming southwest 10 to 20 miles per hour in the afternoon. Sunday night, clear and breezy. Lows 58 to 67. Southwest wind 10 to 20 miles per hour. Gusts up to 30 miles per hour in the evening. Monday, sunny. Not as warm. Highs 83 to 89. Monday night, clear. Lows 57 to 65. Tuesday, partly sunny. Highs 88 to 93. Tuesday night, partly cloudy. Lows 61 to 68. Wednesday, partly sunny and warmer. Highs 92 to 98. Wednesday night, mostly clear. Lows 62 to 69. Thursday, sunny. Highs 95 to 100. Thursday night, clear. Lows 63 to 70. Friday, mostly sunny. Highs 96 to 101. Here is the synopsis for Southeast California, Southwest, and South Central Arizona. Breezy to locally windy conditions return over the weekend, with the strongest gusts across Southeast California and the Arizona high terrain. Elevated to critical fire weather conditions this weekend, particularly on Sunday for the eastern Arizona higher terrain, where a red flag warning has been issued.
afternoon, high temperatures 4 to 8 degrees above normal through Saturday will drop into a near to below normal range Sunday and early next week. You are listening to National Weather Service NOAA Weather Radio, KEC 94 in Phoenix, Arizona, serving South Central Arizona. The current time is 11:26 p.m. Mountain Standard Time. Here is the 11 p.m. Mountain Standard Time observation for Phoenix on Friday, May 15th. At Sky Harbor, it was clear. Visibility 10 miles. Temperature was 87 degrees, dew point 32, relative humidity 14%. Wind was southwest, at 6 miles an hour. And the pressure was 29.74 inches, and steady. Other observations for South Central Arizona, including the greater Phoenix area, it was clear, with a temperature of 77 at Buckeye, 84 at Luke Air Force Base, 80 at Deer Valley, and 83 at Scottsdale Airport. Under clear skies, Falcon Field reported 80, Mesa Gateway reported 81, Chandler reported 83, and Gila Bend reported 85. Observations for northern Arizona, it was clear, with a temperature of 51 at Flagstaff, 46 at the Grand Canyon, 65 at Prescott, and 63 at Payson. Under clear skies, Page reported 80, Winslow reported 68, and Shoal reported 55. Observations for southern Arizona, it was clear. It was 77 at Tucson, 82 at Yuma, 68 at Nogales, and 69 at Sierra Vista. Observations for Southern California, at Blythe, it was clear, with a temperature of 85. At Los Angeles Airport, it was partly cloudy, with a temperature of 60. At San Diego, it was cloudy, with a temperature of 64. Regional observations, it was clear. It was 87 at Las Vegas, 57 at Salt Lake City, 74 at Albuquerque, and 83 at El Paso. Once again, at 11 p.m. in Phoenix, under clear skies. The Sky Harbor temperature was 87 degrees. Here is the latest forecast. For the following area, in Arizona, Central Phoenix, issued at 9:36 p.m. Mountain Standard Time. Tonight, clear. Low 63 to 72. Southwest wind 5 to 10 miles per hour. Saturday, sunny. Highs 94 to 99. Southeast wind 5 to 10 miles per hour in the morning, becoming southwest 5 to 15 miles per hour in the afternoon. Saturday night, clear. Low 61 to 71. Southwest wind 10 to 15 miles per hour in the evening, becoming south after midnight. Sunday, sunny. Not as warm. Highs 89 to 94. South wind 5 to 10 miles per hour in the morning, becoming southwest 10 to 20 miles per hour in the afternoon. Sunday night, clear and breezy. Lows 58 to 67. Southwest wind 10 to 20 miles per hour. Gusts up to 30 miles per hour in the evening. Monday, sunny. Not as warm. Highs 83 to 89. Monday night, clear. Lows 57 to 65. Tuesday, partly sunny. Highs 88 to 93. Tuesday night, partly cloudy. Lows 61 to 68. Wednesday, partly sunny and warmer. Highs 92 to 98. Wednesday night, mostly clear. Lows 62 to 69. Thursday, sunny. Highs 95 to 100. Thursday night, clear. Lows 63 to 70. Friday, mostly sunny. Highs 96 to 101. Here is the synopsis for Southeast California, Southwest, and South Central Arizona. Breezy to locally windy conditions return over the weekend, with the strongest gusts across Southeast California and the Arizona high terrain. Elevated to critical fire weather conditions this weekend, particularly on Sunday for the eastern Arizona higher terrain, where a red flag warning has been issued.
afternoon, high temperatures 4 to 8 degrees above normal through Saturday will drop into a near to below normal range Sunday and early next week. You are listening to National Weather Service NOAA Weather Radio, KEC 94 in Phoenix, Arizona, serving South Central Arizona. The current time is 11:31 p.m. Mountain Standard Time. Here is the 11 p.m. Mountain Standard Time observation for Phoenix on Friday, May 15th. At Sky Harbor, it was clear. Visibility 10 miles. Temperature was 87 degrees, dew point 32, relative humidity 14%. Wind was southwest, at 6 miles an hour. And the pressure was 29.74 inches, and steady. Other observations for South Central Arizona, including the greater Phoenix area, it was clear, with a temperature of 77 at Buckeye, 84 at Luke Air Force Base, 80 at Deer Valley, and 83 at Scottsdale Airport. Under clear skies, Falcon Field reported 80, Mesa Gateway reported 81, Chandler reported 83, and Gila Bend reported 85. Observations for Northern Arizona, it was clear, with a temperature of 51 at Flagstaff, 46 at the Grand Canyon, 65 at Prescott, and 63 at Payson. Under clear skies, Page reported 80, Winslow reported 68, and Sholem reported 55. Observations for Southern Arizona, it was clear. It was 77 at Tucson, 82 at Yuma, 68 at Nogales, and 69 at Sierra Vista. Observations for Southern California, at Blythe, it was clear, with a temperature of 85. At Los Angeles Airport, it was partly cloudy, with a temperature of 60. At San Diego, it was cloudy, with a temperature of 64. Regional observations, it was clear. It was 87 at Las Vegas, 57 at Salt Lake City, 74 at Albuquerque, and 83 at El Paso. And, at 11 p.m. in Phoenix, under clear skies. The Sky Harbor temperature was 87 degrees. Here is the latest forecast. For the following area, in Arizona, Central Phoenix, issued at 11:31 p.m. Mountain Standard Time. Tonight, clear. Low 63 to 72. Southwest wind 5 to 10 miles per hour. Saturday, sunny. Highs 94 to 99. Southeast wind 5 to 10 miles per hour in the morning, becoming southwest 5 to 15 miles per hour in the afternoon. Saturday night, clear. Low 61 to 71. Southwest wind 10 to 15 miles per hour in the evening, becoming south after midnight. Sunday, sunny. Not as warm. Highs 89 to 94. South wind 5 to 10 miles per hour in the morning, becoming southwest 10 to 20 miles per hour in the afternoon. Sunday night, clear and breezy. Lows 58 to 67. Southwest wind 10 to 20 miles per hour. Gusts up to 30 miles per hour in the evening. Monday, sunny. Not as warm. Highs 83 to 89. Monday night, clear. Lows 57 to 65. Tuesday, partly sunny. Highs 88 to 93. Tuesday night, partly cloudy. Lows 60 to 68. Wednesday, partly sunny. Highs 92 to 98. Wednesday night, clear. Low 62 to 69. Thursday, sunny. Highs 95 to 100. Thursday night, clear. Low 63 to 70. Friday, mostly sunny. Highs 96 to 101. Here is the synopsis for Southeast California, Southwest, and South Central Arizona. Breezy to locally windy conditions return over the weekend, with the strongest gusts across Southeast California and the Arizona high terrain. Elevated to critical fire weather conditions this weekend, particularly on Sunday for the eastern Arizona higher terrain, where a red flag warning has been issued.
afternoon, high temperatures 4 to 8 degrees above normal through Saturday will drop into a near to below normal range Sunday and early next week. 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The current time is 11:36 p.m. Mountain Standard Time. Here is the 11 p.m. Mountain Standard Time observation for Phoenix on Friday, May 15th. At Sky Harbor, it was clear. Visibility 10 miles. Temperature was 87 degrees, dew point 32, relative humidity 14%. Wind was southwest, at 6 miles an hour. And the pressure was 29.74 inches, and steady. Other observations for South Central Arizona, including the greater Phoenix area, it was clear, with a temperature of 77 at Buckeye, 84 at Luke Air Force Base, 80 at Deer Valley, and 83 at Scottsdale Airport. Under clear skies, Falcon Field reported 80, Mesa Gateway reported 81, Chandler reported 83, and Gila Bend reported 85. Observations for Northern Arizona, it was clear, with a temperature of 51 at Flagstaff, 46 at the Grand Canyon, 65 at Prescott, and 63 at Payson. Under clear skies, Page reported 80, Winslow reported 68, and Shoal reported 55. Observations for Southern Arizona, it was clear. It was 77 at Tucson, 82 at Yuma, 68 at Nogales, and 69 at Sierra Vista. Observations for Southern California, at Blythe, it was clear, with a temperature of 85. At Los Angeles Airport, it was partly cloudy, with a temperature of 60. At San Diego, it was cloudy, with a temperature of 64. Regional observations, it was clear. It was 87 at Las Vegas, 57 at Salt Lake City, 74 at Albuquerque, and 83 at El Paso. Once again, at 11 p.m. in Phoenix, under clear skies. The Sky Harbor temperature was 87 degrees. Here is the latest forecast. For the following area, in Arizona, Central Phoenix, issued at 11:31 p.m. Mountain Standard Time. Tonight, clear. Low 63 to 72. Southwest wind 5 to 10 miles per hour. Saturday, sunny. Highs 94 to 99. Southeast wind 5 to 10 miles per hour in the morning, becoming southwest 5 to 15 miles per hour in the afternoon. Saturday night, clear. Low 61 to 71. Southwest wind 10 to 15 miles per hour in the evening, becoming south after midnight. Sunday, sunny. Not as warm. Highs 89 to 94. South wind 5 to 10 miles per hour in the morning, becoming southwest 10 to 20 miles per hour in the afternoon. Sunday night, clear and breezy. Lows 58 to 67. Southwest wind 10 to 20 miles per hour. Gusts up to 30 miles per hour in the evening. Monday, sunny. Not as warm. Highs 83 to 89. Monday night, clear. Lows 57 to 65. Tuesday, partly sunny. Highs 88 to 93. Tuesday night, partly cloudy. Lows 60 to 68. Wednesday, partly sunny. Highs 92 to 98. Wednesday night, clear. Lows 62 to 69. Thursday, sunny. Highs 95 to 100. Thursday night, clear. Lows 63 to 70. Friday, mostly sunny. Highs 96 to 101. Here is the synopsis for Southeast California, Southwest, and South Central Arizona. Breezy to locally windy conditions return over the weekend, with the strongest gusts across Southeast California and the Arizona high terrain. Elevated to critical fire weather conditions this weekend, particularly on Sunday for the eastern Arizona higher terrain, where a red flag warning has been issued.
afternoon, high temperatures 4 to 8 degrees above normal through Saturday will drop into a near to below normal range Sunday and early next week. 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The current time is 11:41 p.m. Mountain Standard Time. Here is the 11 p.m. Mountain Standard Time observation for Phoenix on Friday, May 15th. At Sky Harbor, it was clear. Visibility 10 miles. Temperature was 87 degrees, dew point 32, relative humidity 14%. Wind was southwest, at 6 miles an hour. And the pressure was 29.74 inches, and steady. Other observations for South Central Arizona, including the greater Phoenix area, it was clear, with a temperature of 77 at Buckeye, 84 at Luke Air Force Base, 80 at Deer Valley, and 83 at Scottsdale Airport. Under clear skies, Falcon Field reported 80, Mesa Gateway reported 81, Chandler reported 83, and Ely Bend reported 85. Observations for northern Arizona, it was clear, with a temperature of 51 at Flagstaff, 46 at the Grand Canyon, 65 at Prescott, and 63 at Payson. Under clear skies, Page reported 80, Winslow reported 68, and Sholo reported 55. Observations for southern Arizona, it was clear. It was 77 at Tucson, 82 at Yuma, 68 at Nogales, and 69 at Sierra Vista. Observations for southern California, at Blythe, it was clear, with a temperature of 85. At Los Angeles Airport, it was partly cloudy, with a temperature of 60. At San Diego, it was cloudy, with a temperature of 64. Regional observations, it was clear. It was 87 at Las Vegas, 57 at Salt Lake City, 74 at Albuquerque, and 83 at El Paso. Once again, at 11 p.m. in Phoenix, under clear skies. The Sky Harbor temperature was 87 degrees. Here is the latest forecast. For the following area, in Arizona, Central Phoenix, issued at 11:31 p.m. Mountain Standard Time. Tonight, clear. Low 63 to 72. Southwest wind 5 to 10 miles per hour. Saturday, sunny. Highs 94 to 99. Southeast wind 5 to 10 miles per hour in the morning, becoming southwest 5 to 15 miles per hour in the afternoon. Saturday night, clear. Low 61 to 71. Southwest wind 10 to 15 miles per hour in the evening, becoming south after midnight. Sunday, sunny. Not as warm. Highs 89 to 94. South wind 5 to 10 miles per hour in the morning, becoming southwest 10 to 20 miles per hour in the afternoon. Sunday night, clear and breezy. Lows 58 to 67. Southwest wind 10 to 20 miles per hour. Gusts up to 30 miles per hour in the evening. Monday, sunny. Not as warm. Highs 83 to 89. Monday night, clear. Lows 57 to 65. Tuesday, partly sunny. Highs 88 to 93. Tuesday night, partly cloudy. Lows 60 to 68. Wednesday, partly sunny. Highs 92 to 98. Wednesday night, clear. Lows 62 to 69. Thursday, sunny. Highs 95 to 100. Thursday night, clear. Lows 63 to 70. Friday, mostly sunny. Highs 96 to 101. Here is the synopsis for Southeast California, Southwest, and South Central Arizona. Breezy to locally windy conditions return over the weekend, with the strongest gusts across Southeast California and the Arizona high terrain. Elevated to critical fire weather conditions this weekend, particularly on Sunday for the eastern Arizona higher terrain, where a red flag warning has been issued.
afternoon, high temperatures 4 to 8 degrees above normal through Saturday will drop into a near to below normal range Sunday and early next week. 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The current time is 11:46 p.m. Mountain Standard Time. Here is the 11 p.m. Mountain Standard Time observation for Phoenix on Friday, May 15th. At Sky Harbor, it was clear. Visibility 10 miles. Temperature was 87 degrees, dew point 32, relative humidity 14%. Wind was southwest, at 6 miles an hour. And the pressure was 29.74 inches, and steady. Other observations for South Central Arizona, including the greater Phoenix area, it was clear, with a temperature of 77 at Buckeye, 84 at Luke Air Force Base, 80 at Deer Valley, and 83 at Scottsdale Airport. Under clear skies, Falcon Field reported 80, Mesa Gateway reported 81, Chandler reported 83, and Gila Bend reported 85. Observations for Northern Arizona, it was clear, with a temperature of 51 at Flagstaff, 46 at the Grand Canyon, 65 at Prescott, and 63 at Payson. Under clear skies, Page reported 80, Winslow reported 68, and Shoal reported 55. Observations for Southern Arizona, it was clear. It was 77 at Tucson, 82 at Yuma, 68 at Nogales, and 69 at Sierra Vista. Observations for Southern California, at Blythe, it was clear, with a temperature of 85. At Los Angeles Airport, it was partly cloudy, with a temperature of 60. At San Diego, it was cloudy, with a temperature of 64. Regional observations, it was clear. It was 87 at Las Vegas, 57 at Salt Lake City, 74 at Albuquerque, and 83 at El Paso. Once again, at 11 p.m. in Phoenix, under clear skies. The Sky Harbor temperature was 87 degrees. Here is the latest forecast. For the following area, in Arizona, Central Phoenix, issued at 11:31 p.m. Mountain Standard Time. Tonight, clear. Low 63 to 72. Southwest wind 5 to 10 miles per hour. Saturday, sunny. Highs 94 to 99. Southeast wind 5 to 10 miles per hour in the morning, becoming southwest 5 to 15 miles per hour in the afternoon. Saturday night, clear. Low 61 to 71. Southwest wind 10 to 15 miles per hour in the evening, becoming south after midnight. Sunday, sunny. Not as warm. Highs 89 to 94. South wind 5 to 10 miles per hour in the morning, becoming southwest 10 to 20 miles per hour in the afternoon. Sunday night, clear and breezy. Lows 58 to 67. Southwest wind 10 to 20 miles per hour. Gusts up to 30 miles per hour in the evening. Monday, sunny. Not as warm. Highs 83 to 89. Monday night, clear. Lows 57 to 65. Tuesday, partly sunny. Highs 88 to 93. Tuesday night, partly cloudy. Lows 60 to 68. Wednesday, partly sunny. Highs 92 to 98. Wednesday night, clear. Low 62 to 69. Thursday, sunny. Highs 95 to 100. Thursday night, clear. Low 63 to 70. Friday, mostly sunny. Highs 96 to 101. Here is the synopsis for Southeast California, Southwest, and South Central Arizona. Breezy to locally windy conditions return over the weekend, with the strongest gusts across Southeast California and the Arizona high terrain. Elevated to critical fire weather conditions this weekend, particularly on Sunday for the eastern Arizona higher terrain, where a red flag warning has been issued.
afternoon, high temperatures 4 to 8 degrees above normal through Saturday will drop into a near to below normal range Sunday and early next week. 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The current time is 11:50 p.m. Mountain Standard Time. Here is the 11 p.m. Mountain Standard Time observation for Phoenix on Friday, May 15th. At Sky Harbor, it was clear. Visibility 10 miles. Temperature was 87 degrees, dew point 32, relative humidity 14%. Wind was southwest, at 6 miles an hour. And the pressure was 29.74 inches, and steady. Other observations for South Central Arizona, including the greater Phoenix area, it was clear, with a temperature of 77 at Buckeye, 84 at Luke Air Force Base, 80 at Deer Valley, and 83 at Scottsdale Airport. Under clear skies, Falcon Field reported 80, Mesa Gateway reported 81, Chandler reported 83, and Ely Bend reported 85. Observations for northern Arizona, it was clear, with a temperature of 51 at Flagstaff, 46 at the Grand Canyon, 65 at Prescott, and 63 at Payson. Under clear skies, Page reported 80, Winslow reported 68, and Sholo reported 55. Observations for southern Arizona, it was clear. It was 77 at Tucson, 82 at Yuma, 68 at Nogales, and 69 at Sierra Vista. Observations for southern California, at Blythe, it was clear, with a temperature of 85. At Los Angeles Airport, it was partly cloudy, with a temperature of 60. At San Diego, it was cloudy, with a temperature of 64. Regional observations, it was clear. It was 87 at Las Vegas, 57 at Salt Lake City, 74 at Albuquerque, and 83 at El Paso. Once again, at 11 p.m. in Phoenix, under clear skies. The Sky Harbor temperature was 87 degrees. Here is the latest forecast. For the following area, in Arizona, Central Phoenix, issued at 11:31 p.m. Mountain Standard Time. Tonight, clear. Low 63 to 72. Southwest wind 5 to 10 miles per hour. Saturday, sunny. Highs 94 to 99. Southeast wind 5 to 10 miles per hour in the morning, becoming southwest 5 to 15 miles per hour in the afternoon. Saturday night, clear. Low 61 to 71. Southwest wind 10 to 15 miles per hour in the evening, becoming south after midnight. Sunday, sunny. Not as warm. Highs 89 to 94. South wind 5 to 10 miles per hour in the morning, becoming southwest 10 to 20 miles per hour in the afternoon. Sunday night, clear and breezy. Lows 58 to 67. Southwest wind 10 to 20 miles per hour. Gusts up to 30 miles per hour in the evening. Monday, sunny. Not as warm. Highs 83 to 89. Monday night, clear. Lows 57 to 65. Tuesday, partly sunny. Highs 88 to 93. Tuesday night, partly cloudy. Lows 60 to 68. Wednesday, partly sunny. Highs 92 to 98. Wednesday night, clear. Lows 62 to 69. Thursday, sunny. Highs 95 to 100. Thursday night, clear. Lows 63 to 70. Friday, mostly sunny. Highs 96 to 101. Here is the synopsis for Southeast California, Southwest, and South Central Arizona. Breezy to locally windy conditions return over the weekend, with the strongest gusts across Southeast California and the Arizona high terrain. Elevated to critical fire weather conditions this weekend, particularly on Sunday for the eastern Arizona higher terrain, where a red flag warning has been issued.
afternoon, high temperatures 4 to 8 degrees above normal through Saturday will drop into a near to below normal range Sunday and early next week. 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The current time is 11:55 p.m. Mountain Standard Time. Here is the 11 p.m. Mountain Standard Time observation for Phoenix on Friday, May 15th. At Sky Harbor, it was clear. Visibility 10 miles. Temperature was 87 degrees, dew point 32, relative humidity 14%. Wind was southwest, at 6 miles an hour. And the pressure was 29.74 inches, and steady. Other observations for South Central Arizona, including the greater Phoenix area, it was clear, with a temperature of 77 at Buckeye, 84 at Luke Air Force Base, 80 at Deer Valley, and 83 at Scottsdale Airport. Under clear skies, Falcon Field reported 80, Mesa Gateway reported 81, Chandler reported 83, and Gila Bend reported 85. Observations for northern Arizona, it was clear, with a temperature of 51 at Flagstaff, 46 at the Grand Canyon, 65 at Prescott, and 63 at Payson. Under clear skies, Page reported 80, Winslow reported 68, and Sholo reported 55. Observations for southern Arizona, it was clear. It was 77 at Tucson, 82 at Yuma, 68 at Nogales, and 69 at Sierra Vista. Observations for Southern California, at Blythe, it was clear, with a temperature of 85. At Los Angeles Airport, it was partly cloudy, with a temperature of 60. At San Diego, it was cloudy, with a temperature of 64. Regional observations, it was clear. It was 87 at Las Vegas, 57 at Salt Lake City, 74 at Albuquerque, and 83 at El Paso. Once again, at 11 p.m. in Phoenix, under clear skies. The Sky Harbor temperature was 87 degrees. Here is the latest forecast. For the following area, in Arizona, Central Phoenix, issued at 11:31 p.m. Mountain Standard Time. Tonight, clear. Low 63 to 72. Southwest wind 5 to 10 miles per hour. Saturday, sunny. Highs 94 to 99. Southeast wind 5 to 10 miles per hour in the morning, becoming southwest 5 to 15 miles per hour in the afternoon. Saturday night, clear. Low 61 to 71. Southwest wind 10 to 15 miles per hour in the evening, becoming south after midnight. Sunday, sunny. Not as warm. Highs 89 to 94. South wind 5 to 10 miles per hour in the morning, becoming southwest 10 to 20 miles per hour in the afternoon. Sunday night, clear and breezy. Lows 58 to 67. Southwest wind 10 to 20 miles per hour. Gusts up to 30 miles per hour in the evening. Monday, sunny. Not as warm. Highs 83 to 89. Monday night, clear. Lows 57 to 65. Tuesday, partly sunny. Highs 88 to 93. Tuesday night, partly cloudy. Lows 60 to 68. Wednesday, partly sunny. Highs 92 to 98. Wednesday night, clear. Lows 62 to 69. Thursday, sunny. Highs 95 to 100. Thursday night, clear. Lows 63 to 70. Friday, mostly sunny. Highs 96 to 101. Here is the synopsis for Southeast California, Southwest, and South Central Arizona. Breezy to locally windy conditions return over the weekend, with the strongest gusts across Southeast California and the Arizona high terrain. Elevated to critical fire weather conditions this weekend, particularly on Sunday for the eastern Arizona higher terrain, where a red flag warning has been issued.
afternoon, high temperatures 4 to 8 degrees above normal through Saturday will drop into a near to below normal range Sunday and early next week. You are listening to National Weather Service NOAA Weather Radio, KEC 94 in Phoenix, Arizona, serving South Central Arizona. The current time is 12 a.m. Mountain Standard Time. Here is the latest forecast. For the following area, in Arizona, Central Phoenix, issued at 11:31 p.m. Mountain Standard Time. Tonight, clear. Low 63 to 72. Southwest wind 5 to 10 miles per hour. Saturday, sunny. Highs 94 to 99. Southeast wind 5 to 10 miles per hour in the morning, becoming southwest 5 to 15 miles per hour in the afternoon. Saturday night, clear. Low 61 to 71. Southwest wind 10 to 15 miles per hour in the evening, becoming south after midnight. Sunday, sunny. Not as warm. Highs 89 to 94. South wind 5 to 10 miles per hour in the morning, becoming southwest 10 to 20 miles per hour in the afternoon. Sunday night, clear and breezy. Lows 58 to 67. Southwest wind 10 to 20 miles per hour. Gusts up to 30 miles per hour in the evening. Monday, sunny. Not as warm. Highs 83 to 89. Monday night, clear. Lows 57 to 65. Tuesday, partly sunny. Highs 88 to 93. Tuesday night, partly cloudy. Lows 60 to 68. Wednesday, partly sunny. Highs 92 to 98. Wednesday night, clear. Lows 62 to 69. Thursday, sunny. Highs 95 to 100. Thursday night, clear. Lows 63 to 70. Friday, mostly sunny. Highs 96 to 101. Here is the synopsis for Southeast California, Southwest, and South Central Arizona. Breezy to locally windy conditions return over the weekend, with the strongest gusts across Southeast California and the Arizona high terrain. Elevated to critical fire weather conditions this weekend, particularly on Sunday for the eastern Arizona higher terrain, where a red flag warning has been issued. Afternoon high temperatures 4 to 8 degrees above normal through Saturday will drop into a near to below normal range Sunday and early next week. You are listening to National Weather Service NOAA Weather Radio, KEC 94 in Phoenix, Arizona, serving South Central Arizona. The current time is 12:03 a.m. Mountain Standard Time. Here is the latest forecast. For the following area, in Arizona, Central Phoenix, issued at 11:31 p.m. Mountain Standard Time. Tonight, clear. Low 63 to 72. Southwest wind 5 to 10 miles per hour. Saturday, sunny. Highs 94 to 99. Southeast wind 5 to 10 miles per hour in the morning, becoming southwest 5 to 15 miles per hour in the afternoon. Saturday night, clear. Low 61 to 71. Southwest wind 10 to 15 miles per hour in the evening, becoming south after midnight. Sunday, sunny. Not as warm. Highs 89 to 94. South wind 5 to 10 miles per hour in the morning, becoming southwest 10 to 20 miles per hour in the afternoon. Sunday night, clear and breezy. Lows 58 to 67. Southwest wind 10 to 20 miles per hour. Gusts up to 30 miles per hour in the evening. Monday, sunny. Not as warm. Highs 83 to 89. Monday night, clear. Lows 57 to 65. Tuesday, partly sunny. Highs 88 to 93. Tuesday night, partly cloudy. Lows 60 to 68. Wednesday, partly sunny. Highs 92 to 98. Wednesday night, clear.
Low 62 to 69. Thursday, sunny. Highs 95 to 100. Thursday night, clear. Low 63 to 70. Friday, mostly sunny. Highs 96 to 101. Here is the synopsis for Southeast California, Southwest, and South Central Arizona. Breezy to locally windy conditions return over the weekend with the strongest gusts across Southeast California and the Arizona high terrain. Elevated to critical fire weather conditions this weekend, particularly on Sunday for the eastern Arizona higher terrain where a red flag warning has been issued. Afternoon high temperatures 4 to 8 degrees above normal through Saturday will drop into a near to below normal range Sunday and early next week. 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The current time is 12:06 a.m. Mountain Standard Time. Here is the latest forecast. For the following area, in Arizona, Central Phoenix, issued at 11:31 p.m. Mountain Standard Time. Tonight, clear. Low 63 to 72. Southwest wind 5 to 10 miles per hour. Saturday, sunny. Highs 94 to 99. Southeast wind 5 to 10 miles per hour in the morning, becoming southwest 5 to 15 miles per hour in the afternoon. Saturday night, clear. Low 61 to 71. Southwest wind 10 to 15 miles per hour in the evening, becoming south after midnight. Sunday, sunny. Not as warm. Highs 89 to 94. South wind 5 to 10 miles per hour in the morning, becoming southwest 10 to 20 miles per hour in the afternoon. Sunday night, clear and breezy. Lows 58 to 67. Southwest wind 10 to 20 miles per hour. Gusts up to 30 miles per hour in the evening. Monday, sunny. Not as warm. Highs 83 to 89. Monday night, clear. Lows 57 to 65. Tuesday, partly sunny. Highs 88 to 93. Tuesday night, partly cloudy. Lows 60 to 68. Wednesday, partly sunny. Highs 92 to 98. Wednesday night, clear. Lows 62 to 69. Thursday, sunny. Highs 95 to 100. Thursday night, clear. Lows 63 to 70. Friday, mostly sunny. Highs 96 to 101. Here is the synopsis for Southeast California, Southwest, and South Central Arizona. Breezy to locally windy conditions return over the weekend with the strongest gusts across Southeast California and the Arizona high terrain. Elevated to critical fire weather conditions this weekend, particularly on Sunday for the eastern Arizona higher terrain where a red flag warning has been issued. Afternoon high temperatures 4 to 8 degrees above normal through Saturday will drop into a near to below normal range Sunday and early next week. 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The current time is 12:09 a.m. Mountain Standard Time. Here is the latest forecast. For the following area, in Arizona, Central Phoenix, issued at 11:31 p.m. Mountain Standard Time. Tonight, clear. Low 63 to 72. Southwest wind 5 to 10 miles per hour. Saturday, sunny. Highs 94 to 99. Southeast wind 5 to 10 miles per hour in the morning, becoming southwest 5 to 15 miles per hour in the afternoon. Saturday night, clear. Low 61 to 71. Southwest wind 10 to 15 miles per hour in the evening, becoming south after midnight. Sunday, sunny. Not as warm. Highs 89 to 94. South wind 5 to 10 miles per hour in the morning, becoming southwest 10 to 20 miles per hour in the afternoon.
Sunday night, clear and breezy. Lows 58 to 67. Southwest wind 10 to 20 miles per hour. Gusts up to 30 miles per hour in the evening. Monday, sunny. Not as warm. Highs 83 to 89. Monday night, clear. Lows 57 to 65. Tuesday, partly sunny. Highs 88 to 93. Tuesday night, partly cloudy. Lows 60 to 68. Wednesday, partly sunny. Highs 92 to

weekend with the strongest gusts across southeast California and the Arizona high terrain. Elevated to critical fire weather conditions this weekend, particularly on Sunday for the eastern Arizona higher terrain where a red flag warning has been issued. Afternoon high temperatures 4 to 8 degrees above normal through Saturday will drop into a near to below normal range Sunday and early next week. 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The current time is 12:12 a.m. Mountain Standard Time. Here is the Midnight Mountain Standard Time observation for Phoenix on Saturday, May 16th. At Sky Harbor, it was clear. Visibility 10 miles. Temperature was 86 degrees, dew point 34, relative humidity 15%. Wind was west at 8 miles an hour. And the pressure was 29.75 inches and rising. Other observations for South Central Arizona, including the Greater Phoenix area, it was clear, with a temperature of 77 at Buckeye, 83 at Luke Air Force Base, 78 at Deer Valley, and 83 at Scottsdale Airport. Under clear skies, Falcon Field reported 78, Mesa Gateway reported 81, Chandler reported 81, and Gila Bend reported 82. Observations for northern Arizona, it was clear, with a temperature of 47 at Flagstaff, 45 at the Grand Canyon, 65 at Prescott, and 61 at Payson. Under clear skies, Page reported 79, Winslow reported 67, and Shoal reported 54. Observations for southern Arizona, it was clear. It was 75 at Tucson, 80 at Yuma, 67 at Nogales, and 68 at Sierra Vista. Observations for Southern California, at Blythe, it was clear, with a temperature of 79. It was cloudy, with a temperature of 61 at Los Angeles Airport, and 64 at San Diego. Regional observations, skies ranged from clear to partly cloudy. It was 84 at Las Vegas, 56 at Salt Lake City, 74 at Albuquerque, and 81 at El Paso. At Las Vegas, wind was south gusting to 26 miles an hour. At El Paso, wind was west gusting to 28 miles an hour. Once again, at midnight in Phoenix, under clear skies. The Sky Harbor temperature was 86 degrees. Here is the latest forecast. For the following area, in Arizona, Central Phoenix, issued at 11:31 p.m. Mountain Standard Time. Tonight, clear. Low 63 to 72. Southwest wind 5 to 10 miles per hour. Saturday, sunny. Highs 94 to 99. Southeast wind 5 to 10 miles per hour in the morning, becoming southwest 5 to 15 miles per hour in the afternoon. Saturday night, clear. Low 61 to 71. Southwest wind 10 to 15 miles per hour in the evening, becoming south after midnight. Sunday, sunny. Not as warm. Highs 89 to 94. South wind 5 to 10 miles per hour in the morning, becoming southwest 10 to 20 miles per hour in the afternoon. Sunday night, clear and breezy. Lows 58 to 67. Southwest wind 10 to 20 miles per hour. Gusts up to 30 miles per hour in the evening. Monday, sunny. Not as warm. Highs 83 to 89. Monday night, clear. Lows 57 to 65. Tuesday, partly sunny. Highs 88 to 93. Tuesday night, partly cloudy. Lows 60 to 68. Wednesday, partly sunny. Highs 92 to 98. Wednesday night, clear. Low 62 to 69. Thursday, sunny. Highs 95 to 100. Thursday night, clear. Low 63 to 70. Friday, mostly sunny. Highs 96 to 101. Here is the synopsis for Southeast California, Southwest, and South Central Arizona.

breezy to locally windy conditions return over the weekend, with the strongest gusts across southeast California and the Arizona high terrain. Elevated to critical fire weather conditions this weekend, particularly on Sunday for the eastern Arizona higher terrain, where a red flag warning has been issued. Afternoon high temperatures 4 to 8 degrees above normal through Saturday will drop into a near to below normal range Sunday and early next week. 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The current time is 12:17 a.m. Mountain Standard Time. Here is the Midnight Mountain Standard Time observation for Phoenix on Saturday, May 16th. At Sky Harbor, it was clear. Visibility 10 miles. Temperature was 86 degrees, dew point 34, relative humidity 15%. Wind was west at 8 miles an hour. And the pressure was 29.75 inches and rising. Other observations for South Central Arizona, including the greater Phoenix area, it was clear, with a temperature of 77 at Buckeye, 83 at Luke Air Force Base, 78 at Deer Valley, and 83 at Scottsdale Airport. Under clear skies, Falcon Field reported 78, Mesa Gateway reported 81, Chandler reported 81, and Gila Bend reported 82. Observations for Northern Arizona, it was clear, with a temperature of 47 at Flagstaff, 45 at the Grand Canyon, 65 at Prescott, and 61 at Payson. Under clear skies, Page reported 79, Winslow reported 67, and Sholo reported 54. Observations for Southern Arizona, it was clear. It was 75 at Tucson, 80 at Yuma, 67 at Nogales, and 68 at Sierra Vista. Observations for Southern California, at Blythe, it was clear, with a temperature of 79. It was cloudy, with a temperature of 61 at Los Angeles Airport, and 64 at San Diego. Regional observations, skies ranged from clear to partly cloudy. It was 84 at Las Vegas, 56 at Salt Lake City, 74 at Albuquerque, and 81 at El Paso. At Las Vegas, wind was south gusting to 26 miles an hour. At El Paso, wind was west gusting to 28 miles an hour. Once again, at midnight in Phoenix, under clear skies, the Sky Harbor temperature was 86 degrees. Here is the latest forecast. For the following area, in Arizona, Central Phoenix, issued at 11:31 p.m. Mountain Standard Time. Tonight, clear. Low 63 to 72. Southwest wind 5 to 10 miles per hour. Saturday, sunny. Highs 94 to 99. Southeast wind 5 to 10 miles per hour in the morning, becoming southwest 5 to 15 miles per hour in the afternoon. Saturday night, clear. Low 61 to 71. Southwest wind 10 to 15 miles per hour in the evening, becoming south after midnight. Sunday, sunny. Not as warm. Highs 89 to 94. South wind 5 to 10 miles per hour in the morning, becoming southwest 10 to 20 miles per hour in the afternoon. Sunday night, clear and breezy. Lows 58 to 67. Southwest wind 10 to 20 miles per hour. Gusts up to 30 miles per hour in the evening. Monday, sunny. Not as warm. Highs 83 to 89. Monday night, clear. Lows 57 to 65. Tuesday, partly sunny. Highs 88 to 93. Tuesday night, partly cloudy. Lows 60 to 68. Wednesday, partly sunny. Highs 92 to 98. Wednesday night, clear. Lows 62 to 69. Thursday, sunny. Highs 95 to 100. Thursday night, clear. Lows 63 to 70. Friday, mostly sunny. Highs 96 to 101. Here is the synopsis for Southeast California,
southwest, and south-central Arizona. Breezy to locally windy conditions return over the weekend with the strongest gusts across southeast California and the Arizona high terrain. Elevated to critical fire weather conditions this weekend, particularly on Sunday for the eastern Arizona higher terrain where a red flag warning has been issued. Afternoon high temperatures 4 to 8 degrees above normal through Saturday will drop into a near to below normal range Sunday and early next week. 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The current time is 12:22 a.m. Mountain Standard Time. Here is the Midnight Mountain Standard Time observation for Phoenix on Saturday, May 16th. At Sky Harbor, it was clear. Visibility 10 miles. Temperature was 86 degrees, dew point 34, relative humidity 15%. Wind was west at 8 miles an hour. And the pressure was 29.75 inches and rising. Other observations for South Central Arizona including the Greater Phoenix area, it was clear, with a temperature of 77 at Buckeye, 83 at Luke Air Force Base, 78 at Deer Valley, and 83 at Scottsdale Airport. Under clear skies, Falcon Field reported 78, Mesa Gateway reported 81, Chandler reported 81, and Gila Bend reported 82. Observations for northern Arizona, it was clear, with a temperature of 47 at Flagstaff, 45 at the Grand Canyon, 65 at Prescott, and 61 at Payson. Under clear skies, Page reported 79, Winslow reported 67, and Sholo reported 54. Observations for southern Arizona, it was clear. It was 75 at Tucson, 80 at Yuma, 67 at Nogales, and 68 at Sierra Vista. Observations for Southern California, at Blythe, it was clear, with a temperature of 79. It was cloudy, with a temperature of 61 at Los Angeles Airport, and 64 at San Diego. Regional observations, skies ranged from clear to partly cloudy. It was 84 at Las Vegas, 56 at Salt Lake City, 74 at Albuquerque, and 81 at El Paso. At Las Vegas, wind was south gusting to 26 miles an hour. At El Paso, wind was west gusting to 28 miles an hour. Once again, at midnight in Phoenix, under clear skies. The Sky Harbor temperature was 86 degrees. Here is the latest forecast. For the following area, in Arizona, Central Phoenix, issued at 11:31 p.m. Mountain Standard Time. Tonight, clear. Low 63 to 72. Southwest wind 5 to 10 miles per hour. Saturday, sunny. Highs 94 to 99. Southeast wind 5 to 10 miles per hour in the morning becoming southwest 5 to 15 miles per hour in the afternoon. Saturday night, clear. Low 61 to 71. Southwest wind 10 to 15 miles per hour in the evening becoming south after midnight. Sunday, sunny. Not as warm. Highs 89 to 94. South wind 5 to 10 miles per hour in the morning becoming southwest 10 to 20 miles per hour in the afternoon. Sunday night, clear and breezy. Lows 58 to 67. Southwest wind 10 to 20 miles per hour. Gusts up to 30 miles per hour in the evening. Monday, sunny. Not as warm. Highs 83 to 89. Monday night, clear. Lows 57 to 65. Tuesday, partly sunny. Highs 88 to 93. Tuesday night, partly cloudy. Lows 60 to 68. Wednesday, partly sunny. Highs 92 to 98. Wednesday night, clear. Lows 62 to 69. Thursday, sunny. Highs 95 to 100. Thursday night, clear. Lows 63 to 70. Friday, mostly sunny. Highs 96 to 101.
Here is the synopsis for Southeast California, Southwest, and South Central Arizona. Breezy to locally windy conditions return over the weekend with the strongest gusts across Southeast California and the Arizona high terrain. Elevated to critical fire weather conditions this weekend, particularly on Sunday for the eastern Arizona higher terrain where a red flag warning has been issued. Afternoon high temperatures 4 to 8 degrees above normal through Saturday will drop into a near to below normal range Sunday and early next week. 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The current time is 12:27 a.m. Mountain Standard Time. Here is the Midnight Mountain Standard Time observation for Phoenix on Saturday, May 16th. At Sky Harbor, it was clear. Visibility 10 miles. Temperature was 86 degrees, dew point 34, relative humidity 15%. Wind was west, at 8 miles an hour. And the pressure was 29.75 inches, and rising. Other observations for South Central Arizona including the Greater Phoenix area, it was clear, with a temperature of 77 at Buckeye, 83 at Luke Air Force Base, 78 at Deer Valley, and 83 at Scottsdale Airport. Under clear skies, Falcon Field reported 78, Mesa Gateway reported 81, Chandler reported 81, and Gila Bend reported 82. Observations for northern Arizona, it was clear, with a temperature of 47 at Flagstaff, 45 at the Grand Canyon, 65 at Prescott, and 61 at Payson. Under clear skies, Page reported 79, Winslow reported 67, and Sholo reported 54. Observations for southern Arizona, it was clear. It was 75 at Tucson, 80 at Yuma, 67 at Nogales, and 68 at Sierra Vista. Observations for southern California, at Blythe, it was clear, with a temperature of 79. It was cloudy, with a temperature of 61 at Los Angeles Airport, and 64 at San Diego. Regional observations, skies ranged from clear to partly cloudy. It was 84 at Las Vegas, 56 at Salt Lake City, 74 at Albuquerque, and 81 at El Paso. At Las Vegas, wind was south gusting to 26 miles an hour. At El Paso, wind was west gusting to 28 miles an hour. Once again, at midnight in Phoenix, under clear skies, the Sky Harbor temperature was 86 degrees. Here is the latest forecast. For the following area, in Arizona, Central Phoenix, issued at 12:26 a.m. Mountain Standard Time. Tonight, clear. Low 63 to 72. South wind 5 to 10 miles per hour. Saturday, sunny. Highs 94 to 99. Southeast wind 5 to 10 miles per hour in the morning becoming southwest 5 to 15 miles per hour in the afternoon. Saturday night, clear. Low 61 to 71. Southwest wind 10 to 15 miles per hour in the evening becoming south after midnight. Sunday, sunny. Not as warm. Highs 89 to 94. South wind 5 to 10 miles per hour in the morning becoming southwest 10 to 20 miles per hour in the afternoon. Sunday night, clear and breezy. Lows 58 to 67. Southwest wind 10 to 20 miles per hour. Gusts up to 30 miles per hour in the evening. Monday, sunny. Not as warm. Highs 83 to 89. Monday night, clear. Lows 57 to 65. Tuesday, partly sunny. Highs 88 to 93. Tuesday night, partly cloudy. Lows 60 to 68. Wednesday, partly sunny. Highs 92 to 98. Wednesday night, clear. Lows 62 to 69. Thursday, sunny. Highs 95 to 100. Thursday night, clear. Lows 63 to 70. Friday, mostly sunny.
highs 96 to 101. Here is the synopsis for Southeast California, Southwest, and South Central Arizona. Breezy to locally windy conditions return over the weekend with the strongest gusts across Southeast California and the Arizona high terrain. Elevated to critical fire weather conditions this weekend, particularly on Sunday for the eastern Arizona higher terrain where a red flag warning has been issued. Afternoon high temperatures 4 to 8 degrees above normal through Saturday will drop into a near to below normal range Sunday and early next week. 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The current time is 12:32 a.m. Mountain Standard Time. Here is the Midnight Mountain Standard Time observation for Phoenix on Saturday, May 16th. At Sky Harbor, it was clear. Visibility 10 miles. Temperature was 86 degrees, dew point 34, relative humidity 15%. Wind was west at 8 miles an hour. And the pressure was 29.75 inches and rising. Other observations for South Central Arizona including the greater Phoenix area, it was clear, with a temperature of 77 at Buckeye, 83 at Luke, 78 at Deer Valley, and 83 at Scottsdale Airport. Under clear skies, Falcon Field reported 78, Mesa Gateway reported 81, Chandler reported 81, and Gila Bend reported 82. Observations for northern Arizona, it was clear, with a temperature of 47 at Flagstaff, 45 at the Grand Canyon, 65 at Prescott, and 61 at Payson. Under clear skies, Page reported 79, Winslow reported 67, and Sholo reported 54. Observations for southern Arizona, it was clear. It was 75 at Tucson, 80 at Yuma, 67 at Nogales, and 68 at Sierra Vista. Observations for Southern California, at Blythe, it was clear, with a temperature of 79. It was cloudy, with a temperature of 61 at Los Angeles Airport, and 64 at San Diego. Regional observations, skies ranged from clear to partly cloudy. It was 84 at Las Vegas, 56 at Salt Lake City, 74 at Albuquerque, and 81 at El Paso. At Las Vegas, wind was south gusting to 26 miles an hour. At El Paso, wind was west gusting to 28 miles an hour. Once again, at midnight in Phoenix, under clear skies. The Sky Harbor temperature was 86 degrees. Here is the latest forecast. For the following area, in Arizona, Central Phoenix, issued at 12:26 a.m. Mountain Standard Time. Tonight, clear. Low 63 to 72. South wind 5 to 10 miles per hour. Saturday, sunny. Highs 94 to 99. Southeast wind 5 to 10 miles per hour in the morning becoming southwest 5 to 15 miles per hour in the afternoon. Saturday night, clear. Low 61 to 71. Southwest wind 10 to 15 miles per hour in the evening becoming south after midnight. Sunday, sunny. Not as warm. Highs 89 to 94. South wind 5 to 10 miles per hour in the morning becoming southwest 10 to 20 miles per hour in the afternoon. Sunday night, clear and breezy. Lows 58 to 67. Southwest wind 10 to 20 miles per hour. Gusts up to 30 miles per hour in the evening. Monday, sunny. Not as warm. Highs 83 to 89. Monday night, clear. Lows 57 to 65. Tuesday, partly sunny. Highs 88 to 93. Tuesday night, partly cloudy. Lows 60 to 68. Wednesday, partly sunny. Highs 92 to 98. Wednesday night, clear. Lows 62 to 69. Thursday, sunny. Highs 95 to 100. Thursday night, clear. Lows 63 to 70.
Friday, mostly sunny. Highs 96 to 101. Here is the synopsis for Southeast California, Southwest, and South Central Arizona. Breezy to locally windy conditions return over the weekend with the strongest gusts across Southeast California and the Arizona high terrain. Elevated to critical fire weather conditions this weekend, particularly on Sunday for the eastern Arizona higher terrain where a red flag warning has been issued. Afternoon high temperatures 4 to 8 degrees above normal through Saturday will drop into a near to below normal range Sunday and early next week. 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The current time is 12:37 a.m. Mountain Standard Time. Here is the midnight Mountain Standard Time observation for Phoenix on Saturday, May 16th. At Sky Harbor, it was clear. Visibility 10 miles. Temperature was 86 degrees, dew point 34, relative humidity 15%. Wind was west at 8 miles an hour. And the pressure was 29.75 inches and rising. Other observations for South Central Arizona including the Greater Phoenix area, it was clear, with a temperature of 77 at Buckeye, 83 at Luke Air Force Base, 78 at Deer Valley, and 83 at Scottsdale Airport. Under clear skies, Falcon Field reported 78, Mesa Gateway reported 81, Chandler reported 81, and Gila Bend reported 82. Observations for Northern Arizona, it was clear, with a temperature of 47 at Flagstaff, 45 at the Grand Canyon, 65 at Prescott, and 61 at Payson. Under clear skies, Page reported 79, Winslow reported 67, and Sholo reported 54. Observations for Southern Arizona, it was clear. It was 75 at Tucson, 80 at Yuma, 67 at Nogales, and 68 at Sierra Vista. Observations for Southern California, at Blythe, it was clear, with a temperature of 79. It was cloudy, with a temperature of 61 at Los Angeles Airport, and 64 at San Diego. Regional observations, skies ranged from clear to partly cloudy. It was 84 at Las Vegas, 56 at Salt Lake City, 74 at Albuquerque, and 81 at El Paso. At Las Vegas, wind was south gusting to 26 miles an hour. At El Paso, wind was west gusting to 28 miles an hour. Once again, at midnight in Phoenix, under clear skies, the Sky Harbor temperature was 86 degrees. Here is the latest forecast. For the following area, in Arizona, Central Phoenix, issued at 12:26 a.m. Mountain Standard Time. Tonight, clear. Low 63 to 72. South wind 5 to 10 miles per hour. Saturday, sunny. Highs 94 to 99. Southeast wind 5 to 10 miles per hour in the morning becoming southwest 5 to 15 miles per hour in the afternoon. Saturday night, clear. Low 61 to 71. Southwest wind 10 to 15 miles per hour in the evening becoming south after midnight. Sunday, sunny. Not as warm. Highs 89 to 94. South wind 5 to 10 miles per hour in the morning becoming southwest 10 to 20 miles per hour in the afternoon. Sunday night, clear and breezy. Lows 58 to 67. Southwest wind 10 to 20 miles per hour. Gusts up to 30 miles per hour in the evening. Monday, sunny. Not as warm. Highs 83 to 89. Monday night, clear. Lows 57 to 65. Tuesday, partly sunny. Highs 88 to 93. Tuesday night, partly cloudy. Lows 60 to 68. Wednesday, partly sunny. Highs 92 to 98. Wednesday night, clear. Low 62 to 69. Thursday, sunny. Highs 95 to 100. Thursday night, clear.
clear. Low 63 to 70. Friday, mostly sunny. Highs 96 to 101. Here is the synopsis for Southeast California, Southwest, and South Central Arizona. Breezy to locally windy conditions return over the weekend with the strongest gusts across Southeast California and the Arizona high terrain. Elevated to critical fire weather conditions this weekend, particularly on Sunday for the eastern Arizona higher terrain where a red flag warning has been issued. Afternoon high temperatures 4 to 8 degrees above normal through Saturday will drop into a near to below normal range Sunday and early next week. 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The current time is 12:42 a.m. Mountain Standard Time. Here is the Midnight Mountain Standard Time observation for Phoenix on Saturday, May 16th. At Sky Harbor, it was clear. Visibility 10 miles. Temperature was 86 degrees, dew point 34, relative humidity 15%. Wind was west at 8 miles an hour. And the pressure was 29.75 inches and rising. Other observations for South Central Arizona including the Greater Phoenix area, it was clear, with a temperature of 77 at Buckeye, 83 at Luke Air Force Base, 78 at Deer Valley, and 83 at Scottsdale Airport. Under clear skies, Falcon Field reported 78, Mesa Gateway reported 81, Chandler reported 81, and Gila Bend reported 82. Observations for Northern Arizona, it was clear, with a temperature of 47 at Flagstaff, 45 at the Grand Canyon, 65 at Prescott, and 61 at Payson. Under clear skies, Page reported 79, Winslow reported 67, and Sholo reported 54. Observations for Southern Arizona, it was clear. It was 75 at Tucson, 80 at Yuma, 67 at Nogales, and 68 at Sierra Vista. Observations for Southern California, at Blythe, it was clear, with a temperature of 79. It was cloudy, with a temperature of 61 at Los Angeles Airport, and 64 at San Diego. Regional observations, skies ranged from clear to partly cloudy. It was 84 at Las Vegas, 56 at Salt Lake City, 74 at Albuquerque, and 81 at El Paso. At Las Vegas, wind was south gusting to 26 miles an hour. At El Paso, wind was west gusting to 28 miles an hour. Once again, at midnight in Phoenix, under clear skies. The Sky Harbor temperature was 86 degrees. Here is the latest forecast. For the following area, in Arizona, Central Phoenix, issued at 12:26 a.m. Mountain Standard Time. Tonight, clear. Low 63 to 72. South wind 5 to 10 miles per hour. Saturday, sunny. Highs 94 to 99. Southeast wind 5 to 10 miles per hour in the morning becoming southwest 5 to 15 miles per hour in the afternoon. Saturday night, clear. Low 61 to 71. Southwest wind 10 to 15 miles per hour in the evening becoming south after midnight. Sunday, sunny. Not as warm. Highs 89 to 94. South wind 5 to 10 miles per hour in the morning becoming southwest 10 to 20 miles per hour in the afternoon. Sunday night, clear and breezy. Lows 58 to 67. Southwest wind 10 to 20 miles per hour. Gusts up to 30 miles per hour in the evening. Monday, sunny. Not as warm. Highs 83 to 89. Monday night, clear. Lows 57 to 65. Tuesday, partly sunny. Highs 88 to 93. Tuesday night, partly cloudy. Lows 60 to 68. Wednesday, partly sunny. Highs 92 to 98. Wednesday night, clear. Low 62 to 69. Thursday, sunny.
highs 95 to 100. Thursday night, clear. Lows 63 to 70. Friday, mostly sunny. Highs 96 to 101. Here is the synopsis for Southeast California, Southwest, and South Central Arizona. Breezy to locally windy conditions return over the weekend with the strongest gusts across Southeast California and the Arizona high terrain. Elevated to critical fire weather conditions this weekend, particularly on Sunday for the eastern Arizona higher terrain where a red flag warning has been issued. Afternoon high temperatures 4 to 8 degrees above normal through Saturday will drop into a near to below normal range Sunday and early next week. 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The current time is 12:47 a.m. Mountain Standard Time. Here is the Midnight Mountain Standard Time observation for Phoenix on Saturday, May 16th. At Sky Harbor, it was clear. Visibility 10 miles. Temperature was 86 degrees, dew point 34, relative humidity 15%. Wind was west at 8 miles an hour. And the pressure was 29.75 inches and rising. Other observations for South Central Arizona, including the greater Phoenix area, it was clear, with a temperature of 77 at Buckeye, 83 at Luke Air Force Base, 78 at Deer Valley, and 83 at Scottsdale Airport. Under clear skies, Falcon Field reported 78, Mesa Gateway reported 81, Chandler reported 81, and Gila Bend reported 82. Observations for northern Arizona, it was clear, with a temperature of 47 at Flagstaff, 45 at the Grand Canyon, 65 at Prescott, and 61 at Payson. Under clear skies, Page reported 79, Winslow reported 67, and Sholo reported 54. Observations for southern Arizona, it was clear. It was 75 at Tucson, 80 at Yuma, 67 at Nogales, and 68 at Sierra Vista. Observations for Southern California, at Blythe, it was clear, with a temperature of 79. It was cloudy, with a temperature of 61 at Los Angeles Airport, and 64 at San Diego. Regional observations, skies ranged from clear to partly cloudy. It was 84 at Las Vegas, 56 at Salt Lake City, 74 at Albuquerque, and 81 at El Paso. At Las Vegas, wind was south gusting to 26 miles an hour. At El Paso, wind was west gusting to 28 miles an hour. Once again, at midnight in Phoenix, under clear skies. The Sky Harbor temperature was 86 degrees. Here is the latest forecast. For the following area, in Arizona, Central Phoenix, issued at 12:26 a.m. Mountain Standard Time. Tonight, clear. Low 63 to 72. South wind 5 to 10 miles per hour. Saturday, sunny. Highs 94 to 99. Southeast wind 5 to 10 miles per hour in the morning, becoming southwest 5 to 15 miles per hour in the afternoon. Saturday night, clear. Low 61 to 71. Southwest wind 10 to 15 miles per hour in the evening, becoming south after midnight. Sunday, sunny. Not as warm. Highs 89 to 94. South wind 5 to 10 miles per hour in the morning, becoming southwest 10 to 20 miles per hour in the afternoon. Sunday night, clear and breezy. Lows 58 to 67. Southwest wind 10 to 20 miles per hour. Gusts up to 30 miles per hour in the evening. Monday, sunny. Not as warm. Highs 83 to 89. Monday night, clear. Lows 57 to 65. Tuesday, partly sunny. Highs 88 to 93. Tuesday night, partly cloudy. Lows 60 to 68. Wednesday, partly sunny. Highs 92 to 98. Wednesday night, clear.
low 62 to 69. Thursday, sunny. Highs 95 to 100. Thursday night, clear. Low 63 to 70. Friday, mostly sunny. Highs 96 to 101. Here is the synopsis for Southeast California, Southwest, and South Central Arizona. Breezy to locally windy conditions return over the weekend with the strongest gusts across Southeast California and the Arizona high terrain. Elevated to critical fire weather conditions this weekend, particularly on Sunday for the eastern Arizona higher terrain where a red flag warning has been issued. Afternoon high temperatures 4 to 8 degrees above normal through Saturday will drop into a near to below normal range Sunday and early next week. 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The current time is 12:52 a.m. Mountain Standard Time. Here is the Midnight Mountain Standard Time observation for Phoenix, on Saturday, May 16th. At Sky Harbor, it was clear. Visibility 10 miles. Temperature was 86 degrees, dew point 34, relative humidity 15%. Wind was west, at 8 miles an hour. And the pressure was 29.75 inches, and rising. Other observations for South Central Arizona including the Greater Phoenix area, it was clear, with a temperature of 77 at Buckeye, 83 at Luke Air Force Base, 78 at Deer Valley, and 83 at Scottsdale Airport. Under clear skies, Falcon Field reported 78, Mesa Gateway reported 81, Chandler reported 81, and Gila Bend reported 82. Observations for northern Arizona, it was clear, with a temperature of 47 at Flagstaff, 45 at the Grand Canyon, 65 at Prescott, and 61 at Payson. Under clear skies, Page reported 79, Winslow reported 67, and Shoal reported 54. Observations for southern Arizona, it was clear. It was 75 at Tucson, 80 at Yuma, 67 at Nogales, and 68 at Sierra Vista. Observations for Southern California, at Blythe, it was clear, with a temperature of 79. It was cloudy, with a temperature of 61 at Los Angeles Airport, and 64 at San Diego. Regional observations, skies ranged from clear to partly cloudy. It was 84 at Las Vegas, 56 at Salt Lake City, 74 at Albuquerque, and 81 at El Paso. At Las Vegas, wind was south gusting to 26 miles an hour. At El Paso, wind was west gusting to 28 miles an hour. Once again, at midnight in Phoenix, under clear skies. The Sky Harbor temperature was 86 degrees. Here is the latest forecast. For the following area, in Arizona, Central Phoenix, issued at 12:26 a.m. Mountain Standard Time. Tonight, clear. Low 63 to 72. South wind 5 to 10 miles per hour. Saturday, sunny. Highs 94 to 99. Southeast wind 5 to 10 miles per hour in the morning becoming southwest 5 to 15 miles per hour in the afternoon. Saturday night, clear. Low 61 to 71. Southwest wind 10 to 15 miles per hour in the evening becoming south after midnight. Sunday, sunny. Not as warm. Highs 89 to 94. South wind 5 to 10 miles per hour in the morning becoming southwest 10 to 20 miles per hour in the afternoon. Sunday night, clear and breezy. Lows 58 to 67. Southwest wind 10 to 20 miles per hour. Gusts up to 30 miles per hour in the evening. Monday, sunny. Not as warm. Highs 83 to 89. Monday night, clear. Lows 57 to 65. Tuesday, partly sunny. Highs 88 to 93. Tuesday night, partly cloudy. Lows 60 to 68. Wednesday, partly sunny.
highs 92 to 98. Wednesday night, clear. Lows 62 to 69. Thursday, sunny. Highs 95 to 100. Thursday night, clear. Lows 63 to 70. Friday, mostly sunny. Highs 96 to 101. Here is the synopsis for Southeast California, Southwest, and South Central Arizona. Breezy to locally windy conditions return over the weekend with the strongest gusts across Southeast California and the Arizona high terrain. Elevated to critical fire weather conditions this weekend, particularly on Sunday for the eastern Arizona higher terrain where a red flag warning has been issued. Afternoon high temperatures 4 to 8 degrees above normal through Saturday will drop into a near to below normal range Sunday and early next week. 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The current time is 12:57 a.m. Mountain Standard Time. Here is the Midnight Mountain Standard Time observation for Phoenix, on Saturday, May 16th. At Sky Harbor, it was clear. Visibility 10 miles. Temperature was 86 degrees, dew point 34, relative humidity 15%. Wind was west, at 8 miles an hour. And the pressure was 29.75 inches, and rising. Other observations for South Central Arizona including the Greater Phoenix area, it was clear, with a temperature of 77 at Buckeye, 83 at Luke Air Force Base, 78 at Deer Valley, and 83 at Scottsdale Airport. Under clear skies, Falcon Field reported 78, Mesa Gateway reported 81, Chandler reported 81, and Gila Bend reported 82. Observations for Northern Arizona, it was clear, with a temperature of 47 at Flagstaff, 45 at the Grand Canyon, 65 at Prescott, and 61 at Payson. Under clear skies, Page reported 79, Winslow reported 67, and Shoal reported 54. Observations for Southern Arizona, it was clear. It was 75 at Tucson, 80 at Yuma, 67 at Nogales, and 68 at Sierra Vista. Observations for Southern California, at Blythe, it was clear, with a temperature of 79. It was cloudy, with a temperature of 61 at Los Angeles Airport, and 64 at San Diego. Regional observations, skies ranged from clear to partly cloudy. It was 84 at Las Vegas, 56 at Salt Lake City, 74 at Albuquerque, and 81 at El Paso. At Las Vegas, wind was south gusting to 26 miles an hour. At El Paso, wind was west gusting to 28 miles an hour. Once again, at midnight in Phoenix, under clear skies. The Sky Harbor temperature was 86 degrees. Here is the latest forecast. For the following area, in Arizona, Central Phoenix, issued at 12:26 a.m. Mountain Standard Time. Tonight, clear. Low 63 to 72. South wind 5 to 10 miles per hour. Saturday, sunny. Highs 94 to 99. Southeast wind 5 to 10 miles per hour in the morning becoming southwest 5 to 15 miles per hour in the afternoon. Saturday night, clear. Low 61 to 71. Southwest wind 10 to 15 miles per hour in the evening becoming south after midnight. Sunday, sunny. Not as warm. Highs 89 to 94. South wind 5 to 10 miles per hour in the morning becoming southwest 10 to 20 miles per hour in the afternoon. Sunday night, clear and breezy. Lows 58 to 67. Southwest wind 10 to 20 miles per hour. Gusts up to 30 miles per hour in the evening. Monday, sunny. Not as warm. Highs 83 to 89. Monday night, clear. Lows 57 to 65. Tuesday, partly sunny. Highs 88 to 93. Tuesday night, partly cloudy. Lows 60 to 68.
Wednesday, partly sunny. Highs 92 to 98. Wednesday night, clear. Lows 62 to 69. Thursday, sunny. Highs 95 to 100. Thursday night, clear. Lows 63 to 70. Friday, mostly sunny. Highs 96 to 101. Here is the synopsis for Southeast California, Southwest, and South Central Arizona. Breezy to locally windy conditions return over the weekend with the strongest gusts across Southeast California and the Arizona high terrain. Elevated to critical fire weather conditions this weekend, particularly on Sunday for the eastern Arizona higher terrain where a red flag warning has been issued. Afternoon high temperatures 4 to 8 degrees above normal through Saturday will drop into a near to below normal range Sunday and early next week. 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The current time is 1:02 a.m. Mountain Standard Time. Here is the latest forecast. For the following area, in Arizona, Central Phoenix, issued at 12:26 a.m. Mountain Standard Time. Tonight, clear. Low 63 to 72. South wind 5 to 10 miles per hour. Saturday, sunny. Highs 94 to 99. Southeast wind 5 to 10 miles per hour in the morning, becoming southwest 5 to 15 miles per hour in the afternoon. Saturday night, clear. Low 61 to 71. Southwest wind 10 to 15 miles per hour in the evening, becoming south after midnight. Sunday, sunny. Not as warm. Highs 89 to 94. South wind 5 to 10 miles per hour in the morning, becoming southwest 10 to 20 miles per hour in the afternoon. Sunday night, clear and breezy. Lows 58 to 67. Southwest wind 10 to 20 miles per hour. Gusts up to 30 miles per hour in the evening. Monday, sunny. Not as warm. Highs 83 to 89. Monday night, clear. Lows 57 to 65. Tuesday, partly sunny. Highs 88 to 93. Tuesday night, partly cloudy. Lows 60 to 68. Wednesday, partly sunny. Highs 92 to 98. Wednesday night, clear. Lows 62 to 69. Thursday, sunny. Highs 95 to 100. Thursday night, clear. Lows 63 to 70. Friday, mostly sunny. Highs 96 to 101. Here is the synopsis for Southeast California, Southwest, and South Central Arizona. Breezy to locally windy conditions return over the weekend with the strongest gusts across Southeast California and the Arizona high terrain. Elevated to critical fire weather conditions this weekend, particularly on Sunday for the eastern Arizona higher terrain where a red flag warning has been issued. Afternoon high temperatures 4 to 8 degrees above normal through Saturday will drop into a near to below normal range Sunday and early next week. 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The current time is 1:05 a.m. Mountain Standard Time. Here is the latest forecast. For the following area, in Arizona, Central Phoenix, issued at 12:26 a.m. Mountain Standard Time. Tonight, clear. Low 63 to 72. South wind 5 to 10 miles per hour. Saturday, sunny. Highs 94 to 99. Southeast wind 5 to 10 miles per hour in the morning, becoming southwest 5 to 15 miles per hour in the afternoon. Saturday night, clear. Low 61 to 71. Southwest wind 10 to 15 miles per hour in the evening, becoming south after midnight. Sunday, sunny. Not as warm. Highs 89 to 94.
south wind 5 to 10 miles per hour in the morning, becoming southwest 10 to 20 miles per hour in the afternoon. Sunday night, clear and breezy. Lows 58 to 67. Southwest wind 10 to 20 miles per hour. Gusts up to 30 miles per hour in the evening. Monday, sunny. Not as warm. Highs 83 to 89. Monday night, clear. Lows 57 to 65. Tuesday, partly sunny. Highs 88 to 93. Tuesday night, partly cloudy. Lows 60 to 68. Wednesday, partly sunny. Highs 92 to 98. Wednesday night, clear. Lows 62 to 69. Thursday, sunny. Highs 95 to 100. Thursday night, clear. Lows 63 to 70. Friday, mostly sunny. Highs 96 to 101. Here is the synopsis for Southeast California, Southwest, and South Central Arizona. Breezy to locally windy conditions return over the weekend, with the strongest gusts across Southeast California and the Arizona high terrain. Elevated to critical fire weather conditions this weekend, particularly on Sunday for the eastern Arizona higher terrain, where a red flag warning has been issued. Afternoon high temperatures 4 to 8 degrees above normal through Saturday will drop into a near to below normal range Sunday and early next week. 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The current time is 1:08 a.m. Mountain Standard Time. Here is the latest forecast. For the following area, in Arizona, Central Phoenix, issued at 12:26 a.m. Mountain Standard Time. Tonight, clear. Low 63 to 72. South wind 5 to 10 miles per hour. Saturday, sunny. Highs 94 to 99. Southeast wind 5 to 10 miles per hour in the morning, becoming southwest 5 to 15 miles per hour in the afternoon. Saturday night, clear. Low 61 to 71. Southwest wind 10 to 15 miles per hour in the evening, becoming south after midnight. Sunday, sunny. Not as warm. Highs 89 to 94. South wind 5 to 10 miles per hour in the morning, becoming southwest 10 to 20 miles per hour in the afternoon. Sunday night, clear and breezy. Lows 58 to 67. Southwest wind 10 to 20 miles per hour. Gusts up to 30 miles per hour in the evening. Monday, sunny. Not as warm. Highs 83 to 89. Monday night, clear. Lows 57 to 65. Tuesday, partly sunny. Highs 88 to 93. Tuesday night, partly cloudy. Lows 60 to 68. Wednesday, partly sunny. Highs 92 to 98. Wednesday night, clear. Lows 62 to 69. Thursday, sunny. Highs 95 to 100. Thursday night, clear. Lows 63 to 70. Friday, mostly sunny. Highs 96 to 101. Here is the synopsis for Southeast California, Southwest, and South Central Arizona. Breezy to locally windy conditions return over the weekend, with the strongest gusts across Southeast California and the Arizona high terrain. Elevated to critical fire weather conditions this weekend, particularly on Sunday for the eastern Arizona higher terrain, where a red flag warning has been issued. Afternoon high temperatures 4 to 8 degrees above normal through Saturday will drop into a near to below normal range Sunday and early next week. 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The current time is 1:11 a.m. Mountain Standard Time. Here is the 1 a.m. Mountain Standard Time observation for Phoenix, on Saturday, May 16th.
At Sky Harbor, it was clear. Visibility 10.

Falcon Field reported 77. Mesa Gateway reported 78. Chandler reported 79. Any Lebend reported 79. Observations for northern Arizona. It was clear, with a temperature of 45 at Flagstaff, 41 at the Grand Canyon, 63 at Prescott, and 59 at Payson. Under clear skies, Page reported 77, Winslow reported 65, and Sholo reported 55. Observations for southern Arizona. It was clear. It was 72 at Tucson, 79 at Yuma, 61 at Nogales, and 66 at Sierra Vista. Observations for Southern California, at Blythe, it was clear, with a temperature of 80. It was cloudy, with a temperature of 61 at Los Angeles Airport, and 64 at San Diego. Regional observations, skies ranged from clear to partly cloudy. It was 82 at Las Vegas, 57 at Salt Lake City, 71 at Albuquerque, and 80 at El Paso. At El Paso, wind was west gusting to 33 miles an hour. Once again, at 1 a.m. in Phoenix, under clear skies. The Sky Harbor temperature was 83 degrees. Here is the latest forecast. For the following area, in Arizona, Central Phoenix, issued at 12:26 a.m. Mountain Standard Time. Tonight, clear. Low 63 to 72. South wind 5 to 10 miles per hour. Saturday, sunny. Highs 94 to 99. Southeast wind 5 to 10 miles per hour in the morning, becoming southwest 5 to 15 miles per hour in the afternoon. Saturday night, clear. Low 61 to 71. Southwest wind 10 to 15 miles per hour in the evening, becoming south after midnight. Sunday, sunny. Not as warm. Highs 89 to 94. South wind 5 to 10 miles per hour in the morning, becoming southwest 10 to 20 miles per hour in the afternoon. Sunday night, clear and breezy. Lows 58 to 67. Southwest wind 10 to 20 miles per hour. Gusts up to 30 miles per hour in the evening. Monday, sunny. Not as warm. Highs 83 to 89. Monday night, clear. Lows 57 to 65. Tuesday, partly sunny. Highs 88 to 93. Tuesday night, partly cloudy. Lows 60 to 68. Wednesday, partly sunny. Highs 92 to 98. Wednesday night, clear. Lows 62 to 69. Thursday, sunny. Highs 95 to 100. Thursday night, clear. Lows 63 to 70. Friday, mostly sunny. Highs 96 to 101. Here is the synopsis for Southeast California, Southwest, and South Central Arizona. Breezy to locally windy conditions return over the weekend, with the strongest gusts across Southeast California and the Arizona high terrain. Elevated to critical fire weather conditions this weekend, particularly on Sunday for the eastern Arizona higher terrain, where a red flag warning has been issued. Afternoon high temperatures 4 to 8 degrees above normal through Saturday will drop into a near to below normal range Sunday and early next week. 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The current time is 1:16 a.m. Mountain Standard Time. Here is the 1 a.m. Mountain Standard Time observation for Phoenix, on Saturday, May 16th. At Sky Harbor, it was clear. Visibility 10 miles. Temperature was 83 degrees, dew point 34, relative humidity 17%. Wind was west, at 8 miles an hour. And the pressure was 29.74 inches, and falling. Other observations for South Central Arizona, including the greater Phoenix area, it was clear, with a temperature of 77 at Buckeye, 83 at Luke Air Force Base, 79 at Deer Valley, and 81 at Scottsdale Airport. Under clear skies, Falcon Field reported 70.

77. Mesa Gateway reported 78. Chandler reported 79. Anilibend reported 79. Observations for northern Arizona. It was clear, with a temperature of 45 at Flagstaff, 41 at the Grand Canyon, 63 at Prescott, and 59 at Payson. Under clear skies, Page reported 77, Winslow reported 65, and Scholl reported 55. Observations for southern Arizona, it was clear. It was 72 at Tucson, 79 at Yuma, 61 at Nogales, and 66 at Sierra Vista. Observations for Southern California, at Blythe, it was clear, with a temperature of 80. It was cloudy, with a temperature of 61 at Los Angeles Airport, and 64 at San Diego. Regional observations, skies ranged from clear to partly cloudy. It was 82 at Las Vegas, 57 at Salt Lake City, 71 at Albuquerque, and 80 at El Paso. At El Paso, wind was west gusting to 33 miles an hour. Once again, at 1 a.m. in Phoenix, under clear skies. The Sky Harbor temperature was 83 degrees. Here is the latest forecast. For the following area, in Arizona, Central Phoenix, issued at 12:26 a.m. Mountain Standard Time. Tonight, clear. Low 63 to 72. South wind 5 to 10 miles per hour. Saturday, sunny. Highs 94 to 99. Southeast wind 5 to 10 miles per hour in the morning, becoming southwest 5 to 15 miles per hour in the afternoon. Saturday night, clear. Low 61 to 71. Southwest wind 10 to 15 miles per hour in the evening, becoming south after midnight. Sunday, sunny. Not as warm. Highs 89 to 94. South wind 5 to 10 miles per hour in the morning, becoming southwest 10 to 20 miles per hour in the afternoon. Sunday night, clear and breezy. Lows 58 to 67. Southwest wind 10 to 20 miles per hour. Gusts up to 30 miles per hour in the evening. Monday, sunny. Not as warm. Highs 83 to 89. Monday night, clear. Lows 57 to 65. Tuesday, partly sunny. Highs 88 to 93. Tuesday night, partly cloudy. Lows 60 to 68. Wednesday, partly sunny. Highs 92 to 98. Wednesday night, clear. Lows 62 to 69. Thursday, sunny. Highs 95 to 100. Thursday night, clear. Lows 63 to 70. Friday, mostly sunny. Highs 96 to 101. Here is the synopsis for Southeast California, Southwest, and South Central Arizona. Breezy to locally windy conditions return over the weekend, with the strongest gusts across Southeast California and the Arizona high terrain. Elevated to critical fire weather conditions this weekend, particularly on Sunday for the eastern Arizona higher terrain, where a red flag warning has been issued. Afternoon high temperatures 4 to 8 degrees above normal through Saturday will drop into a near to below normal range Sunday and early next week. 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The current time is 1:21 a.m. Mountain Standard Time. Here is the 1 a.m. Mountain Standard Time observation for Phoenix, on Saturday, May 16th. At Sky Harbor, it was clear. Visibility 10 miles. Temperature was 83 degrees, dew point 34, relative humidity 17%. Wind was west, at 8 miles an hour. And the pressure was 29.74 inches, and falling. Other observations for South Central Arizona, including the greater Phoenix area, it was clear, with a temperature of 77 at Buckeye, 83 at Luke Air Force Base, 79 at Deer Valley, and 81 at Scottsdale Airport. Under clear skies, Falcon Field reported 77,
Mesa Gateway reported 78. Chandler reported 79. And Elibend reported 79. Observations for northern Arizona. It was clear, with a temperature of 45 at Flagstaff, 41 at the Grand Canyon, 63 at Prescott, and 59 at Payson. Under clear skies, Page reported 77, Winslow reported 65, and Scholl reported 55. Observations for southern Arizona, it was clear. It was 72 at Tucson, 79 at Yuma, 61 at Nogales, and 66 at Sierra Vista. Observations for Southern California, at Blythe, it was clear, with a temperature of 80. It was cloudy, with a temperature of 61 at Los Angeles Airport, and 64 at San Diego. Regional observations, skies ranged from clear to partly cloudy. It was 82 at Las Vegas, 57 at Salt Lake City, 71 at Albuquerque, and 80 at El Paso. At El Paso, wind was west gusting to 33 miles an hour. Once again, at 1 a.m. in Phoenix, under clear skies. The Sky Harbor temperature was 83 degrees. Here is the latest forecast. For the following area, in Arizona, Central Phoenix, issued at 12:26 a.m. Mountain Standard Time. Tonight, clear. Low 63 to 72. South wind 5 to 10 miles per hour. Saturday, sunny. Highs 94 to 99. Southeast wind 5 to 10 miles per hour in the morning, becoming southwest 5 to 15 miles per hour in the afternoon. Saturday night, clear. Low 61 to 71. Southwest wind 10 to 15 miles per hour in the evening, becoming south after midnight. Sunday, sunny. Not as warm. Highs 89 to 94. South wind 5 to 10 miles per hour in the morning, becoming southwest 10 to 20 miles per hour in the afternoon. Sunday night, clear and breezy. Lows 58 to 67. Southwest wind 10 to 20 miles per hour. Gusts up to 30 miles per hour in the evening. Monday, sunny. Not as warm. Highs 83 to 89. Monday night, clear. Lows 57 to 65. Tuesday, partly sunny. Highs 88 to 93. Tuesday night, partly cloudy. Lows 60 to 68. Wednesday, partly sunny. Highs 92 to 98. Wednesday night, clear. Lows 62 to 69. Thursday, sunny. Highs 95 to 100. Thursday night, clear. Lows 63 to 70. Friday, mostly sunny. Highs 96 to 101. Here is the synopsis for Southeast California, Southwest, and South Central Arizona. Breezy to locally windy conditions return over the weekend, with the strongest gusts across Southeast California and the Arizona high terrain. Elevated to critical fire weather conditions this weekend, particularly on Sunday for the eastern Arizona higher terrain, where a red flag warning has been issued. Afternoon high temperatures 4 to 8 degrees above normal through Saturday will drop into a near to below normal range Sunday and early next week. 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The current time is 1:26 a.m. Mountain Standard Time. Here is the 1 a.m. Mountain Standard Time observation for Phoenix, on Saturday, May 16th. At Sky Harbor, it was clear. Visibility 10 miles. Temperature was 83 degrees, dew point 34, relative humidity 17%. Wind was west, at 8 miles an hour. And the pressure was 29.74 inches, and falling. Other observations for South Central Arizona, including the Greater Phoenix area, it was clear, with a temperature of 77 at Buckeye, 83 at Luke Air Force Base, 79 at Deer Valley, and 81 at Scottsdale Airport. Under clear skies, Falcon Field reported 77,
Mesa Gateway reported 78. Chandler reported 79. And Elibend reported 79. Observations for northern Arizona. It was clear, with a temperature of 45 at Flagstaff, 41 at the Grand Canyon, 63 at Prescott, and 59 at Payson. Under clear skies, Page reported 77, Winslow reported 65, and Scholl reported 55. Observations for southern Arizona, it was clear. It was 72 at Tucson, 79 at Yuma, 61 at Nogales, and 66 at Sierra Vista. Observations for Southern California, at Blythe, it was clear, with a temperature of 80. It was cloudy, with a temperature of 61 at Los Angeles Airport, and 64 at San Diego. Regional observations, skies ranged from clear to partly cloudy. It was 82 at Las Vegas, 57 at Salt Lake City, 71 at Albuquerque, and 80 at El Paso. At El Paso, wind was west gusting to 33 miles an hour. Once again, at 1 a.m. in Phoenix, under clear skies. The Sky Harbor temperature was 83 degrees. Here is the latest forecast. For the following area, in Arizona, Central Phoenix, issued at 12:26 a.m. Mountain Standard Time. Tonight, clear. Low 63 to 72. South wind 5 to 10 miles per hour. Saturday, sunny. Highs 94 to 99. Southeast wind 5 to 10 miles per hour in the morning, becoming southwest 5 to 15 miles per hour in the afternoon. Saturday night, clear. Low 61 to 71. Southwest wind 10 to 15 miles per hour in the evening, becoming south after midnight. Sunday, sunny. Not as warm. Highs 89 to 94. South wind 5 to 10 miles per hour in the morning, becoming southwest 10 to 20 miles per hour in the afternoon. Sunday night, clear and breezy. Lows 58 to 67. Southwest wind 10 to 20 miles per hour. Gusts up to 30 miles per hour in the evening. Monday, sunny. Not as warm. Highs 83 to 89. Monday night, clear. Lows 57 to 65. Tuesday, partly sunny. Highs 88 to 93. Tuesday night, partly cloudy. Lows 60 to 68. Wednesday, partly sunny. Highs 92 to 98. Wednesday night, clear. Lows 62 to 69. Thursday, sunny. Highs 95 to 100. Thursday night, clear. Lows 63 to 70. Friday, mostly sunny. Highs 96 to 101. Here is the synopsis for Southeast California, Southwest, and South Central Arizona. Breezy to locally windy conditions return over the weekend, with the strongest gusts across Southeast California and the Arizona high terrain. Elevated to critical fire weather conditions this weekend, particularly on Sunday for the eastern Arizona higher terrain, where a red flag warning has been issued. Afternoon high temperatures 4 to 8 degrees above normal through Saturday will drop into a near to below normal range Sunday and early next week. 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The current time is 1:31 a.m. Mountain Standard Time. Here is the 1 a.m. Mountain Standard Time observation for Phoenix, on Saturday, May 16th. At Sky Harbor, it was clear. Visibility 10 miles. Temperature was 83 degrees, dew point 34, relative humidity 17%. Wind was west, at 8 miles an hour. And the pressure was 29.74 inches, and falling. Other observations for South Central Arizona, including the Greater Phoenix area, it was clear, with a temperature of 77 at Buckeye, 83 at Luke Air Force Base, 79 at Deer Valley, and 81 at Scottsdale Airport. Under clear skies, Falcon Field reported 77,
Mesa Gateway reported 78. Chandler reported 79. And Elibend reported 79. Observations for northern Arizona. It was clear, with a temperature of 45 at Flagstaff, 41 at the Grand Canyon, 63 at Prescott, and 59 at Payson. Under clear skies, Page reported 77, Winslow reported 65, and Scholl reported 55. Observations for southern Arizona. It was clear. It was 72 at Tucson, 79 at Yuma, 61 at Nogales, and 66 at Sierra Vista. Observations for Southern California, at Blythe, it was clear, with a temperature of 80. It was cloudy, with a temperature of 61 at Los Angeles Airport, and 64 at San Diego. Regional observations, skies ranged from clear to partly cloudy. It was 82 at Las Vegas, 57 at Salt Lake City, 71 at Albuquerque, and 80 at El Paso. At El Paso, wind was west gusting to 33 miles an hour. Once again, at 1 a.m. in Phoenix, under clear skies. The Sky Harbor temperature was 83 degrees. Here is the latest forecast. For the following area, in Arizona, Central Phoenix, issued at 12:26 a.m. Mountain Standard Time. Tonight, clear. Low 63 to 72. South wind 5 to 10 miles per hour. Saturday, sunny. Highs 94 to 99. Southeast wind 5 to 10 miles per hour in the morning, becoming southwest 5 to 15 miles per hour in the afternoon. Saturday night, clear. Low 61 to 71. Southwest wind 10 to 15 miles per hour in the evening, becoming south after midnight. Sunday, sunny. Not as warm. Highs 89 to 94. South wind 5 to 10 miles per hour in the morning, becoming southwest 10 to 20 miles per hour in the afternoon. Sunday night, clear and breezy. Lows 58 to 67. Southwest wind 10 to 20 miles per hour. Gusts up to 30 miles per hour in the evening. Monday, sunny. Not as warm. Highs 83 to 89. Monday night, clear. Lows 57 to 65. Tuesday, partly sunny. Highs 88 to 93. Tuesday night, partly cloudy. Lows 60 to 68. Wednesday, partly sunny. Highs 92 to 98. Wednesday night, clear. Lows 62 to 69. Thursday, sunny. Highs 95 to 100. Thursday night, clear. Lows 63 to 70. Friday, mostly sunny. Highs 96 to 101. Here is the synopsis for Southeast California, Southwest, and South Central Arizona. Breezy to locally windy conditions return over the weekend, with the strongest gusts across Southeast California and the Arizona high terrain. Elevated to critical fire weather conditions this weekend, particularly on Sunday for the eastern Arizona higher terrain, where a red flag warning has been issued. Afternoon high temperatures 4 to 8 degrees above normal through Saturday will drop into a near to below normal range Sunday and early next week. 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The current time is 1:36 a.m. Mountain Standard Time. Here is the 1 a.m. Mountain Standard Time observation for Phoenix, on Saturday, May 16th. At Sky Harbor, it was clear. Visibility 10 miles. Temperature was 83 degrees, dew point 34, relative humidity 17%. Wind was west, at 8 miles an hour. And the pressure was 29.74 inches, and falling. Other observations for South Central Arizona, including the Greater Phoenix area, it was clear, with a temperature of 77 at Buckeye, 83 at Luke Air Force Base, 79 at Deer Valley, and 81 at Scottsdale Airport. Under clear skies, Falcon Field reported 77,
Mesa Gateway reported 78. Chandler reported 79. Any Liband reported 79. Observations for northern Arizona. It was clear, with a temperature of 45 at Flagstaff, 41 at the Grand Canyon, 63 at Prescott, and 59 at Payson. Under clear skies, Page reported 77, Winslow reported 65, and Scholl reported 55. Observations for southern Arizona. It was clear. It was 72 at Tucson, 79 at Yuma, 61 at Nogales, and 66 at Sierra Vista. Observations for Southern California, at Blythe, it was clear, with a temperature of 80. It was cloudy, with a temperature of 61 at Los Angeles Airport, and 64 at San Diego. Regional observations, skies ranged from clear to partly cloudy. It was 82 at Las Vegas, 57 at Salt Lake City, 71 at Albuquerque, and 80 at El Paso. At El Paso, wind was west gusting to 33 miles an hour. Once again, at 1 a.m. in Phoenix, under clear skies. The Sky Harbor temperature was 83 degrees. Here is the latest forecast. For the following area, in Arizona, Central Phoenix, issued at 12:26 a.m. Mountain Standard Time. Tonight, clear. Low 63 to 72. South wind 5 to 10 miles per hour. Saturday, sunny. Highs 94 to 99. Southeast wind 5 to 10 miles per hour in the morning, becoming southwest 5 to 15 miles per hour in the afternoon. Saturday night, clear. Low 61 to 71. Southwest wind 10 to 15 miles per hour in the evening, becoming south after midnight. Sunday, sunny. Not as warm. Highs 89 to 94. South wind 5 to 10 miles per hour in the morning, becoming southwest 10 to 20 miles per hour in the afternoon. Sunday night, clear and breezy. Lows 58 to 67. Southwest wind 10 to 20 miles per hour. Gusts up to 30 miles per hour in the evening. Monday, sunny. Not as warm. Highs 83 to 89. Monday night, clear. Lows 57 to 65. Tuesday, partly sunny. Highs 88 to 93. Tuesday night, partly cloudy. Lows 60 to 68. Wednesday, partly sunny. Highs 92 to 98. Wednesday night, clear. Lows 62 to 69. Thursday, sunny. Highs 95 to 100. Thursday night, clear. Lows 63 to 70. Friday, mostly sunny. Highs 96 to 101. Here is the synopsis for Southeast California, Southwest, and South Central Arizona. Breezy to locally windy conditions return over the weekend, with the strongest gusts across Southeast California and the Arizona high terrain. Elevated to critical fire weather conditions this weekend, particularly on Sunday for the eastern Arizona higher terrain, where a red flag warning has been issued. Afternoon high temperatures 4 to 8 degrees above normal through Saturday will drop into a near to below normal range Sunday and early next week. 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The current time is 1:41 a.m. Mountain Standard Time. Here is the 1 a.m. Mountain Standard Time observation for Phoenix, on Saturday, May 16th. At Sky Harbor, it was clear. Visibility 10 miles. Temperature was 83 degrees, dew point 34, relative humidity 17%. Wind was west, at 8 miles an hour. And the pressure was 29.74 inches, and falling. Other observations for South Central Arizona, including the Greater Phoenix area, it was clear, with a temperature of 77 at Buckeye, 83 at Luke Air Force Base, 79 at Deer Valley, and 81 at Scottsdale Airport. Under clear skies, Falcon Field reported 77,
Mesa Gateway reported 78. Chandler reported 79. Eneleben reported 79. Observations for northern Arizona. It was clear, with a temperature of 45 at Flagstaff, 41 at the Grand Canyon, 63 at Prescott, and 59 at Payson. Under clear skies, Page reported 77, Winslow reported 65, and Sholo reported 55. Observations for southern Arizona. It was clear. It was 72 at Tucson, 79 at Yuma, 61 at Nogales, and 66 at Sierra Vista. Observations for Southern California, at Blythe, it was clear, with a temperature of 80. It was cloudy, with a temperature of 61 at Los Angeles Airport, and 64 at San Diego. Regional observations, skies ranged from clear to partly cloudy. It was 82 at Las Vegas, 57 at Salt Lake City, 71 at Albuquerque, and 80 at El Paso. At El Paso, wind was west gusting to 33 miles an hour. Once again, at 1 a.m. in Phoenix, under clear skies. The Sky Harbor temperature was 83 degrees. Here is the latest forecast. For the following area, in Arizona, Central Phoenix, issued at 12:26 a.m. Mountain Standard Time. Tonight, clear. Low 63 to 72. South wind 5 to 10 miles per hour. Saturday, sunny. Highs 94 to 99. Southeast wind 5 to 10 miles per hour in the morning, becoming southwest 5 to 15 miles per hour in the afternoon. Saturday night, clear. Low 61 to 71. Southwest wind 10 to 15 miles per hour in the evening, becoming south after midnight. Sunday, sunny. Not as warm. Highs 89 to 94. South wind 5 to 10 miles per hour in the morning, becoming southwest 10 to 20 miles per hour in the afternoon. Sunday night, clear and breezy. Lows 58 to 67. Southwest wind 10 to 20 miles per hour. Gusts up to 30 miles per hour in the evening. Monday, sunny. Not as warm. Highs 83 to 89. Monday night, clear. Lows 57 to 65. Tuesday, partly sunny. Highs 88 to 93. Tuesday night, partly cloudy. Lows 60 to 68. Wednesday, partly sunny. Highs 92 to 98. Wednesday night, clear. Lows 62 to 69. Thursday, sunny. Highs 95 to 100. Thursday night, clear. Lows 63 to 70. Friday, mostly sunny. Highs 96 to 101. Here is the synopsis for Southeast California, Southwest, and South Central Arizona. Breezy to locally windy conditions return over the weekend, with the strongest gusts across Southeast California and the Arizona high terrain. Elevated to critical fire weather conditions this weekend, particularly on Sunday for the eastern Arizona higher terrain, where a red flag warning has been issued. Afternoon high temperatures 4 to 8 degrees above normal through Saturday will drop into a near to below normal range Sunday and early next week. 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The current time is 1:46 a.m. Mountain Standard Time. Here is the 1 a.m. Mountain Standard Time observation for Phoenix, on Saturday, May 16th. At Sky Harbor, it was clear. Visibility 10 miles. Temperature was 83 degrees, dew point 34, relative humidity 17%. Wind was west, at 8 miles an hour. And the pressure was 29.74 inches, and falling. Other observations for South Central Arizona, including the Greater Phoenix area, it was clear, with a temperature of 77 at Buckeye, 83 at Luke Air Force Base, 79 at Deer Valley, and 81 at Scottsdale Airport. Under clear skies, Falcon Field reported 77,
Mesa Gateway reported 78. Chandler reported 79. Eliban reported 79. Observations for northern Arizona. It was clear, with a temperature of 45 at Flagstaff, 41 at the Grand Canyon, 63 at Prescott, and 59 at Payson. Under clear skies, Page reported 77, Winslow reported 65, and Sholo reported 55. Observations for southern Arizona. It was clear. It was 72 at Tucson, 79 at Yuma, 61 at Nogales, and 66 at Sierra Vista. Observations for Southern California, at Blythe, it was clear, with a temperature of 80. It was cloudy, with a temperature of 61 at Los Angeles Airport, and 64 at San Diego. Regional observations, skies ranged from clear to partly cloudy. It was 82 at Las Vegas, 57 at Salt Lake City, 71 at Albuquerque, and 80 at El Paso. At El Paso, wind was west gusting to 33 miles an hour. Once again, at 1 a.m. in Phoenix, under clear skies. The Sky Harbor temperature was 83 degrees. Here is the latest forecast. For the following area, in Arizona, Central Phoenix, issued at 12:26 a.m. Mountain Standard Time. Tonight, clear. Low 63 to 72. South wind 5 to 10 miles per hour. Saturday, sunny. Highs 94 to 99. Southeast wind 5 to 10 miles per hour in the morning, becoming southwest 5 to 15 miles per hour in the afternoon. Saturday night, clear. Low 61 to 71. Southwest wind 10 to 15 miles per hour in the evening, becoming south after midnight. Sunday, sunny. Not as warm. Highs 89 to 94. South wind 5 to 10 miles per hour in the morning, becoming southwest 10 to 20 miles per hour in the afternoon. Sunday night, clear and breezy. Lows 58 to 67. Southwest wind 10 to 20 miles per hour. Gusts up to 30 miles per hour in the evening. Monday, sunny. Not as warm. Highs 83 to 89. Monday night, clear. Lows 57 to 65. Tuesday, partly sunny. Highs 88 to 93. Tuesday night, partly cloudy. Lows 60 to 68. Wednesday, partly sunny. Highs 92 to 98. Wednesday night, clear. Lows 62 to 69. Thursday, sunny. Highs 95 to 100. Thursday night, clear. Lows 63 to 70. Friday, mostly sunny. Highs 96 to 101. Here is the synopsis for Southeast California, Southwest, and South Central Arizona. Breezy to locally windy conditions return over the weekend, with the strongest gusts across Southeast California and the Arizona high terrain. Elevated to critical fire weather conditions this weekend, particularly on Sunday for the eastern Arizona higher terrain, where a red flag warning has been issued. Afternoon high temperatures 4 to 8 degrees above normal through Saturday will drop into a near to below normal range Sunday and early next week. 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The current time is 1:51 a.m. Mountain Standard Time. Here is the 1 a.m. Mountain Standard Time observation for Phoenix, on Saturday, May 16th. At Sky Harbor, it was clear. Visibility 10 miles. Temperature was 83 degrees, dew point 34, relative humidity 17%. Wind was west, at 8 miles an hour. And the pressure was 29.74 inches, and falling. Other observations for South Central Arizona, including the greater Phoenix area, it was clear, with a temperature of 77 at Buckeye, 83 at Luke Air Force Base, 79 at Deer Valley, and 81 at Scottsdale Airport. Under clear skies,
Falcon Field reported 77. Mesa Gateway reported 78. Chandler reported 79. And Gila Bend reported 79. Observations for northern Arizona. It was clear, with a temperature of 45 at Flagstaff, 41 at the Grand Canyon, 63 at Prescott, and 59 at Payson. Under clear skies, Page reported 77, Winslow reported 65, and Sholem reported 55. Observations for southern Arizona. It was clear. It was 72 at Tucson, 79 at Yuma, 61 at Nogales, and 66 at Sierra Vista. Observations for Southern California, at Blythe, it was clear, with a temperature of 80. It was cloudy, with a temperature of 61 at Los Angeles Airport, and 64 at San Diego. Regional observations, skies ranged from clear to partly cloudy. It was 82 at Las Vegas, 57 at Salt Lake City, 71 at Albuquerque, and 80 at El Paso. At El Paso, wind was west gusting to 33 miles an hour. Once again, at 1 a.m. in Phoenix, under clear skies. The Sky Harbor temperature was 83 degrees. Here is the latest forecast. For the following area, in Arizona, Central Phoenix, issued at 12:26 a.m. Mountain Standard Time. Tonight, clear. Low 63 to 72. South wind 5 to 10 miles per hour. Saturday, sunny. Highs 94 to 99. Southeast wind 5 to 10 miles per hour in the morning, becoming southwest 5 to 15 miles per hour in the afternoon. Saturday night, clear. Low 61 to 71. Southwest wind 10 to 15 miles per hour in the evening, becoming south after midnight. Sunday, sunny. Not as warm. Highs 89 to 94. South wind 5 to 10 miles per hour in the morning, becoming southwest 10 to 20 miles per hour in the afternoon. Sunday night, clear and breezy. Lows 58 to 67. Southwest wind 10 to 20 miles per hour. Gusts up to 30 miles per hour in the evening. Monday, sunny. Not as warm. Highs 83 to 89. Monday night, clear. Lows 57 to 65. Tuesday, partly sunny. Highs 88 to 93. Tuesday night, partly cloudy. Lows 60 to 68. Wednesday, partly sunny. Highs 92 to 98. Wednesday night, clear. Lows 62 to 69. Thursday, sunny. Highs 95 to 100. Thursday night, clear. Lows 63 to 70. Friday, mostly sunny. Highs 96 to 101. Here is the synopsis for Southeast California, Southwest, and South Central Arizona. Breezy to locally windy conditions return over the weekend, with the strongest gusts across Southeast California and the Arizona high terrain. Elevated to critical fire weather conditions this weekend, particularly on Sunday for the eastern Arizona higher terrain, where a red flag warning has been issued. Afternoon high temperatures 4 to 8 degrees above normal through Saturday will drop into a near to below normal range Sunday and early next week. 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The current time is 1:56 a.m. Mountain Standard Time. Here is the 1 a.m. Mountain Standard Time observation for Phoenix, on Saturday, May 16th. At Sky Harbor, it was clear. Visibility 10 miles. Temperature was 83 degrees, dew point 34, relative humidity 17%. Wind was west, at 8 miles an hour. And the pressure was 29.74 inches, and falling. Other observations for South Central Arizona, including the Greater Phoenix area, it was clear, with a temperature of 77 at Buckeye, 83 at Luke Air Force Base, 79 at Deer Valley, and 81 at Scottsdale Airport.
under clear skies. Falcon Field reported 77. Mesa Gateway reported 78. Chandler reported 79. And Gila Bend reported 79. Observations for northern Arizona. It was clear, with a temperature of 45 at Flagstaff, 41 at the Grand Canyon, 63 at Prescott, and 59 at Payson. Under clear skies, Page reported 77, Winslow reported 65, and Shoal reported 55. Observations for southern Arizona. It was clear. It was 72 at Tucson, 79 at Yuma, 61 at Nogales, and 66 at Sierra Vista. Observations for Southern California, at Blythe, it was clear, with a temperature of 80. It was cloudy, with a temperature of 61 at Los Angeles Airport, and 64 at San Diego. Regional observations, skies ranged from clear to partly cloudy. It was 82 at Las Vegas, 57 at Salt Lake City, 71 at Albuquerque, and 80 at El Paso. At El Paso, wind was west gusting to 33 miles an hour. Once again, at 1 a.m. in Phoenix, under clear skies. The Sky Harbor temperature was 83 degrees. Here is the latest forecast. For the following area, in Arizona, Central Phoenix, issued at 12:26 a.m. Mountain Standard Time. Tonight, clear. Low 63 to 72. South wind 5 to 10 miles per hour. Saturday, sunny. Highs 94 to 99. Southeast wind 5 to 10 miles per hour in the morning, becoming southwest 5 to 15 miles per hour in the afternoon. Saturday night, clear. Low 61 to 71. Southwest wind 10 to 15 miles per hour in the evening, becoming south after midnight. Sunday, sunny. Not as warm. Highs 89 to 94. South wind 5 to 10 miles per hour in the morning, becoming southwest 10 to 20 miles per hour in the afternoon. Sunday night, clear and breezy. Lows 58 to 67. Southwest wind 10 to 20 miles per hour. Gusts up to 30 miles per hour in the evening. Monday, sunny. Not as warm. Highs 83 to 89. Monday night, clear. Lows 57 to 65. Tuesday, partly sunny. Highs 88 to 93. Tuesday night, partly cloudy. Lows 60 to 68. Wednesday, partly sunny. Highs 92 to 98. Wednesday night, clear. Lows 62 to 69. Thursday, sunny. Highs 95 to 100. Thursday night, clear. Lows 63 to 70. Friday, mostly sunny. Highs 96 to 101. Here is the synopsis for Southeast California, Southwest, and South Central Arizona. Breezy to locally windy conditions return over the weekend, with the strongest gusts across Southeast California and the Arizona high terrain. Elevated to critical fire weather conditions this weekend, particularly on Sunday for the eastern Arizona higher terrain, where a red flag warning has been issued. Afternoon high temperatures 4 to 8 degrees above normal through Saturday will drop into a near to below normal range Sunday and early next week. You're listening to National Weather Service NOAA Weather Radio, KEC 94 in Phoenix, Arizona, serving South Central Arizona. The current time is 2:01 a.m. Mountain Standard Time. Here is the latest forecast. For the following area, in Arizona, Central Phoenix, issued at 12:26 a.m. Mountain Standard Time. Tonight, clear. Low 63 to 72. South wind 5 to 10 miles per hour. Saturday, sunny. Highs 94 to 99. Southeast wind 5 to 10 miles per hour in the morning, becoming southwest 5 to 15 miles per hour in the afternoon. Saturday night, clear. Low 61 to 71. Southwest wind 10 to 15 miles per hour in the evening, becoming south after midnight.
Sunday, sunny. Not as warm. Highs 89 to 94. South wind 5 to 10 miles per hour in the morning, becoming southwest 10 to 20 miles per hour in the afternoon. Sunday night, clear and breezy. Lows 58 to 67. Southwest wind 10 to 20 miles per hour. Gusts up to 30 miles per hour in the evening. Monday, sunny. Not as warm. Highs 83 to 89. Monday night, clear. Lows 57 to 65. Tuesday, partly sunny. Highs 88 to 93. Tuesday night, partly cloudy. Lows 60 to 68. Wednesday, partly sunny. Highs 92 to 98. Wednesday night, clear. Lows 62 to 69. Thursday, sunny. Highs 95 to 100. Thursday night, clear. Lows 63 to 70. Friday, mostly sunny. Highs 96 to 101. Here is the synopsis for Southeast California, Southwest, and South Central Arizona. Breezy to locally windy conditions return over the weekend, with the strongest gusts across Southeast California and the Arizona high terrain. Elevated to critical fire weather conditions this weekend, particularly on Sunday for the eastern Arizona higher terrain, where a red flag warning has been issued. Afternoon high temperatures 4 to 8 degrees above normal through Saturday will drop into a near to below normal range Sunday and early next week. You're listening to National Weather Service NOAA Weather Radio, KEC 94 in Phoenix, Arizona, serving South Central Arizona. The current time is 2:04 a.m. Mountain Standard Time. Here is the latest forecast for the following area in Arizona, Central Phoenix, issued at 12:26 a.m. Mountain Standard Time. Tonight, clear. Low 63 to 72. South wind 5 to 10 miles per hour. Saturday, sunny. Highs 94 to 99. Southeast wind 5 to 10 miles per hour in the morning, becoming southwest 5 to 15 miles per hour in the afternoon. Saturday night, clear. Low 61 to 71. Southwest wind 10 to 15 miles per hour in the evening, becoming south after midnight. Sunday, sunny. Not as warm. Highs 89 to 94. South wind 5 to 10 miles per hour in the morning, becoming southwest 10 to 20 miles per hour in the afternoon. Sunday night, clear and breezy. Lows 58 to 67. Southwest wind 10 to 20 miles per hour. Gusts up to 30 miles per hour in the evening. Monday, sunny. Not as warm. Highs 83 to 89. Monday night, clear. Lows 57 to 65. Tuesday, partly sunny. Highs 88 to 93. Tuesday night, partly cloudy. Lows 60 to 68. Wednesday, partly sunny. Highs 92 to 98. Wednesday night, clear. Lows 62 to 69. Thursday, sunny. Highs 95 to 100. Thursday night, clear. Lows 63 to 70. Friday, mostly sunny. Highs 96 to 101. Here is the synopsis for Southeast California, Southwest, and South Central Arizona. Breezy to locally windy conditions return over the weekend, with the strongest gusts across Southeast California and the Arizona high terrain. Elevated to critical fire weather conditions this weekend, particularly on Sunday for the eastern Arizona higher terrain, where a red flag warning has been issued. Afternoon high temperatures 4 to 8 degrees above normal through Saturday will drop into a near to below normal range Sunday and early next week. 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The current time is 2:06 a.m. Mountain Standard Time.
Here is the latest forecast for the following area in Arizona, Central Phoenix, issued at 12:26 a.m. Mountain Standard Time. Tonight, clear. Low 63 to 72. South wind 5 to 10 miles per hour. Saturday, sunny. Highs 94 to 99. Southeast wind 5 to 10 miles per hour in the morning, becoming southwest 5 to 15 miles per hour in the afternoon. Saturday night, clear. Low 61 to 71. Southwest wind 10 to 15 miles per hour in the evening, becoming south after midnight. Sunday, sunny. Not as warm. Highs 89 to 94. South wind 5 to 10 miles per hour in the morning, becoming southwest 10 to 20 miles per hour in the afternoon. Sunday night, clear and breezy. Lows 58 to 67. Southwest wind 10 to 20 miles per hour. Gusts up to 30 miles per hour in the evening. Monday, sunny. Not as warm. Highs 83 to 89. Monday night, clear. Lows 57 to 65. Tuesday, partly sunny. Highs 88 to 93. Tuesday night, partly cloudy. Lows 60 to 68. Wednesday, partly sunny. Highs 92 to 98. Wednesday night, clear. Lows 62 to 69. Thursday, sunny. Highs 95 to 100. Thursday night, clear. Lows 63 to 70. Friday, mostly sunny. Highs 96 to 101. Here is the synopsis for Southeast California, Southwest, and South Central Arizona. Breezy to locally windy conditions return over the weekend, with the strongest gusts across Southeast California and the Arizona high terrain. Elevated to critical fire weather conditions this weekend, particularly on Sunday for the eastern Arizona higher terrain, where a red flag warning has been issued. Afternoon high temperatures 4 to 8 degrees above normal through Saturday will drop into a near to below normal range Sunday and early next week. 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The current time is 2:09 a.m. Mountain Standard Time. Here is the latest forecast for the following area in Arizona, Central Phoenix, issued at 12:26 a.m. Mountain Standard Time. Tonight, clear. Low 63 to 72. South wind 5 to 10 miles per hour. Saturday, sunny. Highs 94 to 99. Southeast wind 5 to 10 miles per hour in the morning, becoming southwest 5 to 15 miles per hour in the afternoon. Saturday night, clear. Low 61 to 71. Southwest wind 10 to 15 miles per hour in the evening, becoming south after midnight. Sunday, sunny. Not as warm. Highs 89 to 94. South wind 5 to 10 miles per hour in the morning, becoming southwest 10 to 20 miles per hour in the afternoon. Sunday night, clear and breezy. Lows 58 to 67. Southwest wind 10 to 20 miles per hour. Gusts up to 30 miles per hour in the evening. Monday, sunny. Not as warm. Highs 83 to 89. Monday night, clear. Lows 57 to 65. Tuesday, partly sunny. Highs 88 to 93. Tuesday night, partly cloudy. Lows 60 to 68. Wednesday, partly sunny. Highs 92 to 98. Wednesday night, clear. Lows 62 to 69. Thursday, sunny. Highs 95 to 100. Thursday night, clear. Lows 63 to 70. Friday, mostly sunny. Highs 96 to 101. Here is the synopsis for Southeast California, Southwest, and South Central Arizona.
breezy to locally windy conditions return over the weekend with the strongest gusts across southeast California and the Arizona high terrain. Elevated to critical fire weather conditions this weekend, particularly on Sunday for the eastern Arizona higher terrain.

Visibility 10 miles. Temperature was 83 degrees, dew point 34, relative humidity 17%. Wind was calm. And the pressure was 29.74 inches, and steady. Other observations for South Central Arizona, including the Greater Phoenix area, it was clear, with a temperature of 75 at Buckeye, 80 at Luke Air Force Base, 75 at Deer Valley, and 79 at Scottsdale Airport. Under clear skies, Falcon Field reported 76, Mesa Gateway reported 76, Chandler reported 78, and Gila Bend reported 78. Observations for Northern Arizona, it was clear, with a temperature of 44 at Flagstaff, 38 at the Grand Canyon, 62 at Prescott, and 57 at Payson. Under clear skies, Page reported 74, winds low reported 63, and Shoal reported 55. Observations for Southern Arizona, it was clear. It was 71 at Tucson, 75 at Yuma, 60 at Nogales, and 67 at Sierra Vista. Observations for Southern California, at Blythe, it was clear, with a temperature of 79. It was cloudy, with a temperature of 61 at Los Angeles Airport, and 63 at San Diego. Regional observations, skies ranged from clear to partly cloudy. It was 80 at Las Vegas, 54 at Salt Lake City, 70 at Albuquerque, and 79 at El Paso. At Las Vegas, wind was south gusting to 25 miles an hour. At El Paso, wind was west gusting to 29 miles an hour. Once again, at 2 a.m. in Phoenix, under clear skies. The Sky Harbor temperature was 83 degrees. Here is the latest forecast. For the following area, in Arizona, Central Phoenix, issued at 12:26 a.m. Mountain Standard Time. Tonight, clear. Low 63 to 72. South wind 5 to 10 miles per hour. Saturday, sunny. Highs 94 to 99. Southeast wind 5 to 10 miles per hour in the morning, becoming southwest 5 to 15 miles per hour in the afternoon. Saturday night, clear. Low 61 to 71. Southwest wind 10 to 15 miles per hour in the evening, becoming south after midnight. Sunday, sunny. Not as warm. Highs 89 to 94. South wind 5 to 10 miles per hour in the morning, becoming southwest 10 to 20 miles per hour in the afternoon. Sunday night, clear and breezy. Lows 58 to 67. Southwest wind 10 to 20 miles per hour. Gusts up to 30 miles per hour in the evening. Monday, sunny. Not as warm. Highs 83 to 89. Monday night, clear. Lows 57 to 65. Tuesday, partly sunny. Highs 88 to 93. Tuesday night, partly cloudy. Lows 60 to 68. Wednesday, partly sunny. Highs 92 to 98. Wednesday night, clear. Lows 62 to 69. Thursday, sunny. Highs 95 to 100. Thursday night, clear. Lows 63 to 70. Friday, mostly sunny. Highs 96 to 101. Here is the synopsis for Southeast California, Southwest, and South Central Arizona. Breezy to locally windy conditions return over the weekend, with the strongest gusts across Southeast California and the Arizona high terrain. Elevated to critical fire weather conditions this weekend, particularly on Sunday for the eastern Arizona higher terrain, where a red flag warning has been issued. Afternoon high temperatures 4 to 8 degrees above normal through Saturday will drop into a near to below normal range Sunday and early next week. 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The current time is 2:17 a.m. Mountain Standard Time. Here is the 2 a.m. Mountain Standard Time observation for Phoenix, on Saturday, May 16th.

2 a.m. in Phoenix, under clear skies. The Sky Harbor temperature was 83 degrees. Here is the latest forecast. For the following area, in Arizona, Central Phoenix, issued at 12:26 a.m. Mountain Standard Time. Tonight, clear. Low 63 to 72. South wind 5 to 10 miles per hour. Saturday, sunny. Highs 94 to 99. Southeast wind 5 to 10 miles per hour in the morning, becoming southwest 5 to 15 miles per hour in the afternoon. Saturday night, clear. Low 61 to 71. Southwest wind 10 to 15 miles per hour in the evening, becoming south after midnight. Sunday, sunny. Not as warm. Highs 89 to 94. South wind 5 to 10 miles per hour in the morning, becoming southwest 10 to 20 miles per hour in the afternoon. Sunday night, clear and breezy. Lows 58 to 67. Southwest wind 10 to 20 miles per hour. Gusts up to 30 miles per hour in the evening. Monday, sunny. Not as warm. Highs 83 to 89. Monday night, clear. Lows 57 to 65. Tuesday, partly sunny. Highs 88 to 93. Tuesday night, partly cloudy. Lows 60 to 68. Wednesday, partly sunny. Highs 92 to 98. Wednesday night, clear. Lows 62 to 69. Thursday, sunny. Highs 95 to 100. Thursday night, clear. Lows 63 to 70. Friday, mostly sunny. Highs 96 to 101. Here is the synopsis for Southeast California, Southwest, and South Central Arizona. Breezy to locally windy conditions return over the weekend, with the strongest gusts across Southeast California and the Arizona high terrain. Elevated to critical fire weather conditions this weekend, particularly on Sunday for the eastern Arizona higher terrain, where a red flag warning has been issued. Afternoon high temperatures 4 to 8 degrees above normal through Saturday will drop into a near to below normal range Sunday and early next week. 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The current time is 2:32 a.m. Mountain Standard Time. Here is the 2 a.m. Mountain Standard Time observation for Phoenix, on Saturday, May 16th. At Sky Harbor, it was clear. Visibility 10 miles. Temperature was 83 degrees, dew point 34, relative humidity 17%. Wind was calm, and the pressure was 29.7 and steady. Other observations for South Central Arizona, including the greater Phoenix area, it was clear, with a temperature of 75 at Buckeye, 80 at Luke Air Force Base, 75 at Deer Valley, and 79 at Scottsdale Airport. Under clear skies, Falcon Field reported 76, Mesa Gateway reported 76, Chandler reported 78, and Gila Bend reported 78. Observations for northern Arizona, it was clear, with a temperature of 44 at Flagstaff, 38 at the Grand Canyon, 62 at Prescott, and 57 at Payson. Under clear skies, Page reported 74, winds low reported 63, and Sholo reported 55. Observations for southern Arizona, it was clear. It was 71 at Tucson, 75 at Yuma, 60 at Nogales, and 67 at Sierra Vista. Observations for Southern California, at Blythe, it was clear, with a temperature of 79. It was cloudy, with a temperature of 61 at Los Angeles Airport, and 63 at San Diego. Regional observations, skies ranged from clear to partly cloudy. It was 80 at Las Vegas, 54 at Salt Lake City, 70 at Albuquerque, and 79 at El Paso. At Las Vegas, wind was south gusting to 25 miles an hour. At El Paso, wind was west gusting to 29 miles an hour.

once again at 2 a.m. in Phoenix under clear skies. The Sky Harbor temperature was 83 degrees. Here is the latest forecast for the following area in Arizona, Central Phoenix, issued at 12:26 a.m. Mountain Standard Time. Tonight, clear. Low 63 to 72. South wind 5 to 10 miles per hour. Saturday, sunny. Highs 94 to 99. Southeast wind 5 to 10 miles per hour in the morning, becoming southwest 5 to 15 miles per hour in the afternoon. Saturday night, clear. Low 61 to 71. Southwest wind 10 to 15 miles per hour in the evening, becoming south after midnight. Sunday, sunny. Not as warm. Highs 89 to 94. South wind 5 to 10 miles per hour in the morning, becoming southwest 10 to 20 miles per hour in the afternoon. Sunday night, clear and breezy. Lows 58 to 67. Southwest wind 10 to 20 miles per hour. Gusts up to 30 miles per hour in the evening. Monday, sunny. Not as warm. Highs 83 to 89. Monday night, clear. Lows 57 to 65. Tuesday, partly sunny. Highs 88 to 93. Tuesday night, partly cloudy. Lows 60 to 68. Wednesday, partly sunny. Highs 92 to 98. Wednesday night, clear. Lows 62 to 69. Thursday, sunny. Highs 95 to 100. Thursday night, clear. Lows 63 to 70. Friday, mostly sunny. Highs 96 to 101. Here is the synopsis for Southeast California, Southwest, and South Central Arizona. Breezy to locally windy conditions return over the weekend, with the strongest gusts across Southeast California and the Arizona high terrain. Elevated to critical fire weather conditions this weekend, particularly on Sunday for the eastern Arizona higher terrain, where a red flag warning has been issued. Afternoon high temperatures 4 to 8 degrees above normal through Saturday will drop into a near to below normal range Sunday and early next week. 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The current time is 2:37 a.m. Mountain Standard Time. Here is the 2 a.m. Mountain Standard Time observation for Phoenix on Saturday, May 16th. At Sky Harbor, it was clear. Visibility 10 miles. Temperature was 83 degrees, dew point 34, relative humidity 17%. Wind was calm, and the pressure was 29.74 inches, and steady. Other observations for South Central Arizona, including the greater Phoenix area, it was clear, with a temperature of 75 at Buckeye, 80 at Luke Air Force Base, 75 at Deer Valley, and 79 at Scottsdale Airport. Under clear skies, Falcon Field reported 76, Mesa Gateway reported 76, Chandler reported 78, and Gila Bend reported 78. Observations for northern Arizona, it was clear, with a temperature of 44 at Flagstaff, 38 at the Grand Canyon, 62 at Prescott, and 57 at Payson. Under clear skies, Page reported 74, winds low reported 63, and Sholo reported 55. Observations for southern Arizona, it was clear. It was 71 at Tucson, 75 at Yuma, 60 at Nogales, and 67 at Sierra Vista. Observations for Southern California, at Blythe, it was clear, with a temperature of 79. It was cloudy, with a temperature of 61 at Los Angeles Airport, and 63 at San Diego. Regional observations, skies ranged from clear to partly cloudy. It was 80 at Las Vegas, 54 at Salt Lake City, 70 at Albuquerque, and 79 at El Paso. At Las Vegas, wind was south gusting to 25 miles an hour. At El Paso,
Wind was west gusting to 29 miles an hour. Once again, at 2 a.m. in Phoenix, under clear skies. The Sky Harbor temperature was 83 degrees. Here is the latest forecast. For the following area, in Arizona, Central Phoenix, issued at 12:26 a.m. Mountain Standard Time. Tonight, clear. Low 63 to 72. South wind 5 to 10 miles per hour. Saturday, sunny. Highs 94 to 99. Southeast wind 5 to 10 miles per hour in the morning, becoming southwest 5 to 15 miles per hour in the afternoon. Saturday night, clear. Low 61 to 71. Southwest wind 10 to 15 miles per hour in the evening, becoming south after midnight. Sunday, sunny. Not as warm. Highs 89 to 94. South wind 5 to 10 miles per hour in the morning, becoming southwest 10 to 20 miles per hour in the afternoon. Sunday night, clear and breezy. Lows 58 to 67.

temperatures 4 to 8 degrees above normal through Saturday will drop into a near to below normal range Sunday and early next week. 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The current time is 2:42 a.m. Mountain Standard Time. Here is the 2 a.m. Mountain Standard Time observation for Phoenix on Saturday, May 16th. At Sky Harbor, it was clear. Visibility 10 miles. Temperature was 83 degrees, dew point 34, relative humidity 17%. Wind was calm, and the pressure was 29.74 inches, and steady. Other observations for South Central Arizona, including the greater Phoenix area, it was clear, with a temperature of 75 at Buckeye, 80 at Luke Air Force Base, 75 at Deer Valley, and 79 at Scottsdale Airport. Under clear skies, Falcon Field reported 76, Mesa Gateway reported 76, Chandler reported 78, and Gila Bend reported 78. Observations for northern Arizona, it was clear, with a temperature of 44 at Flagstaff, 38 at the Grand Canyon, 62 at Prescott, and 57 at Payson. Under clear skies, Page reported 74, Winslow reported 63, and Sholo reported 55. Observations for southern Arizona, it was clear. It was 71 at Tucson, 75 at Yuma, 60 at Nogales, and 67 at Sierra Vista. Observations for southern California, at Blythe, it was clear, with a temperature of 79. It was cloudy, with a temperature of 61 at Los Angeles Airport, and 63 at San Diego. Regional observations, skies ranged from clear to partly cloudy. It was 80 at Las Vegas, 54 at Salt Lake City, 70 at Albuquerque, and 79 at El Paso. At Las Vegas, wind was south gusting to 25 miles an hour. At El Paso, wind was west gusting to 29 miles an hour. Once again, at 2 a.m. in Phoenix, under clear skies. The Sky Harbor temperature was 83 degrees. Here is the latest forecast. For the following area, in Arizona, Central Phoenix, issued at 12:26 a.m. Mountain Standard Time. Tonight, clear. Low 63 to 72. South wind 5 to 10 miles per hour. Saturday, sunny. Highs 94 to 99. Southeast wind 5 to 10 miles per hour in the morning, becoming southwest 5 to 15 miles per hour in the afternoon. Saturday night, clear. Low 61 to 71. Southwest wind 10 to 15 miles per hour in the evening, becoming south after midnight. Sunday, sunny. Not as warm. Highs 89 to 94. South wind 5 to 10 miles per hour in the morning, becoming southwest 10 to 20 miles per hour in the afternoon. Sunday night, clear and breezy. Lows 58 to 67. Southwest wind 10 to 20 miles per hour. Gusts up to 30 miles per hour in the evening. Monday, sunny. Not as warm. Highs 83 to 89. Monday night, clear. Lows 57 to 65. Tuesday, partly sunny. Highs 88 to 93. Tuesday night, partly cloudy. Lows 60 to 68. Wednesday, partly sunny. Highs 92 to 98. Wednesday night, clear. Lows 62 to 69. Thursday, sunny. Highs 95 to 100. Thursday night, clear. Lows 63 to 70. Friday, mostly sunny. Highs 96 to 101. Here is the synopsis for Southeast California, Southwest, and South Central Arizona. Breezy to locally windy conditions return over the weekend, with the strongest gusts across Southeast California and the Arizona high terrain. Elevated to critical fire weather conditions this weekend, particularly on Sunday for the eastern Arizona higher terrain, where a red flag warning has been issued.

afternoon, high temperatures 4 to 8 degrees above normal through Saturday will drop into a near to below normal range Sunday and early next week. 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The current time is 2:47 a.m. Mountain Standard Time. Here is the 2 a.m. Mountain Standard Time observation for Phoenix on Saturday, May 16th. At Sky Harbor, it was clear. Visibility 10 miles. Temperature was 83 degrees, dew point 34, relative humidity 17%. Wind was calm, and the pressure was 29.74 inches, and steady. Other observations for South Central Arizona, including the greater Phoenix area, it was clear, with a temperature of 75 at Buckeye, 80 at Luke Air Force Base, 75 at Deer Valley, and 79 at Scottsdale Airport. Under clear skies, Falcon Field reported 76, Mesa Gateway reported 76, Chandler reported 78, and Gila Bend reported 78. Observations for northern Arizona, it was clear, with a temperature of 44 at Flagstaff, 38 at the Grand Canyon, 62 at Prescott, and 57 at Payson. Under clear skies, Page reported 74, Winslow reported 63, and Sholem reported 55. Observations for southern Arizona, it was clear. It was 71 at Tucson, 75 at Yuma, 60 at Nogales, and 67 at Sierra Vista. Observations for Southern California, at Blythe, it was clear, with a temperature of 79. It was cloudy, with a temperature of 61 at Los Angeles Airport, and 63 at San Diego. Regional observations, skies ranged from clear to partly cloudy. It was 80 at Las Vegas, 54 at Salt Lake City, 70 at Albuquerque, and 79 at El Paso. At Las Vegas, wind was south gusting to 25 miles an hour. At El Paso, wind was west gusting to 29 miles an hour. Once again, at 2 a.m. in Phoenix, under clear skies. The Sky Harbor temperature was 83 degrees. Here is the latest forecast. For the following area, in Arizona, Central Phoenix, issued at 12:26 a.m. Mountain Standard Time. Tonight, clear. Low 63 to 72. South wind 5 to 10 miles per hour. Saturday, sunny. Highs 94 to 99. Southeast wind 5 to 10 miles per hour in the morning, becoming southwest 5 to 15 miles per hour in the afternoon. Saturday night, clear. Low 61 to 71. Southwest wind 10 to 15 miles per hour in the evening, becoming south after midnight. Sunday, sunny. Not as warm. Highs 89 to 94. South wind 5 to 10 miles per hour in the morning, becoming southwest 10 to 20 miles per hour in the afternoon. Sunday night, clear and breezy. Lows 58 to 67. Southwest wind 10 to 20 miles per hour. Gusts up to 30 miles per hour in the evening. Monday, sunny. Not as warm. Highs 83 to 89. Monday night, clear. Lows 57 to 65. Tuesday, partly sunny. Highs 88 to 93. Tuesday night, partly cloudy. Lows 60 to 68. Wednesday, partly sunny. Highs 92 to 98. Wednesday night, clear. Lows 62 to 69. Thursday, sunny. Highs 95 to 100. Thursday night, clear. Lows 63 to 70. Friday, mostly sunny. Highs 96 to 101. Here is the synopsis for Southeast California, Southwest, and South Central Arizona. Breezy to locally windy conditions return over the weekend, with the strongest gusts across Southeast California and the Arizona high terrain. Elevated to critical fire weather conditions this weekend,
particularly on Sunday for the eastern Arizona higher terrain where a red flag warning has been issued. Afternoon, high temperatures 4 to 8 degrees above normal through Saturday will drop into a near to below normal range Sunday and early next week. 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The current time is 2:52 a.m. Mountain Standard Time. Here is the 2 a.m. Mountain Standard Time observation for Phoenix on Saturday, May 16th. At Sky Harbor, it was clear. Visibility 10 miles. Temperature was 83 degrees, dew point 34, relative humidity 17%. Wind was calm. And the pressure was 29.74 inches, and steady. Other observations for South Central Arizona, including the greater Phoenix area, it was clear, with a temperature of 75 at Buckeye, 80 at Luke Air Force Base, 75 at Deer Valley, and 79 at Scottsdale Airport. Under clear skies, Falcon Field reported 76, Mesa Gateway reported 76, Chandler reported 78, and Gila Bend reported 78. Observations for northern Arizona, it was clear, with a temperature of 44 at Flagstaff, 38 at the Grand Canyon, 62 at Prescott, and 57 at Payson. Under clear skies, Page reported 74, Winslow reported 63, and Sholo reported 55. Observations for southern Arizona, it was clear. It was 71 at Tucson, 75 at Yuma, 60 at Nogales, and 67 at Sierra Vista. Observations for Southern California, at Blythe, it was clear, with a temperature of 79. It was cloudy, with a temperature of 61 at Los Angeles Airport, and 63 at San Diego. Regional observations, skies ranged from clear to partly cloudy. It was 80 at Las Vegas, 54 at Salt Lake City, 70 at Albuquerque, and 79 at El Paso. At Las Vegas, wind was south gusting to 25 miles an hour. At El Paso, wind was west gusting to 29 miles an hour. Once again, at 2 a.m. in Phoenix, under clear skies. The Sky Harbor temperature was 83 degrees. Here is the latest forecast. For the following area, in Arizona, Central Phoenix, issued at 12:26 a.m. Mountain Standard Time. Tonight, clear. Low 63 to 72. South wind 5 to 10 miles per hour. Saturday, sunny. Highs 94 to 99. Southeast wind 5 to 10 miles per hour in the morning, becoming southwest 5 to 15 miles per hour in the afternoon. Saturday night, clear. Low 61 to 71. Southwest wind 10 to 15 miles per hour in the evening, becoming south after midnight. Sunday, sunny. Not as warm. Highs 89 to 94. South wind 5 to 10 miles per hour in the morning, becoming southwest 10 to 20 miles per hour in the afternoon. Sunday night, clear and breezy. Lows 58 to 67. Southwest wind 10 to 20 miles per hour. Gusts up to 30 miles per hour in the evening. Monday, sunny. Not as warm. Highs 83 to 89. Monday night, clear. Lows 57 to 65. Tuesday, partly sunny. Highs 88 to 93. Tuesday night, partly cloudy. Lows 60 to 68. Wednesday, partly sunny. Highs 92 to 98. Wednesday night, clear. Lows 62 to 69. Thursday, sunny. Highs 95 to 100. Thursday night, clear. Lows 63 to 70. Friday, mostly sunny. Highs 96 to 101. Here is the synopsis for Southeast California, Southwest, and South Central Arizona. Breezy to locally windy conditions return over the weekend, with the strongest gusts across Southeast California and the Arizona high terrain.
elevated to critical fire weather conditions this weekend, particularly on Sunday for the eastern Arizona higher terrain where a red flag warning has been issued. Afternoon high temperatures 4 to 8 degrees above normal through Saturday will drop into a near to below normal range Sunday and early next week. 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The current time is 2:57 a.m. Mountain Standard Time. Here is the 2 a.m. Mountain Standard Time observation for Phoenix on Saturday, May 16th. At Sky Harbor, it was clear. Visibility 10 miles. Temperature was 83 degrees, dew point 34, relative humidity 17%. Wind was calm, and the pressure was 29.74 inches, and steady. Other observations for South Central Arizona, including the greater Phoenix area, it was clear, with a temperature of 75 at Buckeye, 80 at Luke Air Force Base, 75 at Deer Valley, and 79 at Scottsdale Airport. Under clear skies, Falcon Field reported 76, Mesa Gateway reported 76, Chandler reported 78, and Gila Bend reported 78. Observations for northern Arizona, it was clear, with a temperature of 44 at Flagstaff, 38 at the Grand Canyon, 62 at Prescott, and 57 at Payson. Under clear skies, Page reported 74, Winslow reported 63, and Sholo reported 55. Observations for southern Arizona, it was clear. It was 71 at Tucson, 75 at Yuma, 60 at Nogales, and 67 at Sierra Vista. Observations for Southern California, at Blythe, it was clear, with a temperature of 79. It was cloudy, with a temperature of 61 at Los Angeles Airport, and 63 at San Diego. Regional observations, skies ranged from clear to partly cloudy. It was 80 at Las Vegas, 54 at Salt Lake City, 70 at Albuquerque, and 79 at El Paso. At Las Vegas, wind was south gusting to 25 miles an hour. At El Paso, wind was west gusting to 29 miles an hour. Once again, at 2 a.m. in Phoenix, under clear skies, the Sky Harbor temperature was 83 degrees. Here is the latest forecast. For the following area, in Arizona, Central Phoenix, issued at 12:26 a.m. Mountain Standard Time. Tonight, clear. Low 63 to 72. South wind 5 to 10 miles per hour. Saturday, sunny. Highs 94 to 99. Southeast wind 5 to 10 miles per hour in the morning, becoming southwest 5 to 15 miles per hour in the afternoon. Saturday night, clear. Low 61 to 71. Southwest wind 10 to 15 miles per hour in the evening, becoming south after midnight. Sunday, sunny. Not as warm. Highs 89 to 94. South wind 5 to 10 miles per hour in the morning, becoming southwest 10 to 20 miles per hour in the afternoon. Sunday night, clear and breezy. Lows 58 to 67. Southwest wind 10 to 20 miles per hour. Gusts up to 30 miles per hour in the evening. Monday, sunny. Not as warm. Highs 83 to 89. Monday night, clear. Lows 57 to 65. Tuesday, partly sunny. Highs 88 to 93. Tuesday night, partly cloudy. Lows 60 to 68. Wednesday, partly sunny. Highs 92 to 98. Wednesday night, clear. Lows 62 to 69. Thursday, sunny. Highs 95 to 100. Thursday night, clear. Lows 63 to 70. Friday, mostly sunny. Highs 96 to 101. Here is the synopsis for Southeast California, Southwest, and South Central Arizona.
Breezy to locally windy conditions return over the weekend with the strongest gusts across southeast California and the Arizona high terrain. Elevated to critical fire weather conditions this weekend, particularly on Sunday for the eastern Arizona higher terrain where a red flag warning has been issued. Afternoon high temperatures 4 to 8 degrees above normal through Saturday will drop into a near to below normal range Sunday and early next week. 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The current time is 3:02 a.m. Mountain Standard Time. Here is the latest forecast for the following area in Arizona, Central Phoenix, issued at 12:26 a.m. Mountain Standard Time. Tonight, clear. Low 63 to 72. South wind 5 to 10 miles per hour. Saturday, sunny. Highs 94 to 99. Southeast wind 5 to 10 miles per hour in the morning, becoming southwest 5 to 15 miles per hour in the afternoon. Saturday night, clear. Low 61 to 71. Southwest wind 10 to 15 miles per hour in the evening, becoming south after midnight. Sunday, sunny. Not as warm. Highs 89 to 94. South wind 5 to 10 miles per hour in the morning, becoming southwest 10 to 20 miles per hour in the afternoon. Sunday night, clear and breezy. Lows 58 to 67. Southwest wind 10 to 20 miles per hour. Gusts up to 30 miles per hour in the evening. Monday, sunny. Not as warm. Highs 83 to 89. Monday night, clear. Lows 57 to 65. Tuesday, partly sunny. Highs 88 to 93. Tuesday night, partly cloudy. Lows 60 to 68. Wednesday, partly sunny. Highs 92 to 98. Wednesday night, clear. Lows 62 to 69. Thursday, sunny. Highs 95 to 100. Thursday night, clear. Lows 63 to 70. Friday, mostly sunny. Highs 96 to 101. Here is the synopsis for Southeast California, Southwest, and South Central Arizona. Breezy to locally windy conditions return over the weekend with the strongest gusts across Southeast California and the Arizona high terrain. Elevated to critical fire weather conditions this weekend, particularly on Sunday for the eastern Arizona higher terrain where a red flag warning has been issued. Afternoon high temperatures 4 to 8 degrees above normal through Saturday will drop into a near to below normal range Sunday and early next week. 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The current time is 3:05 a.m. Mountain Standard Time. Here is the latest forecast for the following area in Arizona, Central Phoenix, issued at 12:26 a.m. Mountain Standard Time. Tonight, clear. Low 63 to 72. South wind 5 to 10 miles per hour. Saturday, sunny. Highs 94 to 99. Southeast wind 5 to 10 miles per hour in the morning, becoming southwest 5 to 15 miles per hour in the afternoon. Saturday night, clear. Low 61 to 71. Southwest wind 10 to 15 miles per hour in the evening, becoming south after midnight. Sunday, sunny. Not as warm. Highs 89 to 94. South wind 5 to 10 miles per hour in the morning, becoming southwest 10 to 20 miles per hour in the afternoon. Sunday night, clear and breezy. Lows 58 to 67. Southwest wind 10 to 20 miles per hour. Gusts up to 30 miles per hour in the evening. Monday, sunny. Not as warm. Highs 83 to 89. Monday night, clear. Lows 57 to 65.
Tuesday, partly sunny. Highs 88 to 93. Tuesday night, partly cloudy. Lows 60 to 68. Wednesday, partly sunny. Highs 92 to 98. Wednesday night, clear. Lows 62 to 69. Thursday, sunny. Highs 95 to 100. Thursday night, clear. Lows 63 to 70. Friday, mostly sunny. Highs 96 to 101. Here is the synopsis for Southeast California, Southwest, and South Central Arizona. Breezy to locally windy conditions return over the weekend with the strongest gusts across Southeast California and the Arizona high terrain. Elevated to critical fire weather conditions this weekend, particularly on Sunday for the eastern Arizona higher terrain where a red flag warning has been issued. Afternoon high temperatures 4 to 8 degrees above normal through Saturday will drop into a near to below normal range Sunday and early next week. 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The current time is 3:08 a.m. Mountain Standard Time. Here is the latest forecast. For the following area, in Arizona, Central Phoenix, issued at 12:26 a.m. Mountain Standard Time. Tonight, clear. Low 63 to 72. South wind 5 to 10 miles per hour. Saturday, sunny. Highs 94 to 99. Southeast wind 5 to 10 miles per hour in the morning, becoming southwest 5 to 15 miles per hour in the afternoon. Saturday night, clear. Low 61 to 71. Southwest wind 10 to 15 miles per hour in the evening, becoming south after midnight. Sunday, sunny. Not as warm. Highs 89 to 94. South wind 5 to 10 miles per hour in the morning, becoming southwest 10 to 20 miles per hour in the afternoon. Sunday night, clear and breezy. Lows 58 to 67. Southwest wind 10 to 20 miles per hour. Gusts up to 30 miles per hour in the evening. Monday, sunny. Not as warm. Highs 83 to 89. Monday night, clear. Lows 57 to 65. Tuesday, partly sunny. Highs 88 to 93. Tuesday night, partly cloudy. Lows 60 to 68. Wednesday, partly sunny. Highs 92 to 98. Wednesday night, clear. Lows 62 to 69. Thursday, sunny. Highs 95 to 100. Thursday night, clear. Lows 63 to 70. Friday, mostly sunny. Highs 96 to 101. Here is the synopsis for Southeast California, Southwest, and South Central Arizona. Breezy to locally windy conditions return over the weekend with the strongest gusts across Southeast California and the Arizona high terrain. Elevated to critical fire weather conditions this weekend, particularly on Sunday for the eastern Arizona higher terrain where a red flag warning has been issued. Afternoon high temperatures 4 to 8 degrees above normal through Saturday will drop into a near to below normal range Sunday and early next week. 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The current time is 3:11 a.m. Mountain Standard Time. Here is the 3 a.m. Mountain Standard Time observation for Phoenix on Saturday, May 16th. At Sky Harbor, it was clear. Visibility 10 miles. Temperature was 81 degrees, dew point 36, relative humidity 19%. Wind was east, at 6 miles an hour. And the pressure was 29.74 inches, and steady. Other observations for South Central Arizona, including the greater Phoenix area, it was clear,
with a temperature of 72 at Buckeye, 79 at Luke Air Force Base, 70 at Deer Valley, and 77 at Scottsdale Airport. Under clear skies, Falcon Field reported 76, Mesa Gateway reported 74, Chandler reported 78, and Gila Bend reported 76. Observations for Northern Arizona. It was clear, with a temperature of 42 at Flagstaff, 38 at the Grand Canyon, 60 at Prescott, and 55 at Payson. Under clear skies, Page reported 69, Winslow reported 59, and Sholo reported 54. Observations for Southern Arizona. It was clear, with

The Sky Harbor temperature was 81 degrees. Here is the latest forecast. For the following area, in Arizona, Central Phoenix, issued at 12:26 a.m. Mountain Standard Time. Tonight, clear. Low 63 to 72. South wind 5 to 10 miles per hour. Saturday, sunny. Highs 94 to 99. Southeast wind 5 to 10 miles per hour in the morning, becoming southwest 5 to 15 miles per hour in the afternoon. Saturday night, clear. Low 61 to 71. Southwest wind 10 to 15 miles per hour in the evening, becoming south after midnight. Sunday, sunny. Not as warm. Highs 89 to 94. South wind 5 to 10 miles per hour in the morning, becoming southwest 10 to 20 miles per hour in the afternoon. Sunday night, clear and breezy. Lows 58 to 67. Southwest wind 10 to 20 miles per hour. Gusts up to 30 miles per hour in the evening. Monday, sunny. Not as warm. Highs 83 to 89. Monday night, clear. Lows 57 to 65. Tuesday, partly sunny. Highs 88 to 93. Tuesday night, partly cloudy. Lows 60 to 68. Wednesday, partly sunny. Highs 92 to 98. Wednesday night, clear. Lows 62 to 69. Thursday, sunny. Highs 95 to 100. Thursday night, clear. Lows 63 to 70. Friday, mostly sunny. Highs 96 to 101. Here is the synopsis for Southeast California, Southwest, and South Central Arizona. Breezy to locally windy conditions return over the weekend, with the strongest gusts across Southeast California and the Arizona high terrain. Elevated to critical fire weather conditions this weekend, particularly on Sunday for the eastern Arizona higher terrain, where a red flag warning has been issued. Afternoon high temperatures 4 to 8 degrees above normal through Saturday will drop into a near to below normal range Sunday and early next week. 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The current time is 3:16 a.m. Mountain Standard Time. Here is the 3 a.m. Mountain Standard Time observation for Phoenix, on Saturday, May 16th. At Sky Harbor, it was clear. Visibility 10 miles. Temperature was 81 degrees, dew point 36, relative humidity 19%. Wind was east, at 6 miles an hour. And the pressure was 29.74 inches, and steady. Other observations for South Central Arizona, including the Greater Phoenix area, it was clear, with a temperature of 72 at Buckeye, 79 at Luke Air Force Base, 70 at Deer Valley, and 77 at Scottsdale Airport. Under clear skies, Falcon Field reported 76, Mesa Gateway reported 74, Chandler reported 78, and Gila Bend reported 76. Observations for northern Arizona, it was clear, with a temperature of 42 at Flagstaff, 38 at the Grand Canyon, 60 at Prescott, and 55 at Payson. Under clear skies, Page reported 69, Winslow reported 59, and Shoal reported 54. Observations for southern Arizona, it was clear, with a temperature of 67 at Tucson, 56 at Nogales, and 65 at Sierra Vista. Observations for Southern California, at Blythe, it was clear, with a temperature of 73. It was cloudy, with a temperature of 61 at Los Angeles Airport, and 63 at San Diego. Regional observations, skies ranged from clear to partly cloudy. It was 78 at Las Vegas, 54 at Salt Lake City, 64 at Albuquerque, and 77 at El Paso. Once again, at 3 a.m. in Phoenix, under clear skies. The Sky Harbor temperature was 81 degrees. Here is the latest

for the following area in Arizona, Central Phoenix, issued at 12:26 a.m. Mountain Standard Time. Tonight, clear. Low 63 to 72. South wind 5 to 10 miles per hour. Saturday, sunny. Highs 94 to 99. Southeast wind 5 to 10 miles per hour in the morning, becoming southwest 5 to 15 miles per hour in the afternoon. Saturday night, clear. Low 61 to 71. Southwest wind 10 to 15 miles per hour in the evening, becoming south after midnight. Sunday, sunny. Not as warm. Highs 89 to 94. South wind 5 to 10 miles per hour in the morning, becoming southwest 10 to 20 miles per hour in the afternoon. Sunday night, clear and breezy. Lows 58 to 67. Southwest wind 10 to 20 miles per hour. Gusts up to 30 miles per hour in the evening. Monday, sunny. Not as warm. Highs 83 to 89. Monday night, clear. Lows 57 to 65. Tuesday, partly sunny. Highs 88 to 93. Tuesday night, partly cloudy. Lows 60 to 68. Wednesday, partly sunny. Highs 92 to 98. Wednesday night, clear. Lows 62 to 69. Thursday, sunny. Highs 95 to 100. Thursday night, clear. Lows 63 to 70. Friday, mostly sunny. Highs 96 to 101. Here is the synopsis for Southeast California, Southwest, and South Central Arizona. Breezy to locally windy conditions return over the weekend, with the strongest gusts across Southeast California and the Arizona high terrain. Elevated to critical fire weather conditions this weekend, particularly on Sunday for the eastern Arizona higher terrain, where a red flag warning will be in effect. Afternoon high temperatures 4 to 6 degrees above normal through Saturday will drop into a near normal range Sunday and below normal Monday, followed by a warming trend through the rest of next week. 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The current time is 3:21 a.m. Mountain Standard Time. Here is the 3 a.m. Mountain Standard Time observation for Phoenix on Saturday, May 16th. At Sky Harbor, it was clear. Visibility 10 miles. Temperature was 81 degrees, dew point 36, relative humidity 19%. Wind was east at 6 miles an hour. And the pressure was 29.74 inches and steady. Other observations for South Central Arizona, including the greater Phoenix area, it was clear, with a temperature of 72 at Buckeye, 79 at Luke Air Force Base, 70 at Deer Valley, and 77 at Scottsdale Airport. Under clear skies, Falcon Field reported 76, Mesa Gateway reported 74, Chandler reported 78, and Gila Bend reported 76. Observations for Northern Arizona, it was clear, with a temperature of 42 at Flagstaff, 38 at the Grand Canyon, 60 at Prescott, and 55 at Payson. Under clear skies, Page reported 69, Winslow reported 59, and Sholo reported 54. Observations for Southern Arizona, it was clear, with a temperature of 67 at Tucson, 56 at Nogales, and 65 at Sierra Vista. Observations for Southern California, at Blythe, it was clear, with a temperature of 73. It was cloudy, with a temperature of 61 at Los Angeles Airport, and 63 at San Diego. Regional observations, skies ranged from clear to partly cloudy. It was 78 at Las Vegas, 54 at Salt Lake City, 64 at Albuquerque, and 77 at El Paso. Once again, at 3 a.m. in Phoenix, under clear skies. The Sky Harbor temperature was 81 degrees. Here is the latest forecast. For the following area, in Arizona, Central Phoenix,
issued at 12:26 a.m. Mountain Standard Time. Tonight, clear. Low 63 to 72. South wind 5 to 10 miles per hour. Saturday, sunny. Highs 94 to 99. Southeast wind 5 to 10 miles per hour in the morning, becoming southwest 5 to 15 miles per hour in the afternoon. Saturday night, clear. Low 61 to 71. Southwest wind 10 to 15 miles per hour in the evening, becoming south after midnight. Sunday, sunny. Not as warm. Highs 89 to 94. South wind 5 to 10 miles per hour in the morning, becoming southwest 10 to 20 miles per hour in the afternoon. Sunday night, clear and breezy. Lows 58 to 67. Southwest wind 10 to 20 miles per hour. Gusts up to 30 miles per hour in the evening. Monday, sunny. Not as warm. Highs 83 to 89. Monday night, clear. Lows 57 to 65. Tuesday, partly sunny. Highs 88 to 93. Tuesday night, partly cloudy. Lows 60 to 68. Wednesday, partly sunny. Highs 92 to 98. Wednesday night, clear. Lows 62 to 69. Thursday, sunny. Highs 95 to 100. Thursday night, clear. Lows 63 to 70. Friday, mostly sunny. Highs 96 to 101. Here is the synopsis for Southeast California, Southwest, and South Central Arizona. Breezy to locally windy conditions return over the weekend, with the strongest gusts across Southeast California and the Arizona high terrain. Elevated to critical fire weather conditions this weekend, particularly on Sunday for the eastern Arizona higher terrain, where a red flag warning will be in effect. Afternoon high temperatures 4 to 6 degrees above normal through Saturday will drop into a near normal range Sunday and below normal Monday, followed by a warming trend through the rest of next week. 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The current time is 3:26 a.m. Mountain Standard Time. Here is the 3 a.m. Mountain Standard Time observation for Phoenix on Saturday, May 16th. At Sky Harbor, it was clear. Visibility 10 miles. Temperature was 81 degrees, dew point 36, relative humidity 19%. Wind was east, at 6 miles an hour. And the pressure was 29.74 inches, and steady. Other observations for South Central Arizona, including the greater Phoenix area, it was clear, with a temperature of 72 at Buckeye, 79 at Luke Air Force Base, 70 at Deer Valley, and 77 at Scottsdale Airport. Under clear skies, Falcon Field reported 76, Mesa Gateway reported 74, Chandler reported 78, and Gila Bend reported 76. Observations for northern Arizona, it was clear, with a temperature of 42 at Flagstaff, 38 at the Grand Canyon, 60 at Prescott, and 55 at Payson. Under clear skies, Page reported 69, Winslow reported 59, and Shoal reported 54. Observations for southern Arizona, it was clear, with a temperature of 67 at Tucson, 56 at Nogales, and 65 at Sierra Vista. Observations for Southern California, at Blythe, it was clear, with a temperature of 73. It was cloudy, with a temperature of 61 at Los Angeles Airport, and 63 at San Diego. Regional observations, skies ranged from clear to partly cloudy. It was 78 at Las Vegas, 54 at Salt Lake City, 64 at Albuquerque, and 77 at El Paso. Once again, at 3 a.m. in Phoenix, under clear skies. The Sky Harbor temperature was 81 degrees. Here is the latest forecast. For the following area, in Arizona, Central Phoenix, issued at 12:26 a.m. Mountain Standard Time. Tonight,
tonight, clear. Low 63 to 72. South wind 5 to 10 miles per hour. Saturday, sunny. Highs 94 to 99. Southeast wind 5 to 10 miles per hour in the morning, becoming southwest 5 to 15 miles per hour in the afternoon. Saturday night, clear. Low 61 to 71. Southwest wind 10 to 15 miles per hour in the evening, becoming south after midnight. Sunday, sunny. Not as warm. Highs 89 to 94. South wind 5 to 10 miles per hour in the morning, becoming southwest 10 to 20 miles per hour in the afternoon. Sunday night, clear and breezy. Lows 58 to 67. Southwest wind 10 to 20 miles per hour. Gusts up to 30 miles per hour in the evening. Monday, sunny. Not as warm. Highs 83 to 89. Monday night, clear. Lows 57 to 65. Tuesday, partly sunny. Highs 88 to 93. Tuesday night, partly cloudy. Lows 60 to 68. Wednesday, partly sunny. Highs 92 to 98. Wednesday night, clear. Lows 62 to 69. Thursday, sunny. Highs 95 to 100. Thursday night, clear. Low 63 to 70. Friday, mostly sunny. Highs 96 to 101. Here is the synopsis for Southeast California, Southwest, and South Central Arizona. Breezy to locally windy conditions return over the weekend, with the strongest gusts across Southeast California and the Arizona high terrain. Elevated to critical fire weather conditions this weekend, particularly on Sunday for the eastern Arizona higher terrain, where a red flag warning will be in effect. Afternoon high temperatures 4 to 6 degrees above normal through Saturday will drop into a near normal range Sunday and below normal Monday, followed by a warming trend through the rest of next week. 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The current time is 3:31 a.m. Mountain Standard Time. Here is the 3 a.m. Mountain Standard Time observation for Phoenix on Saturday, May 16th. At Sky Harbor, it was clear. Visibility 10 miles. Temperature was 81 degrees, dew point 36, relative humidity 19%. Wind was east, at 6 miles an hour. And the pressure was 29.74 inches, and steady. Other observations for South Central Arizona, including the greater Phoenix area, it was clear, with a temperature of 72 at Buckeye, 79 at Luke Air Force Base, 70 at Deer Valley, and 77 at Scottsdale Airport. Under clear skies, Falcon Field reported 76, Mesa Gateway reported 74, Chandler reported 78, and Gila Bend reported 76. Observations for northern Arizona, it was clear, with a temperature of 42 at Flagstaff, 38 at the Grand Canyon, 60 at Prescott, and 55 at Payson. Under clear skies, Page reported 69, Winslow reported 59, and Sholo reported 54. Observations for southern Arizona, it was clear, with a temperature of 67 at Tucson, 56 at Nogales, and 65 at Sierra Vista. Observations for southern California, at Blythe, it was clear, with a temperature of 73. It was cloudy, with a temperature of 61 at Los Angeles Airport, and 63 at San Diego. Regional observations, skies ranged from clear to partly cloudy. It was 78 at Las Vegas, 54 at Salt Lake City, 64 at Albuquerque, and 77 at El Paso. Once again, at 3 a.m. in Phoenix, under clear skies. The Sky Harbor temperature was 81 degrees. Here is the list forecast. For the following area, in Arizona, Central Phoenix, issued at 12:26 a.m. Mountain Standard Time. Tonight, clear. Low 63 to 72.
south wind 5 to 10 miles per hour. Saturday, sunny. Highs 94 to 99. Southeast wind 5 to 10 miles per hour in the morning, becoming southwest 5 to 15 miles per hour in the afternoon. Saturday night, clear. Low 61 to 71. Southwest wind 10 to 15 miles per hour in the evening, becoming south after midnight. Sunday, sunny. Not as warm. Highs 89 to 94. South wind 5 to 10 miles per hour in the morning, becoming southwest 10 to 20 miles per hour in the afternoon. Sunday night, clear and breezy. Lows 58 to 67. Southwest wind 10 to 20 miles per hour. Gusts up to 30 miles per hour in the evening. Monday, sunny. Not as warm. Highs 83 to 89. Monday night, clear. Lows 57 to 65. Tuesday, partly sunny. Highs 88 to 93. Tuesday night, partly cloudy. Lows 60 to 68. Wednesday, partly sunny. Highs 92 to 98. Wednesday night, clear. Lows 62 to 69. Thursday, sunny. Highs 95 to 100. Thursday night, clear. Lows 63 to 70. Friday, mostly sunny. Highs 96 to 101. Here is the synopsis for Southeast California, Southwest, and South Central Arizona. Breezy to locally windy conditions return over the weekend, with the strongest gusts across Southeast California and the Arizona high terrain. Elevated to critical fire weather conditions this weekend, particularly on Sunday for the eastern Arizona higher terrain, where a red flag warning will be in effect. Afternoon high temperatures 4 to 6 degrees above normal through Saturday will drop into a near normal range Sunday and below normal Monday, followed by a warming trend through the rest of next week. 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The current time is 3:36 a.m. Mountain Standard Time. Here is the 3 a.m. Mountain Standard Time observation for Phoenix on Saturday, May 16th. At Sky Harbor, it was clear. Visibility 10 miles. Temperature was 81 degrees, dew point 36, relative humidity 19%. Wind was east, at 6 miles an hour. And the pressure was 29.74 inches, and steady. Other observations for South Central Arizona, including the greater Phoenix area, it was clear, with a temperature of 72 at Buckeye, 79 at Luke Air Force Base, 70 at Deer Valley, and 77 at Scottsdale Airport. Under clear skies, Falcon Field reported 76, Mesa Gateway reported 74, Chandler reported 78, and Gila Bend reported 76. Observations for northern Arizona, it was clear, with a temperature of 42 at Flagstaff, 38 at the Grand Canyon, 60 at Prescott, and 55 at Payson. Under clear skies, Page reported 69, Winslow reported 59, and Sholo reported 54. Observations for southern Arizona, it was clear, with a temperature of 67 at Tucson, 56 at Nogales, and 65 at Sierra Vista. Observations for Southern California, at Blythe, it was clear, with a temperature of 73. It was cloudy, with a temperature of 61 at Los Angeles Airport, and 63 at San Diego. Regional observations, skies ranged from clear to partly cloudy. It was 78 at Las Vegas, 54 at Salt Lake City, 64 at Albuquerque, and 77 at El Paso. Once again, at 3 a.m. in Phoenix, under clear skies. The Sky Harbor temperature was 81 degrees. Here is the latest forecast. For the following area, in Arizona, Central Phoenix, issued at 12:26 a.m. Mountain Standard Time. Tonight, clear. Low 63 to 72. South wind 5 to 10 miles per hour. Saturday,
sunny. Highs 94 to 99. Southeast wind 5 to 10 miles per hour in the morning, becoming southwest 5 to 15 miles per hour in the afternoon. Saturday night, clear. Low 61 to 71. Southwest wind 10 to 15 miles per hour in the evening, becoming south after midnight. Sunday, sunny. Not as warm. Highs 89 to 94. South wind 5 to 10 miles per hour in the morning, becoming southwest 10 to 20 miles per hour in the afternoon. Sunday night, clear and breezy. Lows 58 to 67. Southwest wind 10 to 20 miles per hour. Gusts up to 30 miles per hour in the evening. Monday, sunny. Not as warm. Highs 83 to 89. Monday night, clear. Lows 57 to 65. Tuesday, partly sunny. Highs 88 to 93. Tuesday night, partly cloudy. Lows 60 to 68. Wednesday, partly sunny. Highs 92 to 98. Wednesday night, clear. Lows 62 to 69. Thursday, sunny. Highs 95 to 100. Thursday night, clear. Lows 63 to 70. Friday, mostly sunny. Highs 96 to 101. Here is the synopsis for Southeast California, Southwest, and South Central Arizona. Breezy to locally windy conditions return over the weekend, with the strongest gusts across Southeast California and the Arizona high terrain. Elevated to critical fire weather conditions this weekend, particularly on Sunday for the eastern Arizona higher terrain, where a red flag warning will be in effect. Afternoon high temperatures 4 to 6 degrees above normal through Saturday will drop into a near normal range Sunday and below normal Monday, followed by a warming trend through the rest of next week. 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The current time is 3:40 a.m. Mountain Standard Time. Here is a 3 a.m. Mountain Standard Time observation for Phoenix, on Saturday, May 16th. At Sky Harbor, it was clear. Visibility 10 miles. Temperature was 81 degrees, dew point 36, relative humidity 19%. Wind was east, at 6 miles an hour. And the pressure was 29.74 inches, and steady. Other observations for South Central Arizona, including the greater Phoenix area, it was clear, with a temperature of 72 at Buckeye, 79 at Luke Air Force Base, 70 at Deer Valley, and 77 at Scottsdale Airport. Under clear skies, Falcon Field reported 76, Mesa Gateway reported 74, Chandler reported 78, and Gila Bend reported 76. Observations for Northern Arizona, it was clear, with a temperature of 42 at Flagstaff, 38 at the Grand Canyon, 60 at Prescott, and 55 at Payson. Under clear skies, Page reported 69, Winslow reported 59, and Sholo reported 54. Observations for Southern Arizona, it was clear, with a temperature of 67 at Tucson, 56 at Nogales, and 65 at Sierra Vista. Observations for Southern California, at Blythe, it was clear, with a temperature of 73. It was cloudy, with a temperature of 61 at Los Angeles Airport, and 63 at San Diego. Regional observations, skies ranged from clear to partly cloudy. It was 78 at Las Vegas, 54 at Salt Lake City, 64 at Albuquerque, and 77 at El Paso. Once again, at 3 a.m. in Phoenix, under clear skies. The Sky Harbor temperature was 81 degrees. Here is the latest forecast. For the following area, in Arizona, Central Phoenix, issued at 12:26 a.m. Mountain Standard Time. Tonight, clear. Low 63 to 72. South wind 5 to 10 miles per hour. Saturday, sunny. Highs 94 to 99.
Southeast wind 5 to 10 miles per hour in the morning, becoming southwest 5 to 15 miles per hour in the afternoon. Saturday night, clear. Low 61 to 71. Southwest wind 10 to 15 miles per hour in the evening, becoming south after midnight. Sunday, sunny. Not as warm. Highs 89 to 94. South wind 5 to 10 miles per hour in the morning, becoming southwest 10 to 20 miles per hour in the afternoon. Sunday night, clear and breezy. Lows 58 to 67. Southwest wind 10 to 20 miles per hour. Gusts up to 30 miles per hour in the evening. Monday, sunny. Not as warm. Highs 83 to 89. Monday night, clear. Lows 57 to 65. Tuesday, partly sunny. Highs 88 to 93. Tuesday night, partly cloudy. Lows 60 to 68. Wednesday, partly sunny. Highs 92 to 98. Wednesday night, clear. Lows 62 to 69. Thursday, sunny. Highs 95 to 100. Thursday night, clear. Lows 63 to 70. Friday, mostly sunny. Highs 96 to 101. Here is the synopsis for Southeast California, Southwest, and South Central Arizona. Breezy to locally windy conditions return over the weekend, with the strongest gusts across Southeast California and the Arizona high terrain. Elevated to critical fire weather conditions this weekend, particularly on Sunday for the eastern Arizona higher terrain, where a red flag warning will be in effect. Afternoon high temperatures 4 to 6 degrees above normal through Saturday will drop into a near normal range Sunday and below normal Monday, followed by a warming trend through the rest of next week. 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The current time is 3:45 a.m. Mountain Standard Time. Here is the 3 a.m. Mountain Standard Time observation for Phoenix on Saturday, May 16th. At Sky Harbor, it was clear. Visibility 10 miles. Temperature was 81 degrees, dew point 36, relative humidity 19%. Wind was east at 6 miles an hour. And the pressure was 29.74 inches and steady. Other observations for South Central Arizona, including the greater Phoenix area, it was clear, with a temperature of 72 at Buckeye, 79 at Luke Air Force Base, 70 at Deer Valley, and 77 at Scottsdale Airport. Under clear skies, Falcon Field reported 76, Mesa Gateway reported 74, Chandler reported 78, and Gila Bend reported 76. Observations for Northern Arizona, it was clear, with a temperature of 42 at Flagstaff, 38 at the Grand Canyon, 60 at Prescott, and 55 at Payson. Under clear skies, Page reported 69, Winslow reported 59, and Shoal reported 54. Observations for Southern Arizona, it was clear, with a temperature of 67 at Tucson, 56 at Nogales, and 65 at Sierra Vista. Observations for Southern California, at Blythe, it was clear, with a temperature of 73. It was cloudy, with a temperature of 61 at Los Angeles Airport, and 63 at San Diego. Regional observations, skies ranged from clear to partly cloudy. It was 78 at Las Vegas, 54 at Salt Lake City, 64 at Albuquerque, and 77 at El Paso. Once again, at 3 a.m. in Phoenix, under clear skies. The Sky Harbor temperature was 81 degrees. Here is the latest forecast. For the following area, in Arizona, Central Phoenix, issued at 12:26 a.m. Mountain Standard Time. Tonight, clear. Low 63 to 72. South wind 5 to 10 miles per hour. Saturday, sunny. Highs 94 to 99.
Southeast wind 5 to 10 miles per hour in the morning, becoming southwest 5 to 15 miles per hour in the afternoon. Saturday night, clear. Low 61 to 71. Southwest wind 10 to 15 miles per hour in the evening, becoming south after midnight. Sunday, sunny. Not as warm. Highs 89 to 94. South wind 5 to 10 miles per hour in the morning, becoming southwest 10 to 20 miles per hour in the afternoon. Sunday night, clear and breezy. Lows 58 to 67. Southwest wind 10 to 20 miles per hour. Gusts up to 30 miles per hour in the evening. Monday, sunny. Not as warm. Highs 83 to 89. Monday night, clear. Lows 57 to 65. Tuesday, partly sunny. Highs 88 to 93. Tuesday night, partly cloudy. Lows 60 to 68. Wednesday, partly sunny. Highs 92 to 98. Wednesday night, clear. Lows 62 to 69. Thursday, sunny. Highs 95 to 100. Thursday night, clear. Lows 63 to 70. Friday, mostly sunny. Highs 96 to 101. Here is the synopsis for Southeast California, Southwest, and South Central Arizona. Breezy to locally windy conditions return over the weekend, with the strongest gusts across Southeast California and the Arizona high terrain. Elevated to critical fire weather conditions this weekend, particularly on Sunday for the eastern Arizona higher terrain, where a red flag warning will be in effect. Afternoon high temperatures 4 to 6 degrees above normal through Saturday will drop into a near normal range Sunday and below normal Monday, followed by a warming trend through the rest of next week. 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The current time is 3:50 a.m. Mountain Standard Time. Here is the 3 a.m. Mountain Standard Time observation for Phoenix on Saturday, May 16th. At Sky Harbor, it was clear. Visibility 10 miles. Temperature was 81 degrees, dew point 36, relative humidity 19%. Wind was east, at 6 miles an hour. And the pressure was 29.74 inches, and steady. Other observations for South Central Arizona, including the greater Phoenix area, it was clear, with a temperature of 72 at Buckeye, 79 at Luke Air Force Base, 70 at Deer Valley, and 77 at Scottsdale Airport. Under clear skies, Falcon Field reported 76, Mesa Gateway reported 74, Chandler reported 78, and Gila Bend reported 76. Observations for northern Arizona, it was clear, with a temperature of 42 at Flagstaff, 38 at the Grand Canyon, 60 at Prescott, and 55 at Payson. Under clear skies, Page reported 69, Winslow reported 59, and Shoal reported 54. Observations for southern Arizona, it was clear, with a temperature of 67 at Tucson, 56 at Nogales, and 65 at Sierra Vista. Observations for southern California, at Blythe, it was clear, with a temperature of 73. It was cloudy, with a temperature of 61 at Los Angeles Airport, and 63 at San Diego. Regional observations, skies ranged from clear to partly cloudy. It was 78 at Las Vegas, 54 at Salt Lake City, 64 at Albuquerque, and 77 at El Paso. Once again, at 3 a.m. in Phoenix, under clear skies. The Sky Harbor temperature was 81 degrees. Here is the latest forecast. For the following area, in Arizona, Central Phoenix, issued at 12:26 a.m. Mountain Standard Time. Tonight, clear. Low 63 to 72. South wind 5 to 10 miles per hour. Saturday, sunny. Highs 94 to 99.
Southeast wind 5 to 10 miles per hour in the morning, becoming southwest 5 to 15 miles per hour in the afternoon. Saturday night, clear. Low 61 to 71. Southwest wind 10 to 15 miles per hour in the evening, becoming south after midnight. Sunday, sunny. Not as warm. Highs 89 to 94. South wind 5 to 10 miles per hour in the morning, becoming southwest 10 to 20 miles per hour in the afternoon. Sunday night, clear and breezy. Lows 58 to 67. Southwest wind 10 to 20 miles per hour. Gusts up to 30 miles per hour in the evening. Monday, sunny. Not as warm. Highs 83 to 89. Monday night, clear. Lows 57 to 65. Tuesday, partly sunny. Highs 88 to 93. Tuesday night, partly cloudy. Lows 60 to 68. Wednesday, partly sunny. Highs 92 to 98. Wednesday night, clear. Lows 62 to 69. Thursday, sunny. Highs 95 to 100. Thursday night, clear. Lows 63 to 70. Friday, mostly sunny. Highs 96 to 101. Here is the synopsis for Southeast California, Southwest, and South Central Arizona. Breezy to locally windy conditions return over the weekend, with the strongest gusts across Southeast California and the Arizona high terrain. Elevated to critical fire weather conditions this weekend, particularly on Sunday for the eastern Arizona higher terrain, where a red flag warning will be in effect. Afternoon high temperatures 4 to 6 degrees above normal through Saturday will drop into a near normal range Sunday and below normal Monday, followed by a warming trend through the rest of next week. 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The current time is 3:55 a.m. Mountain Standard Time. Here is the 3 a.m. Mountain Standard Time observation for Phoenix on Saturday, May 16th. At Sky Harbor, it was clear. Visibility 10 miles. Temperature was 81 degrees, dew point 36, relative humidity 19%. Wind was east, at 6 miles an hour. And the pressure was 29.74 inches, and steady. Other observations for South Central Arizona, including the greater Phoenix area, it was clear, with a temperature of 72 at Buckeye, 79 at Luke Air Force Base, 70 at Deer Valley, and 77 at Scottsdale Airport. Under clear skies, Falcon Field reported 76, Mesa Gateway reported 74, Chandler reported 78, and Gila Bend reported 76. Observations for northern Arizona, it was clear, with a temperature of 42 at Flagstaff, 38 at the Grand Canyon, 60 at Prescott, and 55 at Payson. Under clear skies, Page reported 69, Winslow reported 59, and Sholo reported 54. Observations for southern Arizona, it was clear, with a temperature of 67 at Tucson, 56 at Nogales, and 65 at Sierra Vista. Observations for Southern California, at Blythe, it was clear, with a temperature of 73. It was cloudy, with a temperature of 61 at Los Angeles Airport, and 63 at San Diego. Regional observations, skies ranged from clear to partly cloudy. It was 78 at Las Vegas, 54 at Salt Lake City, 64 at Albuquerque, and 77 at El Paso. Once again, at 3 a.m. in Phoenix, under clear skies. The Sky Harbor temperature was 81 degrees. Here is the latest forecast. For the following area, in Arizona, Central Phoenix, issued at 12:26 a.m. Mountain Standard Time. Tonight, clear. Low 63 to 72. South wind 5 to 10 miles per hour. Saturday, sunny. Highs 94 to 99.
Southeast wind 5 to 10 miles per hour in the morning, becoming southwest 5 to 15 miles per hour in the afternoon. Saturday night, clear. Low 61 to 71. Southwest wind 10 to 15 miles per hour in the evening, becoming south after midnight. Sunday, sunny. Not as warm. Highs 89 to 94. South wind 5 to 10 miles per hour in the morning, becoming southwest 10 to 20 miles per hour in the afternoon. Sunday night, clear and breezy. Lows 58 to 67. Southwest wind 10 to 20 miles per hour. Gusts up to 30 miles per hour in the evening. Monday, sunny. Not as warm. Highs 83 to 89. Monday night, clear. Lows 57 to 65. Tuesday, partly sunny. Highs 88 to 93. Tuesday night, partly cloudy. Lows 60 to 68. Wednesday, partly sunny. Highs 92 to 98. Wednesday night, clear. Lows 62 to 69. Thursday, sunny. Highs 95 to 100. Thursday night, clear. Lows 63 to 70. Friday, mostly sunny. Highs 96 to 101. Here is the synopsis for Southeast California, Southwest, and South Central Arizona. Breezy to locally windy conditions return over the weekend, with the strongest gusts across Southeast California and the Arizona high terrain. Elevated to critical fire weather conditions this weekend, particularly on Sunday for the eastern Arizona higher terrain, where a red flag warning will be in effect. Afternoon high temperatures 4 to 6 degrees above normal through Saturday will drop into a near normal range Sunday and below normal Monday, followed by a warming trend through the rest of next week. 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The current time is 4 a.m. Mountain Standard Time. Here is the synopsis for Southeast California, Southwest, and South Central Arizona. Breezy to locally windy conditions return over the weekend, with the strongest gusts across Southeast California and the Arizona high terrain. Elevated to critical fire weather conditions this weekend, particularly on Sunday for the eastern Arizona higher terrain, where a red flag warning will be in effect. Afternoon high temperatures 4 to 6 degrees above normal through Saturday will drop into a near normal range Sunday and below normal Monday, followed by a warming trend through the rest of next week. 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The current time is 4:01 a.m. Mountain Standard Time. Here is the synopsis for Southeast California, Southwest, and South Central Arizona. Breezy to locally windy conditions return over the weekend, with the strongest gusts across Southeast California and the Arizona high terrain. Elevated to critical fire weather conditions this weekend, particularly on Sunday for the eastern Arizona higher terrain, where a red flag warning will be in effect. Afternoon high temperatures 4 to 6 degrees above normal through Saturday will drop into a near normal range Sunday and below normal Monday, followed by a warming trend through the rest of next week. 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The current time is 4:02 a.m. Mountain Standard Time. Here is the latest forecast. For the following area, in Arizona, Central Phoenix, issued at 4:01 a.m. Mountain Standard Time. Today, sunny. Highs 94 to 99. Southeast wind 5 to 10 miles per hour in the morning, becoming southwest 5 to 15 miles per hour in the afternoon. Tonight, clear. Low 61 to 71. Southwest wind 10 to 15 miles per hour in the evening, becoming south after midnight. Sunday, sunny. Not as warm. Highs 89 to 94.
Southwind 5 to 10 miles per hour in the morning, becoming southwest 10 to 20 miles per hour in the afternoon. Sunday night, clear and breezy. Lows 58 to 67. Southwest wind 10 to 20 miles per hour. Gusts up to 30 miles per hour in the evening. Monday, sunny. Not as warm. Highs 83 to 88. Southwest wind 5 to 10 miles per hour. Monday night, clear. Lows 57 to 65. Tuesday, partly sunny. Highs 88 to 93. Tuesday night, partly cloudy. Lows 60 to 68. Wednesday, partly sunny. Highs 92 to 98. Wednesday night, clear. Lows 62 to 69. Thursday, sunny. Highs 95 to 100. Thursday night, clear. Lows 63 to 70. Friday, mostly sunny. Highs 96 to 101. Here is the synopsis for Southeast California, Southwest, and South Central Arizona. Breezy to locally windy conditions return over the weekend, with the strongest gusts across Southeast California and the Arizona high terrain. Elevated to critical fire weather conditions this weekend, particularly on Sunday for the eastern Arizona higher terrain, where a red flag warning will be in effect. Afternoon high temperatures 4 to 6 degrees above normal through Saturday will drop into a near normal range Sunday and below normal Monday, followed by a warming trend through the rest of next week. 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The current time is 4:05 a.m. Mountain Standard Time. Here is the latest forecast. For the following area, in Arizona, Central Phoenix, issued at 4:01 a.m. Mountain Standard Time. Today, sunny. Highs 94 to 99. Southeast wind 5 to 10 miles per hour in the morning, becoming southwest 5 to 15 miles per hour in the afternoon. Tonight, clear. Low 61 to 71. Southwest wind 10 to 15 miles per hour in the evening, becoming south after midnight. Sunday, sunny. Not as warm. Highs 89 to 94. South wind 5 to 10 miles per hour in the morning, becoming southwest 10 to 20 miles per hour in the afternoon. Sunday night, clear and breezy. Lows 58 to 67. Southwest wind 10 to 20 miles per hour. Gusts up to 30 miles per hour in the evening. Monday, sunny. Not as warm. Highs 83 to 88. Southwest wind 5 to 10 miles per hour. Monday night, clear. Lows 57 to 65. Tuesday, partly sunny. Highs 88 to 93. Tuesday night, partly cloudy. Lows 60 to 68. Wednesday, partly sunny. Highs 92 to 98. Wednesday night, clear. Lows 62 to 69. Thursday, sunny. Highs 95 to 100. Thursday night, clear. Lows 63 to 70. Friday, mostly sunny. Highs 96 to 101. Here is the synopsis for Southeast California, Southwest, and South Central Arizona. Breezy to locally windy conditions return over the weekend, with the strongest gusts across Southeast California and the Arizona high terrain. Elevated to critical fire weather conditions this weekend, particularly on Sunday for the eastern Arizona higher terrain, where a red flag warning will be in effect. Afternoon high temperatures 4 to 6 degrees above normal through Saturday will drop into a near normal range Sunday and below normal Monday, followed by a warming trend through the rest of next week. 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The current time is 4:08 a.m. Mountain Standard Time. Here is the latest forecast.
for the following area in Arizona, Central Phoenix, issued at 4:01 a.m. Mountain Standard Time. Today, sunny. Highs 94 to 99. Southeast wind 5 to 10 miles per hour in the morning, becoming southwest 5 to 15 miles per hour in the afternoon. Tonight, clear. Low 61 to 71. Southwest wind 10 to 15 miles per hour in the evening, becoming south after midnight. Sunday, sunny. Not as warm. Highs 89 to 94. South wind 5 to 10 miles per hour in the morning, becoming southwest 10 to 20 miles per hour in the afternoon. Sunday night, clear and breezy. Lows 58 to 67. Southwest wind 10 to 20 miles per hour. Gusts up to 30 miles per hour in the evening. Monday, sunny. Not as warm. Highs 83 to 88. Southwest wind 5 to 10 miles per hour. Monday night, clear. Lows 57 to 65. Tuesday, partly sunny. Highs 88 to 93. Tuesday night, partly cloudy. Lows 60 to 68. Wednesday, partly sunny. Highs 92 to 98. Wednesday night, clear. Lows 62 to 69. Thursday, sunny. Highs 95 to 100. Thursday night, clear. Lows 63 to 70. Friday, mostly sunny. Highs 96 to 101. Here is the synopsis for Southeast California, Southwest, and South Central Arizona. Breezy to locally windy conditions return over the weekend, with the strongest gusts across Southeast California and the Arizona high terrain. Elevated to critical fire weather conditions this weekend, particularly on Sunday for the eastern Arizona higher terrain, where a red flag warning will be in effect. Afternoon high temperatures 4 to 6 degrees above normal through Saturday will drop into a near normal range Sunday and below normal Monday, followed by a warming trend through the rest of next week. 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The current time is 4:10 a.m. Mountain Standard Time. Here is the 4 a.m. Mountain Standard Time observation for Phoenix on Saturday, May 16th. At Sky Harbor, it was clear. Visibility 10 miles. Temperature was 77 degrees, dew point 38, relative humidity 24%. Wind was east, at 6 miles an hour. And the pressure was 29.75 inches, and rising. Other observations for South Central Arizona, including the Greater Phoenix area, it was clear, with a temperature of 72 at Buckeye, 80 at Luke Air Force Base, 73 at Deer Valley, and 76 at Scottsdale Airport. Under clear skies, Falcon Field reported 76, Mesa Gateway reported 71, Chandler reported 71, and Gila Bend reported 74. Observations for Northern Arizona, it was clear, with a temperature of 42 at Flagstaff, 36 at the Grand Canyon, 61 at Prescott, and 55 at Payson. Under clear skies, Page reported 67, Winslow reported 60, and Sholo reported 50. Observations for Southern Arizona, it was clear. It was 67 at Tucson, 73 at Yuma, 53 at Nogales, and 62 at Sierra Vista. Observations for Southern California, at Blythe, it was clear, with a temperature of 72. It was cloudy, with a temperature of 61 at Los Angeles Airport, and 64 at San Diego. Regional observations, skies ranged from clear to partly cloudy. It was 77 at Las Vegas, 53 at Salt Lake City, 68 at Albuquerque, and 76 at El Paso. Once again, at 4 a.m. in Phoenix, under clear skies. The Sky Harbor temperature was 77 degrees. Here is the latest forecast. For the following area, in Arizona, Central Phoenix, issued at 4:01 a.m. Mountain Standard Time. Today,
sunny. Highs 94 to 99. Southeast wind 5 to 10 miles per hour in the morning, becoming southwest 5 to 15 miles per hour in the afternoon. Tonight, clear. Lows

not as warm. Highs 83 to 88. Southwest wind 5 to 10 miles per hour. Monday night, clear. Lows 57 to 65. Tuesday, partly sunny. Highs 88 to 93. Tuesday night, partly cloudy. Lows 60 to 68. Wednesday, partly sunny. Highs 92 to 98. Wednesday night, clear. Lows 62 to 69. Thursday, sunny. Highs 95 to 100. Thursday night, clear. Lows 63 to 70. Friday, mostly sunny. Highs 96 to 101. Here is the synopsis for Southeast California, Southwest, and South Central Arizona. Breezy to locally windy conditions return over the weekend with the strongest gusts across Southeast California and the Arizona high terrain. Elevated to critical fire weather conditions this weekend, particularly on Sunday for the eastern Arizona higher terrain, where a red flag warning will be in effect. Afternoon high temperatures 4 to 6 degrees above normal through Saturday will drop into a near normal range Sunday and below normal Monday, followed by a warming trend through the rest of next week. 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The current time is 4:15 a.m. Mountain Standard Time. Here is the 4 a.m. Mountain Standard Time observation for Phoenix on Saturday, May 16th. At Sky Harbor, it was clear. Visibility 10 miles. Temperature was 77 degrees, dew point 38, relative humidity 24%. Wind was east, at 6 miles an hour. And the pressure was 29.75 inches, and rising. Other observations for South Central Arizona including the Greater Phoenix area, it was clear, with a temperature of 72 at Buckeye, 80 at Luke Air Force Base, 73 at Deer Valley, and 76 at Scottsdale Airport. Under clear skies, Falcon Field reported 76, Mesa Gateway reported 71, Chandler reported 71, and Ely Bend reported 74. Observations for northern Arizona, it was clear, with a temperature of 42 at Flagstaff, 36 at the Grand Canyon, 61 at Prescott, and 55 at Payson. Under clear skies, Page reported 67, Winslow reported 60, and Sholo reported 50. Observations for southern Arizona, it was clear. It was 67 at Tucson, 73 at Yuma, 53 at Nogales, and 62 at Sierra Vista. Observations for Southern California, at Blythe, it was clear, with a temperature of 72. It was cloudy, with a temperature of 61 at Los Angeles Airport, and 64 at San Diego. Regional observations, skies ranged from clear to partly cloudy. It was 77 at Las Vegas, 53 at Salt Lake City, 68 at Albuquerque, and 76 at El Paso. Once again, at 4 a.m. in Phoenix, under clear skies. The Sky Harbor temperature was 77 degrees. Here is the latest forecast. For the following area, in Arizona, Central Phoenix, issued at 4:01 a.m. Mountain Standard Time. Today, sunny. Highs 94 to 99. Southeast wind 5 to 10 miles per hour in the morning, becoming southwest 5 to 15 miles per hour in the afternoon. Tonight, clear. Low 61 to 71. Southwest wind 10 to 15 miles per hour in the evening, becoming south after midnight. Sunday, sunny. Not as warm. Highs 89 to 94. South wind 5 to 10 miles per hour in the morning, becoming southwest 10 to 20 miles per hour in the afternoon. Sunday night, clear and breezy. Lows 58 to 67. Southwest wind 10 to 20 miles per hour. Gusts up to 30 miles per hour in the evening. Monday, sunny. Not as warm. Highs 83 to 88. Southwest wind 5 to 10 miles.

Sunday night, clear. Lows 57 to 65. Tuesday, partly sunny. Highs 88 to 93. Tuesday night, partly cloudy. Lows 60 to 68. Wednesday, partly sunny. Highs 92 to 98. Wednesday night, clear. Lows 62 to 69. Thursday, sunny. Highs 95 to 100. Thursday night, clear. Lows 63 to 70. Friday, mostly sunny. Highs 96 to 101. Here is the synopsis for Southeast California, Southwest, and South Central Arizona. Breezy to locally windy conditions return over the weekend with the strongest gusts across Southeast California and the Arizona high terrain. Elevated to critical fire weather conditions this weekend, particularly on Sunday for the eastern Arizona higher terrain, where a red flag warning will be in effect. Afternoon high temperatures 4 to 6 degrees above normal through Saturday will drop into a near normal range Sunday and below normal Monday, followed by a warming trend through the rest of next week. 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The current time is 4:20 a.m. Mountain Standard Time. Here is the 4 a.m. Mountain Standard Time observation for Phoenix, on Saturday, May 16th. At Sky Harbor, it was clear. Visibility 10 miles. Temperature was 77 degrees, dew point 38, relative humidity 24%. Wind was east, at 6 miles an hour. And the pressure was 29.75 inches, and rising. Other observations for South Central Arizona including the Greater Phoenix area, it was clear, with a temperature of 72 at Buckeye, 80 at Luke Air Force Base, 73 at Deer Valley, and 76 at Scottsdale Airport. Under clear skies, Falcon Field reported 76, Mesa Gateway reported 71, Chandler reported 71, and Gila Bend reported 74. Observations for Northern Arizona, it was clear, with a temperature of 42 at Flagstaff, 36 at the Grand Canyon, 61 at Prescott, and 55 at Payson. Under clear skies, Page reported 67, Winslow reported 60, and Sholo reported 50. Observations for Southern Arizona, it was clear. It was 67 at Tucson, 73 at Yuma, 53 at Nogales, and 62 at Sierra Vista. Observations for Southern California, at Blythe, it was clear, with a temperature of 72. It was cloudy, with a temperature of 61 at Los Angeles Airport, and 64 at San Diego. Regional observations, skies ranged from clear to partly cloudy. It was 77 at Las Vegas, 53 at Salt Lake City, 68 at Albuquerque, and 76 at El Paso. Once again, at 4 a.m. in Phoenix, under clear skies. The Sky Harbor temperature was 77 degrees. Here is the latest forecast. For the following area, in Arizona, Central Phoenix, issued at 4:01 a.m. Mountain Standard Time. Today, sunny. Highs 94 to 99. Southeast wind 5 to 10 miles per hour in the morning, becoming southwest 5 to 15 miles per hour in the afternoon. Tonight, clear. Low 61 to 71. Southwest wind 10 to 15 miles per hour in the evening, becoming south after midnight. Sunday, sunny. Not as warm. Highs 89 to 94. South wind 5 to 10 miles per hour in the morning, becoming southwest 10 to 20 miles per hour in the afternoon. Sunday night, clear and breezy. Lows 58 to 67. Southwest wind 10 to 20 miles per hour. Gusts up to 30 miles per hour in the evening. Monday, sunny. Not as warm. Highs 83 to 88. Southwest wind 5 to 10 miles per hour. Monday night, clear. Lows 57 to 65. Tuesday, partly sunny.
Highs 88 to 93. Tuesday night, partly cloudy. Lows 60 to 68. Wednesday, partly sunny. Highs 92 to 98. Wednesday night, clear. Lows 62 to 69. Thrive to work.

temperatures 4 to 6 degrees above normal through Saturday will drop into a near normal range Sunday and below normal Monday, followed by a warming trend through the rest of next week. 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The current time is 4:25 a.m. Mountain Standard Time. Here is the 4 a.m. Mountain Standard Time observation for Phoenix on Saturday, May 16th. At Sky Harbor, it was clear. Visibility 10 miles. Temperature was 77 degrees, dew point 38, relative humidity 24%. Wind was east, at 6 miles an hour. And the pressure was 29.75 inches and rising. Other observations for South Central Arizona, including the greater Phoenix area, it was clear, with a temperature of 72 at Buckeye, 80 at Luke Air Force Base, 73 at Deer Valley, and 76 at Scottsdale Airport. Under clear skies, Falcon Field reported 76, Mesa Gateway reported 71, Chandler reported 71, and Gila Bend reported 74. Observations for northern Arizona, it was clear, with a temperature of 42 at Flagstaff, 36 at the Grand Canyon, 61 at Prescott, and 55 at Payson. Under clear skies, Page reported 67, Winslow reported 60, and Sholo reported 50. Observations for southern Arizona, it was clear. It was 67 at Tucson, 73 at Yuma, 53 at Nogales, and 62 at Sierra Vista. Observations for Southern California, at Blythe, it was clear, with a temperature of 72. It was cloudy, with a temperature of 61 at Los Angeles Airport, and 64 at San Diego. Regional observations, skies ranged from clear to partly cloudy. It was 77 at Las Vegas, 53 at Salt Lake City, 68 at Albuquerque, and 76 at El Paso. Once again, at 4 a.m. in Phoenix, under clear skies. The Sky Harbor temperature was 77 degrees. Here is the latest forecast. For the following area, in Arizona, Central Phoenix, issued at 4:01 a.m. Mountain Standard Time. Today, sunny. Highs 94 to 99. Southeast wind 5 to 10 miles per hour in the morning, becoming southwest 5 to 15 miles per hour in the afternoon. Tonight, clear. Low 61 to 71. Southwest wind 10 to 15 miles per hour in the evening, becoming south after midnight. Sunday, sunny. Not as warm. Highs 89 to 94. South wind 5 to 10 miles per hour in the morning, becoming southwest 10 to 20 miles per hour in the afternoon. Sunday night, clear and breezy. Lows 58 to 67. Southwest wind 10 to 20 miles per hour. Gusts up to 30 miles per hour in the evening. Monday, sunny. Not as warm. Highs 83 to 88. Southwest wind 5 to 10 miles per hour. Monday night, clear. Lows 57 to 65. Tuesday, partly sunny. Highs 88 to 93. Tuesday night, partly cloudy. Lows 60 to 68. Wednesday, partly sunny. Highs 92 to 98. Wednesday night, clear. Low 62 to 69. Thursday, sunny. Highs 95 to 100. Thursday night, clear. Low 63 to 70. Friday, mostly sunny. Highs 96 to 101. Here is the synopsis for Southeast California, Southwest, and South Central Arizona. Breezy to locally windy conditions return over the weekend, with the strongest gusts across Southeast California and the Arizona high terrain. Elevated to critical fire weather conditions this weekend, particularly on Sunday for the eastern Arizona higher terrain, where a red flag warning will be in effect. Afternoon high temperatures 4 to 6 degrees above normal through Saturday will drop into a near normal range Sunday and below normal Monday, followed by

a warming trend through the rest of next week. 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The current time is 4:30 a.m. Mountain Standard Time. Here is the 4 a.m. Mountain Standard Time observation for Phoenix on Saturday, May 16th. At Sky Harbor, it was clear. Visibility 10 miles. Temperature was 77 degrees, dew point 38, relative humidity 24%. Wind was east, at 6 miles an hour. And the pressure was 29.75 inches, and rising. Other observations for South Central Arizona, including the greater Phoenix area, it was clear, with a temperature of 72 at Buckeye, 80 at Luke Air Force Base, 73 at Deer Valley, and 76 at Scottsdale Airport. Under clear skies, Falcon Field reported 76, Mesa Gateway reported 71, Chandler reported 71, and Gila Bend reported 74. Observations for northern Arizona, it was clear, with a temperature of 42 at Flagstaff, 36 at the Grand Canyon, 61 at Prescott, and 55 at Payson. Under clear skies, Page reported 67, Winslow reported 60, and Sholo reported 50. Observations for southern Arizona, it was clear. It was 67 at Tucson, 73 at Yuma, 53 at Nogales, and 62 at Sierra Vista. Observations for southern California, at Blythe, it was clear, with a temperature of 72. It was cloudy, with a temperature of 61 at Los Angeles Airport, and 64 at San Diego. Regional observations, skies ranged from clear to partly cloudy. It was 77 at Las Vegas, 53 at Salt Lake City, 68 at Albuquerque, and 76 at El Paso. Once again, at 4 a.m. in Phoenix, under clear skies. The Sky Harbor temperature was 77 degrees. Here is the latest forecast. For the following area, in Arizona, Central Phoenix, issued at 4:01 a.m. Mountain Standard Time. Today, sunny. Highs 94 to 99. Southeast wind 5 to 10 miles per hour in the morning, becoming southwest 5 to 15 miles per hour in the afternoon. Tonight, clear. Low 61 to 71. Southwest wind 10 to 15 miles per hour in the evening, becoming south after midnight. Sunday, sunny. Not as warm. Highs 89 to 94. South wind 5 to 10 miles per hour in the morning, becoming southwest 10 to 20 miles per hour in the afternoon. Sunday night, clear and breezy. Lows 58 to 67. Southwest wind 10 to 20 miles per hour. Gusts up to 30 miles per hour in the evening. Monday, sunny. Not as warm. Highs 83 to 88. Southwest wind 5 to 10 miles per hour. Monday night, clear. Lows 57 to 65. Tuesday, partly sunny. Highs 88 to 93. Tuesday night, partly cloudy. Lows 60 to 68. Wednesday, partly sunny. Highs 92 to 98. Wednesday night, clear. Low 62 to 69. Thursday, sunny. Highs 95 to 100. Thursday night, clear. Low 63 to 70. Friday, mostly sunny. Highs 96 to 101. Here is the synopsis for Southeast California, Southwest, and South Central Arizona. Breezy to locally windy conditions return over the weekend, with the strongest gusts across Southeast California and the Arizona high terrain. Elevated to critical fire weather conditions this weekend, particularly on Sunday for the eastern Arizona higher terrain, where a red flag warning will be in effect. Afternoon high temperatures 4 to 6 degrees above normal through Saturday will drop into a near normal range Sunday and below normal Monday, followed by a warming trend through the rest of next week.
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The current time is 4:35 a.m. Mountain Standard Time. Here is the 4 a.m. Mountain Standard Time observation for Phoenix on Saturday, May 16th. At Sky Harbor, it was clear. Visibility 10 miles. Temperature was 77 degrees, dew point 38, relative humidity 24%. Wind was east, at 6 miles an hour. And the pressure was 29.75 inches, and rising. Other observations for South Central Arizona, including the greater Phoenix area, it was clear, with a temperature of 72 at Buckeye, 80 at Luke Air Force Base, 73 at Deer Valley, and 76 at Scottsdale Airport. Under clear skies, Falcon Field reported 76, Mesa Gateway reported 71, Chandler reported 71, and Gila Bend reported 74. Observations for Northern Arizona, it was clear, with a temperature of 42 at Flagstaff, 36 at the Grand Canyon, 61 at Prescott, and 55 at Payson. Under clear skies, Page reported 67, Winslow reported 60, and Shoal reported 50. Observations for Southern Arizona, it was clear. It was 67 at Tucson, 73 at Yuma, 53 at Nogales, and 62 at Sierra Vista. Observations for Southern California, at Blythe, it was clear, with a temperature of 72. It was cloudy, with a temperature of 61 at Los Angeles Airport, and 64 at San Diego. Regional observations, skies ranged from clear to partly cloudy. It was 77 at Las Vegas, 53 at Salt Lake City, 68 at Albuquerque, and 76 at El Paso. Once again, at 4 a.m. in Phoenix, under clear skies. The Sky Harbor temperature was 77 degrees. Here is the latest forecast. For the following area, in Arizona, Central Phoenix, issued at 4:01 a.m. Mountain Standard Time. Today, sunny. Highs 94 to 99. Southeast wind 5 to 10 miles per hour in the morning, becoming southwest 5 to 15 miles per hour in the afternoon. Tonight, clear. Low 61 to 71. Southwest wind 10 to 15 miles per hour in the evening, becoming south after midnight. Sunday, sunny. Not as warm. Highs 89 to 94. South wind 5 to 10 miles per hour in the morning, becoming southwest 10 to 20 miles per hour in the afternoon. Sunday night, clear and breezy. Lows 58 to 67. Southwest wind 10 to 20 miles per hour. Gusts up to 30 miles per hour in the evening. Monday, sunny. Not as warm. Highs 83 to 88. Southwest wind 5 to 10 miles per hour. Monday night, clear. Lows 57 to 65. Tuesday, partly sunny. Highs 88 to 93. Tuesday night, partly cloudy. Lows 60 to 68. Wednesday, partly sunny. Highs 92 to 98. Wednesday night, clear. Lows 62 to 69. Thursday, sunny. Highs 95 to 100. Thursday night, clear. Lows 63 to 70. Friday, mostly sunny. Highs 96 to 101. Here is the synopsis for Southeast California, Southwest, and South Central Arizona. Breezy to locally windy conditions return over the weekend, with the strongest gusts across Southeast California and the Arizona high terrain. Elevated to critical fire weather conditions this weekend, particularly on Sunday for the eastern Arizona higher terrain, where a red flag warning will be in effect. Afternoon high temperatures 4 to 6 degrees above normal through Saturday will drop into a near normal range Sunday and below normal Monday, followed by a warming trend through the rest of next week. 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
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The current time is 4:40 a.m. Mountain Standard Time. Here is the 4 a.m. Mountain Standard Time observation for Phoenix on Saturday, May 16th. At Sky Harbor, it was clear. Visibility 10 miles. Temperature was 77 degrees, dew point 38, relative humidity 24%. Wind was east, at 6 miles an hour. And the pressure was 29.75 inches, and rising. Other observations for South Central Arizona, including the greater Phoenix area, it was clear, with a temperature of 72 at Buckeye, 80 at Luke Air Force Base, 73 at Deer Valley, and 76 at Scottsdale Airport. Under clear skies, Falcon Field reported 76, Mesa Gateway reported 71, Chandler reported 71, and Gila Bend reported 74. Observations for Northern Arizona, it was clear, with a temperature of 42 at Flagstaff, 36 at the Grand Canyon, 61 at Prescott, and 55 at Payson. Under clear skies, Page reported 67, Winslow reported 60, and Shoal reported 50. Observations for Southern Arizona, it was clear. It was 67 at Tucson, 73 at Yuma, 53 at Nogales, and 62 at Sierra Vista. Observations for Southern California, at Blythe, it was clear, with a temperature of 72. It was cloudy, with a temperature of 61 at Los Angeles Airport, and 64 at San Diego. Regional observations, skies ranged from clear to partly cloudy. It was 77 at Las Vegas, 53 at Salt Lake City, 68 at Albuquerque, and 76 at El Paso. Once again, at 4 a.m. in Phoenix, under clear skies. The Sky Harbor temperature was 77 degrees. Here is the latest forecast. For the following area, in Arizona, Central Phoenix, issued at 4:01 a.m. Mountain Standard Time. Today, sunny. Highs 94 to 99. Southeast wind 5 to 10 miles per hour in the morning, becoming southwest 5 to 15 miles per hour in the afternoon. Tonight, clear. Low 61 to 71. Southwest wind 10 to 15 miles per hour in the evening, becoming south after midnight. Sunday, sunny. Not as warm. Highs 89 to 94. South wind 5 to 10 miles per hour in the morning, becoming southwest 10 to 20 miles per hour in the afternoon. Sunday night, clear and breezy. Lows 58 to 67. Southwest wind 10 to 20 miles per hour. Gusts up to 30 miles per hour in the evening. Monday, sunny. Not as warm. Highs 83 to 88. Southwest wind 5 to 10 miles per hour. Monday night, clear. Lows 57 to 65. Tuesday, partly sunny. Highs 88 to 93. Tuesday night, partly cloudy. Lows 60 to 68. Wednesday, partly sunny. Highs 92 to 98. Wednesday night, clear. Lows 62 to 69. Thursday, sunny. Highs 95 to 100. Thursday night, clear. Lows 63 to 70. Friday, mostly sunny. Highs 96 to 101. Here is the synopsis for Southeast California, Southwest, and South Central Arizona. Breezy to locally windy conditions return over the weekend, with the strongest gusts across Southeast California and the Arizona high terrain. Elevated to critical fire weather conditions this weekend, particularly on Sunday for the eastern Arizona higher terrain, where a red flag warning will be in effect. Afternoon high temperatures 4 to 6 degrees above normal through Saturday will drop into a near normal range Sunday and below normal Monday, followed by a warming trend through the rest of next week. 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The current time is 4:44 a.m. Mountain Standard Time.
Here is the 4 a.m. Mountain Standard Time observation for Phoenix on Saturday, May 16th. At Sky Harbor, it was clear. Visibility 10 miles. Temperature was 77 degrees, dew point 38, relative humidity 24%. Wind was east, at 6 miles an hour. And the pressure was 29.75 inches, and rising. Other observations for south-central Arizona, including the greater Phoenix area, it was clear, with a temperature of 72 at Buckeye, 80 at Luke Air Force Base, 73 at Deer Valley, and 76 at Scottsdale Airport. Under clear skies, Falcon Field reported 76, Mesa Gateway reported 71, Chandler reported 71, and Gila Bend reported 74. Observations for northern Arizona, it was clear, with a temperature of 42 at Flagstaff, 36 at the Grand Canyon, 61 at Prescott, and 55 at Payson. Under clear skies, Page reported 67, Winslow reported 60, and Sholo reported 50. Observations for southern Arizona, it was clear. It was 67 at Tucson, 73 at Yuma, 53 at Nogales, and 62 at Sierra Vista. Observations for Southern California, at Blythe, it was clear, with a temperature of 72. It was cloudy, with a temperature of 61 at Los Angeles Airport, and 64 at San Diego. Regional observations, skies ranged from clear to partly cloudy. It was 77 at Las Vegas, 53 at Salt Lake City, 68 at Albuquerque, and 76 at El Paso. Once again, at 4 a.m. in Phoenix, under clear skies. The Sky Harbor temperature was 77 degrees. Here is the latest forecast. For the following area, in Arizona, Central Phoenix, issued at 4:01 a.m. Mountain Standard Time. Today, sunny. Highs 94 to 99. Southeast wind 5 to 10 miles per hour in the morning, becoming southwest 5 to 15 miles per hour in the afternoon. Tonight, clear. Low 61 to 71. Southwest wind 10 to 15 miles per hour in the evening, becoming south after midnight. Sunday, sunny. Not as warm. Highs 89 to 94. South wind 5 to 10 miles per hour in the morning, becoming southwest 10 to 20 miles per hour in the afternoon. Sunday night, clear and breezy. Lows 58 to 67. Southwest wind 10 to 20 miles per hour. Gusts up to 30 miles per hour in the evening. Monday, sunny. Not as warm. Highs 83 to 88. Southwest wind 5 to 10 miles per hour. Monday night, clear. Lows 57 to 65. Tuesday, partly sunny. Highs 88 to 93. Tuesday night, partly cloudy. Lows 60 to 68. Wednesday, partly sunny. Highs 92 to 98. Wednesday night, clear. Lows 62 to 69. Thursday, sunny. Highs 95 to 100. Thursday night, clear. Lows 63 to 70. Friday, mostly sunny. Highs 96 to 101. Here is the synopsis for Southeast California, Southwest, and South Central Arizona. Breezy to locally windy conditions return over the weekend, with the strongest gusts across Southeast California and the Arizona high terrain. Elevated to critical fire weather conditions this weekend, particularly on Sunday for the eastern Arizona higher terrain, where a red flag warning will be in effect. Afternoon high temperatures 4 to 6 degrees above normal through Saturday will drop into a near normal range Sunday and below normal Monday, followed by a warming trend through the rest of next week. 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The current time is 4:49 a.m. Mountain Standard Time. Here is the 4 a.m. Mountain Standard Time observation for Phoenix on Saturday, May 16th.
At Sky Harbor, it was clear. Visibility 10 miles. Temperature was 77 degrees, dew point 38, relative humidity 24%. Wind was east, at 6 miles an hour. And the pressure was 29.75 inches, and rising. Other observations for South Central Arizona, including the Greater Phoenix area, it was clear, with a temperature of 72 at Buckeye, 80 at Luke Air Force Base, 73 at Deer Valley, and 76 at Scottsdale Airport. Under clear skies, Falcon Field reported 76, Mesa Gateway reported 71, Chandler reported 71, and Gila Bend reported 74. Observations for northern Arizona, it was clear, with a temperature of 42 at Flagstaff, 36 at the Grand Canyon, 61 at Prescott, and 55 at Payson. Under clear skies, Page reported 67, Winslow reported 60, and Sholo reported 50. Observations for southern Arizona, it was clear. It was 67 at Tucson, 73 at Yuma, 53 at Nogales, and 62 at Sierra Vista. Observations for Southern California, at Blythe, it was clear, with a temperature of 72. It was cloudy, with a temperature of 61 at Los Angeles Airport, and 64 at San Diego. Regional observations, skies ranged from clear to partly cloudy. It was 77 at Las Vegas, 53 at Salt Lake City, 68 at Albuquerque, and 76 at El Paso. Once again, at 4 a.m. in Phoenix, under clear skies. The Sky Harbor temperature was 77 degrees. Here is the latest forecast. For the following area, in Arizona, Central Phoenix, issued at 4:01 a.m. Mountain Standard Time. Today, sunny. Highs 94 to 99. Southeast wind 5 to 10 miles per hour in the morning, becoming southwest 5 to 15 miles per hour in the afternoon. Tonight, clear. Low 61 to 71. Southwest wind 10 to 15 miles per hour in the evening, becoming south after midnight. Sunday, sunny. Not as warm. Highs 89 to 94. South wind 5 to 10 miles per hour in the morning, becoming southwest 10 to 20 miles per hour in the afternoon. Sunday night, clear and breezy. Lows 58 to 67. Southwest wind 10 to 20 miles per hour. Gusts up to 30 miles per hour in the evening. Monday, sunny. Not as warm. Highs 83 to 88. Southwest wind 5 to 10 miles per hour. Monday night, clear. Lows 57 to 65. Tuesday, partly sunny. Highs 88 to 93. Tuesday night, partly cloudy. Lows 60 to 68. Wednesday, partly sunny. Highs 92 to 98. Wednesday night, clear. Lows 62 to 69. Thursday, sunny. Highs 95 to 100. Thursday night, clear. Lows 63 to 70. Friday, mostly sunny. Highs 96 to 101. Here is the synopsis for Southeast California, Southwest, and South Central Arizona. Breezy to locally windy conditions return over the weekend, with the strongest gusts across Southeast California and the Arizona high terrain. Elevated to critical fire weather conditions this weekend, particularly on Sunday for the eastern Arizona higher terrain, where a red flag warning will be in effect. Afternoon high temperatures 4 to 6 degrees above normal through Saturday will drop into a near normal range Sunday and below normal Monday, followed by a warming trend through the rest of next week. 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The current time is 4:54 a.m. Mountain Standard Time. Here is the 4 a.m. Mountain Standard Time observation for Phoenix, on Saturday, May 16th. At Sky Harbor, it was clear. Visibility 10 miles.
Temperature was 77 degrees, dew point 38, relative humidity 24%. Wind was east, at 6 miles an hour. And the pressure was 29.75 inches, and rising. Other observations for south-central Arizona, including the greater Phoenix area, it was clear, with a temperature of 72 at Buckeye, 80 at Luke Air Force Base, 73 at Deer Valley, and 76 at Scottsdale Airport. Under clear skies, Falcon Field reported 76, Mesa Gateway reported 71, Chandler reported 71, and Gila Bend reported 74. Observations for northern Arizona, it was clear, with a temperature of 42 at Flagstaff, 36 at the Grand Canyon, 61 at Prescott, and 55 at Payson. Under clear skies, Page reported 67, Winslow reported 60, and Sholo reported 50. Observations for southern Arizona, it was clear. It was 67 at Tucson, 73 at Yuma, 53 at Nogales, and 62 at Sierra Vista. Observations for Southern California, at Blythe, it was clear, with a temperature of 72. It was cloudy, with a temperature of 61 at Los Angeles Airport, and 64 at San Diego. Regional observations, skies ranged from clear to partly cloudy. It was 77 at Las Vegas, 53 at Salt Lake City, 68 at Albuquerque, and 76 at El Paso. Once again, at 4 a.m. in Phoenix, under clear skies. The Sky Harbor temperature was 77 degrees. Here is the latest forecast. For the following area, in Arizona, Central Phoenix, issued at 4:01 a.m. Mountain Standard Time. Today, sunny. Highs 94 to 99. Southeast wind 5 to 10 miles per hour in the morning, becoming southwest 5 to 15 miles per hour in the afternoon. Tonight, clear. Low 61 to 71. Southwest wind 10 to 15 miles per hour in the evening, becoming south after midnight. Sunday, sunny. Not as warm. Highs 89 to 94. South wind 5 to 10 miles per hour in the morning, becoming southwest 10 to 20 miles per hour in the afternoon. Sunday night, clear and breezy. Lows 58 to 67. Southwest wind 10 to 20 miles per hour. Gusts up to 30 miles per hour in the evening. Monday, sunny. Not as warm. Highs 83 to 88. Southwest wind 5 to 10 miles per hour. Monday night, clear. Lows 57 to 65. Tuesday, partly sunny. Highs 88 to 93. Tuesday night, partly cloudy. Lows 60 to 68. Wednesday, partly sunny. Highs 92 to 98. Wednesday night, clear. Lows 62 to 69. Thursday, sunny. Highs 95 to 100. Thursday night, clear. Lows 63 to 70. Friday, mostly sunny. Highs 96 to 101. Here is the synopsis for Southeast California, Southwest, and South Central Arizona. Breezy to locally windy conditions return over the weekend, with the strongest gusts across Southeast California and the Arizona high terrain. Elevated to critical fire weather conditions this weekend, particularly on Sunday for the eastern Arizona higher terrain, where a red flag warning will be in effect. Afternoon high temperatures 4 to 6 degrees above normal through Saturday will drop into a near normal range Sunday and below normal Monday, followed by a warming trend through the rest of next week. 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The current time is 4:59 a.m. Mountain Standard Time. Here is the 4 a.m. Mountain Standard Time observation for Phoenix, on Saturday, May 16th. At Sky Harbor, it was clear. Visibility 10 miles. Temperature was 77 degrees, dew point 38, relative humidity 24%.
Wind was east, at 6 miles an hour. And the pressure was 29.75 inches, and rising. Other observations for south-central Arizona, including the greater Phoenix area, it was clear, with a temperature of 72 at Buckeye, 80 at Luke Air Force Base, 73 at Deer Valley, and 76 at Scottsdale Airport. Under clear skies, Falcon Field reported 76, Mesa Gateway reported 71, Chandler reported 71, and Ely Bend reported 74. Observations for northern Arizona, it was clear, with a temperature of 42 at Flagstaff, 36 at the Grand Canyon, 61 at Prescott, and 55 at Payson. Under clear skies, Page reported 67, Winslow reported 60, and Sholal reported 50. Observations for southern Arizona, it was clear. It was 67 at Tucson, 73 at Yuma, 53 at Nogales, and 62 at Sierra Vista. Observations for Southern California, at Blythe, it was clear, with a temperature of 72. It was cloudy, with a temperature of 61 at Los Angeles Airport, and 64 at San Diego. Regional observations, skies ranged from clear to partly cloudy. It was 77 at Las Vegas, 53 at Salt Lake City, 68 at Albuquerque, and 76 at El Paso. Once again, at 4 a.m. in Phoenix, under clear skies. The Sky Harbor temperature was 77 degrees. Here is the latest forecast. For the following area, in Arizona, Central Phoenix, issued at 4:01 a.m. Mountain Standard Time. Today, sunny. Highs 94 to 99. Southeast wind 5 to 10 miles per hour in the morning, becoming southwest 5 to 15 miles per hour in the afternoon. Tonight, clear. Low 61 to 71. Southwest wind 10 to 15 miles per hour in the evening, becoming south after midnight. Sunday, sunny. Not as warm. Highs 89 to 94. South wind 5 to 10 miles per hour in the morning, becoming southwest 10 to 20 miles per hour in the afternoon. Sunday night, clear and breezy. Lows 58 to 67. Southwest wind 10 to 20 miles per hour. Gusts up to 30 miles per hour in the evening. Monday, sunny. Not as warm. Highs 83 to 88. Southwest wind 5 to 10 miles per hour. Monday night, clear. Lows 57 to 65. Tuesday, partly sunny. Highs 88 to 93. Tuesday night, partly cloudy. Lows 60 to 68. Wednesday, partly sunny. Highs 92 to 98. Wednesday night, clear. Lows 62 to 69. Thursday, sunny. Highs 95 to 100. Thursday night, clear. Lows 63 to 70. Friday, mostly sunny. Highs 96 to 101. Here is the synopsis for Southeast California, Southwest, and South Central Arizona. Breezy to locally windy conditions return over the weekend, with the strongest gusts across Southeast California and the Arizona high terrain. Elevated to critical fire weather conditions this weekend, particularly on Sunday for the eastern Arizona higher terrain, where a red flag warning will be in effect. Afternoon high temperatures 4 to 6 degrees above normal through Saturday will drop into a near normal range Sunday and below normal Monday, followed by a warming trend through the rest of next week. 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The current time is 5:04 a.m. Mountain Standard Time. Here is the latest forecast. For the following area, in Arizona, Central Phoenix, issued at 4:01 a.m. Mountain Standard Time. Today, sunny. Highs 94 to 99. Southeast wind 5 to 10 miles per hour in the morning, becoming southwest 5 to 15 miles per hour in the afternoon. Tonight, clear.
low 61 to 71. Southwest wind 10 to 15 miles per hour in the evening, becoming south after midnight. Sunday, sunny. Not as warm. Highs 89 to 94. South wind 5 to 10 miles per hour in the morning, becoming southwest 10 to 20 miles per hour in the afternoon. Sunday night, clear and breezy. Lows 58 to 67. Southwest wind 10 to 20 miles per hour. Gusts up to 30 miles per hour in the evening. Monday, sunny. Not as warm. Highs 83 to 88. Southwest wind 5 to 10 miles per hour. Monday night, clear. Lows 57 to 65. Tuesday, partly sunny. Highs 88 to 93. Tuesday night, partly cloudy. Lows 60 to 68. Wednesday, partly sunny. Highs 92 to 98. Wednesday night, clear. Lows 62 to 69. Thursday, sunny. Highs 95 to 100. Thursday night, clear. Lows 63 to 70. Friday, mostly sunny. Highs 96 to 101. Here is the synopsis for Southeast California, Southwest, and South Central Arizona. Breezy to locally windy conditions return over the weekend, with the strongest gusts across Southeast California and the Arizona high terrain. Elevated to critical fire weather conditions this weekend, particularly on Sunday for the eastern Arizona higher terrain, where a red flag warning will be in effect. Afternoon high temperatures 4 to 6 degrees above normal through Saturday will drop into a near normal range Sunday and below normal Monday, followed by a warming trend through the rest of next week. 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The current time is 5:07 a.m. Mountain Standard Time. Here is the latest forecast. For the following area, in Arizona, Central Phoenix, issued at 4:01 a.m. Mountain Standard Time. Today, sunny. Highs 94 to 99. Southeast wind 5 to 10 miles per hour in the morning, becoming southwest 5 to 15 miles per hour in the afternoon. Tonight, clear. Low 61 to 71. Southwest wind 10 to 15 miles per hour in the evening, becoming south after midnight. Sunday, sunny. Not as warm. Highs 89 to 94. South wind 5 to 10 miles per hour in the morning, becoming southwest 10 to 20 miles per hour in the afternoon. Sunday night, clear and breezy. Lows 58 to 67. Southwest wind 10 to 20 miles per hour. Gusts up to 30 miles per hour in the evening. Monday, sunny. Not as warm. Highs 83 to 88. Southwest wind 5 to 10 miles per hour. Monday night, clear. Lows 57 to 65. Tuesday, partly sunny. Highs 88 to 93. Tuesday night, partly cloudy. Lows 60 to 68. Wednesday, partly sunny. Highs 92 to 98. Wednesday night, clear. Lows 62 to 69. Thursday, sunny. Highs 95 to 100. Thursday night, clear. Lows 63 to 70. Friday, mostly sunny. Highs 96 to 101. Here is the synopsis for Southeast California, Southwest, and South Central Arizona. Breezy to locally windy conditions return over the weekend, with the strongest gusts across Southeast California and the Arizona high terrain. Elevated to critical fire weather conditions this weekend, particularly on Sunday for the eastern Arizona higher terrain, where a red flag warning will be in effect. Afternoon high temperatures 4 to 6 degrees above normal through Saturday will drop into a near normal range Sunday and below normal Monday, followed by a warming trend through the rest of next week.
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The current time is 5:10 a.m. Mountain Standard Time. Here is the latest forecast for the following area in Arizona, Central Phoenix, issued at 4:01 a.m. Mountain Standard Time. Today, sunny. Highs 94 to 99. Southeast wind 5 to 10 miles per hour in the morning, becoming southwest 5 to 15 miles per hour in the afternoon. Tonight, clear. Low 61 to 71. Southwest wind 10 to 15 miles per hour in the evening, becoming south after midnight. Sunday, sunny. Not as warm. Highs 89 to 94. South wind 5 to 10 miles per hour in the morning, becoming southwest 10 to 20 miles per hour in the afternoon. Sunday night, clear and breezy. Lows 58 to 67. Southwest wind 10 to 20 miles per hour. Gusts up to 30 miles per hour in the evening. Monday, sunny. Not as warm. Highs 83 to 88. Southwest wind 5 to 10 miles per hour. Monday night, clear. Lows 57 to 65. Tuesday, partly sunny. Highs 88 to 93. Tuesday night, partly cloudy. Lows 60 to 68. Wednesday, partly sunny. Highs 92 to 98. Wednesday night, clear. Lows 62 to 69. Thursday, sunny. Highs 95 to 100. Thursday night, clear. Lows 63 to 70. Friday, mostly sunny. Highs 96 to 101. Here is the synopsis for Southeast California, Southwest, and South Central Arizona. Breezy to locally windy conditions return over the weekend, with the strongest gusts across Southeast California and the Arizona high terrain. Elevated to critical fire weather conditions this weekend, particularly on Sunday for the eastern Arizona higher terrain, where a red flag warning will be in effect. Afternoon high temperatures 4 to 6 degrees above normal through Saturday will drop into a near normal range Sunday and below normal Monday, followed by a warming trend through the rest of next week. 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The current time is 5:12 a.m. Mountain Standard Time. Here is the 5 a.m. Mountain Standard Time observation for Phoenix, on Saturday, May 16th. At Sky Harbor, it was clear. Visibility 10 miles. Temperature was 76 degrees, dew point 35, relative humidity 22%. Wind was east, at 7 miles an hour. And the pressure was 29.75 inches, and steady. Other observations for South Central Arizona, including the greater Phoenix area, it was clear, with a temperature of 70 at Buckeye, 78 at Luke Air Force Base, 72 at Deer Valley, and 72 at Scottsdale Airport. Under clear skies, Falcon Field reported 76, Mesa Gateway reported 72, Chandler reported 69, and Gila Bend reported 71. Observations for northern Arizona, it was clear, with a temperature of 40 at Flagstaff, 34 at the Grand Canyon, 57 at Prescott, and 52 at Payson. Under clear skies, Page reported 68, winds low reported 53.

once again, at 5 a.m. in Phoenix, under clear skies. The Sky Harbor temperature was 76 degrees. Here is the latest forecast. For the following area, in Arizona, Central Phoenix, issued at 4:01 a.m. Mountain Standard Time. Today, sunny. Highs 94 to 99. Southeast wind 5 to 10 miles per hour in the morning, becoming southwest 5 to 15 miles per hour in the afternoon. Tonight, clear. Low 61 to 71. Southwest wind 10 to 15 miles per hour in the evening, becoming south after midnight. Sunday, sunny. Not as warm. Highs 89 to 94. South wind 5 to 10 miles per hour in the morning, becoming southwest 10 to 20 miles per hour in the afternoon. Sunday night, clear and breezy. Lows 58 to 67. Southwest wind 10 to 20 miles per hour. Gusts up to 30 miles per hour in the evening. Monday, sunny. Not as warm. Highs 83 to 88. Southwest wind 5 to 10 miles per hour. Monday night, clear. Lows 57 to 65. Tuesday, partly sunny. Highs 88 to 93. Tuesday night, partly cloudy. Lows 60 to 68. Wednesday, partly sunny. Highs 92 to 98. Wednesday night, clear. Lows 62 to 69. Thursday, sunny. Highs 95 to 100. Thursday night, clear. Lows 63 to 70. Friday, mostly sunny. Highs 96 to 101. Here is the synopsis for Southeast California, Southwest, and South Central Arizona. Breezy to locally windy conditions return over the weekend, with the strongest gusts across Southeast California and the Arizona high terrain. Elevated to critical fire weather conditions this weekend, particularly on Sunday for the eastern Arizona higher terrain, where a red flag warning will be in effect. Afternoon high temperatures 4 to 6 degrees above normal through Saturday will drop into a near normal range Sunday and below normal Monday, followed by a warming trend through the rest of next week. 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The current time is 5:17 a.m. Mountain Standard Time. Here is the 5 a.m. Mountain Standard Time observation for Phoenix on Saturday, May 16th. At Sky Harbor, it was clear. Visibility 10 miles. Temperature was 76 degrees, dew point 35, relative humidity 22%. Wind was east, at 7 miles an hour. And the pressure was 29.75 inches, and steady. Other observations for South Central Arizona, including the greater Phoenix area, it was clear, with a temperature of 70 at Buckeye, 78 at Luke Air Force Base, 72 at Deer Valley, and 72 at Scottsdale Airport. Under clear skies, Falcon Field reported 76, Mesa Gateway reported 72, Chandler reported 69, and Gila Bend reported 71. Observations for northern Arizona, it was clear, with a temperature of 40 at Flagstaff, 34 at the Grand Canyon, 57 at Prescott, and 52 at Payson. Under clear skies, Page reported 68, Winslow reported 53, and Shoal reported 52. Observations for southern Arizona, it was clear. It was 66 at Tucson, 70 at Yuma, 54 at Nogales, and 61 at Sierra Vista. Observations for Southern California, at Blythe, it was clear, with a temperature of 74. It was cloudy, with a temperature of 61 at Los Angeles Airport, and 64 at San Diego. Regional observations, it was clear, with a temperature of 75 at Las Vegas, 64 at Albuquerque, and 73 at El Paso. At Salt Lake City, it was mostly cloudy, with a temperature of 53. Once again, at 5 a.m. in Phoenix, under clear skies. The Sky Harbor temperature

64 at Albuquerque, and 73 at El Paso. At Salt Lake City, it was mostly cloudy, with a temperature of 53. Once again, at 5 a.m. in Phoenix, under clear skies. The Sky Harbor temperature was 76 degrees. Here is the latest forecast. For the following area, in Arizona, Central Phoenix, issued at 4:01 a.m. Mountain Standard Time. Today, sunny. Highs 94 to 99. Southeast wind 5 to 10 miles per hour in the morning, becoming southwest 5 to 15 miles per hour in the afternoon. Tonight, clear. Low 61 to 71. Southwest wind 10 to 15 miles per hour in the evening, becoming south after midnight. Sunday, sunny. Not as warm. Highs 89 to 94. South wind 5 to 10 miles per hour in the morning, becoming southwest 10 to 20 miles per hour in the afternoon. Sunday night, clear and breezy. Lows 58 to 67. Southwest wind 10 to 20 miles per hour. Gusts up to 30 miles per hour in the evening. Monday, sunny. Not as warm. Highs 83 to 88. Southwest wind 5 to 10 miles per hour. Monday night, clear. Lows 57 to 65. Tuesday, partly sunny. Highs 88 to 93. Tuesday night, partly cloudy. Lows 60 to 68. Wednesday, partly sunny. Highs 92 to 98. Wednesday night, clear. Lows 62 to 69. Thursday, sunny. Highs 95 to 100. Thursday night, clear. Lows 63 to 70. Friday, mostly sunny. Highs 96 to 101. Here is the synopsis for Southeast California, Southwest, and South Central Arizona. Breezy to locally windy conditions return over the weekend, with the strongest gusts across Southeast California and the Arizona high terrain. Elevated to critical fire weather conditions this weekend, particularly on Sunday for the eastern Arizona higher terrain, where a red flag warning will be in effect. Afternoon high temperatures 4 to 6 degrees above normal through Saturday will drop into a near normal range Sunday and below normal Monday, followed by a warming trend through the rest of next week. 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The current time is 5:37 a.m. Mountain Standard Time. Here is the 5 a.m. Mountain Standard Time observation for Phoenix, on Saturday, May 16th. At Sky Harbor, it was clear. Visibility 10 miles. Temperature was 76 degrees, dew point 35, relative humidity 22%. Wind was east, at 7 miles an hour. And the pressure was 29.75 inches, and steady. Other observations for South Central Arizona, including the greater Phoenix area, it was clear, with a temperature of 70 at Buckeye, 78 at Luke Air Force Base, 72 at Deer Valley, and 72 at Scottsdale Airport. Under clear skies, Falcon Field reported 76, Mesa Gateway reported 72, Chandler reported 69, and Gila Bend reported 71. Observations for northern Arizona, it was clear, with a temperature of 40 at Flagstaff, 34 at the Grand Canyon, 57 at Prescott, and 52 at Payson. Under clear skies, Page reported 68, Winslow reported 53, and Sholo reported 52. Observations for southern Arizona, it was clear. It was 66 at Tucson, 70 at Yuma, 54 at Nogales, and 61 at Sierra Vista. Observations for Southern California, at Blythe, it was clear, with a temperature of 74. It was cloudy, with a temperature of 61 at Los Angeles Airport, and 64 at San Diego. Regional observations, it was clear, with a temperature of 75 at Las Vegas, 64 at Albuquerque, and 73 at El Paso. At Salt Lake City, it was mostly clear.

cloudy, with a temperature of 53. Once again, at 5 a.m. in Phoenix, under clear skies. The Sky Harbor temperature was 76 degrees. Here is the latest forecast. For the following area, in Arizona, central Phoenix, issued at 4:01 a.m. Mountain Standard Time. Today, sunny. Highs 94 to 99. Southeast wind 5 to 10 miles per hour in the morning, becoming southwest 5 to 15 miles per hour in the afternoon. Tonight, clear. Low 61 to 71. Southwest wind 10 to 15 miles per hour in the evening, becoming south after midnight. Sunday, sunny. Not as warm. Highs 89 to 94. South wind 5 to 10 miles per hour in the morning, becoming southwest 10 to 20 miles per hour in the afternoon. Sunday night, clear and breezy. Lows 58 to 67. Southwest wind 10 to 20 miles per hour. Gusts up to 30 miles per hour in the evening. Monday, sunny. Not as warm. Highs 83 to 88. Southwest wind 5 to 10 miles per hour. Monday night, clear. Lows 57 to 65. Tuesday, partly sunny. Highs 88 to 93. Tuesday night, partly cloudy. Lows 60 to 68. Wednesday, partly sunny. Highs 92 to 98. Wednesday night, clear. Lows 62 to 69. Thursday, sunny. Highs 95 to 100. Thursday night, clear. Lows 63 to 70. Friday, mostly sunny. Highs 96 to 101. Here is the synopsis for Southeast California, Southwest, and South Central Arizona. Breezy to locally windy conditions return over the weekend, with the strongest gusts across Southeast California and the Arizona high terrain. Elevated to critical fire weather conditions this weekend, particularly on Sunday for the eastern Arizona higher terrain, where a red flag warning will be in effect. Afternoon high temperatures 4 to 6 degrees above normal through Saturday will drop into a near normal range Sunday and below normal Monday, followed by a warming trend through the rest of next week. 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The current time is 5:42 a.m. Mountain Standard Time. Here is the 5 a.m. Mountain Standard Time observation for Phoenix on Saturday, May 16th. At Sky Harbor, it was clear. Visibility 10 miles. Temperature was 76 degrees, dew point 35, relative humidity 22%. Wind was east, at 7 miles an hour. And the pressure was 29.75 inches, and steady. Other observations for South Central Arizona, including the greater Phoenix area, it was clear, with a temperature of 70 at Buckeye, 78 at Luke Air Force Base, 72 at Deer Valley, and 72 at Scottsdale Airport. Under clear skies, Falcon Field reported 76, Mesa Gateway reported 72, Chandler reported 69, and Gila Bend reported 71. Observations for Northern Arizona, it was clear, with a temperature of 40 at Flagstaff, 34 at the Grand Canyon, 57 at Prescott, and 52 at Payson. Under clear skies, Page reported 68, Winslow reported 53, and Shoal reported 52. Observations for Southern Arizona, it was clear. It was 66 at Tucson, 70 at Yuma, 54 at Nogales, and 61 at Sierra Vista. Observations for Southern California, at Blythe, it was clear, with a temperature of 74. It was cloudy, with a temperature of 61 at Los Angeles Airport, and 64 at San Diego. Regional observations, it was clear, with a temperature of 75 at Las Vegas, 64 at Albuquerque, and 73 at El Paso. At Salt Lake City, it was mostly cloudy, with a temperature of 53. Once again, at 5 a.m. in Phoenix, under clear skies.
The Sky Harbor temperature was 76 degrees. Here is the latest forecast. For the following area, in Arizona, Central Phoenix, issued at 4:01 a.m. Mountain Standard Time. Today, sunny. Highs 94 to 99. Southeast wind 5 to 10 miles per hour in the morning, becoming southwest 5 to 15 miles per hour in the afternoon. Tonight, clear. Low 61 to 71. Southwest wind 10 to 15 miles per hour in the evening, becoming south after midnight. Sunday, sunny. Not as warm. Highs 89 to 94. South wind 5 to 10 miles per hour in the morning, becoming southwest 10 to 20 miles per hour in the afternoon. Sunday night, clear and breezy. Lows 58 to 67. Southwest wind 10 to 20 miles per hour. Gusts up to 30 miles per hour in the evening. Monday, sunny. Not as warm. Highs 83 to 88. Southwest wind 5 to 10 miles per hour. Monday night, clear. Lows 57 to 65. Tuesday, partly sunny. Highs 88 to 93. Tuesday night, partly cloudy. Lows 60 to 68. Wednesday, partly sunny. Highs 92 to 98. Wednesday night, clear. Lows 62 to 69. Thursday, sunny. Highs 95 to 100. Thursday night, clear. Lows 63 to 70. Friday, mostly sunny. Highs 96 to 101. Here is the synopsis for Southeast California, Southwest, and South Central Arizona. Breezy to locally windy conditions return over the weekend, with the strongest gusts across Southeast California and the Arizona high terrain. Elevated to critical fire weather conditions this weekend, particularly on Sunday for the eastern Arizona higher terrain, where a red flag warning will be in effect. Afternoon high temperatures 4 to 6 degrees above normal through Saturday will drop into a near normal range Sunday and below normal Monday, followed by a warming trend through the rest of next week. 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The current time is 5:46 a.m. Mountain Standard Time. Here is the 5 a.m. Mountain Standard Time observation for Phoenix, on Saturday, May 16th. At Sky Harbor, it was clear. Visibility 10 miles. Temperature was 76 degrees, dew point 35, relative humidity 22%. Wind was east, at 7 miles an hour. And the pressure was 29.75 inches, and steady. Other observations for South Central Arizona, including the greater Phoenix area, it was clear, with a temperature of 70 at Buckeye, 78 at Luke Air Force Base, 72 at Deer Valley, and 72 at Scottsdale Airport. Under clear skies, Falcon Field reported 76, Mesa Gateway reported 72, Chandler reported 69, and Gila Bend reported 71. Observations for northern Arizona, it was clear, with a temperature of 40 at Flagstaff, 34 at the Grand Canyon, 57 at Prescott, and 52 at Payson. Under clear skies, Page reported 68, Winslow reported 53, and Sholo reported 52. Observations for southern Arizona, it was clear. It was 66 at Tucson, 70 at Yuma, 54 at Nogales, and 61 at Sierra Vista. Observations for Southern California, at Blythe, it was clear, with a temperature of 74. It was cloudy, with a temperature of 61 at Los Angeles Airport, and 64 at San Diego. Regional observations, it was clear, with a temperature of 75 at Las Vegas, 64 at Albuquerque, and 73 at El Paso. At Salt Lake City, it was mostly cloudy, with a temperature of 53. Once again, at 5 a.m. in Phoenix, under clear skies. The Sky Harbor temperature was 76 degrees. Here is the latest forecast.
for the following area, in Arizona, Central Phoenix, issued at 4:01 a.m. Mountain Standard Time. Today, sunny. Highs 94 to 99. Southeast wind 5 to 10 miles per hour in the morning, becoming southwest 5 to 15 miles per hour in the afternoon. Tonight, clear. Low 61 to 71. Southwest wind 10 to 15 miles per hour in the evening, becoming south after midnight. Sunday, sunny. Not as warm. Highs 89 to 94. South wind 5 to 10 miles per hour in the morning, becoming southwest 10 to 20 miles per hour in the afternoon. Sunday night, clear and breezy. Lows 58 to 67. Southwest wind 10 to 20 miles per hour. Gusts up to 30 miles per hour in the evening. Monday, sunny. Not as warm. Highs 83 to 88. Southwest wind 5 to 10 miles per hour. Monday night, clear. Lows 57 to 65. Tuesday, partly sunny. Highs 88 to 93. Tuesday night, partly cloudy. Lows 60 to 68. Wednesday, partly sunny. Highs 92 to 98. Wednesday night, clear. Lows 62 to 69. Thursday, sunny. Highs 95 to 100. Thursday night, clear. Lows 63 to 70. Friday, mostly sunny. Highs 96 to 101. Here is the synopsis for Southeast California, Southwest, and South Central Arizona. Breezy to locally windy conditions return over the weekend, with the strongest gusts across Southeast California and the Arizona high terrain. Elevated to critical fire weather conditions this weekend, particularly on Sunday for the eastern Arizona higher terrain, where a red flag warning will be in effect. Afternoon high temperatures 4 to 6 degrees above normal through Saturday will drop into a near normal range Sunday and below normal Monday, followed by a warming trend through the rest of next week. 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The current time is 5:51 a.m. Mountain Standard Time. Here is the 5 a.m. Mountain Standard Time observation for Phoenix, on Saturday, May 16th. At Sky Harbor, it was clear. Visibility 10 miles. Temperature was 76 degrees, dew point 35, relative humidity 22%. Wind was east, at 7 miles an hour. And the pressure was 29.75 inches, and steady. Other observations for South Central Arizona, including the Greater Phoenix area, it was clear, with a temperature of 70 at Buckeye, 78 at Luke Air Force Base, 72 at Deer Valley, and 72 at Scottsdale Airport. Under clear skies, Falcon Field reported 76, Mesa Gateway reported 72, Chandler reported 69, and Gila Bend reported 71. Observations for Northern Arizona, it was clear, with a temperature of 40 at Flagstaff, 34 at the Grand Canyon, 57 at Prescott, and 52 at Payson. Under clear skies, Page reported 68, Winslow reported 53, and Sholo reported 52. Observations for Southern Arizona, it was clear. It was 66 at Tucson, 70 at Yuma, 54 at Nogales, and 61 at Sierra Vista. Observations for Southern California, at Blythe, it was clear, with a temperature of 74. It was cloudy, with a temperature of 61 at Los Angeles Airport, and 64 at San Diego. Regional observations, it was clear, with a temperature of 75 at Las Vegas, 64 at Albuquerque, and 73 at El Paso. At Salt Lake City, it was mostly cloudy, with a temperature of 53. Once again, at 5 a.m. in Phoenix, under clear skies. The Sky Harbor temperature was 76 degrees. Here is the latest forecast. For the following area, in Arizona, Central Phoenix, issued at 4:01 a.m. Mountain Standard Time.
Today, sunny. Highs 94 to 99. Southeast wind 5 to 10 miles per hour in the morning, becoming southwest 5 to 15 miles per hour in the afternoon. Tonight, clear. Low 61 to 71. Southwest wind 10 to 15 miles per hour in the evening, becoming south after midnight. Sunday, sunny. Not as warm. Highs 89 to 94. South wind 5 to 10 miles per hour in the morning, becoming southwest 10 to 20 miles per hour in the afternoon. Sunday night, clear and breezy. Lows 58 to 67. Southwest wind 10 to 20 miles per hour. Gusts up to 30 miles per hour in the evening. Monday, sunny. Not as warm. Highs 83 to 88. Southwest wind 5 to 10 miles per hour. Monday night, clear. Lows 57 to 65. Tuesday, partly sunny. Highs 88 to 93. Tuesday night, partly cloudy. Lows 60 to 68. Wednesday, partly sunny. Highs 92 to 98. Wednesday night, clear. Lows 62 to 69. Thursday, sunny. Highs 95 to 100. Thursday night, clear. Lows 63 to 70. Friday, mostly sunny. Highs 96 to 101. Here is the synopsis for Southeast California, Southwest, and South Central Arizona. Breezy to locally windy conditions return over the weekend, with the strongest gusts across Southeast California and the Arizona high terrain. Elevated to critical fire weather conditions this weekend, particularly on Sunday for the eastern Arizona higher terrain, where a red flag warning will be in effect. Afternoon high temperatures 4 to 6 degrees above normal through Saturday will drop into a near normal range Sunday and below normal Monday, followed by a warming trend through the rest of next week. 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The current time is 5:56 a.m. Mountain Standard Time. Here is the 5 a.m. Mountain Standard Time observation for Phoenix on Saturday, May 16th. At Sky Harbor, it was clear. Visibility 10 miles. Temperature was 76 degrees, dew point 35, relative humidity 22%. Wind was east, at 7 miles an hour. And the pressure was 29.75 inches, and steady. Other observations for South Central Arizona, including the Greater Phoenix area, it was clear, with a temperature of 70 at Buckeye, 78 at Luke Air Force Base, 72 at Deer Valley, and 72 at Scottsdale Airport. Under clear skies, Falcon Field reported 76, Mesa Gateway reported 72, Chandler reported 69, and Gila Bend reported 71. Observations for Northern Arizona, it was clear, with a temperature of 40 at Flagstaff, 34 at the Grand Canyon, 57 at Prescott, and 52 at Payson. Under clear skies, Page reported 68, Winslow reported 53, and Shoal reported 52. Observations for Southern Arizona, it was clear. It was 66 at Tucson, 70 at Yuma, 54 at Nogales, and 61 at Sierra Vista. Observations for Southern California, at Blythe, it was clear, with a temperature of 74. It was cloudy, with a temperature of 61 at Los Angeles Airport, and 64 at San Diego. Regional observations, it was clear, with a temperature of 75 at Las Vegas, 64 at Albuquerque, and 73 at El Paso. At Salt Lake City, it was mostly cloudy, with a temperature of 53. Once again, at 5 a.m. in Phoenix, under clear skies. The Sky Harbor temperature was 76 degrees. Here is the latest forecast. For the following area, in Arizona, Central Phoenix, issued at 4:01 a.m. Mountain Standard Time. Today, sunny. Highs 94 to 99.
southeast wind 5 to 10 miles per hour in the morning, becoming southwest 5 to 15 miles per hour in the afternoon. Tonight, clear. Low 61 to 71. Southwest wind 10 to 15 miles per hour in the evening, becoming south after midnight. Sunday, sunny. Not as warm. Highs 89 to 94. South wind 5 to 10 miles per hour in the morning, becoming southwest 10 to 20 miles per hour in the afternoon. Sunday night, clear and breezy. Lows 58 to 67. Southwest wind 10 to 20 miles per hour. Gusts up to 30 miles per hour in the evening. Monday, sunny. Not as warm. Highs 83 to 88. Southwest wind 5 to 10 miles per hour. Monday night, clear. Lows 57 to 65. Tuesday, partly sunny. Highs 88 to 93. Tuesday night, partly cloudy. Lows 60 to 68. Wednesday, partly sunny. Highs 92 to 98. Wednesday night, clear. Lows 62 to 69. Thursday, sunny. Highs 95 to 100. Thursday night, clear. Lows 63 to 70. Friday, mostly sunny. Highs 96 to 101. Here is the synopsis for Southeast California, Southwest, and South Central Arizona. Breezy to locally windy conditions return over the weekend, with the strongest gusts across Southeast California and the Arizona high terrain. Elevated to critical fire weather conditions this weekend, particularly on Sunday for the eastern Arizona higher terrain, where a red flag warning will be in effect. Afternoon high temperatures 4 to 6 degrees above normal through Saturday will drop into a near normal range Sunday and below normal Monday, followed by a warming trend through the rest of next week. 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The current time is 6:01 a.m. Mountain Standard Time. Here is the latest forecast. For the following area, in Arizona, Central Phoenix, issued at 4:01 a.m. Mountain Standard Time. Today, sunny. Highs 94 to 99. Southeast wind 5 to 10 miles per hour in the morning, becoming southwest 5 to 15 miles per hour in the afternoon. Tonight, clear. Low 61 to 71. Southwest wind 10 to 15 miles per hour in the evening, becoming south after midnight. Sunday, sunny. Not as warm. Highs 89 to 94. South wind 5 to 10 miles per hour in the morning, becoming southwest 10 to 20 miles per hour in the afternoon. Sunday night, clear and breezy. Lows 58 to 67. Southwest wind 10 to 20 miles per hour. Gusts up to 30 miles per hour in the evening. Monday, sunny. Not as warm. Highs 83 to 88. Southwest wind 5 to 10 miles per hour. Monday night, clear. Lows 57 to 65. Tuesday, partly sunny. Highs 88 to 93. Tuesday night, partly cloudy. Lows 60 to 68. Wednesday, partly sunny. Highs 92 to 98. Wednesday night, clear. Lows 62 to 69. Thursday, sunny. Highs 95 to 100. Thursday night, clear. Lows 63 to 70. Friday, mostly sunny. Highs 96 to 101. Here is the synopsis for Southeast California, Southwest, and South Central Arizona. Breezy to locally windy conditions return over the weekend, with the strongest gusts across Southeast California and the Arizona high terrain. Elevated to critical fire weather conditions this weekend, particularly on Sunday for the eastern Arizona higher terrain, where a red flag warning will be in effect.
afternoon, high temperatures 4 to 6 degrees above normal through Saturday will drop into a near normal range Sunday and below normal Monday, followed by a warming trend through the rest of next week. 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The current time is 6:04 a.m. Mountain Standard Time. Here is the latest forecast for the following area in Arizona, Central Phoenix, issued at 4:01 a.m. Mountain Standard Time. Today, sunny. Highs 94 to 99. Southeast wind 5 to 10 miles per hour in the morning, becoming southwest 5 to 15 miles per hour in the afternoon. Tonight, clear. Low 61 to 71. Southwest wind 10 to 15 miles per hour in the evening, becoming south after midnight. Sunday, sunny. Not as warm. Highs 89 to 94. South wind 5 to 10 miles per hour in the morning, becoming southwest 10 to 20 miles per hour in the afternoon. Sunday night, clear and breezy. Lows 58 to 67. Southwest wind 10 to 20 miles per hour. Gusts up to 30 miles per hour in the evening. Monday, sunny. Not as warm. Highs 83 to 88. Southwest wind 5 to 10 miles per hour. Monday night, clear. Lows 57 to 65. Tuesday, partly sunny. Highs 88 to 93. Tuesday night, partly cloudy. Lows 60 to 68. Wednesday, partly sunny. Highs 92 to 98. Wednesday night, clear. Lows 62 to 69. Thursday, sunny. Highs 95 to 100. Thursday night, clear. Lows 63 to 70. Friday, mostly sunny. Highs 96 to 101. Here is the synopsis for Southeast California, Southwest, and South Central Arizona. Breezy to locally windy conditions return over the weekend, with the strongest gusts across Southeast California and the Arizona high terrain. Elevated to critical fire weather conditions this weekend, particularly on Sunday for the eastern Arizona higher terrain, where a red flag warning will be in effect. Afternoon high temperatures 4 to 6 degrees above normal through Saturday will drop into a near normal range Sunday and below normal Monday, followed by a warming trend through the rest of next week. 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The current time is 6:07 a.m. Mountain Standard Time. Here is the latest forecast for the following area in Arizona, Central Phoenix, issued at 4:01 a.m. Mountain Standard Time. Today, sunny. Highs 94 to 99. Southeast wind 5 to 10 miles per hour in the morning, becoming southwest 5 to 15 miles per hour in the afternoon. Tonight, clear. Low 61 to 71. Southwest wind 10 to 15 miles per hour in the evening, becoming south after midnight. Sunday, sunny. Not as warm. Highs 89 to 94. South wind 5 to 10 miles per hour in the morning, becoming southwest 10 to 20 miles per hour in the afternoon. Sunday night, clear and breezy. Lows 58 to 67. Southwest wind 10 to 20 miles per hour. Gusts up to 30 miles per hour in the evening. Monday, sunny. Not as warm. Highs 83 to 88. Southwest wind 5 to 10 miles per hour. Monday night, clear. Lows 57 to 65. Tuesday, partly sunny. Highs 88 to 93. Tuesday night, partly cloudy. Lows 60 to 68. Wednesday, partly sunny. Highs 92 to 98. Wednesday night, clear. Lows 62 to 69. Thursday, sunny.
highs 95 to 100. Thursday night, clear. Low 63 to 70. Friday, mostly sunny. Highs 96 to 101. Here is the synopsis for Southeast California, Southwest, and South Central Arizona. Breezy to locally windy conditions return over the weekend with the strongest gusts across Southeast California and the Arizona high terrain. Elevated to critical fire weather conditions this weekend, particularly on Sunday for the eastern Arizona higher terrain, where a red flag warning will be in effect. Afternoon high temperatures 4 to 6 degrees above normal through Saturday will drop into a near normal range Sunday and below normal Monday, followed by a warming trend through the rest of next week. 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The current time is 6:10 a.m. Mountain Standard Time. Here is the latest forecast. For the following area, in Arizona, Central Phoenix, issued at 4:01 a.m. Mountain Standard Time. Today, sunny. Highs 94 to 99. Southeast wind 5 to 10 miles per hour in the morning, becoming southwest 5 to 15 miles per hour in the afternoon. Tonight, clear. Low 61 to 71. Southwest wind 10 to 15 miles per hour in the evening, becoming south after midnight. Sunday, sunny. Not as warm. Highs 89 to 94. South wind 5 to 10 miles per hour in the morning, becoming southwest 10 to 20 miles per hour in the afternoon. Sunday night, clear and breezy. Lows 58 to 67. Southwest wind 10 to 20 miles per hour. Gusts up to 30 miles per hour in the evening. Monday, sunny. Not as warm. Highs 83 to 88. Southwest wind 5 to 10 miles per hour. Monday night, clear. Lows 57 to 65. Tuesday, partly sunny. Highs 88 to 93. Tuesday night, partly cloudy. Lows 60 to 68. Wednesday, partly sunny. Highs 92 to 98. Wednesday night, clear. Lows 62 to 69. Thursday, sunny. Highs 95 to 100. Thursday night, clear. Lows 63 to 70. Friday, mostly sunny. Highs 96 to 101. Here is the synopsis for Southeast California, Southwest, and South Central Arizona. Breezy to locally windy conditions return over the weekend with the strongest gusts across Southeast California and the Arizona high terrain. Elevated to critical fire weather conditions this weekend, particularly on Sunday for the eastern Arizona higher terrain, where a red flag warning will be in effect. Afternoon high temperatures 4 to 6 degrees above normal through Saturday will drop into a near normal range Sunday and below normal Monday, followed by a warming trend through the rest of next week. 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The current time is 6:12 a.m. Mountain Standard Time. Here is the 6 a.m. Mountain Standard Time observation for Phoenix, on Saturday, May 16th. At Sky Harbor, it was clear. Visibility 10 miles. Temperature was 75 degrees, dew point 35, relative humidity 23%. Wind was east, at 8 miles an hour. And the pressure was 29.75 inches, and steady. Other observations for South Central Arizona, including the greater Phoenix area, it was clear, with a temperature of 70 at Buckeye, 76 at Luke Air Force Base, 73 at Deer Valley, and 72 at Scottsdale Airport. Under clear skies, Falcon Field reported 75, Mesa Gateway reported 68, Chandler reported 70, and Gila Bend reported 67. Observations for northern Arizona, it was clear, with a temperature of 35 at the Grand Canyon, 56 at Prescott, and 54 at Payson.
under clear skies. Page reported 67, Winslow reported 52, and Scholl reported 54. At Flagstaff, it was partly cloudy, with a temperature of 45. Observations for southern Arizona, it was clear. It was 63 at Tucson, 70 at Yuma, 53 at Nogales, and 62 at Sierra Vista. Observations for Southern California, at Blythe, it was clear, with a temperature of 74. It was cloudy, with a temperature of 61 at Los Angeles Airport, and 63 at San Diego. Regional observations,

Highs 94 to 99. Southeast wind 5 to 10 miles per hour in the morning, becoming southwest 5 to 15 miles per hour in the afternoon. Tonight, clear. Low 61 to 71. Southwest wind 10 to 15 miles per hour in the evening, becoming south after midnight. Sunday, sunny. Not as warm. Highs 89 to 94. South wind 5 to 10 miles per hour in the morning, becoming southwest 10 to 20 miles per hour in the afternoon. Sunday night, clear and breezy. Lows 58 to 67. Southwest wind 10 to 20 miles per hour. Gusts up to 30 miles per hour in the evening. Monday, sunny. Not as warm. Highs 83 to 88. Southwest wind 5 to 10 miles per hour. Monday night, clear. Lows 57 to 65. Tuesday, partly sunny. Highs 88 to 93. Tuesday night, partly cloudy. Lows 60 to 68. Wednesday, partly sunny. Highs 92 to 98. Wednesday night, clear. Lows 62 to 69. Thursday, sunny. Highs 95 to 100. Thursday night, clear. Lows 63 to 70. Friday, mostly sunny. Highs 96 to 101. Here is the synopsis for Southeast California, Southwest, and South Central Arizona. Breezy to locally windy conditions return over the weekend, with the strongest gusts across Southeast California and the Arizona high terrain. Elevated to critical fire weather conditions this weekend, particularly on Sunday for the eastern Arizona higher terrain, where a red flag warning will be in effect. Afternoon high temperatures 4 to 6 degrees above normal through Saturday will drop into a near normal range Sunday and below normal Monday, followed by a warming trend through the rest of next week. 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The current time is 6:17 a.m. Mountain Standard Time. Here is the 6 a.m. Mountain Standard Time observation for Phoenix, on Saturday, May 16th. At Sky Harbor, it was clear. Visibility 10 miles. Temperature was 75 degrees, dew point 35, relative humidity 23%. Wind was east, at 8 miles an hour. And the pressure was 29.75 inches, and steady. Other observations for South Central Arizona, including the greater Phoenix area, it was clear, with a temperature of 70 at Buckeye, 76 at Luke Air Force Base, 73 at Deer Valley, and 72 at Scottsdale Airport. Under clear skies, Falcon Field reported 75, Mesa Gateway reported 68, Chandler reported 70, and Gila Bend reported 67. Observations for northern Arizona, it was clear, with a temperature of 35 at the Grand Canyon, 56 at Prescott, and 54 at Payson. Under clear skies, Page reported 67, winds low reported 52, and Shoal reported 54. At Flagstaff, it was partly cloudy, with a temperature of 45. Observations for southern Arizona, it was clear. It was 63 at Tucson, 70 at Yuma, 53 at Nogales, and 62 at Sierra Vista. Observations for Southern California, at Blythe, it was clear, with a temperature of 74. It was cloudy, with a temperature of 61 at Los Angeles Airport, and 63 at San Diego. Regional observations, it was clear, with a temperature of 75 at Las Vegas, 63 at Albuquerque, and 73 at El Paso. At Salt Lake City, it was mostly cloudy, with a temperature of 53. Once again, at 6 a.m. in Phoenix, under clear skies. The Sky Harbor temperature was 75 degrees. Here is the latest forecast. For the following area, in Arizona, Central Phoenix, issued at 4:01 a.m. Mountain Standard Time. Today, sunny. Highs 94 to 99.

southeast wind 5 to 10 miles per hour in the morning, becoming southwest 5 to 15 miles per hour in the afternoon. Tonight, clear. Low 61 to 71. Southwest wind 10 to 15 miles per hour in the evening, becoming south after midnight. Sunday, sunny. Not as warm. Highs 89 to 94. South wind 5 to 10 miles per hour in the morning, becoming southwest 10 to 20 miles per hour in the afternoon. Sunday night, clear and breezy. Lows 58 to 67. Southwest wind 10 to 20 miles per hour. Gusts up to 30 miles per hour in the evening. Monday, sunny. Not as warm. Highs 83 to 88. Southwest wind 5 to 10 miles per hour. Monday night, clear. Lows 57 to 65. Tuesday, partly sunny. Highs 88 to 93. Tuesday night, partly cloudy. Lows 60 to 68. Wednesday, partly sunny. Highs 92 to 98. Wednesday night, clear. Lows 62 to 69. Thursday, sunny. Highs 95 to 100. Thursday night, clear. Lows 63 to 70. Friday, mostly sunny. Highs 96 to 101. Here is the synopsis for Southeast California, Southwest, and South Central Arizona. Breezy to locally windy conditions return over the weekend, with the strongest gusts across Southeast California and the Arizona high terrain. Elevated to critical fire weather conditions this weekend, particularly on Sunday for the eastern Arizona higher terrain, where a red flag warning will be in effect. Afternoon high temperatures 4 to 6 degrees above normal through Saturday will drop into a near normal range Sunday and below normal Monday, followed by a warming trend through the rest of next week. 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The current time is 6:22 a.m. Mountain Standard Time. Here is the 6 a.m. Mountain Standard Time observation for Phoenix on Saturday, May 16th. At Sky Harbor, it was clear. Visibility 10 miles. Temperature was 75 degrees, dew point 35, relative humidity 23%. Wind was east, at 8 miles an hour. And the pressure was 29.75 inches, and steady. Other observations for South Central Arizona, including the greater Phoenix area, it was clear, with a temperature of 70 at Buckeye, 76 at Luke Air Force Base, 73 at Deer Valley, and 72 at Scottsdale Airport. Under clear skies, Falcon Field reported 75, Mesa Gateway reported 68, Chandler reported 70, and Gila Bend reported 67. Observations for northern Arizona, it was clear, with a temperature of 35 at the Grand Canyon, 56 at Prescott, and 54 at Payson. Under clear skies, Page reported 67, Winslow reported 52, and Sholo reported 54. At Flagstaff, it was partly cloudy, with a temperature of 45. Observations for southern Arizona, it was clear. It was 63 at Tucson, 70 at Yuma, 53 at Nogales, and 62 at Sierra Vista. Observations for Southern California, at Blythe, it was clear, with a temperature of 74. It was cloudy, with a temperature of 61 at Los Angeles Airport, and 63 at San Diego. Regional observations, it was clear, with a temperature of 75 at Las Vegas, 63 at Albuquerque, and 73 at El Paso. At Salt Lake City, it was mostly cloudy, with a temperature of 53. Once again, at 6 a.m. in Phoenix, under clear skies. The Sky Harbor temperature was 75 degrees. Here is the latest forecast. For the following area, in Arizona, Central Phoenix, issued at 4:01 a.m. Mountain Standard Time. Today, sunny. Highs 94 to 99.
Southeast wind 5 to 10 miles per hour in the morning, becoming southwest 5 to 15 miles per hour in the afternoon. Tonight, clear. Low 61 to 71. Southwest wind 10 to 15 miles per hour in the evening, becoming south after midnight. Sunday, sunny. Not as warm. Highs 89 to 94. South wind 5 to 10 miles per hour in the morning, becoming southwest 10 to 20 miles per hour in the afternoon. Sunday night, clear and breezy. Lows 58 to 67. Southwest wind 10 to 20 miles per hour. Gusts up to 30 miles per hour in the evening. Monday, sunny. Not as warm. Highs 83 to 88. Southwest wind 5 to 10 miles per hour. Monday night, clear. Lows 57 to 65. Tuesday, partly sunny. Highs 88 to 93. Tuesday night, partly cloudy. Lows 60 to 68. Wednesday, partly sunny. Highs 92 to 98. Wednesday night, clear. Lows 62 to 69. Thursday, sunny. Highs 95 to 100. Thursday night, clear. Lows 63 to 70. Friday, mostly sunny. Highs 96 to 101. Here is the synopsis for Southeast California, Southwest, and South Central Arizona. Breezy to locally windy conditions return over the weekend, with the strongest gusts across Southeast California and the Arizona high terrain. Elevated to critical fire weather conditions this weekend, particularly on Sunday for the eastern Arizona higher terrain, where a red flag warning will be in effect. Afternoon high temperatures 4 to 6 degrees above normal through Saturday will drop into a near normal range Sunday and below normal Monday, followed by a warming trend through the rest of next week. 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The current time is 6:27 a.m. Mountain Standard Time. Here is the 6 a.m. Mountain Standard Time observation for Phoenix on Saturday, May 16th. At Sky Harbor, it was clear. Visibility 10 miles. Temperature was 75 degrees, dew point 35, relative humidity 23%. Wind was east, at 8 miles an hour. And the pressure was 29.75 inches, and steady. Other observations for South Central Arizona, including the Greater Phoenix area, it was clear, with a temperature of 70 at Buckeye, 76 at Luke Air Force Base, 73 at Deer Valley, and 72 at Scottsdale Airport. Under clear skies, Falcon Field reported 75, Mesa Gateway reported 68, Chandler reported 70, and Gila Bend reported 67. Observations for Northern Arizona, it was clear, with a temperature of 35 at the Grand Canyon, 56 at Prescott, and 54 at Payson. Under clear skies, Page reported 67, Winslow reported 52, and Sholo reported 54. At Flagstaff, it was partly cloudy, with a temperature of 45. Observations for Southern Arizona, it was clear. It was 63 at Tucson, 70 at Yuma, 53 at Nogales, and 62 at Sierra Vista. Observations for Southern California, at Blythe, it was clear, with a temperature of 74. It was cloudy, with a temperature of 61 at Los Angeles Airport, and 63 at San Diego. Regional observations, it was clear, with a temperature of 75 at Las Vegas, 63 at Albuquerque, and 73 at El Paso. At Salt Lake City, it was mostly cloudy, with a temperature of 53. Once again, at 6 a.m. in Phoenix, under clear skies. The Sky Harbor temperature was 75 degrees. Here is the latest forecast. For the following area, in Arizona, Central Phoenix, issued at 4:01 a.m. Mountain Standard Time. Today, sunny. Highs 94 to 99.
Southeast wind 5 to 10 miles per hour in the morning, becoming southwest 5 to 15 miles per hour in the afternoon. Tonight, clear. Low 61 to 71. Southwest wind 10 to 15 miles per hour in the evening, becoming south after midnight. Sunday, sunny. Not as warm. Highs 89 to 94. South wind 5 to 10 miles per hour in the morning, becoming southwest 10 to 20 miles per hour in the afternoon. Sunday night, clear and breezy. Lows 58 to 67. Southwest wind 10 to 20 miles per hour. Gusts up to 30 miles per hour in the evening. Monday, sunny. Not as warm. Highs 83 to 88. Southwest wind 5 to 10 miles per hour. Monday night, clear. Lows 57 to 65. Tuesday, partly sunny. Highs 88 to 93. Tuesday night, partly cloudy. Lows 60 to 68. Wednesday, partly sunny. Highs 92 to 98. Wednesday night, clear. Lows 62 to 69. Thursday, sunny. Highs 95 to 100. Thursday night, clear. Lows 63 to 70. Friday, mostly sunny. Highs 96 to 101. Here is the synopsis for Southeast California, Southwest, and South Central Arizona. Breezy to locally windy conditions return over the weekend, with the strongest gusts across Southeast California and the Arizona high terrain. Elevated to critical fire weather conditions this weekend, particularly on Sunday for the eastern Arizona higher terrain, where a red flag warning will be in effect. Afternoon high temperatures 4 to 6 degrees above normal through Saturday will drop into a near normal range Sunday and below normal Monday, followed by a warming trend through the rest of next week. 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The current time is 6:32 a.m. Mountain Standard Time. Here is the 6 a.m. Mountain Standard Time observation for Phoenix on Saturday, May 16th. At Sky Harbor, it was clear. Visibility 10 miles. Temperature was 75 degrees, dew point 35, relative humidity 23%. Wind was east, at 8 miles an hour. And the pressure was 29.75 inches. Other observations for South Central Arizona, including the greater Phoenix area, it was clear, with a temperature of 70 at Buckeye, 76 at Luke Air Force Base, 73 at Deer Valley, and 72 at Scottsdale Airport. Under clear skies, Falcon Field reported 75, Mesa Gateway reported 68, Chandler reported 70, and Gila Bend reported 67. Observations for northern Arizona, it was clear, with a temperature of 35 at the Grand Canyon, 56 at Prescott, and 54 at Payson. Under clear skies, Page reported 67, Winslow reported 52, and Shoal reported 54. At Flagstaff, it was partly cloudy, with a temperature of 45. Observations for southern Arizona, it was clear. It was 63 at Tucson, 70 at Yuma, 53 at Nogales, and 62 at Sierra Vista. Observations for Southern California, at Blythe, it was clear, with a temperature of 74. It was cloudy, with a temperature of 61 at Los Angeles Airport, and 63 at San Diego. Regional observations, it was clear, with a temperature of 75 at Las Vegas, 63 at Albuquerque, and 73 at El Paso. At Salt Lake City, it was mostly cloudy, with a temperature of 53. Once again, at 6 a.m. in Phoenix, under clear skies. The Sky Harbor temperature was 75 degrees. Here is the latest forecast. For the following area, in Arizona, Central Phoenix, issued at 4:01 a.m. Mountain Standard Time. Today, sunny. Highs 94 to 99.
southeast wind 5 to 10 miles per hour in the morning, becoming southwest 5 to 15 miles per hour in the afternoon. Tonight, clear. Low 61 to 71. Southwest wind 10 to 15 miles per hour in the evening, becoming south after midnight. Sunday, sunny. Not as warm. Highs 89 to 94. South wind 5 to 10 miles per hour in the morning, becoming southwest 10 to 20 miles per hour in the afternoon. Sunday night, clear and breezy. Lows 58 to 67. Southwest wind 10 to 20 miles per hour. Gusts up to 30 miles per hour in the evening. Monday, sunny. Not as warm. Highs 83 to 88. Southwest wind 5 to 10 miles per hour. Monday night, clear. Lows 57 to 65. Tuesday, partly sunny. Highs 88 to 93. Tuesday night, partly cloudy. Lows 60 to 68. Wednesday, partly sunny. Highs 92 to 98. Wednesday night, clear. Lows 62 to 69. Thursday, sunny. Highs 95 to 100. Thursday night, clear. Lows 63 to 70. Friday, mostly sunny. Highs 96 to 101. Here is the synopsis for Southeast California, Southwest, and South Central Arizona. Breezy to locally windy conditions return over the weekend, with the strongest gusts across Southeast California and the Arizona high terrain. Elevated to critical fire weather conditions this weekend, particularly on Sunday for the eastern Arizona higher terrain, where a red flag warning will be in effect. Afternoon high temperatures 4 to 6 degrees above normal through Saturday will drop into a near normal range Sunday and below normal Monday, followed by a warming trend through the rest of next week. 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The current time is 6:37 a.m. Mountain Standard Time. Here is the 6 a.m. Mountain Standard Time observation for Phoenix on Saturday, May 16th. At Sky Harbor, it was clear. Visibility 10 miles. Temperature was 75 degrees, dew point 35, relative humidity 23%. Wind was east, at 8 miles an hour. And the pressure was 29.75 inches, and steady. Other observations for South Central Arizona, including the greater Phoenix area, it was clear, with a temperature of 70 at Buckeye, 76 at Luke Air Force Base, 73 at Deer Valley, and 72 at Scottsdale Airport. Under clear skies, Falcon Field reported 75, Mesa Gateway reported 68, Chandler reported 70, and Gila Bend reported 67. Observations for Northern Arizona, it was clear, with a temperature of 35 at the Grand Canyon, 56 at Prescott, and 54 at Payson. Under clear skies, Page reported 67, Winslow reported 52, and Sholo reported 54. At Flagstaff, it was partly cloudy, with a temperature of 45. Observations for Southern Arizona, it was clear. It was 63 at Tucson, 70 at Yuma, 53 at Nogales, and 62 at Sierra Vista. Observations for Southern California, at Blythe, it was clear, with a temperature of 74. It was cloudy, with a temperature of 61 at Los Angeles Airport, and 63 at San Diego. Regional observations, it was clear, with a temperature of 75 at Las Vegas, 63 at Albuquerque, and 73 at El Paso. At Salt Lake City, it was mostly cloudy, with a temperature of 53. Once again, at 6 a.m. in Phoenix, under clear skies. The Sky Harbor temperature was 75 degrees. Here is the latest forecast. For the following area, in Arizona, Central Phoenix, issued at 4:01 a.m. Mountain Standard Time. Today, sunny. Highs 94 to 99.
Southeast wind 5 to 10 miles per hour in the morning, becoming southwest 5 to 15 miles per hour in the afternoon. Tonight, clear. Low 61 to 71. Southwest wind 10 to 15 miles per hour in the evening, becoming south after midnight. Sunday, sunny. Not as warm. Highs 89 to 94. South wind 5 to 10 miles per hour in the morning, becoming southwest 10 to 20 miles per hour in the afternoon. Sunday night, clear and breezy. Lows 58 to 67. Southwest wind 10 to 20 miles per hour. Gusts up to 30 miles per hour in the evening. Monday, sunny. Not as warm. Highs 83 to 88. Southwest wind 5 to 10 miles per hour. Monday night, clear. Lows 57 to 65. Tuesday, partly sunny. Highs 88 to 93. Tuesday night, partly cloudy. Lows 60 to 68. Wednesday, partly sunny. Highs 92 to 98. Wednesday night, clear. Lows 62 to 69. Thursday, sunny. Highs 95 to 100. Thursday night, clear. Lows 63 to 70. Friday, mostly sunny. Highs 96 to 101. Here is the synopsis for Southeast California, Southwest, and South Central Arizona. Breezy to locally windy conditions return over the weekend, with the strongest gusts across Southeast California and the Arizona high terrain. Elevated to critical fire weather conditions this weekend, particularly on Sunday for the eastern Arizona higher terrain, where a red flag warning will be in effect. Afternoon high temperatures 4 to 6 degrees above normal through Saturday will drop into a near normal range Sunday and below normal Monday, followed by a warming trend through the rest of next week. 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The current time is 6:42 a.m. Mountain Standard Time. Here is the 6 a.m. Mountain Standard Time observation for Phoenix on Saturday, May 16th. At Sky Harbor, it was clear. Visibility 10 miles. Temperature was 75 degrees, dew point 35, relative humidity 23%. Wind was east, at 8 miles an hour. And the pressure was 29.75 inches, and steady. Other observations for South Central Arizona, including the greater Phoenix area, it was clear, with a temperature of 70 at Buckeye, 76 at Luke Air Force Base, 73 at Deer Valley, and 72 at Scottsdale Airport. Under clear skies, Falcon Field reported 75, Mesa Gateway reported 68, Chandler reported 70, and Gila Bend reported 67. Observations for northern Arizona, it was clear, with a temperature of 35 at the Grand Canyon, 56 at Prescott, and 54 at Payson. Under clear skies, Page reported 67, Winslow reported 52, and Sholo reported 54. At Flagstaff, it was partly cloudy, with a temperature of 45. Observations for southern Arizona, it was clear. It was 63 at Tucson, 70 at Yuma, 53 at Nogales, and 62 at Sierra Vista. Observations for Southern California, at Blythe, it was clear, with a temperature of 74. It was cloudy, with a temperature of 61 at Los Angeles Airport, and 63 at San Diego. Regional observations, it was clear, with a temperature of 75 at Las Vegas, 63 at Albuquerque, and 73 at El Paso. At Salt Lake City, it was mostly cloudy, with a temperature of 53. Once again, at 6 a.m. in Phoenix, under clear skies. The Sky Harbor temperature was 75 degrees. Here is the latest forecast. For the following area, in Arizona, Central Phoenix, issued at 4:01 a.m. Mountain Standard Time. Today, sunny. Highs 94 to 99.
Southeast wind 5 to 10 miles per hour in the morning, becoming southwest 5 to 15 miles per hour in the afternoon. Tonight, clear. Low 61 to 71. Southwest wind 10 to 15 miles per hour in the evening, becoming south after midnight. Sunday, sunny. Not as warm. Highs 89 to 94. South wind 5 to 10 miles per hour in the morning, becoming southwest 10 to 20 miles per hour in the afternoon. Sunday night, clear and breezy. Lows 58 to 67. Southwest wind 10 to 20 miles per hour. Gusts up to 30 miles per hour in the evening. Monday, sunny. Not as warm. Highs 83 to 88. Southwest wind 5 to 10 miles per hour. Monday night, clear. Lows 57 to 65. Tuesday, partly sunny. Highs 88 to 93. Tuesday night, partly cloudy. Lows 60 to 68. Wednesday, partly sunny. Highs 92 to 98. Wednesday night, clear. Lows 62 to 69. Thursday, sunny. Highs 95 to 100. Thursday night, clear. Lows 63 to 70. Friday, mostly sunny. Highs 96 to 101. Here is the synopsis for Southeast California, Southwest, and South Central Arizona. Breezy to locally windy conditions return over the weekend, with the strongest gusts across Southeast California and the Arizona high terrain. Elevated to critical fire weather conditions this weekend, particularly on Sunday for the eastern Arizona higher terrain, where a red flag warning will be in effect. Afternoon high temperatures 4 to 6 degrees above normal through Saturday will drop into a near normal range Sunday and below normal Monday, followed by a warming trend through the rest of next week. 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The current time is 6:47 a.m. Mountain Standard Time. Here is the 6 a.m. Mountain Standard Time observation for Phoenix on Saturday, May 16th. At Sky Harbor, it was clear. Visibility 10 miles. Temperature was 75 degrees, dew point 35, relative humidity 23%. Wind was east, at 8 miles an hour. And the pressure was 29.75 inches, and steady. Other observations for South Central Arizona, including the Greater Phoenix area, it was clear, with a temperature of 70 at Buckeye, 76 at Luke Air Force Base, 73 at Deer Valley, and 72 at Scottsdale Airport. Under clear skies, Falcon Field reported 75, Mesa Gateway reported 68, Chandler reported 70, and Gila Bend reported 67. Observations for Northern Arizona, it was clear, with a temperature of 35 at the Grand Canyon, 56 at Prescott, and 54 at Payson. Under clear skies, Page reported 67, Winslow reported 52, and Sholo reported 54. At Flagstaff, it was partly cloudy, with a temperature of 45. Observations for Southern Arizona, it was clear. It was 63 at Tucson, 70 at Yuma, 53 at Nogales, and 62 at Sierra Vista. Observations for Southern California, at Blythe, it was clear, with a temperature of 74. It was cloudy, with a temperature of 61 at Los Angeles Airport, and 63 at San Diego. Regional observations, it was clear, with a temperature of 75 at Las Vegas, 63 at Albuquerque, and 73 at El Paso. At Salt Lake City, it was mostly cloudy, with a temperature of 53. Once again, at 6 a.m. in Phoenix, under clear skies. The Sky Harbor temperature was 75 degrees. Here is the latest forecast. For the following area, in Arizona, Central Phoenix, issued at 4:01 a.m. Mountain Standard Time. Today, sunny. Highs 94 to 99.
Southeast wind 5 to 10 miles per hour in the morning, becoming southwest 5 to 15 miles per hour in the afternoon. Tonight, clear. Low 61 to 71. Southwest wind 10 to 15 miles per hour in the evening, becoming south after midnight. Sunday, sunny. Not as warm. Highs 89 to 94. South wind 5 to 10 miles per hour in the morning, becoming southwest 10 to 20 miles per hour in the afternoon. Sunday night, clear and breezy. Lows 58 to 67. Southwest wind 10 to 20 miles per hour. Gusts up to 30 miles per hour in the evening. Monday, sunny. Not as warm. Highs 83 to 88. Southwest wind 5 to 10 miles per hour. Monday night, clear. Lows 57 to 65. Tuesday, partly sunny. Highs 88 to 93. Tuesday night, partly cloudy. Lows 60 to 68. Wednesday, partly sunny. Highs 92 to 98. Wednesday night, clear. Lows 62 to 69. Thursday, sunny. Highs 95 to 100. Thursday night, clear. Lows 63 to 70. Friday, mostly sunny. Highs 96 to 101. Here is the synopsis for Southeast California, Southwest, and South Central Arizona. Breezy to locally windy conditions return over the weekend, with the strongest gusts across Southeast California and the Arizona high terrain. Elevated to critical fire weather conditions this weekend, particularly on Sunday for the eastern Arizona higher terrain, where a red flag warning will be in effect. Afternoon high temperatures 4 to 6 degrees above normal through Saturday will drop into a near normal range Sunday and below normal Monday, followed by a warming trend through the rest of next week. 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The current time is 6:52 a.m. Mountain Standard Time. Here is the 6 a.m. Mountain Standard Time observation for Phoenix on Saturday, May 16th. At Sky Harbor, it was clear. Visibility 10 miles. Temperature was 75 degrees, dew point 35, relative humidity 23%. Wind was east, at 8 miles an hour. And the pressure was 29.75 inches, and steady. Other observations for South Central Arizona, including the greater Phoenix area, it was clear, with a temperature of 70 at Buckeye, 76 at Luke Air Force Base, 73 at Deer Valley, and 72 at Scottsdale Airport. Under clear skies, Falcon Field reported 75, Mesa Gateway reported 68, Chandler reported 70, and Ely Bend reported 67. Observations for northern Arizona, it was clear, with a temperature of 35 at the Grand Canyon, 56 at Prescott, and 54 at Payson. Under clear skies, Page reported 67, Winslow reported 52, and Sholo reported 54. At Flagstaff, it was partly cloudy, with a temperature of 45. Observations for southern Arizona, it was clear. It was 63 at Tucson, 70 at Yuma, 53 at Nogales, and 62 at Sierra Vista. Observations for Southern California, at Blythe, it was clear, with a temperature of 74. It was cloudy, with a temperature of 61 at Los Angeles Airport, and 63 at San Diego. Regional observations, it was clear, with a temperature of 75 at Las Vegas, 63 at Albuquerque, and 73 at El Paso. At Salt Lake City, it was mostly cloudy, with a temperature of 53. Once again, at 6 a.m. in Phoenix, under clear skies. The Sky Harbor temperature was 75 degrees. Here is the latest forecast. For the following area, in Arizona, Central Phoenix, issued at 4:01 a.m. Mountain Standard Time. Today, sunny. Highs 94 to 99.
Southeast wind 5 to 10 miles per hour in the morning, becoming southwest 5 to 15 miles per hour in the afternoon. Tonight, clear. Low 61 to 71. Southwest wind 10 to 15 miles per hour in the evening, becoming south after midnight. Sunday, sunny. Not as warm. Highs 89 to 94. South wind 5 to 10 miles per hour in the morning, becoming southwest 10 to 20 miles per hour in the afternoon. Sunday night, clear and breezy. Lows 58 to 67. Southwest wind 10 to 20 miles per hour. Gusts up to 30 miles per hour in the evening. Monday, sunny. Not as warm. Highs 83 to 88. Southwest wind 5 to 10 miles per hour. Monday night, clear. Lows 57 to 65. Tuesday, partly sunny. Highs 88 to 93. Tuesday night, partly cloudy. Lows 60 to 68. Wednesday, partly sunny. Highs 92 to 98. Wednesday night, clear. Lows 62 to 69. Thursday, sunny. Highs 95 to 100. Thursday night, clear. Lows 63 to 70. Friday, mostly sunny. Highs 96 to 101. Here is the synopsis for Southeast California, Southwest, and South Central Arizona. Breezy to locally windy conditions return over the weekend, with the strongest gusts across Southeast California and the Arizona high terrain. Elevated to critical fire weather conditions this weekend, particularly on Sunday for the eastern Arizona higher terrain, where a red flag warning will be in effect. Afternoon high temperatures 4 to 6 degrees above normal through Saturday will drop into a near normal range Sunday and below normal Monday, followed by a warming trend through the rest of next week. 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The current time is 6:57 a.m. Mountain Standard Time. Here is the 6 a.m. Mountain Standard Time observation for Phoenix on Saturday, May 16th. At Sky Harbor, it was clear. Visibility 10 miles. Temperature was 75 degrees, dew point 35, relative humidity 23%. Wind was east, at 8 miles an hour. And the pressure was 29.75 inches, and steady. Other observations for South Central Arizona, including the greater Phoenix area, it was clear, with a temperature of 70 at Buckeye, 76 at Luke Air Force Base, 73 at Deer Valley, and 72 at Scottsdale Airport. Under clear skies, Falcon Field reported 75, Mesa Gateway reported 68, Chandler reported 70, and Gila Bend reported 67. Observations for Northern Arizona, it was clear, with a temperature of 35 at the Grand Canyon, 56 at Prescott, and 54 at Payson. Under clear skies, Page reported 67, Winslow reported 52, and Sholo reported 54. At Flagstaff, it was partly cloudy, with a temperature of 45. Observations for Southern Arizona, it was clear. It was 63 at Tucson, 70 at Yuma, 53 at Nogales, and 62 at Sierra Vista. Observations for Southern California, at Blythe, it was clear, with a temperature of 74. It was cloudy, with a temperature of 61 at Los Angeles Airport, and 63 at San Diego. Regional observations, it was clear, with a temperature of 75 at Las Vegas, 63 at Albuquerque, and 73 at El Paso. At Salt Lake City, it was mostly cloudy, with a temperature of 53. Once again, at 6 a.m. in Phoenix, under clear skies. The Sky Harbor temperature was 75 degrees. Here is the latest forecast. For the following area, in Arizona, Central Phoenix, issued at 4:01 a.m. Mountain Standard Time. Today, sunny. Highs 94 to 99.
southeast wind 5 to 10 miles per hour in the morning, becoming southwest 5 to 15 miles per hour in the afternoon. Tonight, clear. Low 61 to 71. Southwest wind 10 to 15 miles per hour in the evening, becoming south after midnight. Sunday, sunny. Not as warm. Highs 89 to 94. South wind 5 to 10 miles per hour in the morning, becoming southwest 10 to 20 miles per hour in the afternoon. Sunday night, clear and breezy. Lows 58 to 67. Southwest wind 10 to 20 miles per hour. Gusts up to 30 miles per hour in the evening. Monday, sunny. Not as warm. Highs 83 to 88. Southwest wind 5 to 10 miles per hour. Monday night, clear. Lows 57 to 65. Tuesday, partly sunny. Highs 88 to 93. Tuesday night, partly cloudy. Lows 60 to 68. Wednesday, partly sunny. Highs 92 to 98. Wednesday night, clear. Lows 62 to 69. Thursday, sunny. Highs 95 to 100. Thursday night, clear. Lows 63 to 70. Friday, mostly sunny. Highs 96 to 101. Here is the synopsis for Southeast California, Southwest, and South Central Arizona. Breezy to locally windy conditions return over the weekend, with the strongest gusts across Southeast California and the Arizona high terrain. Elevated to critical fire weather conditions this weekend, particularly on Sunday for the eastern Arizona higher terrain, where a red flag warning will be in effect. Afternoon high temperatures 4 to 6 degrees above normal through Saturday will drop into a near normal range Sunday and below normal Monday, followed by a warming trend through the rest of next week. 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The current time is 7:02 a.m. Mountain Standard Time. Here is the latest forecast. For the following area, in Arizona, Central Phoenix, issued at 4:01 a.m. Mountain Standard Time. Today, sunny. Highs 94 to 99. Southeast wind 5 to 10 miles per hour in the morning, becoming southwest 5 to 15 miles per hour in the afternoon. Tonight, clear. Low 61 to 71. Southwest wind 10 to 15 miles per hour in the evening, becoming south after midnight. Sunday, sunny. Not as warm. Highs 89 to 94. South wind 5 to 10 miles per hour in the morning, becoming southwest 10 to 20 miles per hour in the afternoon. Sunday night, clear and breezy. Lows 58 to 67. Southwest wind 10 to 20 miles per hour. Gusts up to 30 miles per hour in the evening. Monday, sunny. Not as warm. Highs 83 to 88. Southwest wind 5 to 10 miles per hour. Monday night, clear. Lows 57 to 65. Tuesday, partly sunny. Highs 88 to 93. Tuesday night, partly cloudy. Lows 60 to 68. Wednesday, partly sunny. Highs 92 to 98. Wednesday night, clear. Lows 62 to 69. Thursday, sunny. Highs 95 to 100. Thursday night, clear. Lows 63 to 70. Friday, mostly sunny. Highs 96 to 101. Here is the synopsis for Southeast California, Southwest, and South Central Arizona. Breezy to locally windy conditions return over the weekend, with the strongest gusts across Southeast California and the Arizona high terrain. Elevated to critical fire weather conditions this weekend, particularly on Sunday for the eastern Arizona higher terrain, where a red flag warning will be in effect.
Afternoon, high temperatures 4 to 6 degrees above normal through Saturday will drop into a near normal range Sunday and below normal Monday, followed by a warming trend through the rest of next week. 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The current time is 7:05 a.m. Mountain Standard Time. Here is the latest forecast. For the following area, in Arizona, Central Phoenix, issued at 4:01 a.m. Mountain Standard Time. Today, sunny. Highs 94 to 99. Southeast wind 5 to 10 miles per hour in the morning, becoming southwest 5 to 15 miles per hour in the afternoon. Tonight, clear. Low 61 to 71. Southwest wind 10 to 15 miles per hour in the evening, becoming south after midnight. Sunday, sunny. Not as warm. Highs 89 to 94. South wind 5 to 10 miles per hour in the morning, becoming southwest 10 to 20 miles per hour in the afternoon. Sunday night, clear and breezy. Lows 58 to 67. Southwest wind 10 to 20 miles per hour. Gusts up to 30 miles per hour in the evening. Monday, sunny. Not as warm. Highs 83 to 88. Southwest wind 5 to 10 miles per hour. Monday night, clear. Lows 57 to 65. Tuesday, partly sunny. Highs 88 to 93. Tuesday night, partly cloudy. Lows 60 to 68. Wednesday, partly sunny. Highs 92 to 98. Wednesday night, clear. Lows 62 to 69. Thursday, sunny. Highs 95 to 100. Thursday night, clear. Lows 63 to 70. Friday, mostly sunny. Highs 96 to 101. Here is the synopsis for Southeast California, Southwest, and South Central Arizona. Breezy to locally windy conditions return over the weekend, with the strongest gusts across Southeast California and the Arizona high terrain. Elevated to critical fire weather conditions this weekend, particularly on Sunday for the eastern Arizona higher terrain, where a red flag warning will be in effect. Afternoon high temperatures 4 to 6 degrees above normal through Saturday will drop into a near normal range Sunday and below normal Monday, followed by a warming trend through the rest of next week. 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The current time is 7:07 a.m. Mountain Standard Time. Here is the latest forecast. For the following area, in Arizona, Central Phoenix, issued at 4:01 a.m. Mountain Standard Time. Today, sunny. Highs 94 to 99. Southeast wind 5 to 10 miles per hour in the morning, becoming southwest 5 to 15 miles per hour in the afternoon. Tonight, clear. Low 61 to 71. Southwest wind 10 to 15 miles per hour in the evening, becoming south after midnight. Sunday, sunny. Not as warm. Highs 89 to 94. South wind 5 to 10 miles per hour in the morning, becoming southwest 10 to 20 miles per hour in the afternoon. Sunday night, clear and breezy. Lows 58 to 67. Southwest wind 10 to 20 miles per hour. Gusts up to 30 miles per hour in the evening. Monday, sunny. Not as warm. Highs 83 to 88. Southwest wind 5 to 10 miles per hour. Monday night, clear. Lows 57 to 65. Tuesday, partly sunny. Highs 88 to 93. Tuesday night, partly cloudy. Lows 60 to 68. Wednesday, partly sunny. Highs 92 to 98. Wednesday night, clear. Lows 62 to 69. Thursday, sunny.
highs 95 to 100. Thursday night, clear. Lows 63 to 70. Friday, mostly sunny. Highs 96 to 101. Here is the synopsis for Southeast California, Southwest, and South Central Arizona. Breezy to locally windy conditions return over the weekend with the strongest gusts across Southeast California and the Arizona high terrain. Elevated to critical fire weather conditions this weekend, particularly on Sunday for the eastern Arizona higher terrain, where a red flag warning will be in effect. Afternoon high temperatures 4 to 6 degrees above normal through Saturday will drop into a near normal range Sunday and below normal Monday, followed by a warming trend through the rest of next week. 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The current time is 7:10 a.m. Mountain Standard Time. Here is the 7 a.m. Mountain Standard Time observation for Phoenix on Saturday, May 16th. At Sky Harbor, it was sunny. Visibility 10 miles. Temperature was 76 degrees, dew point 36, relative humidity 23%. Wind was east, at 6 miles an hour. And the pressure was 29.77 inches, and rising. Other observations for South Central Arizona including the Greater Phoenix area, it was sunny, with a temperature of 75 at Buckeye, 75 at Glendale, 78 at Luke Air Force Base, 76 at Deer Valley, and 75 at Scottsdale Airport. Under sunny skies, Falcon Field reported 78, Mesa Gateway reported 73, Chandler reported 77, and Gila Bend reported 78. Observations for northern Arizona, it was sunny, with a temperature of 55 at Flagstaff, 51 at the Grand Canyon, 61 at Prescott, and 63 at Payson. Under sunny skies, Page reported 70, Winslow reported 59, and Sholo reported 61. Observations for southern Arizona, it was sunny. It was 68 at Tucson, 72 at Yuma, 60 at Nogales, and 66 at Sierra Vista. Observations for Southern California, at Blythe, it was sunny, with a temperature of 75. It was cloudy, with a temperature of 62 at Los Angeles Airport, and 63 at San Diego. Regional observations, it was sunny, with a temperature of 75 at Las Vegas, 66 at Albuquerque, and 78 at El Paso. At Salt Lake City, it was partly sunny, with a temperature of 55. Once again, at 7 a.m. in Phoenix, under sunny skies. The Sky Harbor temperature was 76 degrees. Here is the latest forecast. For the following area, in Arizona, Central Phoenix, issued at 4:01 a.m. Mountain Standard Time. Today, sunny. Highs 94 to 99. Southeast wind 5 to 10 miles per hour in the morning, becoming southwest 5 to 15 miles per hour in the afternoon. Tonight, clear. Low 61 to 71. Southwest wind 10 to 15 miles per hour in the evening, becoming south after midnight. Sunday, sunny. Not as warm. Highs 89 to 94. South wind 5 to 10 miles per hour in the morning, becoming southwest 10 to 20 miles per hour in the afternoon. Sunday night, clear and breezy. Lows 58 to 67. Southwest wind 10 to 20 miles per hour. Gusts up to 30 miles per hour in the evening. Monday, sunny. Not as warm. Highs 83 to 88. Southwest wind 5 to 10 miles per hour. Monday night, clear. Lows 57 to 65. Tuesday, partly sunny. Highs 88 to 93. Tuesday night, partly cloudy. Lows 60 to 68. Wednesday, partly sunny. Highs 92 to 98. Wednesday night, clear. Lows 62 to 69. Thursday, sunny. Highs 95 to 100. Thursday night, clear.
low 63 to 70. Friday, mostly sunny. Highs 96 to 101. Here is the synopsis for Southeast California, Southwest, and South Central Arizona. Breezy to locally windy conditions return over the weekend with the strongest gusts across Southeast California and the Arizona high terrain. Elevated to critical fire weather conditions this weekend, particularly on Sunday for the eastern Arizona higher terrain, where a red flag

Standard Time observation for Phoenix on Saturday, May 16th. At Sky Harbor, it was sunny. Visibility 10 miles. Temperature was 76 degrees, dew point 36, relative humidity 23%. Wind was east, at 6 miles an hour. And the pressure was 29.77 inches, and rising. Other observations for South Central Arizona including the Greater Phoenix area, it was sunny, with a temperature of 75 at Buckeye, 75 at Glendale, 78 at Luke Air Force Base, 76 at Deer Valley, and 75 at Scottsdale Airport. Under sunny skies, Falcon Field reported 78, Mesa Gateway reported 73, Chandler reported 77, and Gila Bend reported 78. Observations for northern Arizona, it was sunny, with a temperature of 55 at Flagstaff, 51 at the Grand Canyon, 61 at Prescott, and 63 at Payson. Under sunny skies, Page reported 70, Winslow reported 59, and Sholo reported 61. Observations for southern Arizona, it was sunny. It was 68 at Tucson, 72 at Yuma, 60 at Nogales, and 66 at Sierra Vista. Observations for Southern California, at Blythe, it was sunny, with a temperature of 75. It was cloudy, with a temperature of 62 at Los Angeles Airport, and 63 at San Diego. Regional observations, it was sunny, with a temperature of 75 at Las Vegas, 66 at Albuquerque, and 78 at El Paso. At Salt Lake City, it was partly sunny, with a temperature of 55. Once again, at 7 a.m. in Phoenix, under sunny skies. The Sky Harbor temperature was 76 degrees. Here is the latest forecast. For the following area, in Arizona, Central Phoenix, issued at 4:01 a.m. Mountain Standard Time. Today, sunny. Highs 94 to 99. Southeast wind 5 to 10 miles per hour in the morning, becoming southwest 5 to 15 miles per hour in the afternoon. Tonight, clear. Low 61 to 71. Southwest wind 10 to 15 miles per hour in the evening, becoming south after midnight. Sunday, sunny. Not as warm. Highs 89 to 94. South wind 5 to 10 miles per hour in the morning, becoming southwest 10 to 20 miles per hour in the afternoon. Sunday night, clear and breezy. Lows 58 to 67. Southwest wind 10 to 20 miles per hour. Gusts up to 30 miles per hour in the evening. Monday, sunny. Not as warm. Highs 83 to 88. Southwest wind 5 to 10 miles per hour. Monday night, clear. Lows 57 to 65. Tuesday, partly sunny. Highs 88 to 93. Tuesday night, partly cloudy. Lows 60 to 68. Wednesday, partly sunny. Highs 92 to 98. Wednesday night, clear. Lows 62 to 69. Thursday, sunny. Highs 95 to 100. Thursday night, clear. Lows 63 to 70. Friday, mostly sunny. Highs 96 to 101. Here is the synopsis for Southeast California, Southwest, and South Central Arizona. Breezy to locally windy conditions return over the weekend, with the strongest gusts across Southeast California and the Arizona high terrain. Elevated to critical fire weather conditions this weekend, particularly on Sunday for the eastern Arizona higher terrain, where a red flag warning will be in effect. Afternoon high temperatures 4 to 6 degrees above normal through Saturday will drop into a near normal range Sunday and below normal Monday, followed by a warming trend through the rest of next week. 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The current time is 7:20 a.m. Mountain Standard Time. Here is the 7 a.m. Mountain Standard Time observation for Phoenix, on Saturday, May 16th.

At Sky Harbor, it was sunny. Visibility 10 miles. Temperature was 76 degrees, dew point 36, relative humidity 23%. Wind was east, at 6 miles an hour. And the pressure was 29.77 inches, and rising. Other observations for South Central Arizona, including the Greater Phoenix area, it was sunny, with a temperature of 75 at Buckeye, 75 at Glendale, 78 at Luke Air Force Base, 76 at Deer Valley, and 75 at Scottsdale Airport. Under sunny skies, Falcon Field reported 78, Mesa Gateway reported 73, Chandler reported 77, and Gila Bend reported 78. Observations for northern Arizona, it was sunny, with a temperature of 55 at Flagstaff, 51 at the Grand Canyon, 61 at Prescott, and 63 at Payson. Under sunny skies, Page reported 70, Winslow reported 59, and Sholo reported 61. Observations for southern Arizona, it was sunny. It was 68 at Tucson, 72 at Yuma, 60 at Nogales, and 66 at Sierra Vista. Observations for Southern California, at Blythe, it was sunny, with a temperature of 75. It was cloudy, with a temperature of 62 at Los Angeles Airport, and 63 at San Diego. Regional observations, it was sunny, with a temperature of 75 at Las Vegas, 66 at Albuquerque, and 78 at El Paso. At Salt Lake City, it was partly sunny, with a temperature of 55. Once again, at 7 a.m. in Phoenix, under sunny skies. The Sky Harbor temperature was 76 degrees. Here is the latest forecast. For the following area, in Arizona, Central Phoenix, issued at 4:01 a.m. Mountain Standard Time. Today, sunny. Highs 94 to 99. Southeast wind 5 to 10 miles per hour in the morning, becoming southwest 5 to 15 miles per hour in the afternoon. Tonight, clear. Low 61 to 71. Southwest wind 10 to 15 miles per hour in the evening, becoming south after midnight. Sunday, sunny. Not as warm. Highs 89 to 94. South wind 5 to 10 miles per hour in the morning, becoming southwest 10 to 20 miles per hour in the afternoon. Sunday night, clear and breezy. Lows 58 to 67. Southwest wind 10 to 20 miles per hour. Gusts up to 30 miles per hour in the evening. Monday, sunny. Not as warm. Highs 83 to 88. Southwest wind 5 to 10 miles per hour. Monday night, clear. Lows 57 to 65. Tuesday, partly sunny. Highs 88 to 93. Tuesday night, partly cloudy. Lows 60 to 68. Wednesday, partly sunny. Highs 92 to 98. Wednesday night, clear. Lows 62 to 69. Thursday, sunny. Highs 95 to 100. Thursday night, clear. Lows 63 to 70. Friday, mostly sunny. Highs 96 to 101. Here is the synopsis for Southeast California, Southwest, and South Central Arizona. Breezy to locally windy conditions return over the weekend, with the strongest gusts across Southeast California and the Arizona high terrain. Elevated to critical fire weather conditions this weekend, particularly on Sunday for the eastern Arizona higher terrain, where a red flag warning will be in effect. Afternoon high temperatures 4 to 6 degrees above normal through Saturday will drop into a near normal range Sunday and below normal Monday, followed by a warming trend through the rest of next week. 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The current time is 7:25 a.m. Mountain Standard Time. Here is the 7 a.m. Mountain Standard Time observation for Phoenix, on Saturday, May 16th. At Sky Harbor, it was sunny.
Visibility 10 miles. Temperature was 76 degrees, dew point 36, relative humidity 23%. Wind was east, at 6 miles an hour. And the pressure was 29.77 inches, and rising. Other observations for South Central Arizona, including the Greater Phoenix area, it was sunny, with a temperature of 75 at Buckeye, 75 at Glendale, 78 at Luke Air Force Base, 76 at Deer Valley, and 75 at Scottsdale Airport. Under sunny skies, Falcon Field reported 78, Mesa Gateway reported 73, Chandler reported 77, and Gila Bend reported 78. Observations for northern Arizona, it was sunny, with a temperature of 55 at Flagstaff, 51 at the Grand Canyon, 61 at Prescott, and 63 at Payson. Under sunny skies, Page reported 70, Winslow reported 59, and Sholo reported 61. Observations for southern Arizona, it was sunny. It was 68 at Tucson, 72 at Yuma, 60 at Nogales, and 66 at Sierra Vista. Observations for Southern California, at Blythe, it was sunny, with a temperature of 75. It was cloudy, with a temperature of 62 at Los Angeles Airport, and 63 at San Diego. Regional observations, it was sunny, with a temperature of 75 at Las Vegas, 66 at Albuquerque, and 78 at El Paso. At Salt Lake City, it was partly sunny, with a temperature of 55. Once again, at 7 a.m. in Phoenix, under sunny skies. The Sky Harbor temperature was 76 degrees. Here is the latest forecast. For the following area, in Arizona, Central Phoenix, issued at 4:01 a.m. Mountain Standard Time. Today, sunny. Highs 94 to 99. Southeast wind 5 to 10 miles per hour in the morning, becoming southwest 5 to 15 miles per hour in the afternoon. Tonight, clear. Low 61 to 71. Southwest wind 10 to 15 miles per hour in the evening, becoming south after midnight. Sunday, sunny. Not as warm. Highs 89 to 94. South wind 5 to 10 miles per hour in the morning, becoming southwest 10 to 20 miles per hour in the afternoon. Sunday night, clear and breezy. Lows 58 to 67. Southwest wind 10 to 20 miles per hour. Gusts up to 30 miles per hour in the evening. Monday, sunny. Not as warm. Highs 83 to 88. Southwest wind 5 to 10 miles per hour. Monday night, clear. Lows 57 to 65. Tuesday, partly sunny. Highs 88 to 93. Tuesday night, partly cloudy. Lows 60 to 68. Wednesday, partly sunny. Highs 92 to 98. Wednesday night, clear. Lows 62 to 69. Thursday, sunny. Highs 95 to 100. Thursday night, clear. Lows 63 to 70. Friday, mostly sunny. Highs 96 to 101. Here is the synopsis for Southeast California, Southwest, and South Central Arizona. Breezy to locally windy conditions return over the weekend, with the strongest gusts across Southeast California and the Arizona high terrain. Elevated to critical fire weather conditions this weekend, particularly on Sunday for the eastern Arizona higher terrain, where a red flag warning will be in effect. Afternoon high temperatures 4 to 6 degrees above normal through Saturday will drop into a near normal range Sunday and below normal Monday, followed by a warming trend through the rest of next week. 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The current time is 7:30 a.m. Mountain Standard Time. Here is the 7 a.m. Mountain Standard Time observation for Phoenix, on Saturday, May 16th. At Sky Harbor, it was sunny. Visibility 10 miles.
Temperature was 76 degrees, dew point 36, relative humidity 23%. Wind was east, at 6 miles an hour. And the pressure was 29.77 inches, and rising. Other observations for South Central Arizona, including the Greater Phoenix area, it was sunny, with a temperature of 75 at Buckeye, 75 at Glendale, 78 at Luke Air Force Base, 76 at Deer Valley, and 75 at Scottsdale Airport. Under sunny skies, Falcon Field reported 78, Mesa Gateway reported 73, Chandler reported 77, and Gila Bend reported 78. Observations for Northern Arizona, it was sunny, with a temperature of 55 at Flagstaff, 51 at the Grand Canyon, 61 at Prescott, and 63 at Payson. Under sunny skies, Page reported 70, Winslow reported 59, and Sholo reported 61. Observations for Southern Arizona, it was sunny. It was 68 at Tucson, 72 at Yuma, 60 at Nogales, and 66 at Sierra Vista. Observations for Southern California, at Blythe, it was sunny, with a temperature of 75. It was cloudy, with a temperature of 62 at Los Angeles Airport, and 63 at San Diego. Regional observations, it was sunny, with a temperature of 75 at Las Vegas, 66 at Albuquerque, and 78 at El Paso. At Salt Lake City, it was partly sunny, with a temperature of 55. Once again, at 7 a.m. in Phoenix, under sunny skies. The Sky Harbor temperature was 76 degrees. Here is the latest forecast. For the following area, in Arizona, Central Phoenix, issued at 4:01 a.m. Mountain Standard Time. Today, sunny. Highs 94 to 99. Southeast wind 5 to 10 miles per hour in the morning, becoming southwest 5 to 15 miles per hour in the afternoon. Tonight, clear. Low 61 to 71. Southwest wind 10 to 15 miles per hour in the evening, becoming south after midnight. Sunday, sunny. Not as warm. Highs 89 to 94. South wind 5 to 10 miles per hour in the morning, becoming southwest 10 to 20 miles per hour in the afternoon. Sunday night, clear and breezy. Lows 58 to 67. Southwest wind 10 to 20 miles per hour. Gusts up to 30 miles per hour in the evening. Monday, sunny. Not as warm. Highs 83 to 88. Southwest wind 5 to 10 miles per hour. Monday night, clear. Lows 57 to 65. Tuesday, partly sunny. Highs 88 to 93. Tuesday night, partly cloudy. Lows 60 to 68. Wednesday, partly sunny. Highs 92 to 98. Wednesday night, clear. Lows 62 to 69. Thursday, sunny. Highs 95 to 100. Thursday night, clear. Lows 63 to 70. Friday, mostly sunny. Highs 96 to 101. Here is the synopsis for Southeast California, Southwest, and South Central Arizona. Breezy to locally windy conditions return over the weekend, with the strongest gusts across Southeast California and the Arizona high terrain. Elevated to critical fire weather conditions this weekend, particularly on Sunday for the eastern Arizona higher terrain, where a red flag warning will be in effect. Afternoon high temperatures 4 to 6 degrees above normal through Saturday will drop into a near normal range Sunday and below normal Monday, followed by a warming trend through the rest of next week. 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The current time is 7:35 a.m. Mountain Standard Time. Here is the 7 a.m. Mountain Standard Time observation for Phoenix, on Saturday, May 16th. At Sky Harbor, it was sunny. Visibility 10 miles. Temperature was 76 degrees, dew point 36,
Relative humidity 23%. Wind was east, at 6 miles an hour. And the pressure was 29.77 inches, and rising. Other observations for South Central Arizona, including the Greater Phoenix area, it was sunny, with a temperature of 75 at Buckeye, 75 at Glendale, 78 at Luke Air Force Base, 76 at Deer Valley, and 75 at Scottsdale Airport. Under sunny skies, Falcon Field reported 78, Mesa Gateway reported 73, Chandler reported 77, and Gila Bend reported 78. Observations for northern Arizona, it was sunny, with a temperature of 55 at Flagstaff, 51 at the Grand Canyon, 61 at Prescott, and 63 at Payson. Under sunny skies, Page reported 70, winds low reported 59, and Sholo reported 61. Observations for southern Arizona, it was sunny. It was 68 at Tucson, 72 at Yuma, 60 at Nogales, and 66 at Sierra Vista. Observations for Southern California, at Blythe, it was sunny, with a temperature of 75. It was cloudy, with a temperature of 62 at Los Angeles Airport, and 63 at San Diego. Regional observations, it was sunny, with a temperature of 75 at Las Vegas, 66 at Albuquerque, and 78 at El Paso. At Salt Lake City, it was partly sunny, with a temperature of 55. Once again, at 7 a.m. in Phoenix, under sunny skies. The Sky Harbor temperature was 76 degrees. Here is the latest forecast. For the following area, in Arizona, Central Phoenix, issued at 4:01 a.m. Mountain Standard Time. Today, sunny. Highs 94 to 99. Southeast wind 5 to 10 miles per hour in the morning, becoming southwest 5 to 15 miles per hour in the afternoon. Tonight, clear. Low 61 to 71. Southwest wind 10 to 15 miles per hour in the evening, becoming south after midnight. Sunday, sunny. Not as warm. Highs 89 to 94. South wind 5 to 10 miles per hour in the morning, becoming southwest 10 to 20 miles per hour in the afternoon. Sunday night, clear and breezy. Lows 58 to 67. Southwest wind 10 to 20 miles per hour. Gusts up to 30 miles per hour in the evening. Monday, sunny. Not as warm. Highs 83 to 88. Southwest wind 5 to 10 miles per hour. Monday night, clear. Lows 57 to 65. Tuesday, partly sunny. Highs 88 to 93. Tuesday night, partly cloudy. Lows 60 to 68. Wednesday, partly sunny. Highs 92 to 98. Wednesday night, clear. Lows 62 to 69. Thursday, sunny. Highs 95 to 100. Thursday night, clear. Lows 63 to 70. Friday, mostly sunny. Highs 96 to 101. Here is the synopsis for Southeast California, Southwest, and South Central Arizona. Breezy to locally windy conditions return over the weekend, with the strongest gusts across Southeast California and the Arizona high terrain. Elevated to critical fire weather conditions this weekend, particularly on Sunday for the eastern Arizona higher terrain, where a red flag warning will be in effect. Afternoon high temperatures 4 to 6 degrees above normal through Saturday will drop into a near normal range Sunday and below normal Monday, followed by a warming trend through the rest of next week. 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The current time is 7:40 a.m. Mountain Standard Time. Here is the 7 a.m. Mountain Standard Time observation for Phoenix, on Saturday, May 16th. At Sky Harbor, it was sunny. Visibility 10 miles. Temperature was 76 degrees, dew point 36, relative humidity 23%. Wind was east,
at 6 miles an hour. And the pressure was 29.77 inches and rising. Other observations for South Central Arizona, including the Greater Phoenix area, it was sunny, with a temperature of 75 at Buckeye, 75 at Glendale, 78 at Luke Air Force Base, 76 at Deer Valley, and 75 at Scottsdale Airport. Under sunny skies, Falcon Field reported 78, Mesa Gateway reported 73, Chandler reported 77, and Gila Bend reported 78. Observations for northern Arizona, it was sunny, with a temperature of 55 at Flagstaff, 51 at the Grand Canyon, 61 at Prescott, and 63 at Payson. Under sunny skies, Page reported 70, Winslow reported 59, and Shoal reported 61. Observations for southern Arizona, it was sunny. It was 68 at Tucson, 72 at Yuma, 60 at Nogales, and 66 at Sierra Vista. Observations for Southern California, at Blythe, it was sunny, with a temperature of 75. It was cloudy, with a temperature of 62 at Los Angeles Airport, and 63 at San Diego. Regional observations, it was sunny, with a temperature of 75 at Las Vegas, 66 at Albuquerque, and 78 at El Paso. At Salt Lake City, it was partly sunny, with a temperature of 55. Once again, at 7 a.m. in Phoenix, under sunny skies. The Sky Harbor temperature was 76 degrees. Here is the latest forecast. For the following area, in Arizona, Central Phoenix, issued at 4:01 a.m. Mountain Standard Time. Today, sunny. Highs 94 to 99. Southeast wind 5 to 10 miles per hour in the morning, becoming southwest 5 to 15 miles per hour in the afternoon. Tonight, clear. Low 61 to 71. Southwest wind 10 to 15 miles per hour in the evening, becoming south after midnight. Sunday, sunny. Not as warm. Highs 89 to 94. South wind 5 to 10 miles per hour in the morning, becoming southwest 10 to 20 miles per hour in the afternoon. Sunday night, clear and breezy. Lows 58 to 67. Southwest wind 10 to 20 miles per hour. Gusts up to 30 miles per hour in the evening. Monday, sunny. Not as warm. Highs 83 to 88. Southwest wind 5 to 10 miles per hour. Monday night, clear. Lows 57 to 65. Tuesday, partly sunny. Highs 88 to 93. Tuesday night, partly cloudy. Lows 60 to 68. Wednesday, partly sunny. Highs 92 to 98. Wednesday night, clear. Lows 62 to 69. Thursday, sunny. Highs 95 to 100. Thursday night, clear. Lows 63 to 70. Friday, mostly sunny. Highs 96 to 101. Here is the synopsis for Southeast California, Southwest, and South Central Arizona. Breezy to locally windy conditions return over the weekend, with the strongest gusts across Southeast California and the Arizona high terrain. Elevated to critical fire weather conditions this weekend, particularly on Sunday for the eastern Arizona higher terrain, where a red flag warning will be in effect. Afternoon high temperatures 4 to 6 degrees above normal through Saturday will drop into a near normal range Sunday and below normal Monday, followed by a warming trend through the rest of next week. 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The current time is 7:45 a.m. Mountain Standard Time. Here is the 7 a.m. Mountain Standard Time observation for Phoenix, on Saturday, May 16th. At Sky Harbor, it was sunny. Visibility 10 miles. Temperature was 76 degrees, dew point 36, relative humidity 23%. Wind was east, at 6 miles an hour.
and the pressure was 29.77 inches and rising. Other observations for South Central Arizona, including the Greater Phoenix area, it was sunny, with a temperature of 75 at Buckeye, 75 at Glendale, 78 at Luke Air Force Base, 76 at Deer Valley, and 75 at Scottsdale Airport. Under sunny skies, Falcon Field reported 78, Mesa Gateway reported 73, Chandler reported 77, and Gila Bend reported 78. Observations for northern Arizona, it was sunny, with a temperature of 55 at Flagstaff, 51 at the Grand Canyon, 61 at Prescott, and 63 at Payson. Under sunny skies, Page reported 70, Winslow reported 59, and Sholo reported 61. Observations for southern Arizona, it was sunny. It was 68 at Tucson, 72 at Yuma, 60 at Nogales, and 66 at Sierra Vista. Observations for Southern California, at Blythe, it was sunny, with a temperature of 75. It was cloudy, with a temperature of 62 at Los Angeles Airport, and 63 at San Diego. Regional observations, it was sunny, with a temperature of 75 at Las Vegas, 66 at Albuquerque, and 78 at El Paso. At Salt Lake City, it was partly sunny, with a temperature of 55. Once again, at 7 a.m. in Phoenix, under sunny skies. The Sky Harbor temperature was 76 degrees. Here is the latest forecast. For the following area, in Arizona, Central Phoenix, issued at 4:01 a.m. Mountain Standard Time. Today, sunny. Highs 94 to 99. Southeast wind 5 to 10 miles per hour in the morning, becoming southwest 5 to 15 miles per hour in the afternoon. Tonight, clear. Low 61 to 71. Southwest wind 10 to 15 miles per hour in the evening, becoming south after midnight. Sunday, sunny. Not as warm. Highs 89 to 94. South wind 5 to 10 miles per hour in the morning, becoming southwest 10 to 20 miles per hour in the afternoon. Sunday night, clear and breezy. Lows 58 to 67. Southwest wind 10 to 20 miles per hour. Gusts up to 30 miles per hour in the evening. Monday, sunny. Not as warm. Highs 83 to 88. Southwest wind 5 to 10 miles per hour. Monday night, clear. Lows 57 to 65. Tuesday, partly sunny. Highs 88 to 93. Tuesday night, partly cloudy. Lows 60 to 68. Wednesday, partly sunny. Highs 92 to 98. Wednesday night, clear. Lows 62 to 69. Thursday, sunny. Highs 95 to 100. Thursday night, clear. Lows 63 to 70. Friday, mostly sunny. Highs 96 to 101. Here is the synopsis for Southeast California, Southwest, and South Central Arizona. Breezy to locally windy conditions return over the weekend, with the strongest gusts across Southeast California and the Arizona high terrain. Elevated to critical fire weather conditions this weekend, particularly on Sunday for the eastern Arizona higher terrain, where a red flag warning will be in effect. Afternoon high temperatures 4 to 6 degrees above normal through Saturday will drop into a near normal range Sunday and below normal Monday, followed by a warming trend through the rest of next week. 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The current time is 7:50 a.m. Mountain Standard Time. Here is the 7 a.m. Mountain Standard Time observation for Phoenix, on Saturday, May 16th. At Sky Harbor, it was sunny. Visibility 10 miles. Temperature was 76 degrees, dew point 36, relative humidity 23%. Wind was east, at 6 miles an hour. And the pressure was 29.77 inches, and rising.
Other observations for South Central Arizona, including the greater Phoenix area, it was sunny, with a temperature of 75 at Buckeye, 75 at Glendale, 78 at Luke Air Force Base, 76 at Deer Valley, and 75 at Scottsdale Airport. Under sunny skies, Falcon Field reported 78, Mesa Gateway reported 73, Chandler reported 77, and Gila Bend reported 78. Observations for northern Arizona, it was sunny, with a temperature of 55 at Flagstaff, 51 at the Grand Canyon, 61 at Prescott, and 63 at Payson. Under sunny skies, Page reported 70, Winslow reported 59, and Sholo reported 61. Observations for southern Arizona, it was sunny. It was 68 at Tucson, 72 at Yuma, 60 at Nogales, and 66 at Sierra Vista. Observations for Southern California, at Blythe, it was sunny, with a temperature of 75. It was cloudy, with a temperature of 62 at Los Angeles Airport, and 63 at San Diego. Regional observations, it was sunny, with a temperature of 75 at Las Vegas, 66 at Albuquerque, and 78 at El Paso. At Salt Lake City, it was partly sunny, with a temperature of 55. Once again, at 7 a.m. in Phoenix, under sunny skies, the Sky Harbor temperature was 76 degrees. Here is the latest forecast. For the following area, in Arizona, Central Phoenix, issued at 7:51 a.m. Mountain Standard Time. Today, sunny. Highs 94 to 99. Southeast wind 5 to 10 miles per hour in the morning, becoming southwest 5 to 15 miles per hour in the afternoon. Tonight, clear. Low 61 to 71. Southwest wind 10 to 15 miles per hour in the evening, becoming south after midnight. Sunday, sunny. Not as warm. Highs 89 to 94. South wind 5 to 10 miles per hour in the morning, becoming southwest 10 to 20 miles per hour in the afternoon. Sunday night, clear and breezy. Lows 58 to 67. Southwest wind 10 to 20 miles per hour. Gusts up to 30 miles per hour in the evening. Monday, sunny. Not as warm. Highs 83 to 88. Southwest wind 5 to 10 miles per hour. Monday night, clear. Lows 57 to 65. Tuesday, partly sunny. Highs 88 to 93. Tuesday night, partly cloudy. Lows 60 to 68. Wednesday, partly sunny. Highs 92 to 98. Wednesday night, clear. Lows 62 to 69. Thursday, sunny. Highs 95 to 100. Thursday night, clear. Lows 63 to 70. Friday, mostly sunny. Highs 96 to 101. Here is the synopsis for Southeast California, Southwest, and South Central Arizona. Breezy to locally windy conditions return over the weekend, with the strongest gusts across Southeast California and the Arizona high terrain. Elevated to critical fire weather conditions this weekend, particularly on Sunday for the eastern Arizona higher terrain, where a red flag warning will be in effect. Afternoon high temperatures 4 to 6 degrees above normal through Saturday will drop into a near normal range Sunday and below normal Monday, followed by a warming trend through the rest of next week. 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The current time is 7:55 a.m. Mountain Standard Time. Here is the 7 a.m. Mountain Standard Time observation for Phoenix, on Saturday, May 16th. At Sky Harbor, it was sunny. Visibility 10 miles. Temperature was 76 degrees, dew point 36, relative humidity 23%. Wind was east, at 6 miles an hour. And the pressure was 29.77 inches, and rising.
other observations for South Central Arizona, including the greater Phoenix area. It was sunny, with a temperature of 75 at Buckeye, 75 at Glendale, 78 at Luke Air Force Base, 76 at Deer Valley, and 75 at Scottsdale Airport. Under sunny skies, Falcon Field reported 78, Mesa Gateway reported 73, Chandler reported 77, and Gila Bend reported 78. Observations for northern Arizona. It was sunny, with a temperature of 55 at Flagstaff, 51 at the Grand Canyon, 61 at Prescott, and 63 at Payson. Under sunny skies, Page reported 70, Winslow reported 59, and Sholo reported 61. Observations for southern Arizona. It was sunny. It was 68 at Tucson, 72 at Yuma, 60 at Nogales, and 66 at Sierra Vista. Observations for Southern California, at Blythe, it was sunny, with a temperature of 75. It was cloudy, with a temperature of 62 at Los Angeles Airport, and 63 at San Diego. Regional observations, it was sunny, with a temperature of 75 at Las Vegas, 66 at Albuquerque, and 78 at El Paso. At Salt Lake City, it was partly sunny, with a temperature of 55. Once again, at 7 a.m. in Phoenix, under sunny skies. The Sky Harbor temperature was 76 degrees. Here is the latest forecast. For the following area, in Arizona, Central Phoenix, issued at 7:51 a.m. Mountain Standard Time. Today, sunny. Highs 94 to 99. Southeast wind 5 to 10 miles per hour in the morning, becoming southwest 5 to 15 miles per hour in the afternoon. Tonight, clear. Low 61 to 71. Southwest wind 10 to 15 miles per hour in the evening, becoming south after midnight. Sunday, sunny. Not as warm. Highs 89 to 94. South wind 5 to 10 miles per hour in the morning, becoming southwest 10 to 20 miles per hour in the afternoon. Sunday night, clear and breezy. Lows 58 to 67. Southwest wind 10 to 20 miles per hour. Gusts up to 30 miles per hour in the evening. Monday, sunny. Not as warm. Highs 83 to 88. Southwest wind 5 to 10 miles per hour. Monday night, clear. Lows 57 to 65. Tuesday, partly sunny. Highs 88 to 93. Tuesday night, partly cloudy. Lows 60 to 68. Wednesday, partly sunny. Highs 92 to 98. Wednesday night, clear. Lows 62 to 69. Thursday, sunny. Highs 95 to 100. Thursday night, clear. Lows 63 to 70. Friday, mostly sunny. Highs 96 to 101. Here is the synopsis for Southeast California, Southwest, and South Central Arizona. Breezy to locally windy conditions return over the weekend, with the strongest gusts across Southeast California and the Arizona high terrain. Elevated to critical fire weather conditions this weekend, particularly on Sunday for the eastern Arizona higher terrain, where a red flag warning will be in effect. Afternoon high temperatures 4 to 6 degrees above normal through Saturday will drop into a near normal range Sunday and below normal Monday, followed by a warming trend through the rest of next week. 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The current time is 8 a.m. Mountain Standard Time. Here is the latest forecast. For the following area, in Arizona, Central Phoenix, issued at 7:51 a.m. Mountain Standard Time. Today, sunny. Highs 94 to 99. Southeast wind 5 to 10 miles per hour in the morning, becoming southwest 5 to 15 miles per hour in the afternoon. Tonight, clear. Low 61 to 71.
southwest wind 10 to 15 miles per hour in the evening, becoming south after midnight. Sunday, sunny. Not as warm. Highs 89 to 94. South wind 5 to 10 miles per hour in the morning, becoming southwest 10 to 20 miles per hour in the afternoon. Sunday night, clear and breezy. Lows 58 to 67. Southwest wind 10 to 20 miles per hour. Gusts up to 30 miles per hour in the evening. Monday, sunny. Not as warm. Highs 83 to 88. Southwest wind 5 to 10 miles per hour. Monday night, clear. Lows 57 to 65. Tuesday, partly sunny. Highs 88 to 93. Tuesday night, partly cloudy. Lows 60 to 68. Wednesday, partly sunny. Highs 92 to 98. Wednesday night, clear. Lows 62 to 69. Thursday, sunny. Highs 95 to 100. Thursday night, clear. Lows 63 to 70. Friday, mostly sunny. Highs 96 to 101. Here is the synopsis for Southeast California, Southwest, and South Central Arizona. Breezy to locally windy conditions return over the weekend, with the strongest gusts across Southeast California and the Arizona high terrain. Elevated to critical fire weather conditions this weekend, particularly on Sunday for the eastern Arizona higher terrain, where a red flag warning will be in effect. Afternoon high temperatures 4 to 6 degrees above normal through Saturday will drop into a near normal range Sunday and below normal Monday, followed by a warming trend through the rest of next week. 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The current time is 8:02 a.m. Mountain Standard Time. Here is the latest forecast. For the following area, in Arizona, Central Phoenix, issued at 7:51 a.m. Mountain Standard Time. Today, sunny. Highs 94 to 99. Southeast wind 5 to 10 miles per hour in the morning, becoming southwest 5 to 15 miles per hour in the afternoon. Tonight, clear. Low 61 to 71. Southwest wind 10 to 15 miles per hour in the evening, becoming south after midnight. Sunday, sunny. Not as warm. Highs 89 to 94. South wind 5 to 10 miles per hour in the morning, becoming southwest 10 to 20 miles per hour in the afternoon. Sunday night, clear and breezy. Lows 58 to 67. Southwest wind 10 to 20 miles per hour. Gusts up to 30 miles per hour in the evening. Monday, sunny. Not as warm. Highs 83 to 88. Southwest wind 5 to 10 miles per hour. Monday night, clear. Lows 57 to 65. Tuesday, partly sunny. Highs 88 to 93. Tuesday night, partly cloudy. Lows 60 to 68. Wednesday, partly sunny. Highs 92 to 98. Wednesday night, clear. Lows 62 to 69. Thursday, sunny. Highs 95 to 100. Thursday night, clear. Lows 63 to 70. Friday, mostly sunny. Highs 96 to 101. The Phoenix, Arizona climate summary for yesterday, May 15, 2026. Yesterday's high temperature was 98 degrees and the low 73 degrees. No precipitation fell yesterday, which leaves the monthly total at a trace. The total precipitation for the year still stands at 0.32 inches. Yesterday the maximum wind observed was 17 miles an hour from the west, which occurred at 5:33 p.m. The highest wind gust observed was 23 miles per hour from the northwest, which occurred at 5:33 p.m. Yesterday the average wind speed was 7 miles per hour.
Yesterday's maximum relative humidity was 25%, and the minimum relative humidity was 9%. The normal high temperature for today is 94 degrees, and the normal low is 70. The record high for today is 106, which occurred in 1997, and the record low is 49, which occurred in 1911. Sunrise today is at 5:27 a.m. and sunset is at 7:22 p.m. The low temperature in Phoenix this morning was 74 degrees. Here is the synopsis for Southeast California, Southwest, and South Central Arizona. Breezy to locally windy conditions return over the weekend with the strongest gusts across Southeast California and the Arizona high terrain. Elevated to critical fire weather conditions this weekend, particularly on Sunday for the eastern Arizona higher terrain, where a red flag warning will be in effect. Afternoon high temperatures 4 to 6 degrees above normal through Saturday will drop into a near normal range Sunday and below normal Monday, followed by a warming trend through the rest of next week. 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The current time is 8:06 a.m. Mountain Standard Time. Here is the latest forecast. For the following area, in Arizona, Central Phoenix, issued at 7:51 a.m. Mountain Standard Time. Today, sunny. Highs 94 to 99. Southeast wind 5 to 10 miles per hour in the morning, becoming southwest 5 to 15 miles per hour in the afternoon. Tonight, clear. Low 61 to 71. Southwest wind 10 to 15 miles per hour in the evening, becoming south after midnight. Sunday, sunny. Not as warm. Highs 89 to 94. South wind 5 to 10 miles per hour in the morning, becoming southwest 10 to 20 miles per hour in the afternoon. Sunday night, clear and breezy. Lows 58 to 67. Southwest wind 10 to 20 miles per hour. Gusts up to 30 miles per hour in the evening. Monday, sunny. Not as warm. Highs 83 to 88. Southwest wind 5 to 10 miles per hour. Monday night, clear. Lows 57 to 65. Tuesday, partly sunny. Highs 88 to 93. Tuesday night, partly cloudy. Lows 60 to 68. Wednesday, partly sunny. Highs 92 to 98. Wednesday night, clear. Lows 62 to 69. Thursday, sunny. Highs 95 to 100. Thursday night, clear. Lows 63 to 70. Friday, mostly sunny. Highs 96 to 101. The Phoenix, Arizona climate summary for yesterday, May 15, 2026. Yesterday's high temperature was 98 degrees and the low 73 degrees. No precipitation fell yesterday, which leaves the monthly total at a trace. The total precipitation for the year still stands at 0.32 inches. Yesterday the maximum wind observed was 17 miles an hour from the west, which occurred at 5:33 p.m. The highest wind gust observed was 23 miles per hour from the northwest, which occurred at 5:33 p.m. Yesterday the average wind speed was 7 miles per hour. Yesterday's maximum relative humidity was 25%, and the minimum relative humidity was 9%. The normal high temperature for today is 94 degrees, and the normal low is 70. The record high for today is 106, which occurred in 1997, and the record low is 49, which occurred in 1911. Sunrise today is at 5:27 a.m. and sunset is at 7:22 p.m. The low temperature in Phoenix this morning was 74 degrees. Here is the synopsis for Southeast California, Southwest, and South Central Arizona. Breezy to locally windy conditions return over the weekend with the strongest gusts across Southeast California and the Arizona high terrain. Elevated to critical fire weather conditions this weekend,
particularly on Sunday for the eastern Arizona higher terrain, where a red flag warning will be in effect. Afternoon high temperatures 4 to 6 degrees above normal through Saturday will drop into a near normal range Sunday and below normal Monday, followed by a warming trend through the rest of next week. 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The current time is 8:11 a.m. Mountain Standard Time. Here is the 8 a.m. Mountain Standard Time observation for Phoenix, on Saturday, May 16th. At Sky Harbor, it was sunny. Visibility 10 miles. Temperature was 78 degrees, dew point 29, relative humidity 16%. Wind was southeast, at 9 miles an hour. And the pressure was 29.78 inches, and rising. Other observations for South Central Arizona including the Greater Phoenix area, it was sunny, with a temperature of 79 at Buckeye, 79 at Glendale, 80 at Luke Air Force Base, 80 at Deer Valley, and 80 at Scottsdale Airport. Under sunny skies, Falcon Field reported 81, Mesa Gateway reported 79, Chandler reported 81, and Gila Bend reported 84. Observations for Northern Arizona, it was sunny, with a temperature of 62 at Flagstaff, 63 at the Grand Canyon, 69 at Prescott, and 66 at Payson. Under sunny skies, Page reported 74, Winslow reported 68, and Sholo reported 66. Observations for Southern Arizona, it was sunny. It was 76 at Tucson, 76 at Yuma, 67 at Nogales, and 69 at Sierra Vista. Observations for Southern California, at Blythe, it was sunny, with a temperature of 79. At Los Angeles Airport, it was partly sunny, with a temperature of 63. At San Diego, it was cloudy, with a temperature of 64. Regional observations, it was sunny, with a temperature of 77 at Las Vegas, and 70 at Albuquerque. At El Paso, it was mostly sunny, with a temperature of 80. At Salt Lake City, it was partly sunny, with a temperature of 58. Once again, at 8 a.m. in Phoenix, under sunny skies. The Sky Harbor temperature was 78 degrees. Here is the latest forecast. For the following area, in Arizona, Central Phoenix, issued at 7:51 a.m. Mountain Standard Time. Today, sunny. Highs 94 to 99. Southeast wind 5 to 10 miles per hour in the morning, becoming southwest 5 to 15 miles per hour in the afternoon. Tonight, clear. Low 61 to 71. Southwest wind 10 to 15 miles per hour in the evening, becoming south after midnight. Sunday, sunny. Not as warm. Highs 89 to 94. South wind 5 to 10 miles per hour in the morning, becoming southwest 10 to 20 miles per hour in the afternoon. Sunday night, clear and breezy. Lows 58 to 67. Southwest wind 10 to 20 miles per hour. Gusts up to 30 miles per hour in the evening. Monday, sunny. Not as warm. Highs 83 to 88. Southwest wind 5 to 10 miles per hour. Monday night, clear. Lows 57 to 65. Tuesday, partly sunny. Highs 88 to 93. Tuesday night, partly cloudy. Lows 60 to 68. Wednesday, partly sunny. Highs 92 to 98. Wednesday night, clear. Lows 62 to 69. Thursday, sunny. Highs 95 to 100. Thursday night, clear. Lows 63 to 70. Friday, mostly sunny. Highs 96 to 101. The Phoenix, Arizona climate summary for yesterday, May 15, 2026. Yesterday's high temperature was 98 degrees and the low 73 degrees. No precipitation fell yesterday, which leaves the monthly total at a trace.
The total precipitation for the year still stands at 0.32 inches. Yesterday, the maximum wind observed was 17 miles an hour from the west, which occurred at 5:33 p.m. The highest wind gust observed was 23 miles per hour from the northwest, which occurred at 5:33 p.m. Yesterday, the average wind speed

this morning was 74 daggers. Here is the synopsis for Southeast California, Southwest, and South Central Arizona. Breezy to locally windy conditions return over the weekend with the strongest gusts across Southeast California and the Arizona high terrain. Elevated to critical fire weather conditions this weekend, particularly on Sunday for the eastern Arizona higher terrain, where a red flag warning will be in effect. Afternoon high temperatures 4 to 6 degrees above normal through Saturday will drop into a near normal range Sunday and below normal Monday, followed by a warming trend through the rest of next week. 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The current time is 8:17 a.m. Mountain Standard Time. Here is the 8 a.m. Mountain Standard Time observation for Phoenix, on Saturday, May 16th. At Sky Harbor, it was sunny. Visibility 10 miles. Temperature was 78 degrees, dew point 29, relative humidity 16%. Wind was southeast, at 9 miles an hour. And the pressure was 29.78 inches, and rising. Other observations for South Central Arizona including the Greater Phoenix area, it was sunny, with a temperature of 79 at Buckeye, 79 at Glendale, 80 at Luke Air Force Base, 80 at Deer Valley, and 80 at Scottsdale Airport. Under sunny skies, Falcon Field reported 81, Mesa Gateway reported 79, Chandler reported 81, and Gila Bend reported 84. Observations for northern Arizona, it was sunny, with a temperature of 62 at Flagstaff, 63 at the Grand Canyon, 69 at Prescott, and 66 at Payson. Under sunny skies, Page reported 74, Winslow reported 68, and Sholo reported 66. Observations for southern Arizona, it was sunny. It was 76 at Tucson, 76 at Yuma, 67 at Nogales, and 69 at Sierra Vista. Observations for Southern California, at Blythe, it was sunny, with a temperature of 79. At Los Angeles Airport, it was partly sunny, with a temperature of 63. At San Diego, it was cloudy, with a temperature of 64. Regional observations, it was sunny, with a temperature of 77 at Las Vegas, and 70 at Albuquerque. At El Paso, it was mostly sunny, with a temperature of 80. At Salt Lake City, it was partly sunny, with a temperature of 58. Once again, at 8 a.m. in Phoenix, under sunny skies. The Sky Harbor temperature was 78 degrees. Here is the latest forecast. For the following area, in Arizona, Central Phoenix, issued at 7:51 a.m. Mountain Standard Time. Today, sunny. Highs 94 to 99. Southeast wind 5 to 10 miles per hour in the morning, becoming southwest 5 to 15 miles per hour in the afternoon. Tonight, clear. Low 61 to 71. Southwest wind 10 to 15 miles per hour in the evening, becoming south after midnight. Sunday, sunny. Not as warm. Highs 89 to 94. South wind 5 to 10 miles per hour in the morning, becoming southwest 10 to 20 miles per hour in the afternoon. Sunday night, clear and breezy. Lows 58 to 67. Southwest wind 10 to 20 miles per hour. Gusts up to 30 miles per hour in the evening. Monday, sunny. Not as warm. Highs 83 to 88. Southwest wind 5 to 10 miles per hour. Monday night, clear. Lows 57 to 65. Tuesday, partly sunny. Highs 88 to 93. Tuesday night, partly cloudy. Lows 60 to 68. Wednesday, partly sunny. Highs 92 to 98. Wednesday night, clear. Lows 62 to 69. Thursday, sunny. Highs 95 to 100. Thursday night, clear. Lows 63 to 70. Friday, mostly sunny.

highs 96 to 101. The Phoenix, Arizona climate summary for yesterday, May 15, 2026. Yesterday's high temperature was 98 degrees and the low 73 degrees. No precipitation fell yesterday, which leaves the monthly total at a trace. The total precipitation for the year still stands at 0.32 inches. Yesterday the maximum wind observed was 17 miles an hour from the west, which occurred at 5:33 p.m. The highest wind gust observed was 23 miles per hour from the northwest, which occurred at 5:33 p.m. Yesterday the average wind speed was 7 miles per hour. Yesterday's maximum relative humidity was 25%, and the minimum relative humidity was 9%. The normal high temperature for today is 94 degrees, and the normal low is 70. The record high for today is 106, which occurred in 1997, and the record low is 49, which occurred in 1911. Sunrise today is at 5:27 a.m. and sunset is at 7:22 p.m. The low temperature in Phoenix this morning was 74 degrees. Here is the synopsis for Southeast California, Southwest, and South Central Arizona. Breezy to locally windy conditions return over the weekend, with the strongest gusts across Southeast California and the Arizona high terrain. Elevated to critical fire weather conditions this weekend, particularly on Sunday for the eastern Arizona higher terrain, where a red flag warning will be in effect. Afternoon high temperatures 4 to 6 degrees above normal through Saturday will drop into a near normal range Sunday and below normal Monday, followed by a warming trend through the rest of next week. 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The current time is 8:23 a.m. Mountain Standard Time. Here is the 8 a.m. Mountain Standard Time observation for Phoenix, on Saturday, May 16th. At Sky Harbor, it was sunny. Visibility 10 miles. Temperature was 78 degrees, dew point 29, relative humidity 16%. Wind was southeast, at 9 miles an hour. And the pressure was 29.78 inches, and rising. Other observations for South Central Arizona, including the greater Phoenix area, it was sunny, with a temperature of 79 at Buckeye, 79 at Glendale, 80 at Luke Air Force Base, 80 at Deer Valley, and 80 at Scottsdale Airport. Under sunny skies, Falcon Field reported 81, Mesa Gateway reported 79, Chandler reported 81, and Gila Bend reported 84. Observations for northern Arizona, it was sunny, with a temperature of 62 at Flagstaff, 63 at the Grand Canyon, 69 at Prescott, and 66 at Payson. Under sunny skies, Page reported 74, Winslow reported 68, and Sholo reported 66. Observations for southern Arizona, it was sunny. It was 76 at Tucson, 76 at Yuma, 67 at Nogales, and 69 at Sierra Vista. Observations for Southern California, at Blythe, it was sunny, with a temperature of 79. At Los Angeles Airport, it was partly sunny, with a temperature of 63. At San Diego, it was cloudy, with a temperature of 64. Regional observations, it was sunny, with a temperature of 77 at Las Vegas, and 70 at Albuquerque. At El Paso, it was mostly sunny, with a temperature of 80. At Salt Lake City, it was partly sunny, with a temperature of 58. Once again, at 8 a.m. in Phoenix, under sunny skies. The Sky Harbor temperature was 78 degrees. Here is the latest forecast. For the following area, in Arizona, Central Phoenix, issued at 7:51 a.m. Mountain Standard Time. Today, sunny. Highs 94 to 99. Southeast wind 5 to 10 miles per hour in the morning, becoming southwest 5 to 15 miles per hour in the afternoon. Tonight, clear. Low 61 to 71. Southwest wind 10 to 15 miles per hour in the evening, becoming south after midnight. Sunday, sunny,
Not as warm. Highs 89 to 94. South wind 5 to 10 miles per hour in the morning, becoming southwest 10 to 20 miles per hour in the afternoon. Sunday night, clear and breezy. Lows 58 to 67. Southwest wind 10 to 20 miles per hour. Gusts up to 30 miles per hour in the evening. Monday, sunny. Not as warm. Highs 83 to 88. Southwest wind 5 to 10 miles per hour. Monday night, clear. Lows 57 to 65. Tuesday, partly sunny. Highs 88 to 93. Tuesday night, partly cloudy. Lows 60 to 68. Wednesday, partly sunny. Highs 92 to 98. Wednesday night, clear. Lows 62 to 69. Thursday, sunny. Highs 95 to 100. Thursday night, clear. Lows 63 to 70. Friday, mostly sunny. Highs 96 to 101. The Phoenix, Arizona climate summary for yesterday, May 15, 2026. Yesterday's high temperature was 98 degrees and the low 73 degrees. No precipitation fell yesterday, which leaves the monthly total at a trace. The total precipitation for the year still stands at 0.32 inches. Yesterday the maximum wind observed was 17 miles an hour from the west, which occurred at 5:33 p.m. The highest wind gust observed was 23 miles per hour from the northwest, which occurred at 5:33 p.m. Yesterday the average wind speed was 7 miles per hour. Yesterday's maximum relative humidity was 25%, and the minimum relative humidity was 9%. The normal high temperature for today is 94 degrees, and the normal low is 70. The record high for today is 106, which occurred in 1997, and the record low is 49, which occurred in 1911. Sunrise today is at 5:27 a.m. and sunset is at 7:22 p.m. The low temperature in Phoenix this morning was 74 degrees. Here is the synopsis for Southeast California, Southwest, and South Central Arizona. Breezy to locally windy conditions return over the weekend, with the strongest gusts across Southeast California and the Arizona high terrain. Elevated to critical fire weather conditions this weekend, particularly on Sunday for the eastern Arizona higher terrain, where a red flag warning will be in effect. Afternoon high temperatures 4 to 6 degrees above normal through Saturday will drop into a near normal range Sunday and below normal Monday, followed by a warming trend through the rest of next week. 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The current time is 8:29 a.m. Mountain Standard Time. Here is the 8 a.m. Mountain Standard Time observation for Phoenix, on Saturday, May 16th. At Sky Harbor, it was sunny. Was set of humidity 6%.

79 at Buckeye, 79 at Glendale, 80 at Luke Air Force Base, 80 at Deer Valley, and 80 at Scottsdale Airport. Under sunny skies, Falcon Field reported 81, Mesa Gateway reported 79, Chandler reported 81, and Gila Bend reported 84. Observations for northern Arizona, it was sunny, with a temperature of 62 at Flagstaff, 63 at the Grand Canyon, 69 at Prescott, and 66 at Payson. Under sunny skies, Page reported 74, Winslow reported 68, and Sholo reported 66. Observations for southern Arizona, it was sunny. It was 76 at Tucson, 76 at Yuma, 67 at Nogales, and 69 at Sierra Vista. Observations for Southern California, at Blythe, it was sunny, with a temperature of 79. At Los Angeles Airport, it was partly sunny, with a temperature of 63. At San Diego, it was cloudy, with a temperature of 64. Regional observations, it was sunny, with a temperature of 77 at Las Vegas, and 70 at Albuquerque. At El Paso, it was mostly sunny, with a temperature of 80. At Salt Lake City, it was partly sunny, with a temperature of 58. Once again, at 8 a.m. in Phoenix, under sunny skies. The Sky Harbor temperature was 78 degrees. Here is the latest forecast. For the following area, in Arizona, Central Phoenix, issued at 7:51 a.m. Mountain Standard Time. Today, sunny. Highs 94 to 99. Southeast wind 5 to 10 miles per hour in the morning, becoming southwest 5 to 15 miles per hour in the afternoon. Tonight, clear. Low 61 to 71. Southwest wind 10 to 15 miles per hour in the evening, becoming south after midnight. Sunday, sunny. Not as warm. Highs 89 to 94. South wind 5 to 10 miles per hour in the morning, becoming southwest 10 to 20 miles per hour in the afternoon. Sunday night, clear and breezy. Lows 58 to 67. Southwest wind 10 to 20 miles per hour. Gusts up to 30 miles per hour in the evening. Monday, sunny. Not as warm. Highs 83 to 88. Southwest wind 5 to 10 miles per hour. Monday night, clear. Lows 57 to 65. Tuesday, partly sunny. Highs 88 to 93. Tuesday night, partly cloudy. Lows 60 to 68. Wednesday, partly sunny. Highs 92 to 98. Wednesday night, clear. Lows 62 to 69. Thursday, sunny. Highs 95 to 100. Thursday night, clear. Lows 63 to 70. Friday, mostly sunny. Highs 96 to 101. The Phoenix, Arizona climate summary for yesterday, May 15, 2026. Yesterday's high temperature was 98 degrees and the low 73 degrees. No precipitation fell yesterday, which leaves the monthly total at a trace. The total precipitation for the year still stands at 0.32 inches. Yesterday the maximum wind observed was 17 miles an hour from the west, which occurred at 5:33 p.m. The highest wind gust observed was 23 miles per hour from the northwest, which occurred at 5:33 p.m. Yesterday the average wind speed was 7 miles per hour. Yesterday's maximum relative humidity was 25%, and the minimum relative humidity was 9%. The normal high temperature for today is 94 degrees, and the normal low is 70. The record high for today is 106, which occurred in 1997, and the record low is 49, which occurred in 1911. Sunrise today is at 5:27 a.m. and sunset is at 7:22 p.m. The low temperature in Phoenix this morning was 74 degrees. Here is the synopsis for Southeast California, Southwest, and South Central Arizona. Breezy to locally windy conditions return over the weekend, with the strongest gusts across South

Southeast California and the Arizona High Terrain. Elevated to critical fire weather conditions this weekend, particularly on Sunday for the eastern Arizona higher terrain, where a red flag warning will be in effect. Afternoon high temperatures 4 to 6 degrees above normal through Saturday will drop into a near normal range Sunday and below normal Monday, followed by a warming trend through the rest of next week. 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The current time is 8:36 a.m. Mountain Standard Time. Here is the 8 a.m. Mountain Standard Time observation for Phoenix on Saturday, May 16th. At Sky Harbor, it was sunny. Visibility 10 miles. Temperature was 78 degrees, dew point 29, relative humidity 16%. Wind was southeast, at 9 miles an hour. And the pressure was 29.78 inches, and rising. Other observations for South Central Arizona including the Greater Phoenix area, it was sunny, with a temperature of 79 at Buckeye, 79 at Glendale, 80 at Luke Air Force Base, 80 at Deer Valley, and 80 at Scottsdale Airport. Under sunny skies, Falcon Field reported 81, Mesa Gateway reported 79, Chandler reported 81, and Gila Bend reported 84. Observations for northern Arizona, it was sunny, with a temperature of 62 at Flagstaff, 63 at the Grand Canyon, 69 at Prescott, and 66 at Payson. Under sunny skies, Page reported 74, Winslow reported 68, and Sholo reported 66. Observations for southern Arizona, it was sunny. It was 76 at Tucson, 76 at Yuma, 67 at Nogales, and 69 at Sierra Vista. Observations for southern California, at Blythe, it was sunny, with a temperature of 79. At Los Angeles Airport, it was partly sunny, with a temperature of 63. At San Diego, it was cloudy, with a temperature of 64. Regional observations, it was sunny, with a temperature of 77 at Las Vegas, and 70 at Albuquerque. At El Paso, it was mostly sunny, with a temperature of 80. At Salt Lake City, it was partly sunny, with a temperature of 58. Once again, at 8 a.m. in Phoenix, under sunny skies. The Sky Harbor temperature was 78 degrees. AM Mountain Standard Time. Today, sunny. Highs 94 to 99. Southeast wind 5 to 10 miles per hour in the morning, becoming southwest 5 to 15 miles per hour in the afternoon. Tonight, clear. Low 61 to 71. Southwest wind 10 to 15 miles per hour in the evening, becoming south after midnight. Sunday, sunny. Not as warm. Highs 89 to 94. South wind 5 to 10 miles per hour in the morning, becoming southwest 10 to 20 miles per hour in the afternoon. Sunday night, clear and breezy. Lows 58 to 67. Southwest wind 10 to 20 miles per hour. Gusts up to 30 miles per hour in the evening. Monday, sunny. Not as warm. Highs 83 to 88. Southwest wind 5 to 10 miles per hour. Monday night, clear. Lows 57 to 65. Tuesday, partly sunny. Highs 88 to 93. Tuesday night, partly cloudy. Lows 60 to 68. Wednesday, partly sunny. Highs 92 to 98. Wednesday night, clear. Low 62 to 69. Thursday, sunny. Highs 95 to 100. Thursday night, clear. Low 63 to 70. Friday, mostly sunny. Highs 96 to 101. The Phoenix, Arizona climate summary for yesterday, May 15, 2026. Yesterday's high temperature was 98 degrees and the low 73 degrees.
precipitation fell yesterday, which leaves the monthly total at a trace. The total precipitation for the year still stands at 0.32 inches. Yesterday the maximum wind observed was 17 miles an hour from the west, which occurred at 5:33 p.m. The highest wind gust observed was 23 miles per hour from the northwest, which occurred at 5:33 p.m. Yesterday the average wind speed was 7 miles per hour. Yesterday's maximum relative humidity was 25%, and the minimum relative humidity was 9%. The normal high temperature for today is 94 degrees, and the normal low is 70. The record high for today is 106, which occurred in 1997, and the record low is 49, which occurred in 1911. Sunrise today is at 5:27 a.m. and sunset is at 7:22 p.m. The low temperature in Phoenix this morning was 74 degrees. Here is the synopsis for Southeast California, Southwest, and South Central Arizona. Breezy to locally windy conditions return over the weekend, with the strongest gusts across Southeast California and the Arizona high terrain. Elevated to critical fire weather conditions this weekend, particularly on Sunday for the eastern Arizona higher terrain, where a red flag warning will be in effect. Afternoon high temperatures 4 to 6 degrees above normal through Saturday will drop into a near normal range Sunday and below normal Monday, followed by a warming trend through the rest of next week. 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The current time is 8:42 a.m. Mountain Standard Time. Here is the 8 a.m. Mountain Standard Time observation for Phoenix, on Saturday, May 16th. At Sky Harbor, it was sunny. Visibility 10 miles. Temperature was 78 degrees, dew point 29, relative humidity 16%. Wind was southeast, at 9 miles an hour. And the pressure was 29.78 inches, and rising. Other observations for South Central Arizona, including the greater Phoenix area, it was sunny, with a temperature of 79 at Buckeye, 79 at Glendale, 80 at Luke Air Force Base, 80 at Deer Valley, and 80 at Scottsdale Airport. Under sunny skies, Falcon Field reported 81, Mesa Gateway reported 79, Chandler reported 81, and Gila Bend reported 84. Observations for northern Arizona, it was sunny, with a temperature of 62 at Flagstaff, 63 at the Grand Canyon, 69 at Prescott, and 66 at Payson. Under sunny skies, Page reported 74, Winslow reported 68, and Sholo reported 66. Observations for southern Arizona, it was sunny. It was 76 at Tucson, 76 at Yuma, 67 at Nogales, and 69 at Sierra Vista. Observations for Southern California, at Blythe, it was sunny, with a temperature of 79. At Los Angeles Airport, it was partly sunny, with a temperature of 63. At San Diego, it was cloudy, with a temperature of 64. Regional observations, it was sunny, with a temperature of 77 at Las Vegas, and 70 at Albuquerque. At El Paso, it was mostly sunny, with a temperature of 80. At Salt Lake City, it was partly sunny, with a temperature of 58. Once again, at 8 a.m. in Phoenix, under sunny skies. The Sky Harbor temperature was 78 degrees. Here is the latest forecast. For the following area, in Arizona, Central Phoenix, issued at 7:51 a.m. Mountain Standard Time. Today, sunny. Highs 94 to 99. Southeast wind 5 to 10 miles per hour in the morning, becoming southwest 5 to 15 miles per hour in the afternoon. Tonight, clear. Low 61 to 71. Southwest wind 10 to 15 miles per hour in the evening, becoming south after midnight. Sunday, sunny. Not as warm. Highs 89 to 94. South wind 5 to 10 miles per hour in the morning, becoming southwest 10 to 20 miles per hour in the afternoon.
Sunday night, clear and breezy. Lows 58 to 67. Southwest wind 10 to 20 miles per hour. Gusts up to 30 miles per hour in the evening. Monday, sunny. Not as warm. Highs 83 to 88. Southwest wind 5 to 10 miles per hour. Monday night, clear. Lows 57 to 65. Tuesday, partly sunny. Highs 88 to 93. Tuesday night, partly cloudy.

Precipitation for the year still stands at 0.32 inches. Yesterday, the maximum wind observed was 17 miles an hour from the west, which occurred at 5:33 p.m. The highest wind gust observed was 23 miles per hour from the northwest, which occurred at 5:33 p.m. Yesterday, the average wind speed was 7 miles per hour. Yesterday's maximum relative humidity was 25%, and the minimum relative humidity was 9%. The normal high temperature for today is 94 degrees, and the normal low is 70. The record high for today is 106, which occurred in 1997, and the record low is 49, which occurred in 1911. Sunrise today is at 5:27 a.m. and sunset is at 7:22 p.m. The low temperature in Phoenix this morning was 74 degrees. Here is the synopsis for Southeast California, Southwest, and South Central Arizona. Breezy to locally windy conditions return over the weekend, with the strongest gusts across Southeast California and the Arizona high terrain. Elevated to critical fire weather conditions this weekend, particularly on Sunday for the eastern Arizona higher terrain, where a red flag warning will be in effect. Afternoon high temperatures 4 to 6 degrees above normal through Saturday will drop into a near normal range Sunday and below normal Monday, followed by a warming trend through the rest of next week. 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The current time is 8:48 a.m. Mountain Standard Time. Here is the 8 a.m. Mountain Standard Time observation for Phoenix, on Saturday, May 16th. At Sky Harbor, it was sunny. Visibility 10 miles. Temperature was 78 degrees, dew point 29, relative humidity 16%. Inches.

observations for northern Arizona. It was sunny, with a temperature of 62 at Flagstaff, 63 at the Grand Canyon, 69 at Prescott, and 66 at Payson. Under sunny skies, Page reported 74, winds low reported 68, and Sholo reported 66. Observations for southern Arizona, it was sunny. It was 76 at Tucson, 76 at Yuma, 67 at Nogales, and 69 at Sierra Vista. Observations for Southern California, at Blythe, it was sunny, with a temperature of 79. At Los Angeles Airport, it was partly sunny, with a temperature of 63. At San Diego, it was cloudy, with a temperature of 64. Regional observations, it was sunny, with a temperature of 77 at Las Vegas, and 70 at Albuquerque. At El Paso, it was mostly sunny, with a temperature of 80. At Salt Lake City, it was partly sunny, with a temperature of 58. Once again, at 8 a.m. in Phoenix, under sunny skies. The Sky Harbor temperature was 78 degrees. Here is the latest forecast. For the following area, in Arizona, Central Phoenix, issued at 7:51 a.m. Mountain Standard Time. Today, sunny. Highs 94 to 99. Southeast wind 5 to 10 miles per hour in the morning, becoming southwest 5 to 15 miles per hour in the afternoon. Tonight, clear. Low 61 to 71. Southwest wind 10 to 15 miles per hour in the evening, becoming south after midnight. Sunday, sunny. Not as warm. Highs 89 to 94. South wind 5 to 10 miles per hour in the morning, becoming southwest 10 to 20 miles per hour in the afternoon. Sunday night, clear and breezy. Lows 58 to 67. Southwest wind 10 to 20 miles per hour. Gusts up to 30 miles per hour in the evening. Monday, sunny. Not as warm. Highs 83 to 88. Southwest wind 5 to 10 miles per hour. Monday night, clear. Lows 57 to 65. Tuesday, partly sunny. Highs 88 to 93. Tuesday night, partly cloudy. Lows 60 to 68. Wednesday, partly sunny. Highs 92 to 98. Wednesday night, clear. Lows 62 to 69. Thursday, sunny. Highs 95 to 100. Thursday night, clear. Lows 63 to 70. Friday, mostly sunny. Highs 96 to 101. The Phoenix, Arizona climate summary for yesterday, May 15, 2026. Yesterday's high temperature was 98 degrees and the low 73 degrees. No precipitation fell yesterday, which leaves the monthly total at a trace. The total precipitation for the year still stands at 0.32 inches. Yesterday the maximum wind observed was 17 miles an hour from the west, which occurred at 5:33 p.m. The highest wind gust observed was 23 miles per hour from the northwest, which occurred at 5:33 p.m. Yesterday the average wind speed was 7 miles per hour. Yesterday's maximum relative humidity was 25%, and the minimum relative humidity was 9%. The normal high temperature for today is 94 degrees, and the normal low is 70. The record high for today is 106, which occurred in 1997, and the record low is 49, which occurred in 1911. Sunrise today is at 5:27 a.m. and sunset is at 7:22 p.m. The low temperature in Phoenix this morning was 74 degrees. Here is the synopsis for Southeast California, Southwest, and South Central Arizona. Breezy to locally windy conditions return over the weekend, with the strongest gusts across Southeast California and the Arizona high terrain. Elevated to critical fire weather conditions this weekend, particularly on Sunday for the eastern Arizona higher terrain, where a red flag warning will be in effect. Afternoon high temperatures 4 to 6 degrees above normal through Saturday.

will drop into a near normal range Sunday and below normal Monday, followed by a warming trend through the rest of next week. 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The current time is 8:54 a.m. Mountain Standard Time. Here is the 8 a.m. Mountain Standard Time observation for Phoenix on Saturday, May 16th. At Sky Harbor, it was sunny. Visibility 10 miles. Temperature was 78 degrees, dew point 29, relative humidity 16%. Wind was southeast at 9 miles an hour. And the pressure was 29.78 inches and rising. Other observations for South Central Arizona, including the greater Phoenix area, it was sunny, with a temperature of 79 at Buckeye, 79 at Glendale, 80 at Luke Air Force Base, 80 at Deer Valley, and 80 at Scottsdale Airport. Under sunny skies, Falcon Field reported 81, Mesa Gateway reported 79, Chandler reported 81, and Gila Bend reported 84. Observations for northern Arizona, it was sunny, with a temperature of 62 at Flagstaff, 63 at the Grand Canyon, 69 at Prescott, and 66 at Payson. Under sunny skies, Page reported 74, Winslow reported 68, and Sholo reported 66. Observations for southern Arizona, it was sunny. It was 76 at Tucson, 76 at Yuma, 67 at Nogales, and 69 at Sierra Vista. Observations for Southern California, at Blythe, it was sunny, with a temperature of 79. At Los Angeles Airport, it was partly sunny, with a temperature of 63. At San Diego, it was cloudy, with a temperature of 64. Regional observations, it was sunny, with a temperature of 77 at Las Vegas, and 70 at Albuquerque. At El Paso, it was mostly sunny, with a temperature of 80. At Salt Lake City, it was partly sunny, with a temperature of 58. Once again, at 8 a.m. in Phoenix, under sunny skies. The Sky Harbor temperature was 78 degrees. Here is the latest forecast. For the following area, in Arizona, Central Phoenix, issued at 7:51 a.m. Mountain Standard Time. Today, sunny. Highs 94 to 99. Southeast wind 5 to 10 miles per hour in the morning, becoming southwest 5 to 15 miles per hour in the afternoon. Tonight, clear. Low 61 to 71. Southwest wind 10 to 15 miles per hour in the evening, becoming south after midnight. Sunday, sunny. Not as warm. Highs 89 to 94. South wind 5 to 10 miles per hour in the morning, becoming southwest 10 to 20 miles per hour in the afternoon. Sunday night, clear and breezy. Lows 58 to 67. Southwest wind 10 to 20 miles per hour. Gusts up to 30 miles per hour in the evening. Monday, sunny. Not as warm. Highs 83 to 88. Southwest wind 5 to 10 miles per hour. Monday night, clear. Lows 57 to 65. Tuesday, partly sunny. Highs 88 to 93. Tuesday night, partly cloudy. Lows 60 to 68. Wednesday, partly sunny. Highs 92 to 98. Wednesday night, clear. Low 62 to 69. Thursday, sunny. Highs 95 to 100. Thursday night, clear. Low 63 to 70. Friday, mostly sunny. Highs 96 to 101. The Phoenix, Arizona climate summary for yesterday, May 15, 2026. Yesterday's high temperature was 98 degrees and the low 73 degrees. No precipitation fell yesterday, which leaves the monthly total at a trace. The total precipitation for the year still stands at 0.32 inches. Yesterday the maximum wind observed was 17 miles an hour from the west, which occurred at 5:33 p.m.
The highest wind gust observed was 23 miles per hour from the northwest, which occurred at 5:33 p.m. Yesterday, the average wind speed was 7 miles per hour. Yesterday's maximum relative humidity was 25%, and the minimum relative humidity was 9%. The normal high temperature for today is 94 degrees, and the normal low is 70. The record high for today is 106, which occurred in 1990.

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The current time is 9:01 a.m. Mountain Standard Time. Here is the latest forecast for the following area in Arizona, Central Phoenix, issued at 7:51 a.m. Mountain Standard Time. Today, sunny. Highs 94 to 99. Southeast wind 5 to 10 miles per hour in the morning, becoming southwest 5 to 15 miles per hour in the afternoon. Tonight, clear. Low 61 to 71. Southwest wind 10 to 15 miles per hour in the evening, becoming south after midnight. Sunday, sunny. Not as warm. Highs 89 to 94. South wind 5 to 10 miles per hour in the morning, becoming southwest 10 to 20 miles per hour in the afternoon. Sunday night, clear and breezy. Lows 58 to 67. Southwest wind 10 to 20 miles per hour. Gusts up to 30 miles per hour in the evening. Monday, sunny. Not as warm. Highs 83 to 88. Southwest wind 5 to 10 miles per hour. Monday night, clear. Lows 57 to 65. Tuesday, partly sunny. Highs 88 to 93. Tuesday night, partly cloudy. Lows 60 to 68. Wednesday, partly sunny. Highs 92 to 98. Wednesday night, clear. Lows 62 to 69. Thursday, sunny. Highs 95 to 100. Thursday night, clear. Lows 63 to 70. Friday, mostly sunny. Highs 96 to 101. The Phoenix, Arizona climate summary for yesterday, May 15, 2026. Yesterday's high temperature was 98 degrees and the low 73 degrees. No precipitation fell yesterday, which leaves the monthly total at a trace. The total precipitation for the year still stands at 0.32 inches. Yesterday the maximum wind observed was 17 miles an hour from the west, which occurred at 5:33 p.m. The highest wind gust observed was 23 miles per hour from the northwest, which occurred at 5:33 p.m. Yesterday the average wind speed was 7 miles per hour. Yesterday's maximum relative humidity was 25%, and the minimum relative humidity was 9%. The normal high temperature for today is 94 degrees, and the normal low is 70. The record high for today is 106, which occurred in 1997, and the record low is 49, which occurred in 1911. Sunrise today is at 5:27 a.m. and sunset is at 7:22 p.m. The low temperature in Phoenix this morning was 74 degrees. Here is the synopsis for Southeast California, Southwest, and South Central Arizona. Breezy to locally windy conditions return over the weekend, with the strongest gusts across Southeast California and the Arizona high terrain. Elevated to critical fire weather conditions this weekend, particularly on Sunday for the eastern Arizona higher terrain, where a red flag warning will be in effect. Afternoon high temperatures 4 to 6 degrees above normal through Saturday will drop into a near normal range Sunday and below normal Monday, followed by a warming trend through the rest of next week. 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The current time is 9:05 a.m. Mountain Standard Time. Here is the latest forecast for the following area in Arizona, Central Phoenix, issued at 7:51 a.m. Mountain Standard Time. Today, sunny. Highs 94 to 99. Southeast wind 5 to 10 miles per hour in the morning, becoming southwest 5 to 15 miles per hour in the afternoon. Tonight, clear. Low 61 to 71. Southwest wind 10 to 15 miles per hour in the evening, becoming south after midnight. Sunday, sunny. Not as warm. Highs 89 to 94.

south wind 5 to 10 miles per hour in the morning, becoming southwest 10 to 20 miles per hour in the afternoon. Sunday night, clear and breezy. Lows 58 to 67. Southwest wind 10 to 20 miles per hour. Gusts up to 30 miles per hour in the evening. Monday, sunny. Not as warm. Highs 83 to 88. Southwest wind 5 to 10 miles per hour. Monday night, clear. Lows 57 to 65. Tuesday, partly sunny. Highs 88 to 93. Tuesday night, partly cloudy. Lows 60 to 68. Wednesday, partly sunny. Highs 92 to 98. Wednesday night, clear. Lows 62 to 69. Thursday, sunny. Highs 95 to 100. Thursday night, clear. Lows 63 to 70. Friday, mostly sunny. Highs 96 to 101. The Phoenix, Arizona climate summary for yesterday, May 15, 2026. Yesterday's high temperature was 98 degrees and the low 73 degrees. No precipitation fell yesterday, which leaves the monthly total at a trace. The total precipitation for the year still stands at 0.32 inches. Yesterday the maximum wind observed was 17 miles an hour from the west, which occurred at 5:33 p.m. The highest wind gust observed was 23 miles per hour from the northwest, which occurred at 5:33 p.m. Yesterday the average wind speed was 7 miles per hour. Yesterday's maximum relative humidity was 25%, and the minimum relative humidity was 9%. The normal high temperature for today is 94 degrees, and the normal low is 70. The record high for today is 106, which occurred in 1997, and the record low is 49, which occurred in 1911. Sunrise today is at 5:27 a.m. and sunset is at 7:22 p.m. The low temperature in Phoenix this morning was 74 degrees. Here is the synopsis for Southeast California, Southwest, and South Central Arizona. Breezy to locally windy conditions return over the weekend, with the strongest gusts across Southeast California and the Arizona high terrain. Elevated to critical fire weather conditions this weekend, particularly on Sunday for the eastern Arizona higher terrain, where a red flag warning will be in effect. Afternoon high temperatures 4 to 6 degrees above normal through Saturday will drop into a near normal range Sunday and below normal Monday, followed by a warming trend through the rest of next week. 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The current time is 9:09 a.m. Mountain Standard Time. Here is the latest forecast. For the following area, in Arizona, Central Phoenix, issued at 7:51 a.m. Mountain Standard Time. Today, sunny. Highs 94 to 99. Southeast wind 5 to 10 miles per hour in the morning, becoming southwest 5 to 15 miles per hour in the afternoon. Tonight, clear. Low 61 to 71. Southwest wind 10 to 15 miles per hour in the evening, becoming south after midnight. Sunday, sunny. Not as warm. Highs 89 to 94. South wind 5 to 10 miles per hour in the morning, becoming southwest 10 to 20 miles per hour in the afternoon. Sunday night, clear and breezy. Lows 58 to 67. Southwest wind 10 to 20 miles per hour. Gusts up to 30 miles per hour in the evening. Monday, sunny. Not as warm. Highs 83 to 88. Southwest wind 5 to 10 miles per hour. Monday night, clear. Lows 57 to 65. Tuesday, partly sunny. Highs 88 to 93. Tuesday night, partly cloudy. Lows 60 to 68. Wednesday, partly sunny. Highs 92 to 98. Wednesday night, clear.
low 62 to 69. Thursday, sunny. Highs 95 to 100. Thursday night, clear. Low 63 to 70. Friday, mostly sunny. Highs 96 to 101. The Phoenix, Arizona climate summary for yesterday, May 15, 2026. Yesterday's high temperature was 98 degrees and the low 73 degrees. No precipitation fell yesterday, which leaves the monthly total at a trace. The total precipitation for the year still stands at 0.32 inches. Yesterday the maximum wind observed was 17 miles an hour from the west, which occurred at 5:33 p.m. The highest wind gust observed was 23 miles per hour from the northwest, which occurred at 5:33 p.m. Yesterday the average wind speed was 7 miles per hour. Yesterday's maximum relative humidity was 25%, and the minimum relative humidity was 9%. The normal high temperature for today is 94 degrees, and the normal low is 70. The record high for today is 106, which occurred in 1997, and the record low is 49, which occurred in 1911. Sunrise today is at 5:27 a.m. and sunset is at 7:22 p.m. The low temperature in Phoenix this morning was 74 degrees. Here is the synopsis for Southeast California, Southwest, and South Central Arizona. Breezy to locally windy conditions return over the weekend, with the strongest gusts across Southeast California and the Arizona high terrain. Elevated to critical fire weather conditions this weekend, particularly on Sunday for the eastern Arizona higher terrain, where a red flag warning will be in effect. Afternoon high temperatures 4 to 6 degrees above normal through Saturday will drop into a near normal range Sunday and below normal Monday, followed by a warming trend through the rest of next week. 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The current time is 9:13 a.m. Mountain Standard Time. Here is the 9 a.m. Mountain Standard Time observation for Phoenix, on Saturday, May 16th. At Sky Harbor, it was sunny. Visibility 10 miles. Temperature was 83 degrees, dew point 29, relative humidity 14%. Wind was south, at 8 miles an hour. And the pressure was 29.78 inches, and steady. Other observations for South Central Arizona, including the Greater Phoenix area, it was sunny, with a temperature of 82 at Buckeye, 82 at Glendale, 84 at Luke Air Force Base, 82 at Deer Valley, and 82 at Scottsdale Airport. Under sunny skies, Falcon Field reported 83, Mesa Gateway reported 84, Chandler reported 84, and Gila Bend reported 85. At Chandler, wind was southeast, at 17 miles an hour. Observations for northern Arizona, it was sunny, with a temperature of 63 at Flagstaff, 66 at the Grand Canyon, 71 at Prescott, and 70 at Payson. Under sunny skies, Page reported 75, Winslow reported 75, and Shoal reported 68. Observations for southern Arizona, it was sunny. It was 80 at Tucson, 80 at Yuma, 74 at Nogales, and 74 at Sierra Vista. Observations for Southern California, at Blythe, it was sunny, with a temperature of 82. It was partly sunny, with a temperature of 64 at Los Angeles Airport, and 65 at San Diego. Regional observations, it was sunny, with a temperature of 81 at Las Vegas, and 73 at Albuquerque. At El Paso, it was mostly sunny, with a temperature of 81. At Salt Lake City, it was partly sunny, with a temperature of 62. Once again, at 9 a.m. in Phoenix, under sunny skies. The Sky Harbor temperature was 83 degrees. Here is the latest forecast. For the following area, in Arizona, Central Phoenix, issued at 7:51 a.m. Mountain Standard Time. Today, sunny. Highs 94 to 99.
Southeast wind 5 to 10 miles per hour in the morning, becoming southwest 5 to 15 miles per hour in the afternoon. Tonight,

sunny. Highs 88 to 93. Tuesday night, partly cloudy. Lows 60 to 68. Wednesday, partly sunny. Highs 92 to 98. Wednesday night, clear. Lows 62 to 69. Thursday, sunny. Highs 95 to 100. Thursday night, clear. Lows 63 to 70. Friday, mostly sunny. Highs 96 to 101. The Phoenix, Arizona climate summary for yesterday, May 15, 2026. Yesterday's high temperature was 98 degrees and the low 73 degrees. No precipitation fell yesterday, which leaves the monthly total at a trace. The total precipitation for the year still stands at 0.32 inches. Yesterday the maximum wind observed was 17 miles an hour from the west, which occurred at 5:33 p.m. The highest wind gust observed was 23 miles per hour from the northwest, which occurred at 5:33 p.m. Yesterday the average wind speed was 7 miles per hour. Yesterday's maximum relative humidity was 25%, and the minimum relative humidity was 9%. The normal high temperature for today is 94 degrees, and the normal low is 70. The record high for today is 106, which occurred in 1997, and the record low is 49, which occurred in 1911. Sunrise today is at 5:27 a.m. and sunset is at 7:22 p.m. The low temperature in Phoenix this morning was 74 degrees. Here is the synopsis for Southeast California, Southwest, and South Central Arizona. Breezy to locally windy conditions return over the weekend, with the strongest gusts across Southeast California and the Arizona high terrain. Elevated to critical fire weather conditions this weekend, particularly on Sunday for the eastern Arizona higher terrain, where a red flag warning will be in effect. Afternoon high temperatures 4 to 6 degrees above normal through Saturday will drop into a near normal range Sunday and below normal Monday, followed by a warming trend through the rest of next week. 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The current time is 9:19 a.m. Mountain Standard Time. Here is the 9 a.m. Mountain Standard Time observation for Phoenix, on Saturday, May 16th. At Sky Harbor, it was sunny. Visibility 10 miles. Temperature was 83 degrees, dew point 29, relative humidity 14%. Wind was south, at 8 miles an hour. And the pressure was 29.78 inches, and steady. Other observations for South Central Arizona, including the greater Phoenix area, it was sunny, with a temperature of 82 at Buckeye, 82 at Glendale, 84 at Luke Air Force Base, 82 at Deer Valley, and 82 at Scottsdale Airport. Under sunny skies, Falcon Field reported 83, Mesa Gateway reported 84, Chandler reported 84, and Gila Bend reported 85. At Chandler, wind was southeast, at 17 miles an hour. Observations for northern Arizona, it was sunny, with a temperature of 63 at Flagstaff, 66 at the Grand Canyon, 71 at Prescott, and 70 at Payson. Under sunny skies, Page reported 75, Winslow reported 75, and Shoal reported 68. Observations for southern Arizona, it was sunny. It was 80 at Tucson, 80 at Yuma, 74 at Nogales, and 74 at Sierra Vista. Observations for Southern California, at Blythe, it was sunny, with a temperature of 82. It was partly sunny, with a temperature of 64 at Los Angeles Airport, and 65 at San Diego. Regional observations, it was sunny, with a temperature of 81 at Las Vegas, and 73 at Albuquerque. At El Paso, it was mostly sunny, with a temperature of 81. At Salt Lake City, it was partly sunny, with a temperature of 62. Once again, at 9 a.m. in Phoenix, under sunny skies. The Sky Harbor temperature was 83 degrees. Here is the latest forecast.

for the following area in Arizona, Central Phoenix, issued at 7:51 a.m. Mountain Standard Time. Today, sunny. Highs 94 to 99. Southeast wind 5 to 10 miles per hour in the morning, becoming southwest 5 to 15 miles per hour in the afternoon. Tonight, clear. Low 61 to 71. Southwest wind 10 to 15 miles per hour in the evening, becoming south after midnight. Sunday, sunny. Not as warm. Highs 89 to 94. South wind 5 to 10 miles per hour in the morning, becoming southwest 10 to 20 miles per hour in the afternoon. Sunday night, clear and breezy. Lows 58 to 67. Southwest wind 10 to 20 miles per hour. Gusts up to 30 miles per hour in the evening. Monday, sunny. Not as warm. Highs 83 to 88. Southwest wind 5 to 10 miles per hour. Monday night, clear. Lows 57 to 65. Tuesday, partly sunny. Highs 88 to 93. Tuesday night, partly cloudy. Lows 60 to 68. Wednesday, partly sunny. Highs 92 to 98. Wednesday night, clear. Lows 62 to 69. Thursday, sunny. Highs 95 to 100. Thursday night, clear. Lows 63 to 70. Friday, mostly sunny. Highs 96 to 101. The Phoenix, Arizona climate summary for yesterday, May 15, 2026. Yesterday's high temperature was 98 degrees and the low 73 degrees. No precipitation fell yesterday, which leaves the monthly total at a trace. The total precipitation for the year still stands at 0.32 inches. Yesterday the maximum wind observed was 17 miles an hour from the west, which occurred at 5:33 p.m. The highest wind gust observed was 23 miles per hour from the northwest, which occurred at 5:33 p.m. Yesterday the average wind speed was 7 miles per hour. Yesterday's maximum relative humidity was 25%, and the minimum relative humidity was 9%. The normal high temperature for today is 94 degrees, and the normal low is 70. The record high for today is 106, which occurred in 1997, and the record low is 49, which occurred in 1911. Sunrise today is at 5:27 a.m. and sunset is at 7:22 p.m. The low temperature in Phoenix this morning was 74 degrees. Here is the synopsis for Southeast California, Southwest, and South Central Arizona. Breezy to locally windy conditions return over the weekend, with the strongest gusts across Southeast California and the Arizona high terrain. Elevated to critical fire weather conditions this weekend, particularly on Sunday for the eastern Arizona higher terrain, where a red flag warning will be in effect. Afternoon high temperatures 4 to 6 degrees above normal through Saturday will drop into a near normal range Sunday and below normal Monday, followed by a warming trend through the rest of next week. 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The current time is 9:25 a.m. Mountain Standard Time. Here is the 9 a.m. Mountain Standard Time observation for Phoenix, on Saturday, May 16th. At Sky Harbor, it was sunny. Visibility 10 miles. Temperature was 83 degrees, dew point 29, relative humidity 14%. Wind was south, at 8 miles an hour. And the pressure was 29.78 inches, and steady. Other observations for South Central Arizona, including the greater Phoenix area, it was sunny, with a temperature of 82 at Buckeye, 82 at Glendale, 84 at Luke Air Force Base, 82 at Deer Valley, and 82 at Scottsdale Airport. Under sunny skies, Falcon Field reported 83, Mesa Gateway reported 84, Chandler reported 84, and Gila Bend reported 85. At Chandler, wind was southeast, at 17 miles an hour.
observations for northern Arizona. It was sunny, with a temperature of 63 at Flagstaff, 66 at the Grand Canyon, 71 at Prescott, and 70 at Payson. Under sunny skies, Page reported 75, Winslow reported 75, and Sholo reported 68. Observations for southern Arizona, it was sunny. It was 80 at Tucson, 80 at Yuma, 74 at Nogales, and 74 at Sierra Vista. Observations for Southern California, at Blythe, it was sunny, with a temperature of 82. It was partly sunny, with a temperature of 64 at Los Angeles Airport, and 65 at San Diego. Regional observations, it was sunny, with a temperature of 81 at Las Vegas, and 73 at Albuquerque. At El Paso, it was mostly sunny, with a temperature of 81. At Salt Lake City, it was partly sunny, with a temperature of 62. Once again, at 9 a.m. in Phoenix, under sunny skies. The Sky Harbor temperature was 83 degrees. Here is the latest forecast. For the following area, in Arizona, Central Phoenix, issued at 7:51 a.m. Mountain Standard Time. Today, sunny. Highs 94 to 99. Southeast wind 5 to 10 miles per hour in the morning, becoming southwest 5 to 15 miles per hour in the afternoon. Tonight, clear. Low 61 to 71. Southwest wind 10 to 15 miles per hour in the evening, becoming south after midnight. Sunday, sunny. Not as warm. Highs 89 to 94. South wind 5 to 10 miles per hour in the morning, becoming southwest 10 to 20 miles per hour in the afternoon. Sunday night, clear and breezy. Lows 58 to 67. Southwest wind 10 to 20 miles per hour. Gusts up to 30 miles per hour in the evening. Monday, sunny. Not as warm. Highs 83 to 88. Southwest wind 5 to 10 miles per hour. Monday night, clear. Lows 57 to 65. Tuesday, partly sunny. Highs 88 to 93. Tuesday night, partly cloudy. Lows 60 to 68. Wednesday, partly sunny. Highs 92 to 98. Wednesday night, clear. Lows 62 to 69. Thursday, sunny. Highs 95 to 100. Thursday night, clear. Lows 63 to 70. Friday, mostly sunny. Highs 96 to 101. The Phoenix, Arizona climate summary for yesterday, May 15, 2026. Yesterday's high temperature was 98 degrees and the low 73 degrees. No precipitation fell yesterday, which leaves the monthly total at a trace. The total precipitation for the year still stands at 0.32 inches. Yesterday the maximum wind observed was 17 miles an hour from the west, which occurred at 5:33 p.m. The highest wind gust observed was 23 miles per hour from the northwest, which occurred at 5:33 p.m. Yesterday the average wind speed was 7 miles per hour. Yesterday's maximum relative humidity was 25%, and the minimum relative humidity was 9%. The normal high temperature for today is 94 degrees, and the normal low is 70. The record high for today is 106, which occurred in 1997, and the record low is 49, which occurred in 1911. Sunrise today is at 5:27 a.m. and sunset is at 7:22 p.m. The low temperature in Phoenix this morning was 74 degrees. Here is the synopsis for Southeast California, Southwest, and South Central Arizona. Breezy to locally windy conditions return over the weekend, with the strongest gusts across Southeast California and the Arizona high terrain. Elevated to critical fire weather conditions this weekend, particularly on Sunday for the eastern Arizona higher terrain, where a red flag warning will be in effect. Afternoon high temperatures 4 to 6 degrees above normal through Saturday will drop into a near normal range Sunday and below normal Monday,
followed by a warming trend through the rest of next week. 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The current time is 9:32 a.m. Mountain Standard Time. Here is the 9 a.m. Mountain Standard Time observation for Phoenix on Saturday, May 16th. At Sky Harbor, it was sunny. Visibility 10 miles. Temperature was 83 degrees, dew point 29, relative humidity 14%. Wind was south at 8 miles an hour. And the pressure was 29.78 inches and steady. Other observations for South Central Arizona, including the greater Phoenix area, it was sunny with a temperature of 82 at Buckeye, 82 at Glendale, 84 at Luke Air Force Base, 82 at Deer Valley, and 82 at Scottsdale Airport. Under sunny skies, Falcon Field reported 83, Mesa Gateway reported 84, Chandler reported 84, and Gila Bend reported 85. At Chandler, wind was southeast at 17 miles an hour. Observations for northern Arizona, it was sunny with a temperature of 63 at Flagstaff, 66 at the Grand Canyon, 71 at Prescott, and 70 at Payson. Under sunny skies, Page reported 75, Winslow reported 75, and Shoal reported 68. Observations for southern Arizona, it was sunny. It was 80 at Tucson, 80 at Yuma, 74 at Nogales, and 74 at Sierra Vista. Observations for Southern California, at Blythe, it was sunny, with a temperature of 82. It was partly sunny, with a temperature of 64 at Los Angeles Airport, and 65 at San Diego. Regional observations, it was sunny, with a temperature of 81 at Las Vegas, and 73 at Albuquerque. At El Paso, it was mostly sunny, with a temperature of 81. At Salt Lake City, it was partly sunny, with a temperature of 62. Once again, at 9 a.m. in Phoenix, under sunny skies. The Sky Harbor temperature was 83 degrees. Here is the latest forecast. For the following area, in Arizona, Central Phoenix, issued at 7:51 a.m. Mountain Standard Time. Today, sunny. Highs 94 to 99. Southeast wind 5 to 10 miles per hour in the morning, becoming southwest 5 to 15 miles per hour in the afternoon. Tonight, clear. Low 61 to 71. Southwest wind 10 to 15 miles per hour in the evening, becoming south after midnight. Sunday, sunny. Not as warm. Highs 89 to 94. South wind 5 to 10 miles per hour in the morning, becoming southwest 10 to 20 miles per hour in the afternoon. Sunday night, clear and breezy. Lows 58 to 67. Southwest wind 10 to 20 miles per hour. Gusts up to 30 miles per hour in the evening. Monday, sunny. Not as warm. Highs 83 to 88. Southwest wind 5 to 10 miles per hour. Monday night, clear. Lows 57 to 65. Tuesday, partly sunny. Highs 88 to 93. Tuesday night, partly cloudy. Lows 60 to 68. Wednesday, partly sunny. Highs 92 to 98. Wednesday night, clear. Lows 62 to 69. Thursday, sunny. Highs 95 to 100. Thursday night, clear. Lows 63 to 70. Friday, mostly sunny. Highs 96 to 101. The Phoenix, Arizona climate summary for yesterday, May 15, 2026. Yesterday's high temperature was 98 degrees and the low 73 degrees. No precipitation fell yesterday, which leaves the monthly total at a trace. The total precipitation for the year still stands at 0.32 inches. Yesterday the maximum wind observed was 17 miles an hour from the west, which occurred at 5:33 p.m.
The highest wind gust observed was 23 miles per hour from the northwest, which occurred at 5:33 p.m. Yesterday, the average wind speed was 7 miles per hour. Yesterday's maximum relative humidity was 25%, and the minimum relative humidity was 9%. The normal high temperature for today is 94 degrees, and the normal low is 70. The record high for today is 106, which occurred in 1997, and the record low is 49, which occurred in 1911. Sunrise today is at 5:27 a.m. and sunset is at 7:22 p.m. The low temperature in Phoenix this morning was 74 degrees. Here is the synopsis for Southeast California, Southwest, and South Central Arizona. Breezy to locally windy conditions return over the weekend with the strongest gusts across Southeast California and the Arizona high terrain. Elevated to critical fire weather conditions this weekend, particularly on Sunday for the eastern Arizona higher terrain, where a red flag warning will be in effect. Afternoon high temperatures 4 to 6 degrees above normal through Saturday will drop into a near normal range Sunday and below normal Monday, followed by a warming trend through the rest of next week. 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The current time is 9:38 a.m. Mountain Standard Time. Here is the 9 a.m. Mountain Standard Time observation for Phoenix on Saturday, May 16th. At Sky Harbor, it was sunny. Visibility 10 miles. Temperature was 83 degrees, dew point 29, relative humidity 14%. Wind was south at 8 miles an hour. And the pressure was 29.78 inches and steady. Other observations for South Central Arizona, including the Greater Phoenix area, it was sunny, with a temperature of 82 at Buckeye, 82 at Glendale, 84 at Luke Air Force Base, 82 at Deer Valley, and 82 at Scottsdale Airport. Under sunny skies, Falcon Field reported 83, Mesa Gateway reported 84, Chandler reported 84, and Gila Bend reported 85. At Chandler, wind was southeast at 17 miles an hour. Observations for northern Arizona, it was sunny, with a temperature of 63 at Flagstaff, 66 at the Grand Canyon, 71 at Prescott, and 70 at Payson. Under sunny skies, Page reported 75, Winslow reported 75, and Shoal reported 68. Observations for southern Arizona, it was sunny. It was 80 at Tucson, 80 at Yuma, 74 at Nogales, and 74 at Sierra Vista. Observations for Southern California, at Blythe, it was sunny, with a temperature of 82. It was partly sunny, with a temperature of 64 at Los Angeles Airport, and 65 at San Diego. Regional observations, it was sunny, with a temperature of 81 at Las Vegas, and 73 at Albuquerque. At El Paso, it was mostly sunny, with a temperature of 81. At Salt Lake City, it was partly sunny, with a temperature of 62. Once again, at 9 a.m. in Phoenix, under sunny skies. The Sky Harbor temperature was 83 degrees. Here is the latest forecast. For the following area, in Arizona, Central Phoenix, issued at 7:51 a.m. Mountain Standard Time. Today, sunny. Highs 94 to 99. Southeast wind 5 to 10 miles per hour in the morning, becoming southwest 5 to 15 miles per hour in the afternoon. Tonight, clear. Low 61 to 71. Southwest wind 10 to 15 miles per hour in the evening, becoming south after midnight. Sunday, sunny. Not as warm. Highs 89 to 94. South wind 5 to 10 miles per hour in the morning, becoming southwest 10 to 20 miles per hour in the afternoon. Sunday night, clear and breezy. Lows 58 to 67. Southwest wind 10 to 20 miles per hour. Gusts up to 30 miles per hour in the evening. Monday, sunny. Not as warm. Highs 83 to 88.
southwest wind 5 to 10 miles per hour. Monday night, clear. Lows 57 to 65. Tuesday, partly sunny. Highs 88 to 93. Tuesday night, partly cloudy. Lows 60 to 68. Wednesday, partly sunny. Highs 92 to 98. Wednesday night, clear. Lows 62 to 69. Thursday, sunny. Highs 95 to 100. Thursday night, clear. Lows 63 to 70. Friday, mostly sunny. Highs 96 to 101. The Phoenix, Arizona climate summary for yesterday, May 15, 2026. Yesterday's high temperature was 98 degrees and the low 73 degrees. No precipitation fell yesterday, which leaves the monthly total at a trace. The total precipitation for the year still stands at 0.32 inches. Yesterday the maximum wind observed was 17 miles an hour from the west, which occurred at 5:33 p.m. The highest wind gust observed was 23 miles per hour from the northwest, which occurred at 5:33 p.m. Yesterday the average wind speed was 7 miles per hour. Yesterday's maximum relative humidity was 25%, and the minimum relative humidity was 9%. The normal high temperature for today is 94 degrees, and the normal low is 70. The record high for today is 106, which occurred in 1997, and the record low is 49, which occurred in 1911. Sunrise today is at 5:27 a.m. and sunset is at 7:22 p.m. The low temperature in Phoenix this morning was 74 degrees. Here is the synopsis for Southeast California, Southwest, and South Central Arizona. Breezy to locally windy conditions return over the weekend with the strongest gusts across Southeast California and the Arizona high terrain. Elevated to critical fire weather conditions this weekend, particularly on Sunday for the eastern Arizona higher terrain, where a red flag warning will be in effect. Afternoon high temperatures 4 to 6 degrees above normal through Saturday will drop into a near normal range Sunday and below normal Monday, followed by a warming trend through the rest of next week. 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The current time is 9:44 a.m. Mountain Standard Time. Here is the 9 a.m. Mountain Standard Time observation for Phoenix, on Saturday, May 16th. At Sky Harbor, it was sunny. Visibility 10 miles. Temperature was 83 degrees, dew point 29, relative humidity 14%. Wind was south, at 8 miles an hour. And the pressure was 29.78 inches, and steady. Other observations for South Central Arizona including the Greater Phoenix area, it was sunny, with a temperature of 82 at Buckeye, 82 at Glendale, 84 at Luke Air Force Base, 82 at Deer Valley, and 82 at Scottsdale Airport. Under sunny skies, Falcon Field reported 83, Mesa Gateway reported 84, Chandler reported 84, and Gila Bend reported 85. At Chandler, wind was southeast, at 17 miles an hour. Observations for northern Arizona, it was sunny, with a temperature of 63 at Flagstaff, 66 at the Grand Canyon, 71 at Prescott, and 70 at Payson. Under sunny skies, Page reported 75, Winslow reported 75, and Shoal reported 68. Observations for southern Arizona, it was sunny. It was 80 at Tucson, 80 at Yuma, 74 at Nogales, and 74 at Sierra Vista. Observations for Southern California, at Blythe, it was sunny, with a temperature of 82. It was partly sunny, with a temperature of 64 at Los Angeles Airport, and 65 at San Diego. Regional observations, it was sunny, with a temperature of 81 at Las Vegas, and 73 at Albuquerque. At El Paso, it was mostly sunny, with a temperature of 81. At Salt Lake City, it was partly sunny, with a temperature of 62. Once again,
at 9 a.m. in Phoenix, under sunny skies. The Sky Harbor temperature was 83 degrees. Here is the latest forecast. For the following area, in Arizona, Central Phoenix, issued at 7:51 a.m. Mountain Standard Time. Today, sunny. Highs 94 to 99. Southeast wind 5 to 10 miles per hour in the morning, becoming southwest 5 to 15 miles per hour in the afternoon. Tonight, clear. Low 61 to 71. Southwest wind 10 to 15 miles per hour in the evening, becoming south after midnight. Sunday, sunny. Not as warm. Highs 89 to 94. South wind 5 to 10 miles per hour in the morning, becoming southwest 10 to 20 miles per hour in the afternoon. Sunday night, clear and breezy. Lows 58 to 67. Southwest wind 10 to 20 miles per hour. Gusts up to 30 miles per hour in the evening. Monday, sunny. Not as warm. Highs 83 to 88. Southwest wind 5 to 10 miles per hour. Monday night, clear. Lows 57 to 65. Tuesday, partly sunny. Highs 88 to 93. Tuesday night, partly cloudy. Lows 60 to 68. Wednesday, partly sunny. Highs 92 to 98. Wednesday night, clear. Lows 62 to 69. Thursday, sunny. Highs 95 to 100. Thursday night, clear. Lows 63 to 70. Friday, mostly sunny. Highs 96 to 101. The Phoenix, Arizona climate summary for yesterday, May 15, 2026. Yesterday's high temperature was 98 degrees and the low 73 degrees. No precipitation fell yesterday, which leaves the monthly total at a trace. The total precipitation for the year still stands at 0.32 inches. Yesterday the maximum wind observed was 17 miles an hour from the west, which occurred at 5:33 p.m. The highest wind gust observed was 23 miles per hour from the northwest, which occurred at 5:33 p.m. Yesterday the average wind speed was 7 miles per hour. Yesterday's maximum relative humidity was 25%, and the minimum relative humidity was 9%. The normal high temperature for today is 94 degrees, and the normal low is 70. The record high for today is 106, which occurred in 1997, and the record low is 49, which occurred in 1911. Sunrise today is at 5:27 a.m. and sunset is at 7:22 p.m. The low temperature in Phoenix this morning was 74 degrees. Here is the synopsis for Southeast California, Southwest, and South Central Arizona. Breezy to locally windy conditions return over the weekend, with the strongest gusts across Southeast California and the Arizona high terrain. Elevated to critical fire weather conditions this weekend, particularly on Sunday for the eastern Arizona higher terrain, where a red flag warning will be in effect. Afternoon high temperatures 4 to 6 degrees above normal through Saturday will drop into a near normal range Sunday and below normal Monday, followed by a warming trend through the rest of next week. 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The current time is 9:51 a.m. Mountain Standard Time. Here is the 9 a.m. Mountain Standard Time observation for Phoenix, on Saturday, May 16th. At Sky Harbor, it was sunny. Visibility 10 miles. Temperature was 83 degrees, dew point 29, relative humidity 14%. Wind was south, at 8 miles an hour. And the pressure was 29.78 inches, and steady. Other observations for South Central Arizona, including the greater Phoenix area, it was sunny, with a temperature of 82 at Buckeye, 82 at Glendale, 84 at Luke Air Force Base, 82 at Deer Valley, and 82 at Scottsdale Airport. Under sunny skies, Falcon Field reported 83,
Mesa Gateway reported 84. Chandler reported 84. Anila Bend reported 85. At Chandler, wind was southeast at 17 miles an hour. Observations for northern Arizona, it was sunny, with a temperature of 63 at Flagstaff, 66 at the Grand Canyon, 71 at Prescott, and 70 at Payson. Under sunny skies, Page reported 75, Winslow reported 75, and Sholo reported 68. Observations for southern Arizona, it was sunny. It was 80 at Tucson, 80 at Yuma, 74 at Nogales, and 74 at Sierra Vista. Observations for Southern California, at Blythe, it was sunny, with a temperature of 82. It was partly sunny, with a temperature of 64 at Los Angeles Airport, and 65 at San Diego. Regional observations, it was sunny, with a temperature of 81 at Las Vegas, and 73 at Albuquerque. At El Paso, it was mostly sunny, with a temperature of 81. At Salt Lake City, it was partly sunny, with a temperature of 62. Once again, at 9 a.m. in Phoenix, under sunny skies. The Sky Harbor temperature was 83 degrees. Here is the latest forecast. For the following area, in Arizona, Central Phoenix, issued at 7:51 a.m. Mountain Standard Time. Today, sunny. Highs 94 to 99. Southeast wind 5 to 10 miles per hour in the morning, becoming southwest 5 to 15 miles per hour in the afternoon. Tonight, clear. Low 61 to 71. Southwest wind 10 to 15 miles per hour in the evening, becoming south after midnight. Sunday, sunny. Not as warm. Highs 89 to 94. South wind 5 to 10 miles per hour in the morning, becoming southwest 10 to 20 miles per hour in the afternoon. Sunday night, clear and breezy. Lows 58 to 67. Southwest wind 10 to 20 miles per hour. Gusts up to 30 miles per hour in the evening. Monday, sunny. Not as warm. Highs 83 to 88. Southwest wind 5 to 10 miles per hour. Monday night, clear. Lows 57 to 65. Tuesday, partly sunny. Highs 88 to 93. Tuesday night, partly cloudy. Lows 60 to 68. Wednesday, partly sunny. Highs 92 to 98. Wednesday night, clear. Lows 62 to 69. Thursday, sunny. Highs 95 to 100. Thursday night, clear. Lows 63 to 70. Friday, mostly sunny. Highs 96 to 101. The Phoenix, Arizona climate summary for yesterday, May 15, 2026. Yesterday's high temperature was 98 degrees and the low 73 degrees. No precipitation fell yesterday, which leaves the monthly total at a trace. The total precipitation for the year still stands at 0.32 inches. Yesterday the maximum wind observed was 17 miles an hour from the west, which occurred at 5:33 p.m. The highest wind gust observed was 23 miles per hour from the northwest, which occurred at 5:33 p.m. Yesterday the average wind speed was 7 miles per hour. Yesterday's maximum relative humidity was 25%, and the minimum relative humidity was 9%. The normal high temperature for today is 94 degrees, and the normal low is 70. The record high for today is 106, which occurred in 1997, and the record low is 49, which occurred in 1911. Sunrise today is at 5:27 a.m. and sunset is at 7:22 p.m. The low temperature in Phoenix this morning was 74 degrees. Here is the synopsis for Southeast California, Southwest, and South Central Arizona. Breezy to locally windy conditions return over the weekend, with the strongest gusts across Southeast California and the Arizona high terrain. Elevated to critical fire weather conditions this weekend, particularly on Sunday for the eastern Arizona higher terrain,
where a red flag warning will be in effect. Afternoon high temperatures 4 to 6 degrees above normal through Saturday will drop into a near normal range Sunday and below normal Monday, followed by a warming trend through the rest of next week. 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The current time is 9:57 a.m. Mountain Standard Time. Here is the 9 a.m. Mountain Standard Time observation for Phoenix on Saturday, May 16th. At Sky Harbor, it was sunny. Visibility 10 miles. Temperature was 83 degrees, dew point 29, relative humidity 14%. Wind was south at 8 miles an hour. And the pressure was 29.78 inches and steady. Other observations for South Central Arizona, including the greater Phoenix area, it was sunny, with a temperature of 82 at Buckeye, 82 at Glendale, 84 at Luke Air Force Base, 82 at Deer Valley, and 82 at Scottsdale Airport. Under sunny skies, Falcon Field reported 83, Mesa Gateway reported 84, Chandler reported 84, and Ely Bend reported 85. At Chandler, wind was southeast at 17 miles an hour. Observations for northern Arizona, it was sunny, with a temperature of 63 at Flagstaff, 66 at the Grand Canyon, 71 at Prescott, and 70 at Payson. Under sunny skies, Page reported 75, Winslow reported 75, and Shoal reported 68. Observations for southern Arizona, it was sunny. It was 80 at Tucson, 80 at Yuma, 74 at Nogales, and 74 at Sierra Vista. Observations for Southern California, at Blythe, it was sunny, with a temperature of 82. It was partly sunny, with a temperature of 64 at Los Angeles Airport, and 65 at San Diego. Regional observations, it was sunny, with a temperature of 81 at Las Vegas, and 73 at Albuquerque. At El Paso, it was mostly sunny, with a temperature of 81. At Salt Lake City, it was partly sunny, with a temperature of 62. Once again, at 9 a.m. in Phoenix, under sunny skies, the Sky Harbor temperature was 83 degrees. Here is the latest forecast. For the following area, in Arizona, Central Phoenix, issued at 9:56 a.m. Mountain Standard Time. Today, sunny. Highs 94 to 99. Southeast wind 5 to 10 miles per hour in the morning, becoming southwest 5 to 15 miles per hour in the afternoon. Tonight, clear. Low 61 to 71. Southwest wind 5 to 15 miles per hour in the evening, becoming south 10 to 15 miles per hour after midnight. Sunday, sunny and breezy. Not as warm. Highs 89 to 94. South wind 5 to 10 miles per hour in the morning, becoming southwest 10 to 20 miles per hour in the afternoon. Gusts up to 30 miles per hour in the afternoon. Sunday night, clear and breezy. Lows 58 to 67. Southwest wind 10 to 20 miles per hour. Gusts up to 30 miles per hour in the evening. Monday, sunny. Not as warm. Highs 83 to 88. Southwest wind 5 to 10 miles per hour. Monday night, clear. Lows 57 to 65. Tuesday, partly sunny. Highs 88 to 93. Tuesday night, partly cloudy. Lows 60 to 68. Wednesday, partly sunny. Highs 92 to 98. Wednesday night, clear. Lows 62 to 69. Thursday, sunny. Highs 95 to 100. Thursday night, clear. Lows 63 to 70. Friday, mostly sunny. Highs 96 to 101. The Phoenix, Arizona climate summary for yesterday, May 15, 2026. Yesterday's high temperature was 98 degrees and the low 73 degrees.
No precipitation fell yesterday, which leaves the monthly total at a trace. The total precipitation for the year still stands at 0.32 inches. Yesterday the maximum wind observed was 17 miles an hour from the west, which occurred at 5:33 p.m. The highest wind gust observed was 23 miles per hour from the northwest, which occurred at 5:33 p.m. Yesterday the average wind speed was 7 miles per hour. Yesterday's maximum relative humidity was 25%, and the minimum relative humidity was 9%. The normal high temperature for today is 94 degrees, and the normal low is 70. The record high for today is 106, which occurred in 1997, and the record low is 49, which occurred in 1911. Sunrise today is at 5:27 a.m. and sunset is at 7:22 p.m. The low temperature in Phoenix this morning was 74 degrees. Here is the synopsis for Southeast California, Southwest, and South Central Arizona. Breezy to locally windy conditions return over the weekend, with the strongest gusts across Southeast California and the Arizona high terrain. Elevated to critical fire weather conditions this weekend, particularly on Sunday for the eastern Arizona higher terrain, where a red flag warning will be in effect. Afternoon high temperatures 4 to 6 degrees above normal through Saturday will drop into a near normal range Sunday and below normal Monday, followed by a warming trend through the rest of next week. 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The current time is 10:03 a.m. Mountain Standard Time. Here is the latest forecast. For the following area, in Arizona, Central Phoenix, issued at 9:56 a.m. Mountain Standard Time. Today, sunny. Highs 94 to 99. Southeast wind 5 to 10 miles per hour in the morning, becoming southwest 5 to 15 miles per hour in the afternoon. Tonight, clear. Low 61 to 71. Southwest wind 5 to 15 miles per hour in the evening, becoming south 10 to 15 miles per hour after midnight. Sunday, sunny and breezy. Not as warm. Highs 89 to 94. South wind 5 to 10 miles per hour in the morning, becoming southwest 10 to 20 miles per hour in the afternoon. Gusts up to 30 miles per hour in the afternoon. Sunday night, clear and breezy. Lows 58 to 67. Southwest wind 10 to 20 miles per hour. Gusts up to 30 miles per hour in the evening. Monday, sunny. Not as warm. Highs 83 to 88. Southwest wind 5 to 10 miles per hour. Monday night, clear. Lows 57 to 65. Tuesday, partly sunny. Highs 88 to 93. Tuesday night, partly cloudy. Lows 60 to 68. Wednesday, partly sunny. Highs 92 to 98. Wednesday night, clear. Lows 62 to 69. Thursday, sunny. Highs 95 to 100. Thursday night, clear. Lows 63 to 70. Friday, mostly sunny. Highs 96 to 101. The Phoenix, Arizona climate summary for yesterday, May 15, 2026. Yesterday's high temperature was 98 degrees and the low 73 degrees. No precipitation fell yesterday, which leaves the monthly total at a trace. The total precipitation for the year still stands at 0.32 inches. Yesterday the maximum wind observed was 17 miles an hour from the west, which occurred at 5:33 p.m. The highest wind gust observed was 23 miles per hour from the northwest, which occurred at 5:33 p.m. Yesterday the average wind speed was 7 miles per hour. Yesterday's maximum relative humidity was 25%, and the minimum relative humidity was 9%. The normal high temperature for today is 94 degrees, and the normal low is 70. The record high for today is 106, which occurred in 1997,
and the record low is 49, which occurred in 1911. Sunrise today is at 5:27 a.m. and sunset is at 7:22 p.m. The low temperature in Phoenix this morning was 74 degrees. Here is the synopsis for Southeast California, Southwest, and South Central Arizona. Breezy to locally windy conditions return over the weekend with the strongest gusts across Southeast California and the Arizona high terrain. Elevated to critical fire weather conditions this weekend, particularly on Sunday for the eastern Arizona higher terrain, where a red flag warning will be in effect. Afternoon high temperatures 4 to 6 degrees above normal through Saturday will drop into a near normal range Sunday and below normal Monday, followed by a warming trend through the rest of next week. 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The current time is 10:07 a.m. Mountain Standard Time. Here is the latest forecast. For the following area, in Arizona, Central Phoenix, issued at 9:56 a.m. Mountain Standard Time. Today, sunny. Highs 94 to 99. Southeast wind 5 to 10 miles per hour in the morning, becoming southwest 5 to 15 miles per hour in the afternoon. Tonight, clear. Low 61 to 71. Southwest wind 5 to 15 miles per hour in the evening, becoming south 10 to 15 miles per hour after midnight. Sunday, sunny and breezy. Not as warm. Highs 89 to 94. South wind 5 to 10 miles per hour in the morning, becoming southwest 10 to 20 miles per hour in the afternoon. Gusts up to 30 miles per hour in the afternoon. Sunday night, clear and breezy. Lows 58 to 67. Southwest wind 10 to 20 miles per hour. Gusts up to 30 miles per hour in the evening. Monday, sunny. Not as warm. Highs 83 to 88. Southwest wind 5 to 10 miles per hour. Monday night, clear. Lows 57 to 65. Tuesday, partly sunny. Highs 88 to 93. Tuesday night, partly cloudy. Lows 60 to 68. Wednesday, partly sunny. Highs 92 to 98. Wednesday night, clear. Lows 62 to 69. Thursday, sunny. Highs 95 to 100. Thursday night, clear. Lows 63 to 70. Friday, mostly sunny. Highs 96 to 101. The Phoenix, Arizona climate summary for yesterday, May 15, 2026. Yesterday's high temperature was 98 degrees and the low 73 degrees. No precipitation fell yesterday, which leaves the monthly total at a trace. The total precipitation for the year still stands at 0.32 inches. Yesterday the maximum wind observed was 17 miles an hour from the west, which occurred at 5:33 p.m. The highest wind gust observed was 23 miles per hour from the northwest, which occurred at 5:33 p.m. Yesterday the average wind speed was 7 miles per hour. Yesterday's maximum relative humidity was 25%, and the minimum relative humidity was 9%. The normal high temperature for today is 94 degrees, and the normal low is 70. The record high for today is 106, which occurred in 1997, and the record low is 49, which occurred in 1911. Sunrise today is at 5:27 a.m. and sunset is at 7:22 p.m. The low temperature in Phoenix this morning was 74 degrees. Here is the synopsis for Southeast California, Southwest, and South Central Arizona. Breezy to locally windy conditions return over the weekend with the strongest gusts across Southeast California and the Arizona high terrain. Elevated to critical fire weather conditions this weekend, particularly on Sunday for the eastern Arizona higher terrain, where a red flag warning will be in effect.
Afternoon, high temperatures 4 to 6 degrees above normal through Saturday will drop into a near normal range Sunday and below normal Monday, followed by a warming trend through the rest of next week. 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The current time is 10:12 a.m. Mountain Standard Time. Here is a 10 a.m. Mountain Standard Time observation for Phoenix on Saturday, May 16th. At Sky Harbor, it was sunny. Visibility 10 miles. Temperature was 88 degrees, dew point 28, relative humidity 11%. Wind was southeast at 13 miles an hour. And the pressure was 29.77 inches and falling. Other observations for South Central Arizona, including the greater Phoenix area, it was sunny, with a temperature of 84 at Buckeye, 86 at Glendale, 87 at Luke Air Force Base, 84 at Deer Valley, and 84 at Scottsdale Airport. Under sunny skies, Falcon Field reported 86, Mesa Gateway reported 86, Chandler reported 86, and Gila Bend reported 90. At Chandler, wind was south at 17 miles an hour. Observations for northern Arizona, it was sunny, with a temperature of 64 at Flagstaff, 68 at the Grand Canyon, 73 at Prescott, and 72 at Payson. Under sunny skies, Page reported 78, Winslow reported 78, and Sholo reported 70. At Flagstaff, wind was southwest gusting to 26 miles an hour. At Bullhead City, wind was south gusting to 28 miles an hour. At the Grand Canyon, wind was southwest gusting to 26 miles an hour. Observations for southern Arizona, it was sunny. It was 82 at Tucson, 82 at Yuma, 78 at Nogales, and 77 at Sierra Vista. At Tucson, wind was southwest gusting to 25 miles an hour. Observations for Southern California, at Blythe, it was sunny, with a temperature of 85. At Los Angeles Airport, it was mostly sunny, with a temperature of 66. At San Diego, it was partly sunny, with a temperature of 66. Regional observations, it was sunny, with a temperature of 84 at Las Vegas, 78 at Albuquerque, and 83 at El Paso. At Salt Lake City, it was cloudy, with a temperature of 63. At El Paso, wind was southwest gusting to 25 miles an hour. Once again, at 10 a.m. in Phoenix, under sunny skies. The Sky Harbor temperature was 88 degrees. Here is the latest forecast. For the following area, in Arizona, Central Phoenix, issued at 9:56 a.m. Mountain Standard Time. Today, sunny. Highs 94 to 99. Southeast wind 5 to 10 miles per hour in the morning, becoming southwest 5 to 15 miles per hour in the afternoon. Tonight, clear. Low 61 to 71. Southwest wind 5 to 15 miles per hour in the evening, becoming south 10 to 15 miles per hour after midnight. Sunday, sunny and breezy. Not as warm. Highs 89 to 94. South wind 5 to 10 miles per hour in the morning, becoming southwest 10 to 20 miles per hour in the afternoon. Gusts up to 30 miles per hour in the afternoon. Sunday night, clear and breezy. Lows 58 to 67. Southwest wind 10 to 20 miles per hour. Gusts up to 30 miles per hour in the evening. Monday, sunny. Not as warm. Highs 83 to 88. Southwest wind 5 to 10 miles per hour. Monday night, clear. Lows 57 to 65. Tuesday, partly sunny. Highs 88 to 93. Tuesday night, partly cloudy. Lows 60 to 68. Wednesday, partly sunny. Highs 92 to 98. Wednesday night, clear. Low 62 to 69. Thursday, sunny. Highs 95 to 100. Thursday night, clear.
low 63 to 70. Friday, mostly sunny. Highs 96 to 101. The Phoenix, Arizona climate summary for yesterday, May 15, 2026. Yesterday's high temperature was 98 degrees and the low 73 degrees. No precipitation fell yesterday, which leaves the monthly total at a trace. The total

minimum relative humidity was 9%. The normal high temperature for today is 94 degrees, and the normal low is 70. The record high for today is 106, which occurred in 1997, and the record low is 49, which occurred in 1911. Sunrise today is at 5:27 a.m. and sunset is at 7:22 p.m. The low temperature in Phoenix this morning was 74 degrees. Here is the synopsis for Southeast California, Southwest, and South Central Arizona. Breezy to locally windy conditions return over the weekend with the strongest gusts across Southeast California and the Arizona high terrain. Elevated to critical fire weather conditions this weekend, particularly on Sunday for the eastern Arizona higher terrain, where a red flag warning will be in effect. Afternoon high temperatures 4 to 6 degrees above normal through Saturday will drop into a near normal range Sunday and below normal Monday, followed by a warming trend through the rest of next week. 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The current time is 10:18 a.m. Mountain Standard Time. Here is the 10 a.m. Mountain Standard Time observation for Phoenix, on Saturday, May 16th. At Sky Harbor, it was sunny. Visibility 10 miles. Temperature was 88 degrees, dew point 28, relative humidity 11%. Wind was southeast, at 13 miles an hour. And the pressure was 29.77 inches, and falling. Other observations for South Central Arizona including the Greater Phoenix area, it was sunny, with a temperature of 84 at Buckeye, 86 at Glendale, 87 at Luke Air Force Base, 84 at Deer Valley, and 84 at Scottsdale Airport. Under sunny skies, Falcon Field reported 86, Mesa Gateway reported 86, Chandler reported 86, and Gila Bend reported 90. At Chandler, wind was south, at 17 miles an hour. Observations for northern Arizona, it was sunny, with a temperature of 64 at Flagstaff, 68 at the Grand Canyon, 73 at Prescott, and 72 at Payson. Under sunny skies, Page reported 78, Winslow reported 78, and Sholo reported 70. At Flagstaff, wind was southwest gusting to 26 miles an hour. At Bullhead City, wind was south gusting to 28 miles an hour. At the Grand Canyon, wind was southwest gusting to 26 miles an hour. Observations for southern Arizona, it was sunny. It was 82 at Tucson, 82 at Yuma, 78 at Nogales, and 77 at Sierra Vista. At Tucson, wind was southwest gusting to 25 miles an hour. Observations for Southern California, at Blythe, it was sunny, with a temperature of 85. At Los Angeles Airport, it was mostly sunny, with a temperature of 66. At San Diego, it was partly sunny, with a temperature of 66. Regional observations, it was sunny, with a temperature of 84 at Las Vegas, 78 at Albuquerque, and 83 at El Paso. At Salt Lake City, it was cloudy, with a temperature of 63. At El Paso, wind was southwest gusting to 25 miles an hour. Once again, at 10 a.m. in Phoenix, under sunny skies. The Sky Harbor temperature was 88 degrees. Here is the latest forecast. For the following area, in Arizona, Central Phoenix, issued at 9:56 a.m. Mountain Standard Time. Today, sunny. Highs 94 to 99. Southeast wind 5 to 10 miles per hour in the morning, becoming southwest 5 to 15 miles per hour in the afternoon. Tonight, clear. Low 61 to 71. Southwest wind 5 to 15 miles per hour in the evening, becoming south 10 to 15 miles per hour after midnight. Sunday, sunny and breezy. Not as warm. Highs 89 to 94. South wind 5 to 10 miles per hour in the morning, becoming southwest 10 to 20 miles per hour in the afternoon. Gusts up to 30 miles per hour in the afternoon. Sunday night, clear and breezy,

to 67. Southwest wind 10 to 20 miles per hour. Gusts up to 30 miles per hour in the evening. Monday, sunny. Not as warm. Highs 83 to 88. Southwest wind 5 to 10 miles per hour. Monday night, clear. Lows 57 to 65. Tuesday, partly sunny. Highs 88 to 93. Tuesday night, partly cloudy. Lows 60 to 68. Wednesday, partly sunny. Highs 92 to 98. Wednesday night, clear. Lows 62 to 69. Thursday, sunny. Highs 95 to 100. Thursday night, clear. Lows 63 to 70. Friday, mostly sunny. Highs 96 to 101. The Phoenix, Arizona climate summary for yesterday, May 15, 2026. Yesterday's high temperature was 98 degrees and the low 73 degrees. No precipitation fell yesterday, which leaves the monthly total at a trace. The total precipitation for the year still stands at 0.32 inches. Yesterday the maximum wind observed was 17 miles an hour from the west, which occurred at 5:33 p.m. The highest wind gust observed was 23 miles per hour from the northwest, which occurred at 5:33 p.m. Yesterday the average wind speed was 7 miles per hour. Yesterday's maximum relative humidity was 25%, and the minimum relative humidity was 9%. The normal high temperature for today is 94 degrees, and the normal low is 70. The record high for today is 106, which occurred in 1997, and the record low is 49, which occurred in 1911. Sunrise today is at 5:27 a.m. and sunset is at 7:22 p.m. The low temperature in Phoenix this morning was 74 degrees. Here is the synopsis for Southeast California, Southwest, and South Central Arizona. Breezy to locally windy conditions return over the weekend with the strongest gusts across Southeast California and the Arizona high terrain. Elevated to critical fire weather conditions this weekend, particularly on Sunday for the eastern Arizona higher terrain, where a red flag warning will be in effect. Afternoon high temperatures 4 to 6 degrees above normal through Saturday will drop into a near normal range Sunday and below normal Monday, followed by a warming trend through the rest of next week. 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The current time is 10:25 a.m. Mountain Standard Time. Here is a 10 a.m. Mountain Standard Time observation for Phoenix, on Saturday, May 16th. At Sky Harbor, it was sunny. Visibility 10 miles. Temperature was 88 degrees, dew point 28, relative humidity 11%. Wind was southeast, at 13 miles an hour. And the pressure was 29.77 inches, and falling. Other observations for South Central Arizona including the Greater Phoenix area, it was sunny, with a temperature of 84 at Buckeye, 86 at Glendale, 87 at Luke Air Force Base, 84 at Deer Valley, and 84 at Scottsdale Airport. Under sunny skies, Falcon Field reported 86, Mesa Gateway reported 86, Chandler reported 86, and Gila Bend reported 90. At Chandler, wind was south, at 17 miles an hour. Observations for northern Arizona, it was sunny, with a temperature of 64 at Flagstaff, 68 at the Grand Canyon, 73 at Prescott, and 72 at Payson. Under sunny skies, Page reported 78, Winslow reported 78, and Sholo reported 70. At Flagstaff, wind was southwest gusting to 26 miles an hour. At Bullhead City, wind was south gusting to 28 miles an hour. At the Grand Canyon, wind was southwest gusting to 26 miles an hour. Observations for southern Arizona, it was sunny. It was 82 at Tucson, 82 at Yuma, 78 at Nogales, and 77 at Sierra Vista. At Tucson,
Wind was southwest gusting to 25 miles an hour. Observations for Southern California, Ed Blythe. It was sunny, with a temperature of 85. At Los Angeles Airport, it was mostly sunny, with a temperature of 66. At San Diego, it was partly sunny, with a temperature of 66. Regional observations, it was sunny, with a temperature of 84 at Las Vegas, 78 at Albuquerque, and 83 at El Paso. At Salt Lake City, it was cloudy, with a temperature of 63. At El Paso, wind was southwest gusting to 25 miles an hour. Once again, at 10 a.m. in Phoenix, under sunny skies. The Sky Harbor temperature was 88 degrees. Here is the latest forecast. For the following area, in Arizona, Central Phoenix, issued at 9:56 a.m. Mountain Standard Time. Today, sunny. Highs 94 to 99. Southeast wind 5 to 10 miles per hour in the morning, becoming southwest 5 to 15 miles per hour in the afternoon. Tonight, clear. Low 61 to 71. Southwest wind 5 to 15 miles per hour in the evening, becoming south 10 to 15 miles per hour after midnight. Sunday, sunny and breezy. Not as warm. Highs 89 to 94. South wind 5 to 10 miles per hour in the morning, becoming southwest 10 to 20 miles per hour in the afternoon. Gusts up to 30 miles per hour in the afternoon. Sunday night, clear and breezy. Lows 58 to 67. Southwest wind 10 to 20 miles per hour. Gusts up to 30 miles per hour in the evening. Monday, sunny. Not as warm. Highs 83 to 88. Southwest wind 5 to 10 miles per hour. Monday night, clear. Lows 57 to 65. Tuesday, partly sunny. Highs 88 to 93. Tuesday night, partly cloudy. Lows 60 to 68. Wednesday, partly sunny. Highs 92 to 98. Wednesday night, clear. Lows 62 to 69. Thursday, sunny. Highs 95 to 100. Thursday night, clear. Lows 63 to 70. Friday, mostly sunny. Highs 96 to 101. The Phoenix, Arizona climate summary for yesterday, May 15, 2026. Yesterday's high temperature was 98 degrees and the low 73 degrees. No precipitation fell yesterday, which leaves the monthly total at a trace. The total precipitation for the year still stands at 0.32 inches. Yesterday the maximum wind observed was 17 miles an hour from the west, which occurred at 5:33 p.m. The highest wind gust observed was 23 miles per hour from the northwest, which occurred at 5:33 p.m. Yesterday the average wind speed was 7 miles per hour. Yesterday's maximum relative humidity was 25%, and the minimum relative humidity was 9%. The normal high temperature for today is 94 degrees, and the normal low is 70. The record high for today is 106, which occurred in 1997, and the record low is 49, which occurred in 1911. Sunrise today is at 5:27 a.m. and sunset is at 7:22 p.m. The low temperature in Phoenix this morning was 74 degrees. Here is the synopsis for Southeast California, Southwest, and South Central Arizona. Breezy to locally windy conditions return over the weekend, with the strongest gusts across Southeast California and the Arizona high terrain. Elevated to critical fire weather conditions this weekend, particularly on Sunday for the eastern Arizona higher terrain, where a red flag warning will be in effect. Afternoon high temperatures 4 to 6 degrees above normal through Saturday will drop into a near normal range Sunday and below normal Monday, followed by a warming trend through the rest of next week. 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
The current time is 10:32 a.m. Mountain Standard Time. Here is a 10 a.m. Mountain Standard Time observation for Phoenix, on Saturday, May 16th. At Sky Harbor, it was sunny. Visibility 10 miles. Temperature was 88 degrees, dew point 28, relative humidity 11%. Wind was southeast, at 13 miles an hour. And the pressure was 29.77 inches, and falling. Other observations for South Central Arizona including the Greater Phoenix area, it was sunny, with a temperature of 84 at Buckeye, 86 at Glendale, 87 at Luke Air Force Base, 84 at Deer Valley, and 84 at Scottsdale Airport. Under sunny skies, Falcon Field reported 86, Mesa Gateway reported 86, Chandler reported 86, and Eagle Bend reported 90. At Chandler, wind was south, at 17 miles an hour. Observations for northern Arizona, it was sunny, with a temperature of 64 at Flagstaff, 68 at the Grand Canyon, 73 at Prescott, and 72 at Payson. Under sunny skies, Page reported 78, Winslow reported 78, and Sholo reported 70. At Flagstaff, wind was southwest gusting to 26 miles an hour. At Bullhead City, wind was south gusting to 28 miles an hour. At the Grand Canyon, wind was southwest gusting to 26 miles an hour. Observations for southern Arizona, it was sunny. It was 82 at Tucson, 82 at Yuma, 78 at Nogales, and 77 at Sierra Vista. At Tucson, wind was southwest gusting to 25 miles an hour. Observations for Southern California, at Blythe, it was sunny, with a temperature of 85. At Los Angeles Airport, it was mostly sunny, with a temperature of 66. At San Diego, it was partly sunny, with a temperature of 66. Regional observations, it was sunny, with a temperature of 84 at Las Vegas, 78 at Albuquerque, and 83 at El Paso. At Salt Lake City, it was cloudy, with a temperature of 63. At El Paso, wind was southwest gusting to 25 miles an hour. Once again, at 10 a.m. in Phoenix, under sunny skies. The Sky Harbor temperature was 88 degrees. Here is the latest forecast. For the following area, in Arizona, Central Phoenix, issued at 9:56 a.m. Mountain Standard Time. Today, sunny. Highs 94 to 99. Southeast wind 5 to 10 miles per hour in the morning becoming southwest 5 to 15 miles per hour in the afternoon. Tonight, clear. Low 61 to 71. Southwest wind 5 to 15 miles per hour in the evening becoming south 10 to 15 miles per hour after midnight. Sunday, sunny and breezy. Not as warm. Highs 89 to 94. South wind 5 to 10 miles per hour in the morning becoming southwest 10 to 20 miles per hour in the afternoon. Gusts up to 30 miles per hour in the afternoon. Sunday night, clear and breezy. Lows 58 to 67. Southwest wind 10 to 20 miles per hour. Gusts up to 30 miles per hour in the evening. Monday, sunny. Not as warm. Highs 83 to 88. Southwest wind 5 to 10 miles per hour. Monday night, clear. Lows 57 to 65. Tuesday, partly sunny. Highs 88 to 93. Tuesday night, partly cloudy. Lows 60 to 68. Wednesday, partly sunny. Highs 92 to 98. Wednesday night, clear. Lows 62 to 69. Thursday, sunny. Highs 95 to 100. Thursday night, clear. Lows 63 to 70. Friday, mostly sunny. Highs 96 to 101. The Phoenix, Arizona climate summary for yesterday, May 15, 2026. Yesterday's high temperature was 98 degrees and the low 73 degrees.
No precipitation fell yesterday, which leaves the monthly total at a trace. The total precipitation for the year still stands at 0.32 inches. Yesterday the maximum wind observed was 17 miles an hour from the west, which occurred at 5:33 p.m. The highest wind gust observed was 23 miles per hour from the northwest, which occurred at 5:33 p.m. Yesterday the average wind speed was 7 miles per hour. Yesterday's maximum relative humidity was 25%, and the minimum relative humidity was 9%. The normal high temperature for today is 94 degrees, and the normal low is 70. The record high for today is 106, which occurred in 1997, and the record low is 49, which occurred in 1911. Sunrise today is at 5:27 a.m. and sunset is at 7:22 p.m. The low temperature in Phoenix this morning was 74 degrees. Here is the synopsis for Southeast California, Southwest, and South Central Arizona. Breezy to locally windy conditions return over the weekend, with the strongest gusts across Southeast California and the Arizona high terrain. Elevated to critical fire weather conditions this weekend, particularly on Sunday for the eastern Arizona higher terrain, where a red flag warning will be in effect. Afternoon high temperatures 4 to 6 degrees above normal through Saturday will drop into a near normal range Sunday and below normal Monday, followed by a warming trend through the rest of next week. 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The current time is 10:39 a.m. Mountain Standard Time. Here is a 10 a.m. Mountain Standard Time observation for Phoenix, on Saturday, May 16th. At Sky Harbor, it was sunny. Visibility 10 miles. Temperature was 88 degrees, dew point 28, relative humidity 11%. Wind was southeast, at 13 miles an hour. And the pressure was 29.77 inches, and falling. Other observations for South Central Arizona, including the Greater Phoenix area, it was sunny, with a temperature of 84 at Buckeye, 86 at Glendale, 87 at Luke Air Force Base, 84 at Deer Valley, and 84 at Scottsdale Airport. Under sunny skies, Falcon Field reported 86, Mesa Gateway reported 86, Chandler reported 86, and Gila Bend reported 90. At Chandler, wind was south, at 17 miles an hour. Observations for northern Arizona, it was sunny, with a temperature of 64 at Flagstaff, 68 at the Grand Canyon, 73 at Prescott, and 72 at Payson. Under sunny skies, Page reported 78, Winslow reported 78, and Sholo reported 70. At Flagstaff, wind was southwest gusting to 26 miles an hour. At Bullhead City, wind was south gusting to 28 miles an hour. At the Grand Canyon, wind was southwest gusting to 26 miles an hour. Observations for southern Arizona, it was sunny. It was 82 at Tucson, 82 at Yuma, 78 at Nogales, and 77 at Sierra Vista. At Tucson, wind was southwest gusting to 25 miles an hour. Observations for Southern California, at Blythe, it was sunny, with a temperature of 85. At Los Angeles Airport, it was mostly sunny, with a temperature of 66. At San Diego, it was partly sunny, with a temperature of 66. Regional observations, it was sunny, with a temperature of 84 at Las Vegas, 78 at Albuquerque, and 83 at El Paso. At Salt Lake City, it was cloudy, with a temperature of 63. At El Paso, wind was southwest gusting to 25 miles an hour. Once again, at 10 a.m. in Phoenix, under sunny skies. The Sky Harbor temperature was 88 degrees. Here is the latest forecast. For the following area, in Arizona, Central Phoenix, issued at 9:56 a.m. Mountain Standard Time. Today, sunny. Highs 94 to 99. Southeast wind 5 to 10 miles per hour in the morning, becoming southwest 5 to 15 miles per hour in the afternoon. Tonight,
clear. Low 61 to 71. Southwest wind 5 to 15 miles per hour in the evening, becoming south 10 to 15 miles per hour after midnight. Sunday, sunny and breezy. Not as warm. Highs 89 to 94. South wind 5 to 10 miles per hour in the morning, becoming southwest 10 to 20 miles per hour in the afternoon. Gusts up to 30 miles per hour in the afternoon. Sunday night, clear and breezy. Lows 58 to 67. Southwest wind 10 to 20 miles per hour. Gusts up to 30 miles per hour in the evening. Monday, sunny. Not as warm. Highs 83 to 88. Southwest wind 5 to 10 miles per hour. Monday night, clear. Lows 57 to 65. Tuesday, partly sunny. Highs 88 to 93. Tuesday night, partly cloudy. Lows 60 to 68. Wednesday, partly sunny. Highs 92 to 98. Wednesday night, clear. Lows 62 to 69. Thursday, sunny. Highs 95 to 100. Thursday night, clear. Lows 63 to 70. Friday, mostly sunny. Highs 96 to 101. The Phoenix, Arizona climate summary for yesterday, May 15, 2026. Yesterday's high temperature was 98 degrees and the low 73 degrees. No precipitation fell yesterday, which leaves the monthly total at a trace. The total precipitation for the year still stands at 0.32 inches. Yesterday the maximum wind observed was 17 miles an hour from the west, which occurred at 5:33 p.m. The highest wind gust observed was 23 miles per hour from the northwest, which occurred at 5:33 p.m. Yesterday the average wind speed was 7 miles per hour. Yesterday's maximum relative humidity was 25%, and the minimum relative humidity was 9%. The normal high temperature for today is 94 degrees, and the normal low is 70. The record high for today is 106, which occurred in 1997, and the record low is 49, which occurred in 1911. Sunrise today is at 5:27 a.m. and sunset is at 7:22 p.m. The low temperature in Phoenix this morning was 74 degrees. Here is the synopsis for Southeast California, Southwest, and South Central Arizona. Breezy to locally windy conditions return over the weekend, with the strongest gusts across Southeast California and the Arizona high terrain. Elevated to critical fire weather conditions this weekend, particularly on Sunday for the eastern Arizona higher terrain, where a red flag warning will be in effect. Afternoon high temperatures 4 to 6 degrees above normal through Saturday will drop into a near normal range Sunday and below normal Monday, followed by a warming trend through the rest of next week. 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The current time is 10:46 a.m. Mountain Standard Time. Here is a 10 a.m. Mountain Standard Time observation for Phoenix, on Saturday, May 16th. At Sky Harbor, it was sunny. Visibility 10 miles. Temperature was 88 degrees, dew point 28, relative humidity 11%. Wind was southeast, at 13 miles an hour. And the pressure was 29.77 inches, and falling. Other observations for South Central Arizona, including the Greater Phoenix area, it was sunny, with a temperature of 84 at Buckeye, 86 at Glendale, 87 at Luke Air Force Base, 84 at Deer Valley, and 84 at Scottsdale Airport. Under sunny skies, Falcon Field reported 86, Mesa Gateway reported 86, Chandler reported 86, and Gila Bend reported 90. At Chandler, wind was south, at 17 miles an hour. Observations for northern Arizona, it was sunny, with a temperature of 64 at Flagstaff, 68 at the Grand Canyon, 73 at Prescott, and 72 at Payson. Under sunny skies, Page reported 78,
Winds low reported at 78, and Sholo reported 70. At Flagstaff, wind was southwest gusting to 26 miles an hour. At Bullhead City, wind was south gusting to 28 miles an hour. At the Grand Canyon, wind was southwest gusting to 26 miles an hour. Observations for southern Arizona, it was sunny. It was 82 at Tucson, 82 at Yuma, 78 at Nogales, and 77 at Sierra Vista. At Tucson, wind was southwest gusting to 25 miles an hour. Observations for Southern California, at Blythe, it was sunny, with a temperature of 85. At Los Angeles Airport, it was mostly sunny, with a temperature of 66. At San Diego, it was partly sunny, with a temperature of 66. Regional observations, it was sunny, with a temperature of 84 at Las Vegas, 78 at Albuquerque, and 83 at El Paso. At Salt Lake City, it was cloudy, with a temperature of 63. At El Paso, wind was southwest gusting to 25 miles an hour. Once again, at 10 a.m. in Phoenix, under sunny skies, the Sky Harbor temperature was 88 degrees. Here is the latest forecast. For the following area, in Arizona, Central Phoenix, issued at 9:56 a.m. Mountain Standard Time. Today, sunny. Highs 94 to 99. Southeast wind 5 to 10 miles per hour in the morning, becoming southwest 5 to 15 miles per hour in the afternoon. Tonight, clear. Low 61 to 71. Southwest wind 5 to 15 miles per hour in the evening, becoming south 10 to 15 miles per hour after midnight. Sunday, sunny and breezy. Not as warm. Highs 89 to 94. South wind 5 to 10 miles per hour in the morning, becoming southwest 10 to 20 miles per hour in the afternoon. Gusts up to 30 miles per hour in the afternoon. Sunday night, clear and breezy. Lows 58 to 67. Southwest wind 10 to 20 miles per hour. Gusts up to 30 miles per hour in the evening. Monday, sunny. Not as warm. Highs 83 to 88. Southwest wind 5 to 10 miles per hour. Monday night, clear. Lows 57 to 65. Tuesday, partly sunny. Highs 88 to 93. Tuesday night, partly cloudy. Lows 60 to 68. Wednesday, partly sunny. Highs 92 to 98. Wednesday night, clear. Low 62 to 69. Thursday, sunny. Highs 95 to 100. Thursday night, clear. Low 63 to 70. Friday, mostly sunny. Highs 96 to 101. The Phoenix, Arizona climate summary for yesterday, May 15, 2026. Yesterday's high temperature was 98 degrees and the low 73 degrees. No precipitation fell yesterday, which leaves the monthly total at a trace. The total precipitation for the year still stands at 0.32 inches. Yesterday the maximum wind observed was 17 miles an hour from the west, which occurred at 5:33 p.m. The highest wind gust observed was 23 miles per hour from the northwest, which occurred at 5:33 p.m. Yesterday the average wind speed was 7 miles per hour. Yesterday's maximum relative humidity was 25%, and the minimum relative humidity was 9%. The normal high temperature for today is 94 degrees, and the normal low is 70. The record high for today is 106, which occurred in 1997, and the record low is 49, which occurred in 1911. Sunrise today is at 5:27 a.m. and sunset is at 7:22 p.m. The low temperature in Phoenix this morning was 74 degrees. Here is the synopsis for Southeast California, Southwest, and South Central Arizona. Breezy to locally windy conditions return over the weekend, with the strongest gusts across Southeast California and the Arizona high terrain.
elevated to critical fire weather conditions this weekend, particularly on Sunday for the eastern Arizona higher terrain, where a red flag warning will be in effect. Afternoon high temperatures 4 to 6 degrees above normal through Saturday will drop into a near normal range Sunday and below normal Monday, followed by a warming trend through the rest of next week. 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The current time is 10:52 a.m. Mountain Standard Time. Here is a 10 a.m. Mountain Standard Time observation for Phoenix, on Saturday, May 16th. At Sky Harbor, it was sunny. Visibility 10 miles. Temperature was 88 degrees, dew point 28, relative humidity 11%. Wind was southeast, at 13 miles an hour. And the pressure was 29.77 inches, and falling. Other observations for South Central Arizona including the Greater Phoenix area, it was sunny, with a temperature of 84 at Buckeye, 86 at Glendale, 87 at Luke Air Force Base, 84 at Deer Valley, and 84 at Scottsdale Airport. Under sunny skies, Falcon Field reported 86, Mesa Gateway reported 86, Chandler reported 86, and Gila Bend reported 90. At Chandler, wind was south, at 17 miles an hour. Observations for northern Arizona, it was sunny, with a temperature of 64 at Flagstaff, 68 at the Grand Canyon, 73 at Prescott, and 72 at Payson. Under sunny skies, Page reported 78, Winslow reported 78, and Sholo reported 70. At Flagstaff, wind was southwest gusting to 26 miles an hour. At Bullhead City, wind was south gusting to 28 miles an hour. At the Grand Canyon, wind was southwest gusting to 26 miles an hour. Observations for southern Arizona, it was sunny. It was 82 at Tucson, 82 at Yuma, 78 at Nogales, and 77 at Sierra Vista. At Tucson, wind was southwest gusting to 25 miles an hour. Observations for Southern California, at Blythe, it was sunny, with a temperature of 85. At Los Angeles Airport, it was mostly sunny, with a temperature of 66. At San Diego, it was partly sunny, with a temperature of 66. Regional observations, it was sunny, with a temperature of 84 at Las Vegas, 78 at Albuquerque, and 83 at El Paso. At Salt Lake City, it was cloudy, with a temperature of 63. At El Paso, wind was southwest gusting to 25 miles an hour. Once again, at 10 a.m. in Phoenix, under sunny skies. The Sky Harbor temperature was 88 degrees. Here is the latest forecast. For the following area, in Arizona, Central Phoenix, issued at 9:56 a.m. Mountain Standard Time. Today, sunny. Highs 94 to 99. Southeast wind 5 to 10 miles per hour in the morning becoming southwest 5 to 15 miles per hour in the afternoon. Tonight, clear. Low 61 to 71. Southwest wind 5 to 15 miles per hour in the evening becoming south 10 to 15 miles per hour after midnight. Sunday, sunny and breezy. Not as warm. Highs 89 to 94. South wind 5 to 10 miles per hour in the morning becoming southwest 10 to 20 miles per hour in the afternoon. Gusts up to 30 miles per hour in the afternoon. Sunday night, clear and breezy. Lows 58 to 67. Southwest wind 10 to 20 miles per hour. Gusts up to 30 miles per hour in the evening. Monday, sunny. Not as warm. Highs 83 to 88. Southwest wind 5 to 10 miles per hour. Monday night, clear. Lows 57 to 65. Tuesday, partly sunny. Highs 88 to 93. Tuesday night, partly cloudy. Lows 60 to 68. Wednesday, partly sunny. Highs 92 to 98. Wednesday night, clear.
Low 62 to 69. Thursday, sunny. Highs 95 to 100. Thursday night, clear. Low 63 to 70. Friday, mostly sunny. Highs 96 to 101. The Phoenix, Arizona climate summary for yesterday, May 15, 2026. Yesterday's high temperature was 98 degrees and the low 73 degrees. No precipitation fell yesterday, which leaves the monthly total at a trace. The total precipitation for the year still stands at 0.32 inches. Yesterday the maximum wind observed was 17 miles an hour from the west, which occurred at 5:33 p.m. The highest wind gust observed was 23 miles per hour from the northwest, which occurred at 5:33 p.m. Yesterday the average wind speed was 7 miles per hour. Yesterday's maximum relative humidity was 25%, and the minimum relative humidity was 9%. The normal high temperature for today is 94 degrees, and the normal low is 70. The record high for today is 106, which occurred in 1997, and the record low is 49, which occurred in 1911. Sunrise today is at 5:27 a.m. and sunset is at 7:22 p.m. The low temperature in Phoenix this morning was 74 degrees. Here is the synopsis for Southeast California, Southwest, and South Central Arizona. Breezy to locally windy conditions return over the weekend with the strongest gusts across Southeast California and the Arizona high terrain. Elevated to critical fire weather conditions this weekend, particularly on Sunday for the eastern Arizona higher terrain, where a red flag warning will be in effect. Afternoon high temperatures 4 to 6 degrees above normal through Saturday will drop into a near normal range Sunday and below normal Monday, followed by a warming trend through the rest of next week. 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The current time is 10:59 a.m. Mountain Standard Time. Here is the 10 a.m. Mountain Standard Time observation for Phoenix, on Saturday, May 16th. At Sky Harbor, it was sunny. Visibility 10 miles. Temperature was 88 degrees, dew point 28, relative humidity 11%. Wind was southeast, at 13 miles an hour. And the pressure was 29.77 inches, and falling. Other observations for South Central Arizona including the Greater Phoenix area, it was sunny, with a temperature of 84 at Buckeye, 86 at Glendale, 87 at Luke Air Force Base, 84 at Deer Valley, and 84 at Scottsdale Airport. Under sunny skies, Falcon Field reported 86, Mesa Gateway reported 86, Chandler reported 86, and Gila Bend reported 90. At Chandler, wind was south, at 17 miles an hour. Observations for northern Arizona, it was sunny, with a temperature of 64 at Flagstaff, 68 at the Grand Canyon, 73 at Prescott, and 72 at Payson. Under sunny skies, Page reported 78, Winslow reported 78, and Sholo reported 70. At Flagstaff, wind was southwest gusting to 26 miles an hour. At Bullhead City, wind was south gusting to 28 miles an hour. At the Grand Canyon, wind was southwest gusting to 26 miles an hour. Observations for southern Arizona, it was sunny. It was 82 at Tucson, 82 at Yuma, 78 at Nogales, and 77 at Sierra Vista. At Tucson, wind was southwest gusting to 25 miles an hour. Observations for Southern California, at Blythe, it was sunny, with a temperature of 85. At Los Angeles Airport, it was mostly sunny, with a temperature of 66. At San Diego, it was partly sunny, with a temperature of 66. Regional observations, it was sunny, with a temperature of 84 at Las Vegas, 78 at Albuquerque, and 83 at El Paso. At Salt Lake City, it was cloudy, with a temperature of 63. At El Paso, wind was southwest gusting to 25 miles an hour. Once again, at 10 a.m. in Phoenix,
under sunny skies. The Sky Harbor temperature was 88 degrees. Here is the latest forecast. For the following area, in Arizona, Central Phoenix, issued at 9:56 a.m. Mountain Standard Time. Today, sunny. Highs 94 to 99. Southeast wind 5 to 10 miles per hour in the morning, becoming southwest 5 to 15 miles per hour in the afternoon. Tonight, clear. Low 61 to 71. Southwest wind 5 to 15 miles per hour in the evening, becoming south 10 to 15 miles per hour after midnight. Sunday, sunny and breezy. Not as warm. Highs 89 to 94. South wind 5 to 10 miles per hour in the morning, becoming southwest 10 to 20 miles per hour in the afternoon. Gusts up to 30 miles per hour in the afternoon. Sunday night, clear and breezy. Lows 58 to 67. Southwest wind 10 to 20 miles per hour. Gusts up to 30 miles per hour in the evening. Monday, sunny. Not as warm. Highs 83 to 88. Southwest wind 5 to 10 miles per hour. Monday night, clear. Lows 57 to 65. Tuesday, partly sunny. Highs 88 to 93. Tuesday night, partly cloudy. Lows 60 to 68. Wednesday, partly sunny. Highs 92 to 98. Wednesday night, clear. Low 62 to 69. Thursday, sunny. Highs 95 to 100. Thursday night, clear. Low 63 to 70. Friday, mostly sunny. Highs 96 to 101. Here is the synopsis for Southeast California, Southwest, and South Central Arizona. Breezy to locally windy conditions return over the weekend, with the strongest gusts across Southeast California and the Arizona high terrain. Elevated to critical fire weather conditions this weekend, particularly on Sunday for the eastern Arizona higher terrain, where a red flag warning will be in effect. Afternoon high temperatures 4 to 6 degrees above normal through Saturday will drop into a near normal range Sunday and below normal Monday, followed by a warming trend through the rest of next week. 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The current time is 11:05 a.m. Mountain Standard Time. Here is the latest forecast. For the following area, in Arizona, Central Phoenix, issued at 9:56 a.m. Mountain Standard Time. Today, sunny. Highs 94 to 99. Southeast wind 5 to 10 miles per hour in the morning, becoming southwest 5 to 15 miles per hour in the afternoon. Tonight, clear. Low 61 to 71. Southwest wind 5 to 15 miles per hour in the evening, becoming south 10 to 15 miles per hour after midnight. Sunday, sunny and breezy. Not as warm. Highs 89 to 94. South wind 5 to 10 miles per hour in the morning, becoming southwest 10 to 20 miles per hour in the afternoon. Gusts up to 30 miles per hour in the afternoon. Sunday night, clear and breezy. Lows 58 to 67. Southwest wind 10 to 20 miles per hour. Gusts up to 30 miles per hour in the evening. Monday, sunny. Not as warm. Highs 83 to 88. Southwest wind 5 to 10 miles per hour. Monday night, clear. Lows 57 to 65. Tuesday, partly sunny. Highs 88 to 93. Tuesday night, partly cloudy. Lows 60 to 68. Wednesday, partly sunny. Highs 92 to 98. Wednesday night, clear. Lows 62 to 69. Thursday, sunny. Highs 95 to 100. Thursday night, clear. Lows 63 to 70. Friday, mostly sunny.
highs 96 to 101. Here is the latest forecast. For the following area, in Arizona, Central Phoenix, issued at 11.06 a.m. Mountain Standard Time. Today, sunny. Highs 94 to 99. Southeast wind 5 to 10 miles per hour in the morning, becoming southwest 10 to 20 miles per hour in the afternoon. Tonight, clear and breezy. Low 61 to 71. Southwest wind 10 to 20 miles per hour in the evening, becoming southeast 10 to 15 miles per hour after midnight. Gusts up to 30 miles per hour in the evening. Sunday, sunny and breezy. Not as warm. Highs 89 to 94. South wind 5 to 10 miles per hour in the morning, becoming southwest 10 to 20 miles per hour in the afternoon. Gusts up to 30 miles per hour in the afternoon. Sunday night, mostly clear and breezy. Lows 58 to 68. Southwest wind 10 to 20 miles per hour. Gusts up to 30 miles per hour. Monday, sunny. Not as warm. Highs 83 to 88. Southwest wind 5 to 15 miles per hour. Monday night, clear. Lows 56 to 64. Tuesday, partly sunny. Highs 87 to 92. Tuesday night, partly cloudy. Lows 60 to 68. Wednesday, partly sunny. Highs 91 to 97. Wednesday night, clear. Lows 61 to 69. Thursday, sunny. Highs 93 to 99. Thursday night, clear. Low 62 to 69. Friday, sunny. Highs 95 to 101. Here is the synopsis for Southeast California, Southwest, and South Central Arizona. Breezy to locally windy conditions return over the weekend, with the strongest gusts across Southeast California and the Arizona high terrain. Elevated to critical fire weather conditions this weekend, particularly on Sunday for the eastern Arizona higher terrain, where a red flag warning will be in effect. Afternoon high temperatures 4 to 6 degrees above normal through Saturday will drop into a near normal range Sunday and below normal Monday, followed by a warming trend through the rest of next week. 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The current time is 11:10 a.m. Mountain Standard Time. Here is the 11 a.m. Mountain Standard Time observation for Phoenix on Saturday, May 16th. At Sky Harbor, it was sunny. Visibility 10 miles. Temperature was 89 degrees, dew point 27, relative humidity 10%. Wind was variable, at 3 miles an hour. And the pressure was 29.76 inches, and falling. Other observations for South Central Arizona, including the Greater Phoenix area, it was sunny, with a temperature of 88 at Buckeye, 88 at Glendale, 89 at Luke Air Force Base, 87 at Deer Valley, and 87 at Scottsdale Airport. Under sunny skies, Falcon Field reported 88, Mesa Gateway reported 88, Chandler reported 88, and Ely Bend reported 93. At Falcon Field, wind was south, at 16 miles an hour. At Chandler, wind was southeast, at 16 miles an hour. Observations for northern Arizona, it was sunny, with a temperature of 66 at Flagstaff, 72 at the Grand Canyon, 76 at Prescott, and 75 at Payson. Under sunny skies, Page reported 80, winds low reported 81, and Sholo reported 72. At the Grand Canyon, wind was southwest gusting to 26 miles an hour. At Williams, wind was southwest gusting to 26 miles an hour. At Winslow, wind was southwest gusting to 25 miles an hour. At Sholo, wind was southwest gusting to 25 miles an hour. Observations for southern Arizona, skies ranged from sunny to mostly sunny. It was 84 at Tucson, 84 at Yuma, 80 at Nogales, and 79 at Sierra Vista.
At Nogales, wind was south gusting to 28 miles an hour. Observations for Southern California, at Blythe, it was sunny, with a temperature of 88. At Los Angeles Airport, it was mostly sunny, with a temperature of 68. At San Diego, it was partly sunny, with a temperature of 67. Regional observations, it was sunny, with a temperature of 87 at Las Vegas, 79 at Albuquerque, and 85 at El Paso. At Salt Lake City, it was cloudy, with a temperature of 65. Once again, at 11 a.m. in Phoenix, under sunny skies. The Sky Harbor temperature was 89 degrees. Here is the latest forecast. For the following area, in Arizona, Central Phoenix, issued at 11:06 a.m. Mountain Standard Time. Today, sunny. Highs 94 to 99. Southeast wind 5 to 10 miles per hour in the morning, becoming southwest 10 to 20 miles per hour in the afternoon. Tonight, clear and breezy. Low 61 to 71. Southwest wind 10 to 20 miles per hour in the evening, becoming southeast 10 to 15 miles per hour after midnight. Gusts up to 30 miles per hour in the evening. Sunday, sunny and breezy. Not as warm. Highs 89 to 94. South wind 5 to 10 miles per hour in the morning, becoming southwest 10 to 20 miles per hour in the afternoon. Gusts up to 30 miles per hour in the afternoon. Sunday night, mostly clear and breezy. Lows 58 to 68. Southwest wind 10 to 20 miles per hour. Gusts up to 30 miles per hour. Monday, sunny. Not as warm. Highs 83 to 88. Southwest wind 5 to 15 miles per hour. Monday night, clear. Lows 56 to 64. Tuesday, partly sunny. Highs 87 to 92. Tuesday night, partly cloudy. Lows 60 to 68. Wednesday, partly sunny. Highs 91 to 97. Wednesday night, clear. Low 61 to 69. Thursday, sunny. Highs 93 to 99. Thursday night, clear. Low 62 to 69. Friday, sunny. Highs 95 to 101. Here is the synopsis for Southeast California, Southwest, and South Central Arizona. Breezy to locally windy conditions return over the weekend, with the strongest gusts across Southeast California and the Arizona high terrain. Elevated to critical fire weather conditions this weekend, particularly on Sunday for the eastern Arizona higher terrain, where a red flag warning will be in effect. Afternoon high temperatures 4 to 6 degrees above normal through Saturday will drop into a near normal range Sunday and below normal Monday, followed by a warming trend through the rest of next week. 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The current time is 11:15 a.m. Mountain Standard Time. Here is the 11 a.m. Mountain Standard Time observation for Phoenix, on Saturday, May 16th. At Sky Harbor, it was sunny. Visibility 10 miles. Temperature was 89 degrees, dew point 27, relative humidity 10%. Wind was variable, at 3 miles an hour. And the pressure was 29.76 inches, and falling. Other observations for South Central Arizona, including the Greater Phoenix area, it was sunny, with a temperature of 88 at Buckeye, 88 at Glendale, 89 at Luke Air Force Base, 87 at Deer Valley, and 87 at Scottsdale Airport. Under sunny skies, Falcon Field reported 88, Mesa Gateway reported 88, Chandler reported 88, and Ila Bend reported 93. At Falcon Field, wind was south, at 16 miles an hour. At Chandler, wind was southeast, at 16 miles an hour. Observations for northern Arizona, it was sunny, with a temperature of 66 at Flagstaff, 72 at the Grand Canyon,
76 at Prescott, and 75 at Payson. Under sunny skies, Page reported 80, Winslow reported 81, and Sholo reported 72. At the Grand Canyon, wind was south.

gusting to 28 miles an hour. Observations for Southern California, Ed Blythe. It was sunny, with a temperature of 88. At Los Angeles Airport, it was mostly sunny, with a temperature of 68. At San Diego, it was partly sunny, with a temperature of 67. Regional observations, it was sunny, with a temperature of 87 at Las Vegas, 79 at Albuquerque, and 85 at El Paso. At Salt Lake City, it was cloudy, with a temperature of 65. Once again, at 11 a.m. in Phoenix, under sunny skies. The Sky Harbor temperature was 89 degrees. Here is the latest forecast. For the following area, in Arizona, Central Phoenix, issued at 11:06 a.m. Mountain Standard Time. Today, sunny. Highs 94 to 99. Southeast wind 5 to 10 miles per hour in the morning, becoming southwest 10 to 20 miles per hour in the afternoon. Tonight, clear and breezy. Low 61 to 71. Southwest wind 10 to 20 miles per hour in the evening, becoming southeast 10 to 15 miles per hour after midnight. Gusts up to 30 miles per hour in the evening. Sunday, sunny and breezy. Not as warm. Highs 89 to 94. South wind 5 to 10 miles per hour in the morning, becoming southwest 10 to 20 miles per hour in the afternoon. Gusts up to 30 miles per hour in the afternoon. Sunday night, mostly clear and breezy. Lows 58 to 68. Southwest wind 10 to 20 miles per hour. Gusts up to 30 miles per hour. Monday, sunny. Not as warm. Highs 83 to 88. Southwest wind 5 to 15 miles per hour. Monday night, clear. Lows 56 to 64. Tuesday, partly sunny. Highs 87 to 92. Tuesday night, partly cloudy. Lows 60 to 68. Wednesday, partly sunny. Highs 91 to 97. Wednesday night, clear. Low 61 to 69. Thursday, sunny. Highs 93 to 99. Thursday night, clear. Low 62 to 69. Friday, sunny. Highs 95 to 101. Here is the synopsis for Southeast California, Southwest, and South Central Arizona. Breezy to locally windy conditions return over the weekend, with the strongest gusts across Southeast California and the Arizona high terrain. Elevated to critical fire weather conditions this weekend, particularly on Sunday for the eastern Arizona higher terrain, where a red flag warning will be in effect. Afternoon high temperatures 4 to 6 degrees above normal through Saturday will drop into a near normal range Sunday and below normal Monday, followed by a warming trend through the rest of next week. 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The current time is 11:21 a.m. Mountain Standard Time. Here is the 11 a.m. Mountain Standard Time observation for Phoenix, on Saturday, May 16th. At Sky Harbor, it was sunny. Visibility 10 miles. Temperature was 89 degrees, dew point 27, relative humidity 10%. Wind was variable, at 3 miles an hour. And the pressure was 29.76 inches, and falling. Other observations for South Central Arizona, including the greater Phoenix area, it was sunny, with a temperature of 88 at Buckeye, 88 at Glendale, 89 at Luke Air Force Base, 87 at Deer Valley, and 87 at Scottsdale Airport. Under sunny skies, Falcon Field reported 88, Mesa Gateway reported 88, Chandler reported 88, and Ila Bend reported 93. At Falcon Field, wind was south, at 16 miles an hour. At Chandler, wind was southeast, at 16 miles an hour. Observations for northern Arizona, it was sunny, with a temperature of 66 at Flagstaff, 72 at the Grand Canyon, 76 at Prescott, and 75 at Pace.

under sunny skies, Page reported 80, Winslow reported 81, and Scholler reported 72. At the Grand Canyon, wind was southwest gusting to 26 miles an hour. At Williams, wind was southwest gusting to 26 miles an hour. At Winslow, wind was southwest gusting to 25 miles an hour. At Scholler, wind was southwest gusting to 25 miles an hour. Observations for southern Arizona, skies ranged from sunny to mostly sunny. It was 84 at Tucson, 84 at Yuma, 80 at Nogales, and 79 at Sierra Vista. At Nogales, wind was south gusting to 28 miles an hour. Observations for Southern California, at Blythe, it was sunny, with a temperature of 88. At Los Angeles Airport, it was mostly sunny, with a temperature of 68. At San Diego, it was partly sunny, with a temperature of 67. Regional observations, it was sunny, with a temperature of 87 at Las Vegas, 79 at Albuquerque, and 85 at El Paso. At Salt Lake City, it was cloudy, with a temperature of 65. Once again, at 11 a.m. in Phoenix, under sunny skies. The Sky Harbor temperature was 89 degrees. Here is the latest forecast. For the following area, in Arizona, Central Phoenix, issued at 11:21 a.m. Mountain Standard Time. Today, sunny. Highs 94 to 99. Southeast wind 5 to 10 miles per hour in the morning, becoming southwest 10 to 20 miles per hour in the afternoon. Tonight, clear and breezy. Low 61 to 71. Southwest wind 10 to 20 miles per hour in the evening, becoming southeast 10 to 15 miles per hour after midnight. Gusts up to 30 miles per hour in the evening. Sunday, sunny and breezy. Not as warm. Highs 89 to 94. South wind 5 to 10 miles per hour in the morning, becoming southwest 10 to 20 miles per hour in the afternoon. Gusts up to 30 miles per hour in the afternoon. Sunday night, mostly clear and breezy. Lows 58 to 68. Southwest wind 10 to 20 miles per hour. Gusts up to 30 miles per hour. Monday, sunny. Not as warm. Highs 83 to 88. Southwest wind 5 to 15 miles per hour. Monday night, clear. Lows 56 to 64. Tuesday, partly sunny. Highs 87 to 93. Tuesday night, partly cloudy. Lows 60 to 68. Wednesday, partly sunny. Highs 91 to 97. Wednesday night, clear. Low 62 to 69. Thursday, sunny. Highs 93 to 99. Thursday night, clear. Low 62 to 69. Friday, sunny. Highs 95 to 100. Here is the synopsis for Southeast California, Southwest, and South Central Arizona. Breezy to locally windy conditions return over the weekend, with the strongest gusts across Southeast California and the Arizona high terrain. Elevated to critical fire weather conditions this weekend, particularly on Sunday for the eastern Arizona higher terrain, where a red flag warning will be in effect. Afternoon high temperatures 4 to 6 degrees above normal through Saturday will drop into a near normal range Sunday and below normal Monday, followed by a warming trend through the rest of next week. 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The current time is 11:27 a.m. Mountain Standard Time. Here is the 11 a.m. Mountain Standard Time observation for Phoenix, on Saturday, May 16th. At Sky Harbor, it was sunny. Visibility 10 miles. Temperature was 89 degrees, dew point 27, relative humidity 10%. Wind was variable, at 3 miles an hour. And the pressure was 29.76 inches, and falling.
Other observations for South Central Arizona, including the greater Phoenix area, it was sunny, with a temperature of 88 at Buckeye, 88 at Glendale, 89 at Luke Air Force Base, 87 at Deer Valley, and 87 at Scottsdale Airport. Under sunny skies, Falcon Field reported 88, Mesa Gateway reported 88, Chandler reported 88, and Eagle Bend reported 93. At Falcon Field, wind was south, at 16 miles an hour. At Chandler, wind was southeast, at 16 miles an hour. Observations for northern Arizona, it was sunny, with a temperature of 66 at Flagstaff, 72 at the Grand Canyon, 76 at Prescott, and 75 at Payson. Under sunny skies, Page reported 80, winds low reported 81, and Sholo reported 72. At the Grand Canyon, wind was southwest gusting to 26 miles an hour. At Williams, wind was southwest gusting to 26 miles an hour. At Winslow, wind was southwest gusting to 25 miles an hour. At Sholo, wind was southwest gusting to 25 miles an hour. Observations for southern Arizona, skies ranged from sunny to mostly sunny. It was 84 at Tucson, 84 at Yuma, 80 at Nogales, and 79 at Sierra Vista. At Nogales, wind was south gusting to 28 miles an hour. Observations for Southern California, at Blythe, it was sunny, with a temperature of 88. At Los Angeles Airport, it was mostly sunny, with a temperature of 68. At San Diego, it was partly sunny, with a temperature of 67. Regional observations, it was sunny, with a temperature of 87 at Las Vegas, 79 at Albuquerque, and 85 at El Paso. At Salt Lake City, it was cloudy, with a temperature of 65. Once again, at 11 a.m. in Phoenix, under sunny skies. The Sky Harbor temperature was 89 degrees. Here is the latest forecast. For the following area, in Arizona, Central Phoenix, issued at 11:21 a.m. Mountain Standard Time. Today, sunny. Highs 94 to 99. Southeast wind 5 to 10 miles per hour in the morning, becoming southwest 10 to 20 miles per hour in the afternoon. Tonight, clear and breezy. Low 61 to 71. Southwest wind 10 to 20 miles per hour in the evening, becoming southeast 10 to 15 miles per hour after midnight. Gusts up to 30 miles per hour in the evening. Sunday, sunny and breezy. Not as warm. Highs 89 to 94. South wind 5 to 10 miles per hour in the morning, becoming southwest 10 to 20 miles per hour in the afternoon. Gusts up to 30 miles per hour in the afternoon. Sunday night, mostly clear and breezy. Lows 58 to 68. Southwest wind 10 to 20 miles per hour. Gusts up to 30 miles per hour. Monday, sunny. Not as warm. Highs 83 to 88. Southwest wind 5 to 15 miles per hour. Monday night, clear. Lows 56 to 64. Tuesday, partly sunny. Highs 87 to 93. Tuesday night, partly cloudy. Lows 60 to 68. Wednesday, partly sunny. Highs 91 to 97. Wednesday night, clear. Low 62 to 69. Thursday, sunny. Highs 93 to 99. Thursday night, clear. Low 62 to 69. Friday, sunny. Highs 95 to 100. Here is the synopsis for Southeast California, Southwest, and South Central Arizona. Breezy to locally windy conditions return over the weekend, with the strongest gusts across Southeast California and the Arizona high terrain. Elevated to critical fire weather conditions this weekend, particularly on Sunday for the eastern Arizona higher terrain, where a red flag warning will be in effect. Afternoon high temperatures 4 to 6 degrees above normal through Saturday will drop into a near normal range Sunday and below normal Monday, followed by a warming trend through the rest of next week.
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The current time is 11:33 a.m. Mountain Standard Time. Here is the 11 a.m. Mountain Standard Time observation for Phoenix on Saturday, May 16th. At Sky Harbor, it was sunny. Visibility 10 miles. Temperature was 89 degrees, dew point 27, relative humidity 10%. Wind was variable at 3 miles an hour. And the pressure was 29.76 inches and falling. Other observations for South Central Arizona, including the greater Phoenix area, it was sunny, with a temperature of 88 at Buckeye, 88 at Glendale, 89 at Luke Air Force Base, 87 at Deer Valley, and 87 at Scottsdale Airport. Under sunny skies, Falcon Field reported 88, Mesa Gateway reported 88, Chandler reported 88, and Ila Bend reported 93. At Falcon Field, wind was south at 16 miles an hour. At Chandler, wind was southeast at 16 miles an hour. Observations for northern Arizona, it was sunny, with a temperature of 66 at Flagstaff, 72 at the Grand Canyon, 76 at Prescott, and 75 at Payson. Under sunny skies, Page reported 80, winds low reported 81, and Sholo reported 72. At the Grand Canyon, wind was southwest gusting to 26 miles an hour. At Williams, wind was southwest gusting to 26 miles an hour. At Winslow, wind was southwest gusting to 25 miles an hour. At Sholo, wind was southwest gusting to 25 miles an hour. Observations for southern Arizona, skies ranged from sunny to mostly sunny. It was 84 at Tucson, 84 at Yuma, 80 at Nogales, and 79 at Sierra Vista. At Nogales, wind was south gusting to 28 miles an hour. Observations for Southern California, at Blythe, it was sunny, with a temperature of 88. At Los Angeles Airport, it was mostly sunny, with a temperature of 68. At San Diego, it was partly sunny, with a temperature of 67. Regional observations, it was sunny, with a temperature of 87 at Las Vegas, 79 at Albuquerque, and 85 at El Paso. At Salt Lake City, it was cloudy, with a temperature of 65. Once again, at 11 a.m. in Phoenix, under sunny skies. The Sky Harbor temperature was 89 degrees. Here is the latest forecast. For the following area, in Arizona, Central Phoenix, issued at 11:21 a.m. Mountain Standard Time. Today, sunny. Highs 94 to 99. Southeast wind 5 to 10 miles per hour in the morning, becoming southwest 10 to 20 miles per hour in the afternoon. Tonight, clear and breezy. Low 61 to 71. Southwest wind 10 to 20 miles per hour in the evening, becoming southeast 10 to 15 miles per hour after midnight.

southeast 10 to 15 miles per hour after midnight. Gusts up to 30 miles per hour in the evening. Sunday, sunny and breezy. Not as warm. Highs 89 to 94. South wind 5 to 10 miles per hour in the morning, becoming southwest 10 to 20 miles per hour in the afternoon. Gusts up to 30 miles per hour in the afternoon. Sunday night, mostly clear and breezy. Lows 58 to 68. Southwest wind 10 to 20 miles per hour.

sunny, with a temperature of 88 at Buckeye, 88 at Glendale, 89 at Luke Air Force Base, 87 at Deer Valley, and 87 at Scottsdale Airport. Under sunny skies, Falcon Field reported 88, Mesa Gateway reported 88, Chandler reported 88, and Eagle Bend reported 93. At Falcon Field, wind was south, at 16 miles an hour. At Chandler, wind was southeast, at 16 miles an hour. Observations for northern Arizona, it was sunny, with a temperature of 66 at Flagstaff, 72 at the Grand Canyon, 76 at Prescott, and 75 at Payson. Under sunny skies, Page reported 80, winds low reported 81, and Sholo reported 72. At the Grand Canyon, wind was southwest gusting to 26 miles an hour. At Williams, wind was southwest gusting to 26 miles an hour. At Winslow, wind was southwest gusting to 25 miles an hour. At Sholo, wind was southwest gusting to 25 miles an hour. Observations for southern Arizona, skies ranged from sunny to mostly sunny. It was 84 at Tucson, 84 at Yuma, 80 at Nogales, and 79 at Sierra Vista. At Nogales, wind was south gusting to 28 miles an hour. Observations for Southern California, at Blythe, it was sunny, with a temperature of 88. At Los Angeles Airport, it was mostly sunny, with a temperature of 68. At San Diego, it was partly sunny, with a temperature of 67. Regional observations, it was sunny, with a temperature of 87 at Las Vegas, 79 at Albuquerque, and 85 at El Paso. At Salt Lake City, it was cloudy, with a temperature of 65. Once again, at 11 a.m. in Phoenix, under sunny skies. The Sky Harbor temperature was 89 degrees. Here is the latest forecast. For the following area, in Arizona, Central Phoenix, issued at 11:36 a.m. Mountain Standard Time. Today, sunny. Highs 94 to 99. Southeast wind 5 to 10 miles per hour in the morning, becoming southwest 10 to 20 miles per hour in the afternoon. Tonight, clear and breezy. Low 61 to 71.

observations for southern Arizona, skies ranged from sunny to mostly sunny. It was 84 at Tucson, 84 at Yuma, 80 at Nogales, and 79 at Sierra Vista. At Nogales, wind was south gusting to 28 miles an hour. Observations for Southern California, at Blythe, it was sunny, with a temperature of 88. At Los Angeles Airport, it was mostly sunny, with a temperature of 68. At San Diego, it was partly sunny, with a temperature of 67. Regional observations, it was sunny, with a temperature of 87 at Las Vegas, 79 at Albuquerque, and 85 at El Paso. At Salt Lake City, it was cloudy, with a temperature of 65. Once again, at 11 a.m. in Phoenix, under sunny skies. The Sky Harbor temperature was 89 degrees. Here is the latest forecast. For the following area, in Arizona, Central Phoenix, issued at 11:36 a.m. Mountain Standard Time. Today, sunny. Highs 94 to 99. Southeast wind 5 to 10 miles per hour in the morning, becoming southwest 10 to 20 miles per hour in the afternoon. Tonight, clear and breezy. Low 61 to 71. Southwest wind 10 to 20 miles per hour in the evening, becoming southeast 10 to 15 miles per hour after midnight. Gusts up to 30 miles per hour in the evening. Sunday, sunny and breezy. Not as warm. Highs 89 to 94. South wind 5 to 10 miles per hour in the morning, becoming southwest 10 to 20 miles per hour in the afternoon. Gusts up to 30 miles per hour in the afternoon. Sunday night, mostly clear and breezy. Lows 58 to 68. Southwest wind 10 to 20 miles per hour. Gusts up to 30 miles per hour. Monday, sunny. Not as warm. Highs 83 to 88. Southwest wind 5 to 15 miles per hour. Monday night, clear. Lows 56 to 64. Tuesday, partly sunny. Highs 87 to 93. Tuesday night, partly cloudy. Lows 60 to 68. Wednesday, partly sunny. Highs 91 to 97. Wednesday night, clear. Low 62 to 69. Thursday, sunny. Highs 93 to 99. Thursday night, clear. Low 62 to 69. Friday, sunny. Highs 95 to 100. Here is the synopsis for Southeast California, Southwest, and South Central Arizona. Breezy to locally windy conditions return over the weekend, with the strongest gusts across Southeast California and the Arizona high terrain. Elevated to critical fire weather conditions this weekend, particularly on Sunday for the eastern Arizona higher terrain, where a red flag warning will be in effect. Afternoon high temperatures 4 to 6 degrees above normal through Saturday will drop into a near normal range Sunday and below normal Monday, followed by a warming trend through the rest of next week. 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The current time is 11:58 a.m. Mountain Standard Time. Here is the 11 a.m. Mountain Standard Time observation for Phoenix, on Saturday, May 16th. At Sky Harbor, it was sunny. Visibility 10 miles. Temperature was 89 degrees, dew point 27, relative humidity 10%. Wind was variable, at 3 miles an hour. And the pressure was 29.76 inches, and falling. Other observations for South Central Arizona, including the greater Phoenix area, it was sunny, with a temperature of 88 at Buckeye, 88 at Glendale, 89 at Luke Air Force Base, 87 at Deer Valley, and 87 at Scottsdale Airport. Under sunny skies, Falcon Field reported 88, Mesa Gateway reported 88, Chandler reported 88, and Ely Bend reported 93. At Falcon Field, wind was south, at 16 miles an hour.

At Chandler, wind was southeast at 16 miles an hour. Observations for northern Arizona. It was sunny, with a temperature of 66 at Flagstaff, 72 at the Grand Canyon, 76 at Prescott, and 75 at Payson. Under sunny skies, Page reported 80, winds low reported 81, and Sholo reported 72. At the Grand Canyon, wind was southwest gusting to 26 miles an hour. At Williams, wind was southwest gusting to 26 miles an hour. At Winslow, wind was southwest gusting to 25 miles an hour. At Sholo, wind was southwest gusting to 25 miles an hour. Observations for southern Arizona, skies ranged from sunny to mostly sunny. It was 84 at Tucson, 84 at Yuma, 80 at Nogales, and 79 at Sierra Vista. At Nogales, wind was south gusting to 28 miles an hour. Observations for Southern California, at Blythe, it was sunny, with a temperature of 88. At Los Angeles Airport, it was mostly sunny, with a temperature of 68. At San Diego, it was partly sunny, with a temperature of 67. Regional observations, it was sunny, with a temperature of 87 at Las Vegas, 79 at Albuquerque, and 85 at El Paso. At Salt Lake City, it was cloudy, with a temperature of 65. Once again, at 11 a.m. in Phoenix, under sunny skies. The Sky Harbor temperature was 89 degrees. Here is the latest forecast. For the following area, in Arizona, Central Phoenix, issued at 11:36 a.m. Mountain Standard Time. Today, sunny. Highs 94 to 99. Southeast wind 5 to 10 miles per hour in the morning, becoming southwest 10 to 20 miles per hour in the afternoon. Tonight, clear and breezy. Low 61 to 71. Southwest wind 10 to 20 miles per hour in the evening, becoming southeast 10 to 15 miles per hour after midnight. Gusts up to 30 miles per hour in the evening. Sunday, sunny and breezy. Not as warm. Highs 89 to 94. South wind 5 to 10 miles per hour in the morning, becoming southwest 10 to 20 miles per hour in the afternoon. Gusts up to 30 miles per hour in the afternoon. Sunday night, mostly clear and breezy. Lows 58 to 68. Southwest wind 10 to 20 miles per hour. Gusts up to 30 miles per hour. Monday, sunny. Not as warm. Highs 83 to 88. Southwest wind 5 to 15 miles per hour. Monday night, clear. Lows 56 to 64. Tuesday, partly sunny. Highs 87 to 93. Tuesday night, partly cloudy. Lows 60 to 68. Wednesday, partly sunny. Highs 91 to 97. Wednesday night, clear. Lows 62 to 69. Thursday, sunny. Highs 93 to 99. Thursday night, clear. Lows 62 to 69. Friday, sunny. Highs 95 to 100. Here is the synopsis for Southeast California, Southwest, and South Central Arizona. Breezy to locally windy conditions return over the weekend, with the strongest gusts across Southeast California and the Arizona high terrain. Elevated to critical fire weather conditions this weekend, particularly on Sunday for the eastern Arizona higher terrain, where a red flag warning will be in effect. Afternoon high temperatures 4 to 6 degrees above normal through Saturday will drop into a near normal range Sunday and below normal Monday, followed by a warming trend through the rest of next week. 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The current time is 12:03 p.m. Mountain Standard Time. Here is the latest forecast. For the following area, in Arizona, Central Phoenix, issued at 11:36 a.m. Mountain Standard Time. Today, sunny. Highs 94 to 99.
southeast wind 5 to 10 miles per hour in the morning, becoming southwest 10 to 20 miles per hour in the afternoon. Tonight, clear and breezy. Low 61 to 71. Southwest wind 10 to 20 miles per hour in the evening, becoming southeast 10 to 15 miles per hour after midnight. Gusts up to 30 miles per hour in the evening. Sunday, sunny and breezy. Not as warm. Highs 89 to 94. South wind 5 to 10 miles per hour in the morning, becoming southwest 10 to 20 miles per hour in the afternoon. Gusts up to 30 miles per hour in the afternoon. Sunday night, mostly clear and breezy. Lows 58 to 68. Southwest wind 10 to 20 miles per hour. Gusts up to 30 miles per hour. Monday, sunny. Not as warm. Highs 83 to 88. Southwest wind 5 to 15 miles per hour. Monday night, clear. Lows 56 to 64. Tuesday, partly sunny. Highs 87 to 93. Tuesday night, partly cloudy. Lows 60 to 68. Wednesday, partly sunny. Highs 91 to 97. Wednesday night, clear. Lows 62 to 69. Thursday, sunny. Highs 93 to 99. Thursday night, clear. Lows 62 to 69. Friday, sunny. Highs 95 to 100. Here is the synopsis for Southeast California, Southwest, and South Central Arizona. Breezy to locally windy conditions return over the weekend, with the strongest gusts across Southeast California and the Arizona high terrain. Elevated to critical fire weather conditions this weekend, particularly on Sunday for the eastern Arizona higher terrain, where a red flag warning will be in effect. Afternoon high temperatures 4 to 6 degrees above normal through Saturday will drop into a near normal range Sunday and below normal Monday, followed by a warming trend through the rest of next week. 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The current time is 12:06 p.m. Mountain Standard Time. Here is the latest forecast. For the following area, in Arizona, Central Phoenix, issued at 11:36 a.m. Mountain Standard Time. Today, sunny. Highs 94 to 99. Southeast wind 5 to 10 miles per hour in the morning, becoming southwest 10 to 20 miles per hour in the afternoon. Tonight, clear and breezy. Low 61 to 71. Southwest wind 10 to 20 miles per hour in the evening, becoming southeast 10 to 15 miles per hour after midnight. Gusts up to 30 miles per hour in the evening. Sunday, sunny and breezy. Not as warm. Highs 89 to 94. South wind 5 to 10 miles per hour in the morning, becoming southwest 10 to 20 miles per hour in the afternoon. Gusts up to 30 miles per hour in the afternoon. Sunday night, mostly clear and breezy. Lows 58 to 68. Southwest wind 10 to 20 miles per hour. Gusts up to 30 miles per hour. Monday, sunny. Not as warm. Highs 83 to 88. Southwest wind 5 to 15 miles per hour. Monday night, clear. Lows 56 to 64. Tuesday, partly sunny. Highs 87 to 93. Tuesday night, partly cloudy. Lows 60 to 68. Wednesday, partly sunny. Highs 91 to 97. Wednesday night, clear. Lows 62 to 69. Thursday, sunny. Highs 93 to 99. Thursday night, clear. Lows 62 to 69. Friday, sunny. Highs 95 to 100. Here is the synopsis for Southeast California, Southwest, and South Central Arizona.
breezy to locally windy conditions return over the weekend with the strongest gusts across southeast California and the Arizona high terrain. Elevated to critical fire weather conditions this weekend, particularly on Sunday for the eastern Arizona higher terrain, where a red flag warning will be in effect. Afternoon high temperatures 4 to 6 degrees above normal through Saturday will drop into a near normal range Sunday and below normal Monday, followed by a warming trend through the rest of next week. 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The current time is 12:09 p.m. Mountain Standard Time. Here is the latest forecast. For the following area, in Arizona, Central Phoenix, issued at 11:36 a.m. Mountain Standard Time. Today, sunny. Highs 94 to 99. Southeast wind 5 to 10 miles per hour in the morning, becoming southwest 10 to 20 miles per hour in the afternoon. Tonight, clear and breezy. Low 61 to 71. Southwest wind 10 to 20 miles per hour in the evening, becoming southeast 10 to 15 miles per hour after midnight. Gusts up to 30 miles per hour in the evening. Sunday, sunny and breezy. Not as warm. Highs 89 to 94. South wind 5 to 10 miles per hour in the morning, becoming southwest 10 to 20 miles per hour in the afternoon. Gusts up to 30 miles per hour in the afternoon. Sunday night, mostly clear and breezy. Lows 58 to 68. Southwest wind 10 to 20 miles per hour. Gusts up to 30 miles per hour. Monday, sunny. Not as warm. Highs 83 to 88. Southwest wind 5 to 15 miles per hour. Monday night, clear. Lows 56 to 64. Tuesday, partly sunny. Highs 87 to 93. Tuesday night, partly cloudy. Lows 60 to 68. Wednesday, partly sunny. Highs 91 to 97. Wednesday night, clear. Lows 62 to 69. Thursday, sunny. Highs 93 to 99. Thursday night, clear. Lows 62 to 69. Friday, sunny. Highs 95 to 100. Here is the synopsis for Southeast California, Southwest, and South Central Arizona. Breezy to locally windy conditions return over the weekend with the strongest gusts across Southeast California and the Arizona high terrain. Elevated to critical fire weather conditions this weekend, particularly on Sunday for the eastern Arizona higher terrain, where a red flag warning will be in effect. Afternoon high temperatures 4 to 6 degrees above normal through Saturday will drop into a near normal range Sunday and below normal Monday, followed by a warming trend through the rest of next week. 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The current time is 12:12 p.m. Mountain Standard Time. Here is the noon Mountain Standard Time observation for Phoenix on Saturday, May 16th. At Sky Harbor, it was sunny. Visibility 10 miles. Temperature was 95 degrees, dew point 19, relative humidity 6%. Wind was south at 15 miles an hour. And the pressure was 29.74 inches and falling. Other observations for South Central Arizona, including the greater Phoenix area, it was sunny, with a temperature of 90 at Buckeye, 91 at Glendale, 89 at Deer Valley, and 90 at Scottsdale Airport. Under sunny skies, Falcon Field reported 90, Mesa Gateway reported 90, Chandler reported 90, and Gila Bend reported 94. At Luke Air Force Base, it was mostly sunny, with a temperature of 91. At Luke Air Force Base, the visibility was 1 and 1/8 miles. At Mesa Gateway, wind was south at 113 miles an hour. Observations for northern Arizona,
It was sunny, with a temperature of 67 at Flagstaff, 73 at the Grand Canyon, 76 at Prescott, and 75 at Payson. Under sunny skies, Page reported 82, Winslow reported 82, and Sholo reported 75. At Flagstaff, wind was south gusting to 33 miles an hour. At the Grand Canyon, wind was south gusting to 31 miles an hour. At Williams, wind was southwest gusting to 26 miles an hour. At Prescott, wind was south gusting to 30 miles an hour. At Window Rock, wind was southwest gusting to 26 miles an hour. At Sholo, wind was southwest gusting to 30 miles an hour. Observations for southern Arizona, it was sunny, with a temperature of 88 at Tucson, and 84 at Nogales. At Sierra Vista, it was mostly sunny, with a temperature of 82. At Nogales, wind was southwest gusting to 26 miles an hour. At Douglas, wind was southwest gusting to 31 miles an hour. Observations for Southern California, at Blythe, it was sunny, with a temperature of 89. At Los Angeles Airport, it was mostly sunny, with a temperature of 69. At San Diego, it was partly sunny, with a temperature of 68. Regional observations, it was sunny, with a temperature of 88 at Las Vegas, and 81 at Albuquerque. At El Paso, it was mostly sunny, with a temperature of 87. At Salt Lake City, it was cloudy, with a temperature of 64. At El Paso, wind was southwest gusting to 26 miles an hour. Once again, at noon in Phoenix, under sunny skies. The Sky Harbor temperature was 95 degrees. Here is the latest forecast. For the following area, in Arizona, Central Phoenix, issued at 11:36 a.m. Mountain Standard Time. Today, sunny. Highs 94 to 99. Southeast wind 5 to 10 miles per hour in the morning, becoming southwest 10 to 20 miles per hour in the afternoon. Tonight, clear and breezy. Low 61 to 71. Southwest wind 10 to 20 miles per hour in the evening, becoming southeast 10 to 15 miles per hour after midnight. Gusts up to 30 miles per hour in the evening. Sunday, sunny and breezy. Not as warm. Highs 89 to 94. South wind 5 to 10 miles per hour in the morning, becoming southwest 10 to 20 miles per hour in the afternoon. Gusts up to 30 miles per hour in the afternoon. Sunday night, mostly clear and breezy. Lows 58 to 68. Southwest wind 10 to 20 miles per hour. Gusts up to 30 miles per hour. Monday, sunny. Not as warm. Highs 83 to 88. Southwest wind 5 to 15 miles per hour. Monday night, clear. Lows 56 to 64. Tuesday, partly sunny. Highs 87 to 93. Tuesday night, partly cloudy. Lows 60 to 68. Wednesday, partly sunny. Highs 91 to 97. Wednesday night, clear. Low 62 to 69. Thursday, sunny. Highs 93 to 99.

afternoon, high temperatures 4 to 6 degrees above normal through Saturday will drop into a near normal range Sunday and below normal Monday, followed by a warming trend through the rest of next week. 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The current time is 12:19 p.m. Mountain Standard Time. Here is the noon Mountain Standard Time observation for Phoenix on Saturday, May 16th. At Sky Harbor, it was sunny. Visibility 10 miles. Temperature was 95 degrees, dew point 19, relative humidity 6%. Wind was south at 15 miles an hour. And the pressure was 29.74 inches and falling. Other observations for South Central Arizona, including the greater Phoenix area, it was sunny, with a temperature of 90 at Buckeye, 91 at Glendale, 89 at Deer Valley, and 90 at Scottsdale Airport. Under sunny skies, Falcon Field reported 90, Mesa Gateway reported 90, Chandler reported 90, and Gila Bend reported 94. At Luke Air Force Base, it was mostly sunny, with a temperature of 91. At Luke Air Force Base, the visibility was 1 and 1/8 miles. At Mesa Gateway, wind was south at 113 miles an hour. Observations for northern Arizona, it was sunny, with a temperature of 67 at Flagstaff, 73 at the Grand Canyon, 76 at Prescott, and 75 at Payson. Under sunny skies, Page reported 82, Winslow reported 82, and Sholo reported 75. At Flagstaff, wind was south gusting to 33 miles an hour. At the Grand Canyon, wind was south gusting to 31 miles an hour. At Williams, wind was southwest gusting to 26 miles an hour. At Prescott, wind was south gusting to 30 miles an hour. At Window Rock, wind was southwest gusting to 26 miles an hour. At Sholo, wind was southwest gusting to 30 miles an hour. Observations for southern Arizona, it was sunny, with a temperature of 88 at Tucson and 84 at Nogales. At Sierra Vista, it was mostly sunny, with a temperature of 82. At Nogales, wind was southwest gusting to 26 miles an hour. At Douglas, wind was southwest gusting to 31 miles an hour. Observations for Southern California, at Blythe, it was sunny, with a temperature of 89. At Los Angeles Airport, it was mostly sunny, with a temperature of 69. At San Diego, it was partly sunny, with a temperature of 68. Regional observations, it was sunny, with a temperature of 88 at Las Vegas, and 81 at Albuquerque. At El Paso, it was mostly sunny, with a temperature of 87. At Salt Lake City, it was cloudy, with a temperature of 64. At El Paso, wind was southwest gusting to 26 miles an hour. Once again, at noon in Phoenix, under sunny skies. The Sky Harbor temperature was 95 degrees. Here is the latest forecast. For the following area, in Arizona, Central Phoenix, issued at 11:36 a.m. Mountain Standard Time. Today, sunny. Highs 94 to 99. Southeast wind 5 to 10 miles per hour in the morning, becoming southwest 10 to 20 miles per hour in the afternoon. Tonight, clear and breezy. Low 61 to 71. Southwest wind 10 to 20 miles per hour in the evening, becoming southeast 10 to 15 miles per hour after midnight. Gusts up to 30 miles per hour in the evening. Sunday, sunny and breezy. Not as warm. Highs 89 to 94. South wind 5 to 10 miles per hour in the morning, becoming southwest 10 to 20 miles per hour in the afternoon. Gusts up to 30 miles per hour in the afternoon. Sunday night, mostly clear and breezy. Lows 58 to 68. Southwest wind 10 to 20 miles per hour. Gusts up to 30 miles per hour. Monday, sunny. Not as warm. Highs 83 to 88. Southwest wind 5 to 15.

Monday night, clear. Lows 56 to 64. Tuesday, partly sunny. Highs 87 to 93. Tuesday night, partly cloudy. Lows 60 to 68. Wednesday, partly sunny. Highs 91 to 97. Wednesday night, clear. Lows 62 to 69. Thursday, sunny. Highs 93 to 99. Thursday night, clear. Lows 62 to 69. Friday, sunny. Highs 95 to 100. Here is the synopsis for Southeast California, Southwest, and South Central Arizona. Breezy to locally windy conditions return over the weekend with the strongest gusts across Southeast California and the Arizona high terrain. Elevated to critical fire weather conditions this weekend, particularly on Sunday for the eastern Arizona higher terrain, where a red flag warning will be in effect. Afternoon high temperatures 4 to 6 degrees above normal through Saturday will drop into a near normal range Sunday and below normal Monday, followed by a warming trend through the rest of next week. 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The current time is 12:25 p.m. Mountain Standard Time. Here is the noon Mountain Standard Time observation for Phoenix, on Saturday, May 16th. At Sky Harbor, it was sunny. Visibility 10 miles. Temperature was 95 degrees, dew point 19, relative humidity 6%. Wind was south, at 15 miles an hour. And the pressure was 29.74 inches, and falling. Other observations for South Central Arizona including the Greater Phoenix area, it was sunny, with a temperature of 90 at Buckeye, 91 at Glendale, 89 at Deer Valley, and 90 at Scottsdale Airport. Under sunny skies, Falcon Field reported 90, Mesa Gateway reported 90, Chandler reported 90, and Gila Bend reported 94. At Luke Air Force Base, it was mostly sunny, with a temperature of 91. At Luke Air Force Base, the visibility was 1 and 1/8 miles. At Mesa Gateway, wind was south, at 113 miles an hour. Observations for northern Arizona, it was sunny, with a temperature of 67 at Flagstaff, 73 at the Grand Canyon, 76 at Prescott, and 75 at Payson. Under sunny skies, Page reported 82, Winslow reported 82, and Sholo reported 75. At Flagstaff, wind was south gusting to 33 miles an hour. At the Grand Canyon, wind was south gusting to 31 miles an hour. At Williams, wind was southwest gusting to 26 miles an hour. At Prescott, wind was south gusting to 30 miles an hour. At Windmill Rock, wind was southwest gusting to 26 miles an hour. At Sholo, wind was southwest gusting to 30 miles an hour. Observations for southern Arizona, it was sunny, with a temperature of 88 at Tucson, and 84 at Nogales. At Sierra Vista, it was mostly sunny, with a temperature of 82. At Nogales, wind was southwest gusting to 26 miles an hour. At Douglas, wind was southwest gusting to 31 miles an hour. Observations for Southern California, at Blythe, it was sunny, with a temperature of 89. At Los Angeles Airport, it was mostly sunny, with a temperature of 69. At San Diego, it was partly sunny, with a temperature of 68. Regional observations, it was sunny, with a temperature of 88 at Las Vegas, and 81 at Albuquerque. At El Paso, it was mostly sunny, with a temperature of 87. At Salt Lake City, it was cloudy, with a temperature of 64. At El Paso, wind was southwest gusting to 26 miles an hour. Once again, at noon in Phoenix, under sunny skies. The Sky Harbor temperature was 95 degrees. Here is the latest forecast. For the following area, in Arizona, Central Phoenix, issued at 11:36 a.m. Mountain Standard Time. Today, sunny.
Highs 94 to 99. Southeast wind 5 to 10 miles per hour in the morning, becoming southwest 10 to 20 miles per hour in the afternoon. Tonight, clear and breezy. Low 61 to 71. Southwest wind 10 to 20 miles per hour in the evening, becoming southeast 10 to 15 miles per hour after midnight. Gusts up to 30 miles per hour in the evening. Sunday, sunny and breezy. Not as warm. Highs 89 to 94. South wind 5 to 10 miles per hour in the morning, becoming southwest 10 to 20 miles per hour in the afternoon. Gusts up to 30 miles per hour in the afternoon. Sunday night, mostly clear and breezy. Lows 58 to 68. Southwest wind 10 to 20 miles per hour. Gusts up to 30 miles per hour. Monday, sunny. Not as warm. Highs 83 to 88. Southwest wind 5 to 15 miles per hour. Monday night, clear. Lows 56 to 64. Tuesday, partly sunny. Highs 87 to 93. Tuesday night, partly cloudy. Lows 60 to 68. Wednesday, partly sunny. Highs 91 to 97. Wednesday night, clear. Lows 62 to 69. Thursday, sunny. Highs 93 to 99. Thursday night, clear. Low 62 to 69. Friday, sunny. Highs 95 to 100. Here is the synopsis for Southeast California, Southwest, and South Central Arizona. Breezy to locally windy conditions return over the weekend, with the strongest gusts across Southeast California and the Arizona high terrain. Elevated to critical fire weather conditions this weekend, particularly on Sunday for the eastern Arizona higher terrain, where a red flag warning will be in effect. Afternoon high

nighttime observation for Phoenix on Saturday, May 16th. At Sky Harbor, it was sunny. Visibility 10 miles. Temperature was 95 degrees, dew point 19, relative humidity 6%. Wind was south, at 15 miles an hour. And the pressure was 29.74 inches, and falling. Other observations for South Central Arizona, including the Greater Phoenix area, it was sunny, with a temperature of 90 at Buckeye, 91 at Glendale, 89 at Deer Valley, and 90 at Scottsdale Airport. Under sunny skies, Falcon Field reported 90, Mesa Gateway reported 90, Chandler reported 90, and Gila Bend reported 94. At Luke Air Force Base, it was mostly sunny, with a temperature of 91. At Luke Air Force Base, the visibility was 1 and 1/8 miles. At Mesa Gateway, wind was south, at 113 miles an hour. Observations for Northern Arizona, it was sunny, with a temperature of 67 at Flagstaff, 73 at the Grand Canyon, 76 at Prescott, and 75 at Payson. Under sunny skies, Page reported 82, Winslow reported 82, and Sholo reported 75. At Flagstaff, wind was south gusting to 33 miles an hour. At the Grand Canyon, wind was south gusting to 31 miles an hour. At Williams, wind was southwest gusting to 26 miles an hour. At Prescott, gusting to 30 miles an hour. At Window Rock, wind was southwest gusting to 26 miles an hour. At Sholo, wind was southwest gusting to 30 miles an hour. Observations for Southern Arizona, it was sunny, with a temperature of 88 at Tucson, and 84 at Nogales. At Sierra Vista, it was mostly sunny, with a temperature of 82. At Nogales, wind was southwest gusting to 26 miles an hour. At Douglas, wind was southwest gusting to 31 miles an hour. Observations for Southern California, at Blythe, it was sunny, with a temperature of 89. At Los Angeles Airport, it was mostly sunny, with a temperature of 69. At San Diego, it was partly sunny, with a temperature of 68. Regional observations, it was sunny, with a temperature of 88 at Las Vegas, and 81 at Albuquerque. At El Paso, it was mostly sunny, with a temperature of 87. At Salt Lake City, it was cloudy, with a temperature of 64. At El Paso, wind was southwest gusting to 26 miles an hour. Once again, at noon in Phoenix, under sunny skies. The Sky Harbor temperature was 95 degrees. Here is the latest forecast. For the following area, in Arizona, Central Phoenix, issued at 11:36 a.m. Mountain Standard Time. Today, sunny. Highs 94 to 99. Southeast wind 5 to 10 miles per hour in the morning, becoming southwest 10 to 20 miles per hour in the afternoon. Tonight, clear and breezy. Low 61 to 71. Southwest wind 10 to 20 miles per hour in the evening, becoming southeast 10 to 15 miles per hour after midnight. Gusts up to 30 miles per hour in the evening. Sunday, sunny and breezy. Not as warm. Highs 89 to 94. South wind 5 to 10 miles per hour in the morning, becoming southwest 10 to 20 miles per hour in the afternoon. Gusts up to 30 miles per hour in the afternoon. Sunday night, mostly clear and breezy. Lows 58 to 68. Southwest wind 10 to 20 miles per hour. Gusts up to 30 miles per hour. Monday, sunny. Not as warm. Highs 83 to 88. Southwest wind 5 to 15 miles per hour. Monday night, clear. Lows 56 to 64. Tuesday, partly sunny. Highs 87 to 93. Wednesday,

afternoon, high temperatures 4 to 6 degrees above normal through Saturday will drop into a near normal range Sunday and below normal Monday, followed by a warming trend through the rest of next week. 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The current time is 12:37 p.m. Mountain Standard Time. Here is the noon Mountain Standard Time observation for Phoenix on Saturday, May 16th. At Sky Harbor, it was sunny. Visibility 10 miles. Temperature was 95 degrees, dew point 19, relative humidity 6%. Wind was south at 15 miles an hour. And the pressure was 29.74 inches and falling. Other observations for South Central Arizona, including the greater Phoenix area, it was sunny, with a temperature of 90 at Buckeye, 91 at Glendale, 89 at Deer Valley, and 90 at Scottsdale Airport. Under sunny skies, Falcon Field reported 90, Mesa Gateway reported 90, Chandler reported 90, and Eagle Bend reported 94. At Luke Air Force Base, it was mostly sunny, with a temperature of 91. At Luke Air Force Base, the visibility was 1 and 1/8 miles. At Mesa Gateway, wind was south at 113 miles an hour. Observations for northern Arizona, it was sunny, with a temperature of 67 at Flagstaff, 73 at the Grand Canyon, 76 at Prescott, and 75 at Payson. Under sunny skies, Page reported 82, Winslow reported 82, and Sholo reported 75. At Flagstaff, wind was south gusting to 33 miles an hour. At the Grand Canyon, wind was south gusting to 31 miles an hour. At Williams, wind was southwest gusting to 26 miles an hour. At Prescott, wind was south gusting to 30 miles an hour. At Window Rock, wind was southwest gusting to 26 miles an hour. At Sholo, wind was southwest gusting to 30 miles an hour. Observations for southern Arizona, it was sunny, with a temperature of 88 at Tucson and 84 at Nogales. At Sierra Vista, it was mostly sunny, with a temperature of 82. At Nogales, wind was southwest gusting to 26 miles an hour. At Douglas, wind was southwest gusting to 31 miles an hour. Observations for Southern California, at Blythe, it was sunny, with a temperature of 89. At Los Angeles Airport, it was mostly sunny, with a temperature of 69. At San Diego, it was partly sunny, with a temperature of 68. Regional observations, it was sunny, with a temperature of 88 at Las Vegas, and 81 at Albuquerque. At El Paso, it was mostly sunny, with a temperature of 87. At Salt Lake City, it was cloudy, with a temperature of 64. At El Paso, wind was southwest gusting to 26 miles an hour. Once again, at noon in Phoenix, under sunny skies, the Sky Harbor temperature was 95 degrees. Here is the latest forecast. For the following area, in Arizona, Central Phoenix, issued at 11:36 a.m. Mountain Standard Time. Today, sunny. Highs 94 to 99. Southeast wind 5 to 10 miles per hour in the morning, becoming southwest 10 to 20 miles per hour in the afternoon. Tonight, clear and breezy. Low 61 to 71. Southwest wind 10 to 20 miles per hour in the evening, becoming southeast 10 to 15 miles per hour after midnight. Gusts up to 30 miles per hour in the evening. Sunday, sunny and breezy. Not as warm. Highs 89 to 94. South wind 5 to 10 miles per hour in the morning, becoming southwest 10 to 20 miles per hour in the afternoon. Gusts up to 30 miles per hour in the afternoon. Sunday night, mostly clear and breezy. Lows 58 to 68. Southwest wind 10 to 20 miles per hour. Gusts up to 30 miles per hour. Monday, sunny. Not as warm. Highs 83 to 88. Southwest wind 5 to 15.

Monday night, clear. Lows 56 to 64. Tuesday, partly sunny. Highs 87 to 93. Tuesday night, partly cloudy. Lows 60 to 68. Wednesday, partly sunny. Highs 91 to 97. Wednesday night, clear. Lows 62 to 69. Thursday, sunny. Highs 93 to 99. Thursday night, clear. Lows 62 to 69. Friday, sunny. Highs 95 to 100. Here is the synopsis for Southeast California, Southwest, and South Central Arizona. Breezy to locally windy conditions return over the weekend with the strongest gusts across Southeast California and the Arizona high terrain. Elevated to critical fire weather conditions this weekend, particularly on Sunday for the eastern Arizona higher terrain, where a red flag warning will be in effect. Afternoon high temperatures 4 to 6 degrees above normal through Saturday will drop into a near normal range Sunday and below normal Monday, followed by a warming trend through the rest of next week. 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The current time is 12:43 p.m. Mountain Standard Time. Here is the noon Mountain Standard Time observation for Phoenix, on Saturday, May 16th. At Sky Harbor, it was sunny. Visibility 10 miles. Temperature was 95 degrees, dew point 19, relative humidity 6%. Wind was south, at 15 miles an hour. And the pressure was 29.74 inches, and falling. Other observations for South Central Arizona including the Greater Phoenix area, it was sunny, with a temperature of 90 at Buckeye, 91 at Glendale, 89 at Deer Valley, and 90 at Scottsdale Airport. Under sunny skies, Falcon Field reported 90, Mesa Gateway reported 90, Chandler reported 90, and Ela Bend reported 94. At Luke Air Force Base, it was mostly sunny, with a temperature of 91. At Luke Air Force Base, the visibility was 1 and 1/8 miles. At Mesa Gateway, wind was south, at 113 miles an hour. Observations for northern Arizona, it was sunny, with a temperature of 67 at Flagstaff, 73 at the Grand Canyon, 76 at Prescott, and 75 at Payson. Under sunny skies, Page reported 82, Winslow reported 82, and Sholo reported 75. At Flagstaff, wind was south gusting to 33 miles an hour. At the Grand Canyon, wind was south gusting to 31 miles an hour. At Williams, wind was southwest gusting to 26 miles an hour. At Prescott, wind was south gusting to 30 miles an hour. At Window Rock, wind was southwest gusting to 26 miles an hour. At Sholo, wind was southwest gusting to 30 miles an hour. Observations for southern Arizona, it was sunny, with a temperature of 88 at Tucson, and 84 at Nogales. At Sierra Vista, it was mostly sunny, with a temperature of 82. At Nogales, wind was southwest gusting to 26 miles an hour. At Douglas, wind was southwest gusting to 31 miles an hour. Observations for Southern California, at Blythe, it was sunny, with a temperature of 89. At Los Angeles Airport, it was mostly sunny, with a temperature of 69. At San Diego, it was partly sunny, with a temperature of 68. Regional observations, it was sunny, with a temperature of 88 at Las Vegas, and 81 at Albuquerque. At El Paso, it was mostly sunny, with a temperature of 87. At Salt Lake City, it was cloudy, with a temperature of 64. At El Paso, wind was southwest gusting to 26 miles an hour. Once again, at noon in Phoenix, under sunny skies. The Sky Harbor temperature was 95 degrees. Here is the latest forecast. For the following area, in Arizona, Central Phoenix, issued at 11:36 a.m. Mountain Standard Time. Today, sunny.
Highs 94 to 99. Southeast wind 5 to 10 miles per hour in the morning, becoming southwest 10 to 20 miles per hour in the afternoon. Tonight, clear and breezy. Low 61 to 71. Southwest wind 10 to 20 miles per hour in the evening, becoming southeast 10 to 15 miles per hour after midnight. Gusts up to 30 miles per hour in the evening. Sunday, sunny and breezy. Not as warm. Highs 89 to 94. South wind 5 to 10 miles per hour in the morning, becoming southwest 10 to 20 miles per hour in the afternoon. Gusts up to 30 miles per hour in the afternoon. Sunday night, mostly clear and breezy. Lows 58 to 68. Southwest wind 10 to 20 miles per hour. Gusts up to 30 miles per hour. Monday, sunny. Not as warm. Highs 83 to 88. Southwest wind 5 to 15 miles per hour. Monday night, clear. Lows 56 to 64. Tuesday, partly sunny. Highs 87 to 93. Tuesday night, partly cloudy. Lows 60 to 68. Wednesday, partly sunny. Highs 91 to 97. Wednesday night, clear. Lows 62 to 69. Thursday, sunny. Highs 93 to 99. Thursday night, clear. Lows 62 to 69. Friday, sunny. Highs 95 to 100. Here is the synopsis for Southeast California, Southwest, and South Central Arizona. Breezy to locally windy conditions return over the weekend, with the strongest gusts across Southeast California and the Arizona high terrain. Elevated to critical fire weather conditions this weekend, particularly on Sunday for the eastern Arizona higher terrain, where a red flag warning will be in effect. Afternoon high temperatures 4 to 6 degrees above normal through Saturday will drop into a near normal range Sunday and below normal Monday, followed by a warming trend through the rest of next week. 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The current time is 12:49 p.m. Mountain Standard Time. Here is the noon Mountain Standard Time observation for Phoenix on Saturday, May 16th. At Sky Harbor, it was sunny. Visibility 10 miles. Temperature was 95 degrees, dew point 19, relative humidity 6%. Wind was south, at 15 miles an hour. And the pressure was 29.74 inches, and falling. Other observations for South Central Arizona, including the greater Phoenix area, it was sunny, with a temperature of 90 at Buckeye, 91 at Glendale, 89 at Deer Valley, and 90 at Scottsdale Airport. Under sunny skies, Falcon Field reported 90, Mesa Gateway reported 90, Chandler reported 90, and Gila Bend reported 94. At Luke Air Force Base, it was mostly sunny, with a temperature of 91. At Luke Air Force Base, the visibility was 1 and 1/8 miles. At Mesa Gateway, wind was south, at 113 miles an hour. Observations for northern Arizona, it was sunny, with a temperature of 67 at Flagstaff, 73 at the Grand Canyon, 76 at Prescott, and 75 at Payson. Under sunny skies, Page reported 82, Winslow reported 82, and Sholo reported 75. At Flagstaff, wind was south gusting to 33 miles an hour. At the Grand Canyon, wind was south gusting to 31 miles an hour. At Williams, wind was southwest gusting to 26 miles an hour. At Prescott, wind was south gusting to 30 miles an hour. At Window Rock, wind was southwest gusting to 26 miles an hour. At Sholo, wind was southwest gusting to 30 miles an hour. Observations for southern Arizona, it was sunny, with a temperature of 88 at Tucson, and 84 at Nogales. At Sierra Vista, it was mostly sunny, with a temperature of 82. At Nogales,
wind was southwest gusting to 26 miles an hour. At Douglas, wind was southwest gusting to 31 miles an hour. Observations for Southern California, at Blythe, it was sunny, with a temperature of 89. At Los Angeles Airport, it was mostly sunny, with a temperature of 69. At San Diego, it was partly sunny, with a temperature of 68. Regional observations, it was sunny, with a temperature of 88 at Las Vegas, and 81 at Albuquerque. At El Paso, it was mostly sunny, with a temperature of 87. At Salt Lake City, it was cloudy, with a temperature of 64. At El Paso, wind was southwest gusting to 26 miles an hour. Once again, at noon in Phoenix, under sunny skies. The Sky Harbor temperature was 95 degrees. Here is the latest forecast. For the following area, in Arizona, central Phoenix, issued at 11:36 a.m. Mountain Standard Time. Today, sunny. Highs 94 to 99. Southeast wind 5 to 10 miles per hour in the morning, becoming southwest 10 to 20 miles per hour in the afternoon. Tonight, clear and breezy. Low 61 to 71. Southwest wind 10 to 20 miles per hour in the evening, becoming southeast 10 to 15 miles per hour after midnight. Gusts up to 30 miles per hour in the evening. Sunday, sunny and breezy. Not as warm. Highs 89 to 94. South wind 5 to 10 miles per hour in the morning, becoming southwest 10 to 20 miles per hour in the afternoon. Gusts up to 30 miles per hour in the afternoon. Sunday night, mostly clear and breezy. Lows 58 to 68. Southwest wind 10 to 20 miles per hour. Gusts up to 30 miles per hour. Monday, sunny. Not as warm. Highs 83 to 88. Southwest wind 5 to 15 miles per hour. Monday night, clear. Lows 56 to 64. Tuesday, partly sunny. Highs 87 to 93. Tuesday night, partly cloudy. Lows 60 to 68. Wednesday, partly sunny. Highs 91 to 97. Wednesday night, clear. Low 62 to 69. Thursday, sunny. Highs 93 to 99. Thursday night, clear. Low 62 to 69. Friday, sunny. Highs 95 to 100. Here is the synopsis for Southeast California, Southwest, and South Central Arizona. Breezy to locally windy conditions return over the weekend, with the strongest gusts across Southeast California and the Arizona high terrain. Elevated to critical fire weather conditions this weekend, particularly on Sunday for the eastern Arizona higher terrain, where a red flag warning will be in effect. Afternoon high temperatures 4 to 6 degrees above normal through Saturday will drop into a near normal range Sunday and below normal Monday, followed by a warming trend through the rest of next week. 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The current time is 12:56 p.m. Mountain Standard Time. Here is the noon Mountain Standard Time observation for Phoenix, on Saturday, May 16th. At Sky Harbor, it was sunny. Visibility 10 miles. Temperature was 95 degrees, dew point 19, relative humidity 6%. Wind was south, at 15 miles an hour. And the pressure was 29.74 inches, and falling. Other observations for South Central Arizona, including the Greater Phoenix area, it was sunny, with a temperature of 90 at Buckeye, 91 at Glendale, 89 at Deer Valley, and 90 at Scottsdale Airport. Under sunny skies, Falcon Field reported 90, Mesa Gateway reported 90, Chandler reported 90, and Eagle Bend reported 94. At Luke Air Force Base, it was mostly sunny, with a temperature of 91. At Luke Air Force Base, the visibility was 1 1/8 miles.
at Mesa Gateway, wind was south, at 113 miles an hour. Observations for northern Arizona, it was sunny, with a temperature of 67 at Flagstaff, 73 at the Grand Canyon, 76 at Prescott, and 75 at Payson. Under sunny skies, Page reported 82, winds low reported 82, and Sholo reported 75. At Flagstaff, wind was south gusting to 33 miles an hour. At the Grand Canyon, wind was south gusting to 31 miles an hour. At Williams, wind was southwest gusting to 26 miles an hour. At Prescott, wind was south gusting to 30 miles an hour. At Window Rock, wind was southwest gusting to 26 miles an hour. At Sholo, wind was southwest gusting to 30 miles an hour. Observations for southern Arizona, it was sunny, with a temperature of 88 at Tucson, and 84 at Nogales. At Sierra Vista, it was mostly sunny, with a temperature of 82. At Nogales, wind was southwest gusting to 26 miles an hour. At Douglas, wind was southwest gusting to 31 miles an hour. Observations for Southern California, at Blythe, it was sunny, with a temperature of 89. At Los Angeles Airport, it was mostly sunny, with a temperature of 69. At San Diego, it was partly sunny, with a temperature of 68. Regional observations, it was sunny, with a temperature of 88 at Las Vegas, and 81 at Albuquerque. At El Paso, it was mostly sunny, with a temperature of 87. At Salt Lake City, it was cloudy, with a temperature of 64. At El Paso, wind was southwest gusting to 26 miles an hour. Once again, at noon in Phoenix, under sunny skies. The Sky Harbor temperature was 95 degrees. Here is the latest forecast. For the following area, in Arizona, Central Phoenix, issued at 11:36 a.m. Mountain Standard Time. Today, sunny. Highs 94 to 99. Southeast wind 5 to 10 miles per hour in the morning, becoming southwest 10 to 20 miles per hour in the afternoon. Tonight, clear and breezy. Low 61 to 71. Southwest wind 10 to 20 miles per hour in the evening, becoming southeast 10 to 15 miles per hour after midnight. Gusts up to 30 miles per hour in the evening. Sunday, sunny and breezy. Not as warm. Highs 89 to 94. South wind 5 to 10 miles per hour in the morning, becoming southwest 10 to 20 miles per hour in the afternoon. Gusts up to 30 miles per hour in the afternoon. Sunday night, mostly clear and breezy. Lows 58 to 68. Southwest wind 10 to 20 miles per hour. Gusts up to 30 miles per hour. Monday, sunny. Not as warm. Highs 83 to 88. Southwest wind 5 to 15 miles per hour. Monday night, clear. Lows 56 to 64. Tuesday, partly sunny. Highs 87 to 93. Tuesday night, partly cloudy. Lows 60 to 68. Wednesday, partly sunny. Highs 91 to 97. Wednesday night, clear. Low 62 to 69. Thursday, sunny. Highs 93 to 99. Thursday night, clear. Low 62 to 69. Friday, sunny. Highs 95 to 100. Here is the synopsis for Southeast California, Southwest, and South Central Arizona. Breezy to locally windy conditions return over the weekend, with the strongest gusts across Southeast California and the Arizona high terrain. Elevated to critical fire weather conditions this weekend, particularly on Sunday for the eastern Arizona higher terrain, where a red flag warning will be in effect. Afternoon high temperatures 4 to 6 degrees above normal through Saturday will drop into a near normal range Sunday and below normal Monday, followed by a warming trend through the rest of next week. 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
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The current time is 1:02 p.m. Mountain Standard Time. Here is the latest forecast for the following area in Arizona, Central Phoenix, issued at 11:36 a.m. Mountain Standard Time. Today, sunny. Highs 94 to 99. Southeast wind 5 to 10 miles per hour in the morning, becoming southwest 10 to 20 miles per hour in the afternoon. Tonight, clear and breezy. Low 61 to 71. Southwest wind 10 to 20 miles per hour in the evening, becoming southeast 10 to 15 miles per hour after midnight. Gusts up to 30 miles per hour in the evening. Sunday, sunny and breezy. Not as warm. Highs 89 to 94. South wind 5 to 10 miles per hour in the morning, becoming southwest 10 to 20 miles per hour in the afternoon. Gusts up to 30 miles per hour in the afternoon. Sunday night, mostly clear and breezy. Lows 58 to 68. Southwest wind 10 to 20 miles per hour. Gusts up to 30 miles per hour. Monday, sunny. Not as warm. Highs 83 to 88. Southwest wind 5 to 15 miles per hour. Monday night, clear. Lows 56 to 64. Tuesday, partly sunny. Highs 87 to 93. Tuesday night, partly cloudy. Lows 60 to 68. Wednesday, partly sunny. Highs 91 to 97. Wednesday night, clear. Lows 62 to 69. Thursday, sunny. Highs 93 to 99. Thursday night, clear. Lows 62 to 69. Friday, sunny. Highs 95 to 100. Here is the synopsis for Southeast California, Southwest, and South Central Arizona. Breezy to locally windy conditions return over the weekend, with the strongest gusts across Southeast California and the Arizona high terrain. Elevated to critical fire weather conditions this weekend, particularly on Sunday for the eastern Arizona higher terrain, where a red flag warning will be in effect. Afternoon high temperatures 4 to 6 degrees above normal through Saturday will drop into a near normal range Sunday and below normal Monday, followed by a warming trend through the rest of next week. 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The current time is 1:05 p.m. Mountain Standard Time. Here is the latest forecast for the following area in Arizona, Central Phoenix, issued at 11:36 a.m. Mountain Standard Time. Today, sunny. Highs 94 to 99. Southeast wind 5 to 10 miles per hour in the morning, becoming southwest 10 to 20 miles per hour in the afternoon. Tonight, clear and breezy. Low 61 to 71. Southwest wind 10 to 20 miles per hour in the evening, becoming southeast 10 to 15 miles per hour after midnight. Gusts up to 30 miles per hour in the evening. Sunday, sunny and breezy. Not as warm. Highs 89 to 94. South wind 5 to 10 miles per hour in the morning, becoming southwest 10 to 20 miles per hour in the afternoon. Gusts up to 30 miles per hour in the afternoon. Sunday night, mostly clear and breezy. Lows 58 to 68. Southwest wind 10 to 20 miles per hour. Gusts up to 30 miles per hour. Monday, sunny. Not as warm. Highs 83 to 88. Southwest wind 5 to 15 miles per hour. Monday night, clear. Lows 56 to 64. Tuesday, partly sunny. Highs 87 to 93. Tuesday night, partly cloudy. Lows 60 to 68. Wednesday, partly sunny. Highs 91 to 97. Wednesday night, clear. Lows 62 to 69.
Thursday, sunny. Highs 93 to 99. Thursday night, clear. Low 62 to 69. Friday, sunny. Highs 95 to 100. Here is the synopsis for Southeast California, Southwest, and South Central Arizona. Breezy to locally windy conditions return over the weekend with the strongest gusts across Southeast California and the Arizona high terrain. Elevated to critical fire weather conditions this weekend, particularly on Sunday for the eastern Arizona higher terrain, where a red flag warning will be in effect. Afternoon high temperatures 4 to 6 degrees above normal through Saturday will drop into a near normal range Sunday and below normal Monday, followed by a warming trend through the rest of next week. 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The current time is 1:08 p.m. Mountain Standard Time. Here is the latest forecast. For the following area, in Arizona, Central Phoenix, issued at 11:36 a.m. Mountain Standard Time. Today, sunny. Highs 94 to 99. Southeast wind 5 to 10 miles per hour in the morning, becoming southwest 10 to 20 miles per hour in the afternoon. Tonight, clear and breezy. Low 61 to 71. Southwest wind 10 to 20 miles per hour in the evening, becoming southeast 10 to 15 miles per hour after midnight. Gusts up to 30 miles per hour in the evening. Sunday, sunny and breezy. Not as warm. Highs 89 to 94. South wind 5 to 10 miles per hour in the morning, becoming southwest 10 to 20 miles per hour in the afternoon. Gusts up to 30 miles per hour in the afternoon. Sunday night, mostly clear and breezy. Lows 58 to 68. Southwest wind 10 to 20 miles per hour. Gusts up to 30 miles per hour. Monday, sunny. Not as warm. Highs 83 to 88. Southwest wind 5 to 15 miles per hour. Monday night, clear. Lows 56 to 64. Tuesday, partly sunny. Highs 87 to 93. Tuesday night, partly cloudy. Lows 60 to 68. Wednesday, partly sunny. Highs 91 to 97. Wednesday night, clear. Low 62 to 69. Thursday, sunny. Highs 93 to 99. Thursday night, clear. Low 62 to 69. Friday, sunny. Highs 95 to 100. Here is the synopsis for Southeast California, Southwest, and South Central Arizona. Breezy to locally windy conditions return over the weekend with the strongest gusts across Southeast California and the Arizona high terrain. Elevated to critical fire weather conditions this weekend, particularly on Sunday for the eastern Arizona higher terrain, where a red flag warning will be in effect. Afternoon high temperatures 4 to 6 degrees above normal through Saturday will drop into a near normal range Sunday and below normal Monday, followed by a warming trend through the rest of next week. 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The current time is 1:11 p.m. Mountain Standard Time. Here is the 1 p.m. Mountain Standard Time observation for Phoenix, on Saturday, May 16th. At Sky Harbor, it was sunny. Visibility 10 miles. Temperature was 94 degrees, dew point 24, relative humidity 8%. Wind was southwest, at 9 miles an hour. And the pressure was 29.70 inches, and falling. Other observations for South Central Arizona, including the Greater Phoenix area, it was sunny, with a temperature of 91 at Buckeye, 92 at Deer Valley, and 91 at Scottsdale Airport. Under sunny skies, Falcon Field reported 91, Mesa Gateway reported 91, and Chandler reported 93. It was mostly sunny,
with a temperature of 92 at Luke Air Force Base and 98 at Gila Bend. Observations for northern Arizona, it was sunny, with a temperature of 69 at Flagstaff, 74 at the Grand Canyon, 77 at Prescott, and 77 at Payson. Under sunny skies, Page reported 85, Winslow reported 83, and Sholo reported 77. At Flagstaff, wind was southwest gusting to 36 miles an hour. At the Grand Canyon, wind was south gusting to 32 miles an hour. At Williams, wind was southwest gusting to 29 miles an hour. At Prescott, wind was south gusting to 29 miles an hour. At Window Rock, wind was southwest gusting to 29 miles an hour. At Sholo, wind was southwest gusting to 30 miles an hour. Observations for southern Arizona, it was sunny, with a temperature of 91 at Tucson, and 86 at Nogales. At Sierra Vista, it was mostly sunny, with a temperature of 84. At Nogales, wind was south gusting to 28 miles an hour. At Sierra Vista, wind was south gusting to 25 miles an hour. At Douglas, wind was south gusting to 30 miles an hour. Observations for Southern California, skies ranged from sunny to mostly sunny. It was 68 at Los Angeles Airport, 69 at San Diego, and 91 at Blythe. At San Diego, wind was southwest gusting to 28 miles an hour. Regional observations, it was sunny, with a temperature of 90 at Las Vegas, and 82 at Albuquerque. At El Paso, it was mostly sunny, with a temperature of 89. At Salt Lake City, it was cloudy, with a temperature of 65. At Las Vegas, wind was southwest gusting to 26 miles an hour. At El Paso, wind was southwest gusting to 25 miles an hour. Once again, at 1 p.m. in Phoenix, under sunny skies. The Sky Harbor temperature was 94 degrees. Here is the latest forecast. For the following area, in Arizona, Central Phoenix, issued at 11:36 a.m. Mountain Standard Time. Today, sunny. Highs 94 to 99. Southeast wind 5 to 10 miles per hour in the morning, becoming southwest 10 to 20 miles per hour in the afternoon. Tonight, clear and breezy. Low 61 to 71. Southwest wind 10 to 20 miles per hour in the evening, becoming southeast 10 to 15 miles per hour after midnight. Gusts up to 30 miles per hour in the evening. Sunday, sunny and breezy. Not as warm. Highs 89 to 94. South wind 5 to 10 miles per hour in the morning, becoming southwest 10 to 20 miles per hour in the afternoon. Gusts up to 30 miles per hour in the afternoon. Sunday night, mostly clear and breezy. Lows 58 to 68. Southwest wind 10 to 20 miles per hour. Gusts up to 30 miles per hour. Monday, sunny. Not as warm. Highs 83 to 88. Southwest wind 5 to 15 miles per hour. Monday night, clear. Lows 56 to 64. Tuesday, partly sunny. Highs 87 to 93. Tuesday night, partly cloudy. Lows 60 to 68. Wednesday, partly sunny. Highs 91 to 97. Wednesday night, clear. Lows 62 to 69. Thursday, sunny. Highs 93 to 99. Thursday night, clear. Lows 62 to 69. Friday, sunny. Highs 95 to 100. Here is the synopsis for Southeast California, Southwest, and South Central Arizona. Breezy to locally windy conditions return over the weekend, with the strongest gusts across Southeast California and the Arizona high terrain. Elevated to critical fire weather conditions this weekend, particularly on Sunday for the eastern Arizona higher terrain, where a red flag warning will be in effect. Afternoon high temperatures 4 to 6 degrees above normal through Saturday will drop into a near normal range Sunday and below normal Monday,
followed by a warming trend through the rest of next week. 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The current time is 1:17 p.m. Mountain Standard Time. Here is the 1 p.m. Mountain Standard Time observation for Phoenix on Saturday, May 16th. At Sky Harbor, it was sunny. Visibility 10 miles. Temperature was 94 degrees, dew point 24, relative humidity 8%. Wind was southwest at 9 miles an hour. And the pressure was 29.70 inches and falling. Other observations for South Central Arizona, including the greater Phoenix area, it was sunny, with a temperature of 91 at Buckeye, 92 at Deer Valley, and 91 at Scottsdale Airport. Under sunny skies, Falcon Field reported 91, Mesa Gateway reported 91, and Chandler reported 93. It was mostly sunny, with a temperature of 92 at Luke Air Force Base, and 98 at Gila Bend. Observations for northern Arizona, it was sunny, with a temperature of 69 at Flagstaff, 74 at the Grand Canyon, 77 at Prescott, and 77 at Payson. Under sunny skies, Page reported 85, Winslow reported 83, and Sholo reported 77. At Flagstaff, wind was southwest gusting to 36 miles an hour. At the Grand

temperature of 84. At Nogales, wind was south gusting to 28 miles an hour. At Sierra Vista, wind was south gusting to 25 miles an hour. At Douglas, wind was south gusting to 30 miles an hour. Observations for Southern California, skies ranged from sunny to mostly sunny. It was 68 at Los Angeles Airport, 69 at San Diego, and 91 at Blythe. At San Diego, wind was southwest gusting to 28 miles an hour. Regional observations, it was sunny, with a temperature of 90 at Las Vegas, and 82 at Albuquerque. At El Paso, it was mostly sunny, with a temperature of 89. At Salt Lake City, it was cloudy, with a temperature of 65. At Las Vegas, wind was southwest gusting to 26 miles an hour. At El Paso, wind was southwest gusting to 25 miles an hour. Once again, at 1 p.m. in Phoenix, under sunny skies. The Sky Harbor temperature was 94 degrees. Here is the latest forecast. For the following area, in Arizona, Central Phoenix, issued at 11:36 a.m. Mountain Standard Time. Today, sunny. Highs 94 to 99. Southeast wind 5 to 10 miles per hour in the morning, becoming southwest 10 to 20 miles per hour in the afternoon. Tonight, clear and breezy. Low 61 to 71. Southwest wind 10 to 20 miles per hour in the evening, becoming southeast 10 to 15 miles per hour after midnight. Gusts up to 30 miles per hour in the evening. Sunday, sunny and breezy. Not as warm. Highs 89 to 94. South wind 5 to 10 miles per hour in the morning, becoming southwest 10 to 20 miles per hour in the afternoon. Gusts up to 30 miles per hour in the afternoon. Sunday night, mostly clear and breezy. Lows 58 to 68. Southwest wind 10 to 20 miles per hour. Gusts up to 30 miles per hour. Monday, sunny. Not as warm. Highs 83 to 88. Southwest wind 5 to 15 miles per hour. Monday night, clear. Lows 56 to 64. Tuesday, partly sunny. Highs 87 to 93. Tuesday night, partly cloudy. Lows 60 to 68. Wednesday, partly sunny. Highs 91 to 97. Wednesday night, clear. Lows 62 to 69. Thursday, sunny. Highs 93 to 99. Thursday night, clear. Lows 62 to 69. Friday, sunny. Highs 95 to 100. Here is the synopsis for Southeast California, Southwest, and South Central Arizona. Breezy to locally windy conditions return over the weekend, with the strongest gusts across Southeast California and the Arizona high terrain. Elevated to critical fire weather conditions this weekend, particularly on Sunday for the eastern Arizona higher terrain, where a red flag warning will be in effect. Afternoon high temperatures 4 to 6 degrees above normal through Saturday will drop into a near normal range Sunday and below normal Monday, followed by a warming trend through the rest of next week. 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The current time is 1:23 p.m. Mountain Standard Time. Here is the 1 p.m. Mountain Standard Time observation for Phoenix, on Saturday, May 16th. At Sky Harbor, it was sunny. Visibility 10 miles. Temperature was 94 degrees, dew point 24, relative humidity 8%. Wind was southwest, at 9 miles an hour. And the pressure was 29.70 inches, and falling. Other observations for South Central Arizona, including the Greater Phoenix area, it was sunny, with a temperature of 91 at Buckeye, 92 at Deer Valley, and 91 at Scottsdale Airport. Under sunny skies, Falcon Field reported 91, Mesa Gateway reported 91, and Chandler reported 93.

It was mostly sunny, with a temperature of 92 at Luke Air Force Base, and 98 at Gila Bend. Observations for northern Arizona, it was sunny, with a temperature of 69 at Flagstaff, 74 at the Grand Canyon, 77 at Prescott, and 77 at Payson. Under sunny skies, Page reported 85, Winslow reported 83, and Sholo reported 77. At Flagstaff, wind was southwest gusting to 36 miles an hour. At the Grand Canyon, wind was south gusting to 32 miles an hour. At Williams, wind was southwest gusting to 29 miles an hour. At Prescott, wind was south gusting to 29 miles an hour. At Windle Rock, wind was southwest gusting to 29 miles an hour. At Sholo, wind was southwest gusting to 30 miles an hour. Observations for southern Arizona, it was sunny, with a temperature of 91 at Tucson, and 86 at Nogales. At Sierra Vista, it was mostly sunny, with a temperature of 84. At Nogales, wind was south gusting to 28 miles an hour. At Sierra Vista, wind was south gusting to 25 miles an hour. At Douglas, wind was south gusting to 30 miles an hour. Observations for Southern California, skies ranged from sunny to mostly sunny. It was 68 at Los Angeles Airport, 69 at San Diego, and 91 at Blythe. At San Diego, wind was southwest gusting to 28 miles an hour. Regional observations, it was sunny, with a temperature of 90 at Las Vegas, and 82 at Albuquerque. At El Paso, it was mostly sunny, with a temperature of 89. At Salt Lake City, it was cloudy, with a temperature of 65. At Las Vegas, wind was southwest gusting to 26 miles an hour. At El Paso, wind was southwest gusting to 25 miles an hour. Once again, at 1 p.m. in Phoenix, under sunny skies. The Sky Harbor temperature was 94 degrees. Here is the latest forecast. For the following area, in Arizona, Central Phoenix, issued at 11:36 a.m. Mountain Standard Time. Today, sunny. Highs 94 to 99. Southeast wind 5 to 10 miles per hour in the morning, becoming southwest 10 to 20 miles per hour in the afternoon. Tonight, clear and breezy. Low 61 to 71. Southwest wind 10 to 20 miles per hour in the evening, becoming southeast 10 to 15 miles per hour after midnight. Gusts up to 30 miles per hour in the evening. Sunday, sunny and breezy. Not as warm. Highs 89 to 94. South wind 5 to 10 miles per hour in the morning, becoming southwest 10 to 20 miles per hour in the afternoon. Gusts up to 30 miles per hour in the afternoon. Sunday night, mostly clear and breezy. Lows 58 to 68. Southwest wind 10 to 20 miles per hour. Gusts up to 30 miles per hour. Monday, sunny. Not as warm. Highs 83 to 88. Southwest wind 5 to 15 miles per hour. Monday night, clear. Lows 56 to 64. Tuesday, partly sunny. Highs 87 to 93. Tuesday night, partly cloudy. Lows 60 to 68. Wednesday, partly sunny. Highs 91 to 97. Wednesday night, clear. Lows 62 to 69. Thursday, sunny. Highs 93 to 99. Thursday night, clear. Lows 62 to 69. Friday, sunny. Highs 95 to 100. Here is the synopsis for Southeast California, Southwest, and South Central Arizona. Breezy to locally windy conditions return over the weekend, with the strongest gusts across Southeast California and the Arizona high terrain. Elevated to critical fire weather conditions this weekend, particularly on Sunday for the eastern Arizona higher terrain, where a red flag warning will be in effect.
Afternoon, high temperatures 4 to 6 degrees above normal through Saturday will drop into a near normal range Sunday and below normal Monday, followed by a warming trend through the rest of next week. 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The current time is 1:29 p.m. Mountain Standard Time. Here is the 1 p.m. Mountain Standard Time observation for Phoenix on Saturday, May 16th. At Sky Harbor, it was sunny. Visibility 10 miles. Temperature was 94 degrees, dew point 24, relative humidity 8%. Wind was southwest at 9 miles an hour. And the pressure was 29.70 inches and falling. Other observations for South Central Arizona, including the greater Phoenix area, it was sunny, with a temperature of 91 at Buckeye, 92 at Deer Valley, and 91 at Scottsdale Airport. Under sunny skies, Falcon Field reported 91, Mesa Gateway reported 91, and Chandler reported 93. It was mostly sunny, with a temperature of 92 at Luke Air Force Base, and 98 at Gila Bend. Observations for northern Arizona, it was sunny, with a temperature of 69 at Flagstaff, 74 at the Grand Canyon, 77 at Prescott, and 77 at Payson. Under sunny skies, Page reported 85, Winslow reported 83, and Sholo reported 77. At Flagstaff, wind was southwest gusting to 36 miles an hour. At the Grand Canyon, wind was south gusting to 32 miles an hour. At Williams, wind was southwest gusting to 29 miles an hour. At Prescott, wind was south gusting to 29 miles an hour. At Window Rock, wind was southwest gusting to 29 miles an hour. At Sholo, wind was southwest gusting to 30 miles an hour. Observations for southern Arizona, it was sunny, with a temperature of 91 at Tucson, and 86 at Nogales. At Sierra Vista, it was mostly sunny, with a temperature of 84. At Nogales, wind was south gusting to 28 miles an hour. At Sierra Vista, wind was south gusting to 25 miles an hour. At Douglas, wind was south gusting to 30 miles an hour. Observations for Southern California, skies ranged from sunny to mostly sunny. It was 68 at Los Angeles Airport, 69 at San Diego, and 91 at Blythe. At San Diego, wind was southwest gusting to 28 miles an hour. Regional observations, it was sunny, with a temperature of 90 at Las Vegas, and 82 at Albuquerque. At El Paso, it was mostly sunny, with a temperature of 89. At Salt Lake City, it was cloudy, with a temperature of 65. At Las Vegas, wind was southwest gusting to 26 miles an hour. At El Paso, wind was southwest gusting to 25 miles an hour. Once again, at 1 p.m. in Phoenix, under sunny skies, the Sky Harbor temperature was 94 degrees. Here is the latest forecast. For the following area, in Arizona, Central Phoenix, issued at 11:36 a.m. Mountain Standard Time. Today, sunny. Highs 94 to 99. Southeast wind 5 to 10 miles per hour in the morning, becoming southwest 10 to 20 miles per hour in the afternoon. Tonight, easy. Low 61 to 71. Southwest wind 10 to 20 miles per hour in the evening, becoming southeast 10 to 15 miles per hour after midnight. Gusts up to 30 miles per hour in the evening. Sunday, sunny and breezy. Not as warm. Highs 89 to 94. South wind 5 to 10 miles per hour in the morning, becoming southwest 10 to 20 miles per hour in the afternoon. Gusts up to 30 miles per hour in the afternoon. Sunday night, mostly clear and breezy. Lows 58 to 68. Southwest wind 10 to 20 miles per hour. Gusts up to 30 miles per hour. Monday, sunny. Not as warm. Highs 83 to 88. Southwest wind 5 to 15 miles per hour.
Monday night, clear. Lows 56 to 64. Tuesday, partly sunny. Highs 80.

Tuesday night, partly cloudy. Low 60 to 68. Wednesday, partly sunny. Highs 91 to 97. Wednesday night, clear. Low 62 to 69. Thursday, sunny. Highs 93 to 99. Thursday night, clear. Low 62 to 69. Friday, sunny. Highs 95 to 100. Here is the synopsis for Southeast California, Southwest, and South Central Arizona. Breezy to locally windy conditions return over the weekend with the strongest gusts across Southeast California and the Arizona high terrain. Elevated to critical fire weather conditions this weekend, particularly on Sunday for the eastern Arizona higher terrain, where a red flag warning will be in effect. Afternoon high temperatures 4 to 6 degrees above normal through Saturday will drop into a near normal range Sunday and below normal Monday, followed by a warming trend through the rest of next week. 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The current time is 1:35 p.m. Mountain Standard Time. Here is the 1 p.m. Mountain Standard Time observation for Phoenix on Saturday, May 16th. At Sky Harbor, it was sunny. Visibility 10 miles. Temperature was 94 degrees, dew point 24, relative humidity 8%. Wind was southwest at 9 miles an hour. And the pressure was 29.70 inches and falling. Other observations for South Central Arizona including the Greater Phoenix area, it was sunny, with a temperature of 91 at Buckeye, 92 at Deer Valley, and 91 at Scottsdale Airport. Under sunny skies, Falcon Field reported 91, Mesa Gateway reported 91, and Chandler reported 93. It was mostly sunny, with a temperature of 92 at Luke Air Force Base, and 98 at Gila Bend. Observations for northern Arizona, it was sunny, with a temperature of 69 at Flagstaff, 74 at the Grand Canyon, 77 at Prescott, and 77 at Payson. Under sunny skies, Page reported 85, Winslow reported 83, and Sholo reported 77. At Flagstaff, wind was southwest gusting to 36 miles an hour. At the Grand Canyon, wind was south gusting to 32 miles an hour. At Williams, wind was southwest gusting to 29 miles an hour. At Prescott, wind was south gusting to 29 miles an hour. At Window Rock, wind was southwest gusting to 29 miles an hour. At Sholo, wind was southwest gusting to 30 miles an hour. Observations for southern Arizona, it was sunny, with a temperature of 91 at Tucson, and 86 at Nogales. At Sierra Vista, it was mostly sunny, with a temperature of 84. At Nogales, wind was south gusting to 28 miles an hour. At Sierra Vista, wind was south gusting to 25 miles an hour. At Douglas, wind was south gusting to 30 miles an hour. Observations for Southern California, skies ranged from sunny to mostly sunny. It was 68 at Los Angeles Airport, 69 at San Diego, and 91 at Blythe. At San Diego, wind was southwest gusting to 28 miles an hour. Regional observations, it was sunny, with a temperature of 90 at Las Vegas, and 82 at Albuquerque. At El Paso, it was mostly sunny, with a temperature of 89. At Salt Lake City, it was cloudy, with a temperature of 65. At Las Vegas, wind was southwest gusting to 26 miles an hour. At El Paso, wind was southwest gusting to 25 miles an hour. Once again, at 1 p.m. in Phoenix, under sunny skies. The Sky Harbor temperature was 94 degrees. Here is the latest forecast. For the following area, in Arizona, Central Phoenix, issued at 11:36 a.m. Mountain Standard Time. Today, sunny. Highs 94 to 99. Southeast wind 5 to 10 miles per hour.

Highs 89 to 94. South wind 5 to 10 miles per hour in the morning, becoming southwest 10 to 20 miles per hour in the afternoon. Gusts up to 30 miles per hour in the afternoon. Sunday night, mostly clear and breezy. Lows 58 to 68. Southwest wind 10 to 20 miles per hour. Gusts up to 30 miles per hour. Monday, sunny. Not as warm. Highs 83 to 88. Southwest wind 5 to 15 miles per hour. Monday night, clear. Lows 56 to 64. Tuesday, partly sunny. Highs 87 to 93. Tuesday night, partly cloudy. Lows 60 to 68. Wednesday, partly sunny. Highs 91 to 97. Wednesday night, clear. Lows 62 to 69. Thursday, sunny. Highs 93 to 99. Thursday night, clear. Lows 62 to 69. Friday, sunny. Highs 95 to 100. Here is the synopsis for Southeast California, Southwest, and South Central Arizona. Breezy to locally windy conditions return over the weekend, with the strongest gusts across Southeast California and the Arizona high terrain. Elevated to critical fire weather conditions this weekend, particularly on Sunday for the eastern Arizona higher terrain, where a red flag warning will be in effect. Afternoon high temperatures 4 to 6 degrees above normal through Saturday will drop into a near normal range Sunday and below normal Monday, followed by a warming trend through the rest of next week. 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The current time is 1:41 p.m. Mountain Standard Time. Here is the 1 p.m. Mountain Standard Time observation for Phoenix on Saturday, May 16th. At Sky Harbor, it was sunny. Visibility 10 miles. Temperature was 94 degrees, dew point 24, relative humidity 8%. Wind was southwest at 9 miles an hour. And the pressure was 29.70 inches and falling. Other observations for South Central Arizona, including the greater Phoenix area, it was sunny, with a temperature of 91 at Buckeye, 92 at Deer Valley, and 91 at Scottsdale Airport. Under sunny skies, Falcon Field reported 91, Mesa Gateway reported 91, and Chandler reported 93. It was mostly sunny, with a temperature of 92 at Luke Air Force Base, and 98 at Gila Bend. Observations for northern Arizona, it was sunny, with a temperature of 69 at Flagstaff, 74 at the Grand Canyon, 77 at Prescott, and 77 at Payson. Under sunny skies, Page reported 85, Winslow reported 83, and Sholo reported 77. At Flagstaff, wind was southwest gusting to 36 miles an hour. At the Grand Canyon, wind was south gusting to 32 miles an hour. At Williams, wind was southwest gusting to 29 miles an hour. At Prescott, wind was south gusting to 29 miles an hour. At Window Rock, wind was southwest gusting to 29 miles an hour. At Sholo, wind was southwest gusting to 30 miles an hour. Observations for southern Arizona, it was sunny, with a temperature of 91 at Tucson, and 86 at Nogales. At Sierra Vista, it was mostly sunny, with a temperature of 84. At Nogales, wind was south gusting to 28 miles an hour. At Sierra Vista, wind was south gusting to 25 miles an hour. At Douglas, wind was south gusting to 30 miles an hour. Observations for Southern California, skies ranged from sunny to mostly sunny. It was 68 at Los Angeles Airport, 69 at San Diego, and 91 at Blythe. At San Diego, wind was southwest gusting to 28 miles an hour. Regional observations, it was sunny, with a temperature of 90 at Las Vegas, and 82 at Albuquerque. At El Paso, it was mostly sunny, with a temperature of 89.

Salt Lake City, it was cloudy, with a temperature of 65. At Las Vegas, wind was southwest gusting to 26 miles an hour. At El Paso, wind was southwest gusting to 25 miles an hour. Once again, at 1 p.m. in Phoenix, under sunny skies. The Sky Harbor temperature was 94 degrees. Here is the latest forecast. For the following area, in Arizona, Central Phoenix, issued at 11:36 a.m. Mountain Standard Time. Today, sunny. Highs 94 to 99. Southeast wind 5 to 10 miles per hour in the morning, becoming southwest 10 to 20 miles per hour in the afternoon. Tonight, clear and breezy. Low 61 to 71. Southwest wind 10 to 20 miles per hour in the evening, becoming southeast 10 to 15 miles per hour after midnight. Gusts up to 30 miles per hour in the evening. Sunday, sunny and breezy. Not as warm. Highs 89 to 94. South wind 5 to 10 miles per hour in the morning, becoming southwest 10 to 20 miles

southwest wind 5 to 15 miles per hour. Monday night, clear. Lows 56 to 64. Tuesday, partly sunny. Highs 87 to 93. Tuesday night, partly cloudy. Lows 60 to 68. Wednesday, partly sunny. Highs 91 to 97. Wednesday night, clear. Lows 62 to 69. Thursday, sunny. Highs 93 to 99. Thursday night, clear. Lows 62 to 69. Friday, sunny. Highs 95 to 100. Here is the synopsis for Southeast California, Southwest, and South Central Arizona. Breezy to locally windy conditions return over the weekend with the strongest gusts across Southeast California and the Arizona high terrain. Elevated to critical fire weather conditions this weekend, particularly on Sunday for the eastern Arizona higher terrain, where a red flag warning will be in effect. Afternoon high temperatures 4 to 6 degrees above normal through Saturday will drop into a near normal range Sunday and below normal Monday, followed by a warming trend through the rest of next week. 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The current time is 1:47 p.m. Mountain Standard Time. Here is the 1 p.m. Mountain Standard Time observation for Phoenix on Saturday, May 16th. At Sky Harbor, it was sunny. Visibility 10 miles. Temperature was 94 degrees, dew point 24, relative humidity 8%. Wind was southwest, at 9 miles an hour. And the pressure was 29.70 inches, and falling. Other observations for South Central Arizona including the Greater Phoenix area, it was sunny, with a temperature of 91 at Buckeye, 92 at Deer Valley, and 91 at Scottsdale Airport. Under sunny skies, Falcon Field reported 91, Mesa Gateway reported 91, and Chandler reported 93. It was mostly sunny, with a temperature of 92 at Luke Air Force Base, and 98 at Gila Bend. Observations for northern Arizona, it was sunny, with a temperature of 69 at Flagstaff, 74 at the Grand Canyon, 77 at Prescott, and 77 at Payson. Under sunny skies, Page reported 85, Winslow reported 83, and Sholo reported 77. At Flagstaff, wind was southwest gusting to 36 miles an hour. At the Grand Canyon, wind was south gusting to 32 miles an hour. At Williams, wind was southwest gusting to 29 miles an hour. At Prescott, wind was south gusting to 29 miles an hour. At Window Rock, wind was southwest gusting to 29 miles an hour. At Sholo, wind was southwest gusting to 30 miles an hour. Observations for southern Arizona, it was sunny, with a temperature of 91 at Tucson, and 86 at Nogales. At Sierra Vista, it was mostly sunny, with a temperature of 84. At Nogales, wind was south gusting to 28 miles an hour. At Sierra Vista, wind was south gusting to 25 miles an hour. At Douglas, wind was south gusting to 30 miles an hour. Observations for Southern California, skies ranged from sunny to mostly sunny. It was 68 at Los Angeles Airport, 69 at San Diego, and 91 at Blythe. At San Diego, wind was southwest gusting to 28 miles an hour. Regional observations, it was sunny, with a temperature of 90 at Las Vegas, and 82 at Albuquerque. At El Paso, it was mostly sunny, with a temperature of 89. At Salt Lake City, it was cloudy, with a temperature of 65. At Las Vegas, wind was southwest gusting to 26 miles an hour. At El Paso, wind was southwest gusting to 25 miles an hour. Once again, at 1 p.m. in Phoenix, under sunny skies. The Sky Harbor temperature was 94 degrees. Here is the latest forecast. For the following area, in Arizona, Central Phoenix, issued at 11:36 a.m. Mountain Standard Time. Today, sunny.

highs 94 to 99. Southeast wind 5 to 10 miles per hour in the morning, becoming southwest 10 to 20 miles per hour in the afternoon. Tonight, clear and breezy. Low 61 to 71. Southwest wind 10 to 20 miles per hour in the evening, becoming southeast 10 to 15 miles per hour after midnight. Gusts up to 30 miles per hour in the evening. Sunday, sunny and breezy. Not as warm. Highs 89 to 94. South wind 5 to 10 miles per hour in the morning, becoming southwest 10 to 20 miles per hour in the afternoon. Gusts up to 30 miles per hour in the afternoon. Sunday night, mostly clear and breezy. Lows 58 to 68. Southwest wind 10 to 20 miles per hour. Gusts up to 30 miles per hour. Monday, sunny. Not as warm. Highs 83 to 88. Southwest wind 5 to 15 miles per hour. Monday night, clear. Lows 56 to 64. Tuesday, partly sunny. Highs 87 to 93. Tuesday night, partly cloudy. Lows 60 to 68. Wednesday, partly sunny. Highs 91 to 97. Wednesday night, clear. Lows 62 to 69. Thursday, sunny. Highs 93 to 99. Thursday night, clear. Lows 62 to 69. Friday, sunny. Highs 95 to 100. Here is the synopsis for Southeast California, Southwest, and South Central Arizona. Breezy to locally windy conditions return over the weekend, with the strongest gusts across Southeast California and the Arizona high terrain. Elevated to critical fire weather conditions this weekend, particularly on Sunday for the eastern Arizona higher terrain, where a red flag warning will be in effect. Afternoon high temperatures 4 to 6 degrees above normal through Saturday will drop into a near normal range Sunday and below normal Monday, followed by a warming trend through the rest of next week. 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The current time is 1:54 p.m. Mountain Standard Time. Here is the 1 p.m. Mountain Standard Time observation for Phoenix, on Saturday, May 16th. At Sky Harbor, it was sunny. Visibility 10 miles. Temperature was 94 degrees, dew point 24, relative humidity 8%. Wind was southwest, at 9 miles an hour. And the pressure was 29.70 inches, and falling. Other observations for South Central Arizona, including the greater Phoenix area, it was sunny, with a temperature of 91 at Buckeye, 92 at Deer Valley, and 91 at Scottsdale Airport. Under sunny skies, Falcon Field reported 91, Mesa Gateway reported 91, and Chandler reported 93. It was mostly sunny, with a temperature of 92 at Luke Air Force Base, and 98 at Gila Bend. Observations for northern Arizona, it was sunny, with a temperature of 69 at Flagstaff, 74 at the Grand Canyon, 77 at Prescott, and 77 at Payson. Under sunny skies, Page reported 85, Winslow reported 83, and Sholo reported 77. At Flagstaff, wind was southwest gusting to 36 miles an hour. At the Grand Canyon, wind was south gusting to 32 miles an hour. At Williams, wind was southwest gusting to 29 miles an hour. At Prescott, wind was south gusting to 29 miles an hour. At Window Rock, wind was southwest gusting to 29 miles an hour. At Sholo, wind was southwest gusting to 30 miles an hour. Observations for southern Arizona, it was sunny, with a temperature of 91 at Tucson, and 86 at Nogales. At Sierra Vista, it was mostly sunny, with a temperature of 84. At Nogales, wind was south gusting to 28 miles an hour. At Sierra Vista, wind was south gusting to 25 miles an hour. At Douglas, wind was south gusting to 30 miles an hour.
Observations for Southern California, skies ranged from sunny to mostly sunny. It was 68 at Los Angeles Airport, 69 at San Diego, and 91 at Blythe. At San Diego, wind was southwest gusting to 28 miles an hour. Regional observations, it was sunny, with a temperature of 90 at Las Vegas, and 82 at Albuquerque. At El Paso, it was mostly sunny, with a temperature of 89. At Salt Lake City, it was cloudy, with a temperature of 65. At Las Vegas, wind was southwest gusting to 26 miles an hour. At El Paso, wind was southwest gusting to 25 miles an hour. Once again, at 1 p.m. in Phoenix, under sunny skies. The Sky Harbor temperature was 94 degrees. Here is the latest forecast. For the following area, in Arizona, Central Phoenix, issued at 11:36 a.m. Mountain Standard Time. Today, sunny. Highs 94 to 99. Southeast wind 5 to 10 miles per hour in the morning, becoming southwest 10 to 20 miles per hour in the afternoon. Tonight, clear and breezy. Low 61 to 71. Southwest wind 10 to 20 miles per hour in the evening, becoming southeast 10 to 15 miles per hour after midnight. Gusts up to 30 miles per hour in the evening. Sunday, sunny and breezy. Not as warm. Highs 89 to 94. South wind 5 to 10 miles per hour in the morning, becoming southwest 10 to 20 miles per hour in the afternoon. Gusts up to 30 miles per hour in the afternoon. Sunday night, mostly clear and breezy. Lows 58 to 68. Southwest wind 10 to 20 miles per hour. Gusts up to 30 miles per hour. Monday, sunny. Not as warm. Highs 83 to 88. Southwest wind 5 to 15 miles per hour. Monday night, clear. Lows 56 to 64. Tuesday, partly sunny. Highs 87 to 93. Tuesday night, partly cloudy. Lows 60 to 68. Wednesday, partly sunny. Highs 91 to 97. Wednesday night, clear. Lows 62 to 69. Thursday, sunny. Highs 93 to 99. Thursday night, clear. Low 62 to 69. Friday, sunny. Highs 95 to 100. Here is the synopsis for Southeast California, Southwest, and South Central Arizona. Breezy to locally windy conditions return over the weekend, with the strongest gusts across Southeast California and the Arizona high terrain. Elevated to critical fire weather conditions this weekend, particularly on Sunday for the eastern Arizona higher terrain, where a red flag warning will be in effect. Afternoon high temperatures 4 to 6 degrees above normal through Saturday will drop into a near normal range Sunday and below normal Monday, followed by a warming trend through the rest of next week. 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The current time is 2 p.m. Mountain Standard Time. Here is the latest forecast. For the following area, in Arizona, Central Phoenix, issued at 11:36 a.m. Mountain Standard Time. Today, sunny. Highs 94 to 99. Southeast wind 5 to 10 miles per hour in the morning, becoming southwest 10 to 20 miles per hour in the afternoon. Tonight, clear and breezy. Low 61 to 71. Southwest wind 10 to 20 miles per hour in the evening, becoming southeast 10 to 15 miles per hour after midnight. Gusts up to 30 miles per hour in the evening. Sunday, sunny and breezy. Not as warm. Highs 89 to 94. South wind 5 to 10 miles per hour in the morning, becoming southwest 10 to 20 miles per hour in the afternoon. Gusts up to 30 miles per hour in the afternoon. Sunday night, mostly clear and breezy. Lows 58 to 68.
Southwest wind 10 to 20 miles per hour. Gusts up to 30 miles per hour. Monday, sunny. Not as warm. Highs 83 to 88. Southwest wind 5 to 15 miles per hour. Monday night, clear. Lows 56 to 64. Tuesday, partly sunny. Highs 87 to 93. Tuesday night, partly cloudy. Lows 60 to 68. Wednesday, partly sunny. Highs 91 to 97. Wednesday night, clear. Lows 62 to 69. Thursday, sunny. Highs 93 to 99. Thursday night, clear. Lows 62 to 69. Friday, sunny. Highs 95 to 100. Here is the synopsis for Southeast California, Southwest, and South Central Arizona. Breezy to locally windy conditions return over the weekend with the strongest gusts across Southeast California and the Arizona high terrain. Elevated to critical fire weather conditions this weekend, particularly on Sunday for the eastern Arizona higher terrain, where a red flag warning will be in effect. Afternoon high temperatures 4 to 6 degrees above normal through Saturday will drop into a near normal range Sunday and below normal Monday, followed by a warming trend through the rest of next week. 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The current time is 2:03 p.m. Mountain Standard Time. Here is the latest forecast. For the following area, in Arizona, Central Phoenix, issued at 11:36 a.m. Mountain Standard Time. Today, sunny. Highs 94 to 99. Southeast wind 5 to 10 miles per hour in the morning, becoming southwest 10 to 20 miles per hour in the afternoon. Tonight, clear and breezy. Low 61 to 71. Southwest wind 10 to 20 miles per hour in the evening, becoming southeast 10 to 15 miles per hour after midnight. Gusts up to 30 miles per hour in the evening. Sunday, sunny and breezy. Not as warm. Highs 89 to 94. South wind 5 to 10 miles per hour in the morning, becoming southwest 10 to 20 miles per hour in the afternoon. Gusts up to 30 miles per hour in the afternoon. Sunday night, mostly clear and breezy. Lows 58 to 68. Southwest wind 10 to 20 miles per hour. Gusts up to 30 miles per hour. Monday, sunny. Not as warm. Highs 83 to 88. Southwest wind 5 to 15 miles per hour. Monday night, clear. Lows 56 to 64. Tuesday, partly sunny. Highs 87 to 93. Tuesday night, partly cloudy. Lows 60 to 68. Wednesday, partly sunny. Highs 91 to 97. Wednesday night, clear. Lows 62 to 69. Thursday, sunny. Highs 93 to 99. Thursday night, clear. Lows 62 to 69. Friday, sunny. Highs 95 to 100. Here is the synopsis for Southeast California, Southwest, and South Central Arizona. Breezy to locally windy conditions return over the weekend with the strongest gusts across Southeast California and the Arizona high terrain. Elevated to critical fire weather conditions this weekend, particularly on Sunday for the eastern Arizona higher terrain, where a red flag warning will be in effect. Afternoon high temperatures 4 to 6 degrees above normal through Saturday will drop into a near normal range Sunday and below normal Monday, followed by a warming trend through the rest of next week. 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The current time is 2:06 p.m. Mountain Standard Time. Here is the latest forecast. For the following area, in Arizona,
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Today, sunny. Highs 94 to 99. Southeast wind 5 to 10 miles per hour in the morning, becoming southwest 10 to 20 miles per hour in the afternoon. Tonight, clear and breezy. Low 61 to 71. Southwest wind 10 to 20 miles per hour in the evening, becoming southeast 10 to 15 miles per hour after midnight. Gusts up to 30 miles per hour in the evening. Sunday, sunny and breezy. Not as warm. Highs 89 to 94. South wind 5 to 10 miles per hour in the morning, becoming southwest 10 to 20 miles per hour in the afternoon. Gusts up to 30 miles per hour in the afternoon. Sunday night, mostly clear and breezy. Lows 58 to 68. Southwest wind 10 to 20 miles per hour. Gusts up to 30 miles per hour. Monday, sunny. Not as warm. Highs 83 to 88. Southwest wind 5 to 15 miles per hour. Monday night, clear. Lows 56 to 64. Tuesday, partly sunny. Highs 87 to 93. Tuesday night, partly cloudy. Lows 60 to 68. Wednesday, partly sunny. Highs 91 to 97. Wednesday night, clear. Lows 62 to 69. Thursday, sunny. Highs 93 to 99. Thursday night, clear. Lows 62 to 69. Friday, sunny. Highs 95 to 100. Here is the synopsis for Southeast California, Southwest, and South Central Arizona. Breezy to locally windy conditions return over the weekend, with the strongest gusts across Southeast California and the Arizona high terrain. Elevated to critical fire weather conditions this weekend, particularly on Sunday for the eastern Arizona higher terrain, where a red flag warning will be in effect. Afternoon high temperatures 4 to 6 degrees above normal through Saturday will drop into a near normal range Sunday and below normal Monday, followed by a warming trend through the rest of next week. 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The current time is 2:09 p.m. Mountain Standard Time. Here is the latest forecast. For the following area, in Arizona, Central Phoenix, issued at 11:36 a.m. Mountain Standard Time. Today, sunny. Highs 94 to 99. Southeast wind 5 to 10 miles per hour in the morning, becoming southwest 10 to 20 miles per hour in the afternoon. Tonight, clear and breezy. Low 61 to 71. Southwest wind 10 to 20 miles per hour in the evening, becoming southeast 10 to 15 miles per hour after midnight. Gusts up to 30 miles per hour in the evening. Sunday, sunny and breezy. Not as warm. Highs 89 to 94. South wind 5 to 10 miles per hour in the morning, becoming southwest 10 to 20 miles per hour in the afternoon. Gusts up to 30 miles per hour in the afternoon. Sunday night, mostly clear and breezy. Lows 58 to 68. Southwest wind 10 to 20 miles per hour. Gusts up to 30 miles per hour. Monday, sunny. Not as warm. Highs 83 to 88. Southwest wind 5 to 15 miles per hour. Monday night, clear. Lows 56 to 64. Tuesday, partly sunny. Highs 87 to 93. Tuesday night, partly cloudy. Lows 60 to 68. Wednesday, partly sunny. Highs 91 to 97. Wednesday night, clear. Lows 62 to 69. Thursday, sunny. Highs 93 to 99. Thursday night, clear. Lows 62 to 69. Friday, sunny. Highs 95 to 100.
Here is the synopsis for Southeast California, Southwest, and South Central Arizona. Breezy to locally windy conditions return over the weekend with the strongest gusts across Southeast California and the Arizona high terrain. Elevated to critical fire weather conditions this weekend, particularly on Sunday for the eastern Arizona higher terrain, where a red flag warning will be in effect. Afternoon high temperatures 4 to 6 degrees above normal through Saturday will drop into a near normal range Sunday and below normal Monday, followed by a warming trend through the rest of next week. 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Here is the 2 p.m. Mountain Standard Time observation for Phoenix, on Saturday, May 16th. At Sky Harbor, it was sunny. Visibility 10 miles. Temperature was 95 degrees, dew point 22, relative humidity 7%. Wind was southwest, at 9 miles an hour. And the pressure was 29.67 inches, and falling. Other observations for South Central Arizona including the Greater Phoenix area, it was sunny, with a temperature of 93 at Buckeye, 93 at Glendale, 94 at Luke Air Force Base, 94 at Deer Valley, and 92 at Scottsdale Airport. Under sunny skies, Falcon Field reported 93, Mesa Gateway reported 93, Chandler reported 93, and Gila Bend reported 98. Observations for Northern Arizona, it was sunny, with a temperature of 70 at Flagstaff, 75 at the Grand Canyon, and 78 at Prescott. Under sunny skies, Payson reported 79, Winslow reported 83, and Sholo reported 77. At Page, it was mostly sunny, with a temperature of 86. At Flagstaff, wind was southwest gusting to 35 miles an hour. At the Grand Canyon, wind was south gusting to 35 miles an hour. At Prescott, wind was southwest gusting to 35 miles an hour. At Winslow, wind was southwest gusting to 36 miles an hour. At Window Rock, wind was south gusting to 32 miles an hour. At Sholo, wind was southwest gusting to 29 miles an hour. Observations for Southern Arizona, it was sunny, with a temperature of 93 at Tucson, 87 at Nogales, and 84 at Sierra Vista. At Nogales, wind was south gusting to 35 miles an hour. At Douglas, wind was southwest gusting to 32 miles an hour. Observations for Southern California, at Blythe, it was sunny, with a temperature of 93. At Los Angeles Airport, it was mostly sunny, with a temperature of 68. At San Diego, it was partly sunny, with a temperature of 69. At San Diego, wind was southwest gusting to 25 miles an hour. Regional observations, at Albuquerque, it was sunny, with a temperature of 84. It was mostly sunny, with a temperature of 91 at Las Vegas, and 89 at El Paso. At Salt Lake City, it was cloudy, with a temperature of 67. At Albuquerque, wind was southwest gusting to 31 miles an hour. At El Paso, wind was southwest gusting to 28 miles an hour. Once again, at 2 p.m. in Phoenix, under sunny skies. The Sky Harbor temperature was 95 degrees. Here is the latest forecast. For the following area, in Arizona, Central Phoenix, issued at 11:36 a.m. Mountain Standard Time. Today, sunny. Highs 94 to 99. Southeast wind 5 to 10 miles per hour in the morning, becoming southwest 10 to 20 miles per hour in the afternoon. Tonight, clear and breezy. Low 61 to 71. Southwest wind 10 to 20 miles per hour in the evening, becoming southeast 10 to 15 miles per hour after midnight. Gusts up to 30 miles per hour in the evening. Sunday, sunny and breezy. Not as warm. Highs 89 to 94. South wind 5 to 10 miles per hour in the morning, becoming southwest 10 to 20 miles per hour in the afternoon.
gusts up to 30 miles per hour in the afternoon. Sunday night, mostly clear and breezy. Lows 58 to 68. Southwest wind 10 to 20 miles per hour. Gusts up to 30 miles per hour. Monday, sunny. Not as warm. Highs 83 to 88. Southwest wind 5 to 15 miles per hour. Monday night, clear. Lows 56 to 64. Tuesday, partly sunny. Highs 87 to 93. Tuesday night, partly cloudy. Lows 60 to 68. Wednesday, partly sunny. Highs 91 to 97. Wednesday night, clear. Lows 62 to 69. Thursday, sunny. Highs 93 to 99. Thursday night, clear. Lows 62 to 69. Friday, sunny. Highs 95 to 100. Here is the synopsis for Southeast California, Southwest, and South Central Arizona. Breezy to locally windy conditions return over the weekend with the strongest gusts across Southeast California and the Arizona high terrain. Elevated to critical fire weather conditions this weekend, particularly on Sunday for the eastern Arizona higher terrain, where a red flag warning will be in effect. Afternoon high temperatures 4 to 6 degrees above normal through Saturday will drop into a near normal range Sunday and below normal Monday, followed by a warming trend through the rest of next week. Here is the synopsis for Southeast California, Southwest, and South Central Arizona. Breezy to locally windy conditions return over the weekend with the strongest gusts across Southeast California and the Arizona high terrain. Elevated to critical fire weather conditions this weekend, particularly on Sunday for the eastern Arizona higher terrain, where a red flag warning will be in effect. Afternoon high temperatures 4 to 6 degrees above normal through Saturday will drop into a near normal range Sunday and below normal Monday, followed by a warming trend through the rest of next week. 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The current time is 2:19 p.m. Mountain Standard Time. Here is the 2 p.m. Mountain Standard Time observation for Phoenix, on Saturday, May 16th. At Sky Harbor, it was sunny. Visibility 10 miles. Temperature was 95 degrees, dew point 22, relative humidity 70%.

The Gateway reported 93. Chandler reported 93. And Illibend reported 98. Observations for northern Arizona. It was sunny, with a temperature of 70 at Flagstaff, 75 at the Grand Canyon, and 78 at Prescott. Under sunny skies, Payson reported 79, Winslow reported 83, and Sholo reported 77. At Page, it was mostly sunny, with a temperature of 86. At Flagstaff, wind was southwest gusting to 35 miles an hour. At the Grand Canyon, wind was south gusting to 35 miles an hour. At Prescott, wind was southwest gusting to 35 miles an hour. At Winslow, wind was southwest gusting to 36 miles an hour. At Windle Rock, wind was south gusting to 32 miles an hour. At Sholo, wind was southwest gusting to 29 miles an hour. Observations for southern Arizona. It was sunny, with a temperature of 93 at Tucson, 87 at Nogales, and 84 at Sierra Vista. At Nogales, wind was south gusting to 35 miles an hour. At Douglas, wind was southwest gusting to 32 miles an hour. Observations for Southern California. At Blythe, it was sunny, with a temperature of 93. At Los Angeles Airport, it was mostly sunny, with a temperature of 68. At San Diego, it was partly sunny, with a temperature of 69. At San Diego, wind was southwest gusting to 25 miles an hour. Regional observations. At Albuquerque, it was sunny, with a temperature of 84. It was mostly sunny, with a temperature of 91 at Las Vegas, and 89 at El Paso. At Salt Lake City, it was cloudy, with a temperature of 67. At Albuquerque, wind was southwest gusting to 31 miles an hour. At El Paso, wind was southwest gusting to 28 miles an hour. Once again, at 2 p.m. in Phoenix, under sunny skies. The Sky Harbor temperature was 95 degrees. Here is the latest forecast. For the following area, in Arizona, Central Phoenix, issued at 11:36 a.m. Mountain Standard Time. Today, sunny. Highs 94 to 99. Southeast wind 5 to 10 miles per hour in the morning, becoming southwest 10 to 20 miles per hour in the afternoon. Tonight, clear and breezy. Low 61 to 71. Southwest wind 10 to 20 miles per hour in the evening, becoming southeast 10 to 15 miles per hour after midnight. Gusts up to 30 miles per hour in the evening. Sunday, sunny and breezy. Not as warm. Highs 89 to 94. South wind 5 to 10 miles per hour in the morning, becoming southwest 10 to 20 miles per hour in the afternoon. Gusts up to 30 miles per hour in the afternoon. Sunday night, mostly clear and breezy. Lows 58 to 68. Southwest wind 10 to 20 miles per hour. Gusts up to 30 miles per hour. Monday, sunny. Not as warm. Highs 83 to 88. Southwest wind 5 to 15 miles per hour. Monday night, clear. Lows 56 to 64. Tuesday, partly sunny. Highs 87 to 93. Tuesday night, partly cloudy. Lows 60 to 68. Wednesday, partly sunny. Highs 91 to 97. Wednesday night, clear. Lows 62 to 69. Thursday, sunny. Highs 93 to 99. Thursday night, clear. Lows 62 to 69. Friday, sunny. Highs 95 to 100. Here is the synopsis for Southeast California, Southwest, and South Central Arizona. Breezy to locally windy conditions return over the weekend, with the strongest gusts across Southeast California and the Arizona high terrain. Elevated to critical fire weather conditions this weekend, particularly on Sunday for the eastern Arizona higher terrain, where a red flag warning will be in effect.
Afternoon high temperatures 4 to 6 degrees above normal through Saturday will drop into a near normal range Sunday and below.

normal Monday, followed by a warming trend through the rest of next week. 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The current time is 2:25 p.m. Mountain Standard Time. Here is the 2 p.m. Mountain Standard Time observation for Phoenix on Saturday, May 16th. At Sky Harbor, it was sunny. Visibility 10 miles. Temperature was 95 degrees, dew point 22, relative humidity 7%. Wind was southwest at 9 miles an hour. And the pressure was 29.67 inches and falling. Other observations for South Central Arizona, including the greater Phoenix area, it was sunny with a temperature of 93 at Buckeye, 93 at Glendale, 94 at Luke Air Force Base, 94 at Deer Valley, and 92 at Scottsdale Airport. Under sunny skies, Falcon Field reported 93, Mesa Gateway reported 93, Chandler reported 93, and Gila Bend reported 98. Observations for Northern Arizona, it was sunny, with a temperature of 70 at Flagstaff, 75 at the Grand Canyon, and 78 at Prescott. Under sunny skies, Payson reported 79, Winslow reported 83, and Sholo reported 77. At Page, it was mostly sunny, with a temperature of 86. At Flagstaff, wind was southwest gusting to 35 miles an hour. At the Grand Canyon, wind was south gusting to 35 miles an hour. At Prescott, wind was southwest gusting to 35 miles an hour. At Winslow, wind was southwest gusting to 36 miles an hour. At Window Rock, wind was south gusting to 32 miles an hour. At Sholo, wind was southwest gusting to 29 miles an hour. Observations for Southern Arizona, it was sunny, with a temperature of 93 at Tucson, 87 at Nogales, and 84 at Sierra Vista. At Nogales, wind was south gusting to 35 miles an hour. At Douglas, wind was southwest gusting to 32 miles an hour. Observations for Southern California, at Blythe, it was sunny, with a temperature of 93. At Los Angeles Airport, it was mostly sunny, with a temperature of 68. At San Diego, it was partly sunny, with a temperature of 69. At San Diego, wind was southwest gusting to 25 miles an hour. Regional observations, at Albuquerque, it was sunny, with a temperature of 84. It was mostly sunny, with a temperature of 91 at Las Vegas, and 89 at El Paso. At Salt Lake City, it was cloudy, with a temperature of 67. At Albuquerque, wind was southwest gusting to 31 miles an hour. At El Paso, wind was southwest gusting to 28 miles an hour. Once again, at 2 p.m. in Phoenix, under sunny skies. The Sky Harbor temperature was 95 degrees. Here is the latest forecast. For the following area, in Arizona, Central Phoenix, issued at 11:36 a.m. Mountain Standard Time. Today, sunny. Highs 94 to 99. Southeast wind 5 to 10 miles per hour in the morning, becoming southwest 10 to 20 miles per hour in the afternoon. Tonight, clear and breezy. Low 61 to 71. Southwest wind 10 to 20 miles per hour in the evening, becoming southeast 10 to 15 miles per hour after midnight. Gusts up to 30 miles per hour in the evening. Sunday, sunny and breezy. Not as warm. Highs 89 to 94. South wind 5 to 10 miles per hour in the morning, becoming southwest 10 to 20 miles per hour in the afternoon. Gusts up to 30 miles per hour in the afternoon. Sunday night, mostly clear and breezy. Lows 58 to 68. Southwest wind 10 to 20 miles per hour. Gusts up to 30 miles per hour. Monday, sunny. Not as warm. Highs 83 to 88. Southwest wind 5 to 15 miles per hour. Monday night, clear. Lows 56 to 64. Tuesday,
partly sunny. Highs 87 to 93. Tuesday night, partly cloudy. Lows 60 to 68. Wednesday, partly sunny. Highs 91 to 97. Wednesday night, clear. Lows 62 to 69. Thursday, sunny. Highs 93 to 99. Thursday night, clear. Lows 62 to 69. Friday, sunny. Highs 95 to 100. Here is the synopsis for Southeast California, Southwest, and South Central Arizona. Breezy to locally windy conditions return over the weekend with the strongest gusts across Southeast California and the Arizona High Terrain. Elevated to critical fire weather conditions this weekend, particularly on Sunday for the Eastern Arizona Higher Terrain, where a red flag warning will be in effect. Afternoon high temperatures 4 to 6 degrees above normal through Saturday will drop into a near normal range Sunday and below normal Monday, followed by a warming trend through the rest of next week. 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The current time is 2:31 p.m. Mountain Standard Time. Here is the 2 p.m. Mountain Standard Time observation for Phoenix, on Saturday, May 16th. At Sky Harbor, it was sunny. Visibility 10 miles. Temperature was 95 degrees, dew point 22, relative humidity 7%. Wind was southwest, at 9 miles an hour. And the pressure was 29.67 inches, and falling. Other observations for South Central Arizona including the Greater Phoenix area, it was sunny, with a temperature of 93 at Buckeye, 93 at Glendale, 94 at Luke Air Force Base, 94 at Deer Valley, and 92 at Scottsdale Airport. Under sunny skies, Falcon Field reported 93, Mesa Gateway reported 93, Chandler reported 93, and Gila Bend reported 98. Observations for Northern Arizona, it was sunny, with a temperature of 70 at Flagstaff, 75 at the Grand Canyon, and 78 at Prescott. Under sunny skies, Payson reported 79, Winslow reported 83, and Sholo reported 77. At Page, it was mostly sunny, with a temperature of 86. At Flagstaff, wind was southwest gusting to 35 miles an hour. At the Grand Canyon, wind was south gusting to 35 miles an hour. At Prescott, wind was southwest gusting to 35 miles an hour. At Winslow, wind was southwest gusting to 36 miles an hour. At Window Rock, wind was south gusting to 32 miles an hour. At Sholo, wind was southwest gusting to 29 miles an hour. Observations for Southern Arizona, it was sunny with a temperature of 93 at Tucson, 87 at Nogales, and 84 at Sierra Vista. At Nogales, wind was south gusting to 35 miles an hour. At Douglas, wind was southwest gusting to 32 miles an hour. Observations for Southern California, at Blythe, it was sunny with a temperature of 93. At Los Angeles Airport, it was mostly sunny, with a temperature of 68. At San Diego, it was partly sunny, with a temperature of 69. At San Diego, wind was southwest gusting to 25 miles an hour. Regional observations, at Albuquerque, it was sunny, with a temperature of 84. It was mostly sunny, with a temperature of 91 at Las Vegas, and 89 at El Paso. At Salt Lake City, it was cloudy, with a temperature of 67. At Albuquerque, wind was southwest gusting to 31 miles an hour. At El Paso, wind was southwest gusting to 28 miles an hour. Once again, at 2 p.m. in Phoenix, under sunny skies. The Sky Harbor temperature was 95 degrees. Here is the latest forecast. For the following area, in Arizona, Central Phoenix, issued at 11:36 a.m. Mountain Standard Time. Today, sunny. Highs 94 to 99.
southeast wind 5 to 10 miles per hour in the morning, becoming southwest 10 to 20 miles per hour in the afternoon. Tonight, clear and breezy. Low 61 to 71. Southwest wind 10 to 20 miles per hour in the evening, becoming southeast 10 to 15 miles per hour after midnight. Gusts up to 30 miles per hour in the evening. Sunday, sunny and breezy. Not as warm. Highs 89 to 94. South wind 5 to 10 miles per hour in the morning, becoming southwest 10 to 20 miles per hour in the afternoon. Gusts up to 30 miles per hour in the afternoon. Sunday night, mostly clear and breezy. Lows 58 to 68. Southwest wind 10 to 20 miles per hour. Gusts up to 30 miles per hour. Monday, sunny. Not as warm. Highs 83 to 88. Southwest wind 5 to 15 miles per hour. Monday night, clear. Lows 56 to 64. Tuesday, partly sunny. Highs 87 to 93. Tuesday night, partly cloudy. Lows 60 to 68. Wednesday, partly sunny. Highs 91 to 97. Wednesday night, clear. Lows 62 to 69. Thursday, sunny. Highs 93 to 99. Thursday night, clear. Lows 62 to 69. Friday, sunny. Highs 95 to 100. Here is the synopsis for Southeast California, Southwest, and South Central Arizona. Breezy to locally windy conditions return over the weekend, with the strongest gusts across Southeast California and the Arizona high terrain. Elevated to critical fire weather conditions this weekend, particularly on Sunday for the eastern Arizona higher terrain, where a red flag warning will be in effect. Afternoon high temperatures 4 to 6 degrees above normal through Saturday will drop into a near normal range Sunday and below normal Monday, followed by a warming trend through the rest of next week. 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The current time is 2:37 p.m. Mountain Standard Time. Here is the 2 p.m. Mountain Standard Time observation for Phoenix, on Saturday, May 16th. At Sky Harbor, it was sunny. Visibility 10 miles. Temperature was 95 degrees, dew point 22, relative humidity 7%. Wind was southwest, at 9 miles an hour. And the pressure was 29.67 inches, and falling. Other observations for South Central Arizona, including the Greater Phoenix area, it was sunny, with a temperature of 93 at Buckeye, 93 at Glendale, 94 at Luke Air Force Base, 94 at Deer Valley, and 92 at Scottsdale Airport. Under sunny skies, Falcon Field reported 93, Mesa Gateway reported 93, Chandler reported 93, and Gila Bend reported 98. Observations for Northern Arizona, it was sunny, with a temperature of 70 at Flagstaff, 75 at the Grand Canyon, and 78 at Prescott. Under sunny skies, Payson reported 79, winds low reported 83, and Sholo reported 77. At Page, it was mostly sunny, with a temperature of 86. At Flagstaff, wind was southwest gusting to 35 miles an hour. At the Grand Canyon, wind was south gusting to 35 miles an hour. At Prescott, wind was southwest gusting to 35 miles an hour. At Winslow, wind was southwest gusting to 36 miles an hour. At Window Rock, wind was south gusting to 32 miles an hour. At Sholo, wind was southwest gusting to 29 miles an hour. Observations for Southern Arizona, it was sunny, with a temperature of 93 at Tucson, 87 at Nogales, and 84 at Sierra Vista. At Nogales, wind was south gusting to 35 miles an hour. At Douglas, wind was southwest gusting to 32 miles an hour. Observations for Southern California, at Blythe, it was sunny, with a temperature of 93.
at Los Angeles Airport, it was mostly sunny, with a temperature of 68. At San Diego, it was partly sunny, with a temperature of 69. At San Diego, wind was southwest gusting to 25 miles an hour. Regional observations, at Albuquerque, it was sunny, with a temperature of 84. It was mostly sunny, with a temperature of 91 at Las Vegas, and 89 at El Paso. At Salt Lake City, it was cloudy, with a temperature of 67. At Albuquerque, wind was southwest gusting to 31 miles an hour. At El Paso, wind was southwest gusting to 28 miles an hour. Once again, at 2 p.m. in Phoenix, under sunny skies. The Sky Harbor temperature was 95 degrees. Here is the latest forecast. For the following area, in Arizona, Central Phoenix, issued at 11:36 a.m. Mountain Standard Time. Today, sunny. Highs 94 to 99. Southeast wind 5 to 10 miles per hour in the morning, becoming southwest 10 to 20 miles per hour in the afternoon. Tonight, clear and breezy. Low 61 to 71. Southwest wind 10 to 20 miles per hour in the evening, becoming southeast 10 to 15 miles per hour after midnight. Gusts up to 30 miles per hour in the evening. Sunday, sunny and breezy. Not as warm. Highs 89 to 94. South wind 5 to 10 miles per hour in the morning, becoming southwest 10 to 20 miles per hour in the afternoon. Gusts up to 30 miles per hour in the afternoon. Sunday night, mostly clear and breezy. Lows 58 to 68. Southwest wind 10 to 20 miles per hour. Gusts up to 30 miles per hour. Monday, sunny. Not as warm. Highs 83 to 88. Southwest wind 5 to 15 miles per hour. Monday night, clear. Lows 56 to 64. Tuesday, partly sunny. Highs 87 to 93. Tuesday night, partly cloudy. Lows 60 to 68. Wednesday, partly sunny. Highs 91 to 97. Wednesday night, clear. Low 62 to 69. Thursday, sunny. Highs 93 to 99. Thursday night, clear. Low 62 to 69. Friday, sunny. Highs 95 to 100. Here is the synopsis for Southeast California, Southwest, and South Central Arizona. Breezy to locally windy conditions return over the weekend, with the strongest gusts across Southeast California and the Arizona high terrain. Elevated to critical fire weather conditions this weekend, particularly on Sunday for the eastern Arizona higher terrain, where a red flag warning will be in effect. Afternoon high temperatures 4 to 6 degrees above normal through Saturday will drop into a near normal range Sunday and below normal Monday, followed by a warming trend through the rest of next week. 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The current time is 2:43 p.m. Mountain Standard Time. Here is the 2 p.m. Mountain Standard Time observation for Phoenix, on Saturday, May 16th. At Sky Harbor, it was sunny. Visibility 10 miles. Temperature was 95 degrees, dew point 22, relative humidity 7%. Wind was southwest, at 9 miles an hour. And the pressure was 29.67 inches, and falling. Other observations for South Central Arizona, including the Greater Phoenix area, it was sunny, with a temperature of 93 at Buckeye, 93 at Glendale, 94 at Luke Air Force Base, 94 at Deer Valley, and 92 at Scottsdale Airport. Under sunny skies, Falcon Field reported 93, Mesa Gateway reported 93, Chandler reported 93, and Gila Bend reported 98. Observations for northern Arizona, it was sunny, with a temperature of 70 at Flagstaff, 75 at the Grand Canyon, and 78 at Prescott.
under sunny skies. Payson reported 79, Winslow reported 83, and Sholo reported 77. At Page, it was mostly sunny, with a temperature of 86. At Flagstaff, wind was southwest gusting to 35 miles an hour. At the Grand Canyon, wind was south gusting to 35 miles an hour. At Prescott, wind was southwest gusting to 35 miles an hour. At Winslow, wind was southwest gusting to 36 miles an hour. At Window Rock, wind was south gusting to 32 miles an hour. At Sholo, wind was southwest gusting to 29 miles an hour. Observations for southern Arizona, it was sunny, with a temperature of 93 at Tucson, 87 at Nogales, and 84 at Sierra Vista. At Nogales, wind was south gusting to 35 miles an hour. At Douglas, wind was southwest gusting to 32 miles an hour. Observations for Southern California, at Blythe, it was sunny, with a temperature of 93. At Los Angeles Airport, it was mostly sunny, with a temperature of 68. At San Diego, it was partly sunny, with a temperature of 69. At San Diego, wind was southwest gusting to 25 miles an hour. Regional observations, at Albuquerque, it was sunny, with a temperature of 84. It was mostly sunny, with a temperature of 91 at Las Vegas, and 89 at El Paso. At Salt Lake City, it was cloudy, with a temperature of 67. At Albuquerque, wind was southwest gusting to 31 miles an hour. At El Paso, wind was southwest gusting to 28 miles an hour. Once again, at 2 p.m. in Phoenix, under sunny skies. The Sky Harbor temperature was 95 degrees. Here is the latest forecast. For the following area, in Arizona, Central Phoenix, issued at 11:36 a.m. Mountain Standard Time. Today, sunny. Highs 94 to 99. Southeast wind 5 to 10 miles per hour in the morning, becoming southwest 10 to 20 miles per hour in the afternoon. Tonight, clear and breezy. Low 61 to 71. Southwest wind 10 to 20 miles per hour in the evening, becoming southeast 10 to 15 miles per hour after midnight. Gusts up to 30 miles per hour in the evening. Sunday, sunny and breezy. Not as warm. Highs 89 to 94. South wind 5 to 10 miles per hour in the morning, becoming southwest 10 to 20 miles per hour in the afternoon. Gusts up to 30 miles per hour in the afternoon. Sunday night, mostly clear and breezy. Lows 58 to 68. Southwest wind 10 to 20 miles per hour. Gusts up to 30 miles per hour. Monday, sunny. Not as warm. Highs 83 to 88. Southwest wind 5 to 15 miles per hour. Monday night, clear. Lows 56 to 64. Tuesday, partly sunny. Highs 87 to 93. Tuesday night, partly cloudy. Lows 60 to 68. Wednesday, partly sunny. Highs 91 to 97. Wednesday night, clear. Lows 62 to 69. Thursday, sunny. Highs 93 to 99. Thursday night, clear. Low 62 to 69. Friday, sunny. Highs 95 to 100. Here is the synopsis for Southeast California, Southwest, and South Central Arizona. Breezy to locally windy conditions return over the weekend, with the strongest gusts across Southeast California and the Arizona high terrain. Elevated to critical fire weather conditions this weekend, particularly on Sunday for the eastern Arizona higher terrain, where a red flag warning will be in effect. Afternoon high temperatures 4 to 6 degrees above normal through Saturday will drop into a near normal range Sunday and below normal Monday, followed by a warming trend through the rest of next week. 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
The current time is 2:49 p.m. Mountain Standard Time. Here is the 2 p.m. Mountain Standard Time observation for Phoenix on Saturday, May 16th. At Sky Harbor, it was sunny. Visibility 10 miles. Temperature was 95 degrees, dew point 22, relative humidity 7%. Wind was southwest, at 9 miles an hour. And the pressure was 29.67 inches, and falling. Other observations for South Central Arizona, including the Greater Phoenix area, it was sunny, with a temperature of 93 at Buckeye, 93 at Glendale, 94 at Luke Air Force Base, 94 at Deer Valley, and 92 at Scottsdale Airport. Under sunny skies, Falcon Field reported 93, Mesa Gateway reported 93, Chandler reported 93, and Gila Bend reported 98. Observations for Northern Arizona, it was sunny, with a temperature of 70 at Flagstaff, 75 at the Grand Canyon, and 78 at Prescott. Under sunny skies, Payson reported 79, Winslow reported 83, and Sholo reported 77. At Page, it was mostly sunny, with a temperature of 86. At Flagstaff, wind was southwest gusting to 35 miles an hour. At the Grand Canyon, wind was south gusting to 35 miles an hour. At Prescott, wind was southwest gusting to 35 miles an hour. At Winslow, wind was southwest gusting to 36 miles an hour. At Window Rock, wind was south gusting to 32 miles an hour. At Sholo, wind was southwest gusting to 29 miles an hour. Observations for Southern Arizona, it was sunny, with a temperature of 93 at Tucson, 87 at Nogales, and 84 at Sierra Vista. At Nogales, wind was south gusting to 35 miles an hour. At Douglas, wind was southwest gusting to 32 miles an hour. Observations for Southern California, at Blythe, it was sunny, with a temperature of 93. At Los Angeles Airport, it was mostly sunny, with a temperature of 68. At San Diego, it was partly sunny, with a temperature of 69. At San Diego, wind was southwest gusting to 25 miles an hour. Regional observations, at Albuquerque, it was sunny, with a temperature of 84. It was mostly sunny, with a temperature of 91 at Las Vegas, and 89 at El Paso. At Salt Lake City, it was cloudy, with a temperature of 67. At Albuquerque, wind was southwest gusting to 31 miles an hour. At El Paso, wind was southwest gusting to 28 miles an hour. Once again, at 2 p.m. in Phoenix, under sunny skies, the Sky Harbor temperature was 95 degrees. Here is the latest forecast. For the following area, in Arizona, Central Phoenix, issued at 11:36 a.m. Mountain Standard Time. Today, sunny. Highs 94 to 99. Southeast wind 5 to 10 miles per hour in the morning, becoming southwest 10 to 20 miles per hour in the afternoon. Tonight, clear and breezy. Low 61 to 71. Southwest wind 10 to 20 miles per hour in the evening, becoming southeast 10 to 15 miles per hour after midnight. Gusts up to 30 miles per hour in the evening. Sunday, sunny and breezy. Not as warm. Highs 89 to 94. South wind 5 to 10 miles per hour in the morning, becoming southwest 10 to 20 miles per hour in the afternoon. Gusts up to 30 miles per hour in the afternoon. Sunday night, mostly clear and breezy. Lows 58 to 68. Southwest wind 10 to 20 miles per hour. Gusts up to 30 miles per hour. Monday, sunny. Not as warm. Highs 83 to 88. Southwest wind 5 to 15 miles per hour. Monday night, clear. Lows 56 to 64. Tuesday, partly sunny. Highs 87 to 93. Tuesday night, partly cloudy. Lows 60 to 68. Wednesday, partly sunny. Highs 91 to 97.
Wednesday night, clear. Low 62 to 69. Thursday, sunny. Highs 93 to 99. Thursday night, clear. Low 62 to 69. Friday, sunny. Highs 95 to 100. Here is the synopsis for Southeast California, Southwest, and South Central Arizona. Breezy to locally windy conditions return over the weekend with the strongest gusts across Southeast California and the Arizona high terrain. Elevated to critical fire weather conditions this weekend, particularly on Sunday for the eastern Arizona higher terrain, where a red flag warning will be in effect. Afternoon high temperatures 4 to 6 degrees above normal through Saturday will drop into a near normal range Sunday and below normal Monday, followed by a warming trend through the rest of next week. 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Here is the 2 p.m. Mountain Standard Time observation for Phoenix, on Saturday, May 16th. At Sky Harbor, it was sunny. Visibility 10 miles. Temperature was 95 degrees, dew point 22, relative humidity 7%. Wind was southwest, at 9 miles an hour. And the pressure was 29.67 inches, and falling. Other observations for South Central Arizona including the Greater Phoenix area, it was sunny, with a temperature of 93 at Buckeye, 93 at Glendale, 94 at Luke Air Force Base, 94 at Deer Valley, and 92 at Scottsdale Airport. Under sunny skies, Falcon Field reported 93, Mesa Gateway reported 93, Chandler reported 93, and Gila Bend reported 98. Observations for Northern Arizona, it was sunny, with a temperature of 70 at Flagstaff, 75 at the Grand Canyon, and 78 at Prescott. Under sunny skies, Payson reported 79, Winslow reported 83, and Sholo reported 77. At Page, it was mostly sunny, with a temperature of 86. At Flagstaff, wind was southwest gusting to 35 miles an hour. At the Grand Canyon, wind was south gusting to 35 miles an hour. At Prescott, wind was southwest gusting to 35 miles an hour. At Winslow, wind was southwest gusting to 36 miles an hour. At Window Rock, wind was south gusting to 32 miles an hour. At Sholo, wind was southwest gusting to 29 miles an hour. Observations for Southern Arizona, it was sunny, with a temperature of 93 at Tucson, 87 at Nogales, and 84 at Sierra Vista. At Nogales, wind was south gusting to 35 miles an hour. At Douglas, wind was southwest gusting to 32 miles an hour. Observations for Southern California, at Blythe, it was sunny, with a temperature of 93. At Los Angeles Airport, it was mostly sunny, with a temperature of 68. At San Diego, it was partly sunny, with a temperature of 69. At San Diego, wind was southwest gusting to 25 miles an hour. Regional observations, at Albuquerque, it was sunny, with a temperature of 84. It was mostly sunny, with a temperature of 91 at Las Vegas, and 89 at El Paso. At Salt Lake City, it was cloudy, with a temperature of 67. At Albuquerque, wind was southwest gusting to 31 miles an hour. At El Paso, wind was southwest gusting to 28 miles an hour. Once again, at 2 p.m. in Phoenix, under sunny skies. The Sky Harbor temperature was 95 degrees. Here is the latest forecast. For the following area, in Arizona, Central Phoenix, issued at 11:36 a.m. Mountain Standard Time. Today, sunny. Highs 94 to 99. Southeast wind 5 to 10 miles per hour in the morning, becoming southwest 10 to 20 miles per hour in the afternoon. Tonight, clear and breezy. Low 61 to 71.
southwest wind 10 to 20 miles per hour in the evening, becoming southeast 10 to 15 miles per hour after midnight. Gusts up to 30 miles per hour in the evening. Sunday, sunny and breezy. Not as warm. Highs 89 to 94. South wind 5 to 10 miles per hour in the morning, becoming southwest 10 to 20 miles per hour in the afternoon. Gusts up to 30 miles per hour in the afternoon. Sunday night, mostly clear and breezy. Lows 58 to 68. Southwest wind 10 to 20 miles per hour. Gusts up to 30 miles per hour. Monday, sunny. Not as warm. Highs 83 to 88. Southwest wind 5 to 15 miles per hour. Monday night, clear. Lows 56 to 64. Tuesday, partly sunny. Highs 87 to 93. Tuesday night, partly cloudy. Lows 60 to 68. Wednesday, partly sunny. Highs 91 to 97. Wednesday night, clear. Lows 62 to 69. Thursday, sunny. Highs 93 to 99. Thursday night, clear. Lows 62 to 69. Friday, sunny. Highs 95 to 100. Here is the synopsis for Southeast California, Southwest, and South Central Arizona. Breezy to locally windy conditions return over the weekend, with the strongest gusts across Southeast California and the Arizona high terrain. Elevated to critical fire weather conditions this weekend, particularly on Sunday for the eastern Arizona higher terrain, where a red flag warning will be in effect. Afternoon high temperatures 4 to 6 degrees above normal through Saturday will drop into a near normal range Sunday and below normal Monday, followed by a warming trend through the rest of next week. 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The current time is 3:02 p.m. Mountain Standard Time. Here is the latest forecast. For the following area, in Arizona, Central Phoenix, issued at 11:36 a.m. Mountain Standard Time. Today, sunny. Highs 94 to 99. Southeast wind 5 to 10 miles per hour in the morning, becoming southwest 10 to 20 miles per hour in the afternoon. Tonight, clear and breezy. Low 61 to 71. Southwest wind 10 to 20 miles per hour in the evening, becoming southeast 10 to 15 miles per hour after midnight. Gusts up to 30 miles per hour in the evening. Sunday, sunny and breezy. Not as warm. Highs 89 to 94. South wind 5 to 10 miles per hour in the morning, becoming southwest 10 to 20 miles per hour in the afternoon. Gusts up to 30 miles per hour in the afternoon. Sunday night, mostly clear and breezy. Lows 58 to 68. Southwest wind 10 to 20 miles per hour. Gusts up to 30 miles per hour. Monday, sunny. Not as warm. Highs 83 to 88. Southwest wind 5 to 15 miles per hour. Monday night, clear. Lows 56 to 64. Tuesday, partly sunny. Highs 87 to 93. Tuesday night, partly cloudy. Lows 60 to 68. Wednesday, partly sunny. Highs 91 to 97. Wednesday night, clear. Lows 62 to 69. Thursday, sunny. Highs 93 to 99. Thursday night, clear. Lows 62 to 69. Friday, sunny. Highs 95 to 100. Here is the synopsis for Southeast California, Southwest, and South Central Arizona. Breezy to locally windy conditions return over the weekend, with the strongest gusts across Southeast California and the Arizona high terrain. Elevated to critical fire weather conditions this weekend,
particularly on Sunday for the eastern Arizona higher terrain, where a red flag warning will be in effect. Afternoon high temperatures 4 to 6 degrees above normal through Saturday will drop into a near normal range Sunday and below normal Monday, followed by a warming trend through the rest of next week. 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The current time is 3:05 p.m. Mountain Standard Time. Here is the latest forecast. For the following area, in Arizona, Central Phoenix, issued at 11:36 a.m. Mountain Standard Time. Today, sunny. Highs 94 to 99. Southeast wind 5 to 10 miles per hour in the morning, becoming southwest 10 to 20 miles per hour in the afternoon. Tonight, clear and breezy. Low 61 to 71. Southwest wind 10 to 20 miles per hour in the evening, becoming southeast 10 to 15 miles per hour after midnight. Gusts up to 30 miles per hour in the evening. Sunday, sunny and breezy. Not as warm. Highs 89 to 94. South wind 5 to 10 miles per hour in the morning, becoming southwest 10 to 20 miles per hour in the afternoon. Gusts up to 30 miles per hour in the afternoon. Sunday night, mostly clear and breezy. Lows 58 to 68. Southwest wind 10 to 20 miles per hour. Gusts up to 30 miles per hour. Monday, sunny. Not as warm. Highs 83 to 88. Southwest wind 5 to 15 miles per hour. Monday night, clear. Lows 56 to 64. Tuesday, partly sunny. Highs 87 to 93. Tuesday night, partly cloudy. Lows 60 to 68. Wednesday, partly sunny. Highs 91 to 97. Wednesday night, clear. Lows 62 to 69. Thursday, sunny. Highs 93 to 99. Thursday night, clear. Lows 62 to 69. Friday, sunny. Highs 95 to 100. Here is the synopsis for Southeast California, Southwest, and South Central Arizona. Breezy to locally windy conditions return over the weekend, with the strongest gusts across Southeast California and the Arizona high terrain. Elevated to critical fire weather conditions this weekend, particularly on Sunday for the eastern Arizona higher terrain, where a red flag warning will be in effect. Afternoon high temperatures 4 to 6 degrees above normal through Saturday will drop into a near normal range Sunday and below normal Monday, followed by a warming trend through the rest of next week. 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The current time is 3:08 p.m. Mountain Standard Time. Here is the latest forecast. For the following area, in Arizona, Central Phoenix, issued at 11:36 a.m. Mountain Standard Time. Today, sunny. Highs 94 to 99. Southeast wind 5 to 10 miles per hour in the morning, becoming southwest 10 to 20 miles per hour in the afternoon. Tonight, clear and breezy. Low 61 to 71. Southwest wind 10 to 20 miles per hour in the evening, becoming southeast 10 to 15 miles per hour after midnight. Gusts up to 30 miles per hour in the evening. Sunday, sunny and breezy. Not as warm. Highs 89 to 94. South wind 5 to 10 miles per hour in the morning, becoming southwest 10 to 20 miles per hour in the afternoon. Gusts up to 30 miles per hour in the afternoon. Sunday night, mostly clear and breezy. Lows 58 to 68. Southwest wind 10 to 20 miles per hour. Gusts up to 30 miles per hour. Monday, sunny. Not as warm. Highs 83 to 88. Southwest wind 5 to 15 miles per hour. Monday night, clear.
lows 56 to 64. Tuesday, partly sunny. Highs 87 to 93. Tuesday night, partly cloudy. Lows 60 to 68. Wednesday, partly sunny. Highs 91 to 97. Wednesday night, clear. Lows 62 to 69. Thursday, sunny. Highs 93 to 99. Thursday night, clear. Lows 62 to 69. Friday, sunny. Highs 95 to 100. Here is the synopsis for Southeast California, Southwest, and South Central Arizona. Breezy to locally windy conditions return over the weekend with the strongest gusts across Southeast California and the Arizona high terrain. Elevated to critical fire weather conditions this weekend, particularly on Sunday for the eastern Arizona higher terrain, where a red flag warning will be in effect. Afternoon high temperatures 4 to 6 degrees above normal through Saturday will drop into a near normal range Sunday and below normal Monday, followed by a warming trend through the rest of next week. 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The current time is 3:10 p.m. Mountain Standard Time. Here is the 3 p.m. Mountain Standard Time observation for Phoenix, on Saturday, May 16th. At Sky Harbor, it was sunny. Visibility 10 miles. Temperature was 97 degrees, dew point 23, relative humidity 7%. Wind was south, at 6 miles an hour. And the pressure was 29.64 inches, and falling. Other observations for South Central Arizona including the Greater Phoenix area, it was sunny, with a temperature of 95 at Buckeye, 93 at Glendale, 93 at Deer Valley, and 94 at Scottsdale Airport. Under sunny skies, Falcon Field reported 95, Mesa Gateway reported 95, Chandler reported 93, and Eagle Bend reported 98. At Luke Air Force Base, it was mostly sunny, with a temperature of 96. At Luke Air Force Base, wind was south, at 17 miles an hour. At Chandler, wind was southwest, at 20 miles an hour, gusting to 31 miles an hour. Observations for northern Arizona, it was sunny, with a temperature of 69 at Flagstaff, 75 at the Grand Canyon, and 77 at Prescott. Under sunny skies, Payson reported 79, winds low reported 85, and Sholo reported 77. At Page, it was mostly sunny, with a temperature of 87. At Flagstaff, wind was southwest gusting to 36 miles an hour. At the Grand Canyon, wind was southwest gusting to 36 miles an hour. At Williams, wind was southwest gusting to 29 miles an hour. At Prescott, wind was south gusting to 26 miles an hour. At Page, wind was south gusting to 26 miles an hour. At Winslow, wind was southwest gusting to 31 miles an hour. At Window Rock, wind was west gusting to 32 miles an hour. At Sholo, wind was south gusting to 33 miles an hour. Observations for southern Arizona, it was sunny. It was 92 at Tucson, 94 at Yuma, 88 at Nogales, and 86 at Sierra Vista. At Nogales, wind was south gusting to 26 miles an hour. At Sierra Vista, wind was west gusting to 32 miles an hour. At Douglas, wind was southwest gusting to 30 miles an hour. Observations for Southern California, at Blythe, it was sunny, with a temperature of 95. It was partly sunny.

it was cloudy, with a temperature of 67. At Albuquerque, wind was south gusting to 26 miles an hour. At El Paso, wind was south gusting to 25 miles an hour. Once again, at 3 p.m. in Phoenix, under sunny skies. The Sky Harbor temperature was 97 degrees. Here is the latest forecast. For the following area, in Arizona, Central Phoenix, issued at 11:36 a.m. Mountain Standard Time. Today, sunny. Highs 94 to 99. Southeast wind 5 to 10 miles per hour in the morning, becoming southwest 10 to 20 miles per hour in the afternoon. Tonight, clear and breezy. Low 61 to 71. Southwest wind 10 to 20 miles per hour in the evening, becoming southeast 10 to 15 miles per hour after midnight. Gusts up to 30 miles per hour in the evening. Sunday, sunny and breezy. Not as warm. Highs 89 to 94. South wind 5 to 10 miles per hour in the morning, becoming southwest 10 to 20 miles per hour in the afternoon. Gusts up to 30 miles per hour in the afternoon. Sunday night, mostly clear and breezy. Lows 58 to 68. Southwest wind 10 to 20 miles per hour. Gusts up to 30 miles per hour. Monday, sunny. Not as warm. Highs 83 to 88. Southwest wind 5 to 15 miles per hour. Monday night, clear. Lows 56 to 64. Tuesday, partly sunny. Highs 87 to 93. Tuesday night, partly cloudy. Lows 60 to 68. Wednesday, partly sunny. Highs 91 to 97. Wednesday night, clear. Lows 62 to 69. Thursday, sunny. Highs 93 to 99. Thursday night, clear. Lows 62 to 69. Friday, sunny. Highs 95 to 100. Here is the synopsis for Southeast California, Southwest, and South Central Arizona. Breezy to locally windy conditions return over the weekend, with the strongest gusts across Southeast California and the Arizona high terrain. Elevated to critical fire weather conditions this weekend, particularly on Sunday for the eastern Arizona higher terrain, where a red flag warning will be in effect. Afternoon high temperatures 4 to 6 degrees above normal through Saturday will drop into a near normal range Sunday and below normal Monday, followed by a warming trend through the rest of next week. 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The current time is 3:17 p.m. Mountain Standard Time. Here is the 3 p.m. Mountain Standard Time observation for Phoenix, on Saturday, May 16th. At Sky Harbor, it was sunny. Visibility 10 miles. Temperature was 97 degrees, dew point 23, relative humidity 7%. Wind was south, at 6 miles an hour. And the pressure was 29.64 inches, and falling. Other observations for South Central Arizona, including the greater Phoenix area, it was sunny, with a temperature of 95 at Buckeye, 93 at Glendale, 93 at Deer Valley, and 94 at Scottsdale Airport. Under sunny skies, Falcon Field reported 95, Mesa Gateway reported 95, Chandler reported 93, and Eagle Bend reported 98. At Luke Air Force Base, it was mostly sunny, with a temperature of 96. At Luke Air Force Base, wind was south, at 17 miles an hour. At Chandler, wind was southwest, at 20 miles an hour, gusting to 31 miles an hour. Observations for northern Arizona, it was sunny, with a temperature of 69 at Flagstaff, 75 at the Grand Canyon, and 77 at Prescott. Under sunny skies, Payson reported 79, winds low reported 85, and Sholo reported 77. At Page, it was mostly sunny, with a temperature of 87. At Flagstaff, wind was southwest gusting to

36 miles an hour. At the Grand Canyon, wind was southwest gusting to 36 miles an hour. At Williams, wind was southwest gusting to 29 miles an hour. At Prescott, wind was south gusting to 26 miles an hour. At Page, wind was south gusting to 26 miles an hour. At Winslow, wind was southwest gusting to 31 miles an hour. At Window Rock, wind was west gusting to 32 miles an hour. At Sholo, wind was south

It was partly sunny, with a temperature of 66 at Los Angeles Airport, and 68 at San Diego. At Los Angeles Airport, wind was southwest gusting to 25 miles an hour. Regional observations, at Albuquerque, it was sunny, with a temperature of 86. It was mostly sunny, with a temperature of 91 at Las Vegas, and 90 at El Paso. At Salt Lake City, it was cloudy, with a temperature of 67. At Albuquerque, wind was south gusting to 26 miles an hour. At El Paso, wind was south gusting to 25 miles an hour. Once again, at 3 p.m. in Phoenix, under sunny skies. The Sky Harbor temperature was 97 degrees. Here is the latest forecast. For the following area, in Arizona, Central Phoenix, issued at 11:36 a.m. Mountain Standard Time. Today, sunny. Highs 94 to 99. Southeast wind 5 to 10 miles per hour in the morning, becoming southwest 10 to 20 miles per hour in the afternoon. Tonight, clear and breezy. Low 61 to 71. Southwest wind 10 to 20 miles per hour in the evening, becoming southeast 10 to 15 miles per hour after midnight. Gusts up to 30 miles per hour in the evening. Sunday, sunny and breezy. Not as warm. Highs 89 to 94. South wind 5 to 10 miles per hour in the morning, becoming southwest 10 to 20 miles per hour in the afternoon. Gusts up to 30 miles per hour in the afternoon. Sunday night, mostly clear and breezy. Lows 58 to 68. Southwest wind 10 to 20 miles per hour. Gusts up to 30 miles per hour. Monday, sunny. Not as warm. Highs 83 to 88. Southwest wind 5 to 15 miles per hour. Monday night, clear. Lows 56 to 64. Tuesday, partly sunny. Highs 87 to 93. Tuesday night, partly cloudy. Lows 60 to 68. Wednesday, partly sunny. Highs 91 to 97. Wednesday night, clear. Lows 62 to 69. Thursday, sunny. Highs 93 to 99. Thursday night, clear. Lows 62 to 69. Friday, sunny. Highs 95 to 100. Here is the synopsis for Southeast California, Southwest, and South Central Arizona. Breezy to locally windy conditions return over the weekend, with the strongest gusts across Southeast California and the Arizona high terrain. Elevated to critical fire weather conditions this weekend, particularly on Sunday for the eastern Arizona higher terrain, where a red flag warning will be in effect. Afternoon high temperatures 4 to 6 degrees above normal through Saturday will drop into a near normal range Sunday and below normal Monday, followed by a warming trend through the rest of next week. 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The current time is 3:24 p.m. Mountain Standard Time. Here is the 3 p.m. Mountain Standard Time observation for Phoenix on Saturday, May 16th. At Sky Harbor, it was sunny. Visibility 10 miles. Temperature was 97 degrees, dew point 23, relative humidity 7%. Wind was south at 6 miles an hour. And the pressure was 29.64 inches and falling. Other observations for South Central Arizona, including the greater Phoenix area, it was sunny, with a temperature of 95 at Buckeye, 93 at Glendale, 93 at Deer Valley, and 94 at Scottsdale Airport. Under sunny skies, Falcon Field reported 95, Mesa Gateway reported 95, Chandler reported 93, and Eagle Bend reported 98. At Luke Air Force Base, it was mostly sunny, with a temperature of 96. At Luke Air Force Base, wind was south at 17 miles an hour. At Chandler, wind was southwest at 20 miles an hour, gusting to

31 miles an hour. Observations for northern Arizona. It was sunny, with a temperature of 69 at Flagstaff, 75 at the Grand Canyon, and 77 at Prescott. Under sunny skies, Payson reported 79, winds low reported 85, and Sholo reported 77. At Page, it was mostly sunny, with a temperature of 87. At Flagstaff, wind was southwest gusting to 36 miles an hour. At the Grand Canyon, wind was southwest gusting to 36 miles an hour. At Williams, wind was southwest gusting to 29 miles an hour. At Prescott, wind was south gusting to 26 miles an hour. At Page, wind was south gusting to 26 miles an hour. At Winslow, wind was southwest gusting to 31 miles an hour. At Windle Rock, wind was west gusting to 32 miles an hour. At Sholo, wind was south gusting to 33 miles an hour. Observations for southern Arizona, it was sunny. It was 92 at Tucson, 94 at Yuma, 88 at Nogales, and 86 at Sierra Vista. At Nogales, wind was south gusting to 26 miles an hour. At Sierra Vista, wind was west gusting to 32 miles an hour. At Douglas, wind was southwest gusting to 30 miles an hour. Observations for Southern California, at Blythe, it was sunny, with a temperature of 95. It was partly sunny, with a temperature of 66 at Los Angeles Airport, and 68 at San Diego. At Los Angeles Airport, wind was southwest gusting to 25 miles an hour. Regional observations, at Albuquerque, it was sunny, with a temperature of 86. It was mostly sunny, with a temperature of 91 at Las Vegas, and 90 at El Paso. At Salt Lake City, it was cloudy, with a temperature of 67. At Albuquerque, wind was south gusting to 26 miles an hour. At El Paso, wind was south gusting to 25 miles an hour. Once again, at 3 p.m. in Phoenix, under sunny skies. The Sky Harbor temperature was 97 degrees. Here is the latest forecast. For the following area, in Arizona, Central Phoenix, issued at 11:36 a.m. Mountain Standard Time. Today, sunny. Highs 94 to 99. Southeast wind 5 to 10 miles per hour in the morning, becoming southwest 10 to 20 miles per hour in the afternoon. Tonight, clear and breezy. Low 61 to 71. Southwest wind 10 to 20 miles per hour in the evening, becoming southeast 10 to 15 miles per hour after midnight. Gusts up to 30 miles per hour in the evening. Sunday, sunny and breezy. Not as warm. Highs 89 to 94. South wind 5 to 10 miles per hour in the morning, becoming southwest 10 to 20 miles per hour in the afternoon. Gusts up to 30 miles per hour in the afternoon. Sunday night, mostly clear and breezy. Lows 58 to 68. Southwest wind 10 to 20 miles per hour. Gusts up to 30 miles per hour. Monday, sunny. Not as warm. Highs 83 to 88. Southwest wind 5 to 15 miles per hour. Monday night, clear. Lows 56 to 64. Tuesday, partly sunny. Highs 87 to 93. Tuesday night, partly cloudy. Lows 60 to 68. Wednesday, partly sunny. Highs 91 to 97. Wednesday night, clear. Low 62 to 69. Thursday, sunny. Highs 93 to 99. Thursday night, clear. Low 62 to 69. Friday, sunny. Highs 95 to 100. Here is the synopsis for Southeast California, Southwest, and South Central Arizona. Breezy to locally windy conditions return over the weekend, with the strongest gusts across Southeast California and the Arizona high terrain. Elevated to critical fire weather conditions this weekend,
particularly on Sunday for the eastern Arizona higher terrain, where a red flag warning will be in effect. Afternoon high temperatures 4 to 6 degrees above normal through Saturday will drop into a near normal range Sunday and below normal Monday, followed by a warming trend through the rest of next week. 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The current time is 3:30 p.m. Mountain Standard Time. Here is the 3 p.m. Mountain Standard Time observation for Phoenix on Saturday, May 16th. At Sky Harbor, it was sunny. Visibility 10 miles. Temperature was 97 degrees, dew point 23, relative humidity 7%. Wind was south, at 6 miles an hour. And the pressure was 29.64 inches, and falling. Other observations for South Central Arizona including the Greater Phoenix area, it was sunny, with a temperature of 95 at Buckeye, 93 at Glendale, 93 at Deer Valley, and 94 at Scottsdale Airport. Under sunny skies, Falcon Field reported 95, Mesa Gateway reported 95, Chandler reported 93, and Eagle Bend reported 98. At Luke Air Force Base, it was mostly sunny, with a temperature of 96. At Luke Air Force Base, wind was south, at 17 miles an hour. At Chandler, wind was southwest, at 20 miles an hour, gusting to 31 miles an hour. Observations for Northern Arizona, it was sunny, with a temperature of 69 at Flagstaff, 75 at the Grand Canyon, and 77 at Prescott. Under sunny skies, Payson reported 79, winds low reported 85, and Sholo reported 77. At Page, it was mostly sunny, with a temperature of 87. At Flagstaff, wind was southwest gusting to 36 miles an hour. At the Grand Canyon, wind was southwest gusting to 36 miles an hour. At Williams, wind was southwest gusting to 29 miles an hour. At Prescott, wind was south gusting to 26 miles an hour. At Page, wind was south gusting to 26 miles an hour. At Winslow, wind was southwest gusting to 31 miles an hour. At Window Rock, wind was west gusting to 32 miles an hour. At Sholo, wind was south gusting to 33 miles an hour. Observations for me. It was 92 at Tucson, 94 at Yuma, 88 at Nogales, and 86 at Sierra Vista. At Nogales, wind was south gusting to 26 miles an hour. At Sierra Vista, wind was west gusting to 32 miles an hour. At Douglas, wind was southwest gusting to 30 miles an hour. Observations for Southern California, at Blythe, it was sunny, with a temperature of 95. It was partly sunny, with a temperature of 66 at Los Angeles Airport, and 68 at San Diego. At Los Angeles Airport, wind was southwest gusting to 25 miles an hour. Regional observations, at Albuquerque, it was sunny, with a temperature of 86. It was mostly sunny, with a temperature of 91 at Las Vegas, and 90 at El Paso. At Salt Lake City, it was cloudy, with a temperature of 67. At Albuquerque, wind was south gusting to 26 miles an hour. At El Paso, wind was south gusting to 25 miles an hour. Once again, at 3 p.m. in Phoenix, under sunny skies. The Sky Harbor temperature was 97 degrees. Here is the latest forecast. For the following area, in Arizona, Central Phoenix, issued at 11:36 a.m. Mountain Standard Time. Today, sunny. Highs 94 to 99. Southeast wind 5 to 10 miles per hour in the morning, becoming southwest 10 to 20 miles per hour in the afternoon. Tonight, clear and breezy. Low 61 to 71. Southwest wind 10 to 20 miles per hour in the evening, becoming southeast 10 to 15 miles per hour after midnight. Gusts up to 30 miles per hour in the evening. Sunday, sunny and breezy. Not as warm. Highs 89 to 94.
south wind 5 to 10 miles per hour in the morning, becoming southwest 10 to 20 miles per hour in the afternoon.

gusts up to 30 miles per hour in the afternoon. Sunday night, mostly clear and breezy. Lows 58 to 68. Southwest wind 10 to 20 miles per hour. Gusts up to 30 miles per hour. Monday, sunny. Not as warm. Highs 83 to 88. Southwest wind 5 to 15 miles per hour. Monday night, clear. Lows 56 to 64. Tuesday, partly sunny. Highs 87 to 93. Tuesday night, partly cloudy. Lows 60 to 68. Wednesday, partly sunny. Highs 91 to 97. Wednesday night, clear. Lows 62 to 69. Thursday, sunny. Highs 93 to 99. Thursday night, clear. Lows 62 to 69. Friday, sunny. Highs 95 to 100. Here is the synopsis for Southeast California, Southwest, and South Central Arizona. Breezy to locally windy conditions return over the weekend with the strongest gusts across Southeast California and the Arizona high terrain. Elevated to critical fire weather conditions this weekend, particularly on Sunday for the eastern Arizona higher terrain, where a red flag warning will be in effect. Afternoon high temperatures 4 to 6 degrees above normal through Saturday will drop into a near normal range Sunday and below normal Monday, followed by a warming trend through the rest of next week. 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The current time is 3:37 p.m. Mountain Standard Time. Here is the 3 p.m. Mountain Standard Time observation for Phoenix, on Saturday, May 16th. At Sky Harbor, it was sunny. Visibility 10 miles. Temperature was 97 degrees, dew point 23, relative humidity 7%. Wind was south, at 6 miles an hour. And the pressure was 29.64 inches, and falling. Other observations for South Central Arizona including the Greater Phoenix area, it was sunny, with a temperature of 95 at Buckeye, 93 at Glendale, 93 at Deer Valley, and 94 at Scottsdale Airport. Under sunny skies, Falcon Field reported 95, Mesa Gateway reported 95, Chandler reported 93, and Ely Bend reported 98. At Luke Air Force Base, it was mostly sunny, with a temperature of 96. At Luke Air Force Base, wind was south, at 17 miles an hour. At Chandler, wind was southwest, at 20 miles an hour, gusting to 31 miles an hour. Observations for northern Arizona, it was sunny, with a temperature of 69 at Flagstaff, 75 at the Grand Canyon, and 77 at Prescott. Under sunny skies, Payson reported 79, winds low reported 85, and Sholo reported 77. At Page, it was mostly sunny, with a temperature of 87. At Flagstaff, wind was southwest gusting to 36 miles an hour. At the Grand Canyon, wind was southwest gusting to 36 miles an hour. At Williams, wind was southwest gusting to 29 miles an hour. At Prescott, wind was south gusting to 26 miles an hour. At Page, wind was south gusting to 26 miles an hour. At Winslow, wind was southwest gusting to 31 miles an hour. At Window Rock, wind was west gusting to 32 miles an hour. At Sholo, wind was south gusting to 33 miles an hour. Observations for southern Arizona, it was sunny. It was 92 at Tucson, 94 at Yuma, 88 at Nogales, and 86 at Sierra Vista. At Nogales, wind was south gusting to 26 miles an hour. At Sierra Vista, wind was west gusting to 32 miles an hour. At Douglas, wind was southwest gusting to 30 miles an hour. Observations for Southern California, at Blythe, it was sunny, with a temperature of 95. It was partly sunny, with a temperature of 66 at Los Angeles Airport, and 68 at San Diego.
at Los Angeles Airport, wind was southwest gusting to 25 miles an hour. Regional observations, at Albuquerque, it was sunny, with a temperature of 86. It was mostly sunny, with a temperature of 91 at Las Vegas, and 90 at El Paso. At Salt Lake City, it was cloudy, with a temperature of 67. At Albuquerque, wind was south gusting to 26 miles an hour. At El Paso, wind was south gusting to 25 miles an hour. Once again, at 3 p.m. in Phoenix, under sunny skies. The Sky Harbor temperature was 97 degrees. Here is the latest forecast. For the following area, in Arizona, Central Phoenix, issued at 11:36 a.m. Mountain Standard Time. Today, sunny. Highs 94 to 99. Southeast wind 5 to 10 miles per hour in the morning, becoming southwest 10 to 20 miles per hour in the afternoon. Tonight, clear and breezy. Low 61 to 71. Southwest wind 10 to 20 miles per hour in the evening, becoming southeast 10 to 15 miles per hour after midnight. Gusts up to 30 miles per hour in the evening. Sunday, sunny and breezy. Not as warm. Highs 89 to 94. South wind 5 to 10 miles per hour in the morning, becoming southwest 10 to 20 miles per hour in the afternoon. Gusts up to 30 miles per hour in the afternoon. Sunday night, mostly clear and breezy. Lows 58 to 68. Southwest wind 10 to 20 miles per hour. Gusts up to 30 miles per hour. Monday, sunny. Not as warm. Highs 83 to 88. Southwest wind 5 to 15 miles per hour. Monday night, clear. Lows 56 to 64. Tuesday, partly sunny. Highs 87 to 93. Tuesday night, partly cloudy. Lows 60 to 68. Wednesday, partly sunny. Highs 91 to 97. Wednesday night, clear. Low 62 to 69. Thursday, sunny. Highs 93 to 99. Thursday night, clear. Low 62 to 69. Friday, sunny. Highs 95 to 100. Here is the synopsis for Southeast California, Southwest, and South Central Arizona. Breezy to locally windy conditions return over the weekend, with the strongest gusts across Southeast California and the Arizona high terrain. Elevated to critical fire weather conditions this weekend, particularly on Sunday for the eastern Arizona higher terrain, where a red flag warning will be in effect. Afternoon high temperatures 4 to 6 degrees above normal through Saturday will drop into a near normal range Sunday and below normal Monday, followed by a warming trend through the rest of next week. 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The current time is 3:44 p.m. Mountain Standard Time. Here is the 3 p.m. Mountain Standard Time observation for Phoenix, on Saturday, May 16th. At Sky Harbor, it was sunny. Visibility 10 miles. Temperature was 97 degrees, dew point 23, relative humidity 7%. Wind was south, at 6 miles an hour. And the pressure was 29.64 inches, and falling. Other observations for South Central Arizona, including the greater Phoenix area, it was sunny, with a temperature of 95 at Buckeye, 93 at Glendale, 93 at Deer Valley, and 94 at Scottsdale Airport. Under sunny skies, Falcon Field reported 95, Mesa Gateway reported 95, Chandler reported 93, and Eagle Bend reported 98. At Luke Air Force Base, it was mostly sunny, with a temperature of 96. At Luke Air Force Base, wind was south, at 17 miles an hour. At Chandler, wind was southwest, at 20 miles an hour, gusting to 31 miles an hour.
Observations for Northern Arizona. It was sunny, with a temperature of 69 at Flagstaff, 75 at the Grand Canyon, and 77 at Prescott. Under sunny skies, Payson reported 79, winds low reported 85, and Sholo reported 77. At Page, it was mostly sunny, with a temperature of 87. At Flagstaff, wind was southwest gusting to 36 miles an hour. At the Grand Canyon, wind was southwest gusting to 36 miles an hour. At Williams, wind was southwest gusting to 29 miles an hour. At Prescott, wind was south gusting to 26 miles an hour. At Page, wind was south gusting to 26 miles an hour. At Winslow, wind was southwest gusting to 31 miles an hour. At Window Rock, wind was west gusting to 32 miles an hour. At Sholo, wind was south gusting to 33 miles an hour. Observations for Southern Arizona, it was sunny. It was 92 at Tucson, 94 at Yuma, 88 at Nogales, and 86 at Sierra Vista. At Nogales, wind was south gusting to 26 miles an hour. At Sierra Vista, wind was west gusting to 32 miles an hour. At Douglas, wind was southwest gusting to 30 miles an hour. Observations for Southern California, at Blythe, it was sunny, with a temperature of 95. It was partly sunny, with a temperature of 66 at Los Angeles Airport, and 68 at San Diego. At Los Angeles Airport, wind was southwest gusting to 25 miles an hour. Regional observations, at Albuquerque, it was sunny, with a temperature of 86. It was mostly sunny, with a temperature of 91 at Las Vegas, and 90 at El Paso. At Salt Lake City, it was cloudy, with a temperature of 67. At Albuquerque, wind was south gusting to 26 miles an hour. At El Paso, wind was south gusting to 25 miles an hour. Once again, at 3 p.m. in Phoenix, under sunny skies. The Sky Harbor temperature was 97 degrees. Here is the latest forecast. For the following area, in Arizona, Central Phoenix, issued at 11:36 a.m. Mountain Standard Time. Today, sunny. Highs 94 to 99. Southeast wind 5 to 10 miles per hour in the morning, becoming southwest 10 to 20 miles per hour in the afternoon. Tonight, clear and breezy. Low 61 to 71. Southwest wind 10 to 20 miles per hour in the evening, becoming southeast 10 to 15 miles per hour after midnight. Gusts up to 30 miles per hour in the evening. Sunday, sunny and breezy. Not as warm. Highs 89 to 94. South wind 5 to 10 miles per hour in the morning, becoming southwest 10 to 20 miles per hour in the afternoon. Gusts up to 30 miles per hour in the afternoon. Sunday night, mostly clear and breezy. Lows 58 to 68. Southwest wind 10 to 20 miles per hour. Gusts up to 30 miles per hour. Monday, sunny. Not as warm. Highs 83 to 88. Southwest wind 5 to 15 miles per hour. Monday night, clear. Lows 56 to 64. Tuesday, partly sunny. Highs 87 to 93. Tuesday night, partly cloudy. Lows 60 to 68. Wednesday, partly sunny. Highs 91 to 97. Wednesday night, clear. Lows 62 to 69. Thursday, sunny. Highs 93 to 99. Thursday night, clear. Low 62 to 69. Friday, sunny. Highs 95 to 100. Here is the synopsis for Southeast California, Southwest, and South Central Arizona. Breezy to locally windy conditions return over the weekend, with the strongest gusts across Southeast California and the Arizona high terrain. Elevated to critical fire weather conditions this weekend, particularly on Sunday for the eastern Arizona higher terrain, where a red flag warning will be in effect.
afternoon, high temperatures 4 to 6 degrees above normal through Saturday will drop into a near normal range Sunday and below normal Monday, followed by a warming trend through the rest of next week. 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The current time is 3:50 p.m. Mountain Standard Time. Here is the 3 p.m. Mountain Standard Time observation for Phoenix on Saturday, May 16th. At Sky Harbor, it was sunny. Visibility 10 miles. Temperature was 97 degrees, dew point 23, relative humidity 7%. Wind was south, at 6 miles an hour. And the pressure was 29.64 inches, and falling. Other observations for South Central Arizona including the Greater Phoenix area, it was sunny, with a temperature of 95 at Buckeye, 93 at Glendale, 93 at Deer Valley, and 94 at Scottsdale Airport. Under sunny skies, Falcon Field reported 95, Mesa Gateway reported 95, Chandler reported 93, and Eagle Bend reported 98. At Luke Air Force Base, it was mostly sunny, with a temperature of 96. At Luke Air Force Base, wind was south, at 17 miles an hour. At Chandler, wind was southwest, at 20 miles an hour, gusting to 31 miles an hour. Observations for Northern Arizona, it was sunny, with a temperature of 69 at Flagstaff, 75 at the Grand Canyon, and 77 at Prescott. Under sunny skies, Payson reported 79, winds low reported 85, and Sholo reported 77. At Page, it was mostly sunny, with a temperature of 87. At Flagstaff, wind was southwest gusting to 36 miles an hour. At the Grand Canyon, wind was southwest gusting to 36 miles an hour. At Williams, wind was southwest gusting to 29 miles an hour. At Prescott, wind was south gusting to 26 miles an hour. At Page, wind was south gusting to 26 miles an hour. At Winslow, wind was southwest gusting to 31 miles an hour. At Window Rock, wind was west gusting to 32 miles an hour. At Sholo, wind was south gusting to 33 miles an hour. Observations for Southern Arizona, it was sunny. It was 92 at Tucson, 94 at Yuma, 88 at Nogales, and 86 at Sierra Vista. At Nogales, wind was south gusting to 26 miles an hour. At Sierra Vista, wind was west gusting to 32 miles an hour. At Douglas, wind was southwest gusting to 30 miles an hour. Observations for Southern California, at Blythe, it was sunny, with a temperature of 95. It was partly sunny, with a temperature of 66 at Los Angeles Airport, and 68 at San Diego. At Los Angeles Airport, wind was southwest gusting to 25 miles an hour. Regional observations, at Albuquerque, it was sunny, with a temperature of 86. It was mostly sunny, with a temperature of 91 at Las Vegas, and 90 at El Paso. At Salt Lake City, it was cloudy, with a temperature of 67. At Albuquerque, wind was south gusting to 26 miles an hour. At El Paso, wind was south gusting to 25 miles an hour. Once again, at 3 p.m. in Phoenix, under sunny skies. The Sky Harbor temperature was 97 degrees. Here is the latest forecast. For the following area, in Arizona, Central Phoenix, issued at 11:36 a.m. Mountain Standard Time. Today, sunny. Highs 94 to 99. Southeast wind 5 to 10 miles per hour in the morning, becoming southwest 10 to 20 miles per hour in the afternoon. Tonight, clear and breezy. Low 61 to 71. Southwest wind 10 to 20 miles per hour in the evening, becoming southeast 10 to 15 miles per hour after midnight. Gusts up to 30 miles per hour in the evening. Sunday, sunny and breezy. Not as warm. Highs 89 to 94.
south wind 5 to 10 miles per hour in the morning, becoming southwest 10 to 20 miles per hour in the afternoon. Gusts up to 30 miles per hour in the afternoon. Sunday night, mostly clear and breezy. Lows 58 to 68. Southwest wind 10 to 20 miles per hour. Gusts up to 30 miles per hour. Monday, sunny. Not as warm. Highs 83 to 88. Southwest wind 5 to 15 miles per hour. Monday night, clear. Lows 56 to 64. Tuesday, partly sunny. Highs 87 to 93. Tuesday night, partly cloudy. Lows 60 to 68. Wednesday, partly sunny. Highs 91 to 97. Wednesday night, clear. Lows 62 to 69. Thursday, sunny. Highs 93 to 99. Thursday night, clear. Lows 62 to 69. Friday, sunny. Highs 95 to 100. Here is the synopsis for Southeast California, Southwest, and South Central Arizona. Breezy to locally windy conditions return over the weekend, with the strongest gusts across Southeast California and the Arizona high terrain. Elevated to critical fire weather conditions this weekend, particularly on Sunday for the eastern Arizona higher terrain, where a red flag warning will be in effect. Afternoon high temperatures 4 to 6 degrees above normal through Saturday will drop into a near normal range Sunday and below normal Monday, followed by a warming trend through the rest of next week. 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The current time is 3:57 p.m. Mountain Standard Time. Here is the 3 p.m. Mountain Standard Time observation for Phoenix on Saturday, May 16th. At Sky Harbor, it was sunny. Visibility 10 miles. Temperature was 97 degrees, dew point 23, relative humidity 7%. Wind was south at 6 miles an hour. And the pressure was 29.64 inches and falling. Other observations for South Central Arizona, including the greater Phoenix area, it was sunny, with a temperature of 95 at Buckeye, 93 at Glendale, 93 at Deer Valley, and 94 at Scottsdale Airport. Under sunny skies, Falcon Field reported 95, Mesa Gateway reported 95, Chandler reported 93, and Ila Bend reported 98. At Luke Air Force Base, it was mostly sunny, with a temperature of 96. At Luke Air Force Base, wind was south at 17 miles an hour. At Chandler, wind was southwest at 20 miles an hour, gusting to 31 miles an hour. Observations for northern Arizona, it was sunny, with a temperature of 69 at Flagstaff, 75 at the Grand Canyon, and 77 at Prescott. Under sunny skies, Payson reported 79, winds low reported 85, and Sholo reported 77. At Page, it was mostly sunny, with a temperature of 87. At Flagstaff, wind was southwest gusting to 36 miles an hour. At the Grand Canyon, wind was southwest gusting to 36 miles an hour. At Williams, wind was southwest gusting to 29 miles an hour. At Prescott, wind was south gusting to 26 miles an hour. At Page, wind was south gusting to 26 miles an hour. At Winslow, wind was southwest gusting to 31 miles an hour. At Window Rock, wind was west gusting to 32 miles an hour. At Sholo, wind was south gusting to 33 miles an hour. Observations for southern Arizona, it was sunny. It was 92 at Tucson, 94 at Yuma, 88 at Nogales, and 86 at Sierra Vista. At Nogales, wind was south gusting to 26 miles an hour. At Sierra Vista, wind was west gusting to 32 miles an hour. At Douglas, wind was southwest gusting to 30 miles an hour. Observations for Southern California, at Blythe, it was sunny, with a temperature of 95.
It was partly sunny, with a temperature of 66 at Los Angeles Airport, and 68 at San Diego. At Los Angeles Airport, wind was southwest gusting to 25 miles an hour. Regional observations, at Albuquerque, it was sunny, with a temperature of 86. It was mostly sunny, with a temperature of 91 at Las Vegas, and 90 at El Paso. At Salt Lake City, it was cloudy, with a temperature of 67. At Albuquerque, wind was south gusting to 26 miles an hour. At El Paso, wind was south gusting to 25 miles an hour. Once again, at 3 p.m. in Phoenix, under sunny skies. The Sky Harbor temperature was 97 degrees. Here is the synopsis for Southeast California, Southwest, and South Central Arizona. Breezy to locally windy conditions return over the weekend with the strongest gusts across Southeast California and the Arizona high terrain. Elevated to critical fire weather conditions this weekend, particularly on Sunday for the eastern Arizona higher terrain, where a red flag warning will be in effect. Afternoon high temperatures 4 to 6 degrees above normal through Saturday will drop into a near normal range Sunday and below normal Monday, followed by a warming trend through the rest of next week. 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The current time is 4:01 p.m. Mountain Standard Time. Here is the latest forecast. For the following area, in Arizona, Central Phoenix, issued at 4 p.m. Mountain Standard Time. Tonight, clear and breezy. Low 61 to 71. Southwest wind 10 to 20 miles per hour in the evening, becoming southeast 10 to 15 miles per hour after midnight. Gusts up to 30 miles per hour in the evening. Sunday, sunny and breezy. Not as warm. Highs 89 to 94. South wind 5 to 10 miles per hour in the morning, becoming southwest 10 to 20 miles per hour in the afternoon. Gusts up to 30 miles per hour in the afternoon. Sunday night, mostly clear and breezy. Lows 58 to 68. Southwest wind 10 to 20 miles per hour. Gusts up to 30 miles per hour. Monday, sunny. Not as warm. Highs 83 to 88. Southwest wind 5 to 15 miles per hour. Monday night, clear. Lows 57 to 67. West wind 5 to 10 miles per hour. Tuesday, partly sunny. Highs 87 to 93. Tuesday night, partly cloudy. Lows 60 to 68. Wednesday, partly sunny. Highs 91 to 97. Wednesday night, clear. Lows 62 to 69. Thursday, sunny. Highs 93 to 99. Thursday night, clear. Lows 62 to 69. Friday, sunny. Highs 95 to 100. Friday night, clear. Lows 63 to 70. Saturday, sunny. Highs 95 to 101. Here is the synopsis for Southeast California, Southwest, and South Central Arizona. Breezy to locally windy conditions return over the weekend with the strongest gusts across Southeast California and the Arizona high terrain. Elevated to critical fire weather conditions this weekend, particularly on Sunday for the eastern Arizona higher terrain, where a red flag warning will be in effect. Afternoon high temperatures 4 to 6 degrees above normal through Saturday will drop into a near normal range Sunday and below normal Monday, followed by a warming trend through the rest of next week. 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The current time is 4:04 p.m. Mountain Standard Time. Here is the latest forecast. For the following area, in Arizona, Central Phoenix, issued at 4 p.m. Mountain Standard Time. Tonight, clear and breezy. Low 61 to 71.
Southwest wind 10 to 20 miles per hour in the evening, becoming southeast 10 to 15 miles per hour after midnight. Gusts up to 30 miles per hour in the evening. Sunday, sunny and breezy. Not as warm. Highs 89 to 94. South wind 5 to 10 miles per hour in the morning, becoming southwest 10 to 20 miles per hour in the afternoon. Gusts up to 30 miles per hour in the afternoon. Sunday night, mostly clear and breezy. Lows 58 to 68. Southwest wind 10 to 20 miles per hour. Gusts up to 30 miles per hour. Monday, sunny. Not as warm. Highs 83 to 88. Southwest wind 5 to 15 miles per hour. Monday night, clear. Lows 57 to 67. West wind 5 to 10 miles per hour. Tuesday, partly sunny. Highs 87 to 93. Tuesday night, partly cloudy. Lows 60 to 68. Wednesday, partly sunny. Highs 91 to 97. Wednesday night, clear. Lows 62 to 69. Thursday, sunny. Highs 93 to 99. Thursday night, clear. Lows 62 to 69. Friday, sunny. Highs 95 to 100. Friday night, clear. Lows 63 to 70. Saturday, sunny. Highs 95 to 101. Here is the synopsis for Southeast California, Southwest, and South Central Arizona. Breezy to locally windy conditions return over the weekend, with the strongest gusts across Southeast California and the Arizona high terrain. Elevated to critical fire weather conditions this weekend, particularly on Sunday for the eastern Arizona higher terrain, where a red flag warning will be in effect. Afternoon high temperatures 4 to 6 degrees above normal through Saturday will drop into a near normal range Sunday and below normal Monday, followed by a warming trend through the rest of next week. 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The current time is 4:07 p.m. Mountain Standard Time. Here is the latest forecast. For the following area, in Arizona, Central Phoenix, issued at 4 p.m. Mountain Standard Time. Tonight, clear and breezy. Low 61 to 71. Southwest wind 10 to 20 miles per hour in the evening, becoming southeast 10 to 15 miles per hour after midnight. Gusts up to 30 miles per hour in the evening. Sunday, sunny and breezy. Not as warm. Highs 89 to 94. South wind 5 to 10 miles per hour in the morning, becoming southwest 10 to 20 miles per hour in the afternoon. Gusts up to 30 miles per hour in the afternoon. Sunday night, mostly clear and breezy. Lows 58 to 68. Southwest wind 10 to 20 miles per hour. Gusts up to 30 miles per hour. Monday, sunny. Not as warm. Highs 83 to 88. Southwest wind 5 to 15 miles per hour. Monday night, clear. Lows 57 to 67. West wind 5 to 10 miles per hour. Tuesday, partly sunny. Highs 87 to 93. Tuesday night, partly cloudy. Lows 60 to 68. Wednesday, partly sunny. Highs 91 to 97. Wednesday night, clear. Lows 62 to 69. Thursday, sunny. Highs 93 to 99. Thursday night, clear. Lows 62 to 69. Friday, sunny. Highs 95 to 100. Friday night, clear. Lows 63 to 70. Saturday, sunny. Highs 95 to 101. Here is the synopsis for Southeast California, Southwest, and South Central Arizona.
breezy to locally windy conditions return over the weekend with the strongest gusts across Southeast California and the Arizona high terrain. Elevated to critical fire weather conditions this weekend, particularly on Sunday for the eastern Arizona higher terrain, where a red flag warning will be in effect. Afternoon high temperatures 4 to 6 degrees above normal through Saturday will drop into a near normal range Sunday and below normal Monday, followed by a warming trend through the rest of next week. 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The current time is 4:10 p.m. Mountain Standard Time. Here is the 4 p.m. Mountain Standard Time observation for Phoenix on Saturday, May 16th. At Sky Harbor, it was sunny. Visibility 10 miles. Temperature was 97 degrees, dew point 23, relative humidity 7%. Wind was west, at 12 miles an hour. And the pressure was 29.60 inches, and falling. Other observations for South Central Arizona, including the Greater Phoenix area, it was sunny, with a temperature of 95 at Buckeye, 95 at Glendale, 97 at Luke Air Force Base, 94 at Deer Valley, and 96 at Scottsdale Airport. Under sunny skies, Falcon Field reported 95, Mesa Gateway reported 97, Chandler reported 97, and Ely Bend reported 97. At Glendale, wind was west, at 16 miles an hour. At Mesa Gateway, wind was southwest, at 16 miles an hour. At Chandler, wind was west, at 20 miles an hour. Observations for northern Arizona, it was sunny, with a temperature of 69 at Flagstaff, 73 at the Grand Canyon, and 77 at Prescott. Under sunny skies, Payson reported 77, winds low reported 84, and Sholo reported 77. At Page, it was mostly sunny, with a temperature of 87. At Flagstaff, wind was southwest gusting to 36 miles an hour. At the Grand Canyon, wind was southwest gusting to 33 miles an hour. At Williams, wind was southwest gusting to 29 miles an hour. At Prescott, wind was south gusting to 31 miles an hour. At Page, wind was southwest gusting to 29 miles an hour. At Winslow, wind was southwest gusting to 33 miles an hour. At Window Rock, wind was southwest gusting to 29 miles an hour. At Sholo, wind was southwest gusting to 31 miles an hour. Observations for southern Arizona, it was sunny. It was 93 at Tucson, 94 at Yuma, 89 at Nogales, and 86 at Sierra Vista. At Tucson, wind was west gusting to 29 miles an hour. At Nogales, wind was south gusting to 33 miles an hour. At Sierra Vista, wind was southwest gusting to 26 miles an hour. At Douglas, wind was southwest gusting to 32 miles an hour. Observations for Southern California, at Blythe, it was sunny, with a temperature of 94. At Los Angeles Airport, it was mostly sunny, with a temperature of 67. At San Diego, it was partly sunny, with a temperature of 67. Regional observations, at Albuquerque, it was sunny, with a temperature of 85. It was mostly sunny, with a temperature of 91 at Las Vegas, and 90 at El Paso. At Salt Lake City, it was cloudy, with a temperature of 67. At El Paso, wind was southwest gusting to 28 miles an hour. Once again, at 4 p.m. in Phoenix, under sunny skies. The Sky Harbor temperature was 97 degrees. Here is the latest forecast. For the following area in a mountain

up to 30 miles per hour. Monday, sunny. Not as warm. Highs 83 to 88. Southwest wind 5 to 15 miles per hour. Monday night, clear. Lows 57 to 67. West wind 5 to 10 miles per hour. Tuesday, partly sunny. Highs 87 to 93. Tuesday night, partly cloudy. Lows 60 to 68. Wednesday, partly sunny. Highs 91 to 97. Wednesday night, clear. Lows 62 to 69. Thursday, sunny. Highs 93 to 99. Thursday night, clear. Lows 62 to 69. Friday, sunny. Highs 95 to 100. Friday night, clear. Lows 63 to 70. Saturday, sunny. Highs 95 to 101. Here is the synopsis for Southeast California, Southwest, and South Central Arizona. Breezy to locally windy conditions return over the weekend with the strongest gusts across Southeast California and the Arizona high terrain. Elevated to critical fire weather conditions this weekend, particularly on Sunday for the eastern Arizona higher terrain, where a red flag warning will be in effect. Afternoon high temperatures 4 to 6 degrees above normal through Saturday will drop into a near normal range Sunday and below normal Monday, followed by a warming trend through the rest of next week. 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The current time is 4:17 p.m. Mountain Standard Time. Here is the 4 p.m. Mountain Standard Time observation for Phoenix, on Saturday, May 16th. At Sky Harbor, it was sunny. Visibility 10 miles. Temperature was 97 degrees, dew point 23, relative humidity 7%. Wind was west, at 12 miles an hour. And the pressure was 29.60 inches, and falling. Other observations for South Central Arizona including the Greater Phoenix area, it was sunny, with a temperature of 95 at Buckeye, 95 at Glendale, 97 at Luke Air Force Base, 94 at Deer Valley, and 96 at Scottsdale Airport. Under sunny skies, Falcon Field reported 95, Mesa Gateway reported 97, Chandler reported 97, and Gila Bend reported 97. At Glendale, wind was west, at 16 miles an hour. At Mesa Gateway, wind was southwest, at 16 miles an hour. At Chandler, wind was west, at 20 miles an hour. Observations for northern Arizona, it was sunny, with a temperature of 69 at Flagstaff, 73 at the Grand Canyon, and 77 at Prescott. Under sunny skies, Payson reported 77, winds low reported 84, and Sholo reported 77. At Page, it was mostly sunny, with a temperature of 87. At Flagstaff, wind was southwest gusting to 36 miles an hour. At the Grand Canyon, wind was southwest gusting to 33 miles an hour. At Williams, wind was southwest gusting to 29 miles an hour. At Prescott, wind was south gusting to 31 miles an hour. At Page, wind was southwest gusting to 29 miles an hour. At Winslow, wind was southwest gusting to 33 miles an hour. At Window Rock, wind was southwest gusting to 29 miles an hour. At Sholo, wind was southwest gusting to 31 miles an hour. Observations for southern Arizona, it was sunny. It was 93 at Tucson, 94 at Yuma, 89 at Nogales, and 86 at Sierra Vista. At Tucson, wind was west gusting to 29 miles an hour. At Nogales, wind was south gusting to 33 miles an hour. At Sierra Vista, wind was southwest gusting to 26 miles an hour. At Douglas, wind was southwest gusting to 32 miles an hour. Observations for Southern California, at Blythe, it was sunny, with a temperature of 94. At Los Angeles Airport, it was mostly sunny, with a temperature of 66.

under sunny skies. The Sky Harbor temperature was 97 degrees. Here is the latest forecast. For the following area, in Arizona, Central Phoenix, issued at 4 p.m. Mountain Standard Time. Tonight, clear and breezy. Low 61 to 71. Southwest wind 10 to 20 miles per hour in the evening, becoming southeast 10 to 15 miles per hour after midnight. Gusts up to 30 miles per hour in the evening. Sunday, sunny and breezy. Not as warm. Highs 89 to 94. South wind 5 to 10 miles per hour in the morning, becoming southwest 10 to 20 miles per hour in the afternoon. Gusts up to 30 miles per hour in the afternoon. Sunday night, mostly clear and breezy. Lows 58 to 68. Southwest wind 10 to 20 miles per hour. Gusts up to 30 miles per hour. Monday, sunny. Not as warm. Highs 83 to 88. Southwest wind 5 to 15 miles per hour. Monday night, clear. Lows 57 to 67. West wind 5 to 10 miles per hour. Tuesday, partly sunny. Highs 87 to 93. Tuesday night, partly cloudy. Lows 60 to 68. Wednesday, partly sunny. Highs 91 to 97. Wednesday night, clear. Lows 62 to 69. Thursday, sunny. Highs 93 to 99. Thursday night, clear. Lows 62 to 69. Friday, sunny. Highs 95 to 100. Friday night, clear. Lows 63 to 70. Saturday, sunny. Highs 95 to 101. Here is the synopsis for Southeast California, Southwest, and South Central Arizona. Breezy to locally windy conditions return over the weekend, with the strongest gusts across Southeast California and the Arizona high terrain. Elevated to critical fire weather conditions this weekend, particularly on Sunday for the eastern Arizona higher terrain, where a red flag warning will be in effect. Afternoon high temperatures 4 to 6 degrees above normal through Saturday will drop into a near normal range Sunday and below normal Monday, followed by a warming trend through the rest of next week. 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The current time is 4:24 p.m. Mountain Standard Time. Here is the 4 p.m. Mountain Standard Time observation for Phoenix on Saturday, May 16th. At Sky Harbor, it was sunny. Visibility 10 miles. Temperature was 97 degrees, dew point 23, relative humidity 7%. Wind was west, at 12 miles an hour. And the pressure was 29.60 inches, and falling. Other observations for South Central Arizona, including the greater Phoenix area, it was sunny, with a temperature of 95 at Buckeye, 95 at Glendale, 97 at Luke Air Force Base, 94 at Deer Valley, and 96 at Scottsdale Airport. Under sunny skies, Falcon Field reported 95, Mesa Gateway reported 97, Chandler reported 97, and Gila Bend reported 97. At Glendale, wind was west, at 16 miles an hour. At Mesa Gateway, wind was southwest, at 16 miles an hour. At Chandler, wind was west, at 20 miles an hour. Observations for northern Arizona, it was sunny, with a temperature of 69 at Flagstaff, 73 at the Grand Canyon, and 77 at Prescott. Under sunny skies, Payson reported 77, winds low reported 84, and Sholo reported 77. At Page, it was mostly sunny, with a temperature of 87. At Flagstaff, wind was southwest gusting to 36 miles an hour. At the Grand Canyon, wind was southwest gusting to 33 miles an hour. At Williams, wind was southwest gusting to 29 miles an hour. At Prescott, wind was south gusting to 31 miles an hour.

age, wind was southwest gusting to 29 miles an hour. At winds low, wind was southwest gusting to 33 miles an hour. At Windle Rock, wind was southwest gusting to 29 miles an hour. At Sholo, wind was southwest gusting to 31 miles an hour. Observations for southern Arizona, it was sunny. It was 93 at Tucson, 94 at Yuma, 89 at Nogales, and 86 at Sierra Vista. At Tucson, wind was west gusting to 29 miles an hour. At Nogales, wind was south gusting to 33 miles an hour. At Sierra Vista, wind was southwest gusting to 26 miles an hour. At Douglas, wind was southwest gusting to 32 miles an hour. Observations for Southern California, at Blythe, it was sunny, with a temperature of 94. At Los Angeles Airport, it was mostly sunny, with a temperature of 67. At San Diego, it was partly sunny, with a temperature of 67. Regional observations, at Albuquerque, it was sunny, with a temperature of 85. It was mostly sunny, with a temperature of 91 at Las Vegas, and 90 at El Paso. At Salt Lake City, it was cloudy, with a temperature of 67. At El Paso, wind was southwest gusting to 28 miles an hour. Once again, at 4 p.m. in Phoenix, under sunny skies. The Sky Harbor temperature was 97 degrees. Here is the latest forecast. For the following area, in Arizona, Central Phoenix, issued at 4 p.m. Mountain Standard Time. Tonight, clear and breezy. Low 61 to 71. Southwest wind 10 to 20 miles per hour in the evening, becoming southeast 10 to 15 miles per hour after midnight. Gusts up to 30 miles per hour in the evening. Sunday, sunny and breezy. Not as warm. Highs 89 to 94. South wind 5 to 10 miles per hour in the morning, becoming southwest 10 to 20 miles per hour in the afternoon. Gusts up to 30 miles per hour in the afternoon. Sunday night, mostly clear and breezy. Lows 58 to 68. Southwest wind 10 to 20 miles per hour. Gusts up to 30 miles per hour. Monday, sunny. Not as warm. Highs 83 to 88. Southwest wind 5 to 15 miles per hour. Monday night, clear. Lows 57 to 67. West wind 5 to 10 miles per hour. Tuesday, partly sunny. Highs 87 to 93. Tuesday night, partly cloudy. Lows 60 to 68. Wednesday, partly sunny. Highs 91 to 97. Wednesday night, clear. Lows 62 to 69. Thursday, sunny. Highs 93 to 99. Thursday night, clear. Lows 62 to 69. Friday, sunny. Highs 95 to 100. Friday night, clear. Lows 63 to 70. Saturday, sunny. Highs 95 to 101. Here is the synopsis for Southeast California, Southwest, and South Central Arizona. Breezy to locally windy conditions return over the weekend, with the strongest gusts across Southeast California and the Arizona high terrain. Elevated to critical fire weather conditions this weekend, particularly on Sunday for the eastern Arizona higher terrain, where a red flag warning will be in effect. Afternoon high temperatures 4 to 6 degrees above normal through Saturday will drop into a near normal range Sunday and below normal Monday, followed by a warming trend through the rest of next week. 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The current time is 4:30 p.m. Mountain Standard Time. Here is the 4 p.m. Mountain Standard Time observation for Phoenix, on Saturday, May 16th. At Sky Harbor, it was sunny. Visibility 10 miles. Temperature was 97 degrees, dew point 23, relative humidity 7%.
Wind was west, at 12 miles an hour. And the pressure was 29.60 inches, and falling. Other observations for south-central Arizona, including the greater Phoenix area, it was sunny, with a temperature of 95 at Buckeye, 95 at Glendale, 97 at Luke Air Force Base, 94 at Deer Valley, and 96 at Scottsdale Airport. Under sunny skies, Falcon Field reported 95, Mesa Gateway reported 97, Chandler reported 97, and Gila Bend reported 97. At Glendale, wind was west, at 16 miles an hour. At Mesa Gateway, wind was southwest, at 16 miles an hour. At Chandler, wind was west, at 20 miles an hour. Observations for northern Arizona, it was sunny, with a temperature of 69 at Flagstaff, 73 at the Grand Canyon, and 77 at Prescott. Under sunny skies, Payson reported 77, Winslow reported 84, and Sholo reported 77. At Page, it was mostly sunny, with a temperature of 87. At Flagstaff, wind was southwest gusting to 36 miles an hour. At the Grand Canyon, wind was southwest gusting to 33 miles an hour. At Williams, wind was southwest gusting to 29 miles an hour. At Prescott, wind was south gusting to 31 miles an hour. At Page, wind was southwest gusting to 29 miles an hour. At Winslow, wind was southwest gusting to 33 miles an hour. At Window Rock, wind was southwest gusting to 29 miles an hour. At Sholo, wind was southwest gusting to 31 miles an hour. Observations for southern Arizona, it was sunny. It was 93 at Tucson, 94 at Yuma, 89 at Nogales, and 86 at Sierra Vista. At Tucson, wind was west gusting to 29 miles an hour. At Nogales, wind was south gusting to 33 miles an hour. At Sierra Vista, wind was southwest gusting to 26 miles an hour. At Douglas, wind was southwest gusting to 32 miles an hour. Observations for Southern California, at Blythe, it was sunny, with a temperature of 94. At Los Angeles Airport, it was mostly sunny, with a temperature of 67. At San Diego, it was partly sunny, with a temperature of 67. Regional observations, at Albuquerque, it was sunny, with a temperature of 85. It was mostly sunny, with a temperature of 91 at Las Vegas, and 90 at El Paso. At Salt Lake City, it was cloudy, with a temperature of 67. At El Paso, wind was southwest gusting to 28 miles an hour. Once again, at 4 p.m. in Phoenix, under sunny skies. The Sky Harbor temperature was 97 degrees. Here is the latest forecast. For the following area, in Arizona, Central Phoenix, issued at 4 p.m. Mountain Standard Time. Tonight, clear and breezy. Low 61 to 71. Southwest wind 10 to 20 miles per hour in the evening, becoming southeast 10 to 15 miles per hour after midnight. Gusts up to 30 miles per hour in the evening. Sunday, sunny and breezy. Not as warm. Highs 89 to 94. South wind 5 to 10 miles per hour in the morning, becoming southwest 10 to 20 miles per hour in the afternoon. Gusts up to 30 miles per hour in the afternoon. Sunday night, mostly clear and breezy. Lows 58 to 68. Southwest wind 10 to 20 miles per hour. Gusts up to 30 miles per hour. Monday, sunny. Not as warm. Highs 83 to 88. Southwest wind 5 to 15 miles per hour. Monday night, clear. Lows 57 to 67. West wind 5 to 10 miles per hour. Tuesday, partly sunny. Highs 87 to 93. Tuesday night, partly cloudy. Lows 60 to 68. Wednesday, partly sunny. Highs 91 to 97. Wednesday night, clear. Lows 62 to 69. Thursday, sunny.
Highs 93 to 99. Thursday night, clear. Low 62 to 69. Friday, sunny. Highs 95 to 100. Friday night, clear. Low 63 to 70. Saturday, sunny. Highs 95 to 101. Here is the synopsis for Southeast California, Southwest, and South Central Arizona. Breezy to locally windy conditions return over the weekend with the strongest gusts across Southeast California and the Arizona high terrain. Elevated to critical fire weather conditions this weekend, particularly on Sunday for the eastern Arizona higher terrain, where a red flag warning will be in effect. Afternoon high temperatures 4 to 6 degrees above normal through Saturday will drop into a near normal range Sunday and below normal Monday, followed by a warming trend through the rest of next week. 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The current time is 4:37 p.m. Mountain Standard Time. Here is the 4 p.m. Mountain Standard Time observation for Phoenix, on Saturday, May 16th. At Sky Harbor, it was sunny. Visibility 10 miles. Temperature was 97 degrees, dew point 23, relative humidity 7%. Wind was west, at 12 miles an hour. And the pressure was 29.60 inches, and falling. Other observations for South Central Arizona including the Greater Phoenix area, it was sunny, with a temperature of 95 at Buckeye, 95 at Glendale, 97 at Luke Air Force Base, 94 at Deer Valley, and 96 at Scottsdale Airport. Under sunny skies, Falcon Field reported 95, Mesa Gateway reported 97, Chandler reported 97, and Ely Bend reported 97. At Glendale, wind was west, at 16 miles an hour. At Mesa Gateway, wind was southwest, at 16 miles an hour. At Chandler, wind was west, at 20 miles an hour. Observations for northern Arizona, it was sunny, with a temperature of 69 at Flagstaff, 73 at the Grand Canyon, and 77 at Prescott. Under sunny skies, Payson reported 77, winds low reported 84, and Sholo reported 77. At Page, it was mostly sunny, with a temperature of 87. At Flagstaff, wind was southwest gusting to 36 miles an hour. At the Grand Canyon, wind was southwest gusting to 33 miles an hour. At Williams, wind was southwest gusting to 29 miles an hour. At Prescott, wind was south gusting to 31 miles an hour. At Page, wind was southwest gusting to 29 miles an hour. At Winslow, wind was southwest gusting to 33 miles an hour. At Window Rock, wind was southwest gusting to 29 miles an hour. At Sholo, wind was southwest gusting to 31 miles an hour. Observations for southern Arizona, it was sunny. It was 93 at Tucson, 94 at Yuma, 89 at Nogales, and 86 at Sierra Vista. At Tucson, wind was west gusting to 29 miles an hour. At Nogales, wind was south gusting to 33 miles an hour. At Sierra Vista, wind was southwest gusting to 26 miles an hour. At Douglas, wind was southwest gusting to 32 miles an hour. Observations for Southern California, at Blythe, it was sunny, with a temperature of 94. At Los Angeles Airport, it was mostly sunny, with a temperature of 67. At San Diego, it was partly sunny, with a temperature of 67. Regional observations, at Albuquerque, it was sunny, with a temperature of 85. It was mostly sunny, with a temperature of 91 at Las Vegas, and 90 at El Paso. At Salt Lake City, it was cloudy, with a temperature of 67. At El Paso, wind was southwest gusting to 28 miles an hour. Once again, at 4 p.m. in Phoenix, under sunny skies. The Sky Harbor temperature was 97 degrees. Here is the latest forecast. For the following area, in Arizona, Central Phoenix,
issued at 4 p.m. Mountain Standard Time. Tonight, clear and breezy. Low 61 to 71. Southwest wind 10 to 20 miles per hour in the evening, becoming southeast 10 to 15 miles per hour after midnight. Gusts up to 30 miles per hour in the evening. Sunday, sunny and breezy. Not as warm. Highs 89 to 94. South wind 5 to 10 miles per hour in the morning, becoming southwest 10 to 20 miles per hour in the afternoon. Gusts up to 30 miles per hour in the afternoon. Sunday night, mostly clear and breezy. Lows 58 to 68. Southwest wind 10 to 20 miles per hour. Gusts up to 30 miles per hour. Monday, sunny. Not as warm. Highs 83 to 88. Southwest wind 5 to 15 miles per hour. Monday night, clear. Lows 57 to 67. West wind 5 to 10 miles per hour. Tuesday, partly sunny. Highs 87 to 93. Tuesday night, partly cloudy. Lows 60 to 68. Wednesday, partly sunny. Highs 91 to 97. Wednesday night, clear. Lows 62 to 69. Thursday, sunny. Highs 93 to 99. Thursday night, clear. Lows 62 to 69. Friday, sunny. Highs 95 to 100. Friday night, clear. Lows 63 to 70. Saturday, sunny. Highs 95 to 101. Here is the synopsis for Southeast California, Southwest, and South Central Arizona. Breezy to locally windy conditions return over the weekend, with the strongest gusts across Southeast California and the Arizona high terrain. Elevated to critical fire weather conditions this weekend, particularly on Sunday for the eastern Arizona higher terrain, where a red flag warning will be in effect. Afternoon high temperatures 4 to 6 degrees above normal through Saturday will drop into a near normal range Sunday and below normal Monday, followed by a warming trend through the rest of next week. 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The current time is 4:43 p.m. Mountain Standard Time. Here is the 4 p.m. Mountain Standard Time observation for Phoenix on Saturday, May 16th. At Sky Harbor, it was sunny. Visibility 10 miles. Temperature was 97 degrees, dew point 23, relative humidity 7%. Wind was west at 12 miles an hour. And the pressure was 29.60 inches and falling. Other observations for South Central Arizona, including the greater Phoenix area, it was sunny, with a temperature of 95 at Buckeye, 95 at Glendale, 97 at Luke Air Force Base, 94 at Deer Valley, and 96 at Scottsdale Airport. Under sunny skies, Falcon Field reported 95, Mesa Gateway reported 97, Chandler reported 97, and Gila Bend reported 97. At Glendale, wind was west at 16 miles an hour. At Mesa Gateway, wind was southwest at 16 miles an hour. At Chandler, wind was west at 20 miles an hour. Observations for northern Arizona, it was sunny, with a temperature of 69 at Flagstaff, 73 at the Grand Canyon, and 77 at Prescott. Under sunny skies, Payson reported 77, winds low reported 84, and Sholo reported 77. At Page, it was mostly sunny, with a temperature of 87. At Flagstaff, wind was southwest gusting to 36 miles an hour. At the Grand Canyon, wind was southwest gusting to 33 miles an hour. At Williams, wind was southwest gusting to 29 miles an hour. At Prescott, wind was south gusting to 31 miles an hour. At Page, wind was southwest gusting to 29 miles an hour. At Winslow, wind was southwest gusting to 33 miles an hour. At Window Rock,
wind was southwest gusting to 29 miles an hour. At Sholo, wind was southwest gusting to 31 miles an hour. Observations for southern Arizona, it was sunny. It was 93 at Tucson, 94 at Yuma, 89 at Nogales, and 86 at Sierra Vista. At Tucson, wind was west gusting to 29 miles an hour. At Nogales, wind was south gusting to 33 miles an hour. At Sierra Vista, wind was southwest gusting to 26 miles an hour. At Douglas, wind was southwest gusting to 32 miles an hour. Observations for Southern California, at Blythe, it was sunny, with a temperature of 94. At Los Angeles Airport, it was mostly sunny, with a temperature of 67. At San Diego, it was partly sunny, with a temperature of 67. Regional observations, at Albuquerque, it was sunny, with a temperature of 85. It was mostly sunny, with a temperature of 91 at Las Vegas, and 90 at El Paso. At Salt Lake City, it was cloudy, with a temperature of 67. At El Paso, wind was southwest gusting to 28 miles an hour. Once again, at 4 p.m. in Phoenix, under sunny skies. The Sky Harbor temperature was 97 degrees. Here is the latest forecast. For the following area, in Arizona, Central Phoenix, issued at 4 p.m. Mountain Standard Time. Tonight, clear and breezy. Low 61 to 71. Southwest wind 10 to 20 miles per hour in the evening, becoming southeast 10 to 15 miles per hour after midnight. Gusts up to 30 miles per hour in the evening. Sunday, sunny and breezy. Not as warm. Highs 89 to 94. South wind 5 to 10 miles per hour in the morning, becoming southwest 10 to 20 miles per hour in the afternoon. Gusts up to 30 miles per hour in the afternoon. Sunday night, mostly clear and breezy. Lows 58 to 68. Southwest wind 10 to 20 miles per hour. Gusts up to 30 miles per hour. Monday, sunny. Not as warm. Highs 83 to 88. Southwest wind 5 to 15 miles per hour. Monday night, clear. Lows 57 to 67. West wind 5 to 10 miles per hour. Tuesday, partly sunny. Highs 87 to 93. Tuesday night, partly cloudy. Lows 60 to 68. Wednesday, partly sunny. Highs 91 to 97. Wednesday night, clear. Lows 62 to 69. Thursday, sunny. Highs 93 to 99. Thursday night, clear. Lows 62 to 69. Friday, sunny. Highs 95 to 100. Friday night, clear. Lows 63 to 70. Saturday, sunny. Highs 95 to 101. Here is the synopsis for Southeast California, Southwest, and South Central Arizona. Breezy to locally windy conditions return over the weekend, with the strongest gusts across Southeast California and the Arizona high terrain. Elevated to critical fire weather conditions this weekend, particularly on Sunday for the eastern Arizona higher terrain, where a red flag warning will be in effect. Afternoon high temperatures 4 to 6 degrees above normal through Saturday will drop into a near normal range Sunday and below normal Monday, followed by a warming trend through the rest of next week. 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The current time is 4:50 p.m. Mountain Standard Time. Here is the 4 p.m. Mountain Standard Time observation for Phoenix, on Saturday, May 16th. At Sky Harbor, it was sunny. Visibility 10 miles. Temperature was 97 degrees, dew point 23, relative humidity 7%. Wind was west, at 12 miles an hour. And the pressure was 29.60 inches, and falling.
Other observations for South Central Arizona, including the greater Phoenix area, it was sunny, with a temperature of 95 at Buckeye, 95 at Glendale, 97 at Luke Air Force Base, 94 at Deer Valley, and 96 at Scottsdale Airport. Under sunny skies, Falcon Field reported 95, Mesa Gateway reported 97, Chandler reported 97, and Gila Bend reported 97. At Glendale, wind was west, at 16 miles an hour. At Mesa Gateway, wind was southwest, at 16 miles an hour. At Chandler, wind was west, at 20 miles an hour. Observations for northern Arizona, it was sunny, with a temperature of 69 at Flagstaff, 73 at the Grand Canyon, and 77 at Prescott. Under sunny skies, Payson reported 77, winds low reported 84, and Sholo reported 77. At Page, it was mostly sunny, with a temperature of 87. At Flagstaff, wind was southwest gusting to 36 miles an hour. At the Grand Canyon, wind was southwest gusting to 33 miles an hour. At Williams, wind was southwest gusting to 29 miles an hour. At Prescott, wind was south gusting to 31 miles an hour. At Page, wind was southwest gusting to 29 miles an hour. At Winslow, wind was southwest gusting to 33 miles an hour. At Window Rock, wind was southwest gusting to 29 miles an hour. At Sholo, wind was southwest gusting to 31 miles an hour. Observations for southern Arizona, it was sunny. It was 93 at Tucson, 94 at Yuma, 89 at Nogales, and 86 at Sierra Vista. At Tucson, wind was west gusting to 29 miles an hour. At Nogales, wind was south gusting to 33 miles an hour. At Sierra Vista, wind was southwest gusting to 26 miles an hour. At Douglas, wind was southwest gusting to 32 miles an hour. Observations for Southern California, at Blythe, it was sunny, with a temperature of 94. At Los Angeles Airport, it was mostly sunny, with a temperature of 67. At San Diego, it was partly sunny, with a temperature of 67. Regional observations, at Albuquerque, it was sunny, with a temperature of 85. It was mostly sunny, with a temperature of 91 at Las Vegas, and 90 at El Paso. At Salt Lake City, it was cloudy, with a temperature of 67. At El Paso, wind was southwest gusting to 28 miles an hour. Once again, at 4 p.m. in Phoenix, under sunny skies. The Sky Harbor temperature was 97 degrees. Here is the latest forecast. For the following area, in Arizona, Central Phoenix, issued at 4 p.m. Mountain Standard Time. Tonight, clear and breezy. Low 61 to 71. Southwest wind 10 to 20 miles per hour in the evening, becoming southeast 10 to 15 miles per hour after midnight. Gusts up to 30 miles per hour in the evening. Sunday, sunny and breezy. Not as warm. Highs 89 to 94. South wind 5 to 10 miles per hour in the morning, becoming southwest 10 to 20 miles per hour in the afternoon. Gusts up to 30 miles per hour in the afternoon. Sunday night, mostly clear and breezy. Lows 58 to 68. Southwest wind 10 to 20 miles per hour. Gusts up to 30 miles per hour. Monday, sunny. Not as warm. Highs 83 to 88. Southwest wind 5 to 15 miles per hour. Monday night, clear. Lows 57 to 67. West wind 5 to 10 miles per hour. Tuesday, partly sunny. Highs 87 to 93. Tuesday night, partly cloudy. Lows 60 to 68. Wednesday, partly sunny. Highs 91 to 97. Wednesday night, clear. Lows 62 to 69. Thursday, sunny. Highs 93 to 99. Thursday night, clear. Lows 62 to 69.
Friday, sunny. Highs 95 to 100. Friday night, clear. Lows 63 to 70. Saturday, sunny. Highs 95 to 101. Here is the synopsis for Southeast California, Southwest, and South Central Arizona. Breezy to locally windy conditions return over the weekend with the strongest gusts across Southeast California and the Arizona high terrain. Elevated to critical fire weather conditions this weekend, particularly on Sunday for the eastern Arizona higher terrain, where a red flag warning will be in effect. Afternoon high temperatures 4 to 6 degrees above normal through Saturday will drop into a near normal range Sunday and below normal Monday, followed by a warming trend through the rest of next week. 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The current time is 4:56 p.m. Mountain Standard Time. Here is the 4 p.m. Mountain Standard Time observation for Phoenix on Saturday, May 16th. At Sky Harbor, it was sunny. Visibility 10 miles. Temperature was 97 degrees, dew point 23, relative humidity 7%. Wind was west, at 12 miles an hour. And the pressure was 29.60 inches, and falling. Other observations for South Central Arizona including the Greater Phoenix area, it was sunny, with a temperature of 95 at Buckeye, 95 at Glendale, 97 at Luke Air Force Base, 94 at Deer Valley, and 96 at Scottsdale Airport. Under sunny skies, Falcon Field reported 95, Mesa Gateway reported 97, Chandler reported 97, and Gila Bend reported 97. At Glendale, wind was west, at 16 miles an hour. At Mesa Gateway, wind was southwest, at 16 miles an hour. At Chandler, wind was west, at 20 miles an hour. Observations for northern Arizona, it was sunny, with a temperature of 69 at Flagstaff, 73 at the Grand Canyon, and 77 at Prescott. Under sunny skies, Payson reported 77, winds low reported 84, and Sholo reported 77. At Page, it was mostly sunny, with a temperature of 87. At Flagstaff, wind was southwest gusting to 36 miles an hour. At the Grand Canyon, wind was southwest gusting to 33 miles an hour. At Williams, wind was southwest gusting to 29 miles an hour. At Prescott, wind was south gusting to 31 miles an hour. At Page, wind was southwest gusting to 29 miles an hour. At Winslow, wind was southwest gusting to 33 miles an hour. At Window Rock, wind was southwest gusting to 29 miles an hour. At Sholo, wind was southwest gusting to 31 miles an hour. Observations for southern Arizona, it was sunny. It was 93 at Tucson, 94 at Yuma, 89 at Nogales, and 86 at Sierra Vista. At Tucson, wind was west gusting to 29 miles an hour. At Nogales, wind was south gusting to 33 miles an hour. At Sierra Vista, wind was southwest gusting to 26 miles an hour. At Douglas, wind was southwest gusting to 32 miles an hour. Observations for Southern California, at Blythe, it was sunny, with a temperature of 94. At Los Angeles Airport, it was mostly sunny, with a temperature of 67. At San Diego, it was partly sunny, with a temperature of 67. Regional observations, at Albuquerque, it was sunny, with a temperature of 85. It was mostly sunny, with a temperature of 91 at Las Vegas, and 90 at El Paso. At Salt Lake City, it was cloudy, with a temperature of 67. At El Paso, wind was southwest gusting to 28 miles an hour. Once again, at 4 p.m. in Phoenix, under sunny skies. The Sky Harbor temperature was 97 degrees. Here is the latest forecast. For the following area, in Arizona, Central Phoenix, issued at 4 p.m. Mountain Standard Time. Tonight, clear and breezy. Low 61 to 71.
southwest wind 10 to 20 miles per hour in the evening, becoming southeast 10 to 15 miles per hour after.